Wednesday night, mostly clear. Lows in the upper 70s. South winds 10 to 15 miles per hour. Thursday, partly cloudy. Highs in the mid-90s. Thursday night, mostly clear. Lows in the mid-70s. Friday, partly cloudy. A 20% chance of showers and thunderstorms in the afternoon. Highs in the mid-90s. Friday night, partly cloudy. Slight chance of showers and thunderstorms in the evening, then a slight chance of showers after midnight. Lows in the mid-70s. Chance of precipitation 20%. Saturday, partly cloudy. Slight chance of showers in the morning, then a slight chance of showers and thunderstorms in the afternoon. Highs in the mid-90s. Chance of precipitation 20%. Saturday night, partly cloudy. Chance of showers and slight chance of thunderstorms in the evening, then a chance of showers after midnight. Lows in the upper 70s. Chance of precipitation 30%. Sunday, partly cloudy. Chance of showers and slight chance of thunderstorms in the morning, then a chance of showers and thunderstorms in the afternoon. Highs in the lower 90s. Chance of precipitation 40%. Sunday night, partly cloudy with chance of showers and thunderstorms in the evening, then mostly cloudy with chance of showers and slight chance of thunderstorms after midnight. Lows in the lower 70s. Chance of precipitation 40%. Monday, mostly cloudy. Chance of showers and slight chance of thunderstorms in the morning, then a chance of showers and thunderstorms in the afternoon. Highs in the lower 90s. Chance of precipitation 50%. Around the local area at 6 p.m. in Texarkana, mostly sunny and 94. Wind south at 14 miles an hour, gusting to 22 miles an hour. El Dorado, mostly sunny and 90. Wind south at 9 miles an hour, gusting to 20 miles an hour. Monroe, mostly sunny and 90. Wind south at 8 miles an hour. Natchitoches, sunny and 87. Wind south at 5 miles an hour. Marshall, sunny and 92. Wind south at 10 miles an hour. And at Longview, mostly sunny and 91 degrees. Wind south at 10 miles an hour. Elsewhere across the four-state area, over at Dallas, mostly sunny and 91. Oklahoma City, sunny and 94. Little Rock, partly sunny and 87. Jackson, Mississippi, partly sunny and 85. Baton Rouge, cloudy and 85. And at Houston, partly sunny and 88 degrees. For the most current information, check us out on the web at www.weather.gov/sht. The Shreveport Climate Summary for this evening, as of 4 p.m., June 8, 2026. Today's high temperature was 93 degrees. The normal high is 90. The record high is 99 degrees, which was last set in 1932. Today's low temperature was 76 degrees. The normal low is 70. The record low is 52 degrees, which was set in 1977. No precipitation fell today, which leaves the monthly total at 2.27 inches. This is 1.12 inches above the normal amount of 1.15 inches for June. The total precipitation for the year still stands at 18.35 inches, which is 6.05 inches below normal. Sunset tonight is at 8:21 p.m. Sunrise tomorrow is at 6:08 a.m. Now let's check on your local forecast. Tonight, mostly clear. A slight chance of showers and thunderstorms this evening. Lows in the mid-70s. South winds 5 to 10 miles per hour. Chance of rain 20%. Tuesday, partly cloudy. Highs in the mid-90s. South winds 5 to 10 miles per hour. Tuesday night, mostly clear. Lows in the upper 70s. South winds 5 to 10 miles per hour. Wednesday, partly cloudy.
highs in the lower 90s. South winds 5 to 10 miles per hour. Wednesday night, mostly clear. Lows in the upper 70s. South winds 5 to 10 miles per hour. Thursday, partly cloudy. Highs in the mid-90s. Thursday night, mostly clear. Lows in the mid-70s. Friday, partly cloudy. A slight chance of showers and thunderstorms in the afternoon. Hot with highs in the mid-90s. Chance of rain 20%. Friday night, a slight chance of thunderstorms in the evening. Partly cloudy with a slight chance of showers. Lows in the mid-70s. Chance of rain 20%. Saturday, partly cloudy with a slight chance of showers. A slight chance of thunderstorms in the afternoon. Hot with highs in the mid-90s. Chance of rain 20%. Saturday night, a slight chance of thunderstorms in the evening. Partly cloudy with a chance of showers. Lows in the upper 70s. Chance of rain 30%. Sunday, partly cloudy with a chance of showers. A slight chance of thunderstorms in the morning, then a chance of thunderstorms in the afternoon. Highs in the lower 90s. Chance of rain 40%. Sunday night, partly cloudy. A chance of showers and thunderstorms in the evening, then a chance of showers with a slight chance of thunderstorms after midnight. Lows in the mid-70s. Chance of rain 50%. Monday, mostly cloudy. A chance of showers with a slight chance of thunderstorms in the morning, then a chance of showers and thunderstorms in the afternoon. Highs around 90. Chance of rain 50%. 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Be sure to follow us on Facebook. Here's a look at local weather conditions as of 6 p.m. At the top of the hour, skies were mostly sunny in Shreveport. The temperature was 91 degrees at the regional airport. The dew point was 75, making the relative humidity 59%, producing a heat index of 102. Winds were south at 12 miles an hour. The pressure was 29.96 inches and steady. In Bossier City, at Barksdale Air Force Base, skies were mostly sunny, with a temperature of 93 degrees. The dew point was 72, making the relative humidity 50%, producing a heat index of 100. Winds were south at 12 miles an hour. The pressure was 29.95 inches and steady. And in downtown Shreveport, skies were mostly sunny. The temperature was 92 degrees. And winds were south at 13 miles an hour. Once again in Shreveport, it was 91 degrees with mostly sunny skies at 6 p.m. Around the local area at 6 p.m., in Texarkana, mostly sunny and 94. Wind south at 14 miles an hour, gusting to 22 miles an hour. El Dorado, mostly sunny and 90. Wind south at 9 miles an hour, gusting to 20 miles an hour. Monroe, mostly sunny and 90. Wind south at 8 miles an hour. Natchitoches, sunny and 87. Wind south at 5 miles an hour. Marshall, sunny and 92. Wind south at 10 miles an hour. And at Longview, mostly sunny and 91 degrees. Wind south at 10 miles an hour. Elsewhere across the four-state area, over at Dallas, mostly sunny and 91. Oklahoma City, sunny and 94. Little Rock, partly sunny and 87. Jackson, Mississippi, partly sunny and 85.
Baton Rouge, cloudy and 85. And at Houston, partly sunny and 88 degrees. For the most current information, check us out on the web at www.weather.gov/sht. The Shreveport Climate Summary for this evening, as of 4 p.m., June 8, 2026. Today's high temperature was 93 degrees. The normal high is 90. The record high is 99 degrees, which was last set in 1932. Today's low temperature was 76 degrees. The normal low is 70. The record low is 52 degrees, which was set in 1977. No precipitation fell today, which leaves the monthly total at 2.27 inches. This is 1.12 inches above the normal amount of 1.15 inches for June. The total precipitation for the year still stands at 18.35 inches, which is 6.05 inches below normal. Sunset tonight is at 8:21 p.m. Sunrise tomorrow is at 6:08 a.m. Now let's check on your local forecast. Tonight, mostly clear. A slight chance of showers and thunderstorms this evening. Lows in the mid-70s. South winds 5 to 10 miles per hour. Chance of rain 20%. Tuesday, partly cloudy. Highs in the mid-90s. South winds 5 to 10 miles per hour. Tuesday night, mostly clear. Lows in the upper 70s. South winds 5 to 10 miles per hour. Wednesday, partly cloudy. Highs in the lower 90s. South winds 5 to 10 miles per hour. Wednesday night, mostly clear. Lows in the upper 70s. South winds 5 to 10 miles per hour. Thursday, partly cloudy. Highs in the mid-90s. Thursday night, mostly clear. Lows in the mid-70s. Friday, partly cloudy. A slight chance of showers and thunderstorms in the afternoon. Hot with highs in the mid-90s. Chance of rain 20%. Friday night, a slight chance of thunderstorms in the evening. Partly cloudy with a slight chance of showers. Lows in the mid-70s. Chance of rain 20%. Saturday, partly cloudy with a slight chance of showers. A slight chance of thunderstorms in the afternoon. Hot with highs in the mid-90s. Chance of rain 20%. Saturday night, a slight chance of thunderstorms in the evening. Partly cloudy with a chance of showers. Lows in the upper 70s. Chance of rain 30%. Sunday, partly cloudy with a chance of showers. A slight chance of thunderstorms in the morning, then a chance of thunderstorms in the afternoon. Highs in the lower 90s. Chance of rain 40%. Sunday night, partly cloudy. A chance of showers and thunderstorms in the evening, then a chance of showers with a slight chance of thunderstorms after midnight. Lows in the mid-70s. Chance of rain 50%. Monday, mostly cloudy. A chance of showers with a slight chance of thunderstorms in the morning, then a chance of showers and thunderstorms in the afternoon. Highs around 90. Chance of rain 50%. 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Be sure to follow us on Facebook. Here's a look at local weather conditions as of 7 p.m. At the top of the hour, skies were mostly sunny in Shreveport. The temperature was 88 degrees at the regional airport. The dew point was 75, making the relative humidity 66%. Winds were south at 9 miles an hour, gusting to 21. The pressure was 29.97 inches and rising. In Bossier City, at Barksdale Air Force Base, skies were sunny, with a temperature of 91 degrees. The dew point was 74, making the relative humidity 57%, producing a heat index of 100. Winds were south at 15 miles an hour. The pressure was 29.95 inches and steady.
and in downtown Shreveport, skies were sunny. The temperature was 90 degrees. And winds were south at 16 miles an hour, gusting to 22. Once again in Shreveport, it was 88 degrees with mostly sunny skies at 7 p.m. Around the local area at 7 p.m., in Texarkana, sunny and 93. Wind south at 8 miles an hour. El Dorado, light rain and 87. Wind south at 9 miles an hour. Monroe, sunny and 88. Wind south at 9 miles an hour, gusting to 17 miles an hour. Natchitoches, mostly sunny and 87. Wind south at 9 miles an hour. Marshall, sunny and 91. Wind south at 7 miles an hour. And at Longview, mostly sunny and 89 degrees. Wind south at 14 miles an hour, gusting to 21 miles an hour. Elsewhere across the four-state area, over at Dallas, mostly sunny and 89. Oklahoma City, mostly sunny and 91. Little Rock, partly sunny and 85. Jackson, Mississippi, partly sunny and 82. Baton Rouge, cloudy and 84. And at Houston, partly sunny and 86 degrees. For the most current information, check us out on the web at www.weather.gov/sht. The Shreveport Climate Summary for this evening, as of 4 p.m., June 8, 2026. Today's high temperature was 93 degrees. The normal high is 90. The record high is 99 degrees, which was last set in 1932. Today's low temperature was 76 degrees. The normal low is 70. The record low is 52 degrees, which was set in 1977. No precipitation fell today, which leaves the monthly total at 2.27 inches. This is 1.12 inches above the normal amount of 1.15 inches for June. The total precipitation for the year still stands at 18.35 inches, which is 6.05 inches below normal. Sunset tonight is at 8:21 p.m. Sunrise tomorrow is at 6:08 a.m. Now let's check on your local forecast. Tonight, mostly clear. A slight chance of showers and thunderstorms this evening. Lows in the mid-70s. South winds 5 to 10 miles per hour. Chance of rain 20%. Tuesday, partly cloudy. Highs in the mid-90s. South winds 5 to 10 miles per hour. Tuesday night, mostly clear. Lows in the upper 70s. South winds 5 to 10 miles per hour. Wednesday, partly cloudy. Highs in the lower 90s. South winds 5 to 10 miles per hour. Wednesday night, mostly clear. Lows in the upper 70s. South winds 5 to 10 miles per hour. Thursday, partly cloudy. Highs in the mid-90s. Thursday night, mostly clear. Lows in the mid-70s. Friday, partly cloudy. A slight chance of showers and thunderstorms in the afternoon. Hot with highs in the mid-90s. Chance of rain 20%. Friday night, a slight chance of thunderstorms in the evening. Partly cloudy with a slight chance of showers. Lows in the mid-70s. Chance of rain 20%. Saturday, partly cloudy with a slight chance of showers. A slight chance of thunderstorms in the afternoon. Hot with highs in the mid-90s. Chance of rain 20%. Saturday night, a slight chance of thunderstorms in the evening. Partly cloudy with a chance of showers. Lows in the upper 70s. Chance of rain 30%. Sunday, partly cloudy with a chance of showers. A slight chance of thunderstorms in the morning, then a chance of thunderstorms in the afternoon. Highs in the lower 90s. Chance of rain 40%. Sunday night, partly cloudy. A chance of showers and thunderstorms in the evening, then a chance of showers with a slight chance of thunderstorms after midnight. Lows in the mid-70s.
chance of rain 50%. Monday, mostly cloudy. A chance of showers with a slight chance of thunderstorms in the morning, then a chance of showers and thunderstorms in the afternoon. Highs around 90. Chance of rain 50%. 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Be sure to follow us on Facebook. Here's a look at local weather conditions as of 7 p.m. At the top of the hour, skies were mostly sunny in Shreveport. The temperature was 88 degrees at the regional airport. The dew point was 75, making the relative humidity 66%. Winds were south at 9 miles an hour, gusting to 21. The pressure was 29.97 inches and rising. In Bossier City, at Barksdale Air Force Base, skies were sunny, with a temperature of 91 degrees. The dew point was 74, making the relative humidity 57%, producing a heat index of 100. Winds were south at 15 miles an hour. The pressure was 29.95 inches and steady. And in downtown Shreveport, skies were sunny. The temperature was 90 degrees. And winds were south at 16 miles an hour, gusting to 22. Once again in Shreveport, it was 88 degrees with mostly sunny skies at 7 p.m. This is your NOAA Weather Radio, station WXJ97, operating on a frequency of 162.400 MHz, providing the latest weather information on a 24-hour basis. 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Around the local area at 7 p.m. in Texarkana, sunny and 93. Wind south at 8 miles an hour. El Dorado, light rain and 87. Wind south at 9 miles an hour. Monroe, sunny and 88. Wind south at 9 miles an hour, gusting to 17 miles an hour. Natchitoches, mostly sunny and 87. Wind south at 9 miles an hour. Marshall, sunny and 91. Wind south at 7 miles an hour. And at Longview, mostly sunny and 89 degrees. Wind south at 14 miles an hour, gusting to 21 miles an hour. Elsewhere across the four-state area, over at Dallas, mostly sunny and 89. Oklahoma City, mostly sunny and 91. Little Rock, partly sunny and 85. Jackson, Mississippi, partly sunny and 82. Baton Rouge, cloudy and 84. And at Houston, partly sunny and 86 degrees. For the most current information, check us out on the web at www.weather.gov/SHT. The Shreveport Climate Summary for this evening, as of 4 p.m., June 8, 2026. Today's high temperature was 93 degrees. The normal high is 90. The record high is 99 degrees, which was last set in 1932. Today's low temperature was 76 degrees. The normal low is 70. The record low is 52 degrees, which was set in 1977. No precipitation fell today, which leaves the monthly total at 2.27 inches. This is 1.12 inches above the normal amount of 1.15 inches for June. The total precipitation for the year still stands at 18.35 inches, which is 6.05 inches below normal. Sunset tonight is at 8:21 p.m. Sunrise tomorrow is at 6:08 a.m. Now let's check on your local forecast. Tonight, mostly clear. A slight chance of showers and thunderstorms this evening. Lows in the mid-70s. South winds 5 to 10 miles per hour. Chance of rain 20%. Tuesday, partly cloudy. Highs in the mid-90s. South winds 5 to 10 miles per hour. Tuesday night, mostly clear.
Lows in the upper 70s. South winds 5 to 10 miles per hour. Wednesday, partly

Friday night, a slight chance of thunderstorms in the evening. Partly cloudy with a slight chance of showers. Lows in the mid-70s. Chance of rain 20%. Saturday, partly cloudy with a slight chance of showers. A slight chance of thunderstorms in the afternoon. Hot with highs in the mid-90s. Chance of rain 20%. Saturday night, a slight chance of thunderstorms in the evening. Partly cloudy with a chance of showers. Lows in the upper 70s. Chance of rain 30%. Sunday, partly cloudy with a chance of showers. A slight chance of thunderstorms in the morning, then a chance of thunderstorms in the afternoon. Highs in the lower 90s. Chance of rain 40%. Sunday night, partly cloudy. A chance of showers and thunderstorms in the evening, then a chance of showers with a slight chance of thunderstorms after midnight. Lows in the mid-70s. Chance of rain 50%. Monday, mostly cloudy. A chance of showers with a slight chance of thunderstorms in the morning, then a chance of showers and thunderstorms in the afternoon. Highs around 90. Chance of rain 50%. 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Be sure to follow us on Facebook. Here's a look at local weather conditions as of 7 p.m. At the top of the hour, skies were mostly sunny in Shreveport. The temperature was 88 degrees at the regional airport. The dew point was 75, making the relative humidity 66%. Winds were south at 9 miles an hour, gusting to 21. The pressure was 29.97 inches and rising. In Bossier City, at Barksdale Air Force Base, skies were sunny, with a temperature of 91 degrees. The dew point was 74, making the relative humidity 57%, producing a heat index of 100. Winds were south at 15 miles an hour. The pressure was 29.95 inches and steady. And in downtown Shreveport, skies were sunny. The temperature was 90 degrees. And winds were south at 16 miles an hour, gusting to 22. Once again in Shreveport, it was 88 degrees with mostly sunny skies at 7 p.m. Around the local area at 7 p.m., in Texarkana, sunny and 93. Wind south at 8 miles an hour. El Dorado, light rain and 87. Wind south at 9 miles an hour. Monroe, sunny and 88. Wind south at 9 miles an hour, gusting to 17 miles an hour. Natchitoches, mostly sunny and 87. Wind south at 9 miles an hour. Marshall, sunny and 91. Wind south at 7 miles an hour. And at Longview, mostly sunny and 89 degrees. Wind south at 14 miles an hour, gusting to 21 miles an hour. Elsewhere across the four-state area, over at Dallas, mostly sunny and 89. Oklahoma City, mostly sunny and 91. Little Rock, partly sunny and 85. Jackson, Mississippi, partly sunny and 82. Baton Rouge, cloudy and 84. And at Houston, partly sunny and 86 degrees. For the most current information, check us out on the web at www.weather.gov/sht. Here is your area's open water boating forecast. Wind gusts may be higher. Tonight, a 20% chance of showers and thunderstorms in the early evening. Mostly clear. Lows in the mid-70s. South winds 10 to 15 miles per hour. Tuesday, partly cloudy. Highs in the mid-90s. South winds 10 to 15 miles per hour. Tuesday night, mostly clear. Lows in the upper 70s. South winds 10 to 15 miles per hour. Wednesday, partly cloudy. Highs in the lower 90s. South winds 10 to 15 miles per hour. Wednesday night, mostly clear. Lows in the upper 70s. South winds 10 to 15 miles per hour.

miles per hour. Thursday, partly cloudy. Highs in the mid-90s. Thursday night, mostly clear. Lows in the mid-70s. Friday, partly cloudy. A 20% chance of showers and thunderstorms in the afternoon. Highs in the mid-90s. Friday night, partly cloudy. Slight chance of showers and thunderstorms in the evening, then a slight chance of showers after midnight. Lows in the mid-70s. Chance of precipitation 20%. Saturday, partly cloudy. Slight chance of showers in the morning, then a slight chance of showers and thunderstorms in the afternoon. Highs in the mid-90s. Chance of precipitation 20%. Saturday night, partly cloudy. Chance of showers and slight chance of thunderstorms in the evening, then a chance of showers after midnight. Lows in the upper 70s. Chance of precipitation 30%. Sunday, partly cloudy. Chance of showers and slight chance of thunderstorms in the morning, then a chance of showers and thunderstorms in the afternoon. Highs in the lower 90s. Chance of precipitation 40%. Sunday night, partly cloudy with chance of showers and thunderstorms. Sunday night, partly cloudy with chance of showers and thunderstorms in the evening, then mostly cloudy with chance of showers and slight chance of thunderstorms after midnight. Lows in the lower 70s. Chance of precipitation 40%. Monday, mostly cloudy. Chance of showers and slight chance of thunderstorms in the morning, then a chance of showers and thunderstorms in the afternoon. Highs in the lower 90s. Chance of precipitation 50%. The Shreveport climate summary for this evening, as of 4 p.m., June 8, 2026. Today's high temperature was 93 degrees. The normal high is 90. The record high is 99 degrees, which was last set in 1932. Today's low temperature was 76 degrees. The normal low is 70. The record low is 52 degrees, which was set in 1977. No precipitation fell today, which leaves the monthly total at 2.27 inches. This is 1.12 inches above the normal amount of 1.15 inches for June. The total precipitation for the year still stands at 18.35 inches, which is 6.05 inches below normal. Sunset tonight is at 8:21 p.m. Sunrise tomorrow is at 6:08 a.m. Now let's check on your local forecast. Tonight, mostly clear. A slight chance of showers and thunderstorms this evening. Lows in the mid-70s. South winds 5 to 10 miles per hour. Chance of rain 20%. Tuesday, partly cloudy. Highs in the mid-90s. South winds 5 to 10 miles per hour. Tuesday night, mostly clear. Lows in the upper 70s. South winds 5 to 10 miles per hour. Wednesday, partly cloudy. Highs in the lower 90s. South winds 5 to 10 miles per hour. Wednesday night, mostly clear. Lows in the upper 70s. South winds 5 to 10 miles per hour. Thursday, partly cloudy. Highs in the mid-90s. Thursday night, mostly clear. Lows in the mid-70s. Friday, partly cloudy. A slight chance of showers and thunderstorms in the afternoon. Hot with highs in the mid-90s. Chance of rain 20%. Friday night, a slight chance of thunderstorms in the evening. Partly cloudy with a slight chance of showers. Lows in the mid-70s. Chance of rain 20%. Saturday, partly cloudy with a slight chance of showers. A slight chance of thunderstorms in the afternoon. Hot with highs in the mid-90s. Chance of rain 20%. Saturday night, a slight chance of thunderstorms in the evening. Partly cloudy with a chance of showers. Lows in the upper 70s. Chance of rain 30%. Sunday, partly cloudy with a chance of showers. A slight chance of thunderstorms in the morning, then a chance of thunderstorms in the afternoon.

Highs in the lower 90s. Chance of rain 40%. Sunday night, partly cloudy. A chance of showers and thunderstorms in the evening, then a chance of showers with a slight chance of thunderstorms after midnight. Lows in the mid-70s. Chance of rain 50%. Monday, mostly cloudy. A chance of showers with a slight chance of thunderstorms in the morning, then a chance of showers and thunderstorms in the afternoon. Highs around 90. Chance of rain 50%. 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Be sure to follow us on Facebook. Here's a look at local weather conditions as of 7 p.m. At the top of the hour, skies were mostly sunny in Shreveport. The temperature was 88 degrees at the regional airport. The dew point was 75, making the relative humidity 66%. Winds were south at 9 miles an hour, gusting to 21. The pressure was 29.97 inches and rising. In Bossier City, at Barksdale Air Force Base, skies were sunny, with a temperature of 91 degrees. The dew point was 74, making the relative humidity 57%, producing a heat index of 100. Winds were south at 15 miles an hour. The pressure was 29.95 inches and steady. And in downtown Shreveport, skies were sunny. The temperature was 90 degrees. And winds were south at 16 miles an hour, gusting to 22. Once again in Shreveport, it was 88 degrees with mostly sunny skies at 7 p.m. Around the local area at 7 p.m., in Texarkana, sunny and 93. Wind south at 8 miles an hour. El Dorado, light rain and 87. Wind south at 9 miles an hour. Monroe, sunny and 88. Wind south at 9 miles an hour, gusting to 17 miles an hour. Natchitoches, mostly sunny and 87. Wind south at 9 miles an hour. Marshall, sunny and 91. Wind south at 7 miles an hour. And at Longview, mostly sunny and 89 degrees. Wind south at 14 miles an hour, gusting to 21 miles an hour. Elsewhere across the four-state area, over at Dallas, mostly sunny and 89. Oklahoma City, mostly sunny and 91. Little Rock, partly sunny and 85. Jackson, Mississippi, partly sunny and 82. Baton Rouge, cloudy and 84. And at Houston, partly sunny and 86 degrees. For the most current information, check us out on the web at www.weather.gov/SHT. The Shreveport Climate Summary for this evening, as of 4 p.m., June 8, 2026. Today's high temperature was 93 degrees. The normal high is 90. The record high is 99 degrees, which was last set in 1932. Today's low temperature was 76 degrees. The normal low is 70. The record low is 52 degrees, which was set in 1977. No precipitation fell today, which leaves the monthly total at 2.27 inches. This is 1.12 inches above the normal amount of 1.15 inches for June. The total precipitation for the year still stands at 18.35 inches, which is 6.05 inches below normal. Sunset tonight is at 8:21 p.m. Sunrise tomorrow is at 6:08 a.m. Now let's check on your local forecast. Tonight, mostly clear. A slight chance of showers and thunderstorms this evening.
lows in the mid-70s. South winds 5 to 10 miles per hour. Chance of rain 20%. Tuesday, partly cloudy. Highs in the mid-90s. South winds 5 to 10 miles per hour. Tuesday night, mostly clear. Lows in the upper 70s. South winds 5 to 10 miles per hour. Wednesday, partly cloudy. Highs in the lower 90s. South winds 5 to 10 miles per hour. Wednesday night, mostly clear. Lows in the upper 70s. South winds 5 to 10 miles per hour. Thursday, partly cloudy. Highs in the mid-90s. Thursday night, mostly clear. Lows in the mid-70s. Friday, partly cloudy. A slight chance of showers and thunderstorms in the afternoon. Hot with highs in the mid-90s. Chance of rain 20%. Friday night, a slight chance of thunderstorms in the evening. Partly cloudy with a slight chance of showers. Lows in the mid-70s. Chance of rain 20%. Saturday, partly cloudy with a slight chance of showers. A slight chance of thunderstorms in the afternoon. Hot with highs in the mid-90s. Chance of rain 20%. Saturday night, a slight chance of thunderstorms in the evening. Partly cloudy with a chance of showers. Lows in the upper 70s. Chance of rain 30%. Sunday, partly cloudy with a chance of showers. A slight chance of thunderstorms in the morning, then a chance of thunderstorms in the afternoon. Highs in the lower 90s. Chance of rain 40%. Sunday night, partly cloudy. A chance of showers and thunderstorms in the evening, then a chance of showers with a slight chance of thunderstorms after midnight. Lows in the mid-70s. Chance of rain 50%. Monday, mostly cloudy. A chance of showers with a slight chance of thunderstorms in the morning, then a chance of showers and thunderstorms in the afternoon. Highs around 90. Chance of rain 50%. 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Be sure to follow us on Facebook. Here's a look at local weather conditions as of 7 p.m. At the top of the hour, skies were mostly sunny in Shreveport. The temperature was 88 degrees at the regional airport. The dew point was 75, making the relative humidity 66%. Winds were south at 9 miles an hour, gusting to 21. The pressure was 29.97 inches and rising. In Bossier City, at Barksdale Air Force Base, skies were sunny, with a temperature of 91 degrees. The dew point was 74, making the relative humidity 57%, producing a heat index of 100. Winds were south at 15 miles an hour. The pressure was 29.95 inches and steady. And in downtown Shreveport, skies were sunny. The temperature was 90 degrees. And winds were south at 16 miles an hour, gusting to 22. Once again in Shreveport, it was 88 degrees with mostly sunny skies at 7 p.m. Around the local area at 7 p.m., in Texarkana, sunny and 93. Wind south at 8 miles an hour. El Dorado, light rain and 87. Wind south at 9 miles an hour. Monroe, sunny and 88. Wind south at 9 miles an hour, gusting to 17 miles an hour. Natchitoches, mostly sunny and 87. Wind south at 9 miles an hour. Marshall, sunny and 91. Wind south at 7 miles an hour. And at Longview, mostly sunny and 89 degrees. Wind south at 14 miles an hour, gusting to 21 miles an hour. Elsewhere across the four-state area, over at Dallas, mostly sunny and 89. Oklahoma City, mostly sunny and 91. Little Rock, partly sunny and 85. Jackson, Mississippi, partly sunny and 82. Baton Rouge, cloudy and 84.
and at Houston, partly sunny and 86 degrees. For the most current information, check us out on the web at www.weather.gov/sht. The Shreveport Climate Summary for this evening, as of 4 p.m., June 8, 2026. Today's high temperature was 93 degrees. The normal high is 90. The record high is 99 degrees, which was last set in 1932. Today's low temperature was 76 degrees. The normal low is 70. The record low is 52 degrees, which was set in 1977. No precipitation fell today, which leaves the monthly total at 2.27 inches. This is 1.12 inches above the normal amount of 1.15 inches for June. The total precipitation for the year still stands at 18.35 inches, which is 6.05 inches below normal. Sunset tonight is at 8:21 p.m. Sunrise tomorrow is at 6:08 a.m. Now let's check on your local forecast. Tonight, mostly clear. A slight chance of showers and thunderstorms this evening. Lows in the mid-70s. South winds 5 to 10 miles per hour. Chance of rain 20%. Tuesday, partly cloudy. Highs in the mid-90s. South winds 5 to 10 miles per hour. Tuesday night, mostly clear. Lows in the upper 70s. South winds 5 to 10 miles per hour. Wednesday, partly cloudy. Highs in the lower 90s. South winds 5 to 10 miles per hour. Wednesday night, mostly clear. Lows in the upper 70s. South winds 5 to 10 miles per hour. Thursday, partly cloudy. Highs in the mid-90s. Thursday night, mostly clear. Lows in the mid-70s. Friday, partly cloudy. A slight chance of showers and thunderstorms in the afternoon. Hot with highs in the mid-90s. Chance of rain 20%. Friday night, a slight chance of thunderstorms in the evening. Partly cloudy with a slight chance of showers. Lows in the mid-70s. Chance of rain 20%. Saturday, partly cloudy with a slight chance of showers. A slight chance of thunderstorms in the afternoon. Hot with highs in the mid-90s. Chance of rain 20%. Saturday night, a slight chance of thunderstorms in the evening. Partly cloudy with a chance of showers. Lows in the upper 70s. Chance of rain 30%. Sunday, partly cloudy with a chance of showers. A slight chance of thunderstorms in the morning, then a chance of thunderstorms in the afternoon. Highs in the lower 90s. Chance of rain 40%. Sunday night, partly cloudy. A chance of showers and thunderstorms in the evening, then a chance of showers with a slight chance of thunderstorms after midnight. Lows in the mid-70s. Chance of rain 50%. Monday, mostly cloudy. A chance of showers with a slight chance of thunderstorms in the morning, then a chance of showers and thunderstorms in the afternoon. Highs around 90. Chance of rain 50%. 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Be sure to follow us on Facebook. Here's a look at local weather conditions as of 7 p.m. At the top of the hour, skies were mostly sunny in Shreveport. The temperature was 88 degrees at the regional airport. The dew point was 75, making the relative humidity 66%. Winds were south at 9 miles an hour, gusting to 21. The pressure was 29.97 inches and rising. In Bossier City, at Barksdale Air Force Base, skies were sunny, with a temperature of 91 degrees. The dew point was 74, making the relative humidity 57%, producing a heat index of 100. Winds were south at 15 miles an hour. The pressure was 29.95 inches and steady. And in downtown Shreveport, skies were sunny. The temperature was 90 degrees.
and winds were south at 16 miles an hour, gusting to 22. Once again in Shreveport, it was 88 degrees with mostly sunny skies at 7 p.m. Around the local area at 7 p.m., in Texarkana, sunny and 93. Wind south at 8 miles an hour. El Dorado, light rain and 87. Wind south at 9 miles an hour. Monroe, sunny and 88. Wind south at 9 miles an hour, gusting to 17 miles an hour. Natchitoches, mostly sunny and 87. Wind south at 9 miles an hour. Marshall, sunny and 91. Wind south at 7 miles an hour. And at Longview, mostly sunny and 89 degrees. Wind south at 14 miles an hour, gusting to 21 miles an hour. Elsewhere across the four-state area, over at Dallas, mostly sunny and 89. Oklahoma City, mostly sunny and 91. Little Rock, partly sunny and 85. Jackson, Mississippi, partly sunny and 82. Baton Rouge, cloudy and 84. And at Houston, partly sunny and 86 degrees. 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The Shreveport Climate Summary for this evening, as of 4 p.m., June 8, 2026. Today's high temperature was 93 degrees. The normal high is 90. The record high is 99 degrees, which was last set in 1932. Today's low temperature was 76 degrees. The normal low is 70. The record low is 52 degrees, which was set in 1977. No precipitation fell today, which leaves the monthly total at 2.27 inches. This is 1.12 inches above the normal amount of 1.15 inches for June. The total precipitation for the year still stands at 18.35 inches, which is 6.05 inches below normal. Sunset tonight is at 8:21 p.m. Sunrise tomorrow is at 6:08 a.m. Now let's check on your local forecast. Tonight, mostly clear. A slight chance of showers and thunderstorms this evening. Lows in the mid-70s. South winds 5 to 10 miles per hour. Chance of rain 20%. Tuesday, partly cloudy. Highs in the mid-90s. South winds 5 to 10 miles per hour. Tuesday night, mostly clear. Lows in the upper 70s. South winds 5 to 10 miles per hour. Wednesday, partly cloudy. Highs in the lower 90s. South winds 5 to 10 miles per hour. Wednesday night, mostly clear. Lows in the upper 70s. South winds 5 to 10 miles per hour. Thursday, partly cloudy. Highs in the mid-90s. Thursday night, mostly clear. Lows in the mid-70s. Friday, partly cloudy. A slight chance of showers and thunderstorms in the afternoon. Hot with highs in the mid-90s. Chance of rain 20%. Friday night, a slight chance of thunderstorms in the evening. Partly cloudy with a slight chance of showers. Lows in the mid-70s. Chance of rain 20%. Saturday, partly cloudy with a slight chance of showers. A slight chance of thunderstorms in the afternoon. Hot with highs in the mid-90s. Chance of rain 20%. Saturday night, a slight chance of thunderstorms in the evening. Partly cloudy with a chance of showers. Lows in the upper 70s. Chance of rain 30%. Sunday, partly cloudy with a chance of showers.
a slight chance of thunderstorms in the morning, then a chance of thunderstorms in the afternoon. Highs in the lower 90s. Chance of rain 40%. Sunday night, partly cloudy. A chance of showers and thunderstorms in the evening, then a chance of showers with a slight chance of thunderstorms after midnight. Lows in the mid-70s. Chance of rain 50%. Monday, mostly cloudy. A chance of showers with a slight chance of thunderstorms in the morning, then a chance of showers and thunderstorms in the afternoon. Highs around 90. Chance of rain 50%. 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Be sure to follow us on Facebook. Here's a look at local weather conditions as of 7 p.m. At the top of the hour, skies were mostly sunny in Shreveport. The temperature was 88 degrees at the regional airport. The dew point was 75, making the relative humidity 66%. Winds were south at 9 miles an hour, gusting to 21. The pressure was 29.97 inches and rising. In Bossier City, at Barksdale Air Force Base, skies were sunny, with a temperature of 91 degrees. The dew point was 74, making the relative humidity 57%, producing a heat index of 100. Winds were south at 15 miles an hour. The pressure was 29.95 inches and steady. And in downtown Shreveport, skies were sunny. The temperature was 90 degrees. And winds were south at 16 miles an hour, gusting to 22. Once again in Shreveport, it was 88 degrees with mostly sunny skies at 7 p.m. Around the local area at 7 p.m., in Texarkana, sunny and 93. Wind south at 8 miles an hour. El Dorado, light rain and 87. Wind south at 9 miles an hour. Monroe, sunny and 88. Wind south at 9 miles an hour, gusting to 17 miles an hour. Natchitoches, mostly sunny and 87. Wind south at 9 miles an hour. Marshall, sunny and 91. Wind south at 7 miles an hour. And at Longview, mostly sunny and 89 degrees. Wind south at 14 miles an hour, gusting to 21 miles an hour. Elsewhere across the four-state area, over at Dallas, mostly sunny and 89. Oklahoma City, mostly sunny and 91. Little Rock, partly sunny and 85. Jackson, Mississippi, partly sunny and 82. Baton Rouge, cloudy and 84. And at Houston, partly sunny and 86 degrees. For the most current information, check us out on the web at www.weather.gov/sht. Here is your area's open water boating forecast. Wind gusts may be higher. Tonight, a 20% chance of showers and thunderstorms in the early evening. Mostly clear. Lows in the mid-70s. South winds 10 to 15 miles per hour. Tuesday, partly cloudy. Highs in the mid-90s. South winds 10 to 15 miles per hour. Tuesday night, mostly clear. Lows in the upper 70s. South winds 10 to 15 miles per hour. Wednesday, partly cloudy. Highs in the lower 90s. South winds 10 to 15 miles per hour. Wednesday night, mostly clear. Lows in the upper 70s. South winds 10 to 15 miles per hour. Thursday, partly cloudy. Highs in the mid-90s. Thursday night, mostly clear. Lows in the mid-70s. Friday, partly cloudy. A 20% chance of showers and thunderstorms in the afternoon. Highs in the mid-90s. Friday night, partly cloudy. Slight chance of showers and thunderstorms in the evening, then a slight chance of showers after midnight. Lows in the mid-70s. Chance of precipitation 20%. Saturday, partly cloudy.
slight chance of showers in the morning, then a slight chance of showers and thunderstorms in the afternoon. Highs in the mid-90s. Chance of precipitation 20%. Saturday night, partly cloudy. Chance of showers and slight chance of thunderstorms in the evening, then a chance of showers after midnight. Lows in the upper 70s. Chance of precipitation 30%. Sunday, partly cloudy. Chance of showers and slight chance of thunderstorms in the morning, then a chance of showers and thunderstorms in the afternoon. Highs in the lower 90s. Chance of precipitation 40%. Sunday night, partly cloudy with chance of showers and thunderstorms in the evening, then mostly cloudy with chance of showers and slight chance of thunderstorms after midnight. Lows in the lower 70s. Chance of precipitation 40%. Monday, mostly cloudy. Chance of showers and slight chance of thunderstorms in the morning, then a chance of showers and thunderstorms in the afternoon. Highs in the lower 90s. Chance of precipitation 50%. The Shreveport climate summary for this evening, as of 4 p.m., June 8, 2026. Today's high temperature was 93 degrees. The normal high is 90. The record high is 99 degrees, which was last set in 1932. Today's low temperature was 76 degrees. The normal low is 70. The record low is 52 degrees, which was set in 1977. No precipitation fell today, which leaves the monthly total at 2.27 inches. This is 1.12 inches above the normal amount of 1.15 inches for June. The total precipitation for the year still stands at 18.35 inches, which is 6.05 inches below normal. Sunset tonight is at 8:21 p.m. Sunrise tomorrow is at 6:00 a.m. Now let's check on your local forecast. Tonight, mostly clear. A slight chance of showers and thunderstorms this evening. Lows in the mid-70s. South winds 5 to 10 miles per hour. Chance of rain 20%. Tuesday, partly cloudy. Highs in the mid-90s. South winds 5 to 10 miles per hour. Tuesday night, mostly clear. Lows in the upper 70s. South winds 5 to 10 miles per hour. Wednesday, partly cloudy. Highs in the lower 90s. South winds 5 to 10 miles per hour. Wednesday night, mostly clear. Lows in the upper 70s. South winds 5 to 10 miles per hour. Thursday, partly cloudy. Highs in the mid-90s. Thursday night, mostly clear. Lows in the mid-70s. Friday, partly cloudy. A slight chance of showers and thunderstorms in the afternoon. Hot with highs in the mid-90s. Chance of rain 20%. Friday night, a slight chance of thunderstorms in the evening. Partly cloudy with a slight chance of showers. Lows in the mid-70s. Chance of rain 20%. Saturday, partly cloudy with a slight chance of showers. A slight chance of thunderstorms in the afternoon. Hot with highs in the mid-90s. Chance of rain 20%. Saturday night, a slight chance of thunderstorms in the evening. Partly cloudy with a chance of showers. Lows in the upper 70s. Chance of rain 30%. Sunday, partly cloudy with a chance of showers. A slight chance of thunderstorms in the morning, then a chance of thunderstorms in the afternoon. Highs in the lower 90s. Chance of rain 40%. Sunday night, partly cloudy. A chance of showers and thunderstorms in the evening, then a chance of showers with a slight chance of thunderstorms after midnight. Lows in the mid-70s. Chance of rain 50%. Monday, mostly cloudy. A chance of showers with a slight chance of thunderstorms in the morning, then a chance of showers and thunderstorms in the afternoon. Highs around 90. Chance of rain 50%.
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Be sure to follow us on Facebook. Here's a look at local weather conditions as of 7 p.m. At the top of the hour, skies were mostly sunny in Shreveport. The temperature was 88 degrees at the regional airport. The dew point was 75, making the relative humidity 66%. Winds were south at 9 miles an hour, gusting to 21. The pressure was 29.97 inches and rising. In Bossier City, at Barksdale Air Force Base, skies were sunny, with a temperature of 91 degrees. The dew point was 74, making the relative humidity 57%, producing a heat index of 100. Winds were south at 15 miles an hour. The pressure was 29.95 inches and steady. And in downtown Shreveport, skies were sunny. The temperature was 90 degrees. And winds were south at 16 miles an hour, gusting to 22. Once again in Shreveport, it was 88 degrees with mostly sunny skies at 7 p.m. This is your NOAA Weather Radio, Station WXJ97, operating on a frequency of 162.400 MHz, providing the latest weather information on a 24-hour basis. 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Around the local area at 7 p.m. in Texarkana, sunny and 93. Wind south at 8 miles an hour. El Dorado, light rain and 87. Wind south at 9 miles an hour. Monroe, sunny and 88. Wind south at 9 miles an hour, gusting to 17 miles an hour. Natchitoches, mostly sunny and 87. Wind south at 9 miles an hour. Marshall, sunny and 91. Wind south at 7 miles an hour. And at Longview, mostly sunny and 89 degrees. Wind south at 14 miles an hour, gusting to 21 miles an hour. Elsewhere across the four-state area, over at Dallas, mostly sunny and 89. Oklahoma City, mostly sunny and 91. Little Rock, partly sunny and 85. Jackson, Mississippi, partly sunny and 82. Baton Rouge, cloudy and 84. And at Houston, partly sunny and 86 degrees. For the most current information, check us out on the web at www.weather.gov/SHP. The Shreveport Climate Summary for this evening, as of 4 p.m., June 8, 2026. Today's high temperature was 93 degrees. The normal high is 90. The record high is 99 degrees, which was last set in 1932. Today's low temperature was 76 degrees. The normal low is 70. The record low is 52 degrees, which was set in 1977. No precipitation fell today, which leaves the monthly total at 2.27 inches. This is 1.12 inches above the normal amount of 1.15 inches for June. The total precipitation for the year still stands at 18.35 inches, which is 6.05 inches below normal. Sunset tonight is at 8:21 p.m. Sunrise tomorrow is at 6:08 a.m. Now let's check on your local forecast. Tonight, mostly clear. A slight chance of showers and thunderstorms this evening. Lows in the mid-70s. South winds 5 to 10 miles per hour. Chance of rain 20%. Tuesday, partly cloudy. Highs in the mid-90s. South winds 5 to 10 miles per hour. Tuesday night, mostly clear. Lows in the upper 70s. South winds 5 to 10 miles per hour. Wednesday, partly cloudy. Highs in the lower 90s. South winds 5 to 10 miles per hour. Wednesday night, mostly clear.
lows in the upper 70s. South winds 5 to 10 miles per hour. Thursday, partly cloudy. Highs in the mid-90s. Thursday night, mostly clear. Lows in the mid-70s. Friday, partly cloudy. A slight chance of showers and thunderstorms in the afternoon. Hot with highs in the mid-90s. Chance of rain 20%. Friday night, a slight chance of thunderstorms in the evening. Partly cloudy with a slight chance of showers. Lows in the mid-70s. Chance of rain 20%. Saturday, partly cloudy with a slight chance of showers. A slight chance of thunderstorms in the afternoon. Hot with highs in the mid-90s. Chance of rain 20%. Saturday night, a slight chance of thunderstorms in the evening. Partly cloudy with a chance of showers. Lows in the upper 70s. Chance of rain 30%. Sunday, partly cloudy with a chance of showers. A slight chance of thunderstorms in the morning, then a chance of thunderstorms in the afternoon. Highs in the lower 90s. Chance of rain 40%. Sunday night, partly cloudy. A chance of showers and thunderstorms in the evening, then a chance of showers with a slight chance of thunderstorms after midnight. Lows in the mid-70s. Chance of rain 50%. Monday, mostly cloudy. A chance of showers with a slight chance of thunderstorms in the morning, then a chance of showers and thunderstorms in the afternoon. Highs around 90. Chance of rain 50%. 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Be sure to follow us on Facebook. Here's a look at local weather conditions as of 8 p.m. At the top of the hour, skies were partly cloudy in Shreveport. The temperature was 86 degrees at the regional airport. The dew point was 75, making the relative humidity 70%. Winds were south at 10 miles an hour. The pressure was 29.98 inches and rising. In Bossier City, at Barksdale Air Force Base, skies were clear, with a temperature of 89 degrees. The dew point was 72, making the relative humidity 57%. Winds were south at 10 miles an hour. The pressure was 29.96 inches and rising. And in downtown Shreveport, skies were clear. The temperature was 87 degrees. And winds were south at 10 miles an hour. Once again in Shreveport, it was 86 degrees with partly cloudy skies at 8 p.m. Around the local area at 8 p.m., in Texarkana, clear and 90. Wind south at 9 miles an hour. El Dorado, clear and 84. Wind south at 6 miles an hour. Monroe, clear and 86. Wind south at 8 miles an hour. Natchitoches, clear and 83. Wind calm. Marshall, clear and 86. Wind south at 12 miles an hour. And at Longview, clear and 85 degrees. Wind south at 9 miles an hour. Elsewhere across the four-state area, over at Dallas, partly cloudy and 88. Oklahoma City, partly cloudy and 89. Little Rock, partly cloudy and 83. Jackson, Mississippi, mostly cloudy and 82. Baton Rouge, cloudy and 82. And at Houston, mostly cloudy and 83 degrees. For the most current information, check us out on the web at www.weather.gov/sht. The Shreveport Climate Summary for this evening, as of 4 p.m., June 8, 2026. Today's high temperature was 93 degrees. The normal high is 90. The record high is 99 degrees, which was last set in 1932. Today's low temperature was 76 degrees. The normal low is 70. The record low is 52 degrees, which was set in 1977. No precipitation fell today, which leaves the monthly total at 2.27 inches.
This is 1.12 inches above the normal amount of 1.15 inches for June. The total precipitation for the year still stands at 18.35 inches, which is 6.05 inches below normal. Sunset tonight is at 8:21 p.m. Sunrise tomorrow is at 6:08 a.m. Now let's check on your local forecast. Tonight, mostly clear. A slight chance of showers and thunderstorms this evening. Lows in the mid-70s. South winds 5 to 10 miles per hour. Chance of rain 20%. Tuesday, partly cloudy. Highs in the mid-90s. South winds 5 to 10 miles per hour. Tuesday night, mostly clear. Lows in the upper 70s. South winds 5 to 10 miles per hour. Wednesday, partly cloudy. Highs in the lower 90s. South winds 5 to 10 miles per hour. Wednesday night, mostly clear. Lows in the upper 70s. South winds 5 to 10 miles per hour. Thursday, partly cloudy. Highs in the mid-90s. Thursday night, mostly clear. Lows in the mid-70s. Friday, partly cloudy. A slight chance of showers and thunderstorms in the afternoon. Hot with highs in the mid-90s. Chance of rain 20%. Friday night, a slight chance of thunderstorms in the evening. Partly cloudy with a slight chance of showers. Lows in the mid-70s. Chance of rain 20%. Saturday, partly cloudy with a slight chance of showers. A slight chance of thunderstorms in the afternoon. Hot with highs in the mid-90s. Chance of rain 20%. Saturday night, a slight chance of thunderstorms in the evening. Partly cloudy with a chance of showers. Lows in the upper 70s. Chance of rain 30%. Sunday, partly cloudy with a chance of showers. A slight chance of thunderstorms in the morning, then a chance of thunderstorms in the afternoon. Highs in the lower 90s. Chance of rain 40%. Sunday night, partly cloudy. A chance of showers and thunderstorms in the evening, then a chance of showers with a slight chance of thunderstorms after midnight. Lows in the mid-70s. Chance of rain 50%. Monday, mostly cloudy. A chance of showers with a slight chance of thunderstorms in the morning, then a chance of showers and thunderstorms in the afternoon. Highs around 90. Chance of rain 50%. 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Be sure to follow us on Facebook. Here's a look at local weather conditions as of 8 p.m. At the top of the hour, skies were partly cloudy in Shreveport. The temperature was 86 degrees at the regional airport. The dew point was 75, making the relative humidity 70%. Winds were south at 10 miles an hour. The pressure was 29.98 inches and rising. In Bossier City, at Barksdale Air Force Base, skies were clear, with a temperature of 89 degrees. The dew point was 72, making the relative humidity 57%. Winds were south at 10 miles an hour. The pressure was 29.96 inches and rising. And in downtown Shreveport, skies were clear. The temperature was 87 degrees. And winds were south at 10 miles an hour. Once again in Shreveport, it was 86 degrees with partly cloudy skies at 8 p.m. Around the local area at 8 p.m., in Texarkana, clear and 90. Wind south at 9 miles an hour. El Dorado, clear and 84. Wind south at 6 miles an hour. Monroe, clear and 86. Wind south at 8 miles an hour. Natchitoches, clear and 83. Wind calm. Marshall, clear and 86. Wind south at 12 miles an hour. And at Longview, clear and 85 degrees. Wind south at 9 miles an hour.
Elsewhere across the four-state area, over at Dallas, partly cloudy and 88. Oklahoma City, partly cloudy and 89. Little Rock, partly cloudy and 83. Jackson, Mississippi, mostly cloudy and 82. Baton Rouge, cloudy and 82. And at Houston, mostly cloudy and 83 degrees. For the most current information, check us out on the web at www.weather.gov/sht. The Shreveport Climate Summary for this evening, as of 4 p.m., June 8, 2026. Today's high temperature was 93 degrees. The normal high is 90. The record high is 99 degrees, which was last set in 1932. Today's low temperature was 76 degrees. The normal low is 70. The record low is 52 degrees, which was set in 1977. No precipitation fell today, which leaves the monthly total at 2.27 inches. This is 1.12 inches above the normal amount of 1.15 inches for June. The total precipitation for the year still stands at 18.35 inches, which is 6.05 inches below normal. Sunset tonight is at 8:21 p.m. Sunrise tomorrow is at 6:08 a.m. This is your NOAA Weather Radio, station WXJ97, operating on a frequency of 162.400 MHz, providing the latest weather information on a 24-hour basis. Broadcasts originate from the National Weather Service office in Shreveport, Louisiana. 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Now let's check on your local forecast. Tonight, mostly clear. A slight chance of showers and thunderstorms this evening. Lows in the mid-70s. South winds 5 to 10 miles per hour. Chance of rain 20%. Tuesday, partly cloudy. Highs in the mid-90s. South winds 5 to 10 miles per hour. Tuesday night, mostly clear. Lows in the upper 70s. South winds 5 to 10 miles per hour. Wednesday, partly cloudy. Highs in the lower 90s. South winds 5 to 10 miles per hour. Wednesday night, mostly clear. Lows in the upper 70s. South winds 5 to 10 miles per hour. Thursday, partly cloudy. Highs in the mid-90s. Thursday night, mostly clear. Lows in the mid-70s. Friday, partly cloudy. A slight chance of showers and thunderstorms in the afternoon. Hot with highs in the mid-90s. Chance of rain 20%. Friday night, a slight chance of thunderstorms in the evening. Partly cloudy with a slight chance of showers. Lows in the mid-70s. Chance of rain 20%. Saturday, partly cloudy with a slight chance of showers. A slight chance of thunderstorms in the afternoon. Hot with highs in the mid-90s. Chance of rain 20%. Saturday night, a slight chance of thunderstorms in the evening. Partly cloudy with a chance of showers. Lows in the upper 70s. Chance of rain 30%. Sunday, partly cloudy with a chance of showers. A slight chance of thunderstorms in the morning, then a chance of thunderstorms in the afternoon. Highs in the lower 90s. Chance of rain 40%. Sunday night, partly cloudy. A chance of showers and thunderstorms in the evening, then a chance of showers with a slight chance of thunderstorms after midnight. Lows in the mid-70s. Chance of rain 50%. Monday, mostly cloudy. A chance of showers with a slight chance of thunderstorms in the morning, then a chance of showers and thunderstorms in the afternoon. Highs around 90. Chance of rain 50%. 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Be sure to follow us on Facebook. Here's a look at local weather conditions as of 8 p.m.
At the top of the hour, skies were partly cloudy in Shreveport. The temperature was 86 degrees at the regional airport. The dew point was 75, making the relative humidity 70%. Winds were south at 10 miles an hour. The pressure was 29.98 inches and rising.

area at 8 p.m. in Texarkana, clear and 90. Wind south at 9 miles an hour. El Dorado, clear and 84. Wind south at 6 miles an hour. Monroe, clear and 86. Wind south at 8 miles an hour. Natchitoches, clear and 83. Wind calm. Marshall, clear and 86. Wind south at 12 miles an hour. And at Longview, clear and 85 degrees. Wind south at 9 miles an hour. Elsewhere across the four-state area, over at Dallas, partly cloudy and 88. Oklahoma City, partly cloudy and 89. Little Rock, partly cloudy and 83. Jackson, Mississippi, mostly cloudy and 82. Baton Rouge, cloudy and 82. And at Houston, mostly cloudy and 83 degrees. For the most current information, check us out on the web at www.weather.gov/sht. The Shreveport Climate Summary for this evening, as of 4 p.m., June 8, 2026. Today's high temperature was 93 degrees. The normal high is 90. The record high is 99 degrees, which was last set in 1932. Today's low temperature was 76 degrees. The normal low is 70. The record low is 52 degrees, which was set in 1977. No precipitation fell today, which leaves the monthly total at 2.27 inches. This is 1.12 inches above the normal amount of 1.15 inches for June. The total precipitation for the year still stands at 18.35 inches, which is 6.05 inches below normal. Sunset tonight is at 8:21 p.m. Sunrise tomorrow is at 6:08 a.m. Now let's check on your local forecast. Tonight, mostly clear. A slight chance of showers and thunderstorms this evening. Lows in the mid-70s. South winds 5 to 10 miles per hour. Chance of rain 20%. Tuesday, partly cloudy. Highs in the mid-90s. South winds 5 to 10 miles per hour. Tuesday night, mostly clear. Lows in the upper 70s. South winds 5 to 10 miles per hour. Wednesday, partly cloudy. Highs in the lower 90s. South winds 5 to 10 miles per hour. Wednesday night, mostly clear. Lows in the upper 70s. South winds 5 to 10 miles per hour. Thursday, partly cloudy. Highs in the mid-90s. Thursday night, mostly clear. Lows in the mid-70s. Friday, partly cloudy. A slight chance of showers and thunderstorms in the afternoon. Hot with highs in the mid-90s. Chance of rain 20%. Friday night, a slight chance of thunderstorms in the evening. Partly cloudy with a slight chance of showers. Lows in the mid-70s. Chance of rain 20%. Saturday, partly cloudy with a slight chance of showers. A slight chance of thunderstorms in the afternoon. Hot with highs in the mid-90s. Chance of rain 20%. Saturday night, a slight chance of thunderstorms in the evening. Partly cloudy with a chance of showers. Lows in the upper 70s. Chance of rain 30%. Sunday, partly cloudy with a chance of showers. A slight chance of thunderstorms in the morning, then a chance of thunderstorms in the afternoon. Highs in the lower 90s. Chance of rain 40%. Sunday night, partly cloudy. A chance of showers and thunderstorms in the evening, then a chance of showers with a slight chance of thunderstorms after midnight. Lows in the mid-70s. Chance of rain 50%. Monday, mostly cloudy. A chance of showers with a slight chance of thunderstorms in the morning, then a chance of showers and thunderstorms in the afternoon. Highs around 90. Chance of rain 50%. Here is your area's open water boating forecast. Wind gusts may be higher. Tonight, a 20% chance of showers and thunderstorms in the early evening.

mostly clear. Lows in the mid-70s. South winds 10 to 15 miles per hour. Tuesday, partly cloudy. Highs in the mid-90s. South winds 10 to 15 miles per hour. Tuesday night, mostly clear. Lows in the upper 70s. South winds 10 to 15 miles per hour. Wednesday, partly cloudy. Highs in the lower 90s. South winds 10 to 15 miles per hour. Wednesday night, mostly clear. Lows in the upper 70s. South winds 10 to 15 miles per hour. Thursday, partly cloudy. Highs in the mid-90s. Thursday night, mostly clear. Lows in the mid-70s. Friday, partly cloudy. A 20% chance of showers and thunderstorms in the afternoon. Highs in the mid-90s. Friday night, partly cloudy. Slight chance of showers and thunderstorms in the evening, then a slight chance of showers after midnight. Lows in the mid-70s. Chance of precipitation 20%. Saturday, partly cloudy. Slight chance of showers in the morning, then a slight chance of showers and thunderstorms in the afternoon. Highs in the mid-90s. Chance of precipitation 20%. Saturday night, partly cloudy. Chance of showers and slight chance of thunderstorms in the evening, then a chance of showers after midnight. Lows in the upper 70s. Chance of precipitation 30%. Sunday, partly cloudy. Chance of showers and slight chance of thunderstorms in the morning, then a chance of showers and thunderstorms in the afternoon. Highs in the lower 90s. Chance of precipitation 40%. Sunday night, partly cloudy with chance of showers and thunderstorms in the evening, then mostly cloudy with chance of showers and slight chance of thunderstorms after midnight. Lows in the lower 70s. Chance of precipitation 40%. Monday, mostly cloudy. Chance of showers and slight chance of thunderstorms in the morning, then a chance of showers and thunderstorms in the afternoon. Highs in the lower 90s. Chance of precipitation 50%. 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Be sure to follow us on Facebook. Here's a look at local weather conditions as of 8 p.m. At the top of the hour, skies were partly cloudy in Shreveport. The temperature was 86 degrees at the regional airport. The dew point was 75, making the relative humidity 70%. Winds were south at 10 miles an hour. The pressure was 29.98 inches and rising. In Bossier City, at Barksdale Air Force Base, skies were clear, with a temperature of 89 degrees. The dew point was 72, making the relative humidity 57%. Winds were south at 10 miles an hour. The pressure was 29.96 inches and rising. And in downtown Shreveport, skies were clear. The temperature was 87 degrees. And winds were south at 10 miles an hour. Once again in Shreveport, it was 86 degrees with partly cloudy skies at 8 p.m. Around the local area at 8 p.m., in Texarkana, clear and 90. Wind south at 9 miles an hour. El Dorado, clear and 84. Wind south at 6 miles an hour. Monroe, clear and 86. Wind south at 8 miles an hour. Natchitoches, clear and 83. Wind calm. Marshall, clear and 86. Wind south at 12 miles an hour. And at Longview, clear and 85 degrees. Wind south at 9 miles an hour. Elsewhere across the four-state area, over at Dallas, partly cloudy and 88. Oklahoma City, partly cloudy and 89. Little Rock, partly cloudy and 83. Jackson, Mississippi, mostly cloudy and 82. Baton Rouge, cloudy and 82. And at Houston, mostly cloudy and 83 degrees. 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

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The Shreveport Climate Summary for this evening, as of 4 p.m., June 8, 2026. Today's high temperature was 93 degrees. The normal high is 90. The record high is 99 degrees, which was last set in 1932. Today's low temperature was 76 degrees. The normal low is 70. The record low is 52 degrees, which was set in 1977. No precipitation fell today, which leaves the monthly total at 2.27 inches. This is 1.12 inches above the normal amount of 1.15 inches for June. The total precipitation for the year still stands at 18.35 inches, which is 6.05 inches below normal. Sunset tonight is at 8:21 p.m. Sunrise tomorrow is at 6:08 a.m. Now let's check on your local forecast. Tonight, mostly clear. A slight chance of showers and thunderstorms this evening. Lows in the mid-70s. South winds 5 to 10 miles per hour. Chance of rain 20%. Tuesday, partly cloudy. Highs in the mid-90s. South winds 5 to 10 miles per hour. Tuesday night, mostly clear. Lows in the upper 70s. South winds 5 to 10 miles per hour. Wednesday, partly cloudy. Highs in the lower 90s. South winds 5 to 10 miles per hour. Wednesday night, mostly clear. Lows in the upper 70s. South winds 5 to 10 miles per hour. Thursday, partly cloudy. Highs in the mid-90s. Thursday night, mostly clear. Lows in the mid-70s. Friday, partly cloudy. A slight chance of showers and thunderstorms in the afternoon. Hot with highs in the mid-90s. Chance of rain 20%. Friday night, a slight chance of thunderstorms in the evening. Partly cloudy with a slight chance of showers. Lows in the mid-70s. Chance of rain 20%. Saturday, partly cloudy with a slight chance of showers. A slight chance of thunderstorms in the afternoon. Hot with highs in the mid-90s. Chance of rain 20%. Saturday night, a slight chance of thunderstorms in the evening. Partly cloudy with a chance of showers. Lows in the upper 70s. Chance of rain 30%. Sunday, partly cloudy with a chance of showers. A slight chance of thunderstorms in the morning, then a chance of thunderstorms in the afternoon. Highs in the lower 90s. Chance of rain 40%. Sunday night, partly cloudy. A chance of showers and thunderstorms in the evening, then a chance of showers with a slight chance of thunderstorms after midnight. Lows in the mid-70s. Chance of rain 50%. Monday, mostly cloudy. A chance of showers with a slight chance of thunderstorms in the morning, then a chance of showers and thunderstorms in the afternoon. Highs around 90. Chance of rain 50%. 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Be sure to follow us on Facebook. Here's a look at local weather conditions as of 8 p.m. At the top of the hour, skies were partly cloudy in Shreveport. The temperature was 86 degrees at the regional airport. The dew point was 75, making the relative humidity 70%. Winds were south at 10 miles an hour. The pressure was 29.98 inches and rising.
in Bossier City, at Barksdale Air Force Base, skies were clear, with a temperature of 89 degrees. The dew point was 72, making the relative humidity 57%. Winds were south at 10 miles an hour. The pressure was 29.96 inches and rising. And in downtown Shreveport, skies were clear. The temperature was 87 degrees. And winds were south at 10 miles an hour. Once again in Shreveport, it was 86 degrees with partly cloudy skies at 8 p.m. Around the local area at 8 p.m., in Texarkana, clear and 90. Wind south at 9 miles an hour. El Dorado, clear and 84. Wind south at 6 miles an hour. Monroe, clear and 86. Wind south at 8 miles an hour. Natchitoches, clear and 83. Wind calm. Marshall, clear and 86. Wind south at 12 miles an hour. And at Longview, clear and 85 degrees. Wind south at 9 miles an hour. Elsewhere across the four-state area, over at Dallas, partly cloudy and 88. Oklahoma City, partly cloudy and 89. Little Rock, partly cloudy and 83. Jackson, Mississippi, mostly cloudy and 82. Baton Rouge, cloudy and 82. And at Houston, mostly cloudy and 83 degrees. For the most current information, check us out on the web at www.weather.gov/sht. The Shreveport Climate Summary for this evening, as of 4 p.m., June 8, 2026. Today's high temperature was 93 degrees. The normal high is 90. The record high is 99 degrees, which was last set in 1932. Today's low temperature was 76 degrees. The normal low is 70. The record low is 52 degrees, which was set in 1977. No precipitation fell today, which leaves the monthly total at 2.27 inches. This is 1.12 inches above the normal amount of 1.15 inches for June. The total precipitation for the year still stands at 18.35 inches, which is 6.05 inches below normal. Sunset tonight is at 8:21 p.m. Sunrise tomorrow is at 6:08 a.m. Now let's check on your local forecast. Tonight, mostly clear. A slight chance of showers and thunderstorms this evening. Lows in the mid-70s. South winds 5 to 10 miles per hour. Chance of rain 20%. Tuesday, partly cloudy. Highs in the mid-90s. South winds 5 to 10 miles per hour. Tuesday night, mostly clear. Lows in the upper 70s. South winds 5 to 10 miles per hour. Wednesday, partly cloudy. Highs in the lower 90s. South winds 5 to 10 miles per hour. Wednesday night, mostly clear. Lows in the upper 70s. South winds 5 to 10 miles per hour. Thursday, partly cloudy. Highs in the mid-90s. Thursday night, mostly clear. Lows in the mid-70s. Friday, partly cloudy. A slight chance of showers and thunderstorms in the afternoon. Hot with highs in the mid-90s. Chance of rain 20%. Friday night, a slight chance of thunderstorms in the evening. Partly cloudy with a slight chance of showers. Lows in the mid-70s. Chance of rain 20%. Saturday, partly cloudy with a slight chance of showers. A slight chance of thunderstorms in the afternoon. Hot with highs in the mid-90s. Chance of rain 20%. Saturday night, a slight chance of thunderstorms in the evening. Partly cloudy with a chance of showers. Lows in the upper 70s. Chance of rain 30%. Sunday, partly cloudy with a chance of showers. A slight chance of thunderstorms in the morning, then a chance of thunderstorms in the afternoon. Highs in the lower 90s. Chance of rain 40%. Sunday night, partly cloudy.
a chance of showers and thunderstorms in the evening, then a chance of showers with a slight chance of thunderstorms after midnight. Lows in the mid-70s. Chance of rain 50%. Monday, mostly cloudy. A chance of showers with a slight chance of thunderstorms in the morning, then a chance of showers and thunderstorms in the afternoon. Highs around 90. Chance of rain 50%. 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Be sure to follow us on Facebook. Here's a look at local weather conditions as of 8 p.m. At the top of the hour, skies were partly cloudy in Shreveport. The temperature was 86 degrees at the regional airport. The dew point was 75, making the relative humidity 70%. Winds were south at 10 miles an hour. The pressure was 29.98 inches and rising. In Bossier City, at Barksdale Air Force Base, skies were clear, with a temperature of 89 degrees. The dew point was 72, making the relative humidity 57%. Winds were south at 10 miles an hour. The pressure was 29.96 inches and rising. And in downtown Shreveport, skies were clear. The temperature was 87 degrees. And winds were south at 10 miles an hour. Once again in Shreveport, it was 86 degrees with partly cloudy skies at 8 p.m. Around the local area at 8 p.m., in Texarkana, clear and 90. Wind south at 9 miles an hour. El Dorado, clear and 84. Wind south at 6 miles an hour. Monroe, clear and 86. Wind south at 8 miles an hour. Natchitoches, clear and 83. Wind calm. Marshall, clear and 86. Wind south at 12 miles an hour. And at Longview, clear and 85 degrees. Wind south at 9 miles an hour. Elsewhere across the four-state area, over at Dallas, partly cloudy and 88. Oklahoma City, partly cloudy and 89. Little Rock, partly cloudy and 83. Jackson, Mississippi, mostly cloudy and 82. Baton Rouge, cloudy and 82. And at Houston, mostly cloudy and 83 degrees. For the most current information, check us out on the web at www.weather.gov/sht. The Shreveport Climate Summary for this evening, as of 4 p.m., June 8, 2026. Today's high temperature was 93 degrees. The normal high is 90. The record high is 99 degrees, which was last set in 1932. Today's low temperature was 76 degrees. The normal low is 70. The record low is 52 degrees, which was set in 1977. No precipitation fell today, which leaves the monthly total at 2.27 inches. This is 1.12 inches above the normal amount of 1.15 inches for June. The total precipitation for the year still stands at 18.35 inches, which is 6.05 inches below normal. Sunset tonight is at 8:21 p.m. Sunrise tomorrow is at 6:08 a.m. Now let's check on your local forecast. Tonight, mostly clear. A slight chance of showers and thunderstorms this evening. Lows in the mid-70s. South winds 5 to 10 miles per hour. Chance of rain 20%. Tuesday, partly cloudy. Highs in the mid-90s. South winds 5 to 10 miles per hour. Tuesday night, mostly clear. Lows in the upper 70s. South winds 5 to 10 miles per hour. Wednesday, partly cloudy. Highs in the lower 90s. South winds 5 to 10 miles per hour. Wednesday night, mostly clear. Lows in the upper 70s. South winds 5 to 10 miles per hour. Thursday, partly cloudy. Highs in the mid-90s. Thursday night, mostly clear. Lows in the mid-70s.
Friday, partly cloudy. A slight chance of showers and thunderstorms in the afternoon. Hot with highs in the mid-90s. Chance of rain 20%. Friday night, a slight chance of thunderstorms in the evening. Partly cloudy with a slight chance of showers. Lows in the mid-70s. Chance of rain 20%. Saturday, partly cloudy with a slight chance of showers. A slight chance of thunderstorms in the afternoon. Hot with highs in the mid-90s. Chance of rain 20%. Saturday night, a slight chance of thunderstorms in the evening. Partly cloudy with a chance of showers. Lows in the upper 70s. Chance of rain 30%. Sunday, partly cloudy with a chance of showers. A slight chance of thunderstorms in the morning, then a chance of thunderstorms in the afternoon. Highs in the lower 90s. Chance of rain 40%. Sunday night, partly cloudy. A chance of showers and thunderstorms in the evening, then a chance of showers with a slight chance of thunderstorms after midnight. Lows in the mid-70s. Chance of rain 50%. Monday, mostly cloudy. A chance of showers with a slight chance of thunderstorms in the morning, then a chance of showers and thunderstorms in the afternoon. Highs around 90. Chance of rain 50%. 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Be sure to follow us on Facebook. Here's a look at local weather conditions as of 8 p.m. At the top of the hour, skies were partly cloudy in Shreveport. The temperature was 86 degrees at the regional airport. The dew point was 75, making the relative humidity 70%. Winds were south at 10 miles an hour. The pressure was 29.98 inches and rising. In Bossier City, at Barksdale Air Force Base, skies were clear, with a temperature of 89 degrees. The dew point was 72, making the relative humidity 57%. Winds were south at 10 miles an hour. The pressure was 29.96 inches and rising. And in downtown Shreveport, skies were clear. The temperature was 87 degrees. And winds were south at 10 miles an hour. Once again in Shreveport, it was 86 degrees with partly cloudy skies at 8 p.m. Around the local area at 8 p.m., in Texarkana, clear and 90. Wind south at 9 miles an hour. El Dorado, clear and 84. Wind south at 6 miles an hour. Monroe, clear and 86. Wind south at 8 miles an hour. Natchitoches, clear and 83. Wind calm. Marshall, clear and 86. Wind south at 12 miles an hour. And at Longview, clear and 85 degrees. Wind south at 9 miles an hour. Elsewhere across the four-state area, over at Dallas, partly cloudy and 88. Oklahoma City, partly cloudy and 89. Little Rock, partly cloudy and 83. Jackson, Mississippi, mostly cloudy and 82. Baton Rouge, cloudy and 82. And at Houston, mostly cloudy and 83 degrees. For the most current information, check us out on the web at www.weather.gov/SHP. The Shreveport Climate Summary for this evening, as of 4 p.m., June 8, 2026. Today's high temperature was 93 degrees. The normal high is 90. The record high is 99 degrees, which was last set in 1932. Today's low temperature was 76 degrees. The normal low is 70.
The record low is 52 degrees, which was set in 1977. No precipitation fell today, which leaves the monthly total at 2.27 inches. This is 1.12 inches above the normal amount of 1.15 inches for June. The total precipitation for the year still stands at 18.35 inches, which is 6.05 inches below normal. Sunset tonight is at 8:21 p.m. Sunrise tomorrow is at 6:08 a.m. Now let's check on your local forecast. Tonight, mostly clear. A slight chance of showers and thunderstorms this evening. Lows in the mid-70s. South winds 5 to 10 miles per hour. Chance of rain 20%. Tuesday, partly cloudy. Highs in the mid-90s. South winds 5 to 10 miles per hour. Tuesday night, mostly clear. Lows in the upper 70s. South winds 5 to 10 miles per hour. Wednesday, partly cloudy. Highs in the lower 90s. South winds 5 to 10 miles per hour. Wednesday night, mostly clear. Lows in the upper 70s. South winds 5 to 10 miles per hour. Thursday, partly cloudy. Highs in the mid-90s. Thursday night, mostly clear. Lows in the mid-70s. Friday, partly cloudy. A slight chance of showers and thunderstorms in the afternoon. Hot with highs in the mid-90s. Chance of rain 20%. Friday night, a slight chance of thunderstorms in the evening. Partly cloudy with a slight chance of showers. Lows in the mid-70s. Chance of rain 20%. Saturday, partly cloudy with a slight chance of showers. A slight chance of thunderstorms in the afternoon. Hot with highs in the mid-90s. Chance of rain 20%. Saturday night, a slight chance of thunderstorms in the evening. Partly cloudy with a chance of showers. Lows in the upper 70s. Chance of rain 30%. Sunday, partly cloudy with a chance of showers. A slight chance of thunderstorms in the morning, then a chance of thunderstorms in the afternoon. Highs in the lower 90s. Chance of rain 40%. Sunday night, partly cloudy. A chance of showers and thunderstorms in the evening, then a chance of showers with a slight chance of thunderstorms after midnight. Lows in the mid-70s. Chance of rain 50%. Monday, mostly cloudy. A chance of showers with a slight chance of thunderstorms in the morning, then a chance of showers and thunderstorms in the afternoon. Highs around 90. Chance of rain 50%. Here is your area's open water boating forecast. Wind gusts may be higher. Tonight, a 20% chance of showers and thunderstorms in the early evening. Mostly clear. Lows in the mid-70s. South winds 10 to 15 miles per hour. Tuesday, partly cloudy. Highs in the mid-90s. South winds 10 to 15 miles per hour. Tuesday night, mostly clear. Lows in the upper 70s. South winds 10 to 15 miles per hour. Wednesday, partly cloudy. Highs in the lower 90s. South winds 10 to 15 miles per hour. Wednesday night, mostly clear. Lows in the upper 70s. South winds 10 to 15 miles per hour. Thursday, partly cloudy. Highs in the mid-90s. Thursday night, mostly clear. Lows in the mid-70s. Friday, partly cloudy. A 20% chance of showers and thunderstorms in the afternoon. Highs in the mid-90s. Friday night, partly cloudy. Slight chance of showers and thunderstorms in the evening, then a slight chance of showers after midnight. Lows in the mid-70s. Chance of precipitation 20%. Saturday, partly cloudy. Slight chance of showers in the morning, then a slight chance of showers and thunderstorms in the afternoon. Highs in the mid-90s. Chance of precipitation 20%. Saturday night, partly cloudy.
chance of showers and slight chance of thunderstorms in the evening, then a chance of showers after midnight. Lows in the upper 70s. Chance of precipitation 30%. Sunday, partly cloudy. Chance of showers and slight chance of thunderstorms in the morning, then a chance of showers and thunderstorms in the afternoon. Highs in the lower 90s. Chance of precipitation 40%. Sunday night, partly cloudy with chance of showers and thunderstorms in the evening, then mostly cloudy with chance of showers and slight chance of thunderstorms after midnight. Lows in the lower 70s. Chance of precipitation 40%. Monday, mostly cloudy. Chance of showers and slight chance of thunderstorms in the morning, then a chance of showers and thunderstorms in the afternoon. Highs in the lower 90s. Chance of precipitation 50%. 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Be sure to follow us on Facebook. Here's a look at local weather conditions as of 8 p.m. At the top of the hour, skies were partly cloudy in Shreveport. The temperature was 86 degrees at the regional airport. The dew point was 75, making the relative humidity 70%. Winds were south at 10 miles an hour. The pressure was 29.98 inches and rising. In Bossier City, at Barksdale Air Force Base, skies were clear, with a temperature of 89 degrees. The dew point was 72, making the relative humidity 57%. Winds were south at 10 miles an hour. The pressure was 29.96 inches and rising. And in downtown Shreveport, skies were clear. The temperature was 87 degrees. And winds were south at 10 miles an hour. Once again in Shreveport, it was 86 degrees with partly cloudy skies at 8 p.m. Around the local area at 8 p.m., in Texarkana, clear and 90. Wind south at 9 miles an hour. El Dorado, clear and 84. Wind south at 6 miles an hour. Monroe, clear and 86. Wind south at 8 miles an hour. Natchitoches, clear and 83. Wind calm. Marshall, clear and 86. Wind south at 12 miles an hour. And at Longview, clear and 85 degrees. Wind south at 9 miles an hour. Elsewhere across the four-state area, over at Dallas, partly cloudy and 88. Oklahoma City, partly cloudy and 89. Little Rock, partly cloudy and 83. Jackson, Mississippi, mostly cloudy and 82. Baton Rouge, cloudy and 82. And at Houston, mostly cloudy and 83 degrees. For the most current information, check us out on the web at www.weather.gov/sht. The Shreveport Climate Summary for this evening, as of 4 p.m., June 8, 2026. Today's high temperature was 93 degrees. The normal high is 90. The record high is 99 degrees, which was last set in 1932. Today's low temperature was 76 degrees. The normal low is 70. The record low is 52 degrees, which was set in 1977. No precipitation fell today, which leaves the monthly total at 2.27 inches. This is 1.12 inches above the normal amount of 1.15 inches for June. The total precipitation for the year still stands at 18.35 inches, which is 6.05 inches below normal. Sunset tonight is at 8:21 p.m. Sunrise tomorrow is at 6:08 a.m. Now let's check on your local forecast. Tonight, mostly clear. A slight chance of showers and thunderstorms this evening. Lows in the mid-70s. South winds 5 to 10 miles per hour. Chance of rain 20%. Tuesday, partly cloudy. Highs in the mid-90s. South winds 5 to 10 miles per hour. Tuesday night, mostly clear. Lows in the upper 70s.
South winds 5 to 10 miles per hour. Wednesday, partly cloudy. Highs in the lower 90s. South winds 5 to 10 miles per hour. Wednesday night, mostly clear. Lows in the upper 70s. South winds 5 to 10 miles per hour. Thursday, partly cloudy. Highs in the mid 90s. Thursday night, mostly clear. Lows in the mid 70s. Friday, partly cloudy. A slight chance of showers and thunderstorms in the afternoon. Hot with highs in the mid 90s. Chance of rain 20%. Friday night, a slight chance of thunderstorms in the evening. Partly cloudy with a slight chance of showers. Lows in the mid 70s. Chance of rain 20%. Saturday, partly cloudy with a slight chance of showers. A slight chance of thunderstorms in the afternoon. Hot with highs in the mid 90s. Chance of rain 20%. Saturday night, a slight chance of thunderstorms in the evening. Partly cloudy with a chance of showers. Lows in the upper 70s. Chance of rain 30%. Sunday, partly cloudy with a chance of showers. A slight chance of thunderstorms in the morning, then a chance of thunderstorms in the afternoon. Highs in the lower 90s. Chance of rain 40%. Sunday night, partly cloudy. A chance of showers and thunderstorms in the evening, then a chance of showers with a slight chance of thunderstorms after midnight. Lows in the mid-70s. Chance of rain 50%. Monday, mostly cloudy. A chance of showers with a slight chance of thunderstorms in the morning, then a chance of showers and thunderstorms in the afternoon. Highs around 90. Chance of rain 50%. 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Be sure to follow us on Facebook. Here's a look at local weather conditions as of 8 p.m. At the top of the hour, skies were partly cloudy in Shreveport. The temperature was 86 degrees at the regional airport. The dew point was 75, making the relative humidity 70%. Winds were south at 10 miles an hour. The pressure was 29.98 inches and rising. In Bossier City, at Barksdale Air Force Base, skies were clear, with a temperature of 89 degrees. The dew point was 72, making the relative humidity 57%. Winds were south at 10 miles an hour. The pressure was 29.96 inches and rising. And in downtown Shreveport, skies were clear. The temperature was 87 degrees. And winds were south at 10 miles an hour. Once again in Shreveport, it was 86 degrees with partly cloudy skies at 8 p.m. Around the local area at 8 p.m., in Texarkana, clear and 90. Wind south at 9 miles an hour. El Dorado, clear and 84. Wind south at 6 miles an hour. Monroe, clear and 86. Wind south at 8 miles an hour. Natchitoches, clear and 83. Wind calm. Marshall, clear and 86. Wind south at 12 miles an hour. And at Longview, clear and 85 degrees. Wind south at 9 miles an hour. Elsewhere across the four-state area, over at Dallas, partly cloudy and 88. Oklahoma City, partly cloudy and 89. Little Rock, partly cloudy and 83. Jackson, Mississippi, mostly cloudy and 82. Baton Rouge, cloudy and 82. And at Houston, mostly cloudy and 83 degrees.
For the most current information, check us out on the web at www.weather.gov/sht. The Shreveport Climate Summary for this evening, as of 4 p.m., June 8, 2026. Today's high temperature was 93 degrees. The normal high is 90. The record high is 99 degrees, which was last set in 1932. Today's low temperature was 76 degrees. The normal low is 70. The record low is 52 degrees, which was set in 1977. No precipitation fell today, which leaves the monthly total at 2.27 inches. This is 1.12 inches above the normal amount of 1.15 inches for June. The total precipitation for the year still stands at 18.35 inches, which is 6.05 inches below normal. Sunset tonight is at 8:21 p.m. Sunrise tomorrow is at 6:08 a.m. Now let's check on your local forecast. Tonight, mostly clear. A slight chance of showers and thunderstorms this evening. Lows in the mid-70s. South winds 5 to 10 miles per hour. Chance of rain 20%. Tuesday, partly cloudy. Highs in the mid-90s. South winds 5 to 10 miles per hour. Tuesday night, mostly clear. Lows in the upper 70s. South winds 5 to 10 miles per hour. Wednesday, partly cloudy. Highs in the lower 90s. South winds 5 to 10 miles per hour. Wednesday night, mostly clear. Lows in the upper 70s. South winds 5 to 10 miles per hour. Thursday, partly cloudy. Highs in the mid-90s. Thursday night, mostly clear. Lows in the mid-70s. Friday, partly cloudy. A slight chance of showers and thunderstorms in the afternoon. Hot with highs in the mid-90s. Chance of rain 20%. Friday night, a slight chance of thunderstorms in the evening. Partly cloudy with a slight chance of showers. Lows in the mid-70s. Chance of rain 20%. Saturday, partly cloudy with a slight chance of showers. A slight chance of thunderstorms in the afternoon. Hot with highs in the mid-90s. Chance of rain 20%. Saturday night, a slight chance of thunderstorms in the evening. Partly cloudy with a chance of showers. Lows in the upper 70s. Chance of rain 30%. Sunday, partly cloudy with a chance of showers. A slight chance of thunderstorms in the morning, then a chance of thunderstorms in the afternoon. Highs in the lower 90s. Chance of rain 40%. Sunday night, partly cloudy. A chance of showers and thunderstorms in the evening, then a chance of showers with a slight chance of thunderstorms after midnight. Lows in the mid-70s. Chance of rain 50%. Monday, mostly cloudy. A chance of showers with a slight chance of thunderstorms in the morning, then a chance of showers and thunderstorms in the afternoon. Highs around 90. Chance of rain 50%. 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Be sure to follow us on Facebook. Here's a look at local weather conditions as of 9 p.m. At the top of the hour, skies were clear in Shreveport. The temperature was 82 degrees at the regional airport. The dew point was 75, making the relative humidity 78%. Winds were south at 6 miles an hour. The pressure was 29.98 inches and steady. In Bossier City, at Barksdale Air Force Base, skies were clear, with a temperature of 86 degrees. The dew point was 73, making the relative humidity 64%. Winds were south at 12 miles an hour. The pressure was 29.97 inches and rising. And in downtown Shreveport, skies were clear. The temperature was 85 degrees. And winds were south at 9 miles an hour. Once again in Shreveport, it was 82 degrees with clear skies at 9 p.m.
around the local area at 9 p.m. in Texarkana, clear and 87. Wind south at 6 miles an hour. El Dorado, clear and 82. Wind south at 6 miles an hour. Monroe, clear and 83. Wind south at 6 miles an hour. Natchitoches, partly cloudy and 81. Wind calm. Marshall, light rain and 82. Wind south at 3 miles an hour. And at Longview, clear and 83 degrees. Wind south at 7 miles an hour. Elsewhere across the four-state area, over at Dallas, partly cloudy and 85. Oklahoma City, partly cloudy and 86. Little Rock, partly cloudy and 80. Jackson, Mississippi, mostly cloudy and 80. Baton Rouge, mostly cloudy and 80. And at Houston, mostly cloudy and 81 degrees. For the most current information, check us out on the web at www.weather.gov/sht. The Shreveport Climate Summary for this evening, as of 4 p.m., June 8, 2026. Today's high temperature was 93 degrees. The normal high is 90. The record high is 99 degrees, which was last set in 1932. Today's low temperature was 76 degrees. The normal low is 70. The record low is 52 degrees, which was set in 1977. No precipitation fell today, which leaves the monthly total at 2.27 inches. This is 1.12 inches above the normal amount of 1.15 inches for June. The total precipitation for the year still stands at 18.35 inches, which is 6.05 inches below normal. Sunset tonight is at 8:21 p.m. Sunrise tomorrow is at 6:08 a.m. Now let's check on your local forecast. Tonight, mostly clear. A slight chance of showers and thunderstorms this evening. Lows in the mid-70s. South winds 5 to 10 miles per hour. Chance of rain 20%. Tuesday, partly cloudy. Highs in the mid-90s. South winds 5 to 10 miles per hour. Tuesday night, mostly clear. Lows in the upper 70s. South winds 5 to 10 miles per hour. Wednesday, partly cloudy. Highs in the lower 90s. South winds 5 to 10 miles per hour. Wednesday night, mostly clear. Lows in the upper 70s. South winds 5 to 10 miles per hour. Thursday, partly cloudy. Highs in the mid-90s. Thursday night, mostly clear. Lows in the mid-70s. Friday, partly cloudy. A slight chance of showers and thunderstorms in the afternoon. Hot with highs in the mid-90s. Chance of rain 20%. Friday night, a slight chance of thunderstorms in the evening. Partly cloudy with a slight chance of showers. Lows in the mid-70s. Chance of rain 20%. Saturday, partly cloudy with a slight chance of showers. A slight chance of thunderstorms in the afternoon. Hot with highs in the mid-90s. Chance of rain 20%. Saturday night, a slight chance of thunderstorms in the evening. Partly cloudy with a chance of showers. Lows in the upper 70s. Chance of rain 30%. Sunday, partly cloudy with a chance of showers. A slight chance of thunderstorms in the morning, then a chance of thunderstorms in the afternoon. Highs in the lower 90s. Chance of rain 40%. Sunday night, partly cloudy. A chance of showers and thunderstorms in the evening, then a chance of showers with a slight chance of thunderstorms after midnight. Lows in the mid-70s. Chance of rain 50%. Monday, mostly cloudy. A chance of showers with a slight chance of thunderstorms in the morning, then a chance of showers and thunderstorms in the afternoon. Highs around 90. Chance of rain 50%.
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Be sure to follow us on Facebook. Here's a look at local weather conditions as of 9 p.m. At the top of the hour, skies were clear in Shreveport. The temperature was 82 degrees at the regional airport. The dew point was 75, making the relative humidity 78%. Winds were south at 6 miles an hour. The pressure was 29.98 inches and steady. In Bossier City, at Barksdale Air Force Base, skies were clear, with a temperature of 86 degrees. The dew point was 73, making the relative humidity 64%. Winds were south at 12 miles an hour. The pressure was 29.97 inches and rising. And in downtown Shreveport, skies were clear. The temperature was 85 degrees. And winds were south at 9 miles an hour. Once again in Shreveport, it was 82 degrees with clear skies at 9 p.m. Around the local area at 9 p.m., in Texarkana, clear and 87. Wind south at 6 miles an hour. El Dorado, clear and 82. Wind south at 6 miles an hour. Monroe, clear and 83. Wind south at 6 miles an hour. Natchitoches, partly cloudy and 81. Wind calm. Marshall, light rain and 82. Wind south at 3 miles an hour. And at Longview, clear and 83 degrees. Wind south at 7 miles an hour. Elsewhere across the four-state area, over at Dallas, partly cloudy and 85. Oklahoma City, partly cloudy and 86. Little Rock, partly cloudy and 80. Jackson, Mississippi, mostly cloudy and 80. Baton Rouge, mostly cloudy and 80. And at Houston, mostly cloudy and 81 degrees. For the most current information, check us out on the web at www.weather.gov/SHP. The Shreveport Climate Summary for this evening, as of 4 p.m., June 8, 2026. Today's high temperature was 93 degrees. The normal high is 90. The record high is 99 degrees, which was last set in 1932. Today's low temperature was 76 degrees. The normal low is 70. The record low is 52 degrees, which was set in 1977. No precipitation fell today, which leaves the monthly total at 2.27 inches. This is 1.12 inches above the normal amount of 1.15 inches for June. The total precipitation for the year still stands at 18.35 inches, which is 6.05 inches below normal. Sunset tonight is at 8:21 p.m. Sunrise tomorrow is at 6:08 a.m. Now check on your local forecast. Tonight, mostly clear. A slight chance of showers and thunderstorms this evening. Lows in the mid-70s. South winds 5 to 10 miles per hour. Chance of rain 20%. Tuesday, partly cloudy. Highs in the mid-90s. South winds 5 to 10 miles per hour. Tuesday night, mostly clear. Lows in the upper 70s. South winds 5 to 10 miles per hour. Wednesday, partly cloudy. Highs in the lower 90s. South winds 5 to 10 miles per hour. Wednesday night, mostly clear. Lows in the upper 70s. South winds 5 to 10 miles per hour. Thursday, partly cloudy. Highs in the mid-90s. Thursday night, mostly clear.
Lows in the mid-70s. Friday, partly cloudy. A slight chance of showers and thunderstorms in the afternoon. Hot with highs in the mid-90s. Chance of rain 20%. Friday night, a slight chance of thunderstorms in the evening. Partly cloudy with a

in the morning, then a chance of thunderstorms in the afternoon. Highs in the lower 90s. Chance of rain 40%. Sunday night, partly cloudy. A chance of showers and thunderstorms in the evening, then a chance of showers with a slight chance of thunderstorms after midnight. Lows in the mid-70s. Chance of rain 50%. Monday, mostly cloudy. A chance of showers with a slight chance of thunderstorms in the morning, then a chance of showers and thunderstorms in the afternoon. Highs around 90. Chance of rain 50%. 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Be sure to follow us on Facebook. Here's a look at local weather conditions as of 9 p.m. At the top of the hour, skies were clear in Shreveport. The temperature was 82 degrees at the regional airport. The dew point was 75, making the relative humidity 78%. Winds were south at 6 miles an hour. The pressure was 29.98 inches and steady. In Bossier City, at Barksdale Air Force Base, skies were clear, with a temperature of 86 degrees. The dew point was 73, making the relative humidity 64%. Winds were south at 12 miles an hour. The pressure was 29.97 inches and rising. And in downtown Shreveport, skies were clear. The temperature was 85 degrees. And winds were south at 9 miles an hour. Once again in Shreveport, it was 82 degrees with clear skies at 9 p.m. Around the local area at 9 p.m., in Texarkana, clear and 87. Wind south at 6 miles an hour. El Dorado, clear and 82. Wind south at 6 miles an hour. Monroe, clear and 83. Wind south at 6 miles an hour. Natchitoches, partly cloudy and 81. Wind calm. Marshall, light rain and 82. Wind south at 3 miles an hour. And at Longview, clear and 83 degrees. Wind south at 7 miles an hour. Elsewhere across the four-state area, over at Dallas, partly cloudy and 85. Oklahoma City, partly cloudy and 86. Little Rock, partly cloudy and 80. Jackson, Mississippi, mostly cloudy and 80. Baton Rouge, mostly cloudy and 80. And at Houston, mostly cloudy and 81 degrees. For the most current information, check us out on the web at www.weather.gov/sht. Here is your area's open water boating forecast. Wind gusts may be higher. Tonight, a 20% chance of showers and thunderstorms in the early evening. Mostly clear. Lows in the mid-70s. South winds 10 to 15 miles per hour. Tuesday, partly cloudy. Highs in the mid-90s. South winds 10 to 15 miles per hour. Tuesday night, mostly clear. Lows in the upper 70s. South winds 10 to 15 miles per hour. Wednesday, partly cloudy. Highs in the lower 90s. South winds 10 to 15 miles per hour. Wednesday night, mostly clear. Lows in the upper 70s. South winds 10 to 15 miles per hour. Thursday, partly cloudy. Highs in the mid-90s. Thursday night, mostly clear. Lows in the mid-70s. Friday, partly cloudy. A 20% chance of showers and thunderstorms in the afternoon. Highs in the mid-90s. Friday night, partly cloudy. Slight chance of showers and thunderstorms in the evening, then a slight chance of showers after midnight. Lows in the mid-70s. Chance of precipitation 20%. Saturday, partly cloudy. Slight chance of showers in the morning, then a slight chance of showers and thunderstorms in the afternoon. Highs in the mid-90s. Chance of precipitation 20%. Saturday night, partly cloudy.
chance of showers and slight chance of thunderstorms in the evening, then a

chance of showers after midnight. Lows in the upper 70s. Chance of precipitation 30%. Sunday, partly cloudy. Chance of showers and slight chance of thunderstorms in the morning, then a chance of showering, then a chance of showers and thunderstorms in the afternoon. Highs in the lower 90s. Chance of precipitation 40%. Sunday night, partly cloudy with chance of showers and thunderstorms in the evening, then mostly cloudy with chance of showers and slight chance of thunderstorms after midnight. Lows in the lower 70s. Chance of precipitation 40%. Monday, mostly cloudy. Chance of showers and slight chance of thunderstorms in the morning, then a chance of showers and thunderstorms in the afternoon. Highs in the lower 90s. Chance of precipitation 50%. The Shreveport climate summary for this evening, as of 4 p.m., June 8, 2026. Today's high temperature was 93 degrees. The normal high is 90. The record high is 99 degrees, which was last set in 1932. Today's low temperature was 76 degrees. The normal low is 70. The record low is 52 degrees, which was set in 1977. No precipitation fell today, which leaves the monthly total at 2.27 inches. This is 1.12 inches above the normal amount of 1.15 inches for June. The total precipitation for the year still stands at 18.35 inches, which is 6.05 inches below normal. Sunset tonight is at 8:21 p.m. Sunrise tomorrow is at 6:08 a.m. Now let's check on your local forecast. Tonight, mostly clear. A slight chance of showers and thunderstorms this evening. Lows in the mid-70s. South winds 5 to 10 miles per hour. Chance of rain 20%. Tuesday, partly cloudy. Highs in the mid-90s. South winds 5 to 10 miles per hour. Tuesday night, mostly clear. Lows in the upper 70s. South winds 5 to 10 miles per hour. Wednesday, partly cloudy. Highs in the lower 90s. South winds 5 to 10 miles per hour. Wednesday night, mostly clear. Lows in the upper 70s. South winds 5 to 10 miles per hour. Thursday, partly cloudy. Highs in the mid-90s. Thursday night, mostly clear. Lows in the mid-70s. Friday, partly cloudy. A slight chance of showers and thunderstorms in the afternoon. Hot with highs in the mid-90s. Chance of rain 20%. Friday night, a slight chance of thunderstorms in the evening. Partly cloudy with a slight chance of showers. Lows in the mid-70s. Chance of rain 20%. Saturday, partly cloudy with a slight chance of showers. A slight chance of thunderstorms in the afternoon. Hot with highs in the mid-90s. Chance of rain 20%. Saturday night, a slight chance of thunderstorms in the evening. Partly cloudy with a chance of showers. Lows in the upper 70s. Chance of rain 30%. Sunday, partly cloudy with a chance of showers. A slight chance of thunderstorms in the morning, then a chance of thunderstorms in the afternoon. Highs in the lower 90s. Chance of rain 40%. Sunday night, partly cloudy. A chance of showers and thunderstorms in the evening, then a chance of showers with a slight chance of thunderstorms after midnight. Lows in the mid-70s. Chance of rain 50%. Monday, mostly cloudy. A chance of showers with a slight chance of thunderstorms in the morning, then a chance of showers and thunderstorms in the afternoon. Highs around 90. Chance of rain 50%. 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
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Be sure to follow us on Facebook. Here's a look at local weather conditions as of 9 p.m. At the top of the hour, skies were clear in Shreveport. The temperature was 82 degrees at the regional airport. The dew point was 75, making the relative humidity 78%. Winds were south at 6 miles an hour. The pressure was 29.98 inches and steady. In Bossier City, at Barksdale Air Force Base, skies were clear, with a temperature of 86 degrees. The dew point was 73, making the relative humidity 64%. Winds were south at 12 miles an hour. The pressure was 29.97 inches and rising. And in downtown Shreveport, skies were clear. The temperature was 85 degrees. And winds were south at 9 miles an hour. Once again in Shreveport, it was 82 degrees with clear skies at 9 p.m. Around the local area at 9 p.m., in Texarkana, clear and 87. Wind south at 6 miles an hour. El Dorado, clear and 82. Wind south at 6 miles an hour. Monroe, clear and 83. Wind south at 6 miles an hour. Natchitoches, partly cloudy and 81. Wind calm. Marshall, light rain and 82. Wind south at 3 miles an hour. And at Longview, clear and 83 degrees. Wind south at 7 miles an hour. Elsewhere across the four-state area, over at Dallas, partly cloudy and 85. Oklahoma City, partly cloudy and 86. Little Rock, partly cloudy and 80. Jackson, Mississippi, mostly cloudy and 80. Baton Rouge, mostly cloudy and 80. And at Houston, mostly cloudy and 81 degrees. For the most current information, check us out on the web at www.weather.gov/sht. The Shreveport Climate Summary for this evening, as of 4 p.m., June 8, 2026. Today's high temperature was 93 degrees. The normal high is 90. The record high is 99 degrees, which was last set in 1932. Today's low temperature was 76 degrees. The normal low is 70. The record low is 52 degrees, which was set in 1977. No precipitation fell today, which leaves the monthly total at 2.27 inches. This is 1.12 inches above the normal amount of 1.15 inches for June. The total precipitation for the year still stands at 18.35 inches, which is 6.05 inches below normal. Sunset tonight is at 8:21 p.m. Sunrise tomorrow is at 6:08 a.m. Now let's check on your local forecast. Tonight, mostly clear. A slight chance of showers and thunderstorms this evening. Lows in the mid-70s. South winds 5 to 10 miles per hour. Chance of rain 20%. Tuesday, partly cloudy. Highs in the mid-90s. South winds 5 to 10 miles per hour. Tuesday night, mostly clear. Lows in the upper 70s. South winds 5 to 10 miles per hour. Wednesday, partly cloudy. Highs in the lower 90s. South winds 5 to 10 miles per hour. Wednesday night, mostly clear. Lows in the upper 70s. South winds 5 to 10 miles per hour. Thursday, partly cloudy. Highs in the mid-90s. Thursday night, mostly clear. Lows in the mid-70s. Friday, partly cloudy. A slight chance of showers and thunderstorms in the afternoon. Hot with highs in the mid-90s. Chance of rain 20%. Friday night, a slight chance of thunderstorms in the evening. Partly cloudy with a slight chance of showers. Lows in the mid-70s.
chance of rain 20%. Saturday, partly cloudy with a slight chance of showers. A slight chance of thunderstorms in the afternoon. Hot with highs in the mid-90s. Chance of rain 20%. Saturday night, a slight chance of thunderstorms in the evening. Partly cloudy with a chance of showers. Lows in the upper 70s. Chance of rain 30%. Sunday, partly cloudy with a chance of showers. A slight chance of thunderstorms in the morning, then a chance of thunderstorms in the afternoon. Highs in the lower 90s. Chance of rain 40%. Sunday night, partly cloudy. A chance of showers and thunderstorms in the evening, then a chance of showers with a slight chance of thunderstorms after midnight. Lows in the mid-70s. Chance of rain 50%. Monday, mostly cloudy. A chance of showers with a slight chance of thunderstorms in the morning, then a chance of showers and thunderstorms in the afternoon. Highs around 90. Chance of rain 50%. 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Be sure to follow us on Facebook. Here's a look at local weather conditions as of 9 p.m. At the top of the hour, skies were clear in Shreveport. The temperature was 82 degrees at the regional airport. The dew point was 75, making the relative humidity 78%. Winds were south at 6 miles an hour. The pressure was 29.98 inches and steady. In Bossier City, at Barksdale Air Force Base, skies were clear, with a temperature of 86 degrees. The dew point was 73, making the relative humidity 64%. Winds were south at 12 miles an hour. The pressure was 29.97 inches and rising. And in downtown Shreveport, skies were clear. The temperature was 85 degrees. And winds were south at 9 miles an hour. Once again in Shreveport, it was 82 degrees with clear skies at 9 p.m. Around the local area at 9 p.m., in Texarkana, clear and 87. Wind south at 6 miles an hour. El Dorado, clear and 82. Wind south at 6 miles an hour. Monroe, clear and 83. Wind south at 6 miles an hour. Natchitoches, partly cloudy and 81. Wind calm. Marshall, light rain and 82. Wind south at 3 miles an hour. And at Longview, clear and 83 degrees. Wind south at 7 miles an hour. Elsewhere across the four-state area, over at Dallas, partly cloudy and 85. Oklahoma City, partly cloudy and 86. Little Rock, partly cloudy and 80. Jackson, Mississippi, mostly cloudy and 80. Baton Rouge, mostly cloudy and 80. And at Houston, mostly cloudy and 81 degrees. For the most current information, check us out on the web at www.weather.gov/sht. The Shreveport Climate Summary for this evening, as of 4 p.m., June 8, 2026. Today's high temperature was 93 degrees. The normal high is 90. The record high is 99 degrees, which was last set in 1932. Today's low temperature was 76 degrees. The normal low is 70. The record low is 52 degrees, which was set in 1977. No precipitation fell today, which leaves the monthly total at 2.27 inches. This is 1.12 inches above the normal amount of 1.15 inches for June. The total precipitation for the year still stands at 18.35 inches, which is 6.05 inches below normal. Sunset tonight is at 8:21 p.m. Sunrise tomorrow is at 6:08 a.m. Now let's check on your local forecast. Tonight, mostly clear. A slight chance of showers and thunderstorms this evening. Lows in the mid-70s. South winds 5 to 10 miles per hour. Chance of rain 20%.
Tuesday, partly cloudy. Highs in the mid-90s. South winds 5 to 10 miles per hour. Tuesday night, mostly clear. Lows in the upper 70s. South winds 5 to 10 miles per hour. Wednesday, partly cloudy. Highs in the lower 90s. South winds 5 to 10 miles per hour. Wednesday night, mostly clear. Lows in the upper 70s. South winds 5 to 10 miles per hour. Thursday, partly cloudy. Highs in the mid-90s. Thursday night, mostly clear. Lows in the mid-70s. Friday, partly cloudy. A slight chance of showers and thunderstorms in the afternoon. Hot with highs in the mid-90s. Chance of rain 20%. Friday night, a slight chance of thunderstorms in the evening. Partly cloudy with a slight chance of showers. Lows in the mid-70s. Chance of rain 20%. Saturday, partly cloudy with a slight chance of showers. A slight chance of thunderstorms in the afternoon. Hot with highs in the mid-90s. Chance of rain 20%. Saturday night, a slight chance of thunderstorms in the evening. Partly cloudy with a chance of showers. Lows in the upper 70s. Chance of rain 30%. Sunday, partly cloudy with a chance of showers. A slight chance of thunderstorms in the morning, then a chance of thunderstorms in the afternoon. Highs in the lower 90s. Chance of rain 40%. Sunday night, partly cloudy. A chance of showers and thunderstorms in the evening, then a chance of showers with a slight chance of thunderstorms after midnight. Lows in the mid-70s. Chance of rain 50%. Monday, mostly cloudy. A chance of showers with a slight chance of thunderstorms in the morning, then a chance of showers and thunderstorms in the afternoon. Highs around 90. Chance of rain 50%. 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Be sure to follow us on Facebook. Here's a look at local weather conditions as of 9 p.m. At the top of the hour, skies were clear in Shreveport. The temperature was 82 degrees at the regional airport. The dew point was 75, making the relative humidity 78%. Winds were south at 6 miles an hour. The pressure was 29.98 inches and steady. In Bossier City, at Barksdale Air Force Base, skies were clear, with a temperature of 86 degrees. The dew point was 73, making the relative humidity 64%. Winds were south at 12 miles an hour. The pressure was 29.97 inches and rising. And in downtown Shreveport, skies were clear. The temperature was 85 degrees. And winds were south at 9 miles an hour. Once again in Shreveport, it was 82 degrees with clear skies at 9 p.m. Around the local area at 9 p.m., in Texarkana, clear and 87. Wind south at 6 miles an hour. El Dorado, clear and 82. Wind south at 6 miles an hour. Monroe, clear and 83. Wind south at 6 miles an hour. Natchitoches, partly cloudy and 81. Wind calm. Marshall, light rain and 82. Wind south at 3 miles an hour. And at Longview, clear and 83 degrees. Wind south at 7 miles an hour. Elsewhere across the four-state area, over at Dallas, partly cloudy and 85. Oklahoma City, partly cloudy and 86. Little Rock, partly cloudy and 80. Jackson, Mississippi, mostly cloudy and 80. Baton Rouge, mostly cloudy and 80. And at Houston, mostly cloudy and 81 degrees. For the most current information, check us out on the web at www.weather.gov/sht.
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The Shreveport climate summary for this evening, as of 4 p.m., June 8, 2026. Today's high temperature was 93 degrees. The normal high is 90. The record high is 99 degrees, which was last set in 1932. Today's low temperature was 76 degrees. The normal low is 70. The record low is 52 degrees, which was set in 1977. No precipitation fell today, which leaves the monthly total at 2.27 inches. This is 1.12 inches above the normal amount of 1.15 inches for June. The total precipitation for the year still stands at 18.35 inches, which is 6.05 inches below normal. Sunset tonight is at 8:21 p.m. Sunrise tomorrow is at 6:08 a.m. Now let's check on your local forecast. Tonight, mostly clear. A slight chance of showers and thunderstorms this evening. Lows in the mid-70s. South winds 5 to 10 miles per hour. Chance of rain 20%. Tuesday, partly cloudy. Highs in the mid-90s. South winds 5 to 10 miles per hour. Tuesday night, mostly clear. Lows in the upper 70s. South winds 5 to 10 miles per hour. Wednesday, partly cloudy. Highs in the lower 90s. South winds 5 to 10 miles per hour. Wednesday night, mostly clear. Lows in the upper 70s. South winds 5 to 10 miles per hour. Thursday, partly cloudy. Highs in the mid-90s. Thursday night, mostly clear. Lows in the mid-70s. Friday, partly cloudy. A slight chance of showers and thunderstorms in the afternoon. Hot with highs in the mid-90s. Chance of rain 20%. Friday night, a slight chance of thunderstorms in the evening. Partly cloudy with a slight chance of showers. Lows in the mid-70s. Chance of rain 20%. Saturday, partly cloudy with a slight chance of showers. A slight chance of thunderstorms in the afternoon. Hot with highs in the mid-90s. Chance of rain 20%. Saturday night, a slight chance of thunderstorms in the evening. Partly cloudy with a chance of showers. Lows in the upper 70s. Chance of rain 30%. Sunday, partly cloudy with a chance of showers. A slight chance of thunderstorms in the morning, then a chance of thunderstorms in the afternoon. Highs in the lower 90s. Chance of rain 40%. Sunday night, partly cloudy. A chance of showers and thunderstorms in the evening, then a chance of showers with a slight chance of thunderstorms after midnight. Lows in the mid-70s. Chance of rain 50%. Monday, mostly cloudy. A chance of showers with a slight chance of thunderstorms in the morning, then a chance of showers and thunderstorms in the afternoon. Highs around 90. Chance of rain 50%. 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Be sure to follow us on Facebook. Here's a look at local weather conditions as of 9 p.m. At the top of the hour, skies were clear in Shreveport. The temperature was 82 degrees at the regional airport. The dew point was 75, making the relative humidity 78%. Winds were south at 6 miles an hour. The pressure was 29.98 inches and steady. In Bossier City, at Barksdale Air Force Base, skies were clear, with a temperature of 86 degrees. The dew point was 73, making the relative humidity 64%.
Winds were south at 12 miles an hour. The pressure was 29.97 inches and rising. And in downtown Shreveport, skies were clear. The temperature was 80.

0: 5 degrees. And winds were south at 9 miles an hour. Once again in Shreveport, it was 82 degrees with clear skies at 9 p.m. Around the local area at 9 p.m., in Texarkana, clear and 87. Wind south at 6 miles an hour. El Dorado, clear and 82. Wind south at 6 miles an hour. Monroe, clear and 83. Wind south at 6 miles an hour. Nutqvitchee, partly cloudy and 81. Wind calm. Marshall, light rain and 82. Wind south at 3 miles an hour. And at Longview, clear and 83 degrees. Wind south at 7 miles an hour. Elsewhere across the four-state area, over at Dallas, partly cloudy and 85. Oklahoma City, partly cloudy and 86. Little Rock, partly cloudy and 80. Jackson, Mississippi, mostly cloudy and 80. Baton Rouge, mostly cloudy and 80. And at Houston, mostly cloudy and 81 degrees. For the most current information, check us out on the web at www.weather.gov/sht. The Shreveport Climate Summary for this evening, as of 4 p.m., June 8, 2026. Today's high temperature was 93 degrees. The normal high is 90. The record high is 99 degrees, which was last set in 1932. Today's low temperature was 76 degrees. The normal low is 70. The record low is 52 degrees, which was set in 1977. No precipitation fell today, which leaves the monthly total at 2.27 inches. This is 1.12 inches above the normal amount of 1.15 inches for June. The total precipitation for the year still stands at 18.35 inches, which is 6.05 inches below normal. Sunset tonight is at 8:21 p.m. Sunrise tomorrow is at 6:08 a.m. Here is your area's open water boating forecast. Wind gusts may be higher. Tonight, a 20% chance of showers and thunderstorms in the early evening. Mostly clear. Lows in the mid-70s. South winds 10 to 15 miles per hour. Tuesday, partly cloudy. Highs in the mid-90s. South winds 10 to 15 miles per hour. Tuesday night, mostly clear. Lows in the upper 70s. South winds 10 to 15 miles per hour. Wednesday, partly cloudy. Highs in the lower 90s. South winds 10 to 15 miles per hour. Wednesday night, mostly clear. Lows in the upper 70s. South winds 10 to 15 miles per hour. Thursday, partly cloudy. Highs in the mid-90s. Thursday night, mostly clear. Lows in the mid-70s. Friday, partly cloudy. A 20% chance of showers and thunderstorms in the afternoon. Highs in the mid-90s. Friday night, partly cloudy. Slight chance of showers and thunderstorms in the evening, then a slight chance of showers after midnight. Lows in the mid-70s. Chance of precipitation 20%. Saturday, partly cloudy. Slight chance of showers in the morning, then a slight chance of showers and thunderstorms in the afternoon. Highs in the mid-90s. Chance of precipitation 20%. Saturday night, partly cloudy. Chance of showers and slight chance of thunderstorms in the evening, then a chance of showers after midnight. Lows in the upper 70s. Chance of precipitation 30%. Sunday, partly cloudy. Chance of showers and slight chance of thunderstorms in the morning, then a chance of showers and thunderstorms in the afternoon. Highs in the lower 90s. Chance of precipitation 40%. Sunday night, partly cloudy with chance of showers and thunderstorms in the evening, then mostly cloudy with chance of showers and slight chance of thunderstorms after midnight. Lows in the lower 70s. Chance of precipitation 40%. Monday, mostly cloudy. chance of showers and slight chance of thunderstorms in the morning, then a chance of showers and thunderstorms in the afternoon. Highs in the lower 90s. Chance of precipitation 50%. Now let's check on your local forecast. Tonight, mostly clear. A slight chance of showers and thunderstorms this evening. Lows in the mid-70s. South winds 5 to 10 miles per hour. Chance of rain 20%. Tuesday, partly cloudy. Highs in the mid-90s. South winds 5 to 10 miles per hour. Tuesday night, mostly clear. Lows in the upper 70s. South winds 5 to 10 miles per hour. Wednesday, partly cloudy. Highs in the lower 90s. South winds 5 to 10 miles per hour. Wednesday night, mostly clear. Lows in the upper 70s. South winds 5 to 10 miles per hour. Thursday, partly cloudy. Highs in the mid-90s. Thursday night, mostly clear. Lows in the mid-70s. Friday, partly cloudy. A slight chance of showers and thunderstorms in the afternoon. Hot with highs in the mid-90s. Chance of rain 20%. Friday night, a slight chance of thunderstorms in the evening. Partly cloudy with a slight chance of showers. Lows in the mid-70s. Chance of rain 20%. Saturday, partly cloudy with a slight chance of showers. A slight chance of thunderstorms in the afternoon. Hot with highs in the mid-90s. Chance of rain 20%. Saturday night, a slight chance of thunderstorms in the evening. Partly cloudy with a chance of showers. Lows in the upper 70s. Chance of rain 30%. Sunday, partly cloudy with a chance of showers. A slight chance of thunderstorms in the morning, then a chance of thunderstorms in the afternoon. Highs in the lower 90s. Chance of rain 40%. Sunday night, partly cloudy. A chance of showers and thunderstorms in the evening, then a chance of showers with a slight chance of thunderstorms after midnight. Lows in the mid-70s. Chance of rain 50%. Monday, mostly cloudy. A chance of showers with a slight chance of thunderstorms in the morning, then a chance of showers and thunderstorms in the afternoon. Highs around 90. Chance of rain 50%. 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Be sure to follow us on Facebook. Here's a look at local weather conditions as of 9 p.m. At the top of the hour, skies were clear in Shreveport. The temperature was 82 degrees at the regional airport. The dew point was 75, making the relative humidity 78%. Winds were south at 6 miles an hour. The pressure was 29.98 inches and steady. In Bossier City, at Barksdale Air Force Base, skies were clear, with a temperature of 86 degrees. The dew point was 73, making the relative humidity 64%. Winds were south at 12 miles an hour. The pressure was 29.97 inches and rising. And in downtown Shreveport, skies were clear. The temperature was 85 degrees. And winds were south at 9 miles an hour. Once again in Shreveport, it was 82 degrees with clear skies at 9 p.m. This is your NOAA Weather Radio, station WXJ97, operating on a frequency of 162.400 MHz, providing the latest weather information on a 24-hour basis. Broadcasts originate from the National Weather Service office in Shreveport, Louisiana. 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Around the local area at 9 p.m. in Texarkana, clear and 87. Wind south at 6 miles an hour. El Dorado, clear and 82. Wind south at 6 miles an hour. Monroe, clear and 83. Wind south at 6 miles an hour. Natchitoches, partly cloudy and 81. Wind calm. Marshall, light rain and 82. Wind south at 3 miles an hour. And at Longview, clear and 83 degrees. Wind south at 7 miles an hour. Elsewhere across the four-state area, over at Dallas, partly cloudy and 85. Oklahoma City, partly cloudy and 86. Little Rock, partly cloudy and 80. Jackson, Mississippi, mostly cloudy and 80. Baton Rouge, mostly cloudy and 80. And at Houston, mostly cloudy and 81 degrees. For the most current information, check us out on the web at www.weather.gov/SHP. Now let's check on your local forecast. Tonight, mostly clear. A slight chance of showers and thunderstorms this evening. Lows in the mid-70s. South winds 5 to 10 miles per hour. Chance of rain 20%. Tuesday, partly cloudy. Highs in the mid-90s. South winds 5 to 10 miles per hour. Tuesday night, mostly clear. Lows in the upper 70s. South winds 5 to 10 miles per hour. Wednesday, partly cloudy. Highs in the lower 90s. South winds 5 to 10 miles per hour. Wednesday night, mostly clear. Lows in the upper 70s. South winds 5 to 10 miles per hour. Thursday, partly cloudy. Highs in the mid-90s. Thursday night, mostly clear. Lows in the mid-70s. Friday, partly cloudy. A slight chance of showers and thunderstorms in the afternoon. Hot with highs in the mid-90s. Chance of rain 20%. Friday night, a slight chance of thunderstorms in the evening. Partly cloudy with a slight chance of showers. Lows in the mid-70s. Chance of rain 20%. Saturday, partly cloudy with a slight chance of showers. A slight chance of thunderstorms in the afternoon. Hot with highs in the mid-90s. Chance of rain 20%. Saturday night, a slight chance of thunderstorms in the evening. Partly cloudy with a chance of showers. Lows in the upper 70s. Chance of rain 30%. Sunday, partly cloudy with a chance of showers. A slight chance of thunderstorms in the morning, then a chance of thunderstorms in the afternoon. Highs in the lower 90s. Chance of rain 40%. Sunday night, partly cloudy. A chance of showers and thunderstorms in the evening, then a chance of showers with a slight chance of thunderstorms after midnight. Lows in the mid-70s. Chance of rain 50%. Monday, mostly cloudy. A chance of showers with a slight chance of thunderstorms in the morning, then a chance of showers and thunderstorms in the afternoon. Highs around 90. Chance of rain 50%. 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Be sure to follow us on Facebook. Here's a look at local weather conditions as of 9 p.m. At the top of the hour, skies were clear in Shreveport. The temperature was 82 degrees at the regional airport. The dew point was 75, making the relative humidity 78%. Winds were south at 6 miles an hour. The pressure was 29.98 inches and steady. In Bossier City, at Barksdale Air Force Base, skies were clear, with a temperature of 86 degrees. The dew point was 73, making the relative humidity 64%. Winds were south at 12 miles an hour. The pressure was 29.97 inches and rising. And in downtown Shreveport, skies were clear. The temperature was 85 degrees. And winds were south at 9 miles an hour. Once again in Shreveport, it was 82 degrees with clear skies at 9 p.m. You're listening to your weather radio, station WXJ97, broadcasting in Shreveport on 162.4 MHz. Be sure to follow us on Facebook. Here's a look at local weather conditions as of 10 p.m. At the top of the hour, skies were clear in Shreveport. The temperature was 81 degrees at the regional airport. The dew point was 75, making the relative humidity 83%. Winds were south at 5 miles an hour. The pressure was 29.98 inches and steady. In Bossier City, at Barksdale Air Force Base, skies were clear, with a temperature of 85 degrees. The dew point was 74, making the relative humidity 69%. Winds were south at 10 miles an hour. The pressure was 29.99 inches and rising. And in downtown Shreveport, skies were clear. The temperature was 84 degrees. And winds were south at 10 miles an hour. Once again in Shreveport, it was 81 degrees with clear skies at 10 p.m. Around the local area at 10 p.m., in Texarkana, clear and 85. Wind south at 9 miles an hour. El Dorado, clear and 81. Wind south at 6 miles an hour. Monroe, clear and 82. Wind south at 3 miles an hour. Natchitoches, clear and 80. Wind calm. Marshall, light rain and 80. Wind south at 6 miles an hour. And at Longview, clear and 82 degrees. Wind south at 10 miles an hour. Elsewhere across the four-state area, over at Dallas, clear and 83. Oklahoma City, partly cloudy and 84. Little Rock, partly cloudy and 80. Jackson, Mississippi, partly cloudy and 78. Baton Rouge, cloudy and 79. And at Houston, partly cloudy and 79 degrees. For the most current information, check us out on the web at www.weather.gov/SHP. Now let's check on your local forecast. Tonight, mostly clear. A slight chance of showers and thunderstorms this evening. Lows in the mid-70s. South winds 5 to 10 miles per hour. Chance of rain 20%. Tuesday, partly cloudy. Highs in the mid-90s. South winds 5 to 10 miles per hour. Tuesday night, mostly clear. Lows in the upper 70s. South winds 5 to 10 miles per hour. Wednesday, partly cloudy. Highs in the lower 90s. South winds 5 to 10 miles per hour. Wednesday night, mostly clear. Lows in the upper 70s. South winds 5 to 10 miles per hour. Thursday, partly cloudy. Highs in the mid-90s. Thursday night, mostly clear. Lows in the mid-70s. Friday, partly cloudy. A slight chance of showers and thunderstorms in the afternoon. Hot with highs in the mid-90s. Chance of rain 20%. Friday night, a slight chance of thunderstorms in the evening. Partly cloudy with a slight chance of showers. Lows in the mid-70s. Chance of rain 20%. Saturday, partly cloudy with a slight chance of showers. A slight chance of thunderstorms in the afternoon. Hot with highs in the mid-90s. Chance of rain 20%. Saturday night, a slight chance of thunderstorms in the evening. Partly cloudy with a chance of showers. Lows in the upper 70s. Chance of rain 30%. Sunday, partly cloudy with a chance of showers. A slight chance of thunderstorms in the morning, then a chance of thunderstorms in the afternoon. Highs in the lower 90s. Chance of rain 40%. Sunday night, partly cloudy. A chance of showers and thunderstorms in the evening, then a chance of showers with a slight chance of thunderstorms after midnight. Lows in the mid-70s. Chance of rain 50%. Monday, mostly cloudy. A chance of showers with a slight chance of thunderstorms in the morning, then a chance of showers and thunderstorms in the afternoon. Highs around 90. Chance of rain 50%. 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Be sure to follow us on Facebook. Here's a look at local weather conditions as of 10 p.m. At the top of the hour, skies were clear in Shreveport. The temperature was 81 degrees at the regional airport. The dew point was 75, making the relative humidity 83%. Winds were south at 5 miles an hour. The pressure was 29.98 inches and steady. In Bossier City, at Barksdale Air Force Base, skies were clear, with a temperature of 85 degrees. The dew point was 74, making the relative humidity 69%. Winds were south at 10 miles an hour. The pressure was 29.99 inches and rising. And in downtown Shreveport, skies were clear. The temperature was 84 degrees. And winds were south at 10 miles an hour. Once again in Shreveport, it was 81 degrees with clear skies at 10 p.m. Around the local area at 10 p.m., in Texarkana, clear and 85. Wind south at 9 miles an hour. El Dorado, clear and 81. Wind south at 6 miles an hour. Monroe, clear and 82. Wind south at 3 miles an hour. Nacogdoches, clear and 80. Wind calm. Marshall, light rain and 80. Wind south at 6 miles an hour. And at Longview, clear and 82 degrees. Wind south at 10 miles an hour. Elsewhere across the four-state area, over at Dallas, clear and 83. Oklahoma City, partly cloudy and 84. Little Rock, partly cloudy and 80. Jackson, Mississippi, partly cloudy and 78. Baton Rouge, cloudy and 79. And at Houston, partly cloudy and 79 degrees. For the most current information, check us out on the web at www.weather.gov/sht. Now let's check on your local forecast. Tonight, mostly clear. A slight chance of showers and thunderstorms this evening. Lows in the mid-70s. South winds 5 to 10 miles per hour. Chance of rain 20%. Tuesday, partly cloudy. Highs in the mid-90s. South winds 5 to 10 miles per hour. Tuesday night, mostly clear. Lows in the upper 70s. South winds 5 to 10 miles per hour. Wednesday, partly cloudy. Highs in the lower 90s. South winds 5 to 10 miles per hour. Wednesday night, mostly clear. Lows in the upper 70s. South winds 5 to 10 miles per hour. Thursday, partly cloudy. Highs in the mid-90s. Thursday night, mostly clear. Lows in the mid-70s. Friday, partly cloudy. A slight chance of showers and thunderstorms in the afternoon. Hot with highs in the mid-90s. Chance of rain 20%. Friday night, a slight chance of thunderstorms in the evening. Partly cloudy with a slight chance of showers. Lows in the mid-70s. Chance of rain 20%. Saturday, partly cloudy with a slight chance of showers. A slight chance of thunderstorms in the afternoon. Hot with highs in the mid-90s. Chance of rain 20%. Saturday night, a slight chance of thunderstorms in the evening. Partly cloudy with a chance of showers. Lows in the upper 70s. Chance of rain 30%. Sunday, partly cloudy with a chance of showers. A slight chance of thunderstorms in the morning, then a chance of thunderstorms in the afternoon. Highs in the lower 90s. Chance of rain 40%. Sunday night, partly cloudy. A chance of showers and thunderstorms in the evening, then a chance of showers with a slight chance of thunderstorms after midnight. Lows in the mid-70s. Chance of rain 50%. Monday, mostly cloudy. A a chance of showers with a slight chance of thunderstorms in the morning, then a chance of showers and thunderstorms in the afternoon. Highs around 90. Chance of rain 50%. 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Be sure to follow us on Facebook. Here's a look at local weather conditions as of 10 p.m. At the top of the hour, skies were clear in Shreveport. The temperature was 81 degrees at the regional airport. The dew point was 75, making the relative humidity 83%. Winds were south at 5 miles an hour.
1: The pressure was
0: 29.98
1: and steady. In Bossier City, at Barksdale Air Force Base, skies were clear, with a temperature of 85 degrees. The dew point was 74, making the relative humidity 69%. Winds were south at 10 miles an hour. The pressure was 29.99 inches and rising. And in downtown Shreveport, skies were clear. The temperature was 84 degrees. And winds were south at 10 miles an hour. Once again in Shreveport, it was 81 degrees with clear skies at 10 p.m. Around the local area at 10 p.m., in Texarkana, clear and 85. Wind south at 9 miles an hour. El Dorado, clear and 81. Wind south at 6 miles an hour. Monroe, clear and 82. Wind south at 3 miles an hour. Nacogdoches, clear and 80. Wind calm. Marshall, light rain and 80. Wind south at 6 miles an hour. And at Longview, clear and 82 degrees. Wind south at 10 miles an hour. Elsewhere across the four-state area, over at Dallas, clear and 83. Oklahoma City, partly cloudy and 84. Little Rock, partly cloudy and 80. Jackson, Mississippi, partly cloudy and 78. Baton Rouge, cloudy and 79. And at Houston, partly cloudy and 79 degrees. For the most current information, check us out on the web at www.weather.gov/SHP. Now let's check on your local forecast. Tonight, mostly clear. A slight chance of showers and thunderstorms this evening. Lows in the mid-70s. South winds 5 to 10 miles per hour. Chance of rain 20%. Tuesday, partly cloudy. Highs in the mid-90s. South winds 5 to 10 miles per hour. Tuesday night, mostly clear. Lows in the upper 70s. South winds 5 to 10 miles per hour. Wednesday, partly cloudy. Highs in the lower 90s. South winds 5 to 10 miles per hour. Wednesday night, mostly clear. Lows in the upper 70s. South winds 5 to 10 miles per hour. Thursday, partly cloudy. Highs in the mid-90s. Thursday night, mostly clear. Lows in the mid-70s. Friday, partly cloudy. A slight chance of showers and thunderstorms in the afternoon. Hot with highs in the mid-90s. Chance of rain 20%. Friday night, a slight chance of thunderstorms in the evening. Partly cloudy with a slight chance of showers. Lows in the mid-70s. Chance of rain 20%. Saturday, partly cloudy with a slight chance of showers. A slight chance of thunderstorms in the afternoon. Hot with highs in the mid-90s. Chance of rain 20%. Saturday night, a slight chance of thunderstorms in the evening. Partly cloudy with a chance of showers. Lows in the upper 70s. Chance of rain 30%. Sunday, partly cloudy with a chance of showers. A slight chance of thunderstorms in the morning, then a chance of thunderstorms in the afternoon. Highs in the lower 90s.

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Be sure to follow us on Facebook. Here's a look at local weather conditions as of 10 p.m. At the top of the hour, skies were clear in Shreveport. The temperature was 81 degrees at the regional airport. The dew point was 75, making the relative humidity 83%. Winds were south at 5 miles an hour. The pressure was 29.98 inches and steady. In Bossier City, at Barksdale Air Force Base, skies were clear, with a temperature of 85 degrees. The dew point was 74, making the relative humidity 69%. Winds were south at 10 miles an hour. The pressure was 29.99 inches and rising. And in downtown Shreveport, skies were clear. The temperature was 84 degrees. And winds were south at 10 miles an hour. Once again in Shreveport, it was 81 degrees with clear skies at 10 p.m. Around the local area at 10 p.m., in Texarkana, clear and 85. Wind south at 9 miles an hour. El Dorado, clear and 81. Wind south at 6 miles an hour. Monroe, clear and 82. Wind south at 3 miles an hour. Nacogdoches, clear and 80. Wind calm. Marshall, light rain and 80. Wind south at 6 miles an hour. And at Longview, clear and 82 degrees. Wind south at 10 miles an hour. Elsewhere across the four-state area, over at Dallas, clear and 83. Oklahoma City, partly cloudy and 84. Little Rock, partly cloudy and 80. Jackson, Mississippi, partly cloudy and 78. Baton Rouge, cloudy and 79. And at Houston, partly cloudy and 79 degrees. For the most current information, check us out on the web at www.weather.gov/sht. Here is your area's open water boating forecast. Wind gusts may be higher. Tonight, a 20% chance of showers and thunderstorms in the early evening. Mostly clear. Lows in the mid-70s. South winds 10 to 15 miles per hour. Tuesday, partly cloudy. Highs in the mid-90s. South winds 10 to 15 miles per hour. Tuesday night, mostly clear. Lows in the upper 70s. South winds 10 to 15 miles per hour. Wednesday, partly cloudy. Highs in the lower 90s. South winds 10 to 15 miles per hour. Wednesday night, mostly clear. Lows in the upper 70s. South winds 10 to 15 miles per hour. Thursday, partly cloudy. Highs in the mid-90s. Thursday night, mostly clear. Lows in the mid-70s. Friday, partly cloudy. A 20% chance of showers and thunderstorms in the afternoon. Highs in the mid-90s. Friday night, partly cloudy. Slight chance of showers and thunderstorms in the evening, then a slight chance of showers after midnight. Lows in the mid-70s. Chance of precipitation 20%. Saturday, partly cloudy. Slight chance of showers in the morning, then a slight chance of showers and thunderstorms in the afternoon. Highs in the mid-90s. Chance of precipitation 20%. Saturday night, partly cloudy. Chance of showers and slight chance of thunderstorms in the evening, then a chance of showers after midnight. Lows in the upper 70s. Chance of precipitation 30%. Sunday, partly cloudy. Chance of showers and slight chance of thunderstorms in the morning, then a chance of showers and thunderstorms in the afternoon. Highs in the lower 90s. Chance of precipitation 40%. 40%. Sunday night, partly cloudy with chance of showers and thunderstorms in the evening, then mostly cloudy with chance of showers and slight chance of thunderstorms after midnight. Lows in the lower 70s. Chance of precipitation 40%. Monday, mostly cloudy. Chance of showers and slight

High chance of thunderstorms in the morning, then a chance of showers and thunderstorms in the afternoon. Highs in the lower 90s. Chance of precipitation 50%. Now let's check on your local forecast. Tonight, mostly clear. A slight chance of showers and thunderstorms this evening. Lows in the mid-70s. South winds 5 to 10 miles per hour. Chance of rain 20%. Tuesday, partly cloudy. Highs in the mid-90s. South winds 5 to 10 miles per hour. Tuesday night, mostly clear. Lows in the upper 70s. South winds 5 to 10 miles per hour. Wednesday, partly cloudy. Highs in the lower 90s. South winds 5 to 10 miles per hour. Wednesday night, mostly clear. Lows in the upper 70s. South winds 5 to 10 miles per hour. Thursday, partly cloudy. Highs in the mid-90s. Thursday night, mostly clear. Lows in the mid-70s. Friday, partly cloudy. A slight chance of showers and thunderstorms in the afternoon. Hot with highs in the mid-90s. Chance of rain 20%. Friday night, a slight chance of thunderstorms in the evening. Partly cloudy with a slight chance of showers. Lows in the mid-70s. Chance of rain 20%. Saturday, partly cloudy with a slight chance of showers. A slight chance of thunderstorms in the afternoon. Hot with highs in the mid-90s. Chance of rain 20%. Saturday night, a slight chance of thunderstorms in the evening. Partly cloudy with a chance of showers. Lows in the upper 70s. Chance of rain 30%. Sunday, partly cloudy with a chance of showers. A slight chance of thunderstorms in the morning, then a chance of thunderstorms in the afternoon. Highs in the lower 90s. Chance of rain 40%. Sunday night, partly cloudy. A chance of showers and thunderstorms in the evening, then a chance of showers with a slight chance of thunderstorms after midnight. Lows in the mid-70s. Chance of rain 50%. Monday, mostly cloudy. A chance of showers with a slight chance of thunderstorms in the morning, then a chance of showers and thunderstorms in the afternoon. Highs around 90. Chance of rain 50%. 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Be sure to follow us on Facebook. Here's a look at local weather conditions as of 10 p.m. At the top of the hour, skies were clear in Shreveport. The temperature was 81 degrees at the regional airport. The dew point was 75, making the relative humidity 83%. Winds were south at 5 miles an hour. The pressure was 29.98 inches and steady. In Bossier City, at Barksdale Air Force Base, skies were clear, with a temperature of 85 degrees. The dew point was 74, making the relative humidity 69%. Winds were south at 10 miles an hour. The pressure was 29.99 inches and rising. And in downtown Shreveport, skies were clear. The temperature was 84 degrees. And winds were south at 10 miles an hour. Once again in Shreveport, it was 81 degrees with clear skies at 10 p.m. This is your NOAA Weather Radio, station WXJ97, operating on a frequency of 162.400 MHz, providing the latest weather information on a 24-hour basis. 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Follow us on Facebook and Twitter at NWS Shreveport. Around the local area at 10 p.m. in Texarkana, clear and 85. Wind south at 9 miles an hour. El Dorado, clear and 81. Wind south at 6 miles an hour. Monroe, clear and 82. Wind south at 3 miles an hour.
Natchitoches, clear and 80. Wind calm. Marshall, light rain and 80. Wind south at 6 miles an hour. And at Longview, clear and 82 degrees. Wind south at 10 miles an hour. Elsewhere across the four-state area, over at Dallas, clear and 83. Oklahoma City, partly cloudy and 84. Little Rock, partly cloudy and 80. Jackson, Mississippi, partly cloudy and 78. Baton Rouge, cloudy and 79. And at Houston, partly cloudy and 79 degrees. For the most current information, check us out on the web at www.weather.gov/sht. Now let's check on your local forecast. Tonight, mostly clear. A slight chance of showers and thunderstorms this evening. Lows in the mid-70s. South winds 5 to 10 miles per hour. Chance of rain 20%. Tuesday, partly cloudy. Highs in the mid-90s. South winds 5 to 10 miles per hour. Tuesday night, mostly clear. Lows in the upper 70s. South winds 5 to 10 miles per hour. Wednesday, partly cloudy. Highs in the lower 90s. South winds 5 to 10 miles per hour. Wednesday night, mostly clear. Lows in the upper 70s. South winds 5 to 10 miles per hour. Thursday, partly cloudy. Highs in the mid-90s. Thursday night, mostly clear. Lows in the mid-70s. Friday, partly cloudy. A slight chance of showers and thunderstorms in the afternoon. Hot with highs in the mid-90s. Chance of rain 20%. Friday night, a slight chance of thunderstorms in the evening. Partly cloudy with a slight chance of showers. Lows in the mid-70s. Chance of rain 20%. Saturday, partly cloudy with a slight chance of showers. A slight chance of thunderstorms in the afternoon. Hot with highs in the mid-90s. Chance of rain 20%. Saturday night, a slight chance of thunderstorms in the evening. Partly cloudy with a chance of showers. Lows in the upper 70s. Chance of rain 30%. Sunday, partly cloudy with a chance of showers. A slight chance of thunderstorms in the morning, then a chance of thunderstorms in the afternoon. Highs in the lower 90s. Chance of rain 40%. Sunday night, partly cloudy. A chance of showers and thunderstorms in the evening, then a chance of showers with a slight chance of thunderstorms after midnight. Lows in the mid-70s. Chance of rain 50%. Monday, mostly cloudy. A chance of showers with a slight chance of thunderstorms in the morning, then a chance of showers and thunderstorms in the afternoon. Highs around 90. Chance of rain 50%. 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Be sure to follow us on Facebook. Here's a look at local weather conditions as of 10 p.m. At the top of the hour, skies were clear in Shreveport. The temperature was 81 degrees at the regional airport. The dew point was 75, making the relative humidity 83%. Winds were south at 5 miles an hour. The pressure was 29.98 inches and steady. In Bossier City, at Barksdale Air Force Base, skies were clear, with a temperature of 85 degrees. The dew point was 74, making the relative humidity 69%. Winds were south at 10 miles an hour. The pressure was 29.99 inches and rising. And in downtown Shreveport, skies were clear. The temperature was 84 degrees. And winds were south at 10 miles an hour. Once again in Shreveport, it was 81 degrees with clear skies at 10 p.m. Around the local area at 10 p.m., in Texarkana, clear and 85. Wind south at 9 miles an hour. El Dorado, clear and 81. Wind south at 6 miles an hour.
Monroe, clear and 82. Wind south at 3 miles an hour. Natchitoches, clear and 80. Wind calm. Marshall, light rain and 80. Wind south at 6 miles an hour. And at Longview, clear and 82 degrees. Wind south at 10 miles an hour. Elsewhere across the four-state area, over at Dallas, clear and 83. Oklahoma City, partly cloudy and 84. Little Rock, partly cloudy and 80. Jackson, Mississippi, partly cloudy and 78. Baton Rouge, cloudy and 79. And at Houston, partly cloudy and 79 degrees. For the most current information, check us out on the web at www.weather.gov/sht. Now let's check on your local forecast. Tonight, mostly clear. A slight chance of showers and thunderstorms this evening. Lows in the mid-70s. South winds 5 to 10 miles per hour. Chance of rain 20%. Tuesday, partly cloudy. Highs in the mid-90s. South winds 5 to 10 miles per hour. Tuesday night, mostly clear. Lows in the upper 70s. South winds 5 to 10 miles per hour. Wednesday, partly cloudy. Highs in the lower 90s. South winds 5 to 10 miles per hour. Wednesday night, mostly clear. Lows in the upper 70s. South winds 5 to 10 miles per hour. Thursday, partly cloudy. Highs in the mid-90s. Thursday night, mostly clear. Lows in the mid-70s. Friday, partly cloudy. A slight chance of showers and thunderstorms in the afternoon. Hot with highs in the mid-90s. Chance of rain 20%. Friday night, a slight chance of thunderstorms in the evening. Partly cloudy with a slight chance of showers. Lows in the mid-70s. Chance of rain 20%. Saturday, partly cloudy with a slight chance of showers. A slight chance of thunderstorms in the afternoon. Hot with highs in the mid-90s. Chance of rain 20%. Saturday night, a slight chance of thunderstorms in the evening. Partly cloudy with a chance of showers. Lows in the upper 70s. Chance of rain 30%. Sunday, partly cloudy with a chance of showers. A slight chance of thunderstorms in the morning, then a chance of thunderstorms in the afternoon. Highs in the lower 90s. Chance of rain 40%. Sunday night, partly cloudy. A chance of showers and thunderstorms in the evening, then a chance of showers with a slight chance of thunderstorms after midnight. Lows in the mid-70s. Chance of rain 50%. Monday, mostly cloudy. A chance of showers with a slight chance of thunderstorms in the morning, then a chance of showers and thunderstorms in the afternoon. Highs around 90. Chance of rain 50%. 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Be sure to follow us on Facebook. Here's a look at local weather conditions as of 10 p.m. At the top of the hour, skies were clear in Shreveport. The temperature was 81 degrees at the regional airport. The dew point was 75, making the relative humidity 83%. Winds were south at 5 miles an hour. The pressure was 29.98 inches and steady. In Bossier City, at Barksdale Air Force Base, skies were clear, with a temperature of 85 degrees. The dew point was 74, making the relative humidity 69%. Winds were south at 10 miles an hour. The pressure was 29.99 inches and rising. And in downtown Shreveport, skies were clear. The temperature was 84 degrees. And winds were south at 10 miles an hour. Once again in Shreveport, it was 81 degrees with clear skies at 10 p.m. Around the local area at 10 p.m., in Texarkana, clear and 85. Wind south at 9 miles an hour.
El Dorado, clear and 81. Wind south at 6 miles an hour. Monroe, clear and 82. Wind south at 3 miles an hour. Natchitoches, clear and 80. Wind calm. Marshall, light rain and 80. Wind south at 6 miles an hour. And at Longview, clear and 82 degrees. Wind south at 10 miles an hour. Elsewhere across the four-state area, over at Dallas, clear and 83. Oklahoma City, partly cloudy and 84. Little Rock, partly cloudy and 80. Jackson, Mississippi, partly cloudy and 78. Baton Rouge, cloudy and 79. And at Houston, partly cloudy and 79 degrees. For the most current information, check us out on the web at www.weather.gov/sht. Now let's check on your local forecast. Tonight, mostly clear. A slight chance of showers and thunderstorms this evening. Lows in the mid-70s. South winds 5 to 10 miles per hour. Chance of rain 20%. Tuesday, partly cloudy. Highs in the mid-90s. South winds 5 to 10 miles per hour. Tuesday night, mostly clear. Lows in the upper 70s. South winds 5 to 10 miles per hour. Wednesday, partly cloudy. Highs in the lower 90s. South winds 5 to 10 miles per hour. Wednesday night, mostly clear. Lows in the upper 70s. South winds 5 to 10 miles per hour. Thursday, partly cloudy. Highs in the mid-90s. Thursday night, mostly clear. Lows in the mid-70s. Friday, partly cloudy. A slight chance of showers and thunderstorms in the afternoon. Hot with highs in the mid-90s. Chance of rain 20%. Friday night, a slight chance of thunderstorms in the evening. Partly cloudy with a slight chance of showers. Lows in the mid-70s. Chance of rain 20%. Saturday, partly cloudy with a slight chance of showers. A slight chance of thunderstorms in the afternoon. Hot with highs in the mid-90s. Chance of rain 20%. Saturday night, a slight chance of thunderstorms in the evening. Partly cloudy with a chance of showers. Lows in the upper 70s. Chance of rain 30%. Sunday, partly cloudy with a chance of showers. A slight chance of thunderstorms in the morning, then a chance of thunderstorms in the afternoon. Highs in the lower 90s. Chance of rain 40%. Sunday night, partly cloudy. A chance of showers and thunderstorms in the evening, then a chance of showers with a slight chance of thunderstorms after midnight. Lows in the mid-70s. Chance of rain 50%. Monday, mostly cloudy. A chance of showers with a slight chance of thunderstorms in the morning, then a chance of showers and thunderstorms in the afternoon. Highs around 90. Chance of rain 50%. 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Be sure to follow us on Facebook. Here's a look at local weather conditions as of 10 p.m. At the top of the hour, skies were clear in Shreveport. The temperature was 81 degrees at the regional airport. The dew point was 75, making the relative humidity 83%. Winds were south at 5 miles an hour. The pressure was 29.98 inches and steady. In Bossier City, at Barksdale Air Force Base, skies were clear, with a temperature of 85 degrees.
The dew point was 74, making the relative humidity 69%. Winds were south at 10 miles an hour. The pressure was 29.99 inches and rising. And in downtown Shreveport, skies were clear. The temperature was 84 degrees. And winds were south at 10 miles an hour. Once again in Shreveport, it was 81 degrees with clear skies at 10 p.m. Around the local area at 10 p.m., in Texarkana, clear and 85. Wind south at 9 miles an hour. El Dorado, clear and 81. Wind south at 6 miles an hour. Monroe, clear and 82. Wind south at 3 miles an hour. Natchitoches, clear and 80. Wind calm. Marshall, light rain and 80. Wind south at 6 miles an hour. And at Longview, clear and 82 degrees. Wind south at 10 miles an hour. Elsewhere across the four-state area, over at Dallas, clear and 83. Oklahoma City, partly cloudy and 84. Little Rock, partly cloudy and 80. Jackson, Mississippi, partly cloudy and 78. Baton Rouge, cloudy and 79. And at Houston, partly cloudy and 79 degrees. For the most current information, check us out on the web at www.weather.gov/sht. Now let's check on your local forecast. Tonight, mostly clear. A slight chance of showers and thunderstorms this evening. Lows in the mid-70s. South winds 5 to 10 miles per hour. Chance of rain 20%. Tuesday, partly cloudy. Highs in the mid-90s. South winds 5 to 10 miles per hour. Tuesday night, mostly clear. Lows in the upper 70s. South winds 5 to 10 miles per hour. Wednesday, partly cloudy. Highs in the lower 90s. South winds 5 to 10 miles per hour. Wednesday night, mostly clear. Lows in the upper 70s. South winds 5 to 10 miles per hour. Thursday, partly cloudy. Highs in the mid-90s. Thursday night, mostly clear. Lows in the mid-70s. Friday, partly cloudy. A slight chance of showers and thunderstorms in the afternoon. Hot with highs in the mid-90s. Chance of rain 20%. Friday night, a slight chance of thunderstorms in the evening. Partly cloudy with a slight chance of showers. Lows in the mid-70s. Chance of rain 20%. Saturday, partly cloudy with a slight chance of showers. A slight chance of thunderstorms in the afternoon. Hot with highs in the mid-90s. Chance of rain 20%. Saturday night, a slight chance of thunderstorms in the evening. Partly cloudy with a chance of showers. Lows in the upper 70s. Chance of rain 30%. Sunday, partly cloudy with a chance of showers. A slight chance of thunderstorms in the morning, then a chance of thunderstorms in the afternoon. Highs in the lower 90s. Chance of rain 40%. Sunday night, partly cloudy. A chance of showers and thunderstorms in the evening, then a chance of showers with a slight chance of thunderstorms after midnight. Lows in the mid-70s. Chance of rain 50%. Monday, mostly cloudy. A chance of showers with a slight chance of thunderstorms in the morning, then a chance of showers and thunderstorms in the afternoon. Highs around 90. Chance of rain 50%. 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Be sure to follow us on Facebook. Here's a look at local weather conditions as of 10 p.m. At the top of the hour, skies were clear in Shreveport. The temperature was 81 degrees at the regional airport. The dew point was 75, making the relative humidity 83%. Winds were south at 5 miles an hour. The pressure was 29.98 inches and steady.
in Bossier City, at Barksdale Air Force Base, skies were clear, with a temperature of 85 degrees. The dew point was 74, making the relative humidity 69%. Winds were south at 10 miles an hour. The pressure was 29.99 inches and rising. And in downtown Shreveport, skies were clear. The temperature was 84 degrees. And winds were south at 10 miles an hour. Once again in Shreveport, it was 81 degrees with clear skies at 10 p.m. Around the local area at 10 p.m., in Texarkana, clear and 85. Wind south at 9 miles an hour. El Dorado, clear and 81. Wind south at 6 miles an hour. Monroe, clear and 82. Wind south at 3 miles an hour. Natchitoches, clear and 80. Wind calm. Marshall, light rain and 80. Wind south at 6 miles an hour. And at Longview, clear and 82 degrees. Wind south at 10 miles an hour. Elsewhere across the four-state area, over at Dallas, clear and 83. Oklahoma City, partly cloudy and 84. Little Rock, partly cloudy and 80. Jackson, Mississippi, partly cloudy and 78. Baton Rouge, cloudy and 79. And at Houston, partly cloudy and 79 degrees. For the most current information, check us out on the web at www.weather.gov/sht. Here is your area's open water boating forecast. Wind gusts may be higher. Tonight, a 20% chance of showers and thunderstorms in the early evening. Mostly clear. Lows in the mid-70s. South winds 10 to 15 miles per hour. Tuesday, partly cloudy. Highs in the mid-90s. South winds 10 to 15 miles per hour. Tuesday night, mostly clear. Lows in the upper 70s. South winds 10 to 15 miles per hour. Wednesday, partly cloudy. Highs in the lower 90s. South winds 10 to 15 miles per hour. Wednesday night, mostly clear. Lows in the upper 70s. South winds 10 to 15 miles per hour. Thursday, partly cloudy. Highs in the mid-90s. Thursday night, mostly clear. Lows in the mid-70s. Friday, partly cloudy. A 20% chance of showers and thunderstorms in the afternoon. Highs in the mid-90s. Friday night, partly cloudy. Slight chance of showers and thunderstorms in the evening, then a slight chance of showers after midnight. Lows in the mid-70s. Chance of precipitation 20%. Saturday, partly cloudy. Slight chance of showers in the morning, then a slight chance of showers and thunderstorms in the afternoon. Highs in the mid-90s. Chance of precipitation 20%. Saturday night, partly cloudy. Chance of showers and slight chance of thunderstorms in the evening, then a chance of showers after midnight. Lows in the upper 70s. Chance of precipitation 30%. Sunday, partly cloudy. Chance of showers and slight chance of thunderstorms in the morning, then a chance of showers and thunderstorms in the afternoon. Highs in the lower 90s. Chance of precipitation 40%. Sunday night, partly cloudy with chance of showers and thunderstorms in the evening, then mostly cloudy with chance of showers and slight chance of thunderstorms after midnight. Lows in the lower 70s. Chance of precipitation 40%. Monday, mostly cloudy. Chance of showers and slight chance of thunderstorms in the morning, then a chance of showers and thunderstorms in the afternoon. Highs in the lower 90s. Chance of precipitation 50%. Now let's check on your local forecast. Tonight, mostly clear. A slight chance of showers and thunderstorms this evening. Lows in the mid-70s. South winds 5 to 10 miles per hour. Chance of rain 20%. Tuesday, partly cloudy. Highs in the mid-90s.
South winds 5 to 10 miles per hour. Tuesday night, mostly clear. Lows in the upper 70s. South winds 5 to 10 miles per hour. Wednesday, partly cloudy. Highs in the lower 90s. South winds 5 to 10 miles per hour. Wednesday night, mostly clear. Lows in the upper 70s. South winds 5 to 10 miles per hour. Thursday, partly cloudy. Highs in the mid-90s. Thursday night, mostly clear. Lows in the mid-70s. Friday, partly cloudy. A slight chance of showers and thunderstorms in the afternoon. Hot with highs in the mid-90s. Chance of rain 20%. Friday night, a slight chance of thunderstorms in the evening. Partly cloudy with a slight chance of showers. Lows in the mid-70s. Chance of rain 20%. Saturday, partly cloudy with a slight chance of showers. A slight chance of thunderstorms in the afternoon. Hot with highs in the mid-90s. Chance of rain 20%. Saturday night, a slight chance of thunderstorms in the evening. Partly cloudy with a chance of showers. Lows in the upper 70s. Chance of rain 30%. Sunday, partly cloudy with a chance of showers. A slight chance of thunderstorms in the morning, then a chance of thunderstorms in the afternoon. Highs in the lower 90s. Chance of rain 40%. Sunday night, partly cloudy. A chance of showers and thunderstorms in the evening, then a chance of showers with a slight chance of thunderstorms after midnight. Lows in the mid-70s. Chance of rain 50%. Monday, mostly cloudy. A chance of showers with a slight chance of thunderstorms in the morning, then a chance of showers and thunderstorms in the afternoon. Highs around 90. Chance of rain 50%. 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Be sure to follow us on Facebook. Here's a look at local weather conditions as of 10 p.m. At the top of the hour, skies were clear in Shreveport. The temperature was 81 degrees at the regional airport. The dew point was 75, making the relative humidity 83%. Winds were south at 5 miles an hour. The pressure was 29.98 inches and steady. In Bossier City, at Barksdale Air Force Base, skies were clear, with a temperature of 85 degrees. The dew point was 74, making the relative humidity 69%. Winds were south at 10 miles an hour. The pressure was 29.99 inches and rising. And in downtown Shreveport, skies were clear. The temperature was 84 degrees. And winds were south at 10 miles an hour. Once again in Shreveport, it was 81 degrees with clear skies at 10 p.m. This is your NOAA Weather Radio, station WXJ97, operating on a frequency of 162.400 MHz, providing the latest weather information on a 24-hour basis. Broadcasts originate from the National Weather Service office in Shreveport, Louisiana. 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Around the local area at 10 p.m. in Texarkana, clear and 85. Wind south at 9 miles an hour. El Dorado, clear and 81. Wind south at 6 miles an hour. Monroe, clear and 82. Wind south at 3 miles an hour. Nacogdoches, clear and 80. Wind calm. Marshall, light rain and 80. Wind south at 6 miles an hour. And at Longview, clear and 82 degrees. Wind south at 10 miles an hour. Elsewhere across the four-state area, over at Dallas, clear and 83. Oklahoma City, partly cloudy and 84. Little Rock, partly cloudy and 80. Jackson, Mississippi, partly cloudy and 78. Baton Rouge,
cloudy and 79. And at Houston, partly cloudy and 79 degrees. For the most current information, check us out on the web at www.weather.gov/sht. Now let's check on your local forecast. Tonight, mostly clear. A slight chance of showers and thunderstorms this evening. Lows in the mid-70s. South winds 5 to 10 miles per hour. Chance of rain 20%. Tuesday, partly cloudy. Highs in the mid-90s. South winds 5 to 10 miles per hour. Tuesday night, mostly clear. Lows in the upper 70s. South winds 5 to 10 miles per hour. Wednesday, partly cloudy. Highs in the lower 90s. South winds 5 to 10 miles per hour. Wednesday night, mostly clear. Lows in the upper 70s. South winds 5 to 10 miles per hour. Thursday, partly cloudy. Highs in the mid-90s. Thursday night, mostly clear. Lows in the mid-70s. Friday, partly cloudy. A slight chance of showers and thunderstorms in the afternoon. Hot with highs in the mid-90s. Chance of rain 20%. Friday night, a slight chance of thunderstorms in the evening. Partly cloudy with a slight chance of showers. Lows in the mid-70s. Chance of rain 20%. Saturday, partly cloudy with a slight chance of showers. A slight chance of thunderstorms in the afternoon. Hot with highs in the mid-90s. Chance of rain 20%. Saturday night, a slight chance of thunderstorms in the evening. Partly cloudy with a chance of showers. Lows in the upper 70s. Chance of rain 30%. Sunday, partly cloudy with a chance of showers. A slight chance of thunderstorms in the morning, then a chance of thunderstorms in the afternoon. Highs in the lower 90s. Chance of rain 40%. Sunday night, partly cloudy. A chance of showers and thunderstorms in the evening, then a chance of showers with a slight chance of thunderstorms after midnight. Lows in the mid-70s. Chance of rain 50%. Monday, mostly cloudy. A chance of showers with a slight chance of thunderstorms in the morning, then a chance of showers and thunderstorms in the afternoon. Highs around 90. Chance of rain 50%. 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Be sure to follow us on Facebook. Here's a look at local weather conditions as of 10 p.m. At the top of the hour, skies were clear in Shreveport. The temperature was 81 degrees at the regional airport. The dew point was 75, making the relative humidity 83%. Winds were south at 5 miles an hour. The pressure was 29.98 inches and steady. In Bossier City, at Barksdale Air Force Base, skies were clear, with a temperature of 85 degrees. The dew point was 74, making the relative humidity 69%. Winds were south at 10 miles an hour. The pressure was 29.99 inches and rising. And in downtown Shreveport, skies were clear. The temperature was 84 degrees. And winds were south at 10 miles an hour. Once again in Shreveport, it was 81 degrees with clear skies at 10 p.m. You're listening to your weather radio, station WXJ97, broadcasting in Shreveport on 162.4 MHz. Be sure to follow us on Facebook. Here's a look at local weather conditions as of 11 p.m. At the top of the hour, skies were clear in Shreveport. The temperature was 81 degrees at the regional airport. The dew point was 75, making the relative humidity 83%. Winds were south at 7 miles an hour. The pressure was 30.02 inches and rising. The report from Bossier City was not available. And in downtown Shreveport, skies were clear. The temperature was 83 degrees. And winds were south at 10 miles an hour.
Once again in Shreveport, it was 81 degrees with clear skies at 11 p.m. Around the local area at 11 p.m., in Texarkana, clear and 83. Wind south at 7 miles an hour. El Dorado, clear and 80. Wind south at 6 miles an hour. Monroe, clear and 81. Wind south at 3 miles an hour. Natchitoches, clear and 79. Wind calm. Marshall, clear and 80. Wind south at 6 miles an hour. And at Longview, clear and 81 degrees. Wind south at 9 miles an hour. Elsewhere across the four-state area, over at Dallas, clear and 82. Oklahoma City, partly cloudy and 82. Little Rock, partly cloudy and 79. Jackson, Mississippi, partly cloudy and 78. Baton Rouge, partly cloudy and 79. And at Houston, partly cloudy and 79 degrees. For the most current information, check us out on the web at www.weather.gov/SHP. Now let's check on your local forecast. Tonight, mostly clear. A slight chance of showers and thunderstorms this evening. Lows in the mid-70s. South winds 5 to 10 miles per hour. Chance of rain 20%. Tuesday, partly cloudy. Highs in the mid-90s. South winds 5 to 10 miles per hour. Tuesday night, mostly clear. Lows in the upper 70s. South winds 5 to 10 miles per hour. Wednesday, partly cloudy. Highs in the lower 90s. South winds 5 to 10 miles per hour. Wednesday night, mostly clear. Lows in the upper 70s. South winds 5 to 10 miles per hour. Thursday, partly cloudy. Highs in the mid-90s. Thursday night, mostly clear. Lows in the mid-70s. Friday, partly cloudy. A slight chance of showers and thunderstorms in the afternoon. Hot with highs in the mid-90s. Chance of rain 20%. Friday night, a slight chance of thunderstorms in the evening. Partly cloudy with a slight chance of showers. Lows in the mid-70s. Chance of rain 20%. Saturday, partly cloudy with a slight chance of showers. A slight chance of thunderstorms in the afternoon. Hot with highs in the mid-90s. Chance of rain 20%. Saturday night, a slight chance of thunderstorms in the evening. Partly cloudy with a chance of showers. Lows in the upper 70s. Chance of rain 30%. Sunday, partly cloudy with a chance of showers. A slight chance of thunderstorms in the morning, then a chance of thunderstorms in the afternoon. Highs in the lower 90s. Chance of rain 40%. Sunday night, partly cloudy. A chance of showers and thunderstorms in the evening, then a chance of showers with a slight chance of thunderstorms after midnight. Lows in the mid-70s. Chance of rain 50%. Monday, mostly cloudy. A chance of showers with a slight chance of thunderstorms in the morning, then a chance of showers and thunderstorms in the afternoon. Highs around 90. Chance of rain 50%. 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Be sure to follow us on Facebook. Here's a look at local weather conditions as of 11 p.m. At the top of the hour, skies were clear in Shreveport. The temperature was 81 degrees at the regional airport. The dew point was 75, making the relative humidity 83%. Winds were south at 7 miles an hour. The pressure was 30.02 inches and rising. The report from Bossier City was not available. And in downtown Shreveport, skies were clear. The temperature was 83 degrees. And winds were south at 10 miles an hour. Once again in Shreveport, it was 81 degrees with clear skies at 11 p.m. Around the local area at 11 p.m.,
In Texarkana, clear and 83. Wind south at 7 miles an hour. El Dorado, clear and 80. Wind south at 6 miles an hour. Monroe, clear and 81. Wind south at 3 miles an hour. Natchitoches, clear and 79. Wind calm. Marshall, clear and 80. Wind south at 6 miles an hour. And at Longview, clear and 81 degrees. Wind south at 9 miles an hour. Elsewhere across the four-state area, over at Dallas, clear and 82. Oklahoma City, partly cloudy and 82. Little Rock, partly cloudy and 79. Jackson, Mississippi, partly cloudy and 78. Baton Rouge, partly cloudy and 79. And at Houston, partly cloudy and 79 degrees. For the most current information, check us out on the web at www.weather.gov/sht. Now let's check on your local forecast. Tonight, mostly clear. A slight chance of showers and thunderstorms this evening. Lows in the mid-70s. South winds 5 to 10 miles per hour. Chance of rain 20%. Tuesday, partly cloudy. Highs in the mid-90s. South winds 5 to 10 miles per hour. Tuesday night, mostly clear. Lows in the upper 70s. South winds 5 to 10 miles per hour. Wednesday, partly cloudy. Highs in the lower 90s. South winds 5 to 10 miles per hour. Wednesday night, mostly clear. Lows in the upper 70s. South winds 5 to 10 miles per hour. Thursday, partly cloudy. Highs in the mid-90s. Thursday night, mostly clear. Lows in the mid-70s. Friday, partly cloudy. A slight chance of showers and thunderstorms in the afternoon. Hot with highs in the mid-90s. Chance of rain 20%. Friday night, a slight chance of thunderstorms in the evening. Partly cloudy with a slight chance of showers. Lows in the mid-70s. Chance of rain 20%. Saturday, partly cloudy with a slight chance of showers. A slight chance of thunderstorms in the afternoon. Hot with highs in the mid-90s. Chance of rain 20%. Saturday night, a slight chance of thunderstorms in the evening. Partly cloudy with a chance of showers. Lows in the upper 70s. Chance of rain 30%. Sunday, partly cloudy with a chance of showers. A slight chance of thunderstorms in the morning, then a chance of thunderstorms in the afternoon. Highs in the lower 90s. Chance of rain 40%. Sunday night, partly cloudy. A chance of showers and thunderstorms in the evening, then a chance of showers with a slight chance of thunderstorms after midnight. Lows in the mid-70s. Chance of rain 50%. Monday, mostly cloudy. A chance of showers with a slight chance of thunderstorms in the morning, then a chance of showers and thunderstorms in the afternoon. Highs around 90. Chance of rain 50%. 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Be sure to follow us on Facebook. Here's a look at local weather conditions as of 11 p.m. At the top of the hour, skies were clear in Shreveport. The temperature was 81 degrees at the regional airport. The dew point was 75, making the relative humidity 83%. Winds were south at 7 miles an hour. The pressure was 30.02 inches and rising.
the report from Bossier City was not available. And in downtown Shreveport, skies were clear. The temperature was 83 degrees. And winds were south at 10 miles an hour. Once again in Shreveport, it was 81 degrees with clear skies at 11 p.m. Around the local area at 11 p.m., in Texarkana, clear and 83. Wind south at 7 miles an hour. El Dorado, clear and 80. Wind south at 6 miles an hour. Monroe, clear and 81. Wind south at 3 miles an hour. Natchitoches, clear and 79. Wind calm. Marshall, clear and 80. Wind south at 6 miles an hour. And at Longview, clear and 81 degrees. Wind south at 9 miles an hour. Elsewhere across the four-state area, over at Dallas, clear and 82. Oklahoma City, partly cloudy and 82. Little Rock, partly cloudy and 79. Jackson, Mississippi, partly cloudy and 78. Baton Rouge, partly cloudy and 79. And at Houston, partly cloudy and 79 degrees. For the most current information, check us out on the web at www.weather.gov/sht. Now let's check on your local forecast. Tonight, mostly clear. A slight chance of showers and thunderstorms this evening. Lows in the mid-70s. South winds 5 to 10 miles per hour. Chance of rain 20%. Tuesday, partly cloudy. Highs in the mid-90s. South winds 5 to 10 miles per hour. Tuesday night, mostly clear. Lows in the upper 70s. South winds 5 to 10 miles per hour. Wednesday, partly cloudy. Highs in the lower 90s. South winds 5 to 10 miles per hour. Wednesday night, mostly clear. Lows in the upper 70s. South winds 5 to 10 miles per hour. Thursday, partly cloudy. Highs in the mid-90s. Thursday night, mostly clear. Lows in the mid-70s. Friday, partly cloudy. A slight chance of showers and thunderstorms in the afternoon. Hot with highs in the mid-90s. Chance of rain 20%. Friday night, a slight chance of thunderstorms in the evening. Partly cloudy with a slight chance of showers. Lows in the mid-70s. Chance of rain 20%. Saturday, partly cloudy with a slight chance of showers. A slight chance of thunderstorms in the afternoon. Hot with highs in the mid-90s. Chance of rain 20%. Saturday night, a slight chance of thunderstorms in the evening. Partly cloudy with a chance of showers. Lows in the upper 70s. Chance of rain 30%. Sunday, partly cloudy with a chance of showers. A slight chance of thunderstorms in the morning, then a chance of thunderstorms in the afternoon. Highs in the lower 90s. Chance of rain 40%. Sunday night, partly cloudy. A chance of showers and thunderstorms in the evening, then a chance of showers with a slight chance of thunderstorms after midnight. Lows in the mid-70s. Chance of rain 50%. Monday, mostly cloudy. A chance of showers with a slight chance of thunderstorms in the morning, then a chance of showers and thunderstorms in the afternoon. Highs around 90. Chance of rain 50%. 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Be sure to follow us on Facebook. Here's a look at local weather conditions as of 11 p.m. At the top of the hour, skies were clear in Shreveport. The temperature was 81 degrees at the regional airport. The dew point was 75, making the relative humidity 83%. Winds were south at 7 miles an hour. The pressure was 30.02 inches and rising. The report from Bossier City was not available. And in downtown Shreveport, skies were clear. The temperature was 83 degrees.
and winds were south at 10 miles an hour. Once again in Shreveport, it was 81.

miles an hour. Elsewhere across the four-state area, over at Dallas, clear and 82. Oklahoma City, partly cloudy and 82. Little Rock, partly cloudy and 79. Jackson, Mississippi, partly cloudy and 78. Baton Rouge, partly cloudy and 79. And at Houston, partly cloudy and 79 degrees. For the most current information, check us out on the web at www.weather.gov/sht. Now let's check on your local forecast. Tonight, mostly clear. A slight chance of showers and thunderstorms this evening. Lows in the mid-70s. South winds 5 to 10 miles per hour. Chance of rain 20%. Tuesday, partly cloudy. Highs in the mid-90s. South winds 5 to 10 miles per hour. Tuesday night, mostly clear. Lows in the upper 70s. South winds 5 to 10 miles per hour. Wednesday, partly cloudy. Highs in the lower 90s. South winds 5 to 10 miles per hour. Wednesday night, mostly clear. Lows in the upper 70s. South winds 5 to 10 miles per hour. Thursday, partly cloudy. Highs in the mid-90s. Thursday night, mostly clear. Lows in the mid-70s. Friday, partly cloudy. A slight chance of showers and thunderstorms in the afternoon. Hot with highs in the mid-90s. Chance of rain 20%. Friday night, a slight chance of thunderstorms in the evening. Partly cloudy with a slight chance of showers. Lows in the mid-70s. Chance of rain 20%. Saturday, partly cloudy with a slight chance of showers. A slight chance of thunderstorms in the afternoon. Hot with highs in the mid-90s. Chance of rain 20%. Saturday night, a slight chance of thunderstorms in the evening. Partly cloudy with a chance of showers. Lows in the upper 70s. Chance of rain 30%. Sunday, partly cloudy with a chance of showers. A slight chance of thunderstorms in the morning, then a chance of thunderstorms in the afternoon. Highs in the lower 90s. Chance of rain 40%. Sunday night, partly cloudy. A chance of showers and thunderstorms in the evening, then a chance of showers with a slight chance of thunderstorms after midnight. Lows in the mid-70s. Chance of rain 50%. Monday, mostly cloudy. A chance of showers with a slight chance of thunderstorms in the morning, then a chance of showers and thunderstorms in the afternoon. Highs around 90. Chance of rain 50%. Here is your area's open water boating forecast. Wind gusts may be higher. Tonight, a 20% chance of showers and thunderstorms in the early evening. Mostly clear. Lows in the mid-70s. South winds 10 to 15 miles per hour. Tuesday, partly cloudy. Highs in the mid-90s. South winds 10 to 15 miles per hour. Tuesday night, mostly clear. Lows in the upper 70s. South winds 10 to 15 miles per hour. Wednesday, partly cloudy. Highs in the lower 90s. South winds 10 to 15 miles per hour. Wednesday night, mostly clear. Lows in the upper 70s. South winds 10 to 15 miles per hour. Thursday, partly cloudy. Highs in the mid-90s. Thursday night, mostly clear. Lows in the mid-70s. Friday, partly cloudy. A 20% chance of showers and thunderstorms in the afternoon. Highs in the mid-90s. Friday night, partly cloudy. Slight chance of showers and thunderstorms in the evening, then a slight chance of showers after midnight. Lows in the mid-70s. Chance of precipitation 20%. Saturday, partly cloudy. Slight chance of showers in the morning, then a slight chance of showers and thunderstorms in the afternoon. Highs in the mid-90s. Chance of precipitation 20%.

Saturday night, partly cloudy. Chance of showers and slight chance of thunderstorms in the evening, then a chance of showers after midnight. Lows in the upper 70s. Chance of precipitation 30%. Sunday, partly cloudy. Chance of showers and slight chance of thunderstorms in the morning, then a chance of showers and thunderstorms in the afternoon. Highs in the lower 90s. Chance of precipitation 40%. Sunday night, partly cloudy with chance of showers and thunderstorms in the evening, then mostly cloudy with chance of showers and slight chance of thunderstorms after midnight. Lows in the lower 70s. Chance of precipitation 40%. Monday, mostly cloudy. Chance of showers and slight chance of thunderstorms in the morning, then a chance of showers and thunderstorms in the afternoon. Highs in the lower 90s. Chance of precipitation 50%. 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Be sure to follow us on Facebook. Here's a look at local weather conditions as of 11 p.m. At the top of the hour, skies were clear in Shreveport. The temperature was 81 degrees at the regional airport. The dew point was 75, making the relative humidity 83%. Winds were south at 7 miles an hour. The pressure was 30.02 inches and rising. The report from Bossier City was not available. And in downtown Shreveport, skies were clear. The temperature was 83 degrees. And winds were south at 10 miles an hour. Once again in Shreveport, it was 81 degrees with clear skies at 11 p.m. Around the local area at 11 p.m., in Texarkana, clear and 83. Wind south at 7 miles an hour. El Dorado, clear and 80. Wind south at 6 miles an hour. Monroe, clear and 81. Wind south at 3 miles an hour. Natchitoches, clear and 79. Wind calm. Marshall, clear and 80. Wind south at 6 miles an hour. And at Longview, clear and 81 degrees. Wind south at 9 miles an hour. Elsewhere across the four-state area, over at Dallas, clear and 82. Oklahoma City, partly cloudy and 82. Little Rock, partly cloudy and 79. Jackson, Mississippi, partly cloudy and 78. Baton Rouge, partly cloudy and 79. And at Houston, partly cloudy and 79 degrees. For the most current information, check us out on the web at www.weather.gov/sht. 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Now let's check on your local forecast. Tonight, mostly clear. A slight chance of showers and thunderstorms this evening. Lows in the mid-70s. South winds 5 to 10 miles per hour. Chance of rain 20%. Tuesday, partly cloudy. Highs in the mid-90s. South winds 5 to 10 miles per hour. Tuesday night, mostly clear. Lows in the upper 70s. South winds 5 to 10 miles per hour. Wednesday, partly cloudy. Highs in the lower 90s. South winds 5 to 10 miles per hour. Wednesday night, mostly clear. Lows in the upper 70s. South winds 5 to 10 miles per hour. Thursday, partly cloudy. Highs in the mid-90s. Thursday night, mostly clear. Lows in the mid-70s. Friday, partly cloudy. A slight chance of showers and thunderstorms in the afternoon. Hot with highs in the mid-90s. Chance of rain 20%.
Friday night, a slight chance of thunderstorms in the evening. Partly cloudy with a slight chance of showers. Lows in the mid-70s. Chance of rain 20%. Saturday, partly cloudy with a slight chance of showers. A slight chance of thunderstorms in the afternoon. Hot with highs in the mid-90s. Chance of rain 20%. Saturday night, a slight chance of thunderstorms in the evening. Partly cloudy with a chance of showers. Lows in the upper 70s. Chance of rain 30%. Sunday, partly cloudy with a chance of showers. A slight chance of thunderstorms in the morning, then a chance of thunderstorms in the afternoon. Highs in the lower 90s. Chance of rain 40%. Sunday night, partly cloudy. A chance of showers and thunderstorms in the evening, then a chance of showers with a slight chance of thunderstorms after midnight. Lows in the mid-70s. Chance of rain 50%. Monday, mostly cloudy. A chance of showers with a slight chance of thunderstorms in the morning, then a chance of showers and thunderstorms in the afternoon. Highs around 90. Chance of rain 50%. 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Be sure to follow us on Facebook. Here's a look at local weather conditions as of 11 p.m. At the top of the hour, skies were clear in Shreveport. The temperature was 81 degrees at the regional airport. The dew point was 75, making the relative humidity 83%. Winds were south at 7 miles an hour. The pressure was 30.02 inches and rising. The report from Bossier City was not available. And in downtown Shreveport, skies were clear. The temperature was 83 degrees. And winds were south at 10 miles an hour. Once again in Shreveport, it was 81 degrees with clear skies at 11 p.m. Around the local area at 11 p.m., in Texarkana, clear and 83. Wind south at 7 miles an hour. El Dorado, clear and 80. Wind south at 6 miles an hour. Monroe, clear and 81. Wind south at 3 miles an hour. Natchitoches, clear and 79. Wind calm. Marshall, clear and 80. Wind south at 6 miles an hour. And at Longview, clear and 81 degrees. Wind south at 9 miles an hour. Elsewhere across the four-state area, over at Dallas, clear and 82. Oklahoma City, partly cloudy and 82. Little Rock, partly cloudy and 79. Jackson, Mississippi, partly cloudy and 78. Baton Rouge, partly cloudy and 79. And at Houston, partly cloudy and 79 degrees. For the most current information, check us out on the web at www.weather.gov/sht. Now let's check on your local forecast. Tonight, mostly clear. A slight chance of showers and thunderstorms this evening. Lows in the mid-70s. South winds 5 to 10 miles per hour. Chance of rain 20%. Tuesday, partly cloudy. Highs in the mid-90s. South winds 5 to 10 miles per hour. Tuesday night, mostly clear. Lows in the upper 70s. South winds 5 to 10 miles per hour. Wednesday, partly cloudy. Highs in the lower 90s. South winds 5 to 10 miles per hour. Wednesday night, mostly clear. Lows in the upper 70s. South winds 5 to 10 miles per hour. Thursday, partly cloudy. Highs in the mid-90s. Thursday night, mostly clear. Lows in the mid-70s. Friday, partly cloudy. A slight chance of showers and thunderstorms in the afternoon. Hot with highs in the mid-90s. Chance of rain 20%. Friday night, a slight chance of thunderstorms in the evening. Partly cloudy with a slight chance of showers. Lows in the mid-70s.
chance of rain 20%. Saturday, partly cloudy with a slight chance of showers. A slight chance of thunderstorms in the afternoon. Hot with highs in the mid-90s. Chance of rain 20%. Saturday night, a slight chance of thunderstorms in the evening. Partly cloudy with a chance of showers. Lows in the upper 70s. Chance of rain 30%. Sunday, partly cloudy with a chance of showers. A slight chance of thunderstorms in the morning, then a chance of thunderstorms in the afternoon. Highs in the lower 90s. Chance of rain 40%. Sunday night, partly cloudy. A chance of showers and thunderstorms in the evening, then a chance of showers with a slight chance of thunderstorms after midnight. Lows in the mid-70s. Chance of rain 50%. Monday, mostly cloudy. A chance of showers with a slight chance of thunderstorms in the morning, then a chance of showers and thunderstorms in the afternoon. Highs around 90. Chance of rain 50%. 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Be sure to follow us on Facebook. Here's a look at local weather conditions as of 11 p.m. At the top of the hour, skies were clear in Shreveport. The temperature was 81 degrees at the regional airport. The dew point was 75, making the relative humidity 83%. Winds were south at 7 miles an hour. The pressure was 30.02 inches and rising. The report from Bossier City was not available. And in downtown Shreveport, skies were clear. The temperature was 83 degrees. And winds were south at 10 miles an hour. Once again in Shreveport, it was 81 degrees with clear skies at 11 p.m. Around the local area at 11 p.m., in Texarkana, clear and 83. Wind south at 7 miles an hour. El Dorado, clear and 80. Wind south at 6 miles an hour. Monroe, clear and 81. Wind south at 3 miles an hour. Natchitoches, clear and 79. Wind calm. Marshall, clear and 80. Wind south at 6 miles an hour. And at Longview, clear and 81 degrees. Wind south at 9 miles an hour. Elsewhere across the four-state area, over at Dallas, clear and 82. Oklahoma City, partly cloudy and 82. Little Rock, partly cloudy and 79. Jackson, Mississippi, partly cloudy and 78. Baton Rouge, partly cloudy and 79. And at Houston, partly cloudy and 79 degrees. For the most current information, check us out on the web at www.weather.gov/sht. Now let's check on your local forecast. Tonight, mostly clear. A slight chance of showers and thunderstorms this evening. Lows in the mid-70s. South winds 5 to 10 miles per hour. Chance of rain 20%. Tuesday, partly cloudy. Highs in the mid-90s. South winds 5 to 10 miles per hour. Tuesday night, mostly clear. Lows in the upper 70s. South winds 5 to 10 miles per hour. Wednesday, partly cloudy. Highs in the lower 90s. South winds 5 to 10 miles per hour. Wednesday night, mostly clear. Lows in the upper 70s. South winds 5 to 10 miles per hour. Thursday, partly cloudy. Highs in the mid-90s. Thursday night, mostly clear. Lows in the mid-70s. Friday, partly cloudy. A slight chance of showers and thunderstorms in the afternoon. Hot with highs in the mid-90s. Chance of rain 20%. Friday night, a slight chance of thunderstorms in the evening. Partly cloudy with a slight chance of showers. Lows in the mid-70s. Chance of rain 20%. Saturday, partly cloudy with a slight chance of showers. A slight chance of thunderstorms in the afternoon.
Hot with highs in the mid-90s. Chance of rain 20%. Saturday night, a slight chance of thunderstorms in the evening. Partly cloudy with a chance of showers. Lows in the upper 70s. Chance of rain 30%. Sunday, partly cloudy with a chance of showers. A slight chance of thunderstorms in the morning, then a chance of thunderstorms in the afternoon. Highs in the lower 90s. Chance of rain 40%. Sunday night, partly cloudy. A chance of showers and thunderstorms in the evening, then a chance of showers with a slight chance of thunderstorms after midnight. Lows in the mid-70s. Chance of rain 50%. Monday, mostly cloudy. A chance of showers with a slight chance of thunderstorms in the morning, then a chance of showers and thunderstorms in the afternoon. Highs around 90. Chance of rain 50%. 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Be sure to follow us on Facebook. Here's a look at local weather conditions as of 11 p.m. At the top of the hour, skies were clear in Shreveport. The temperature was 81 degrees at the regional airport. The dew point was 75, making the relative humidity 83%. Winds were south at 7 miles an hour. The pressure was 30.02 inches and rising. The report from Bossier City was not available. And in downtown Shreveport, skies were clear. The temperature was 83 degrees. And winds were south at 10 miles an hour. Once again in Shreveport, it was 81 degrees with clear skies at 11 p.m. Around the local area at 11 p.m., in Texarkana, clear and 83. Wind south at 7 miles an hour. El Dorado, clear and 80. Wind south at 6 miles an hour. Monroe, clear and 81. Wind south at 3 miles an hour. Natchitoches, clear and 79. Wind calm. Marshall, clear and 80. Wind south at 6 miles an hour. And at Longview, clear and 81 degrees. Wind south at 9 miles an hour. Elsewhere across the four-state area, over at Dallas, clear and 82. Oklahoma City, partly cloudy and 82. Little Rock, partly cloudy and 79. Jackson, Mississippi, partly cloudy and 78. Baton Rouge, partly cloudy and 79. And at Houston, partly cloudy and 79 degrees. For the most current information, check us out on the web at www.weather.gov/sht. 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Now let's check on your local forecast. Tonight, mostly clear. A slight chance of showers and thunderstorms this evening. Lows in the mid-70s. South winds 5 to 10 miles per hour. Chance of rain 20%. Tuesday, partly cloudy. Highs in the mid-90s. South winds 5 to 10 miles per hour. Tuesday night, mostly clear. Lows in the upper 70s. South winds 5 to 10 miles per hour. Wednesday, partly cloudy. Highs in the lower 90s. South winds 5 to 10 miles per hour. Wednesday night, mostly clear. Lows in the upper 70s. South winds 5 to 10 miles per hour. Thursday, partly cloudy. Highs in the mid-90s. Thursday night, mostly clear. Lows in the mid-70s. Friday, partly cloudy. A slight chance of showers and thunderstorms in the afternoon. Hot with highs in the mid-90s.
chance of rain 20%. Friday night, a slight chance of thunderstorms in the evening. Partly cloudy with a slight chance of showers. Lows in the mid-70s. Chance of rain 20%. Saturday, partly cloudy with a slight chance of showers. A slight chance of thunderstorms in the afternoon. Hot with highs in the mid-90s. Chance of rain 20%. Saturday night, a slight chance of thunderstorms in the evening. Partly cloudy with a chance of showers. Lows in the upper 70s. Chance of rain 30%. Sunday, partly cloudy with a chance of showers. A slight chance of thunderstorms in the morning, then a chance of thunderstorms in the afternoon. Highs in the lower 90s. Chance of rain 40%. Sunday night, partly cloudy. A chance of showers and thunderstorms in the evening, then a chance of showers with a slight chance of thunderstorms after midnight. Lows in the mid-70s. Chance of rain 50%. Monday, mostly cloudy. A chance of showers with a slight chance of thunderstorms in the morning, then a chance of showers and thunderstorms in the afternoon. Highs around 90. Chance of rain 50%. 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Be sure to follow us on Facebook. Here's a look at local weather conditions as of 11 p.m. At the top of the hour, skies were clear in Shreveport. The temperature was 81 degrees at the regional airport. The dew point was 75, making the relative humidity 83%. Winds were south at 7 miles an hour. The pressure was 30.02 inches and rising. The report from Bossier City was not available. And in downtown Shreveport, skies were clear. The temperature was 83 degrees. And winds were south at 10 miles an hour. Once again in Shreveport, it was 81 degrees with clear skies at 11 p.m. Around the local area at 11 p.m., in Texarkana, clear and 83. Wind south at 7 miles an hour. El Dorado, clear and 80. Wind south at 6 miles an hour. Monroe, clear and 81. Wind south at 3 miles an hour. Natchitoches, clear and 79. Wind calm. Marshall, clear and 80. Wind south at 6 miles an hour. And at Longview, clear and 81 degrees. Wind south at 9 miles an hour. Elsewhere across the four-state area, over at Dallas, clear and 82. Oklahoma City, partly cloudy and 82. Little Rock, partly cloudy and 79. Jackson, Mississippi, partly cloudy and 78. Baton Rouge, partly cloudy and 79. And at Houston, partly cloudy and 79 degrees. For the most current information, check us out on the web at www.weather.gov/sht. Now let's check on your local forecast. Tonight, mostly clear. A slight chance of showers and thunderstorms this evening. Lows in the mid-70s. South winds 5 to 10 miles per hour. Chance of rain 20%. Tuesday, partly cloudy. Highs in the mid-90s. South winds 5 to 10 miles per hour. Tuesday night, mostly clear. Lows in the upper 70s. South winds 5 to 10 miles per hour. Wednesday, partly cloudy. Highs in the lower 90s. South winds 5 to 10 miles per hour. Wednesday night, mostly clear. Lows in the upper 70s. South winds 5 to 10 miles per hour. Thursday, partly cloudy. Highs in the mid-90s. Thursday night, mostly clear. Lows in the mid-70s. Friday, partly cloudy. A slight chance of showers and thunderstorms in the afternoon. Hot with highs in the mid-90s. Chance of rain 20%. Friday night, a slight chance of thunderstorms in the evening. Partly cloudy with a slight chance of showers.
Lows in the mid-70s. Chance of rain 20%. Saturday, partly cloudy with a slight chance of showers. A slight chance of thunderstorms in the afternoon. Hot with highs in the mid-90s. Chance of rain 20%. Saturday night, a slight chance of thunderstorms in the evening. Partly cloudy with a chance of showers. Lows in the upper 70s. Chance of rain 30%. Sunday, partly cloudy with a chance of showers. A slight chance of thunderstorms in the morning, then a chance of thunderstorms in the afternoon. Highs in the lower 90s. Chance of rain 40%. Sunday night, partly cloudy. A chance of showers and thunderstorms in the evening, then a chance of showers with a slight chance of thunderstorms after midnight. Lows in the mid-70s. Chance of rain 50%. Monday, mostly cloudy. A chance of showers with a slight chance of thunderstorms in the morning, then a chance of showers and thunderstorms in the afternoon. Highs around 90. Chance of rain 50%. Here is your area's open water boating forecast. Wind gusts may be higher. Tonight, a 20% chance of showers and thunderstorms in the early evening. Mostly clear. Lows in the mid-70s. South winds 10 to 15 miles per hour. Tuesday, partly cloudy. Highs in the mid-90s. South winds 10 to 15 miles per hour. Tuesday night, mostly clear. Lows in the upper 70s. South winds 10 to 15 miles per hour. Wednesday, partly cloudy. Highs in the lower 90s. South winds 10 to 15 miles per hour. Wednesday night, mostly clear. Lows in the upper 70s. South winds 10 to 15 miles per hour. Thursday, partly cloudy. Highs in the mid-90s. Thursday night, mostly clear. Lows in the mid-70s. Friday, partly cloudy. A 20% chance of showers and thunderstorms in the afternoon. Highs in the mid-90s. Friday night, partly cloudy. Slight chance of showers and thunderstorms in the evening, then a slight chance of showers after midnight. Lows in the mid-70s. Chance of precipitation 20%. Saturday, partly cloudy. Slight chance of showers in the morning, then a slight chance of showers and thunderstorms in the afternoon. Highs in the mid-90s. Chance of precipitation 20%. Saturday night, partly cloudy. Chance of showers and slight chance of thunderstorms in the evening, then a chance of showers after midnight. Lows in the upper 70s. Chance of precipitation 30%. Sunday, partly cloudy. Chance of showers and slight chance of thunderstorms in the morning, then a chance of showers and thunderstorms in the afternoon. Highs in the lower 90s. Chance of precipitation 40%. Sunday night, partly cloudy with chance of showers and thunderstorms in the evening, then mostly cloudy with chance of showers and slight chance of thunderstorms after midnight. Lows in the lower 70s. Chance of precipitation 40%. Monday, mostly cloudy. Chance of showers and slight chance of thunderstorms in the morning, then a chance of showers and thunderstorms in the afternoon. Highs in the lower 90s. Chance of precipitation 50%. 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Be sure to follow us on Facebook. Here's a look at local weather conditions as of 11 p.m. At the top of the hour, skies were clear in Shreveport. The temperature was 81 degrees at the regional airport. The dew point was 75, making the relative humidity 83%. Winds were south at 7 miles an hour. The pressure was 30.02 inches and rising. The report from Bossier City was not available. And in downtown Shreveport, skies were clear. The temperature was 83 degrees. And winds were south at 10 miles an hour. Once again in Shreveport, it was 81 degrees with clear skies at 11 p.m.
around the local area at 11 p.m. in Texarkana, clear and 83. Wind south at 7 miles an hour. El Dorado, clear and 80. Wind south at 6 miles an hour. Monroe, clear and 81. Wind south at 3 miles an hour. Natchitoches, clear and 79. Wind calm. Marshall, clear and 80. Wind south at 6 miles an hour. And at Longview, clear and 81 degrees. Wind south at 9 miles an hour. Elsewhere across the four-state area, over at Dallas, clear and 82. Oklahoma City, partly cloudy and 82. Little Rock, partly cloudy and 79. Jackson, Mississippi, partly cloudy and 78. Baton Rouge, partly cloudy and 79. And at Houston, partly cloudy and 79 degrees. For the most current information, check us out on the web at www.weather.gov/sht. Now let's check on your local forecast. Tonight, mostly clear. A slight chance of showers and thunderstorms this evening. Lows in the mid-70s. South winds 5 to 10 miles per hour. Chance of rain 20%. Tuesday, partly cloudy. Highs in the mid-90s. South winds 5 to 10 miles per hour. Tuesday night, mostly clear. Lows in the upper 70s. South winds 5 to 10 miles per hour. Wednesday, partly cloudy. Highs in the lower 90s. South winds 5 to 10 miles per hour. Wednesday night, mostly clear. Lows in the upper 70s. South winds 5 to 10 miles per hour. Thursday, partly cloudy. Highs in the mid-90s. Thursday night, mostly clear. Lows in the mid-70s. Friday, partly cloudy. A slight chance of showers and thunderstorms in the afternoon. Hot with highs in the mid-90s. Chance of rain 20%. Friday night, a slight chance of thunderstorms in the evening. Partly cloudy with a slight chance of showers. Lows in the mid-70s. Chance of rain 20%. Saturday, partly cloudy with a slight chance of showers. A slight chance of thunderstorms in the afternoon. Hot with highs in the mid-90s. Chance of rain 20%. Saturday night, a slight chance of thunderstorms in the evening. Partly cloudy with a chance of showers. Lows in the upper 70s. Chance of rain 30%. Sunday, partly cloudy with a chance of showers. A slight chance of thunderstorms in the morning, then a chance of thunderstorms in the afternoon. Highs in the lower 90s. Chance of rain 40%. Sunday night, partly cloudy. A chance of showers and thunderstorms in the evening, then a chance of showers with a slight chance of thunderstorms after midnight. Lows in the mid-70s. Chance of rain 50%. Monday, mostly cloudy. A chance of showers with a slight chance of thunderstorms in the morning, then a chance of showers and thunderstorms in the afternoon. Highs around 90. Chance of rain 50%. 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Be sure to follow us on Facebook. Here's a look at local weather conditions as of 11 p.m. At the top of the hour, skies were clear in Shreveport. The temperature was 81 degrees at the regional airport. The dew point was 75, making the relative humidity 83%. Winds were south at 7 miles an hour.
The pressure was 30.02 inches and rising. The report from Bossier City was not available. And in downtown Shreveport, skies were clear. The temperature was 83 degrees. And winds were south at 10 miles an hour. Once again in Shreveport, it was 81 degrees with clear skies at 11 p.m. Around the local area at 11 p.m., in Texarkana, clear and 83. Wind south at 7 miles an hour. El Dorado, clear and 80. Wind south at 6 miles an hour. Monroe, clear and 81. Wind south at 3 miles an hour. Natchitoches, clear and 79. Wind calm. Marshall, clear and 80. Wind south at 6 miles an hour. And at Longview, clear and 81 degrees. Wind south at 9 miles an hour. Elsewhere across the four-state area, over at Dallas, clear and 82. Oklahoma City, partly cloudy and 82. Little Rock, partly cloudy and 79. Jackson, Mississippi, partly cloudy and 78. Baton Rouge, partly cloudy and 79. And at Houston, partly cloudy and 79 degrees. For the most current information, check us out on the web at www.weather.gov/sht. Now let's check on your local forecast. Tonight, mostly clear. A slight chance of showers and thunderstorms this evening. Lows in the mid-70s. South winds 5 to 10 miles per hour. Chance of rain 20%. Tuesday, partly cloudy. Highs in the mid-90s. South winds 5 to 10 miles per hour. Tuesday night, mostly clear. Lows in the upper 70s. South winds 5 to 10 miles per hour. Wednesday, partly cloudy. Highs in the lower 90s. South winds 5 to 10 miles per hour. Wednesday night, mostly clear. Lows in the upper 70s. South winds 5 to 10 miles per hour. Thursday, partly cloudy. Highs in the mid-90s. Thursday night, mostly clear. Lows in the mid-70s. Friday, partly cloudy. A slight chance of showers and thunderstorms in the afternoon. Hot with highs in the mid-90s. Chance of rain 20%. Friday night, a slight chance of thunderstorms in the evening. Partly cloudy with a slight chance of showers. Lows in the mid-70s. Chance of rain 20%. Saturday, partly cloudy with a slight chance of showers. A slight chance of thunderstorms in the afternoon. Hot with highs in the mid-90s. Chance of rain 20%. Saturday night, a slight chance of thunderstorms in the evening. Partly cloudy with a chance of showers. Lows in the upper 70s. Chance of rain 30%. Sunday, partly cloudy with a chance of showers. A slight chance of thunderstorms in the morning, then a chance of thunderstorms in the afternoon. Highs in the lower 90s. Chance of rain 40%. Sunday night, partly cloudy. A chance of showers and thunderstorms in the evening, then a chance of showers with a slight chance of thunderstorms after midnight. Lows in the mid-70s. Chance of rain 50%. Monday, mostly cloudy. A chance of showers with a slight chance of thunderstorms in the morning, then a chance of showers and thunderstorms in the afternoon. Highs around 90. Chance of rain 50%. 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Be sure to follow us on Facebook. Here's a look at local weather conditions as of midnight. At the top of the hour, skies were clear in Shreveport. The temperature was 81 degrees at the regional airport. The dew point was 75, making the relative humidity 83%. Winds were south at 7 miles an hour. The pressure was 30.02 inches and steady.
In Bossier City, at Barksdale Air Force Base, skies were clear, with a temperature of 82 degrees. The dew point was 74, making the relative humidity 77%. Winds were south at 9 miles an hour. The pressure was 30.01 inches and steady. And in downtown Shreveport, skies were clear. The temperature was 82 degrees. And winds were south at 8 miles an hour. Once again in Shreveport, it was 81 degrees with clear skies at midnight. Around the local area at midnight, in Texarkana, clear and 82. Wind south at 7 miles an hour. El Dorado, clear and 79. Wind south at 7 miles an hour. Monroe, clear and 79. Wind calm. Natchitoches, clear and 78. Wind calm. Marshall, clear and 78. Wind south at 6 miles an hour. And at Longview, clear and 80 degrees. Wind south at 12 miles an hour. Elsewhere across the four-state area, over at Dallas, clear and 82. Oklahoma City, partly cloudy and 81. Little Rock, partly cloudy and 78. Jackson, Mississippi, clear and 78. The report from Baton Rouge was not available. The report from Houston was not available. For the most current information, check us out on the web at www.weather.gov/sht. Now let's check on your local forecast. Tonight, mostly clear. A slight chance of showers and thunderstorms this evening. Lows in the mid-70s. South winds 5 to 10 miles per hour. Chance of rain 20%. Tuesday, partly cloudy. Highs in the mid-90s. South winds 5 to 10 miles per hour. Tuesday night, mostly clear. Lows in the upper 70s. South winds 5 to 10 miles per hour. Wednesday, partly cloudy. Highs in the lower 90s. South winds 5 to 10 miles per hour. Wednesday night, mostly clear. Lows in the upper 70s. South winds 5 to 10 miles per hour. Thursday, partly cloudy. Highs in the mid-90s. Thursday night, mostly clear. Lows in the mid-70s. Friday, partly cloudy. A slight chance of showers and thunderstorms in the afternoon. Hot with highs in the mid-90s. Chance of rain 20%. Friday night, a slight chance of thunderstorms in the evening. Partly cloudy with a slight chance of showers. Lows in the mid-70s. Chance of rain 20%. Saturday, partly cloudy with a slight chance of showers. A slight chance of thunderstorms in the afternoon. Hot with highs in the mid-90s. Chance of rain 20%. Saturday night, a slight chance of thunderstorms in the evening. Partly cloudy with a chance of showers. Lows in the upper 70s. Chance of rain 30%. Sunday, partly cloudy with a chance of showers. A slight chance of thunderstorms in the morning, then a chance of thunderstorms in the afternoon. Highs in the lower 90s. Chance of rain 40%. Sunday night, partly cloudy. A chance of showers and thunderstorms in the evening, then a chance of showers with a slight chance of thunderstorms after midnight. Lows in the mid-70s. Chance of rain 50%. Monday, mostly cloudy. A chance of showers with a slight chance of thunderstorms in the morning, then a chance of showers and thunderstorms in the afternoon. Highs around 90. Chance of rain 50%. 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Be sure to follow us on Facebook. Here's a look at local weather conditions as of midnight. At the top of the hour, skies were clear in Shreveport. The temperature was 81 degrees at the regional airport. The dew point was 75, making the relative humidity 83%. Winds were south at 7 miles an hour.
The pressure was 30.02 inches and steady. In Bossier City, at Barksdale Air Force Base, skies were clear, with a temperature of 82 degrees. The dew point was 74, making the relative humidity 77%. Winds were south at 9 miles an hour. The pressure was 30.01 inches and steady. And in downtown Shreveport, skies were clear. The temperature was 82 degrees. And winds were south at 8 miles an hour. Once again in Shreveport, it was 81 degrees with clear skies at midnight. Around the local area at midnight, in Texarkana, clear and 82. Wind south at 7 miles an hour. El Dorado, clear and 79. Wind south at 7 miles an hour. Monroe, clear and 79. Wind calm. Natchitoches, clear and 78. Wind calm. Marshall, clear and 78. Wind south at 6 miles an hour. And at Longview, clear and 80 degrees. Wind south at 12 miles an hour. Elsewhere across the four-state area, over at Dallas, clear and 82. Oklahoma City, partly cloudy and 81. Little Rock, partly cloudy and 78. Jackson, Mississippi, clear and 78. The report from Baton Rouge was not available. The report from Houston was not available. For the most current information, check us out on the web at www.weather.gov/sht. Now let's check on your local forecast. Tonight, mostly clear. A slight chance of showers and thunderstorms this evening. Lows in the mid-70s. South winds 5 to 10 miles per hour. Chance of rain 20%. Tuesday, partly cloudy. Highs in the mid-90s. South winds 5 to 10 miles per hour. Tuesday night, mostly clear. Lows in the upper 70s. South winds 5 to 10 miles per hour. Wednesday, partly cloudy. Highs in the lower 90s. South winds 5 to 10 miles per hour. Wednesday night, mostly clear. Lows in the upper 70s. South winds 5 to 10 miles per hour. Thursday, partly cloudy. Highs in the mid-90s. Thursday night, mostly clear. Lows in the mid-70s. Friday, partly cloudy. A slight chance of showers and thunderstorms in the afternoon. Hot with highs in the mid-90s. Chance of rain 20%. Friday night, a slight chance of thunderstorms in the evening. Partly cloudy with a slight chance of showers. Lows in the mid-70s. Chance of rain 20%. Saturday, partly cloudy with a slight chance of showers. A slight chance of thunderstorms in the afternoon. Hot with highs in the mid-90s. Chance of rain 20%. Saturday night, a slight chance of thunderstorms in the evening. Partly cloudy with a chance of showers. Lows in the upper 70s. Chance of rain 30%. Sunday, partly cloudy with a chance of showers. A slight chance of thunderstorms in the morning, then a chance of thunderstorms in the afternoon. Highs in the lower 90s. Chance of rain 40%. Sunday night, partly cloudy. A chance of showers and thunderstorms in the evening, then a chance of showers with a slight chance of thunderstorms after midnight. Lows in the mid-70s. Chance of rain 50%. Monday, mostly cloudy. A chance of showers with a slight chance of thunderstorms in the morning, then a chance of showers and thunderstorms in the afternoon. Highs around 90. Chance of rain 50%. 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
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Be sure to follow us on Facebook. Here's a look at local weather conditions as of midnight. At the top of the hour, skies were clear in Shreveport. The temperature was 81 degrees at the regional airport. The dew point was 75, making the relative humidity 83%. Winds were south at 7 miles an hour. The pressure was 30.02 inches and steady. In Bossier City, at Barksdale Air Force Base, skies were clear, with a temperature of 82 degrees. The dew point was 74, making the relative humidity 77%. Winds were south at 9 miles an hour. The pressure was 30.01 inches and steady. And in downtown Shreveport, skies were clear. The temperature was 82 degrees. And winds were south at 8 miles an hour. Once again in Shreveport, it was 81 degrees with clear skies at midnight. Around the local area at midnight, in Texarkana, clear and 82. Wind south at 7 miles an hour. El Dorado, clear and 79. Wind south at 7 miles an hour. Monroe, clear and 79. Wind calm. Natchitoches, clear and 78. Wind calm. Marshall, clear and 78. Wind south at 6 miles an hour. And at Longview, clear and 80 degrees. Wind south at 12 miles an hour. Elsewhere across the four-state area, over at Dallas, clear and 82. Oklahoma City, partly cloudy and 81. Little Rock, partly cloudy and 78. Jackson, Mississippi, clear and 78. The report from Baton Rouge was not available. The report from Houston was not available. For the most current information, check us out on the web at www.weather.gov/sht. Now let's check on your local forecast. Tonight, mostly clear. A slight chance of showers and thunderstorms this evening. Lows in the mid-70s. South winds 5 to 10 miles per hour. Chance of rain 20%. Tuesday, partly cloudy. Highs in the mid-90s. South winds 5 to 10 miles per hour. Tuesday night, mostly clear. Lows in the upper 70s. South winds 5 to 10 miles per hour. Wednesday, partly cloudy. Highs in the lower 90s. South winds 5 to 10 miles per hour. Wednesday night, mostly clear. Lows in the upper 70s. South winds 5 to 10 miles per hour. Thursday, partly cloudy. Highs in the mid-90s. Thursday night, mostly clear. Lows in the mid-70s. Friday, partly cloudy. A slight chance of showers and thunderstorms in the afternoon. Hot with highs in the mid-90s. Chance of rain 20%. Friday night, a slight chance of thunderstorms in the evening. Partly cloudy with a slight chance of showers. Lows in the mid-70s. Chance of rain 20%. Saturday, partly cloudy with a slight chance of showers. A slight chance of thunderstorms in the afternoon. Hot with highs in the mid-90s. Chance of rain 20%. Saturday night, a slight chance of thunderstorms in the evening. Partly cloudy with a chance of showers. Lows in the upper 70s. Chance of rain 30%. Sunday, partly cloudy with a chance of showers. A slight chance of thunderstorms in the morning, then a chance of thunderstorms in the afternoon. Highs in the lower 90s. Chance of rain 40%. Sunday night, partly cloudy. A chance of showers and thunderstorms in the evening, then a chance of showers with a slight chance of thunderstorms after midnight. Lows in the mid-70s. Chance of rain 50%. Monday, mostly cloudy. A chance of showers with a slight chance of thunderstorms in the morning, then a chance of showers and thunderstorms in the afternoon. Highs around 90.
chance of rain 50%. 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

8%. Winds were south at 9 miles an hour. The pressure was 30.01 inches and steady. And in downtown Shreveport, skies were clear. The temperature was 82 degrees. And winds were south at 8 miles an hour. Once again in Shreveport, it was 81 degrees with clear skies at midnight. Here is your area's open water boating forecast. Wind gusts may be higher. Tonight, a 20% chance of showers and thunderstorms in the early evening. Mostly clear. Lows in the mid-70s. South winds 10 to 15 miles per hour. Tuesday, partly cloudy. Highs in the mid-90s. South winds 10 to 15 miles per hour. Tuesday night, mostly clear. Lows in the upper 70s. South winds 10 to 15 miles per hour. Wednesday, partly cloudy. Highs in the lower 90s. South winds 10 to 15 miles per hour. Wednesday night, mostly clear. Lows in the upper 70s. South winds 10 to 15 miles per hour. Thursday, partly cloudy. Highs in the mid-90s. Thursday night, mostly clear. Lows in the mid-70s. Friday, partly cloudy. A 20% chance of showers and thunderstorms in the afternoon. Highs in the mid-90s. Friday night, partly cloudy. Slight chance of showers and thunderstorms in the evening, then a slight chance of showers after midnight. Lows in the mid-70s. Chance of precipitation 20%. Saturday, partly cloudy. Slight chance of showers in the morning, then a slight chance of showers and thunderstorms in the afternoon. Highs in the mid-90s. Chance of precipitation 20%. Saturday night, partly cloudy. Chance of showers and slight chance of thunderstorms in the evening, then a chance of showers after midnight. Lows in the upper 70s. Chance of precipitation 30%. Sunday, partly cloudy. Chance of showers and slight chance of thunderstorms in the morning, then a chance of showers and thunderstorms in the afternoon. Highs in the lower 90s. Chance of precipitation 40%. Sunday night, partly cloudy with chance of showers and thunderstorms in the evening, then mostly cloudy with chance of showers and slight chance of thunderstorms after midnight. Lows in the lower 70s. Chance of precipitation 40%. Monday, mostly cloudy. Chance of showers and slight chance of thunderstorms in the morning, then a chance of showers and thunderstorms in the afternoon. Highs in the lower 90s. Chance of precipitation 50%. Around the local area at midnight, in Texarkana, clear and 82. Wind south at 7 miles an hour. Wind south at 7 miles an hour. El Dorado, clear and 79. Wind south at 7 miles an hour. Monroe, clear and 79. Wind calm. Natchitoches, clear and 78. Wind calm. Marshall, clear and 78. Wind south at 6 miles an hour. And at Longview, clear and 80 degrees. Wind south at 12 miles an hour. Elsewhere across the four-state area, over at Dallas, clear and 82. Oklahoma City, partly cloudy and 81. Little Rock, partly cloudy and 78. Jackson, Mississippi, clear and 78. The report from Baton Rouge was not available. The report from Houston was not available. For the most current information, check us out on the web at www.weather.gov/sht. Now let's check on your local forecast. Tonight, mostly clear. A slight chance of showers and thunderstorms this evening. Lows in the mid-70s. South winds 5 to 10 miles per hour. Chance of rain 20%. Tuesday, partly cloudy. Highs in the mid-90s. South winds 5 to 10 miles per hour. Tuesday night, mostly clear. Lows in the upper 70s. South winds 5 to 10 miles per hour. Wednesday, partly cloudy.

Highs in the lower 90s. South winds 5 to 10 miles per hour. Wednesday night, mostly clear. Lows in the upper 70s. South winds 5 to 10 miles per hour. Thursday, partly cloudy. Highs in the mid-90s. Thursday night, mostly clear. Lows in the mid-70s. Friday, partly cloudy. A slight chance of showers and thunderstorms in the afternoon. Hot with highs in the mid-90s. Chance of rain 20%. Friday night, a slight chance of thunderstorms in the evening. Partly cloudy with a slight chance of showers. Lows in the mid-70s. Chance of rain 20%. Saturday, partly cloudy with a slight chance of showers. A slight chance of thunderstorms in the afternoon. Hot with highs in the mid-90s. Chance of rain 20%. Saturday night, a slight chance of thunderstorms in the evening. Partly cloudy with a chance of showers. Lows in the upper 70s. Chance of rain 30%. Sunday, partly cloudy with a chance of showers. A slight chance of thunderstorms in the morning, then a chance of thunderstorms in the afternoon. Highs in the lower 90s. Chance of rain 40%. Sunday night, partly cloudy. A chance of showers and thunderstorms in the evening, then a chance of showers with a slight chance of thunderstorms after midnight. Lows in the mid-70s. Chance of rain 50%. Monday, mostly cloudy. A chance of showers with a slight chance of thunderstorms in the morning, then a chance of showers and thunderstorms in the afternoon. Highs around 90. Chance of rain 50%. 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Be sure to follow us on Facebook. Here's a look at local weather conditions as of midnight. At the top of the hour, skies were clear in Shreveport. The temperature was 81 degrees at the regional airport. The dew point was 75, making the relative humidity 83%. Winds were south at 7 miles an hour. The pressure was 30.02 inches and steady. In Bossier City, at Barksdale Air Force Base, skies were clear, with a temperature of 82 degrees. The dew point was 74, making the relative humidity 77%. Winds were south at 9 miles an hour. The pressure was 30.01 inches and steady. And in downtown Shreveport, skies were clear. The temperature was 82 degrees. And winds were south at 8 miles an hour. Once again in Shreveport, it was 81 degrees with clear skies at midnight. This is your NOAA Weather Radio, station WXJ97, operating on a frequency of 162.400 MHz, providing the latest weather information on a 24-hour basis. 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Around the local area at midnight, in Texarkana, clear and 82. Wind south at 7 miles an hour. El Dorado, clear and 79. Wind south at 7 miles an hour. Monroe, clear and 79. Wind calm. Natchitoches, clear and 78. Wind calm. Marshall, clear and 78. Wind south at 6 miles an hour. And at Longview, clear and 80 degrees. Wind south at 12 miles an hour. Elsewhere across the four-state area, over at Dallas, clear and 82. Oklahoma City, partly cloudy and 81. Little Rock, partly cloudy and 78. Jackson, Mississippi, clear and 78. The report from Baton Rouge was not available. The report from Houston was not available. For the most current information, check us out on the web at www.weather.gov/SHP. Now let's check on your local forecast. Tonight, most
mostly clear. A slight chance of showers and thunderstorms this evening. Lows in the mid-70s. South winds 5 to 10 miles per hour. Chance of rain 20%. Tuesday, partly cloudy. Highs in the mid-90s. South winds 5 to 10 miles per hour. Tuesday night, mostly clear. Lows in the upper 70s. South winds 5 to 10 miles per hour. Wednesday, partly cloudy. Highs in the lower 90s. South winds 5 to 10 miles per hour. Wednesday night, mostly clear. Lows in the upper 70s. South winds 5 to 10 miles per hour. Thursday, partly cloudy. Highs in the mid-90s. Thursday night, mostly clear. Lows in the mid-70s. Friday, partly cloudy. A slight chance of showers and thunderstorms in the afternoon. Hot with highs in the mid-90s. Chance of rain 20%. Friday night, a slight chance of thunderstorms in the evening. Partly cloudy with a slight chance of showers. Lows in the mid-70s. Chance of rain 20%. Saturday, partly cloudy with a slight chance of showers. A slight chance of thunderstorms in the afternoon. Hot with highs in the mid-90s. Chance of rain 20%. Saturday night, a slight chance of thunderstorms in the evening. Partly cloudy with a chance of showers. Lows in the upper 70s. Chance of rain 30%. Sunday, partly cloudy with a chance of showers. A slight chance of thunderstorms in the morning, then a chance of thunderstorms in the afternoon. Highs in the lower 90s. Chance of rain 40%. Sunday night, partly cloudy. A chance of showers and thunderstorms in the evening, then a chance of showers with a slight chance of thunderstorms after midnight. Lows in the mid-70s. Chance of rain 50%. Monday, mostly cloudy. A chance of showers with a slight chance of thunderstorms in the morning, then a chance of showers and thunderstorms in the afternoon. Highs around 90. Chance of rain 50%. 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Be sure to follow us on Facebook. Here's a look at local weather conditions as of midnight. At the top of the hour, skies were clear in Shreveport. The temperature was 81 degrees at the regional airport. The dew point was 75, making the relative humidity 83%. Winds were south at 7 miles an hour. The pressure was 30.02 inches and steady. In Bossier City, at Barksdale Air Force Base, skies were clear, with a temperature of 82 degrees. The dew point was 74, making the relative humidity 77%. Winds were south at 9 miles an hour. The pressure was 30.01 inches and steady. And in downtown Shreveport, skies were clear. The temperature was 82 degrees. And winds were south at 8 miles an hour. Once again in Shreveport, it was 81 degrees with clear skies at midnight. Around the local area at midnight, in Texarkana, clear and 82. Wind south at 7 miles an hour. El Dorado, clear and 79. Wind south at 7 miles an hour. Monroe, clear and 79. Wind calm. Natchitoches, clear and 78. Wind calm. Marshall, clear and 78. Wind south at 6 miles an hour. And at Longview, clear and 80 degrees. Wind south at 12 miles an hour. Elsewhere across the four-state area, over at Dallas, clear and 82. Oklahoma City, partly cloudy and 81. Little Rock, partly cloudy and 78. Jackson, Mississippi, clear and 78. The report from Baton Rouge was not available. The report from Houston was not available. For the most current information, check us out on the web at www.weather.gov/sht.
Now let's check on your local forecast. Tonight, mostly clear. A slight chance of showers and thunderstorms this evening. Lows in the mid-70s. South winds 5 to 10 miles per hour. Chance of rain 20%. Tuesday, partly cloudy. Highs in the mid-90s. South winds 5 to 10 miles per hour. Tuesday night, mostly clear. Lows in the upper 70s. South winds 5 to 10 miles per hour. Wednesday, partly cloudy. Highs in the lower 90s. South winds 5 to 10 miles per hour. Wednesday night, mostly clear. Lows in the upper 70s. South winds 5 to 10 miles per hour. Thursday, partly cloudy. Highs in the mid-90s. Thursday night, mostly clear. Lows in the mid-70s. Friday, partly cloudy. A slight chance of showers and thunderstorms in the afternoon. Hot with highs in the mid-90s. Chance of rain 20%. Friday night, a slight chance of thunderstorms in the evening. Partly cloudy with a slight chance of showers. Lows in the mid-70s. Chance of rain 20%. Saturday, partly cloudy with a slight chance of showers. A slight chance of thunderstorms in the afternoon. Hot with highs in the mid-90s. Chance of rain 20%. Saturday night, a slight chance of thunderstorms in the evening. Partly cloudy with a chance of showers. Lows in the upper 70s. Chance of rain 30%. Sunday, partly cloudy with a chance of showers. A slight chance of thunderstorms in the morning, then a chance of thunderstorms in the afternoon. Highs in the lower 90s. Chance of rain 40%. Sunday night, partly cloudy. A chance of showers and thunderstorms in the evening, then a chance of showers with a slight chance of thunderstorms after midnight. Lows in the mid-70s. Chance of rain 50%. Monday, mostly cloudy. A chance of showers with a slight chance of thunderstorms in the morning, then a chance of showers and thunderstorms in the afternoon. Highs around 90. Chance of rain 50%. 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Be sure to follow us on Facebook. Here's a look at local weather conditions as of midnight. At the top of the hour, skies were clear in Shreveport. The temperature was 81 degrees at the regional airport. The dew point was 75, making the relative humidity 83%. Winds were south at 7 miles an hour. The pressure was 30.02 inches and steady. In Bossier City, at Barksdale Air Force Base, skies were clear, with a temperature of 82 degrees. The dew point was 74, making the relative humidity 77%. Winds were south at 9 miles an hour. The pressure was 30.01 inches and steady. And in downtown Shreveport, skies were clear. The temperature was 82 degrees. And winds were south at 8 miles an hour. Once again in Shreveport, it was 81 degrees with clear skies at midnight. Around the local area at midnight, in Texarkana, clear and 82. Wind south at 7 miles an hour. El Dorado, clear and 79. Wind south at 7 miles an hour. Monroe, clear and 79. Wind calm. Natchitoches, clear and 78. Wind calm. Marshall, clear and 78. Wind south at 6 miles an hour. And at Longview, clear and 80 degrees. Wind south at 12 miles an hour. Elsewhere across the four-state area, over at Dallas, clear and 82. Oklahoma City, partly cloudy and 81. Little Rock, partly cloudy and 78. Jackson, Mississippi, clear and 78. The report from Baton Rouge was not available. The report from Houston was not available.
For the most current information, check us out on the web at www.weather.gov/sht. Now let's check on your local forecast. Tonight, mostly clear. A slight chance of showers and thunderstorms this evening. Lows in the mid-70s. South winds 5 to 10 miles per hour. Chance of rain 20%. Tuesday, partly cloudy. Highs in the mid-90s. South winds 5 to 10 miles per hour. Tuesday night, mostly clear. Lows in the upper 70s. South winds 5 to 10 miles per hour. Wednesday, partly cloudy. Highs in the lower 90s. South winds 5 to 10 miles per hour. Wednesday night, mostly clear. Lows in the upper 70s. South winds 5 to 10 miles per hour. Thursday, partly cloudy. Highs in the mid 90s. Thursday night, mostly clear. Lows in the mid 70s. Friday, partly cloudy. A slight chance of showers and thunderstorms in the afternoon. Hot with highs in the mid 90s. Chance of rain 20%. Friday night, a slight chance of thunderstorms in the evening. Partly cloudy with a slight chance of showers. Lows in the mid 70s. Chance of rain 20%. Saturday, partly cloudy with a slight chance of showers. A slight chance of thunderstorms in the afternoon. Hot with highs in the mid 90s. Chance of rain 20%. Saturday night, a slight chance of thunderstorms in the evening. Partly cloudy with a chance of showers. Lows in the upper 70s. Chance of rain 30%. Sunday, partly cloudy with a chance of showers. A slight chance of thunderstorms in the morning, then a chance of thunderstorms in the afternoon. Highs in the lower 90s. Chance of rain 40%. Sunday night, partly cloudy. A chance of showers and thunderstorms in the evening, then a chance of showers with a slight chance of thunderstorms after midnight. Lows in the mid-70s. Chance of rain 50%. Monday, mostly cloudy. A chance of showers with a slight chance of thunderstorms in the morning, then a chance of showers and thunderstorms in the afternoon. Highs around 90. Chance of rain 50%. 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Be sure to follow us on Facebook. Here's a look at local weather conditions as of midnight. At the top of the hour, skies were clear in Shreveport. The temperature was 81 degrees at the regional airport. The dew point was 75, making the relative humidity 83%. Winds were south at 7 miles an hour. The pressure was 30.02 inches and steady. In Bossier City, at Barksdale Air Force Base, skies were clear, with a temperature of 82 degrees. The dew point was 74, making the relative humidity 77%. Winds were south at 9 miles an hour. The pressure was 30.01 inches and steady. And in downtown Shreveport, skies were clear. The temperature was 82 degrees. And winds were south at 8 miles an hour. Once again in Shreveport, it was 81 degrees with clear skies at midnight. Around the local area at midnight, in Texarkana, clear and 82. Wind south at 7 miles an hour. El Dorado, clear and 79. Wind south at 7 miles an hour. Monroe, clear and 79. Wind calm. Natchitoches, clear and 78. Wind calm. Marshall, clear and 78.
wind south at 6 miles an hour. And at Longview, clear and 80 degrees. Wind south at 12 miles an hour. Elsewhere across the four-state area, over at Dallas, clear and 82. Oklahoma City, partly cloudy and 81. Little Rock, partly cloudy and 78. Jackson, Mississippi, clear and 78. The report from Baton Rouge was not available. The report from Houston was not available. For the most current information, check us out on the web at www.weather.gov/sht. Now let's check on your local forecast. Tonight, mostly clear. A slight chance of showers and thunderstorms this evening. Lows in the mid-70s. South winds 5 to 10 miles per hour. Chance of rain 20%. Tuesday, partly cloudy. Highs in the mid-90s. South winds 5 to 10 miles per hour. Tuesday night, mostly clear. Lows in the upper 70s. South winds 5 to 10 miles per hour. Wednesday, partly cloudy. Highs in the lower 90s. South winds 5 to 10 miles per hour. Wednesday night, mostly clear. Lows in the upper 70s. South winds 5 to 10 miles per hour. Thursday, partly cloudy. Highs in the mid-90s. Thursday night, mostly clear. Lows in the mid-70s. Friday, partly cloudy. A slight chance of showers and thunderstorms in the afternoon. Hot with highs in the mid-90s. Chance of rain 20%. Friday night, a slight chance of thunderstorms in the evening. Partly cloudy with a slight chance of showers. Lows in the mid-70s. Chance of rain 20%. Saturday, partly cloudy with a slight chance of showers. A slight chance of thunderstorms in the afternoon. Hot with highs in the mid-90s. Chance of rain 20%. Saturday night, a slight chance of thunderstorms in the evening. Partly cloudy with a chance of showers. Lows in the upper 70s. Chance of rain 30%. Sunday, partly cloudy with a chance of showers. A slight chance of thunderstorms in the morning, then a chance of thunderstorms in the afternoon. Highs in the lower 90s. Chance of rain 40%. Sunday night, partly cloudy. A chance of showers and thunderstorms in the evening, then a chance of showers with a slight chance of thunderstorms after midnight. Lows in the mid-70s. Chance of rain 50%. Monday, mostly cloudy. A chance of showers with a slight chance of thunderstorms in the morning, then a chance of showers and thunderstorms in the afternoon. Highs around 90. Chance of rain 50%. 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Be sure to follow us on Facebook. Here's a look at local weather conditions as of midnight. At the top of the hour, skies were clear in Shreveport. The temperature was 81 degrees at the regional airport. The dew point was 75, making the relative humidity 83%. Winds were south at 7 miles an hour. The pressure was 30.02 inches and steady. In Bossier City, at Barksdale Air Force Base, skies were clear, with a temperature of 82 degrees. The dew point was 74, making the relative humidity 77%. Winds were south at 9 miles an hour. The pressure was 30.01 inches and steady. And in downtown Shreveport, skies were clear. The temperature was 82 degrees. And winds were south at 8 miles an hour. Once again in Shreveport, it was 81 degrees with clear skies at midnight. Around the local area at midnight, in Texarkana, clear and 82. Wind south at 7 miles an hour. El Dorado, clear and 79. Wind south at 7 miles an hour. Monroe, clear and 79. Wind calm. Natchitoches, clear and 78. Wind calm. Marshall,
clear and 78. Wind south at 6 miles an hour. And at Longview, clear and 80 degrees. Wind south at 12 miles an hour. Elsewhere across the four-state area, over at Dallas, clear and 82. Oklahoma City, partly cloudy and 81. Little Rock, partly cloudy and 78. Jackson, Mississippi, clear and 78. The report from Baton Rouge was not available. The report from Houston was not available. For the most current information, check us out on the web at www.weather.gov/sht. Here is your area's open water boating forecast. Wind gusts may be higher. Tonight, a 20% chance of showers and thunderstorms in the early evening. Mostly clear. Lows in the mid-70s. South winds 10 to 15 miles per hour. Tuesday, partly cloudy. Highs in the mid-90s. South winds 10 to 15 miles per hour. Tuesday night, mostly clear. Lows in the upper 70s. South winds 10 to 15 miles per hour. Wednesday, partly cloudy. Highs in the lower 90s. South winds 10 to 15 miles per hour. Wednesday night, mostly clear. Lows in the upper 70s. South winds 10 to 15 miles per hour. Thursday, partly cloudy. Highs in the mid-90s. Thursday night, mostly clear. Lows in the mid-70s. Friday, partly cloudy. A 20% chance of showers and thunderstorms in the afternoon. Highs in the mid-90s. Friday night, partly cloudy. Slight chance of showers and thunderstorms in the evening, then a slight chance of showers after midnight. Lows in the mid-70s. Chance of precipitation 20%. Saturday, partly cloudy. Slight chance of showers in the morning, then a slight chance of showers and thunderstorms in the afternoon. Highs in the mid-90s. Chance of precipitation 20%. Saturday night, partly cloudy. Chance of showers and slight chance of thunderstorms in the evening, then a chance of showers after midnight. Lows in the upper 70s. Chance of precipitation 30%. Sunday, partly cloudy. Chance of showers and slight chance of thunderstorms in the morning, then a chance of showers and thunderstorms in the afternoon. Highs in the lower 90s. Chance of precipitation 40%. Sunday night, partly cloudy with chance of showers and thunderstorms in the evening, then mostly cloudy with chance of showers and slight chance of thunderstorms after midnight. Lows in the lower 70s. Chance of precipitation 40%. Monday, mostly cloudy. Chance of showers and slight chance of thunderstorms in the morning, then a chance of showers and thunderstorms in the afternoon. Highs in the lower 90s. Chance of precipitation 50%. Now let's check on your local forecast. Tonight, mostly clear. A slight chance of showers and thunderstorms this evening. Lows in the mid-70s. South winds 5 to 10 miles per hour. Chance of rain 20%. Tuesday, partly cloudy. Highs in the mid-90s. South winds 5 to 10 miles per hour. Tuesday night, mostly clear. Lows in the upper 70s. South winds 5 to 10 miles per hour. Wednesday, partly cloudy. Highs in the lower 90s. South winds 5 to 10 miles per hour. Wednesday night, mostly clear. Lows in the upper 70s. South winds 5 to 10 miles per hour. Thursday, partly cloudy. Highs in the mid-90s. Thursday night, mostly clear. Lows in the mid-70s. Friday, partly cloudy. A slight chance of showers and thunderstorms in the afternoon. Hot with highs in the mid-90s. Chance of rain 20%. Friday night, a slight chance of thunderstorms in the evening. Partly cloudy with a slight chance of showers. Lows in the mid-70s. Chance of rain 20%.
Saturday, partly cloudy with a slight chance of showers. A slight chance of thunderstorms in the afternoon. Hot with highs in the mid-90s. Chance of rain 20%. Saturday night, a slight chance of thunderstorms in the evening. Partly cloudy with a chance of showers. Lows in the upper 70s. Chance of rain 30%. Sunday, partly cloudy with a chance of showers. A slight chance of thunderstorms in the morning, then a chance of thunderstorms in the afternoon. Highs in the lower 90s. Chance of rain 40%. Sunday night, partly cloudy. A chance of showers and thunderstorms in the evening, then a chance of showers with a slight chance of thunderstorms after midnight. Lows in the mid-70s. Chance of rain 50%. Monday, mostly cloudy. A chance of showers with a slight chance of thunderstorms in the morning, then a chance of showers and thunderstorms in the afternoon. Highs around 90. Chance of rain 50%. 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Be sure to follow us on Facebook. Here's a look at local weather conditions as of midnight. At the top of the hour, skies were clear in Shreveport. The temperature was 81 degrees at the regional airport. The dew point was 75, making the relative humidity 83%. Winds were south at 7 miles an hour. The pressure was 30.02 inches and steady. In Bossier City, at Barksdale Air Force Base, skies were clear, with a temperature of 82 degrees. The dew point was 74, making the relative humidity 77%. Winds were south at 9 miles an hour. The pressure was 30.01 inches and steady. And in downtown Shreveport, skies were clear. The temperature was 82 degrees. And winds were south at 8 miles an hour. Once again in Shreveport, it was 81 degrees with clear skies at midnight. This is your NOAA Weather Radio, station WXJ97, operating on a frequency of 162.400 MHz, providing the latest weather information on a 24-hour basis. Broadcasts originate from the National Weather Service office in Shreveport, Louisiana. 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Around the local area at midnight, in Texarkana, clear and 82. Wind south at 7 miles an hour. El Dorado, clear and 79. Wind south at 7 miles an hour. Monroe, clear and 79. Wind calm. Nacogdoches, clear and 78. Wind calm. Marshall, clear and 78. Wind south at 6 miles an hour. And at Longview, clear and 80 degrees. Wind south at 12 miles an hour. Elsewhere across the four-state area, over at Dallas, clear and 82. Oklahoma City, partly cloudy and 81. Little Rock, partly cloudy and 78. Jackson, Mississippi, clear and 78. The report from Baton Rouge was not available. The report from Houston was not available. For the most current information, check us out on the web at www.weather.gov/SHP. Now let's check on your local forecast. Tonight, mostly clear. A slight chance of showers and thunderstorms this evening. Lows in the mid-70s. South winds 5 to 10 miles per hour. Chance of rain 20%. Tuesday, partly cloudy. Highs in the mid-90s. South winds 5 to 10 miles per hour. Tuesday night, mostly clear. Lows in the upper 70s. South winds 5 to 10 miles per hour. Wednesday, partly cloudy. Highs in the lower 90s. South winds 5 to 10 miles per hour. Wednesday night, mostly clear. Lows in the upper 70s. South winds 5 to 10 miles per hour. Thursday,
partly cloudy. Highs in the mid-90s. Thursday night, mostly clear. Lows in the mid-70s. Friday, partly cloudy. A slight chance of showers and thunderstorms in the afternoon. Hot with highs in the mid-90s. Chance of rain 20%. Friday night, a slight chance of thunderstorms in the evening. Partly cloudy with a slight chance of showers. Lows in the mid-70s. Chance of rain 20%. Saturday, partly cloudy with a slight chance of showers. A slight chance of thunderstorms in the afternoon. Hot with highs in the mid-90s. Chance of rain 20%. Saturday night, a slight chance of thunderstorms in the evening. Partly cloudy with a chance of showers. Lows in the upper 70s. Chance of rain 30%. Sunday, partly cloudy with a chance of showers. A slight chance of thunderstorms in the morning, then a chance of thunderstorms in the afternoon. Highs in the lower 90s. Chance of rain 40%. Sunday night, partly cloudy. A chance of showers and thunderstorms in the evening, then a chance of showers with a slight chance of thunderstorms after midnight. Lows in the mid-70s. Chance of rain 50%. Monday, mostly cloudy. A chance of showers with a slight chance of thunderstorms in the morning, then a chance of showers and thunderstorms in the afternoon. Highs around 90. Chance of rain 50%. 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Be sure to follow us on Facebook. Here's a look at local weather conditions as of midnight. At the top of the hour, skies were clear in Shreveport. The temperature was 81 degrees at the regional airport. The dew point was 75, making the relative humidity 83%. Winds were south at 7 miles an hour. The pressure was 30.02 inches and steady. In Bossier City, at Barksdale Air Force Base, skies were clear, with a temperature of 82 degrees. The dew point was 74, making the relative humidity 77%. Winds were south at 9 miles an hour. The pressure was 30.01 inches and steady. And in downtown Shreveport, skies were clear. The temperature was 82 degrees. And winds were south at 8 miles an hour. Once again in Shreveport, it was 81 degrees with clear skies at midnight. 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Be sure to follow us on Facebook. Here's a look at local weather conditions as of 1 a.m. At the top of the hour, skies were clear in Shreveport. The temperature was 79 degrees at the regional airport. The dew point was 73, making the relative humidity 83%. Winds were south at 8 miles an hour. The pressure was 30.03 inches and rising. In Bossier City, at Barksdale Air Force Base, skies were clear, with a temperature of 81 degrees. The dew point was 74, making the relative humidity 79%. Winds were south at 7 miles an hour. The pressure was 30.02 inches and rising. And in downtown Shreveport, skies were clear. The temperature was 81 degrees. And winds were south at 8 miles an hour. Once again in Shreveport, it was 79 degrees with clear skies at 1 a.m. Around the local area at 1 a.m., in Texarkana, clear and 81. Wind south at 9 miles an hour. El Dorado, clear and 78. Wind south at 6 miles an hour. Monroe, clear and 79. Wind calm. Natchitoches, clear and 76. Wind calm. Marshall, light rain and 77. Wind south at 3 miles an hour. And at Longview, clear and 79 degrees. Wind south at 10 miles an hour. Elsewhere across the four-state area, over at Dallas, clear and 81. Oklahoma City,
partly cloudy and 82. Little Rock, partly cloudy and 78. Jackson, Mississippi, clear and 76. Baton Rouge, partly cloudy and 77. And at Houston, partly cloudy and 78 degrees. For the most current information, check us out on the web at www.weather.gov/SHP. Now let's check on your local forecast. Tonight, mostly clear. A slight chance of showers and thunderstorms this evening. Lows in the mid-70s. South winds 5 to 10 miles per hour. Chance of rain 20%. Tuesday, partly cloudy. Highs in the mid-90s. South winds 5 to 10 miles per hour. Tuesday night, mostly clear. Lows in the upper 70s. South winds 5 to 10 miles per hour. Wednesday, partly cloudy. Highs in the lower 90s. South winds 5 to 10 miles per hour. Wednesday night, mostly clear. Lows in the upper 70s. South winds 5 to 10 miles per hour. Thursday, partly cloudy. Highs in the mid-90s. Thursday night, mostly clear. Lows in the mid-70s. Friday, partly cloudy. A slight chance of showers and thunderstorms in the afternoon. Hot with highs in the mid-90s. Chance of rain 20%. Friday night, a slight chance of thunderstorms in the evening. Partly cloudy with a slight chance of showers. Lows in the mid-70s. Chance of rain 20%. Saturday, partly cloudy with a slight chance of showers. A slight chance of thunderstorms in the afternoon. Hot with highs in the mid-90s. Chance of rain 20%. Saturday night, a slight chance of thunderstorms in the evening. Partly cloudy with a chance of showers. Lows in the upper 70s. Chance of rain 30%. Sunday, partly cloudy with a chance of showers. A slight chance of thunderstorms in the morning, then a chance of thunderstorms in the afternoon. Highs in the lower 90s. Chance of rain 40%. Sunday night, partly cloudy. A chance of showers and thunderstorms in the evening, then a chance of showers with a slight chance of thunderstorms after midnight. Lows in the mid-70s. Chance of rain 50%. Monday, mostly cloudy. A chance of showers with a slight chance of thunderstorms in the morning, then a chance of showers and thunderstorms in the afternoon. Highs around 90. Chance of rain 50%. 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Be sure to follow us on Facebook. Here's a look at local weather conditions as of 1 a.m. At the top of the hour, skies were clear in Shreveport. The temperature was 79 degrees at the regional airport. The dew point was 73, making the relative humidity 83%. Winds were south at 8 miles an hour. The pressure was 30.03 inches and rising. In Bossier City, at Barksdale Air Force Base, skies were clear, with a temperature of 81 degrees. The dew point was 74, making the relative humidity 79%. Winds were south at 7 miles an hour. The pressure was 30.02 inches and rising. And in downtown Shreveport, skies were clear. The temperature was 81 degrees. And winds were south at 8 miles an hour. Once again in Shreveport, it was 79 degrees with clear skies at 1 a.m. Around the local area at 1 a.m., in Texarkana, clear and 81. Wind south at 9 miles an hour. El Dorado, clear and 78. Wind south at 6 miles an hour. Monroe, clear and 79. Wind calm. Night, clear and 76. Wind calm. Marshall, light rain and 77. Wind south at 3 miles an hour. And at Longview, clear and 79 degrees. Wind south at 10 miles an hour.
Elsewhere across the four-state area, over at Dallas, clear and 81. Oklahoma City, partly cloudy and 82. Little Rock, partly cloudy and 78. Jackson, Mississippi, clear and 76. Baton Rouge, partly cloudy and 77. And at Houston, partly cloudy and 78 degrees. For the most current information, check us out on the web at www.weather.gov/sht. Now let's check on your local forecast. Today, mostly sunny. Highs in the mid-90s. South winds 5 to 10 miles per hour. Tonight, clear. Lows in the upper 70s. South winds 5 to 10 miles per hour. Wednesday, partly cloudy. Highs in the lower 90s. South winds 5 to 10 miles per hour. Wednesday night, mostly clear. Lows in the upper 70s. South winds 5 to 10 miles per hour. Thursday, partly cloudy. Highs in the mid-90s. South winds 5 to 10 miles per hour. Thursday night, partly cloudy. Lows in the upper 70s. Friday, partly cloudy. A slight chance of showers in the morning, then a chance of showers and thunderstorms in the afternoon. Highs in the lower 90s. Chance of rain 30%. Friday night, partly cloudy with a slight chance of showers and thunderstorms. Lows in the upper 70s. Chance of rain 20%. Saturday, partly cloudy. A slight chance of showers and thunderstorms in the morning, then a chance of showers and thunderstorms in the afternoon. Highs in the lower 90s. Chance of rain 40%. Saturday night, partly cloudy with a chance of showers. A chance of thunderstorms, mainly in the evening. Lows in the upper 70s. Chance of rain 30%. Sunday, partly cloudy. A chance of showers with a slight chance of thunderstorms in the morning, then a chance of showers and thunderstorms in the afternoon. Highs in the lower 90s. Chance of rain 50%. Sunday night, partly cloudy in the evening, then becoming mostly cloudy. A chance of thunderstorms. A chance of showers in the evening, then showers likely after midnight. Lows in the mid-70s. Chance of rain 60%. Monday, showers likely with a chance of thunderstorms. Highs in the upper 80s. Chance of rain 60%. This is your NOAA Weather Radio, station WXJ97, operating on a frequency of 162.400 MHz, providing the latest weather information on a 24-hour basis. 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Here is your area's open water boating forecast. Wind gusts may be higher. Rest of tonight, mostly clear. Highs in the mid-90s. Lows in the mid-70s. South winds 10 to 15 miles per hour. Wednesday, partly cloudy. Windy. Highs in the lower 90s. South winds 15 to 20 miles per hour. Heat index readings 102 to 105. Wednesday night, mostly clear. Lows in the upper 70s. South winds 10 to 15 miles per hour. Thursday, mostly sunny. Highs in the mid-90s. South winds 10 to 15 miles per hour. Thursday night, partly cloudy. Lows in the upper 70s. South winds 10 to 15 miles per hour. Friday, partly cloudy. Chance of showers and thunderstorms in the afternoon. Highs in the mid-90s. Chance of precipitation 30%. Friday night, partly cloudy with a 20% chance of showers and thunderstorms. Lows in the upper 70s. Saturday, mostly cloudy with slight chance of showers and thunderstorms in the morning, then partly cloudy with chance of showers and thunderstorms in the afternoon.
Highs in the lower 90s. Chance of precipitation 30%. Saturday night, partly cloudy. Chance of showers and thunderstorms in the evening, then a chance of showers and slight chance of thunderstorms after midnight. Lows in the upper 70s. Chance of precipitation 30%. Sunday, partly cloudy. Chance of showers and slight chance of thunderstorms in the morning, then a chance of showers and thunderstorms in the afternoon. Highs in the lower 90s. Chance of precipitation 50%. Sunday night, becoming mostly cloudy. Chance of showers and thunderstorms in the evening, then showers likely and a chance of thunderstorms after midnight. Lows in the mid-70s. Chance of precipitation 60%. Monday, mostly cloudy. Showers likely and a chance of thunderstorms. Highs in the upper 80s. Chance of precipitation 60%. Monday night, partly cloudy with chance of showers and thunderstorms in the evening, then mostly cloudy with chance of showers after midnight. Lows in the lower 70s. Chance of precipitation 50%. Tuesday, mostly cloudy. Chance of showers and slight chance of thunderstorms in the morning, then a chance of showers and thunderstorms in the afternoon. Highs in the upper 80s. Chance of precipitation 50%. 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Be sure to follow us on Facebook. Here's a look at local weather conditions as of 1 a.m. At the top of the hour, skies were clear in Shreveport. The temperature was 79 degrees at the regional airport. The dew point was 73, making the relative humidity 83%. Winds were south at 8 miles an hour. The pressure was 30.03 inches and rising. In Bossier City, at Barksdale Air Force Base, skies were clear, with a temperature of 81 degrees. The dew point was 74, making the relative humidity 79%. Winds were south at 7 miles an hour. The pressure was 30.02 inches and rising. And in downtown Shreveport, skies were clear. The temperature was 81 degrees. And winds were south at 8 miles an hour. Once again in Shreveport, it was 79 degrees with clear skies at 1 a.m. Around the local area at 1 a.m., in Texarkana, clear and 81. Wind south at 9 miles an hour. El Dorado, clear and 78. Wind south at 6 miles an hour. Monroe, clear and 79. Wind calm. Natchitoches, clear and 76. Wind calm. Marshall, light rain and 77. Wind south at 3 miles an hour. And at Longview, clear and 79 degrees. Wind south at 10 miles an hour. Elsewhere across the four-state area, over at Dallas, clear and 81. Oklahoma City, partly cloudy and 82. Little Rock, partly cloudy and 78. Jackson, Mississippi, clear and 76. Baton Rouge, partly cloudy and 77. And at Houston, partly cloudy and 78 degrees. For the most current information, check us out on the web at www.weather.gov/sht. Now let's check on your local forecast. Today, mostly sunny. Highs in the mid-90s. South winds 5 to 10 miles per hour. Tonight, clear. Lows in the upper 70s. South winds 5 to 10 miles per hour. Wednesday, partly cloudy. Highs in the lower 90s. South winds 5 to 10 miles per hour. Wednesday night, mostly clear. Lows in the upper 70s. South winds 5 to 10 miles per hour. Thursday, partly cloudy. Highs in the mid 90s. South winds 5 to 10 miles per hour. Thursday night, partly cloudy. Lows in the upper 70s. Friday, partly cloudy. A slight chance of showers in the morning,
then a chance of showers and thunderstorms in the afternoon. Highs in the lower 90s. Chance of rain 30%. Friday night, partly cloudy with a slight chance of showers and thunderstorms. Lows

chance of rain 50%. Sunday night, partly cloudy in the evening, then becoming mostly cloudy. A chance of thunderstorms. A chance of showers in the evening, then showers likely after midnight. Lows in the mid-70s. Chance of rain 60%. Monday, showers likely with a chance of thunderstorms. Highs in the upper 80s. Chance of rain 60%. Here is your area's open water boating forecast. Wind gusts may be higher. Rest of tonight, mostly clear. Highs in the mid-90s. Lows in the mid-70s. South winds 10 to 15 miles per hour. Wednesday, partly cloudy. Windy. Highs in the lower 90s. South winds 15 to 20 miles per hour. Heat index readings 102 to 105. Wednesday night, mostly clear. Lows in the upper 70s. South winds 10 to 15 miles per hour. Thursday, mostly sunny. Highs in the mid-90s. South winds 10 to 15 miles per hour. Thursday night, partly cloudy. Lows in the upper 70s. South winds 10 to 15 miles per hour. Friday, partly cloudy. Chance of showers and thunderstorms in the afternoon. Highs in the mid-90s. Chance of precipitation 30%. Friday night, partly cloudy with a 20% chance of showers and thunderstorms. Lows in the upper 70s. Saturday, mostly cloudy with slight chance of showers and thunderstorms in the morning, then partly cloudy with chance of showers and thunderstorms in the afternoon. Highs in the lower 90s. Chance of precipitation 30%. Saturday night, partly cloudy. Chance of showers and thunderstorms in the evening, then a chance of showers and slight chance of thunderstorms after midnight. Lows in the upper 70s. Chance of precipitation 30%. Sunday, partly cloudy. Chance of showers and slight chance of thunderstorms in the morning, then a chance of showers and thunderstorms in the afternoon. Highs in the lower 90s. Chance of precipitation 50%. Sunday night, becoming mostly cloudy 50%. Sunday night, becoming mostly cloudy. Chance of showers and thunderstorms in the evening, then showers likely and a chance of thunderstorms after midnight. Lows in the mid-70s. Chance of precipitation 60%. Monday, mostly cloudy. Showers likely and a chance of thunderstorms. Highs in the upper 80s. Chance of precipitation 60%. Monday night, partly cloudy with chance of showers and thunderstorms in the evening, then mostly cloudy with chance of showers after midnight. Lows in the lower 70s. Chance of precipitation 50%. Tuesday, mostly cloudy. Chance of showers and slight chance of thunderstorms in the morning, then a chance of showers and thunderstorms in the afternoon. Highs in the upper 80s. Chance of precipitation 50%. 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Be sure to follow us on Facebook. Here's a look at local weather conditions as of 1 a.m. At the top of the hour, skies were clear in Shreveport. The temperature was 79 degrees at the regional airport. The dew point was 73, making the relative humidity 83%. Winds were south at 8 miles an hour. The pressure was 30.03 inches and rising. In Bossier City, at Barksdale Air Force Base, skies were clear, with a temperature of 81 degrees. The dew point was 74, making the relative humidity 79%. Winds were south at 7 miles an hour. The pressure was 30.02 inches and rising. And in downtown Shreveport, skies were clear. The temperature was 81 degrees. And winds were south at 8 miles an hour. Once again in Shreveport, it was 79 degrees with clear skies at 1 a.m. Around the local area at 1 a.m., in Texarkana, clear and 81. Wind south at

9 miles an hour. El Dorado, clear and 78. Wind south at 6 miles an hour. Monroe, clear and 79. Wind calm. Natchitoches, clear and 76. Wind calm. Marshall, light rain and 77. Wind south at 3 miles an hour. And at Longview, clear and 79 degrees. Wind south at 10 miles an hour. Elsewhere across the four-state area, over at Dallas, clear and 81. Oklahoma City, partly cloudy and 82. Little Rock, partly cloudy and 78. Jackson, Mississippi, clear and 76. Baton Rouge, partly cloudy and 77. And at Houston, partly cloudy and 78 degrees. For the most current information, check us out on the web at www.weather.gov/SHP. Now let's check on your local forecast. Today, mostly sunny. Highs in the mid-90s. South winds 5 to 10 miles per hour. Tonight, clear. Lows in the upper 70s. South winds 5 to 10 miles per hour. Wednesday, partly cloudy. Highs in the lower 90s. South winds 5 to 10 miles per hour. Wednesday night, mostly clear. Lows in the upper 70s. South winds 5 to 10 miles per hour. Thursday, partly cloudy. Highs in the mid-90s. South winds 5 to 10 miles per hour. Thursday night, partly cloudy. Lows in the upper 70s. Friday, partly cloudy. A slight chance of showers in the morning, then a chance of showers and thunderstorms in the afternoon. Highs in the lower 90s. Chance of rain 30%. Friday night, partly cloudy with a slight chance of showers and thunderstorms. Lows in the upper 70s. Chance of rain 20%. Saturday, partly cloudy. A slight chance of showers and thunderstorms in the morning, then a chance of showers and thunderstorms in the afternoon. Highs in the lower 90s. Chance of rain 40%. Saturday night, partly cloudy with a chance of showers. A chance of thunderstorms, mainly in the evening. Lows in the upper 70s. Chance of rain 30%. Sunday, partly cloudy. A chance of showers with a slight chance of thunderstorms in the morning, then a chance of showers and thunderstorms in the afternoon. Highs in the lower 90s. Chance of rain 50%. Sunday night, partly cloudy in the evening, then becoming mostly cloudy. A chance of thunderstorms. A chance of showers in the evening, then showers likely after midnight. Lows in the mid-70s. Chance of rain 60%. Monday, showers likely with a chance of thunderstorms. Highs in the upper 80s. Chance of rain 60%. 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Be sure to follow us on Facebook. Here's a look at local weather conditions as of 1 a.m. At the top of the hour, skies were clear in Shreveport. The temperature was 79 degrees at the regional airport. The dew point was 73, making the relative humidity 83%. Winds were south at 8 miles an hour. The pressure was 30.03 inches and rising. In Bossier City, at Barksdale Air Force Base, skies were clear, with a temperature of 81 degrees. The dew point was 74, making the relative humidity 79%. Winds were south at 7 miles an hour. The pressure was 30.02 inches and rising.
and in downtown Shreveport, skies were clear. The temperature was 81 degrees, and winds were south at 8 miles an hour. Once again in Shreveport, it was 79 degrees with clear skies at 1 a.m. Around the local area at 1 a.m., in Texarkana, clear and 81. Wind south at 9 miles an hour. El Dorado, clear and 78. Wind south at 6 miles an hour. Monroe, clear and 79. Wind calm. Natchitoches, clear and 76. Wind calm. Marshall, light rain and 77. Wind south at 3 miles an hour. And at Longview, clear and 79 degrees. Wind south at 10 miles an hour. Elsewhere across the four-state area, over at Dallas, clear and 81. Oklahoma City, partly cloudy and 82. Little Rock, partly cloudy and 78. Jackson, Mississippi, clear and 76. Baton Rouge, partly cloudy and 77. And at Houston, partly cloudy and 78 degrees. For the most current information, check us out on the web at www.weather.gov/sht. Now let's check on your local forecast. Today, mostly sunny. Highs in the mid-90s. South winds 5 to 10 miles per hour. Tonight, clear. Lows in the upper 70s. South winds 5 to 10 miles per hour. Wednesday, partly cloudy. Highs in the lower 90s. South winds 5 to 10 miles per hour. Wednesday night, mostly clear. Lows in the upper 70s. South winds 5 to 10 miles per hour. Thursday, partly cloudy. Highs in the mid-90s. South winds 5 to 10 miles per hour. Thursday night, partly cloudy. Lows in the upper 70s. Friday, partly cloudy. A slight chance of showers in the morning, then a chance of showers and thunderstorms in the afternoon. Highs in the lower 90s. Chance of rain 30%. Friday night, partly cloudy with a slight chance of showers and thunderstorms. Lows in the upper 70s. Chance of rain 20%. Saturday, partly cloudy. A slight chance of showers and thunderstorms in the morning, then a chance of showers and thunderstorms in the afternoon. Highs in the lower 90s. Chance of rain 40%. Saturday night, partly cloudy with a chance of showers. A chance of thunderstorms, mainly in the evening. Lows in the upper 70s. Chance of rain 30%. Sunday, partly cloudy. A chance of showers with a slight chance of thunderstorms in the morning, then a chance of showers and thunderstorms in the afternoon. Highs in the lower 90s. Chance of rain 50%. Sunday night, partly cloudy in the evening, then becoming mostly cloudy. A chance of thunderstorms. A chance of showers in the evening, then showers likely after midnight. Lows in the mid-70s. Chance of rain 60%. Monday, showers likely with a chance of thunderstorms. Highs in the upper 80s. Chance of rain 60%. 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Be sure to follow us on Facebook. Here's a look at local weather conditions as of 1 a.m. At the top of the hour, skies were clear in Shreveport. The temperature was 79 degrees at the regional airport. The dew point was 73, making the relative humidity 83%. Winds were south at 8 miles an hour. The pressure was 30.03 inches and rising. In Bossier City, at Barksdale Air Force Base, skies were clear, with a temperature of 81 degrees. The dew point was 74, making the relative humidity 79%. Winds were south at 7 miles an hour. The pressure was 30.02 inches and rising. And in downtown Shreveport, skies were clear. The temperature was 81 degrees.
and winds were south at 8 miles an hour. Once again in Shreveport, it was 79 degrees with clear skies at 1 a.m. Around the local area at 1 a.m., in Texarkana, clear and 81. Wind south at 9 miles an hour. El Dorado, clear and 78. Wind south at 6 miles an hour. Monroe, clear and 79. Wind calm. Natchitoches, clear and 76. Wind calm. Marshall, light rain and 77. Wind south at 3 miles an hour. And at Longview, clear and 79 degrees. Wind south at 10 miles an hour. Elsewhere across the four-state area, over at Dallas, clear and 81. Oklahoma City, partly cloudy and 82. Little Rock, partly cloudy and 78. Jackson, Mississippi, clear and 76. Baton Rouge, partly cloudy and 77. And at Houston, partly cloudy and 78 degrees. For the most current information, check us out on the web at www.weather.gov/sht. Now let's check on your local forecast. Today, mostly sunny. Highs in the mid-90s. South winds 5 to 10 miles per hour. Tonight, clear. Lows in the upper 70s. South winds 5 to 10 miles per hour. Wednesday, partly cloudy. Highs in the lower 90s. South winds 5 to 10 miles per hour. Wednesday night, mostly clear. Lows in the upper 70s. South winds 5 to 10 miles per hour. Thursday, partly cloudy. Highs in the mid-90s. South winds 5 to 10 miles per hour. Thursday night, partly cloudy. Lows in the upper 70s. Friday, partly cloudy. A slight chance of showers in the morning, then a chance of showers and thunderstorms in the afternoon. Highs in the lower 90s. Chance of rain 30%. Friday night, partly cloudy with a slight chance of showers and thunderstorms. Lows in the upper 70s. Chance of rain 20%. Saturday, partly cloudy. A slight chance of showers and thunderstorms in the morning, then a chance of showers and thunderstorms in the afternoon. Highs in the lower 90s. Chance of rain 40%. Saturday night, partly cloudy with a chance of showers. A chance of thunderstorms, mainly in the evening. Lows in the upper 70s. Chance of rain 30%. Sunday, partly cloudy. A chance of showers with a slight chance of thunderstorms in the morning, then a chance of showers and thunderstorms in the afternoon. Highs in the lower 90s. Chance of rain 50%. Sunday night, partly cloudy in the evening, then becoming mostly cloudy. A chance of thunderstorms. A chance of showers in the evening, then showers likely after midnight. Lows in the mid-70s. Chance of rain 60%. Monday, showers likely with a chance of thunderstorms. Highs in the upper 80s. Chance of rain 60%. 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Be sure to follow us on Facebook. Here's a look at local weather conditions as of 1 a.m. At the top of the hour, skies were clear in Shreveport. The temperature was 79 degrees at the regional airport. The dew point was 73, making the relative humidity 83%. Winds were south at 8 miles an hour. The pressure was 30.03 inches and rising. In Bossier City, at Barksdale Air Force Base, skies were clear, with a temperature of 81 degrees. The dew point was 74, making the relative humidity 79%. Winds were south at 7 miles an hour. The pressure was 30.02 inches and rising. And in downtown Shreveport, skies were clear. The temperature was 81 degrees. And winds were south at 8 miles an hour.
Once again in Shreveport, it was 79 degrees with clear skies at 1 a.m. Around the local area at 1 a.m., in Texarkana, clear and 81. Wind south at 9 miles an hour. El Dorado, clear and 78. Wind south at 6 miles an hour. Monroe, clear and 79. Wind calm. Natchitoches, clear and 76. Wind calm. Marshall, light rain and 77. Wind south at 3 miles an hour. And at Longview, clear and 79 degrees. Wind south at 10 miles an hour. Elsewhere across the four-state area, over at Dallas, clear and 81. Oklahoma City, partly cloudy and 82. Little Rock, partly cloudy and 78. Jackson, Mississippi, clear and 76. Baton Rouge, partly cloudy and 77. And at Houston, partly cloudy and 78 degrees. For the most current information, check us out on the web at www.weather.gov/sht. Now let's check on your local forecast. Today, mostly sunny. Highs in the mid-90s. South winds 5 to 10 miles per hour. Tonight, clear. Lows in the upper 70s. South winds 5 to 10 miles per hour. Wednesday, partly cloudy. Highs in the lower 90s. South winds 5 to 10 miles per hour. Wednesday night, mostly clear. Lows in the upper 70s. South winds 5 to 10 miles per hour. Thursday, partly cloudy. Highs in the mid 90s. South winds 5 to 10 miles per hour. Thursday night, partly cloudy. Lows in the upper 70s. Friday, partly cloudy. A slight chance of showers in the morning, then a chance of showers and thunderstorms in the afternoon. Highs in the lower 90s. Chance of rain 30%. Friday night, partly cloudy with a slight chance of showers and thunderstorms. Lows in the upper 70s. Chance of rain 20%. Saturday, partly cloudy. A slight chance of showers and thunderstorms in the morning, then a chance of showers and thunderstorms in the afternoon. Highs in the lower 90s. Chance of rain 40%. Saturday night, partly cloudy with a chance of showers. A chance of thunderstorms, mainly in the evening. Lows in the upper 70s. Chance of rain 30%. Sunday, partly cloudy. A chance of showers with a slight chance of thunderstorms in the morning, then a chance of showers and thunderstorms in the afternoon. Highs in the lower 90s. Chance of rain 50%. Sunday night, partly cloudy in the evening, then becoming mostly cloudy. A chance of thunderstorms. A chance of showers in the evening, then showers likely after midnight. Lows in the mid-70s. Chance of rain 60%. Monday, showers likely with a chance of thunderstorms. Highs in the upper 80s. Chance of rain 60%. 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Be sure to follow us on Facebook. Here's a look at local weather conditions as of 1 a.m. At the top of the hour, skies were clear in Shreveport. The temperature was 79 degrees at the regional airport. The dew point was 73, making the relative humidity 83%. Winds were south at 8 miles an hour. The pressure was 30.03 inches and rising. In Bossier City, at Barksdale Air Force Base, skies were clear, with a temperature of 81 degrees.
The dew point was 74, making the relative humidity 79%. Winds were south at 7 miles an hour. The pressure was 30.02 inches and rising. And in downtown Shreveport, skies were clear. The temperature was 81 degrees. And winds were south at 8 miles an hour. Once again in Shreveport, it was 79 degrees with clear skies at 1 a.m. Around the local area at 1 a.m., in Texarkana, clear and 81. Wind south at 9 miles an hour. El Dorado, clear and 78. Wind south at 6 miles an hour. Monroe, clear and 79. Wind calm. Natchitoches, clear and 76. Wind calm. Marshall, light rain and 77. Wind south at 3 miles an hour. And at Longview, clear and 79 degrees. Wind south at 10 miles an hour. Elsewhere across the four-state area, over at Dallas, clear and 81. Oklahoma City, partly cloudy and 82. Little Rock, partly cloudy and 78. Jackson, Mississippi, clear and 76. Baton Rouge, partly cloudy and 77. And at Houston, partly cloudy and 78 degrees. For the most current information, check us out on the web at www.weather.gov/sht. Now let's check on your local forecast. Today, mostly sunny. Highs in the mid-90s. South winds 5 to 10 miles per hour. Tonight, clear. Lows in the upper 70s. South winds 5 to 10 miles per hour. Wednesday, partly cloudy. Highs in the lower 90s. South winds 5 to 10 miles per hour. Wednesday night, mostly clear. Lows in the upper 70s. South winds 5 to 10 miles per hour. Thursday, partly cloudy. Highs in the mid-90s. South winds 5 to 10 miles per hour. Thursday night, partly cloudy. Lows in the upper 70s. Friday, partly cloudy. A slight chance of showers in the morning, then a chance of showers and thunderstorms in the afternoon. Highs in the lower 90s. Chance of rain 30%. Friday night, partly cloudy with a slight chance of showers and thunderstorms. Lows in the upper 70s. Chance of rain 20%. Saturday, partly cloudy. A slight chance of showers and thunderstorms in the morning, then a chance of showers and thunderstorms in the afternoon. Highs in the lower 90s. Chance of rain 40%. Saturday night, partly cloudy with a chance of showers. A chance of thunderstorms, mainly in the evening. Lows in the upper 70s. Chance of rain 30%. Sunday, partly cloudy. A chance of showers with a slight chance of thunderstorms in the morning, then a chance of showers and thunderstorms in the afternoon. Highs in the lower 90s. Chance of rain 50%. Sunday night, partly cloudy in the evening, then becoming mostly cloudy. A chance of thunderstorms. A chance of showers in the evening, then showers likely after midnight. Lows in the mid-70s. Chance of rain 60%. Monday, showers likely with a chance of thunderstorms. Highs in the upper 80s. Chance of rain 60%. 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Be sure to follow us on Facebook. Here's a look at local weather conditions as of 1 a.m. At the top of the hour, skies were clear in Shreveport. The temperature was 79 degrees at the regional airport. The dew point was 73, making the relative humidity 83%. Winds were south at 8 miles an hour. The pressure was 30.03 inches and rising. In Bossier City, at Barksdale Air Force Base, skies were clear, with a temperature of 81 degrees. The dew point was 74, making the relative humidity 79%. Winds were south at 7 miles an hour.
the pressure was 30.02 inches and rising. And in downtown Shreveport, skies were clear. The temperature was 81 degrees. And winds were south at 8 miles an hour. Once again in Shreveport, it was 79 degrees with clear skies at 1 a.m. Here is your area's open water boating forecast. Wind gusts may be higher. Rest of tonight, mostly clear. Highs in the mid-90s. Lows in the mid-70s. South winds 10 to 15 miles per hour. Wednesday, partly cloudy. Windy. Highs in the lower 90s. South winds 15 to 20 miles per hour. Heat index readings 102 to 105. Wednesday night, mostly clear. Lows in the upper 70s. South winds 10 to 15 miles per hour. Thursday, mostly sunny. Highs in the mid-90s. South winds 10 to 15 miles per hour. Thursday night, partly cloudy. Lows in the upper 70s. South winds 10 to 15 miles per hour. Friday, partly cloudy. Chance of showers and thunderstorms in the afternoon. Highs in the mid-90s. Chance of precipitation 30%. Friday night, partly cloudy with a 20% chance of showers and thunderstorms. Lows in the upper 70s. Saturday, mostly cloudy with slight chance of showers and thunderstorms in the morning, then partly cloudy with chance of showers and thunderstorms in the afternoon. Highs in the lower 90s. Chance of precipitation 30%. Saturday night, partly cloudy. Chance of showers and thunderstorms in the evening, then a chance of showers and slight chance of thunderstorms after midnight. Lows in the upper 70s. Chance of precipitation 30%. Sunday, partly cloudy. Chance of showers and slight chance of thunderstorms in the morning, then a chance of showers and thunderstorms in the afternoon. Highs in the lower 90s. Chance of precipitation 50%. Sunday night, becoming mostly cloudy. Chance of showers and thunderstorms in the evening, then showers likely and a chance of thunderstorms after midnight. Lows in the mid-70s. Chance of precipitation 60%. Monday, mostly cloudy. Showers likely and a chance of thunderstorms. Highs in the upper 80s. Chance of precipitation 60%. Monday night, partly cloudy with chance of showers and thunderstorms in the evening, then mostly cloudy with chance of showers after midnight. Lows in the lower 70s. Chance of precipitation 50%. Tuesday, mostly cloudy. Chance of showers and slight chance of thunderstorms in the morning, then a chance of showers and thunderstorms in the afternoon. Highs in the upper 80s. Chance of precipitation 50%. Around the local area at 1 a.m. in Texarkana, clear and 81. Wind south at 9 miles an hour. El Dorado, clear and 78. Wind south at 6 miles an hour. Monroe, clear and 79. Wind calm. Nacogdoches, clear and 76. Wind calm. Marshall, light rain and 77. Wind south at 3 miles an hour. And at Longview, clear and 79 degrees. Wind south at 10 miles an hour. Elsewhere across the four-state area, over at Dallas, clear and 81. Oklahoma City, partly cloudy and 82. Little Rock, partly cloudy and 78. Jackson, Mississippi, clear and 76. Baton Rouge, partly cloudy and 77. And at Houston, partly cloudy and 78 degrees. For the most current information, check us out on the web at www.weather.gov/SHP. Now let's check on your local forecast. Today, mostly sunny. Highs in the mid-90s. South winds 5 to 10 miles per hour. Tonight, clear. Lows in the upper 70s. South winds 5 to 10 miles per hour. Wednesday, partly cloudy.
highs in the lower 90s. South winds 5 to 10 miles per hour. Wednesday night, mostly clear. Lows in the upper 70s. South winds 5 to 10 miles per hour. Thursday, partly cloudy. Highs in the mid 90s. South winds 5 to 10 miles per hour. Thursday night, partly cloudy. Lows in the upper 70s. Friday, partly cloudy. A slight chance of showers in the morning, then chance of showers and thunderstorms in the afternoon. Highs in the lower 90s. Chance of rain 30%. Friday night, partly cloudy with a slight chance of showers and thunderstorms. Lows in the upper 70s. Chance of rain 20%. Saturday, partly cloudy. A slight chance of showers and thunderstorms in the morning, then a chance of showers and thunderstorms in the afternoon. Highs in the lower 90s. Chance of rain 40%. Saturday night, partly cloudy with a chance of showers. A chance of thunderstorms, mainly in the evening. Lows in the upper 70s. Chance of rain 30%. Sunday, partly cloudy. A chance of showers with a slight chance of thunderstorms in the morning, then a chance of showers and thunderstorms in the afternoon. Highs in the lower 90s. Chance of rain 50%. Sunday night, partly cloudy in the evening, then becoming mostly cloudy. A chance of thunderstorms. A chance of showers in the evening, then showers likely after midnight. Lows in the mid-70s. Chance of rain 60%. Monday, showers likely with a chance of thunderstorms. Highs in the upper 80s. Chance of rain 60%. 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Be sure to follow us on Facebook. Here's a look at local weather conditions as of 1 a.m. At the top of the hour, skies were clear in Shreveport. The temperature was 79 degrees at the regional airport. The dew point was 73, making the relative humidity 83%. Winds were south at 8 miles an hour. The pressure was 30.03 inches and rising. In Bossier City, at Barksdale Air Force Base, skies were clear, with a temperature of 81 degrees. The dew point was 74, making the relative humidity 79%. Winds were south at 7 miles an hour. The pressure was 30.02 inches and rising. And in downtown Shreveport, skies were clear. The temperature was 81 degrees. And winds were south at 8 miles an hour. Once again in Shreveport, it was 79 degrees with clear skies at 1 a.m. Around the local area at 1 a.m., in Texarkana, clear and 81. Wind south at 9 miles an hour. El Dorado, clear and 78. Wind south at 6 miles an hour. Monroe, clear and 79. Wind calm. Natchitoches, clear and 76. Wind calm. Marshall, light rain and 77. Wind south at 3 miles an hour. And at Longview, clear and 79 degrees. Wind south at 10 miles an hour. Elsewhere across the four-state area, over at Dallas, clear and 81. Oklahoma City, partly cloudy and 82. Little Rock, partly cloudy and 78. Jackson, Mississippi, clear and 76. Baton Rouge, partly cloudy and 77. And at Houston, partly cloudy and 78 degrees. For the most current information, check us out on the web at www.weather.gov/SHP.
Now let's check on your local forecast. Today, mostly sunny. Highs in the mid-90s. South winds 5 to 10 miles per hour. Tonight, clear. Lows in the upper 70s. South winds 5 to 10 miles per hour. Wednesday, partly cloudy. Highs in the lower 90s. South winds 5 to 10 miles per hour. Wednesday night, mostly clear. Lows in the upper 70s. South winds 5 to 10 miles per hour. Thursday, partly cloudy. Highs in the mid-90s. South winds 5 to 10 miles per hour. Thursday night, partly cloudy. Lows in the upper 70s. Friday, partly cloudy. A slight chance of showers in the morning, then a chance of showers and thunderstorms in the afternoon. Highs in the lower 90s. Chance of rain 30%. Friday night, partly cloudy with a slight chance of showers and thunderstorms. Lows in the upper 70s. Chance of rain 20%. Saturday, partly cloudy. A slight chance of showers and thunderstorms in the morning, then a chance of showers and thunderstorms in the afternoon. Highs in the lower 90s. Chance of rain 40%. Saturday night, partly cloudy with a chance of showers. A chance of thunderstorms, mainly in the evening. Lows in the upper 70s. Chance of rain 30%. Sunday, partly cloudy. A chance of showers with a slight chance of thunderstorms in the morning, then a chance of showers and thunderstorms in the afternoon. Highs in the lower 90s. Chance of rain 50%. Sunday night, partly cloudy in the evening, then becoming mostly cloudy. A chance of thunderstorms. A chance of showers in the evening, then showers likely after midnight. Lows in the mid-70s. Chance of rain 60%. Monday, showers likely with a chance of thunderstorms. Highs in the upper 80s. Chance of rain 60%. 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Be sure to follow us on Facebook. Here's a look at local weather conditions as of 2 a.m. At the top of the hour, skies were clear in Shreveport. The temperature was 77 degrees at the regional airport. The dew point was 72, making the relative humidity 83%. Winds were south at 7 miles an hour. The pressure was 30.03 inches and steady. In Bossier City, at Barksdale Air Force Base, skies were clear, with a temperature of 80 degrees. The dew point was 73, making the relative humidity 78%. Winds were south at 8 miles an hour. The pressure was 30.03 inches and rising. And in downtown Shreveport, skies were clear. The temperature was 80 degrees. And winds were south at 12 miles an hour, gusting to 20. Once again in Shreveport, it was 77 degrees with clear skies at 2 a.m. Now let's check on your local forecast. Today, mostly sunny. Highs in the mid-90s. South winds 5 to 10 miles per hour. Tonight, clear. Lows in the upper 70s. South winds 5 to 10 miles per hour. Wednesday, partly cloudy. Highs in the lower 90s. South winds 5 to 10 miles per hour. Wednesday night, mostly clear. Lows in the upper 70s. South winds 5 to 10 miles per hour. Thursday, partly cloudy. Highs in the mid-90s. South winds 5 to 10 miles per hour. Thursday night, partly cloudy. Lows in the upper 70s. Friday, partly cloudy. A slight chance of showers in the morning, then a chance of showers and thunderstorms in the afternoon. Highs in the lower 90s. Chance of rain 30%. Friday night, partly cloudy with a slight chance of showers and thunderstorms. Lows in the upper 70s. Chance of rain 20%. Saturday, partly cloudy.
A slight chance of showers and thunderstorms in the morning, then a chance of showers and thunderstorms in the afternoon. Highs in the lower 90s. Chance of rain 40%. Saturday night, partly cloudy with a chance of showers. A chance of thunderstorms, mainly in the evening. Lows in the upper 70s. Chance of rain 30%. Sunday, partly cloudy. A chance of showers with a slight chance of thunderstorms in the morning, then a chance of showers and thunderstorms in the afternoon. Highs in the lower 90s. Chance of rain 50%. Sunday night, partly cloudy in the evening, then becoming mostly cloudy. A chance of thunderstorms. A chance of showers in the evening, then showers likely after midnight. Lows in the mid-70s. Chance of rain 60%. Monday, showers likely with a chance of thunderstorms. Highs in the upper 80s. Chance of rain 60%. 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Be sure to follow us on Facebook. Here's a look at local weather conditions as of 2 a.m. At the top of the hour, skies were clear in Shreveport. The temperature was 77 degrees at the regional airport. The dew point was 72, making the relative humidity 83%. Winds were south at 7 miles an hour. The pressure was 30.03 inches and steady. In Bossier City, at Barksdale Air Force Base, skies were clear, with a temperature of 80 degrees. The dew point was 73, making the relative humidity 78%. Winds were south at 8 miles an hour. The pressure was 30.03 inches and rising. And in downtown Shreveport, skies were clear. The temperature was 80 degrees. And winds were south at 12 miles an hour, gusting to 20. Once again in Shreveport, it was 77 degrees with clear skies at 2 a.m. Now let's check on your local forecast. Today, mostly sunny. Highs in the mid-90s. South winds 5 to 10 miles per hour. Tonight, clear. Lows in the upper 70s. South winds 5 to 10 miles per hour. Wednesday, partly cloudy. Highs in the lower 90s. South winds 5 to 10 miles per hour. Wednesday night, mostly clear. Lows in the upper 70s. South winds 5 to 10 miles per hour. Thursday, partly cloudy. Highs in the mid-90s. South winds 5 to 10 miles per hour. Thursday night, partly cloudy. Lows in the upper 70s. Friday, partly cloudy. A slight chance of showers in the morning, then a chance of showers and thunderstorms in the afternoon. Highs in the lower 90s. Chance of rain 30%. Friday night, partly cloudy with a slight chance of showers and thunderstorms. Lows in the upper 70s. Chance of rain 20%. Saturday, partly cloudy. A slight chance of showers and thunderstorms in the morning, then a chance of showers and thunderstorms in the afternoon. Highs in the lower 90s. Chance of rain 40%. Saturday night, partly cloudy with a chance of showers. A chance of thunderstorms, mainly in the evening. Lows in the upper 70s. Chance of rain 30%. Sunday, partly cloudy. A chance of showers with a slight chance of thunderstorms in the morning, then a chance of showers and thunderstorms in the afternoon. Highs in the lower 90s. Chance of rain 50%. Sunday night, partly cloudy in the evening, then becoming mostly cloudy. A chance of thunderstorms. A chance of showers in the evening, then showers likely after midnight. Lows in the mid-70s. Chance of rain 60%. Monday, showers likely with a chance of thunderstorms. Highs in the upper 80s. Chance of rain 60%. 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
Be sure to follow us on Facebook. Here's a look at local weather conditions as of 2 a.m. At the top of the hour, skies were clear in Shreveport. The temperature was 77 degrees at the regional airport. The dew point was 72, making the relative humidity 83%. Winds were south at 7 miles an hour. The pressure was 30.03 inches and steady. In Bossier City, at Barksdale Air Force Base, skies were clear, with a temperature of 80 degrees. The dew point was 73, making the relative humidity 78%. Winds were south at 8 miles an hour. The pressure was 30.03 inches and rising. And in downtown Shreveport, skies were clear. The temperature was 80 degrees. And winds were south at 12 miles an hour, gusting to 20. Once again in Shreveport, it was 77 degrees with clear skies at 2 a.m. Now let's check on your local forecast. Today, mostly sunny. Highs in the mid-90s. South winds 5 to 10 miles per hour. Tonight, clear. Lows in the upper 70s. South winds 5 to 10 miles per hour. Wednesday, partly cloudy. Highs in the lower 90s. South winds 5 to 10 miles per hour. Wednesday night, mostly clear. Lows in the upper 70s. South winds 5 to 10 miles per hour. Thursday, partly cloudy. Highs in the mid-90s. South winds 5 to 10 miles per hour. Thursday night, partly cloudy. Lows in the upper 70s. Friday, partly cloudy. A slight chance of showers in the morning, then a chance of showers and thunderstorms in the afternoon. Highs in the lower 90s. Chance of rain 30%. Friday night, partly cloudy with a slight chance of showers and thunderstorms. Lows in the upper 70s. Chance of rain 20%. Saturday, partly cloudy. A slight chance of showers and thunderstorms in the morning, then a chance of showers and thunderstorms in the afternoon. Highs in the lower 90s. Chance of rain 40%. Saturday night, partly cloudy with a chance of showers. A chance of thunderstorms, mainly in the evening. Lows in the upper 70s. Chance of rain 30%. Sunday, partly cloudy. A chance of showers with a slight chance of thunderstorms in the morning, then a chance of showers and thunderstorms in the afternoon. Highs in the lower 90s. Chance of rain 50%. Sunday night, partly cloudy in the evening, then becoming mostly cloudy. A chance of thunderstorms. A chance of showers in the evening, then showers likely after midnight. Lows in the mid-70s. Chance of rain 60%. Monday, showers likely with a chance of thunderstorms. Highs in the upper 80s. Chance of rain 60%. 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Be sure to follow us on Facebook. Here's a look at local weather conditions as of 2 a.m. At the top of the hour, skies were clear in Shreveport. The temperature was 77 degrees at the regional airport. The dew point was 72, making the relative humidity 83%. Winds were south at 7 miles an hour. The pressure was 30.03 inches and steady. In Bossier City, at Barksdale Air Force Base, skies were clear, with a temperature of 80 degrees. The dew point was 73, making the relative humidity 78%. Winds were south at 8 miles an hour.
the pressure was 30.03 inches and rising. And in downtown Shreveport, skies were clear.

temperature was 80 degrees. And winds were south at 12 miles an hour, gusting to 20. Once again in Shreveport, it was 77 degrees with clear skies at 2 a.m. Now let's check on your local forecast. Today, mostly sunny. Highs in the mid-90s. South winds 5 to 10 miles per hour. Tonight, clear. Lows in the upper 70s. South winds 5 to 10 miles per hour. Wednesday, partly cloudy. Highs in the lower 90s. South winds 5 to 10 miles per hour. Wednesday night, mostly clear. Lows in the upper 70s. South winds 5 to 10 miles per hour. Thursday, partly cloudy. Highs in the mid-90s. South winds 5 to 10 miles per hour. Thursday night, partly cloudy. Lows in the upper 70s. Friday, partly cloudy. A slight chance of showers in the morning, then a chance of showers and thunderstorms in the afternoon. Highs in the lower 90s. Chance of rain 30%. Friday night, partly cloudy with a slight chance of showers and thunderstorms. Lows in the upper 70s. Chance of rain 20%. Saturday, partly cloudy. A slight chance of showers and thunderstorms in the morning, then a chance of showers and thunderstorms in the afternoon. Highs in the lower 90s. Chance of rain 40%. Saturday night, partly cloudy with a chance of showers. A chance of thunderstorms, mainly in the evening. Lows in the upper 70s. Chance of rain 30%. Sunday, partly cloudy. A chance of showers with a slight chance of thunderstorms in the morning, then a chance of showers and thunderstorms in the afternoon. Highs in the lower 90s. Chance of rain 50%. Sunday night, partly cloudy in the evening, then becoming mostly cloudy. A chance of thunderstorms. A chance of showers in the evening, then showers likely after midnight. Lows in the mid-70s. Chance of rain 60%. Monday, showers likely with a chance of thunderstorms. Highs in the upper 80s. Chance of rain 60%. 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Be sure to follow us on Facebook. Here's a look at local weather conditions as of 2 a.m. At the top of the hour, skies were clear in Shreveport. The temperature was 77 degrees at the regional airport. The dew point was 72, making the relative humidity 83%. Winds were south at 7 miles an hour. The pressure was 30.03 inches and steady. In Bossier City, at Barksdale Air Force Base, skies were clear, with a temperature of 80 degrees. The dew point was 73, making the relative humidity 78%. Winds were south at 8 miles an hour. The pressure was 30.03 inches and rising. And in downtown Shreveport, skies were clear. The temperature was 80 degrees. And winds were south at 12 miles an hour, gusting to 20. Once again in Shreveport, it was 77 degrees with clear skies at 2 a.m. Now let's check on your local forecast. Today, mostly sunny. Highs in the mid-90s. South winds 5 to 10 miles per hour. Tonight, clear. Lows in the upper 70s. South winds 5 to 10 miles per hour. Wednesday, partly cloudy. Highs in the lower 90s. South winds 5 to 10 miles per hour. Wednesday night, mostly clear. Lows in the upper 70s. South winds 5 to 10 miles per hour. Thursday, partly cloudy. Highs in the mid-90s. South winds 5 to 10 miles per hour. Thursday night, partly cloudy. Lows in the upper 70s. Friday, partly cloudy. A slight chance of showers in the morning, then a chance of showers and thunderstorms in the afternoon. Highs in the lower 90s. Chance of rain 30%.

approaching 30%. Sunday, partly cloudy. A chance of showers with a slight chance of thunderstorms in the morning, then a chance of showers and thunderstorms in the afternoon. Highs in the lower 90s. Chance of rain 50%. Sunday night, partly cloudy in the evening, then becoming mostly cloudy. A chance of thunderstorms. A chance of showers in the evening, then showers likely after midnight. Lows in the mid-70s. Chance of rain 60%. Monday, showers likely with a chance of thunderstorms. Highs in the upper 80s. Chance of rain 60%. Here is your area's open water boating forecast. Wind gusts may be higher. Rest of tonight, mostly clear. Highs in the mid-90s. Lows in the mid-70s. South winds 10 to 15 miles per hour. Wednesday, partly cloudy. Windy. Highs in the lower 90s. South winds 15 to 20 miles per hour. Heat index readings 102 to 105. Wednesday night, mostly clear. Lows in the upper 70s. South winds 10 to 15 miles per hour. Thursday, mostly sunny. Highs in the mid-90s. South winds 10 to 15 miles per hour. Thursday night, partly cloudy. Lows in the upper 70s. South winds 10 to 15 miles per hour. Friday, partly cloudy. Chance of showers and thunderstorms in the afternoon. Highs in the mid-90s. Chance of precipitation 30%. Friday night, partly cloudy with a 20% chance of showers and thunderstorms. Lows in the upper 70s. Saturday, mostly cloudy upper 70s. Saturday, mostly cloudy with slight chance of showers and thunderstorms in the morning, then partly cloudy with chance of showers and thunderstorms in the afternoon. Highs in the lower 90s. Chance of precipitation 30%. Saturday night, partly cloudy. Chance of showers and thunderstorms in the evening, then a chance of showers and slight chance of thunderstorms after midnight. Lows in the upper 70s. Chance of precipitation 30%. Sunday, partly cloudy. Chance of showers and slight chance of thunderstorms in the morning, then a chance of showers and thunderstorms in the afternoon. Highs in the lower 90s. Chance of precipitation 50%. Sunday night, becoming mostly cloudy. Chance of showers and thunderstorms in the evening, then showers likely and a chance of thunderstorms after midnight. Lows in the mid-70s. Chance of precipitation 60%. Monday, mostly cloudy. Showers likely and a chance of thunderstorms. Highs in the upper 80s. Chance of precipitation 60%. Monday night, partly cloudy with chance of showers and thunderstorms in the evening, then mostly cloudy with chance of showers after midnight. Lows in the lower 70s. Chance of precipitation 50%. Tuesday, mostly cloudy. Chance of showers and slight chance of thunderstorms in the morning, then a chance of showers and thunderstorms in the afternoon. Highs in the upper 80s. Chance of precipitation 50%. 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Be sure to follow us on Facebook. Here's a look at local weather conditions as of 2 a.m. At the top of the hour, skies were clear in Shreveport. The temperature was 77 degrees at the regional airport. The dew point was 72, making the relative humidity 83%. Winds were south at 7 miles an hour. The pressure was 30.03 inches and steady. In Bossier City, at Barksdale Air Force Base, skies were clear, with a temperature of 80 degrees. The dew point was 73, making the relative humidity 78%. Winds were south at 8 miles an hour. The pressure was 30.03 inches and rising. And in downtown Shreveport, skies were clear. The temperature was 80 degrees. And winds were south at 12 miles an hour.

gusting to 20. Once again in Shreveport, it was 77 degrees with clear skies at 2 a.m. Now let's check on your local forecast. Today, mostly sunny. Highs in the mid-90s. South winds 5 to 10 miles per hour. Tonight, clear. Lows in the upper 70s. South winds 5 to 10 miles per hour. Wednesday, partly cloudy. Highs in the lower 90s. South winds 5 to 10 miles per hour. Wednesday night, mostly clear. Lows in the upper 70s. South winds 5 to 10 miles per hour. Thursday, partly cloudy. Highs in the mid-90s. South winds 5 to 10 miles per hour. Thursday night, partly cloudy. Lows in the upper 70s. Friday, partly cloudy. A slight chance of showers in the morning, then a chance of showers and thunderstorms in the afternoon. Highs in the lower 90s. Chance of rain 30%. Friday night, partly cloudy with a slight chance of showers and thunderstorms. Lows in the upper 70s. Chance of rain 20%. Saturday, partly cloudy. A slight chance of showers and thunderstorms in the morning, then a chance of showers and thunderstorms in the afternoon. Highs in the lower 90s. Chance of rain 40%. Saturday night, partly cloudy with a chance of showers. A chance of thunderstorms, mainly in the evening. Lows in the upper 70s. Chance of rain 30%. Sunday, partly cloudy. A chance of showers with a slight chance of thunderstorms in the morning, then a chance of showers and thunderstorms in the afternoon. Highs in the lower 90s. Chance of rain 50%. Sunday night, partly cloudy in the evening, then becoming mostly cloudy. A chance of thunderstorms. A chance of showers in the evening, then showers likely after midnight. Lows in the mid-70s. Chance of rain 60%. Monday, showers likely with a chance of thunderstorms. Highs in the upper 80s. Chance of rain 60%. 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Be sure to follow us on Facebook. Here's a look at local weather conditions as of 2 a.m. At the top of the hour, skies were clear in Shreveport. The temperature was 77 degrees at the regional airport. The dew point was 72, making the relative humidity 83%. Winds were south at 7 miles an hour. The pressure was 30.03 inches and steady. In Bossier City, at Barksdale Air Force Base, skies were clear, with a temperature of 80 degrees. The dew point was 73, making the relative humidity 78%. Winds were south at 8 miles an hour. The pressure was 30.03 inches and rising. And in downtown Shreveport, skies were clear. The temperature was 80 degrees. And winds were south at 12 miles an hour, gusting to 20. Once again in Shreveport, it was 77 degrees with clear skies at 2 a.m. Around the local area at 2 a.m., in Texarkana, clear and 80. Wind south at 12 miles an hour. El Dorado, clear and 77. Wind south at 5 miles an hour. Monroe, clear and 79. Wind south at 5 miles an hour. Natchitoches, clear and 75. Wind calm. Marshall, clear and 76. Wind south at 3 miles an hour. And at Longview, clear and 78 degrees. Wind south at 8 miles an hour.
Elsewhere across the four-state area, over at Dallas, clear and 80. Oklahoma City, partly cloudy and 80. Little Rock, partly cloudy and 78. Jackson, Mississippi, clear and 74. Baton Rouge, partly cloudy and 75. And at Houston, partly cloudy and 78 degrees. For the most current information, check us out on the web at www.weather.gov/sht. The Shreveport Climate Summary for yesterday, June 8, 2026. Yesterday's high temperature was 93 degrees. The normal high is 90. The record high is 99 degrees, which was last set in 1932. Yesterday's low temperature was 76 degrees. The normal low is 70. The record low is 52 degrees, which was set in 1977. No precipitation fell yesterday, which leaves the monthly total at 2.27 inches. This is 1.12 inches above the normal amount of 1.15 inches for June. The total precipitation for the year still stands at 18.35 inches, which is 6.05 inches below normal. Sunrise today is at 6:08 a.m. and sunset is at 8:22 p.m. Now let's check on your local forecast. Today, mostly sunny. Highs in the mid-90s. South winds 5 to 10 miles per hour. Tonight, clear. Lows in the upper 70s. South winds 5 to 10 miles per hour. Wednesday, partly cloudy. Highs in the lower 90s. South winds 5 to 10 miles per hour. Wednesday night, mostly clear. Lows in the upper 70s. South winds 5 to 10 miles per hour. Thursday, partly cloudy. Highs in the mid-90s. South winds 5 to 10 miles per hour. Thursday night, partly cloudy. Lows in the upper 70s. Friday, partly cloudy. A slight chance of showers in the morning, then a chance of showers and thunderstorms in the afternoon. Highs in the lower 90s. Chance of rain 30%. Friday night, partly cloudy with a slight chance of showers and thunderstorms. Lows in the upper 70s. Chance of rain 20%. Saturday, partly cloudy. A slight chance of showers and thunderstorms in the morning, then a chance of showers and thunderstorms in the afternoon. Highs in the lower 90s. Chance of rain 40%. Saturday night, partly cloudy with a chance of showers. A chance of thunderstorms, mainly in the evening. Lows in the upper 70s. Chance of rain 30%. Sunday, partly cloudy. A chance of showers with a slight chance of thunderstorms in the morning, then a chance of showers and thunderstorms in the afternoon. Highs in the lower 90s. Chance of rain 50%. Sunday night, partly cloudy in the evening, then becoming mostly cloudy. A chance of thunderstorms. A chance of showers in the evening, then showers likely after midnight. Lows in the mid-70s. Chance of rain 60%. Monday, showers likely with a chance of thunderstorms. Highs in the upper 80s. Chance of rain 60%. 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Be sure to follow us on Facebook. Here's a look at local weather conditions as of 2 a.m. At the top of the hour, skies were clear in Shreveport. The temperature was 77 degrees at the regional airport. The dew point was 72, making the relative humidity 83%. Winds were south at 7 miles an hour. The pressure was 30.03 inches and steady. In Bossier City, at Barksdale Air Force Base, skies were clear, with a temperature of 80 degrees. The dew point was 73, making the relative humidity 78%. Winds were south at 8 miles an hour. The pressure was 30.03 inches and rising. And in downtown Shreveport, skies were clear. The temperature was 80 degrees.
and winds were south at 12 miles an hour, gusting to 20. Once again in Shreveport, it was 77 degrees with clear skies at 2 a.m. Around the local area at 2 a.m., in Texarkana, clear and 80. Wind south at 12 miles an hour. El Dorado, clear and 77. Wind south at 5 miles an hour. Monroe, clear and 79. Wind south at 5 miles an hour. Natchitoches, clear and 75. Wind calm. Marshall, clear and 76. Wind south at 3 miles an hour. And at Longview, clear and 78 degrees. Wind south at 8 miles an hour. Elsewhere across the four-state area, over at Dallas, clear and 80. Oklahoma City, partly cloudy and 80. Little Rock, partly cloudy and 78. Jackson, Mississippi, clear and 74. Baton Rouge, partly cloudy and 75. And at Houston, partly cloudy and 78 degrees. For the most current information, check us out on the web at www.weather.gov/sht. The Shreveport Climate Summary for yesterday, June 8, 2026. Yesterday's high temperature was 93 degrees. The normal high is 90. The record high is 99 degrees, which was last set in 1932. Yesterday's low temperature was 76 degrees. The normal low is 70. The record low is 52 degrees, which was set in 1977. No precipitation fell yesterday, which leaves the monthly total at 2.27 inches. This is 1.12 inches above the normal amount of 1.15 inches for June. The total precipitation for the year still stands at 18.35 inches, which is 6.05 inches below normal. Sunrise today is at 6.08 a.m. and sunset is at 8.22 p.m. Now let's check on your local forecast. Today, mostly sunny. Highs in the mid-90s. South winds 5 to 10 miles per hour. Tonight, clear. Lows in the upper 70s. South winds 5 to 10 miles per hour. Wednesday, partly cloudy. Highs in the lower 90s. South winds 5 to 10 miles per hour. Wednesday night, mostly clear. Lows in the upper 70s. South winds 5 to 10 miles per hour. Thursday, partly cloudy. Highs in the mid-90s. South winds 5 to 10 miles per hour. Thursday night, partly cloudy. Lows in the upper 70s. Friday, partly cloudy. A slight chance of showers in the morning, then a chance of showers and thunderstorms in the afternoon. Highs in the lower 90s. Chance of rain 30%. Friday night, partly cloudy with a slight chance of showers and thunderstorms. Lows in the upper 70s. Chance of rain 20%. Saturday, partly cloudy. A slight chance of showers and thunderstorms in the morning, then a chance of showers and thunderstorms in the afternoon. Highs in the lower 90s. Chance of rain 40%. Saturday night, partly cloudy with a chance of showers. A chance of thunderstorms, mainly in the evening. Lows in the upper 70s. Chance of rain 30%. Sunday, partly cloudy. A chance of showers with a slight chance of thunderstorms in the morning, then a chance of showers and thunderstorms in the afternoon. Highs in the lower 90s. Chance of rain 50%. Sunday night, partly cloudy in the evening, then becoming mostly cloudy. A chance of thunderstorms. A chance of showers in the evening, then showers likely after midnight. Lows in the mid-70s. Chance of rain 60%. Monday, showers likely with a chance of thunderstorms. Highs in the upper 80s. Chance of rain 60%. 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
Here's a look at local weather conditions as of 2 a.m. At the top of the hour, skies were clear in Shreveport. The temperature was 77 degrees at the regional airport. The dew point was 72, making the relative humidity 83%. Winds were south at 7 miles an hour. The pressure was 30.03 inches and steady. In Bossier City, at Barksdale Air Force Base, skies were clear, with a temperature of 80 degrees. The dew point was 73, making the relative humidity 78%. Winds were south at 8 miles an hour. The pressure was 30.03 inches and rising. And in downtown Shreveport, skies were clear. The temperature was 80 degrees. And winds were south at 12 miles an hour, gusting to 20. Once again in Shreveport, it was 77 degrees with clear skies at 2 a.m. This is your NOAA Weather Radio, station WXJ97, operating on a frequency of 162.400 MHz, providing the latest weather information on a 24-hour basis. 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Around the local area at 2 a.m. in Texarkana, clear and 80. Wind south at 12 miles an hour. El Dorado, clear and 77. Wind south at 5 miles an hour. Monroe, clear and 79. Wind south at 5 miles an hour. Natchitoches, clear and 75. Wind calm. Marshall, clear and 76. Wind south at 3 miles an hour. And at Longview, clear and 78 degrees. Wind south at 8 miles an hour. Elsewhere across the four-state area, over at Dallas, clear and 80. Oklahoma City, partly cloudy and 80. Little Rock, partly cloudy and 78. Jackson, Mississippi, clear and 74. Baton Rouge, partly cloudy and 75. And at Houston, partly cloudy and 78 degrees. For the most current information, check us out on the web at www.weather.gov/SHP. The Shreveport Climate Summary for yesterday, June 8, 2026. Yesterday's high temperature was 93 degrees. The normal high is 90. The record high is 99 degrees, which was last set in 1932. Yesterday's low temperature was 76 degrees. The normal low is 70. The record low is 52 degrees, which was set in 1977. No precipitation fell yesterday, which leaves the monthly total at 2.27 inches. This is 1.12 inches above the normal amount of 1.15 inches for June. The total precipitation for the year still stands at 18.35 inches, which is 6.05 inches below normal. Sunrise today is at 6.08 a.m. and sunset is at 8.22 p.m. Now let's check on your local forecast. Today, mostly sunny. Highs in the mid-90s. South winds 5 to 10 miles per hour. Tonight, clear. Lows in the upper 70s. South winds 5 to 10 miles per hour. Wednesday, partly cloudy. Highs in the lower 90s. South winds 5 to 10 miles per hour. Wednesday night, mostly clear. Lows in the upper 70s. South winds 5 to 10 miles per hour. Thursday, partly cloudy. Highs in the mid-90s. South winds 5 to 10 miles per hour. Thursday night, partly cloudy. Lows in the upper 70s. Friday, partly cloudy. A slight chance of showers in the morning, then a chance of showers and thunderstorms in the afternoon. Highs in the lower 90s. Chance of rain 30%. Friday night, partly cloudy with a slight chance of showers and thunderstorms. Lows in the upper 70s. Chance of rain 20%. Saturday, partly cloudy.
a slight chance of showers and thunderstorms in the morning, then a chance of showers and thunderstorms in the afternoon. Highs in the lower 90s. Chance of rain 40%. Saturday night, partly cloudy with a chance of showers. A chance of thunderstorms, mainly in the evening. Lows in the upper 70s. Chance of rain 30%. Sunday, partly cloudy. A chance of showers with a slight chance of thunderstorms in the morning, then a chance of showers and thunderstorms in the afternoon. Highs in the lower 90s. Chance of rain 50%. Sunday night, partly cloudy in the evening, then becoming mostly cloudy. A chance of thunderstorms. A chance of showers in the evening, then showers likely after midnight. Lows in the mid-70s. Chance of rain 60%. Monday, showers likely with a chance of thunderstorms. Highs in the upper 80s. Chance of rain 60%. 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Be sure to follow us on Facebook. Here's a look at local weather conditions as of 2 a.m. At the top of the hour, skies were clear in Shreveport. The temperature was 77 degrees at the regional airport. The dew point was 72, making the relative humidity 83%. Winds were south at 7 miles an hour. The pressure was 30.03 inches and steady. In Bossier City, at Barksdale Air Force Base, skies were clear, with a temperature of 80 degrees. The dew point was 73, making the relative humidity 78%. Winds were south at 8 miles an hour. The pressure was 30.03 inches and rising. And in downtown Shreveport, skies were clear. The temperature was 80 degrees. And winds were south at 12 miles an hour, gusting to 20. Once again in Shreveport, it was 77 degrees with clear skies at 2 a.m. Around the local area at 2 a.m., in Texarkana, clear and 80. Wind south at 12 miles an hour. El Dorado, clear and 77. Wind south at 5 miles an hour. Monroe, clear and 79. Wind south at 5 miles an hour. Natchitoches, clear and 75. Wind calm. Marshall, clear and 76. Wind south at 3 miles an hour. And at Longview, clear and 78 degrees. Wind south at 8 miles an hour. Elsewhere across the four-state area, over at Dallas, clear and 80. Oklahoma City, partly cloudy and 80. Little Rock, partly cloudy and 78. Jackson, Mississippi, clear and 74. Baton Rouge, partly cloudy and 75. And at Houston, partly cloudy and 78 degrees. For the most current information, check us out on the web at www.weather.gov/sht. The Shreveport Climate Summary for yesterday, June 8, 2026. Yesterday's high temperature was 93 degrees. The normal high is 90. The record high is 99 degrees, which was last set in 1932. Yesterday's low temperature was 76 degrees. The normal low is 70. The record low is 52 degrees, which was set in 1977. No precipitation fell yesterday, which leaves the monthly total at 2.27 inches. This is 1.12 inches above the normal amount of 1.15 inches for June. The total precipitation for the year still stands at 18.35 inches, which is 6.05 inches below normal. Sunrise today is at 6.08 a.m. and sunset is at 8.22 p.m. Here is your area's open water boating forecast. Wind gusts may be higher. Rest of tonight, mostly clear. Highs in the mid-90s. Lows in the mid-70s. South winds 10 to 15 miles per hour. Wednesday, partly cloudy. Windy. Highs in the lower 90s. South winds 15 to 20 miles per hour.
heat index readings 102 to 105. Wednesday night, mostly clear. Lows in the upper 70s. South winds 10 to 15 miles per hour. Thursday, mostly sunny. Highs in the mid-90s. South winds 10 to 15 miles per hour. Thursday night, partly cloudy. Lows in the upper 70s. South winds 10 to 15 miles per hour. Friday, partly cloudy. Chance of showers and thunderstorms in the afternoon. Highs in the mid-90s. Chance of precipitation 30%. Friday night, partly cloudy with a 20% chance of showers and thunderstorms. Lows in the upper 70s. Saturday, mostly cloudy with slight chance of showers and thunderstorms in the morning, then partly cloudy with chance of showers and thunderstorms in the afternoon. Highs in the lower 90s. Chance of precipitation 30%. Saturday night, partly cloudy. Chance of showers and thunderstorms in the evening, then a chance of showers and slight chance of thunderstorms after midnight. Lows in the upper 70s. Chance of precipitation 30%. Sunday, partly cloudy. Chance of showers and slight chance of thunderstorms in the morning, then a chance of showers and thunderstorms in the afternoon. Highs in the lower 90s. Chance of precipitation 50%. Sunday night, becoming mostly cloudy. Chance of showers and thunderstorms in the evening, then showers likely and a chance of thunderstorms after midnight. Lows in the mid-70s. Chance of precipitation 60%. Monday, mostly cloudy. Showers likely and a chance of thunderstorms. Highs in the upper 80s. Chance of precipitation 60%. Monday night, partly cloudy with chance of showers and thunderstorms in the evening, then mostly cloudy with chance of showers after midnight. Lows in the lower 70s. Chance of precipitation 50%. Tuesday, mostly cloudy. Chance of showers and slight chance of thunderstorms in the morning, then a chance of showers and thunderstorms in the afternoon. Highs in the upper 80s. Chance of precipitation 50%. Now let's check on your local forecast. Today, mostly sunny. Highs in the mid-90s. South winds 5 to 10 miles per hour. Tonight, clear. Lows in the upper 70s. South winds 5 to 10 miles per hour. Wednesday, partly cloudy. Highs in the lower 90s. South winds 5 to 10 miles per hour. Wednesday night, mostly clear. Lows in the upper 70s. South winds 5 to 10 miles per hour. Thursday, partly cloudy. Highs in the mid-90s. South winds 5 to 10 miles per hour. Thursday night, partly cloudy. Lows in the upper 70s. Friday, partly cloudy. A slight chance of showers in the morning, then a chance of showers and thunderstorms in the afternoon. Highs in the lower 90s. Chance of rain 30%. Friday night, partly cloudy with a slight chance of showers and thunderstorms. Lows in the upper 70s. Chance of rain 20%. Saturday, partly cloudy. A slight chance of showers and thunderstorms in the morning, then a chance of showers and thunderstorms in the afternoon. Highs in the lower 90s. Chance of rain 40%. Saturday night, partly cloudy with a chance of showers. A chance of thunderstorms, mainly in the evening. Lows in the upper 70s. Chance of rain 30%. Sunday, partly cloudy. A chance of showers with a slight chance of thunderstorms in the morning, then a chance of showers and thunderstorms in the afternoon. Highs in the lower 90s. Chance of rain 50%. Sunday night, partly cloudy in the evening, then becoming mostly cloudy. A chance of thunderstorms. A chance of showers in the evening, then showers likely after midnight. Lows in the mid-70s. Chance of rain 60%. Monday, showers likely with a chance of thunderstorms.
Highs in the upper 80s. Chance of rain 60%. 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Be sure to follow us on Facebook. Here's a look at local weather conditions as of 2 a.m. At the top of the hour, skies were clear in Shreveport. The temperature was 77 degrees at the regional airport. The dew point was 72, making the relative humidity 83%. Winds were south at 7 miles an hour. The pressure was 30.03 inches and steady. In Bossier City, at Barksdale Air Force Base, skies were clear, with a temperature of 80 degrees. The dew point was 73, making the relative humidity 78%. Winds were south at 8 miles an hour. The pressure was 30.03 inches and rising. And in downtown Shreveport, skies were clear. The temperature was 80 degrees. And winds were south at 12 miles an hour, gusting to 20. Once again in Shreveport, it was 77 degrees with clear skies at 2 a.m. This is your NOAA Weather Radio, station WXJ97, operating on a frequency of 162.400 MHz, providing the latest weather information on a 24-hour basis. Broadcasts originate from the National Weather Service Office in Shreveport, Louisiana. 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Around the local area at 2 a.m. in Texarkana, clear and 80. Wind south at 12 miles an hour. El Dorado, clear and 77. Wind south at 5 miles an hour. Monroe, clear and 79. Wind south at 5 miles an hour. Natchitoches, clear and 75. Wind calm. Marshall, clear and 76. Wind south at 3 miles an hour. And at Longview, clear and 78 degrees. Wind south at 8 miles an hour. Elsewhere across the four-state area, over at Dallas, clear and 80. Oklahoma City, partly cloudy and 80. Little Rock, partly cloudy and 78. Jackson, Mississippi, clear and 74. Baton Rouge, partly cloudy and 75. And at Houston, partly cloudy and 78 degrees. For the most current information, check us out on the web at www.weather.gov/SHP. The Shreveport Climate Summary for yesterday, June 8, 2026. Yesterday's high temperature was 93 degrees. The normal high is 90. The record high is 99 degrees, which was last set in 1932. Yesterday's low temperature was 76 degrees. The normal low is 70. The record low is 52 degrees, which was set in 1977. No precipitation fell yesterday, which leaves the monthly total at 2.27 inches. This is 1.12 inches above the normal amount of 1.15 inches for June. The total precipitation for the year still stands at 18.35 inches, which is 6.05 inches below normal. Sunrise today is at 6.08 a.m. and sunset is at 8.22 p.m. Now let's check on your local forecast. Today, mostly sunny. Highs in the mid-90s. South winds 5 to 10 miles per hour. Tonight, clear. Lows in the upper 70s. South winds 5 to 10 miles per hour. Wednesday, partly cloudy. Highs in the lower 90s. South winds 5 to 10 miles per hour. Wednesday night, mostly clear. Lows in the upper 70s. South winds 5 to 10 miles per hour. Thursday, partly cloudy. Highs in the mid-90s. South winds 5 to 10 miles per hour. Thursday night, partly cloudy. Lows in the upper 70s. Friday, partly cloudy. A slight chance of showers in the morning, then a chance of showers and thunderstorms in the afternoon.
Highs in the lower 90s. Chance of rain 30%. Friday night, partly cloudy with a slight chance of showers and thunderstorms. Lows in the upper 70s. Chance of rain 20%. Saturday, partly cloudy. A slight chance of showers and thunderstorms in the morning, then a chance of showers and thunderstorms in the afternoon. Highs in the lower 90s. Chance of rain 40%. Saturday night, partly cloudy with a chance of showers. A chance of thunderstorms, mainly in the evening. Lows in the upper 70s. Chance of rain 30%. Sunday, partly cloudy. A chance of showers with a slight chance of thunderstorms in the morning, then a chance of showers and thunderstorms in the afternoon. Highs in the lower 90s. Chance of rain 50%. Sunday night, partly cloudy in the evening, then becoming mostly cloudy. A chance of thunderstorms. A chance of showers in the evening, then showers likely after midnight. Lows in the mid-70s. Chance of rain 60%. Monday, showers likely with a chance of thunderstorms. Highs in the upper 80s. Chance of rain 60%. 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Be sure to follow us on Facebook. Here's a look at local weather conditions as of 3 a.m. At the top of the hour, skies were clear in Shreveport. The temperature was 77 degrees at the regional airport. The dew point was 72, making the relative humidity 83%. Winds were south at 6 miles an hour. The pressure was 30.04 inches and rising. In Bossier City, at Barksdale Air Force Base, skies were clear, with a temperature of 79 degrees. The dew point was 72, making the relative humidity 79%. Winds were south at 7 miles an hour. The pressure was 30.03 inches and steady. And in downtown Shreveport, skies were clear. The temperature was 78 degrees. And winds were south at 8 miles an hour. Once again in Shreveport, it was 77 degrees with clear skies at 3 a.m. Around the local area at 3 a.m., in Texarkana, clear and 80. Wind south at 9 miles an hour. El Dorado, clear and 76. Wind southeast at 5 miles an hour. Monroe, partly cloudy and 78. Wind south at 3 miles an hour. Natchitoches, clear and 75. Wind calm. Marshall, clear and 75. Wind south at 6 miles an hour. And at Longview, clear and 77 degrees. Wind south at 9 miles an hour. Elsewhere across the four-state area, over at Dallas, clear and 79. Oklahoma City, partly cloudy and 79. Little Rock, partly cloudy and 77. Jackson, Mississippi, clear and 73. Baton Rouge, partly cloudy and 73. And at Houston, mostly cloudy and 76 degrees. For the most current information, check us out on the web at www.weather.gov/sht. The Shreveport Climate Summary for yesterday, June 8, 2026. Yesterday's high temperature was 93 degrees. The normal high is 90. The record high is 99 degrees, which was last set in 1932. Yesterday's low temperature was 76 degrees. The normal low is 70. The record low is 52 degrees, which was set in 1977. No precipitation fell yesterday, which leaves the monthly total at 2.27 inches. This is 1.12 inches above the normal amount of 1.15 inches for June. The total precipitation for the year still stands at 18.35 inches, which is 6.05 inches below normal. Sunrise today is at 6.08 a.m. and sunset is at 8.22 p.m. Now let's check on your local forecast. Today, mostly sunny. Highs in the mid-90s.
South winds 5 to 10 miles per hour. Tonight, clear. Lows in the upper 70s. South winds 5 to 10 miles per hour. Wednesday, partly cloudy. Highs in the lower 90s. South winds 5 to 10 miles per hour. Wednesday night, mostly clear. Lows in the upper 70s. South winds 5 to 10 miles per hour. Thursday, partly cloudy. Highs in the mid-90s. South winds 5 to 10 miles per hour. Thursday night, partly cloudy. Lows in the upper 70s. Friday, partly cloudy. A slight chance of showers in the morning, then a chance of showers and thunderstorms in the afternoon. Highs in the lower 90s. Chance of rain 30%. Friday night, partly cloudy with a slight chance of showers and thunderstorms. Lows in the upper 70s. Chance of rain 20%. Saturday, partly cloudy. A slight chance of showers and thunderstorms in the morning, then a chance of showers and thunderstorms in the afternoon. Highs in the lower 90s. Chance of rain 40%. Saturday night, partly cloudy with a chance of showers. A chance of thunderstorms, mainly in the evening. Lows in the upper 70s. Chance of rain 30%. Sunday, partly cloudy. A chance of showers with a slight chance of thunderstorms in the morning, then a chance of showers and thunderstorms in the afternoon. Highs in the lower 90s. Chance of rain 50%. Sunday night, partly cloudy in the evening, then becoming mostly cloudy. A chance of thunderstorms. A chance of showers in the evening, then showers likely after midnight. Lows in the mid-70s. Chance of rain 60%. Monday, showers likely with a chance of thunderstorms. Highs in the upper 80s. Chance of rain 60%. 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Be sure to follow us on Facebook. Here's a look at local weather conditions as of 3 a.m. At the top of the hour, skies were clear in Shreveport. The temperature was 77 degrees at the regional airport. The dew point was 72, making the relative humidity 83%. Winds were south at 6 miles an hour. The pressure was 30.04 inches and rising. In Bossier City, at Barksdale Air Force Base, skies were clear, with a temperature of 79 degrees. The dew point was 72, making the relative humidity 79%. Winds were south at 7 miles an hour. The pressure was 30.03 inches and steady. And in downtown Shreveport, skies were clear. The temperature was 78 degrees. And winds were south at 8 miles an hour. Once again in Shreveport, it was 77 degrees with clear skies at 3 a.m. Around the local area at 3 a.m., in Texarkana, clear and 80. Wind south at 9 miles an hour. El Dorado, clear and 76. Wind southeast at 5 miles an hour. Monroe, partly cloudy and 78. Wind south at 3 miles an hour. Natchitoches, clear and 75. Wind calm. Marshall, clear and 75. Wind south at 6 miles an hour. And at Longview, clear and 77 degrees. Wind south at 9 miles an hour. Elsewhere across the four-state area, over at Dallas, clear and 79. Oklahoma City, partly cloudy and 79. Little Rock, partly cloudy and 77. Jackson, Mississippi, clear and 73. Baton Rouge, partly cloudy and 73. And at Houston, mostly cloudy and 76 degrees. For the most current information, check us out on the web at www.weather.gov/sht. The Shreveport Climate Summary for yesterday, June 8, 2026. Yesterday's high temperature was 93 degrees. The normal high is 90.
The record high is 99 degrees, which was last set in 1932. Yesterday's low temperature was 76 degrees. The normal low is 70. The record low is 52 degrees, which was set in 1977. No precipitation fell yesterday, which leaves the monthly total at 2.27 inches. This is 1.12 inches above the normal amount of 1.15 inches for June. The total precipitation for the year still stands at 18.35 inches, which is 6.05 inches below normal. Sunrise today is at 6:08 a.m. and sunset is at 8:22 p.m. Now let's check on your local forecast. Today, mostly sunny. Highs in the mid-90s. South winds 5 to 10 miles per hour. Tonight, clear. Lows in the upper 70s. South winds 5 to 10 miles per hour. Wednesday, partly cloudy. Highs in the lower 90s. South winds 5 to 10 miles per hour. Wednesday night, mostly clear. Lows in the upper 70s. South winds 5 to 10 miles per hour. Thursday, partly cloudy. Highs in the mid-90s. South winds 5 to 10 miles per hour. Thursday night, partly cloudy. Lows in the upper 70s. Friday, partly cloudy. A slight chance of showers in the morning, then a chance of showers and thunderstorms in the afternoon. Highs in the lower 90s. Chance of rain 30%. Friday night, partly cloudy with a slight chance of showers and thunderstorms. Lows in the upper 70s. Chance of rain 20%. Saturday, partly cloudy. A slight chance of showers and thunderstorms in the morning, then a chance of showers and thunderstorms in the afternoon. Highs in the lower 90s. Chance of rain 40%. Saturday night, partly cloudy with a chance of showers. A chance of thunderstorms, mainly in the evening. Lows in the upper 70s. Chance of rain 30%. Sunday, partly cloudy. A chance of showers with a slight chance of thunderstorms in the morning, then a chance of showers and thunderstorms in the afternoon. Highs in the lower 90s. Chance of rain 50%. Sunday night, partly cloudy in the evening, then becoming mostly cloudy. A chance of thunderstorms. A chance of showers in the evening, then showers likely after midnight. Lows in the mid-70s. Chance of rain 60%. Monday, showers likely with a chance of thunderstorms. Highs in the upper 80s. Chance of rain 60%. 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Be sure to follow us on Facebook. Here's a look at local weather conditions as of 3 a.m. At the top of the hour, skies were clear in Shreveport. The temperature was 77 degrees at the regional airport. The dew point was 72, making the relative humidity 83%. Winds were south at 6 miles an hour. The pressure was 30.04 inches and rising. In Bossier City, at Barksdale Air Force Base, skies were clear, with a temperature of 79 degrees. The dew point was 72, making the relative humidity 79%. Winds were south at 7 miles an hour. The pressure was 30.03 inches and steady. And in downtown Shreveport, skies were clear. The temperature was 78 degrees. And winds were south at 8 miles an hour. Once again in Shreveport, it was 77 degrees with clear skies at 3 a.m.
around the local area at 3 a.m. in Texarkana, clear and 80. Wind south at 9 miles an hour. El Dorado, clear and 76. Wind southeast at 5 miles an hour. Monroe, partly cloudy and 78. Wind south at 3 miles an hour. Natchitoches, clear and 75. Wind calm. Marshall, clear and 75. Wind south at 6 miles an hour. And at Longview, clear and 77 degrees. Wind south at 9 miles an hour. Elsewhere across the four-state area, over at Dallas, clear and 79. Oklahoma City, partly cloudy and 79. Little Rock, partly cloudy and 77. Jackson, Mississippi, clear and 73. Baton Rouge, partly cloudy and 73. And at Houston, mostly cloudy and 76 degrees. For the most current information, check us out on the web at www.weather.gov/sht. The Shreveport Climate Summary for yesterday, June 8, 2026. Yesterday's high temperature was 93 degrees. The normal high is 90. The record high is 99 degrees, which was last set in 1932. Yesterday's low temperature was 76 degrees. The normal low is 70. The record low is 52 degrees, which was set in 1977. No precipitation fell yesterday, which leaves the monthly total at 2.27 inches. This is 1.12 inches above the normal amount of 1.15 inches for June. The total precipitation for the year still stands at 18.35 inches, which is 6.05 inches below normal. Sunrise today is at 6:08 a.m. and sunset is at 8:22 p.m. Now let's check on your local forecast. Today, mostly sunny. Highs in the mid-90s. South winds 5 to 10 miles per hour. Tonight, clear. Lows in the upper 70s. South winds 5 to 10 miles per hour. Wednesday, partly cloudy. Highs in the lower 90s. South winds 5 to 10 miles per hour. Wednesday night, mostly clear. Lows in the upper 70s. South winds 5 to 10 miles per hour. Thursday, partly cloudy. Highs in the mid-90s. South winds 5 to 10 miles per hour. Thursday night, partly cloudy. Lows in the upper 70s. Friday, partly cloudy. A slight chance of showers in the morning, then a chance of showers and thunderstorms in the afternoon. Highs in the lower 90s. Chance of rain 30%. Friday night, partly cloudy with a slight chance of showers and thunderstorms. Lows in the upper 70s. Chance of rain 20%. Saturday, partly cloudy. A slight chance of showers and thunderstorms in the morning, then a chance of showers and thunderstorms in the afternoon. Highs in the lower 90s. Chance of rain 40%. Saturday night, partly cloudy with a chance of showers. A chance of thunderstorms, mainly in the evening. Lows in the upper 70s. Chance of rain 30%. Sunday, partly cloudy. A chance of showers with a slight chance of thunderstorms in the morning, then a chance of showers and thunderstorms in the afternoon. Highs in the lower 90s. Chance of rain 50%. Sunday night, partly cloudy in the evening, then becoming mostly cloudy. A chance of thunderstorms. A chance of showers in the evening, then showers likely after midnight. Lows in the mid-70s. Chance of rain 60%. Monday, showers likely with a chance of thunderstorms. Highs in the upper 80s. Chance of rain 60%. Here is your area's open water boating forecast. Wind gusts may be higher. Rest of tonight, mostly clear. Highs in the mid-90s. Lows in the mid-70s. South winds 10 to 15 miles per hour. Wednesday, partly cloudy. Windy. Highs in the lower 90s.
south winds 15 to 20 miles per hour. Heat index readings 102 to 105. Wednesday night, mostly clear. Lows in the upper 70s.

A chance of showers and thunderstorms in the morning, then partly cloudy with chance of showers and thunderstorms in the afternoon. Highs in the lower 90s. Chance of precipitation 30%. Saturday night, partly cloudy. Chance of showers and thunderstorms in the evening, then a chance of showers and slight chance of thunderstorms after midnight. Lows in the upper 70s. Chance of precipitation 30%. Sunday, partly cloudy. Chance of showers and slight chance of thunderstorms in the morning, then a chance of showers and thunderstorms in the afternoon. Highs in the lower 90s. Chance of precipitation 50%. Sunday night, becoming mostly cloudy. Chance of showers and thunderstorms in the evening, then showers likely and a chance of thunderstorms after midnight. Lows in the mid-70s. Chance of precipitation 60%. Monday, mostly cloudy. Showers likely and a chance of thunderstorms. Highs in the upper 80s. Chance of precipitation 60%. Monday night, partly cloudy with chance of showers and thunderstorms in the evening, then mostly cloudy with chance of showers after midnight. Lows in the low cloudy with chance of showers after midnight. Lows in the lower 70s. Chance of precipitation 50%. Tuesday, mostly cloudy. Chance of showers and slight chance of thunderstorms in the morning, then a chance of showers and thunderstorms in the afternoon. Highs in the upper 80s. Chance of precipitation 50%. 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Be sure to follow us on Facebook. Here's a look at local weather conditions as of 3 a.m. At the top of the hour, skies were clear in Shreveport. The temperature was 77 degrees at the regional airport. The dew point was 72, making the relative humidity 83%. Winds were south at 6 miles an hour. The pressure was 30.04 inches and rising. In Bossier City, at Barksdale Air Force Base, skies were clear, with a temperature of 79 degrees. The dew point was 72, making the relative humidity 79%. Winds were south at 7 miles an hour. The pressure was 30.03 inches and steady. And in downtown Shreveport, skies were clear. The temperature was 78 degrees. And winds were south at 8 miles an hour. Once again in Shreveport, it was 77 degrees with clear skies at 3 a.m. Around the local area at 3 a.m., in Texarkana, clear and 80. Wind south at 9 miles an hour. El Dorado, clear and 76. Wind southeast at 5 miles an hour. Monroe, partly cloudy and 78. Wind south at 3 miles an hour. Natchitoches, clear and 75. Wind calm. Marshall, clear and 75. Wind south at 6 miles an hour. And at Longview, clear and 77 degrees. Wind south at 9 miles an hour. Elsewhere across the four-state area, over at Dallas, clear and 79. Oklahoma City, partly cloudy and 79. Little Rock, partly cloudy and 77. Jackson, Mississippi, clear and 73. Baton Rouge, partly cloudy and 73. And at Houston, mostly cloudy and 76 degrees. For the most current information, check us out on the web at www.weather.gov/sht. The Shreveport Climate Summary for yesterday, June 8, 2026. Yesterday's high temperature was 93 degrees. The normal high is 90. The record high is 99 degrees, which was last set in 1932. Yesterday's low temperature was 76 degrees. The normal low is 70. The record low is 52 degrees, which was set in 1977. No precipitation fell yesterday, which leaves the monthly total at 2.27 inches. This is 1.12 inches above the normal amount of 1.15 inches for June. The total precipitation

from the year still stands at 18.35 inches, which is 6.05 inches below normal. Sunrise today is at 6.08 a.m. and sunset is at 8.22 p.m. This is your NOAA Weather Radio, station WXJ97, operating on a frequency of 162.400 MHz, providing the latest weather information on a 24-hour basis. 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Now let's check on your local forecast. Today, mostly sunny. Highs in the mid-90s. South winds 5 to 10 miles per hour. Tonight, clear. Lows in the upper 70s. South winds 5 to 10 miles per hour. Wednesday, partly cloudy. Highs in the lower 90s. South winds 5 to 10 miles per hour. Wednesday night, mostly clear. Lows in the upper 70s. South winds 5 to 10 miles per hour. Thursday, partly cloudy. Highs in the mid 90s. South winds 5 to 10 miles per hour. Thursday night, partly cloudy. Lows in the upper 70s. Friday, partly cloudy. A slight chance of showers in the morning, then a chance of showers and thunderstorms in the afternoon. Highs in the lower 90s. Chance of rain 30%. Friday night, partly cloudy with a slight chance of showers and thunderstorms. Lows in the upper 70s. Chance of rain 20%. Saturday, partly cloudy. A slight chance of showers and thunderstorms in the morning, then a chance of showers and thunderstorms in the afternoon. Highs in the lower 90s. Chance of rain 40%. Saturday night, partly cloudy with a chance of showers. A chance of thunderstorms, mainly in the evening. Lows in the upper 70s. Chance of rain 30%. Sunday, partly cloudy. A chance of showers with a slight chance of thunderstorms in the morning, then a chance of showers and thunderstorms in the afternoon. Highs in the lower 90s. Chance of rain 50%. Sunday night, partly cloudy in the evening, then becoming mostly cloudy. A chance of thunderstorms. A chance of showers in the evening, then showers likely after midnight. Lows in the mid-70s. Chance of rain 60%. Monday, showers likely with a chance of thunderstorms. Highs in the upper 80s. Chance of rain 60%. 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Be sure to follow us on Facebook. Here's a look at local weather conditions as of 3 a.m. At the top of the hour, skies were clear in Shreveport. The temperature was 77 degrees at the regional airport. The dew point was 72, making the relative humidity 83%. Winds were south at 6 miles an hour. The pressure was 30.04 inches and rising. In Bossier City, at Barksdale Air Force Base, skies were clear, with a temperature of 79 degrees. The dew point was 72, making the relative humidity 79%. Winds were south at 7 miles an hour. The pressure was 30.03 inches and steady. And in downtown Shreveport, skies were clear. The temperature was 78 degrees. And winds were south at 8 miles an hour. Once again in Shreveport, it was 77 degrees with clear skies at 3 a.m. Around the local area at 3 a.m., in Texarkana, clear and 80. Wind south at 9 miles an hour. El Dorado, clear and 76. Wind southeast at 5 miles an hour. Monroe, partly cloudy and 78. Wind south at 3 miles an hour. Natchitoches, clear and 75. Wind calm. Marshall, clear and 75. Wind south at 6 miles an hour.
and at Longview, clear and 77 degrees. Wind south at 9 miles an hour. Elsewhere across the four-state area, over at Dallas, clear and 79. Oklahoma City, partly cloudy and 79. Little Rock, partly cloudy and 77. Jackson, Mississippi, clear and 73. Baton Rouge, partly cloudy and 73. And at Houston, mostly cloudy and 76 degrees. For the most current information, check us out on the web at www.weather.gov/sht. The Shreveport Climate Summary for yesterday, June 8, 2026. Yesterday's high temperature was 93 degrees. The normal high is 90. The record high is 99 degrees, which was last set in 1932. Yesterday's low temperature was 76 degrees. The normal low is 70. The record low is 52 degrees, which was set in 1977. No precipitation fell yesterday, which leaves the monthly total at 2.27 inches. This is 1.12 inches above the normal amount of 1.15 inches for June. The total precipitation for the year still stands at 18.35 inches, which is 6.05 inches below normal. Sunrise today is at 6.08 a.m. and sunset is at 8.22 p.m. Now let's check on your local forecast. Today, mostly sunny. Highs in the mid-90s. South winds 5 to 10 miles per hour. Tonight, clear. Lows in the upper 70s. South winds 5 to 10 miles per hour. Wednesday, partly cloudy. Highs in the lower 90s. South winds 5 to 10 miles per hour. Wednesday night, mostly clear. Lows in the upper 70s. South winds 5 to 10 miles per hour. Thursday, partly cloudy. Highs in the mid-90s. South winds 5 to 10 miles per hour. Thursday night, partly cloudy. Lows in the upper 70s. Friday, partly cloudy. A slight chance of showers in the morning, then a chance of showers and thunderstorms in the afternoon. Highs in the lower 90s. Chance of rain 30%. Friday night, partly cloudy with a slight chance of showers and thunderstorms. Lows in the upper 70s. Chance of rain 20%. Saturday, partly cloudy. A slight chance of showers and thunderstorms in the morning, then a chance of showers and thunderstorms in the afternoon. Highs in the lower 90s. Chance of rain 40%. Saturday night, partly cloudy with a chance of showers. A chance of thunderstorms, mainly in the evening. Lows in the upper 70s. Chance of rain 30%. Sunday, partly cloudy. A chance of showers with a slight chance of thunderstorms in the morning, then a chance of showers and thunderstorms in the afternoon. Highs in the lower 90s. Chance of rain 50%. Sunday night, partly cloudy in the evening, then becoming mostly cloudy. A chance of thunderstorms. A chance of showers in the evening, then showers likely after midnight. Lows in the mid-70s. Chance of rain 60%. Monday, showers likely with a chance of thunderstorms. Highs in the upper 80s. Chance of rain 60%. 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Be sure to follow us on Facebook. Here's a look at local weather conditions as of 3 a.m. At the top of the hour, skies were clear in Shreveport. The temperature was 77 degrees at the regional airport. The dew point was 72, making the relative humidity 83%. Winds were south at 6 miles an hour. The pressure was 30.04 inches and rising. In Bossier City, at Barksdale Air Force Base, skies were clear, with a temperature of 79 degrees. The dew point was 72, making the relative humidity 79%. Winds were south at 7 miles an hour.
the pressure was 30.03 inches and steady. And in downtown Shreveport, skies were clear. The temperature was 78 degrees. And winds were south at 8 miles an hour. Once again in Shreveport, it was 77 degrees with clear skies at 3 a.m. Around the local area at 3 a.m., in Texarkana, clear and 80. Wind south at 9 miles an hour. El Dorado, clear and 76. Wind southeast at 5 miles an hour. Monroe, partly cloudy and 78. Wind south at 3 miles an hour. Natchitoches, clear and 75. Wind calm. Marshall, clear and 75. Wind south at 6 miles an hour. And at Longview, clear and 77 degrees. Wind south at 9 miles an hour. Elsewhere across the four-state area, over at Dallas, clear and 79. Oklahoma City, partly cloudy and 79. Little Rock, partly cloudy and 77. Jackson, Mississippi, clear and 73. Baton Rouge, partly cloudy and 73. And at Houston, mostly cloudy and 76 degrees. For the most current information, check us out on the web at www.weather.gov/sht. The Shreveport Climate Summary for yesterday, June 8, 2026. Yesterday's high temperature was 93 degrees. The normal high is 90. The record high is 99 degrees, which was last set in 1932. Yesterday's low temperature was 76 degrees. The normal low is 70. The record low is 52 degrees, which was set in 1977. No precipitation fell yesterday, which leaves the monthly total at 2.27 inches. This is 1.12 inches above the normal amount of 1.15 inches for June. The total precipitation for the year still stands at 18.35 inches, which is 6.05 inches below normal. Sunrise today is at 6:08 a.m. and sunset is at 8:22 p.m. Now let's check on your local forecast. Today, mostly sunny. Highs in the mid-90s. South winds 5 to 10 miles per hour. Tonight, clear. Lows in the upper 70s. South winds 5 to 10 miles per hour. Wednesday, partly cloudy. Highs in the lower 90s. South winds 5 to 10 miles per hour. Wednesday night, mostly clear. Lows in the upper 70s. South winds 5 to 10 miles per hour. Thursday, partly cloudy. Highs in the mid-90s. South winds 5 to 10 miles per hour. Thursday night, partly cloudy. Lows in the upper 70s. Friday, partly cloudy. A slight chance of showers in the morning, then a chance of showers and thunderstorms in the afternoon. Highs in the lower 90s. Chance of rain 30%. Friday night, partly cloudy with a slight chance of showers and thunderstorms. Lows in the upper 70s. Chance of rain 20%. Saturday, partly cloudy. A slight chance of showers and thunderstorms in the morning, then a chance of showers and thunderstorms in the afternoon. Highs in the lower 90s. Chance of rain 40%. Saturday night, partly cloudy with a chance of showers. A chance of thunderstorms, mainly in the evening. Lows in the upper 70s. Chance of rain 30%. Sunday, partly cloudy. A chance of showers with a slight chance of thunderstorms in the morning, then a chance of showers and thunderstorms in the afternoon. Highs in the lower 90s. Chance of rain 50%. Sunday night, partly cloudy in the evening, then becoming mostly cloudy. A chance of thunderstorms. A chance of showers in the evening, then showers likely after midnight. Lows in the mid-70s. Chance of rain 60%. Monday, showers likely with a chance of thunderstorms. Highs in the upper 80s. Chance of rain 60%.
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Be sure to follow us on Facebook. Here's a look at local weather conditions as of 3 a.m. At the top of the hour, skies were clear in Shreveport. The temperature was 77 degrees at the regional airport. The dew point was 72, making the relative humidity 83%. Winds were south at 6 miles an hour. The pressure was 30.04 inches and rising. In Bossier City, at Barksdale Air Force Base, skies were clear, with a temperature of 79 degrees. The dew point was 72, making the relative humidity 79%. Winds were south at 7 miles an hour. The pressure was 30.03 inches and steady. And in downtown Shreveport, skies were clear. The temperature was 78 degrees. And winds were south at 8 miles an hour. Once again in Shreveport, it was 77 degrees with clear skies at 3 a.m. This is your NOAA Weather Radio, station WXJ97, operating on a frequency of 162.400 MHz, providing the latest weather information on a 24-hour basis. Broadcasts originate from the National Weather Service office in Shreveport, Louisiana. 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Around the local area at 3 a.m. in Texarkana, clear and 80. Wind south at 9 miles an hour. El Dorado, clear and 76. Wind southeast at 5 miles an hour. Monroe, partly cloudy and 78. Wind south at 3 miles an hour. Natchitoches, clear and 75. Wind calm. Marshall, clear and 75. Wind south at 6 miles an hour. And at Longview, clear and 77 degrees. Wind south at 9 miles an hour. Elsewhere across the four-state area, over at Dallas, clear and 79. Oklahoma City, partly cloudy and 79. Little Rock, partly cloudy and 77. Jackson, Mississippi, clear and 73. Baton Rouge, partly cloudy and 73. And at Houston, mostly cloudy and 76 degrees. For the most current information, check us out on the web at www.weather.gov/SHP. The Shreveport Climate Summary for yesterday, June 8, 2026. Yesterday's high temperature was 93 degrees. The normal high is 90. The record high is 99 degrees, which was last set in 1932. Yesterday's low temperature was 76 degrees. The normal low is 70. The record low is 52 degrees, which was set in 1977. No precipitation fell yesterday, which leaves the monthly total at 2.27 inches. This is 1.12 inches above the normal amount of 1.15 inches for June. The total precipitation for the year still stands at 18.35 inches, which is 6.05 inches below normal. Sunrise today is at 6.08 a.m. and sunset is at 8.22 p.m. Now let's check on your local forecast. Today, mostly sunny. Highs in the mid-90s. South winds 5 to 10 miles per hour. Tonight, clear. Lows in the upper 70s. South winds 5 to 10 miles per hour. Wednesday, partly cloudy. Highs in the lower 90s. South winds 5 to 10 miles per hour. Wednesday night, mostly clear. Lows in the upper 70s. South winds 5 to 10 miles per hour. Thursday, partly cloudy. Highs in the mid-90s. South winds 5 to 10 miles per hour. Thursday night, partly cloudy. Lows in the upper 70s. Friday, partly cloudy. A slight chance of showers in the morning, then a chance of showers and thunderstorms in the afternoon. Highs in the lower 90s.
chance of rain 30%. Friday night, partly cloudy with a slight chance of showers and thunderstorms. Lows in the upper 70s. Chance of rain 20%. Saturday, partly cloudy. A slight chance of showers and thunderstorms in the morning, then a chance of showers and thunderstorms in the afternoon. Highs in the lower 90s. Chance of rain 40%. Saturday night, partly cloudy with a chance of showers. A chance of thunderstorms, mainly in the evening. Lows in the upper 70s. Chance of rain 30%. Sunday, partly cloudy. A chance of showers with a slight chance of thunderstorms in the morning, then a chance of showers and thunderstorms in the afternoon. Highs in the lower 90s. Chance of rain 50%. Sunday night, partly cloudy in the evening, then becoming mostly cloudy. A chance of thunderstorms. A chance of showers in the evening, then showers likely after midnight. Lows in the mid-70s. Chance of rain 60%. Monday, showers likely with a chance of thunderstorms. Highs in the upper 80s. Chance of rain 60%. 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Be sure to follow us on Facebook. Here's a look at local weather conditions as of 3 a.m. At the top of the hour, skies were clear in Shreveport. The temperature was 77 degrees at the regional airport. The dew point was 72, making the relative humidity 83%. Winds were south at 6 miles an hour. The pressure was 30.04 inches and rising. In Bossier City, at Barksdale Air Force Base, skies were clear, with a temperature of 79 degrees. The dew point was 72, making the relative humidity 79%. Winds were south at 7 miles an hour. The pressure was 30.03 inches and steady. And in downtown Shreveport, skies were clear. The temperature was 78 degrees. And winds were south at 8 miles an hour. Once again in Shreveport, it was 77 degrees with clear skies at 3 a.m. Around the local area at 3 a.m., in Texarkana, clear and 80. Wind south at 9 miles an hour. El Dorado, clear and 76. Wind southeast at 5 miles an hour. Monroe, partly cloudy and 78. Wind south at 3 miles an hour. Natchitoches, clear and 75. Wind calm. Marshall, clear and 75. Wind south at 6 miles an hour. And at Longview, clear and 77 degrees. Wind south at 9 miles an hour. Elsewhere across the four-state area, over at Dallas, clear and 79. Oklahoma City, partly cloudy and 79. Little Rock, partly cloudy and 77. Jackson, Mississippi, clear and 73. Baton Rouge, partly cloudy and 73. And at Houston, mostly cloudy and 76 degrees. For the most current information, check us out on the web at www.weather.gov/sht. Here is your area's open water boating forecast. Wind gusts may be higher. Rest of tonight, mostly clear. Highs in the mid-90s. Lows in the mid-70s. South winds 10 to 15 miles per hour. Wednesday, partly cloudy. Windy. Highs in the lower 90s. South winds 15 to 20 miles per hour. Heat index readings 102 to 105. Wednesday night, mostly clear. Lows in the upper 70s. South winds 10 to 15 miles per hour. Thursday, mostly sunny. Highs in the mid-90s. South winds 10 to 15 miles per hour. Thursday night, partly cloudy. Lows in the upper 70s. South winds 10 to 15 miles per hour. Friday, partly cloudy. Chance of showers and thunderstorms in the afternoon. Highs in the mid-90s.
chance of precipitation 30%. Friday night, partly cloudy with a 20% chance of showers and thunderstorms. Lows in the upper 70s. Saturday, mostly cloudy with slight chance of showers and thunderstorms in the morning, then partly cloudy with chance of showers and thunderstorms in the afternoon. Highs in the lower 90s. Chance of precipitation 30%. Saturday night, partly cloudy. Chance of showers and thunderstorms in the evening, then a chance of showers and slight chance of thunderstorms after midnight. Lows in the upper 70s. Chance of precipitation 30%. Sunday, partly cloudy. Chance of showers and slight chance of thunderstorms in the morning, then a chance of showers and thunderstorms in the afternoon. Highs in the lower 90s. Chance of precipitation 50%. Sunday night, becoming mostly cloudy. Chance of showers and thunderstorms in the evening, then showers likely and a chance of thunderstorms after midnight. Lows in the mid-70s. Chance of precipitation 60%. Monday, mostly cloudy. Showers likely and a chance of thunderstorms. Highs in the upper 80s. Chance of precipitation 60%. Monday night, partly cloudy with chance of showers and thunderstorms in the evening, then mostly cloudy with chance of showers after midnight. Lows in the lower 70s. Chance of precipitation 50%. Tuesday, mostly cloudy. Chance of showers and slight chance of thunderstorms in the morning, then a chance of showers and thunderstorms in the afternoon. Highs in the upper 80s. Chance of precipitation 50%. The Shreveport Climate Summary for yesterday, June 8, 2026. Yesterday's high temperature was 93 degrees. The normal high is 90. The record high is 99 degrees, which was last set in 1932. Yesterday's low temperature was 76 degrees. The normal low is 70. The record low is 52 degrees, which was set in 1977. No precipitation fell yesterday, which leaves the monthly total at 2.27 inches. This is 1.12 inches above the normal amount of 1.15 inches for June. The total precipitation for the year still stands at 18.35 inches, which is 6.05 inches below normal. Sunrise today is at 6.08 a.m. and sunset is at 8.22 p.m. Now let's check on your local forecast. Today, mostly sunny. Highs in the mid-90s. South winds 5 to 10 miles per hour. Tonight, clear. Lows in the upper 70s. South winds 5 to 10 miles per hour. Wednesday, partly cloudy. Highs in the lower 90s. South winds 5 to 10 miles per hour. Wednesday night, mostly clear. Lows in the upper 70s. South winds 5 to 10 miles per hour. Thursday, partly cloudy. Highs in the mid-90s. South winds 5 to 10 miles per hour. Thursday night, partly cloudy. Lows in the upper 70s. Friday, partly cloudy. A slight chance of showers in the morning, then a chance of showers and thunderstorms in the afternoon. Highs in the lower 90s. Chance of rain 30%. Friday night, partly cloudy with a slight chance of showers and thunderstorms. Lows in the upper 70s. Chance of rain 20%. Saturday, partly cloudy. A slight chance of showers and thunderstorms in the morning, then a chance of showers and thunderstorms in the afternoon. Highs in the lower 90s. Chance of rain 40%. Saturday night, partly cloudy with a chance of showers. A chance of thunderstorms, mainly in the evening. Lows in the upper 70s. Chance of rain 30%. Sunday, partly cloudy. A chance of showers with a slight chance of thunderstorms in the morning, then a chance of showers and thunderstorms in the afternoon. Highs in the lower 90s. Chance of rain 50%. Sunday night, partly cloudy in the evening, then becoming mostly cloudy.
a chance of thunderstorms. A chance of showers in the evening, then showers likely after midnight. Lows in the mid-70s. Chance of rain 60%. Monday, showers likely with a chance of thunderstorms. Highs in the upper 80s. Chance of rain 60%. 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Be sure to follow us on Facebook. Here's a look at local weather conditions as of 3 a.m. At the top of the hour, skies were clear in Shreveport. The temperature was 77 degrees at the regional airport. The dew point was 72, making the relative humidity 83%. Winds were south at 6 miles an hour. The pressure was 30.04 inches and rising. In Bossier City, at Barksdale Air Force Base, skies were clear, with a temperature of 79 degrees. The dew point was 72, making the relative humidity 79%. Winds were south at 7 miles an hour. The pressure was 30.03 inches and steady. And in downtown Shreveport, skies were clear. The temperature was 78 degrees. And winds were south at 8 miles an hour. Once again in Shreveport, it was 77 degrees with clear skies at 3 a.m. Around the local area at 3 a.m., in Texarkana, clear and 80. Wind south at 9 miles an hour. El Dorado, clear and 76. Wind southeast at 5 miles an hour. Monroe, partly cloudy and 78. Wind south at 3 miles an hour. Natchitoches, clear and 75. Wind calm. Marshall, clear and 75. Wind south at 6 miles an hour. And at Longview, clear and 77 degrees. Wind south at 9 miles an hour. Elsewhere across the four-state area, over at Dallas, clear and 79. Oklahoma City, partly cloudy and 79. Little Rock, partly cloudy and 77. Jackson, Mississippi, clear and 73. Baton Rouge, partly cloudy and 73. And at Houston, mostly cloudy and 76 degrees. For the most current information, check us out on the web at www.weather.gov/SHP. The Shreveport Climate Summary for yesterday, June 8, 2026. Yesterday's high temperature was 93 degrees. The normal high is 90. The record high is 99 degrees, which was last set in 1932. Yesterday's low temperature was 76 degrees. The normal low is 70. The record low is 52 degrees, which was set in 1977. No precipitation fell yesterday, which leaves the monthly total at 2.27 inches. This is 1.12 inches above the normal amount of 1.15 inches for June. The total precipitation for the year still stands at 18.35 inches, which is 6.05 inches below normal. Sunrise today is at 6.08 a.m. and sunset is at 8.22 p.m. Now let's check on your local forecast. Today, mostly sunny. Highs in the mid-90s. South winds 5 to 10 miles per hour. Tonight, clear. Lows in the upper 70s. South winds 5 to 10 miles per hour. Wednesday, partly cloudy. Highs in the lower 90s. South winds 5 to 10 miles per hour. Wednesday night, mostly clear. Lows in the upper 70s. South winds 5 to 10 miles per hour. Thursday, partly cloudy.
highs in the mid-90s. South winds 5 to 10 miles per hour. Thursday night, partly cloudy. Lows in the upper 70s. Friday, partly cloudy. A slight chance of showers in the morning, then a chance of showers and thunderstorms in the afternoon. Highs in the lower 90s. Chance of rain 30%. Friday night, partly cloudy with a slight chance of showers and thunderstorms. Lows in the upper 70s. Chance of rain 20%. Saturday, partly cloudy. A slight chance of showers and thunderstorms in the morning, then a chance of showers and thunderstorms in the afternoon. Highs in the lower 90s. Chance of rain 40%. Saturday night, partly cloudy with a chance of showers. A chance of thunderstorms, mainly in the evening. Lows in the upper 70s. Chance of rain 30%. Sunday, partly cloudy. A chance of showers with a slight chance of thunderstorms in the morning, then a chance of showers and thunderstorms in the afternoon. Highs in the lower 90s. Chance of rain 50%. Sunday night, partly cloudy in the evening, then becoming mostly cloudy. A chance of thunderstorms. A chance of showers in the evening, then showers likely after midnight. Lows in the mid-70s. Chance of rain 60%. Monday, showers likely with a chance of thunderstorms. Highs in the upper 80s. Chance of rain 60%. 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Be sure to follow us on Facebook. Here's a look at local weather conditions as of 4 a.m. At the top of the hour, skies were clear in Shreveport. The temperature was 73 degrees at the regional airport. The dew point was 72, making the relative humidity 94%. Winds were south at 6 miles an hour. The pressure was 30.05 inches and rising. In Bossier City, at Barksdale Air Force Base, skies were clear, with a temperature of 78 degrees. The dew point was 72, making the relative humidity 83%. Winds were south at 5 miles an hour. The pressure was 30.04 inches and rising. And in downtown Shreveport, skies were clear. The temperature was 77 degrees. And winds were south at 5 miles an hour. Once again in Shreveport, it was 73 degrees with clear skies at 4 a.m. Around the local area at 4 a.m., in Texarkana, clear and 79. Wind south at 9 miles an hour. El Dorado, clear and 75. Wind south at 5 miles an hour. Monroe, partly cloudy and 77. Wind south at 3 miles an hour. Natchitoches, clear and 74. Wind calm. Marshall, clear and 74. Wind calm. And at Longview, clear and 75 degrees. Wind south at 6 miles an hour. Elsewhere across the four-state area, over at Dallas, partly cloudy and 78. Oklahoma City, partly cloudy and 78. Little Rock, clear and 78. Jackson, Mississippi, clear and 72. Baton Rouge, partly cloudy and 73. And at Houston, mostly cloudy and 76 degrees. For the most current information, check us out on the web at www.weather.gov/sht. The Shreveport Climate Summary for yesterday, June 8, 2026. Yesterday's high temperature was 93 degrees. The normal high is 90. The record high is 99 degrees, which was last set in 1932. Yesterday's low temperature was 76 degrees. The normal low is 70. The record low is 52 degrees, which was set in 1977. No precipitation fell yesterday, which leaves the monthly total at 2.27 inches. This is 1.12 inches above the normal amount of 1.15 inches for June.
The total precipitation for the year still stands at 18.35 inches, which is 6.05 inches below normal. Sunrise today is at 6.08 a.m. and sunset is at 8.22 p.m. Now let's check on your local forecast. Today, mostly sunny. Highs in the mid-90s. South winds 5 to 10 miles per hour. Tonight, clear. Lows in the upper 70s. South winds 5 to 10 miles per hour. Wednesday, partly cloudy. Highs in the lower 90s. South winds 5 to 10 miles per hour. Wednesday night, mostly clear. Lows in the upper 70s. South winds 5 to 10 miles per hour. Thursday, partly cloudy. Highs in the mid-90s. South winds 5 to 10 miles per hour. Thursday night, partly cloudy. Lows in the upper 70s. Friday, partly cloudy. A slight chance of showers in the morning, then a chance of showers and thunderstorms in the afternoon. Highs in the lower 90s. Chance of rain 30%. Friday night, partly cloudy with a slight chance of showers and thunderstorms. Lows in the upper 70s. Chance of rain 20%. Saturday, partly cloudy. A slight chance of showers and thunderstorms in the morning, then a chance of showers and thunderstorms in the afternoon. Highs in the lower 90s. Chance of rain 40%. Saturday night, partly cloudy with a chance of showers. A chance of thunderstorms, mainly in the evening. Lows in the upper 70s. Chance of rain 30%. Sunday, partly cloudy. A chance of showers with a slight chance of thunderstorms in the morning, then a chance of showers and thunderstorms in the afternoon. Highs in the lower 90s. Chance of rain 50%. Sunday night, partly cloudy in the evening, then becoming mostly cloudy. A chance of thunderstorms. A chance of showers in the evening, then showers likely after midnight. Lows in the mid-70s. Chance of rain 60%. Monday, showers likely with a chance of thunderstorms. Highs in the upper 80s. Chance of rain 60%. 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Be sure to follow us on Facebook. Here's a look at local weather conditions as of 4 a.m. At the top of the hour, skies were clear in Shreveport. The temperature was 73 degrees at the regional airport. The dew point was 72, making the relative humidity 94%. Winds were south at 6 miles an hour. The pressure was 30.05 inches and rising. In Bossier City, at Barksdale Air Force Base, skies were clear, with a temperature of 78 degrees. The dew point was 72, making the relative humidity 83%. Winds were south at 5 miles an hour. The pressure was 30.04 inches and rising. And in downtown Shreveport, skies were clear. The temperature was 77 degrees. And winds were south at 5 miles an hour. Once again in Shreveport, it was 73 degrees with clear skies at 4 a.m. Around the local area at 4 a.m., in Texarkana, clear and 79. Wind south at 9 miles an hour. El Dorado, clear and 75. Wind south at 5 miles an hour. Monroe, partly cloudy and 77. Wind south at 3 miles an hour. Nacogdoches, clear and 74. Wind calm. Marshall, clear and 74. Wind calm. And at Longview, clear and 75 degrees. Wind south at 6 miles an hour. Elsewhere across the four-state area, over at Dallas, partly cloudy and 78. Oklahoma City, partly cloudy and 78. Little Rock, clear and 78. Jackson, Mississippi, clear and 72. Baton Rouge, partly cloudy and 73. And at Houston, mostly cloudy and 76 degrees.
For the most current information, check us out on the web at www.weather.gov/sht. The Shreveport Climate Summary for yesterday, June 8, 2026. Yesterday's high temperature was 93 degrees. The normal high is 90. The record high is 99 degrees, which was last set in 1932. Yesterday's low temperature was 76 degrees. The normal low is 70. The record low is 52 degrees, which was set in 1977. No precipitation fell yesterday, which leaves the monthly total at 2.27 inches. This is 1.12 inches above the normal amount of 1.15 inches for June. The total precipitation for the year still stands at 18.35 inches, which is 6.05 inches below normal. Sunrise today is at 6:08 a.m. and sunset is at 8:22 p.m. This is your NOAA Weather Radio, station WXJ97, operating on a frequency of 162.400 MHz, providing the latest weather information on a 24-hour basis. 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Now let's check on your local forecast. Today, mostly sunny. Highs in the mid-90s. South winds 5 to 10 miles per hour. Tonight, clear. Lows in the upper 70s. South winds 5 to 10 miles per hour. Wednesday, partly cloudy. Highs in the lower 90s. South winds 5 to 10 miles per hour. Wednesday night, mostly clear. Lows in the upper 70s. South winds 5 to 10 miles per hour. Thursday, partly cloudy. Highs in the mid-90s. South winds 5 to 10 miles per hour. Thursday night, partly cloudy. Lows in the upper 70s. Friday, partly cloudy. A slight chance of showers in the morning, then a chance of showers and thunderstorms in the afternoon. Highs in the lower 90s. Chance of rain 30%. Friday night, partly cloudy with a slight chance of showers and thunderstorms. Lows in the upper 70s. Chance of rain 20%. Saturday, partly cloudy. A slight chance of showers and thunderstorms in the morning, then a chance of showers and thunderstorms in the afternoon. Highs in the lower 90s. Chance of rain 40%. Saturday night, partly cloudy with a chance of showers. A chance of thunderstorms, mainly in the evening. Lows in the upper 70s. Chance of rain 30%. Sunday, partly cloudy. A chance of showers with a slight chance of thunderstorms in the morning, then a chance of showers and thunderstorms in the afternoon. Highs in the lower 90s. Chance of rain 50%. Sunday night, partly cloudy in the evening, then becoming mostly cloudy. A chance of thunderstorms. A chance of showers in the evening, then showers likely after midnight. Lows in the mid-70s. Chance of rain 60%. Monday, showers likely with a chance of thunderstorms. Highs in the upper 80s. Chance of rain 60%. 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Be sure to follow us on Facebook. Here's a look at local weather conditions as of 4 a.m. At the top of the hour, skies were clear in Shreveport. The temperature was 73 degrees at the regional airport. The dew point was 72, making the relative humidity 94%. Winds were south at 6 miles an hour. The pressure was 30.05 inches and rising. In Bossier City, at Barksdale Air Force Base, skies were clear, with a temperature of 78 degrees. The dew point was 72, making the relative humidity 83%. Winds were south at 5 miles an hour. The pressure was 30.04 inches and rising.
and in downtown Shreveport, skies were clear. The temperature was 77 degrees, and winds were south at 5 miles an hour. Once again in Shreveport, it was 73 degrees with clear skies at 4 a.m. Around the local area at 4 a.m., in Texarkana, clear and 79. Wind south at 9 miles an hour. El Dorado, clear and 75. Wind south at 5 miles an hour. Monroe, partly cloudy and 77. Wind south at 3 miles an hour. Natchitoches, clear and 74. Wind calm. Marshall, clear and 74. Wind calm. And at Longview, clear and 75 degrees. Wind south at 6 miles an hour. Elsewhere across the four-state area, over at Dallas, partly cloudy and 78. Oklahoma City, partly cloudy and 78. Little Rock, clear and 78. Jackson, Mississippi, clear and 72. Baton Rouge, partly cloudy and 73. And at Houston, mostly cloudy and 76 degrees. For the most current information, check us out on the web at www.weather.gov/sht. The Shreveport Climate Summary for yesterday, June 8, 2026. Yesterday's high temperature was 93 degrees. The normal high is 90. The record high is 99 degrees, which was last set in 1932. Yesterday's low temperature was 76 degrees. The normal low is 70. The record low is 52 degrees, which was set in 1977. No precipitation fell yesterday, which leaves the monthly total at 2.27 inches. This is 1.12 inches above the normal amount of 1.15 inches for June. The total precipitation for the year still stands at 18.35 inches, which is 6.05 inches below normal. Sunrise today is at 6.08 a.m. and sunset is at 8.22 p.m. Now let's check on your local forecast. Today, mostly sunny. Highs in the mid-90s. South winds 5 to 10 miles per hour. Tonight, clear. Lows in the upper 70s. South winds 5 to 10 miles per hour. Wednesday, partly cloudy. Highs in the lower 90s. South winds 5 to 10 miles per hour. Wednesday night, mostly clear. Lows in the upper 70s. South winds 5 to 10 miles per hour. Thursday, partly cloudy. Highs in the mid-90s. South winds 5 to 10 miles per hour. Thursday night, partly cloudy. Lows in the upper 70s. Friday, partly cloudy. A slight chance of showers in the morning, then a chance of showers and thunderstorms in the afternoon. Highs in the lower 90s. Chance of rain 30%. Friday night, partly cloudy with a slight chance of showers and thunderstorms. Lows in the upper 70s. Chance of rain 20%. Saturday, partly cloudy. A slight chance of showers and thunderstorms in the morning, then a chance of showers and thunderstorms in the afternoon. Highs in the lower 90s. Chance of rain 40%. Saturday night, partly cloudy with a chance of showers. A chance of thunderstorms, mainly in the evening. Lows in the upper 70s. Chance of rain 30%. Sunday, partly cloudy. A chance of showers with a slight chance of thunderstorms in the morning, then a chance of showers and thunderstorms in the afternoon. Highs in the lower 90s. Chance of rain 50%. Sunday night, partly cloudy in the evening, then becoming mostly cloudy. A chance of thunderstorms. A chance of showers in the evening, then showers likely after midnight. Lows in the mid-70s. Chance of rain 60%. Monday, showers likely with a chance of thunderstorms. Highs in the upper 80s. Chance of rain 60%. Here is your area's open water boating forecast. Wind gusts may be higher. Rest of tonight, mostly clear.
Highs in the mid-90s. Lows in the mid-70s. South winds 10 to 15 miles per hour. Wednesday, partly cloudy. Windy. Highs in the lower 90s.

chance of precipitation 30%. Friday night, partly cloudy with a 20% chance of showers and thunderstorms. Lows in the upper 70s. Saturday, mostly cloudy with slight chance of showers and thunderstorms in the morning, then partly cloudy with chance of showers and thunderstorms in the afternoon. Highs in the lower 90s. Chance of precipitation 30%. Saturday night, partly cloudy. Chance of showers and thunderstorms in the evening, then a chance of showers and slight chance of thunderstorms after midnight. Lows in the upper 70s. Chance of precipitation 30%. Sunday, partly 30%. Sunday, partly cloudy. Chance of showers and slight chance of thunderstorms in the morning, then a chance of showers and thunderstorms in the afternoon. Highs in the lower 90s. Chance of precipitation 50%. Sunday night, becoming mostly cloudy. Chance of showers and thunderstorms in the evening, then showers likely and a chance of thunderstorms after midnight. Lows in the mid-70s. Chance of precipitation 60%. Monday, mostly cloudy. Showers likely and a chance of thunderstorms. Highs in the upper 80s. Chance of precipitation 60%. Monday night, partly cloudy with chance of showers and thunderstorms in the evening, then mostly cloudy with chance of showers after midnight. Lows in the lower 70s. Chance of precipitation 50%. Tuesday, mostly cloudy. Chance of showers and slight chance of thunderstorms in the morning, then a chance of showers and thunderstorms in the afternoon. Highs in the upper 80s. Chance of precipitation 50%. 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Be sure to follow us on Facebook. Here's a look at local weather conditions as of 4 a.m. At the top of the hour, skies were clear in Shreveport. The temperature was 73 degrees at the regional airport. The dew point was 72, making the relative humidity 94%. Winds were south at 6 miles an hour. The pressure was 30.05 inches and rising. In Bossier City, at Barksdale Air Force Base, skies were clear, with a temperature of 78 degrees. The dew point was 72, making the relative humidity 83%. Winds were south at 5 miles an hour. The pressure was 30.04 inches and rising. And in downtown Shreveport, skies were clear. The temperature was 77 degrees. And winds were south at 5 miles an hour. Once again in Shreveport, it was 73 degrees with clear skies at 4 a.m. Around the local area at 4 a.m., in Texarkana, clear and 79. Wind south at 9 miles an hour. El Dorado, clear and 75. Wind south at 5 miles an hour. Monroe, partly cloudy and 77. Wind south at 3 miles an hour. Natchitoches, clear and 74. Wind calm. Marshall, clear and 74. Wind calm. And at Longview, clear and 75 degrees. Wind south at 6 miles an hour. Elsewhere across the four-state area, over at Dallas, partly cloudy and 78. Oklahoma City, partly cloudy and 78. Little Rock, clear and 78. Jackson, Mississippi, clear and 72. Baton Rouge, partly cloudy and 73. And at Houston, mostly cloudy and 76 degrees. For the most current information, check us out on the web at www.weather.gov/sht. The Shreveport Climate Summary for yesterday, June 8, 2026. Yesterday's high temperature was 93 degrees. The normal high is 90. The record high is 99 degrees, which was last set in 1932. Yesterday's low temperature was 76 degrees. The normal low is 70. The record low is 52 degrees, which was set in 1977. No precipitation fell yesterday.

which leaves the monthly total at 2.27 inches. This is 1.12 inches above the normal amount of 1.15 inches for June. The total precipitation for the year still stands at 18.35 inches, which is 6.05 inches below normal. Sunrise today is at 6:08 a.m. and sunset is at 8:22 p.m. This is your NOAA Weather Radio, station WXJ97, operating on a frequency of 162.400 MHz, providing the latest weather information on a 24-hour basis. Broadcasts originate from the National Weather Service office in Shreveport, Louisiana. 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Now let's check on your local forecast. Today, mostly sunny. Highs in the mid-90s. South winds 5 to 10 miles per hour. Tonight, clear. Lows in the upper 70s. South winds 5 to 10 miles per hour. Wednesday, partly cloudy. Highs in the lower 90s. South winds 5 to 10 miles per hour. Wednesday night, mostly clear. Lows in the upper 70s. South winds 5 to 10 miles per hour. Thursday, partly cloudy. Highs in the mid-90s. South winds 5 to 10 miles per hour. Thursday night, partly cloudy. Lows in the upper 70s. Friday, partly cloudy. A slight chance of showers in the morning, then a chance of showers and thunderstorms in the afternoon. Highs in the lower 90s. Chance of rain 30%. Friday night, partly cloudy with a slight chance of showers and thunderstorms. Lows in the upper 70s. Chance of rain 20%. Saturday, partly cloudy. A slight chance of showers and thunderstorms in the morning, then a chance of showers and thunderstorms in the afternoon. Highs in the lower 90s. Chance of rain 40%. Saturday night, partly cloudy with a chance of showers. A chance of thunderstorms, mainly in the evening. Lows in the upper 70s. Chance of rain 30%. Sunday, partly cloudy. A chance of showers with a slight chance of thunderstorms in the morning, then a chance of showers and thunderstorms in the afternoon. Highs in the lower 90s. Chance of rain 50%. Sunday night, partly cloudy in the evening, then becoming mostly cloudy. A chance of thunderstorms. A chance of showers in the evening, then showers likely after midnight. Lows in the mid-70s. Chance of rain 60%. Monday, showers likely with a chance of thunderstorms. Highs in the upper 80s. Chance of rain 60%. 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Be sure to follow us on Facebook. Here's a look at local weather conditions as of 4 a.m. At the top of the hour, skies were clear in Shreveport. The temperature was 73 degrees at the regional airport. The dew point was 72, making the relative humidity 94%. Winds were south at 6 miles an hour. The pressure was 30.05 inches and rising. In Bossier City, at Barksdale Air Force Base, skies were clear, with a temperature of 78 degrees. The dew point was 72, making the relative humidity 83%. Winds were south at 5 miles an hour. The pressure was 30.04 inches and rising. And in downtown Shreveport, skies were clear. The temperature was 77 degrees. And winds were south at 5 miles an hour. Once again in Shreveport, it was 73 degrees with clear skies at 4 a.m. Around the local area at 4 a.m., in Texarkana, clear and 79. Wind south at 9 miles an hour. El Dorado, clear and 75. Wind south at 5 miles an hour. Monroe, partly cloudy and 77. Wind south at 3 miles an hour.
Kakadish, clear and 74. Wincomb. Marshall, clear and 74. Wincomb. And at Longview, clear and 75 degrees. Wind south at 6 miles an hour. Elsewhere across the four-state area, over at Dallas, partly cloudy and 78. Oklahoma City, partly cloudy and 78. Little Rock, clear and 78. Jackson, Mississippi, clear and 72. Baton Rouge, partly cloudy and 73. And at Houston, mostly cloudy and 76 degrees. For the most current information, check us out on the web at www.weather.gov/sht. The Shreveport Climate Summary for yesterday, June 8, 2026. Yesterday's high temperature was 93 degrees. The normal high is 90. The record high is 99 degrees, which was last set in 1932. Yesterday's low temperature was 76 degrees. The normal low is 70. The record low is 52 degrees, which was set in 1977. No precipitation fell yesterday, which leaves the monthly total at 2.27 inches. This is 1.12 inches above the normal amount of 1.15 inches for June. The total precipitation for the year still stands at 18.35 inches, which is 6.05 inches below normal. Sunrise today is at 6.08 a.m. and sunset is at 8.22 p.m. Now let's check on your local forecast. Today, mostly sunny. Highs in the mid-90s. South winds 5 to 10 miles per hour. Tonight, clear. Lows in the upper 70s. South winds 5 to 10 miles per hour. Wednesday, partly cloudy. Highs in the lower 90s. South winds 5 to 10 miles per hour. Wednesday night, mostly clear. Lows in the upper 70s. South winds 5 to 10 miles per hour. Thursday, partly cloudy. Highs in the mid-90s. South winds 5 to 10 miles per hour. Thursday night, partly cloudy. Lows in the upper 70s. Friday, partly cloudy. A slight chance of showers in the morning, then a chance of showers and thunderstorms in the afternoon. Highs in the lower 90s. Chance of rain 30%. Friday night, partly cloudy with a slight chance of showers and thunderstorms. Lows in the upper 70s. Chance of rain 20%. Saturday, partly cloudy. A slight chance of showers and thunderstorms in the morning, then a chance of showers and thunderstorms in the afternoon. Highs in the lower 90s. Chance of rain 40%. Saturday night, partly cloudy with a chance of showers. A chance of thunderstorms, mainly in the evening. Lows in the upper 70s. Chance of rain 30%. Sunday, partly cloudy. A chance of showers with a slight chance of thunderstorms in the morning, then a chance of showers and thunderstorms in the afternoon. Highs in the lower 90s. Chance of rain 50%. Sunday night, partly cloudy in the evening, then becoming mostly cloudy. A chance of thunderstorms. A chance of showers in the evening, then showers likely after midnight. Lows in the mid-70s. Chance of rain 60%. Monday, showers likely with a chance of thunderstorms. Highs in the upper 80s. Chance of rain 60%. 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Be sure to follow us on Facebook. Here's a look at local weather conditions as of 4 a.m. At the top of the hour, skies were clear in Shreveport. The temperature was 73 degrees at the regional airport. The dew point was 72, making the relative humidity 94%. Winds were south at 6 miles an hour. The pressure was 30.05 inches and rising. In Bossier City, at Barksdale Air Force Base, skies were clear, with a temperature of 78 degrees.
The dew point was 72, making the relative humidity 83%. Winds were south at 5 miles an hour. The pressure was 30.04 inches and rising. And in downtown Shreveport, skies were clear. The temperature was 77 degrees. And winds were south at 5 miles an hour. Once again in Shreveport, it was 73 degrees with clear skies at 4 a.m. Around the local area at 4 a.m., in Texarkana, clear and 79. Wind south at 9 miles an hour. El Dorado, clear and 75. Wind south at 5 miles an hour. Monroe, partly cloudy and 77. Wind south at 3 miles an hour. Natchitoches, clear and 74. Wind calm. Marshall, clear and 74. Wind calm. And at Longview, clear and 75 degrees. Wind south at 6 miles an hour. Elsewhere across the four-state area, over at Dallas, partly cloudy and 78. Oklahoma City, partly cloudy and 78. Little Rock, clear and 78. Jackson, Mississippi, clear and 72. Baton Rouge, partly cloudy and 73. And at Houston, mostly cloudy and 76 degrees. For the most current information, check us out on the web at www.weather.gov/sht. The Shreveport Climate Summary for yesterday, June 8, 2026. Yesterday's high temperature was 93 degrees. The normal high is 90. The record high is 99 degrees, which was last set in 1932. Yesterday's low temperature was 76 degrees. The normal low is 70. The record low is 52 degrees, which was set in 1977. No precipitation fell yesterday, which leaves the monthly total at 2.27 inches. This is 1.12 inches above the normal amount of 1.15 inches for June. The total precipitation for the year still stands at 18.35 inches, which is 6.05 inches below normal. Sunrise today is at 6.08 a.m. and sunset is at 8.22 p.m. Now let's check on your local forecast. Today, mostly sunny. Highs in the mid-90s. South winds 5 to 10 miles per hour. Tonight, clear. Lows in the upper 70s. South winds 5 to 10 miles per hour. Wednesday, partly cloudy. Highs in the lower 90s. South winds 5 to 10 miles per hour. Wednesday night, mostly clear. Lows in the upper 70s. South winds 5 to 10 miles per hour. Thursday, partly cloudy. Highs in the mid-90s. South winds 5 to 10 miles per hour. Thursday night, partly cloudy. Lows in the upper 70s. Friday, partly cloudy. A slight chance of showers in the morning, then a chance of showers and thunderstorms in the afternoon. Highs in the lower 90s. Chance of rain 30%. Friday night, partly cloudy with a slight chance of showers and thunderstorms. Lows in the upper 70s. Chance of rain 20%. Saturday, partly cloudy. A slight chance of showers and thunderstorms in the morning, then a chance of showers and thunderstorms in the afternoon. Highs in the lower 90s. Chance of rain 40%. Saturday night, partly cloudy with a chance of showers. A chance of thunderstorms, mainly in the evening. Lows in the upper 70s. Chance of rain 30%. Sunday, partly cloudy. A chance of showers with a slight chance of thunderstorms in the morning, then a chance of showers and thunderstorms in the afternoon. Highs in the lower 90s. Chance of rain 50%. Sunday night, partly cloudy in the evening, then becoming mostly cloudy. A chance of thunderstorms. A chance of showers in the evening, then showers likely after midnight. Lows in the mid-70s. Chance of rain 60%. Monday, showers likely with a chance of thunderstorms. Highs in the upper 80s.
Chance of rain 60%. 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Be sure to follow us on Facebook. Here's a look at local weather conditions as of 4 a.m. At the top of the hour, skies were clear in Shreveport. The temperature was 73 degrees at the regional airport. The dew point was 72, making the relative humidity 94%. Winds were south at 6 miles an hour. The pressure was 30.05 inches and rising. In Bossier City, at Barksdale Air Force Base, skies were clear, with a temperature of 78 degrees. The dew point was 72, making the relative humidity 83%. Winds were south at 5 miles an hour. The pressure was 30.04 inches and rising. And in downtown Shreveport, skies were clear. The temperature was 77 degrees. And winds were south at 5 miles an hour. Once again in Shreveport, it was 73 degrees with clear skies at 4 a.m. Around the local area at 4 a.m., in Texarkana, clear and 79. Wind south at 9 miles an hour. El Dorado, clear and 75. Wind south at 5 miles an hour. Monroe, partly cloudy and 77. Wind south at 3 miles an hour. Natchitoches, clear and 74. Wind calm. Marshall, clear and 74. Wind calm. And at Longview, clear and 75 degrees. Wind south at 6 miles an hour. Elsewhere across the four-state area, over at Dallas, partly cloudy and 78. Oklahoma City, partly cloudy and 78. Little Rock, clear and 78. Jackson, Mississippi, clear and 72. Baton Rouge, partly cloudy and 73. And at Houston, mostly cloudy and 76 degrees. For the most current information, check us out on the web at www.weather.gov/SHP. The Shreveport Climate Summary for yesterday, June 8, 2026. Yesterday's high temperature was 93 degrees. The normal high is 90. The record high is 99 degrees, which was last set in 1932. Yesterday's low temperature was 76 degrees. The normal low is 70. The record low is 52 degrees, which was set in 1977. No precipitation fell yesterday, which leaves the monthly total at 2.27 inches. This is 1.12 inches above the normal amount of 1.15 inches for June. The total precipitation for the year still stands at 18.35 inches, which is 6.05 inches below normal. Sunrise today is at 6.08 a.m. and sunset is at 8.22 p.m. Now let's check on your local forecast. Today, mostly sunny. Highs in the mid-90s. South winds 5 to 10 miles per hour. Tonight, clear. Lows in the upper 70s. South winds 5 to 10 miles per hour. Wednesday, partly cloudy. Highs in the lower 90s. South winds 5 to 10 miles per hour. Wednesday night, mostly clear. Lows in the upper 70s. South winds 5 to 10 miles per hour. Thursday, partly cloudy. Highs in the mid-90s. South winds 5 to 10 miles per hour. Thursday night, partly cloudy. Lows in the upper 70s. Friday, partly cloudy. A slight chance of showers in the morning, then a chance of showers and thunderstorms in the afternoon. Highs in the lower 90s.
chance of rain 30%. Friday night, partly cloudy with a slight chance of showers and thunderstorms. Lows in the upper 70s. Chance of rain 20%. Saturday, partly cloudy. A slight chance of showers and thunderstorms in the morning, then a chance of showers and thunderstorms in the afternoon. Highs in the lower 90s. Chance of rain 40%. Saturday night, partly cloudy with a chance of showers. A chance of thunderstorms, mainly in the evening. Lows in the upper 70s. Chance of rain 30%. Sunday, partly cloudy. A chance of showers with a slight chance of thunderstorms in the morning, then a chance of showers and thunderstorms in the afternoon. Highs in the lower 90s. Chance of rain 50%. Sunday night, partly cloudy in the evening, then becoming mostly cloudy. A chance of thunderstorms. A chance of showers in the evening, then showers likely after midnight. Lows in the mid-70s. Chance of rain 60%. Monday, showers likely with a chance of thunderstorms. Highs in the upper 80s. Chance of rain 60%. 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Be sure to follow us on Facebook. Here's a look at local weather conditions as of 4 a.m. At the top of the hour, skies were clear in Shreveport. The temperature was 73 degrees at the regional airport. The dew point was 72, making the relative humidity 94%. Winds were south at 6 miles an hour. The pressure was 30.05 inches and rising. In Bossier City, at Barksdale Air Force Base, skies were clear, with a temperature of 78 degrees. The dew point was 72, making the relative humidity 83%. Winds were south at 5 miles an hour. The pressure was 30.04 inches and rising. And in downtown Shreveport, skies were clear. The temperature was 77 degrees. And winds were south at 5 miles an hour. Once again in Shreveport, it was 73 degrees with clear skies at 4 a.m. Here is your area's open water boating forecast. Wind gusts may be higher. Rest of tonight, mostly clear. Highs in the mid-90s. Lows in the mid-70s. South winds 10 to 15 miles per hour. Wednesday, partly cloudy. Windy. Highs in the lower 90s. South winds 15 to 20 miles per hour. Heat index readings 102 to 105. Wednesday night, mostly clear. Lows in the upper 70s. South winds 10 to 15 miles per hour. Thursday, mostly sunny. Highs in the mid-90s. South winds 10 to 15 miles per hour. Thursday night, partly cloudy. Lows in the upper 70s. South winds 10 to 15 miles per hour. Friday, partly cloudy. Chance of showers and thunderstorms in the afternoon. Highs in the mid-90s. Chance of precipitation 30%. Friday night, partly cloudy with a 20% chance of showers and thunderstorms. Lows in the upper 70s. Saturday, mostly cloudy with slight chance of showers and thunderstorms in the morning, then partly cloudy with chance of showers and thunderstorms in the afternoon. Highs in the lower 90s. Chance of precipitation 30%. Saturday night, partly cloudy. Chance of showers and thunderstorms in the evening, then a chance of showers and slight chance of thunderstorms after midnight. Lows in the upper 70s. Chance of precipitation 30%. Sunday, partly cloudy. Chance of showers and slight chance of thunderstorms in the morning, then a chance of showers and thunderstorms in the afternoon. Highs in the lower 90s. Chance of precipitation 50%. Sunday night, becoming mostly cloudy. Chance of showers and thunderstorms in the evening, then showers likely and a chance of thunderstorms after midnight. Lows in the mid-70s.
Chance of precipitation 60%. Monday, mostly cloudy. Showers likely and a chance of thunderstorms. Highs in the upper 80s. Chance of precipitation 60%. Monday night, partly cloudy with chance of showers and thunderstorms in the evening, then mostly cloudy with chance of showers after midnight. Lows in the lower 70s. Chance of precipitation 50%. Tuesday, mostly cloudy. Chance of showers and slight chance of thunderstorms in the morning, then a chance of showers and thunderstorms in the afternoon. Highs in the upper 80s. Chance of precipitation 50%. Around the local area at 4 a.m. in Texarkana, clear and 79. Wind south at 9 miles an hour. El Dorado, clear and 75. Wind south at 5 miles an hour. Monroe, partly cloudy and 77. Wind south at 3 miles an hour. Natchitoches, clear and 74. Wind calm. Marshall, clear and 74. Wind calm. And at Longview, clear and 75 degrees. Wind south at 6 miles an hour. Elsewhere across the four-state area, over at Dallas, partly cloudy and 78. Oklahoma City, partly cloudy and 78. Little Rock, clear and 78. Jackson, Mississippi, clear and 72. Baton Rouge, partly cloudy and 73. And at Houston, mostly cloudy and 76 degrees. For the most current information, check us out on the web at www.weather.gov/sht. The Shreveport Climate Summary for yesterday, June 8, 2026. Yesterday's high temperature was 93 degrees. The normal high is 90. The record high is 99 degrees, which was last set in 1932. Yesterday's low temperature was 76 degrees. The normal low is 70. The record low is 52 degrees, which was set in 1977. No precipitation fell yesterday, which leaves the monthly total at 2.27 inches. This is 1.12 inches above the normal amount of 1.15 inches for June. The total precipitation for the year still stands at 18.35 inches, which is 6.05 inches below normal. Sunrise today is at 6.08 a.m. and sunset is at 8.22 p.m. Now let's check on your local forecast. Today, mostly sunny. Highs in the mid-90s. South winds 5 to 10 miles per hour. Tonight, clear. Lows in the upper 70s. South winds 5 to 10 miles per hour. Wednesday, partly cloudy. Highs in the lower 90s. South winds 5 to 10 miles per hour. Wednesday night, mostly clear. Lows in the upper 70s. South winds 5 to 10 miles per hour. Thursday, partly cloudy. Highs in the mid-90s. South winds 5 to 10 miles per hour. Thursday night, partly cloudy. Lows in the upper 70s. Friday, partly cloudy. A slight chance of showers in the morning, then a chance of showers and thunderstorms in the afternoon. Highs in the lower 90s. Chance of rain 30%. Friday night, partly cloudy with a slight chance of showers and thunderstorms. Lows in the upper 70s. Chance of rain 20%. Saturday, partly cloudy. A slight chance of showers and thunderstorms in the morning, then a chance of showers and thunderstorms in the afternoon. Highs in the lower 90s. Chance of rain 40%. Saturday night, partly cloudy with a chance of showers. A chance of thunderstorms, mainly in the evening. Lows in the upper 70s. Chance of rain 30%. Sunday, partly cloudy. A chance of showers with a slight chance of thunderstorms in the morning, then a chance of showers and thunderstorms in the afternoon. Highs in the lower 90s. Chance of rain 50%. Sunday night, partly cloudy in the evening, then becoming mostly cloudy. A chance of thunderstorms.
A chance of showers in the evening, then showers likely after midnight. Lows in the mid-70s. Chance of rain 60%. Monday, showers likely with a chance of thunderstorms. Highs in the upper 80s. Chance of rain 60%. 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Be sure to follow us on Facebook. Here's a look at local weather conditions as of 4 a.m. At the top of the hour, skies were clear in Shreveport. The temperature was 73 degrees at the regional airport. The dew point was 72, making the relative humidity 94%. Winds were south at 6 miles an hour. The pressure was 30.05 inches and rising. In Bossier City, at Barksdale Air Force Base, skies were clear, with a temperature of 78 degrees. The dew point was 72, making the relative humidity 83%. Winds were south at 5 miles an hour. The pressure was 30.04 inches and rising. And in downtown Shreveport, skies were clear. The temperature was 77 degrees. And winds were south at 5 miles an hour. Once again in Shreveport, it was 73 degrees with clear skies at 4 a.m. Around the local area at 4 a.m., in Texarkana, clear and 79. Wind south at 9 miles an hour. El Dorado, clear and 75. Wind south at 5 miles an hour. Monroe, partly cloudy and 77. Wind south at 3 miles an hour. Natchitoches, clear and 74. Wind calm. Marshall, clear and 74. Wind calm. And at Longview, clear and 75 degrees. Wind south at 6 miles an hour. Elsewhere across the four-state area, over at Dallas, partly cloudy and 78. Oklahoma City, partly cloudy and 78. Little Rock, clear and 78. Jackson, Mississippi, clear and 72. Baton Rouge, partly cloudy and 73. And at Houston, mostly cloudy and 76 degrees. For the most current information, check us out on the web at www.weather.gov/SHT. The Shreveport Climate Summary for yesterday, June 8, 2026. Yesterday's high temperature was 93 degrees. The normal high is 90. The record high is 99 degrees, which was last set in 1932. Yesterday's low temperature was 76 degrees. The normal low is 70. The record low is 52 degrees, which was set in 1977. No precipitation fell yesterday, which leaves the monthly total at 2.27 inches. This is 1.12 inches above the normal amount of 1.15 inches for June. The total precipitation for the year still stands at 18.35 inches, which is 6.05 inches below normal. Sunrise today is at 6.08 a.m. and sunset is at 8.22 p.m. Now let's check on your local forecast. Today, mostly sunny. Highs in the mid-90s. South winds 5 to 10 miles per hour. Tonight, clear. Lows in the upper 70s. South winds 5 to 10 miles per hour. Wednesday, partly cloudy. Highs in the lower 90s. South winds 5 to 10 miles per hour. Wednesday night, mostly clear. Lows in the upper 70s. South winds 5 to 10 miles per hour. Thursday, partly cloudy. Highs in the mid-90s. South winds 5 to 10 miles per hour.
Thursday night, partly cloudy. Lows in the upper 70s. Friday, partly cloudy. A slight chance of showers in the morning, then a chance of showers and thunderstorms in the afternoon. Highs in the lower 90s. Chance of rain 30%. Friday night, partly cloudy with a slight chance of showers and thunderstorms. Lows in the upper 70s. Chance of rain 20%. Saturday, partly cloudy. A slight chance of showers and thunderstorms in the morning, then a chance of showers and thunderstorms in the afternoon. Highs in the lower 90s. Chance of rain 40%. Saturday night, partly cloudy with a chance of showers. A chance of thunderstorms, mainly in the evening. Lows in the upper 70s. Chance of rain 30%. Sunday, partly cloudy. A chance of showers with a slight chance of thunderstorms in the morning, then a chance of showers and thunderstorms in the afternoon. Highs in the lower 90s. Chance of rain 50%. Sunday night, partly cloudy in the evening, then becoming mostly cloudy. A chance of thunderstorms. A chance of showers in the evening, then showers likely after midnight. Lows in the mid-70s. Chance of rain 60%. Monday, showers likely with a chance of thunderstorms. Highs in the upper 80s. Chance of rain 60%. 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Be sure to follow us on Facebook. Here's a look at local weather conditions as of 5 a.m. At the top of the hour, skies were clear in Shreveport. The temperature was 73 degrees at the regional airport. The dew point was 72, making the relative humidity 94%. Winds were south at 6 miles an hour. The pressure was 30.06 inches and rising. The report from Bossier City was not available. And in downtown Shreveport, skies were clear. The temperature was 76 degrees. And winds were south at 7 miles an hour. Once again in Shreveport, it was 73 degrees with clear skies at 5 a.m. Around the local area at 5 a.m., in Texarkana, clear and 78. Wind south at 7 miles an hour. El Dorado, clear and 74. Wind southeast at 3 miles an hour. Monroe, light rain and 77. Wind calm. Natchitoches, clear and 74. Wind calm. Marshall, clear and 73. Wind calm. And at Longview, partly cloudy and 75 degrees. Wind south at 7 miles an hour. Elsewhere across the four-state area, over at Dallas, mostly cloudy and 77. Oklahoma City, partly cloudy and 77. Little Rock, clear and 77. Jackson, Mississippi, clear and 71. Baton Rouge, clear and 72. And at Houston, mostly cloudy and 75 degrees. For the most current information, check us out on the web at www.weather.gov/sht. The Shreveport Climate Summary for yesterday, June 8, 2026. Yesterday's high temperature was 93 degrees. The normal high is 90. The record high is 99 degrees, which was last set in 1932. Yesterday's low temperature was 76 degrees. The normal low is 70. The record low is 52 degrees, which was set in 1977. No precipitation fell yesterday, which leaves the monthly total at 2.27 inches. This is 1.12 inches above the normal amount of 1.15 inches for June. The total precipitation for the year still stands at 18.35 inches, which is 6.05 inches below normal. Sunrise today is at 6.08 a.m. and sunset is at 8.22 p.m. Now let's check on your local forecast. Today, mostly sunny. Highs in the mid-90s. South winds 5 to 10 miles per hour. Tonight, clear.
Lows in the upper 70s. South winds 5 to 10 miles per hour. Wednesday, partly cloudy. Highs in the lower 90s. South winds 5 to 10 miles per hour. Wednesday night, mostly clear. Lows in the upper 70s. South winds 5 to 10 miles per hour. Thursday, partly cloudy. Highs in the mid 90s. South winds 5 to 10 miles per hour. Thursday night, partly cloudy. Lows in the upper 70s. Friday, partly cloudy. A slight chance of showers in the morning, then a chance of showers and thunderstorms in the afternoon. Highs in the lower 90s. Chance of rain 30%. Friday night, partly cloudy with a slight chance of showers and thunderstorms. Lows in the upper 70s. Chance of rain 20%. Saturday, partly cloudy. A slight chance of showers and thunderstorms in the morning, then a chance of showers and thunderstorms in the afternoon. Highs in the lower 90s. Chance of rain 40%. Saturday night, partly cloudy with a chance of showers. A chance of thunderstorms, mainly in the evening. Lows in the upper 70s. Chance of rain 30%. Sunday, partly cloudy. A chance of showers with a slight chance of thunderstorms in the morning, then a chance of showers and thunderstorms in the afternoon. Highs in the lower 90s. Chance of rain 50%. Sunday night, partly cloudy in the evening, then becoming mostly cloudy. A chance of thunderstorms. A chance of showers in the evening, then showers likely after midnight. Lows in the mid-70s. Chance of rain 60%. Monday, showers likely with a chance of thunderstorms. Highs in the upper 80s. Chance of rain 60%. 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Be sure to follow us on Facebook. Here's a look at local weather conditions as of 5 a.m. At the top of the hour, skies were clear in Shreveport. The temperature was 73 degrees at the regional airport. The dew point was 72, making the relative humidity 94%. Winds were south at 6 miles an hour. The pressure was 30.06 inches and rising. The report from Bossier City was not available. And in downtown Shreveport, skies were clear. The temperature was 76 degrees. And winds were south at 7 miles an hour. Once again in Shreveport, it was 73 degrees with clear skies at 5 a.m. Around the local area at 5 a.m., in Texarkana, clear and 78. Wind south at 7 miles an hour. El Dorado, clear and 74. Wind southeast at 3 miles an hour. Monroe, light rain and 77. Wind calm. Natchitoches, clear and 74. Wind calm. Marshall, clear and 73. Wind calm. And at Longview, partly cloudy and 75 degrees. Wind south at 7 miles an hour. Elsewhere across the four-state area, over at Dallas, mostly cloudy and 77. Oklahoma City, partly cloudy and 77. Little Rock, clear and 77. Jackson, Mississippi, clear and 71. Baton Rouge, clear and 72. And at Houston, mostly cloudy and 75 degrees. For the most current information, check us out on the web at www.weather.gov/sht. The Shreveport Climate Summary for yesterday, June 8, 2026. Yesterday's high temperature was 93 degrees. The normal high is 90. The record high is 99 degrees, which was last set in 1932. Yesterday's low temperature was 76 degrees. The normal low is 70. The record low is 52 degrees, which was set in 1977. No precipitation fell yesterday, which leaves the monthly total at 2.27 inches.
This is 1.12 inches above the normal amount of 1.15 inches for June. The total precipitation for the year still stands at 18.35 inches, which is 6.05 inches below normal. Sunrise today is at 6:08 a.m. and sunset is at 8:22 p.m. This is your NOAA Weather Radio, station WXJ97, operating on a frequency of 162.400 MHz, providing the latest weather information on a 24-hour basis. 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Now let's check on your local forecast. Today, mostly sunny. Highs in the mid-90s. South winds 5 to 10 miles per hour. Tonight, clear. Lows in the upper 70s. South winds 5 to 10 miles per hour. Wednesday, partly cloudy. Highs in the lower 90s. South winds 5 to 10 miles per hour. Wednesday night, mostly clear. Lows in the upper 70s. South winds 5 to 10 miles per hour. Thursday, partly cloudy. Highs in the mid-90s. South winds 5 to 10 miles per hour. Thursday night, partly cloudy. Lows in the upper 70s. Friday, partly cloudy. A slight chance of showers in the morning, then a chance of showers and thunderstorms in the afternoon. Highs in the lower 90s. Chance of rain 30%. Friday night, partly cloudy with a slight chance of showers and thunderstorms. Lows in the upper 70s. Chance of rain 20%. Saturday, partly cloudy. A slight chance of showers and thunderstorms in the morning, then a chance of showers and thunderstorms in the afternoon. Highs in the lower 90s. Chance of rain 40%. Saturday night, partly cloudy with a chance of showers. A chance of thunderstorms, mainly in the evening. Lows in the upper 70s. Chance of rain 30%. Sunday, partly cloudy. A chance of showers with a slight chance of thunderstorms in the morning, then a chance of showers and thunderstorms in the afternoon. Highs in the lower 90s. Chance of rain 50%. Sunday night, partly cloudy in the evening, then becoming mostly cloudy. A chance of thunderstorms. A chance of showers in the evening, then showers likely after midnight. Lows in the mid-70s. Chance of rain 60%. Monday, showers likely with a chance of thunderstorms. Highs in the upper 80s. Chance of rain 60%. 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Be sure to follow us on Facebook. Here's a look at local weather conditions as of 5 a.m. At the top of the hour, skies were clear in Shreveport. The temperature was 73 degrees at the regional airport. The dew point was 72, making the relative humidity 94%. Winds were south at 6 miles an hour. The pressure was 30.06 inches and rising. The report from Bossier City was not available. And in downtown Shreveport, skies were clear. The temperature was 76 degrees. And winds were south at 7 miles an hour. Once again in Shreveport, it was 73 degrees with clear skies at 5 a.m. Around the local area at 5 a.m., in Texarkana, clear and 78. Wind south at 7 miles an hour. El Dorado, clear and 74. Wind southeast at 3 miles an hour. Monroe, light rain and 77. Wind calm. Natchitoches, clear and 74. Wind calm. Marshall, clear and 73. Wind calm. And at Longview, partly cloudy and 75 degrees. Wind south at 7 miles an hour. Elsewhere across the four-state area, over at Dallas,
mostly cloudy and 77. Oklahoma City, partly cloudy and 77. Little Rock, clear and 77. Jackson, Mississippi, clear and 71. Baton Rouge, clear and 72. And at Houston, mostly cloudy and 75 degrees. For the most current information, check us out on the web at www.weather.gov/sht. The Shreveport Climate Summary for yesterday, June 8, 2026. Yesterday's high temperature was 93 degrees. The normal high is 90. The record high is 99 degrees, which was last set in 1932. Yesterday's low temperature was 76 degrees. The normal low is 70. The record low is 52 degrees, which was set in 1977. No precipitation fell yesterday, which leaves the monthly total at 2.27 inches. This is 1.12 inches above the normal amount of 1.15 inches for June. The total precipitation for the year still stands at 18.35 inches, which is 6.05 inches below normal. Sunrise today is at 6:08 a.m. and sunset is at 8:22 p.m. Now let's check on your local forecast. Today, mostly sunny. Highs in the mid-90s. South winds 5 to 10 miles per hour. Tonight, clear. Lows in the upper 70s. South winds 5 to 10 miles per hour. Wednesday, partly cloudy. Highs in the lower 90s. South winds 5 to 10 miles per hour. Wednesday night, mostly clear. Lows in the upper 70s. South winds 5 to 10 miles per hour. Thursday, partly cloudy. Highs in the mid-90s. South winds 5 to 10 miles per hour. Thursday night, partly cloudy. Lows in the upper 70s. Friday, partly cloudy. A slight chance of showers in the morning, then a chance of showers and thunderstorms in the afternoon. Highs in the lower 90s. Chance of rain 30%. Friday night, partly cloudy with a slight chance of showers and thunderstorms. Lows in the upper 70s. Chance of rain 20%. Saturday, partly cloudy. A slight chance of showers and thunderstorms in the morning, then a chance of showers and thunderstorms in the afternoon. Highs in the lower 90s. Chance of rain 40%. Saturday night, partly cloudy with a chance of showers. A chance of thunderstorms, mainly in the evening. Lows in the upper 70s. Chance of rain 30%. Sunday, partly cloudy. A chance of showers with a slight chance of thunderstorms in the morning, then a chance of showers and thunderstorms in the afternoon. Highs in the lower 90s. Chance of rain 50%. Sunday night, partly cloudy in the evening, then becoming mostly cloudy. A chance of thunderstorms. A chance of showers in the evening, then showers likely after midnight. Lows in the mid-70s. Chance of rain 60%. Monday, showers likely with a chance of thunderstorms. Highs in the upper 80s. Chance of rain 60%. Here is your area's open water boating forecast. Wind gusts may be higher. Rest of tonight, mostly clear. Highs in the mid-90s. Lows in the mid-70s. South winds 10 to 15 miles per hour. Wednesday, partly cloudy. Windy. Highs in the lower 90s. South winds 15 to 20 miles per hour. Heat index readings 102 to 105. Wednesday night, mostly clear. Lows in the upper 70s. South winds 10 to 15 miles per hour. Thursday, mostly sunny. Highs in the mid-90s. South winds 10 to 15 miles per hour. Thursday night, partly cloudy. Lows in the upper 70s. South winds 10 to 15 miles per hour. Friday, partly cloudy. Chance of showers and thunderstorms in the afternoon. Highs in the mid-90s.
chance of precipitation 30%. Friday night, partly cloudy with a 20% chance of showers and thunderstorms. Lows in the upper 70s.

chance of showers and thunderstorms in the evening, then showers likely and a chance of thunderstorms after midnight. Lows in the mid-70s. Chance of precipitation 60%. Monday, mostly cloudy. Showers likely and a chance of thunderstorms. Highs in the upper 80s. Chance of precipitation 60%. Monday night, partly cloudy with chance of showers and thunderstorms in the evening, then mostly cloudy with chance of showers after midnight. Lows in the lower 70s. Chance of precipitation 50%. Tuesday, mostly cloudy. Chance of showers and slight chance of thunderstorms in the morning, then a chance of showers and thunderstorms in the afternoon. Highs in the upper 80s. Chance of precipitation 50%. 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Be sure to follow us on Facebook. Here's a look at local weather conditions as of 5 a.m. At the top of the hour, skies were clear in Shreveport. The temperature was 73 degrees at the regional airport. The dew point was 72, making the relative humidity 94%. Winds were south at 6 miles an hour. The pressure was 30.06 inches and rising. The report from Bossier City was not available. And in downtown Shreveport, skies were clear. The temperature was 76 degrees. And winds were south at 7 miles an hour. Once again in Shreveport, it was 73 degrees with clear skies at 5 a.m. Around the local area at 5 a.m., in Texarkana, clear and 78. Wind south at 7 miles an hour. El Dorado, clear and 74. Wind southeast at 3 miles an hour. Monroe, light rain and 77. Wind calm. Natchitoches, clear and 74. Wind calm. Marshall, clear and 73. Wind calm. And at Longview, partly cloudy and 75 degrees. Wind south at 7 miles an hour. Elsewhere across the four-state area, over at Dallas, mostly cloudy and 77. Oklahoma City, partly cloudy and 77. Little Rock, clear and 77. Jackson, Mississippi, clear and 71. Baton Rouge, clear and 72. And at Houston, mostly cloudy and 75 degrees. For the most current information, check us out on the web at www.weather.gov/sht. The Shreveport Climate Summary for yesterday, June 8, 2026. Yesterday's high temperature was 93 degrees. The normal high is 90. The record high is 99 degrees, which was last set in 1932. Yesterday's low temperature was 76 degrees. The normal low is 70. The record low is 52 degrees, which was set in 1977. No precipitation fell yesterday, which leaves the monthly total at 2.27 inches. This is 1.12 inches above the normal amount of 1.15 inches for June. The total precipitation for the year still stands at 18.35 inches, which is 6.05 inches below normal. Sunrise today is at 6.08 a.m. and sunset is at 8.22 p.m. This is your NOAA Weather Radio, station WXJ97, operating on a frequency of 162.400 MHz, providing the latest weather information on a 24-hour basis. 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Now let's check on your local forecast. Today, mostly sunny. Highs in the mid-90s. South winds 5 to 10 miles per hour. Tonight, clear. Lows in the upper 70s. South winds 5 to 10 miles per hour. Wednesday, partly cloudy. Highs in the lower 90s. South winds 5 to 10 miles per hour.

Wednesday night, mostly clear. Lows in the upper 70s. South winds 5 to 10 miles per hour. Thursday, partly cloudy. Highs in the mid-90s. South winds 5 to 10 miles per hour. Thursday night, partly cloudy. Lows in the upper 70s. Friday, partly cloudy. A slight chance of showers in the morning, then a chance of showers and thunderstorms in the afternoon. Highs in the lower 90s. Chance of rain 30%. Friday night, partly cloudy with a slight chance of showers and thunderstorms. Lows in the upper 70s. Chance of rain 20%. Saturday, partly cloudy. A slight chance of showers and thunderstorms in the morning, then a chance of showers and thunderstorms in the afternoon. Highs in the lower 90s. Chance of rain 40%. Saturday night, partly cloudy with a chance of showers. A chance of thunderstorms, mainly in the evening. Lows in the upper 70s. Chance of rain 30%. Sunday, partly cloudy. A chance of showers with a slight chance of thunderstorms in the morning, then a chance of showers and thunderstorms in the afternoon. Highs in the lower 90s. Chance of rain 50%. Sunday night, partly cloudy in the evening, then becoming mostly cloudy. A chance of thunderstorms. A chance of showers in the evening, then showers likely after midnight. Lows in the mid-70s. Chance of rain 60%. Monday, showers likely with a chance of thunderstorms. Highs in the upper 80s. Chance of rain 60%. 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Be sure to follow us on Facebook. Here's a look at local weather conditions as of 5 a.m. At the top of the hour, skies were clear in Shreveport. The temperature was 73 degrees at the regional airport. The dew point was 72, making the relative humidity 94%. Winds were south at 6 miles an hour. The pressure was 30.06 inches and rising. The report from Bossier City was not available. And in downtown Shreveport, skies were clear. The temperature was 76 degrees. And winds were south at 7 miles an hour. Once again in Shreveport, it was 73 degrees with clear skies at 5 a.m. Around the local area at 5 a.m., in Texarkana, clear and 78. Wind south at 7 miles an hour. El Dorado, clear and 74. Wind southeast at 3 miles an hour. Monroe, light rain and 77. Wind calm. Natchitoches, clear and 74. Wind calm. Marshall, clear and 73. Wind calm. And at Longview, partly cloudy and 75 degrees. Wind south at 7 miles an hour. Elsewhere across the four-state area, over at Dallas, mostly cloudy and 77. Oklahoma City, partly cloudy and 77. Little Rock, clear and 77. Jackson, Mississippi, clear and 71. Baton Rouge, clear and 72. And at Houston, mostly cloudy and 75 degrees. For the most current information, check us out on the web at www.weather.gov/sht. The Shreveport Climate Summary for yesterday, June 8, 2026. Yesterday's high temperature was 93 degrees. The normal high is 90. The record high is 99 degrees, which was last set in 1932. Yesterday's low temperature was 76 degrees. The normal low is 70. The record low is 52 degrees, which was set in 1977. No precipitation fell yesterday, which leaves the monthly total at 2.27 inches. This is 1.12 inches above the normal amount of 1.15 inches for June. The total precipitation for the year still stands at 18.35 inches, which is 6.05 inches below normal.
Sunrise today is at 6:08 a.m. and sunset is at 8:22 p.m. Now let's check on your local forecast. Today, mostly sunny. Highs in the mid-90s. South winds 5 to 10 miles per hour. Tonight, clear. Lows in the upper 70s. South winds 5 to 10 miles per hour. Wednesday, partly cloudy. Highs in the lower 90s. South winds 5 to 10 miles per hour. Wednesday night, mostly clear. Lows in the upper 70s. South winds 5 to 10 miles per hour. Thursday, partly cloudy. Highs in the mid-90s. South winds 5 to 10 miles per hour. Thursday night, partly cloudy. Lows in the upper 70s. Friday, partly cloudy. A slight chance of showers in the morning, then a chance of showers and thunderstorms in the afternoon. Highs in the lower 90s. Chance of rain 30%. Friday night, partly cloudy with a slight chance of showers and thunderstorms. Lows in the upper 70s. Chance of rain 20%. Saturday, partly cloudy. A slight chance of showers and thunderstorms in the morning, then a chance of showers and thunderstorms in the afternoon. Highs in the lower 90s. Chance of rain 40%. Saturday night, partly cloudy with a chance of showers. A chance of thunderstorms, mainly in the evening. Lows in the upper 70s. Chance of rain 30%. Sunday, partly cloudy. A chance of showers with a slight chance of thunderstorms in the morning, then a chance of showers and thunderstorms in the afternoon. Highs in the lower 90s. Chance of rain 50%. Sunday night, partly cloudy in the evening, then becoming mostly cloudy. A chance of thunderstorms. A chance of showers in the evening, then showers likely after midnight. Lows in the mid-70s. Chance of rain 60%. Monday, showers likely with a chance of thunderstorms. Highs in the upper 80s. Chance of rain 60%. 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Be sure to follow us on Facebook. Here's a look at local weather conditions as of 5 a.m. At the top of the hour, skies were clear in Shreveport. The temperature was 73 degrees at the regional airport. The dew point was 72, making the relative humidity 94%. Winds were south at 6 miles an hour. The pressure was 30.06 inches and rising. The report from Bossier City was not available. And in downtown Shreveport, skies were clear. The temperature was 76 degrees. And winds were south at 7 miles an hour. Once again in Shreveport, it was 73 degrees with clear skies at 5 a.m. Around the local area at 5 a.m., in Texarkana, clear and 78. Wind south at 7 miles an hour. El Dorado, clear and 74. Wind southeast at 3 miles an hour. Monroe, light rain and 77. Wind calm. Natchitoches, clear and 74. Wind calm. Marshall, clear and 73. Wind calm. And at Longview, partly cloudy and 75 degrees. Wind south at 7 miles an hour. Elsewhere across the four-state area, over at Dallas, mostly cloudy and 77. Oklahoma City, partly cloudy and 77. Little Rock, clear and 77. Jackson, Mississippi, clear and 71. Baton Rouge, clear and 72. And at Houston, mostly cloudy and 75 degrees. For the most current information, check us out on the web at www.weather.gov/sht. The Shreveport Climate Summary for yesterday, June 8, 2026. Yesterday's high temperature was 93 degrees. The normal high is 90. The record high is 99 degrees, which was last set in 1932.
Yesterday's low temperature was 76 degrees. The normal low is 70. The record low is 52 degrees, which was set in 1977. No precipitation fell yesterday, which leaves the monthly total at 2.27 inches. This is 1.12 inches above the normal amount of 1.15 inches for June. The total precipitation for the year still stands at 18.35 inches, which is 6.05 inches below normal. Sunrise today is at 6:08 a.m. and sunset is at 8:22 p.m. Now let's check on your local forecast. Today, mostly sunny. Highs in the mid-90s. South winds 5 to 10 miles per hour. Tonight, clear. Lows in the upper 70s. South winds 5 to 10 miles per hour. Wednesday, partly cloudy. Highs in the lower 90s. South winds 5 to 10 miles per hour. Wednesday night, mostly clear. Lows in the upper 70s. South winds 5 to 10 miles per hour. Thursday, partly cloudy. Highs in the mid-90s. South winds 5 to 10 miles per hour. Thursday night, partly cloudy. Lows in the upper 70s. Friday, partly cloudy. A slight chance of showers in the morning, then a chance of showers and thunderstorms in the afternoon. Highs in the lower 90s. Chance of rain 30%. Friday night, partly cloudy with a slight chance of showers and thunderstorms. Lows in the upper 70s. Chance of rain 20%. Saturday, partly cloudy. A slight chance of showers and thunderstorms in the morning, then a chance of showers and thunderstorms in the afternoon. Highs in the lower 90s. Chance of rain 40%. Saturday night, partly cloudy with a chance of showers. A chance of thunderstorms, mainly in the evening. Lows in the upper 70s. Chance of rain 30%. Sunday, partly cloudy. A chance of showers with a slight chance of thunderstorms in the morning, then a chance of showers and thunderstorms in the afternoon. Highs in the lower 90s. Chance of rain 50%. Sunday night, partly cloudy in the evening, then becoming mostly cloudy. A chance of thunderstorms. A chance of showers in the evening, then showers likely after midnight. Lows in the mid-70s. Chance of rain 60%. Monday, showers likely with a chance of thunderstorms. Highs in the upper 80s. Chance of rain 60%. 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Be sure to follow us on Facebook. Here's a look at local weather conditions as of 5 a.m. At the top of the hour, skies were clear in Shreveport. The temperature was 73 degrees at the regional airport. The dew point was 72, making the relative humidity 94%. Winds were south at 6 miles an hour. The pressure was 30.06 inches and rising. The report from Bossier City was not available. And in downtown Shreveport, skies were clear. The temperature was 76 degrees. And winds were south at 7 miles an hour. Once again in Shreveport, it was 73 degrees with clear skies at 5 a.m. This is your NOAA Weather Radio, station WXJ97, operating on a frequency of 162.400 MHz, providing the latest weather information on a 24-hour basis. 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Around the local area at 5 a.m., in Texarkana, clear and 78. Wind south at 7 miles an hour. El Dorado, clear and 74. Wind southeast at 3 miles an hour. Monroe, light rain and 77. Wind calm. Natchitoches, clear and 74. Wind calm.
Marshall, clear and 73. Wind calm. And at Longview, partly cloudy and 75 degrees. Wind south at 7 miles an hour. Elsewhere across the four-state area, over at Dallas, mostly cloudy and 77. Oklahoma City, partly cloudy and 77. Little Rock, clear and 77. Jackson, Mississippi, clear and 71. Baton Rouge, clear and 72. And at Houston, mostly cloudy and 75 degrees. For the most current information, check us out on the web at www.weather.gov/sht. The Shreveport Climate Summary for yesterday, June 8, 2026. Yesterday's high temperature was 93 degrees. The normal high is 90. The record high is 99 degrees, which was last set in 1932. Yesterday's low temperature was 76 degrees. The normal low is 70. The record low is 52 degrees, which was set in 1977. No precipitation fell yesterday, which leaves the monthly total at 2.27 inches. This is 1.12 inches above the normal amount of 1.15 inches for June. The total precipitation for the year still stands at 18.35 inches, which is 6.05 inches below normal. Sunrise today is at 6.08 a.m. and sunset is at 8.22 p.m. Now let's check on your local forecast. Today, mostly sunny. Highs in the mid-90s. South winds 5 to 10 miles per hour. Tonight, clear. Lows in the upper 70s. South winds 5 to 10 miles per hour. Wednesday, partly cloudy. Highs in the lower 90s. South winds 5 to 10 miles per hour. Wednesday night, mostly clear. Lows in the upper 70s. South winds 5 to 10 miles per hour. Thursday, partly cloudy. Highs in the mid-90s. South winds 5 to 10 miles per hour. Thursday night, partly cloudy. Lows in the upper 70s. Friday, partly cloudy. A slight chance of showers in the morning, then a chance of showers and thunderstorms in the afternoon. Highs in the lower 90s. Chance of rain 30%. Friday night, partly cloudy with a slight chance of showers and thunderstorms. Lows in the upper 70s. Chance of rain 20%. Saturday, partly cloudy. A slight chance of showers and thunderstorms in the morning, then a chance of showers and thunderstorms in the afternoon. Highs in the lower 90s. Chance of rain 40%. Saturday night, partly cloudy with a chance of showers. A chance of thunderstorms, mainly in the evening. Lows in the upper 70s. Chance of rain 30%. Sunday, partly cloudy. A chance of showers with a slight chance of thunderstorms in the morning, then a chance of showers and thunderstorms in the afternoon. Highs in the lower 90s. Chance of rain 50%. Sunday night, partly cloudy in the evening, then becoming mostly cloudy. A chance of thunderstorms. A chance of showers in the evening, then showers likely after midnight. Lows in the mid-70s. Chance of rain 60%. Monday, showers likely with a chance of thunderstorms. Highs in the upper 80s. Chance of rain 60%. 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Be sure to follow us on Facebook. Here's a look at local weather conditions as of 5 a.m. At the top of the hour, skies were clear in Shreveport. The temperature was 73 degrees at the regional airport. The dew point was 72, making the relative humidity 94%. Winds were south at 6 miles an hour. The pressure was 30.06 inches and rising. The report from Bossier City was not available. And in downtown Shreveport, skies were clear. The temperature was 76 degrees. And winds were south at 7 miles an hour.
Once again in Shreveport, it was 73 degrees with clear skies at 5 a.m. Around the local area at 5 a.m., in Texarkana, clear and 78. Wind south at 7 miles an hour. El Dorado, clear and 74. Wind southeast at 3 miles an hour. Monroe, light rain and 77. Wind calm. Natchitoches, clear and 74. Wind calm. Marshall, clear and 73. Wind calm. And at Longview, partly cloudy and 75 degrees. Wind south at 7 miles an hour. Elsewhere across the four-state area, over at Dallas, mostly cloudy and 77. Oklahoma City, partly cloudy and 77. Little Rock, clear and 77. Jackson, Mississippi, clear and 71. Baton Rouge, clear and 72. And at Houston, mostly cloudy and 75 degrees. For the most current information, check us out on the web at www.weather.gov/sht. The Shreveport Climate Summary for yesterday, June 8, 2026. Yesterday's high temperature was 93 degrees. The normal high is 90. The record high is 99 degrees, which was last set in 1932. Yesterday's low temperature was 76 degrees. The normal low is 70. The record low is 52 degrees, which was set in 1977. No precipitation fell yesterday, which leaves the monthly total at 2.27 inches. This is 1.12 inches above the normal amount of 1.15 inches for June. The total precipitation for the year still stands at 18.35 inches, which is 6.05 inches below normal. Sunrise today is at 6.08 a.m. and sunset is at 8.22 p.m. Here is your area's open water boating forecast. Wind gusts may be higher. Rest of tonight, mostly clear. Highs in the mid-90s. Lows in the mid-70s. South winds 10 to 15 miles per hour. Wednesday, partly cloudy. Windy. Highs in the lower 90s. South winds 15 to 20 miles per hour. Heat index readings 102 to 105. Wednesday night, mostly clear. Lows in the upper 70s. South winds 10 to 15 miles per hour. Thursday, mostly sunny. Highs in the mid-90s. South winds 10 to 15 miles per hour. Thursday night, partly cloudy. Lows in the upper 70s. South winds 10 to 15 miles per hour. Friday, partly cloudy. Chance of showers and thunderstorms in the afternoon. Highs in the mid-90s. Chance of precipitation 30%. Friday night, partly cloudy with a 20% chance of showers and thunderstorms. Lows in the upper 70s. Saturday, mostly cloudy with slight chance of showers and thunderstorms in the morning, then partly cloudy with chance of showers and thunderstorms in the afternoon. Highs in the lower 90s. Chance of precipitation 30%. Saturday night, partly cloudy. Chance of showers and thunderstorms in the evening, then a chance of showers and slight chance of thunderstorms after midnight. Lows in the upper 70s. Chance of precipitation 30%. Sunday, partly cloudy. Chance of showers and slight chance of thunderstorms in the morning, then a chance of showers and thunderstorms in the afternoon. Highs in the lower 90s. Chance of precipitation 50%. Sunday night, becoming mostly cloudy. Chance of showers and thunderstorms in the evening, then showers likely and a chance of thunderstorms after midnight. Lows in the mid-70s. Chance of precipitation 60%. Monday, mostly cloudy. Showers likely and a chance of thunderstorms. Highs in the upper 80s. Chance of precipitation 60%. Monday night, partly cloudy with chance of showers and thunderstorms in the evening, then mostly cloudy with chance of showers after midnight. Lows in the lower 70s.
chance of precipitation 50%. Tuesday, mostly cloudy. Chance of showers and slight chance of thunderstorms in the morning, then a chance of showers and thunderstorms in the afternoon. Highs in the upper 80s. Chance of precipitation 50%. Now let's check on your local forecast. Today, mostly sunny. Highs in the mid-90s. South winds 5 to 10 miles per hour. Tonight, clear. Lows in the upper 70s. South winds 5 to 10 miles per hour. Wednesday, partly cloudy. Highs in the lower 90s. South winds 5 to 10 miles per hour. Wednesday night, mostly clear. Lows in the upper 70s. South winds 5 to 10 miles per hour. Thursday, partly cloudy. Highs in the mid-90s. South winds 5 to 10 miles per hour. Thursday night, partly cloudy. Lows in the upper 70s. Friday, partly cloudy. A slight chance of showers in the morning, then a chance of showers and thunderstorms in the afternoon. Highs in the lower 90s. Chance of rain 30%. Friday night, partly cloudy with a slight chance of showers and thunderstorms. Lows in the upper 70s. Chance of rain 20%. Saturday, partly cloudy. A slight chance of showers and thunderstorms in the morning, then a chance of showers and thunderstorms in the afternoon. Highs in the lower 90s. Chance of rain 40%. Saturday night, partly cloudy with a chance of showers. A chance of thunderstorms, mainly in the evening. Lows in the upper 70s. Chance of rain 30%. Sunday, partly cloudy. A chance of showers with a slight chance of thunderstorms in the morning, then a chance of showers and thunderstorms in the afternoon. Highs in the lower 90s. Chance of rain 50%. Sunday night, partly cloudy in the evening, then becoming mostly cloudy. A chance of thunderstorms. A chance of showers in the evening, then showers likely after midnight. Lows in the mid-70s. Chance of rain 60%. Monday, showers likely with a chance of thunderstorms. Highs in the upper 80s. Chance of rain 60%. 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Be sure to follow us on Facebook. Here's a look at local weather conditions as of 5 a.m. At the top of the hour, skies were clear in Shreveport. The temperature was 73 degrees at the regional airport. The dew point was 72, making the relative humidity 94%. Winds were south at 6 miles an hour. The pressure was 30.06 inches and rising. The report from Bossier City was not available. And in downtown Shreveport, skies were clear. The temperature was 76 degrees. And winds were south at 7 miles an hour. Once again in Shreveport, it was 73 degrees with clear skies at 5 a.m. Around the local area at 5 a.m., in Texarkana, clear and 78. Wind south at 7 miles an hour. El Dorado, clear and 74. Wind southeast at 3 miles an hour. Monroe, light rain and 77. Wind calm. Natchitoches, clear and 74. Wind calm. Marshall, clear and 73. Wind calm. And at Longview, partly cloudy and 75 degrees. Wind south at 7 miles an hour. Elsewhere across the four-state area, over at Dallas, mostly cloudy and 77. Oklahoma City, partly cloudy and 77. Little Rock, clear and 77. Jackson, Mississippi, clear and 71. Baton Rouge, clear and 72. And at Houston, mostly cloudy and 75 degrees. For the most current information, check us out on the web at www.weather.gov/sht. 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
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The Shreveport Climate Summary for yesterday, June 8, 2026. Yesterday's high temperature was 93 degrees. The normal high is 90. The record high is 99 degrees, which was last set in 1932. Yesterday's low temperature was 76 degrees. The normal low is 70. The record low is 52 degrees, which was set in 1977. No precipitation fell yesterday, which leaves the monthly total at 2.27 inches. This is 1.12 inches above the normal amount of 1.15 inches for June. The total precipitation for the year still stands at 18.35 inches, which is 6.05 inches below normal. Sunrise today is at 6:08 a.m. and sunset is at 8:22 p.m. Now let's check on your local forecast. Today, mostly sunny. Highs in the mid-90s. South winds 5 to 10 miles per hour. Tonight, clear. Lows in the upper 70s. South winds 5 to 10 miles per hour. Wednesday, partly cloudy. Highs in the lower 90s. South winds 5 to 10 miles per hour. Wednesday night, mostly clear. Lows in the upper 70s. South winds 5 to 10 miles per hour. Thursday, partly cloudy. Highs in the mid-90s. South winds 5 to 10 miles per hour. Thursday night, partly cloudy. Lows in the upper 70s. Friday, partly cloudy. A slight chance of showers in the morning, then a chance of showers and thunderstorms in the afternoon. Highs in the lower 90s. Chance of rain 30%. Friday night, partly cloudy with a slight chance of showers and thunderstorms. Lows in the upper 70s. Chance of rain 20%. Saturday, partly cloudy. A slight chance of showers and thunderstorms in the morning, then a chance of showers and thunderstorms in the afternoon. Highs in the lower 90s. Chance of rain 40%. Saturday night, partly cloudy with a chance of showers. A chance of thunderstorms, mainly in the evening. Lows in the upper 70s. Chance of rain 30%. Sunday, partly cloudy. A chance of showers with a slight chance of thunderstorms in the morning, then a chance of showers and thunderstorms in the afternoon. Highs in the lower 90s. Chance of rain 50%. Sunday night, partly cloudy in the evening, then becoming mostly cloudy. A chance of thunderstorms. A chance of showers in the evening, then showers likely after midnight. Lows in the mid-70s. Chance of rain 60%. Monday, showers likely with a chance of thunderstorms. Highs in the upper 80s. Chance of rain 60%. 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Be sure to follow us on Facebook. Here's a look at local weather conditions as of 5 a.m. At the top of the hour, skies were clear in Shreveport. The temperature was 73 degrees at the regional airport. The dew point was 72, making the relative humidity 94%. Winds were south at 6 miles an hour. The pressure was 30.06 inches and rising. The report from Bossier City was not available. And in downtown Shreveport, skies were clear. The temperature was 76 degrees. And winds were south at 7 miles an hour. Once again in Shreveport, it was 73 degrees with clear skies at 5 a.m. You're listening to your weather radio, station WXJ97, broadcasting in Shreveport on 162.4 MHz. Be sure to follow us on Facebook.
Here's a look at local weather conditions as of 6 a.m. At the top of the hour, skies were cloudy in Shreveport. The temperature was 73 degrees at the regional airport. The dew point was 72, making the relative humidity 94%. Winds were south at 7 miles an hour. The pressure was 30.07 inches and rising. In Bossier City, at Barksdale Air Force Base, skies were mostly cloudy, with a temperature of 74 degrees. The dew point was 72, making the relative humidity 93%. Winds were southeast at 5 miles an hour. The pressure was 30.07 inches and rising. And in downtown Shreveport, skies were mostly cloudy. The temperature was 76 degrees. And winds were south at 5 miles an hour. Once again in Shreveport, it was 73 degrees with cloudy skies at 6 a.m. Around the local area at 6 a.m., in Texarkana, clear and 77. Wind south at 6 miles an hour. El Dorado, clear and 74. Wind south at 3 miles an hour. Monroe, clear and 76. Wind calm. Nacogdoches, mostly cloudy and 73. Wind calm. Marshall, clear and 73. Wind south at 3 miles an hour. And at Longview, clear and 74 degrees. Wind south at 7 miles an hour. Elsewhere across the four-state area, over at Dallas, cloudy and 77. Oklahoma City, partly cloudy and 75. Little Rock, partly cloudy and 76. Jackson, Mississippi, clear and 71. Baton Rouge, partly cloudy and 73. And at Houston, mostly cloudy and 75 degrees. For the most current information, check us out on the web at www.weather.gov/sht. The Shreveport Climate Summary for yesterday, June 8, 2026. Yesterday's high temperature was 93 degrees. The normal high is 90. The record high is 99 degrees, which was last set in 1932. Yesterday's low temperature was 76 degrees. The normal low is 70. The record low is 52 degrees, which was set in 1977. No precipitation fell yesterday, which leaves the monthly total at 2.27 inches. This is 1.12 inches above the normal amount of 1.15 inches for June. The total precipitation for the year still stands at 18.35 inches, which is 6.05 inches below normal. Sunrise today is at 6.08 a.m. and sunset is at 8.22 p.m. Now let's check on your local forecast. Today, mostly sunny. Highs in the mid-90s. South winds 5 to 10 miles per hour. Tonight, clear. Lows in the upper 70s. South winds 5 to 10 miles per hour. Wednesday, partly cloudy. Highs in the lower 90s. South winds 5 to 10 miles per hour. Wednesday night, mostly clear. Lows in the upper 70s. South winds 5 to 10 miles per hour. Thursday, partly cloudy. Highs in the mid-90s. South winds 5 to 10 miles per hour. Thursday night, partly cloudy. Lows in the upper 70s. Friday, partly cloudy. A slight chance of showers in the morning, then a chance of showers and thunderstorms in the afternoon. Highs in the lower 90s. Chance of rain 30%. Friday night, partly cloudy with a slight chance of showers and thunderstorms. Lows in the upper 70s. Chance of rain 20%. Saturday, partly cloudy. A slight chance of showers and thunderstorms in the morning, then a chance of showers and thunderstorms in the afternoon. Highs in the lower 90s. Chance of rain 40%. Saturday night, partly cloudy with a chance of showers. A chance of thunderstorms, mainly in the evening. Lows in the upper 70s. Chance of rain 30%. Sunday, partly cloudy.
a chance of showers with a slight chance of thunderstorms in the morning, then a chance of showers and thunderstorms in the afternoon. Highs in the lower 90s. Chance of rain 50%. Sunday night, partly cloudy in the evening, then becoming mostly cloudy. A chance of thunderstorms. A chance of showers in the evening, then showers likely after midnight. Lows in the mid-70s. Chance of rain 60%. Monday, showers likely with a chance of thunderstorms. Highs in the upper 80s. Chance of rain 60%. 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Be sure to follow us on Facebook. Here's a look at local weather conditions as of 6 a.m. At the top of the hour, skies were cloudy in Shreveport. The temperature was 73 degrees at the regional airport. The dew point was 72, making the relative humidity 94%. Winds were south at 7 miles an hour. The pressure was 30.07 inches and rising. In Bossier City, at Barksdale Air Force Base, skies were mostly cloudy, with a temperature of 74 degrees. The dew point was 72, making the relative humidity 93%. Winds were southeast at 5 miles an hour. The pressure was 30.07 inches and rising. And in downtown Shreveport, skies were mostly cloudy. The temperature was 76 degrees. And winds were south at 5 miles an hour. Once again in Shreveport, it was 73 degrees with cloudy skies at 6 a.m. Around the local area at 6 a.m., in Texarkana, clear and 77. Wind south at 6 miles an hour. El Dorado, clear and 74. Wind south at 3 miles an hour. Monroe, clear and 76. Wind calm. Natchitoches, mostly cloudy and 73. Wind calm. Marshall, clear and 73. Wind south at 3 miles an hour. And at Longview, clear and 74 degrees. Wind south at 7 miles an hour. Elsewhere across the four-state area, over at Dallas, cloudy and 77. Oklahoma City, partly cloudy and 75. Little Rock, partly cloudy and 76. Jackson, Mississippi, clear and 71. Baton Rouge, partly cloudy and 73. And at Houston, mostly cloudy and 75 degrees. For the most current information, check us out on the web at www.weather.gov/sht. The Shreveport Climate Summary for yesterday, June 8, 2026. Yesterday's high temperature was 93 degrees. The normal high is 90. The record high is 99 degrees, which was last set in 1932. Yesterday's low temperature was 76 degrees. The normal low is 70. The record low is 52 degrees, which was set in 1977. No precipitation fell yesterday, which leaves the monthly total at 2.27 inches. This is 1.12 inches above the normal amount of 1.15 inches for June. The total precipitation for the year still stands at 18.35 inches, which is 6.05 inches below normal. Sunrise today is at 6:08 a.m. and sunset is at 8:22 p.m. This is your NOAA Weather Radio, station WXJ97. 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Now let's check on your local forecast. Today, mostly sunny. Highs in the mid-90s. South winds 5 to 10 miles per hour. Tonight, clear. Lows in the upper 70s. South winds 5 to 10 miles per hour. Wednesday, partly cloudy.
Highs in the lower 90s. South winds 5 to 10 miles per hour. Wednesday night, mostly clear. Lows in the upper 70s. South winds 5 to 10 miles per hour. Thursday, partly cloudy. Highs in the mid-90s. South winds 5 to 10 miles per hour. Thursday night, partly cloudy. Lows in the upper 70s. Friday, partly cloudy. A slight chance of showers in the morning, then a chance of showers and thunderstorms in the afternoon. Highs in the lower 90s. Chance of rain 30%. Friday night, partly cloudy with a slight chance of showers and thunderstorms. Lows in the upper 70s. Chance of rain 20%. Saturday, partly cloudy. A slight chance of showers and thunderstorms in the morning, then a chance of showers and thunderstorms in the afternoon. Highs in the lower 90s. Chance of rain 40%. Saturday night, partly cloudy with a chance of showers. A chance of thunderstorms, mainly in the evening. Lows in the upper 70s. Chance of rain 30%. Sunday, partly cloudy. A chance of showers with a slight chance of thunderstorms in the morning, then a chance of showers and thunderstorms in the afternoon. Highs in the lower 90s. Chance of rain 50%. Sunday night, partly cloudy in the evening, then becoming mostly cloudy. A chance of thunderstorms. A chance of showers in the evening, then showers likely after midnight. Lows in the mid-70s. Chance of rain 60%. Monday, showers likely with a chance of thunderstorms. Highs in the upper 80s. Chance of rain 60%. 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Be sure to follow us on Facebook. Here's a look at local weather conditions as of 6 a.m. At the top of the hour, skies were cloudy in Shreveport. The temperature was 73 degrees at the regional airport. The dew point was 72, making the relative humidity 94%. Winds were south at 7 miles an hour. The pressure was 30.07 inches and rising. In Bossier City, at Barksdale Air Force Base, skies were mostly cloudy, with a temperature of 74 degrees. The dew point was 72, making the relative humidity 93%. Winds were southeast at 5 miles an hour. The pressure was 30.07 inches and rising. And in downtown Shreveport, skies were mostly cloudy. The temperature was 76 degrees. And winds were south at 5 miles an hour. Once again in Shreveport, it was 73 degrees with cloudy skies at 6 a.m. Around the local area at 6 a.m., in Texarkana, clear and 77. Wind south at 6 miles an hour. El Dorado, clear and 74. Wind south at 3 miles an hour. Monroe, clear and 76. Wind calm. Natchitoches, mostly cloudy and 73. Wind calm. Marshall, clear and 73. Wind south at 3 miles an hour. And at Longview, clear and 74 degrees. Wind south at 7 miles an hour. Elsewhere across the four-state area, over at Dallas, cloudy and 77. Oklahoma City, partly cloudy and 75. Little Rock, partly cloudy and 76. Jackson, Mississippi, clear and 71. Baton Rouge, partly cloudy and 73. And at Houston, mostly cloudy and 75 degrees. For the most current information, check us out on the web at www.weather.gov/sht. The Shreveport Climate Summary for yesterday, June 8, 2026. Yesterday's high temperature was 93 degrees. The normal high is 90. The record high is 99 degrees, which was last set in 1932. Yesterday's low temperature was 76 degrees. The normal low is 70.
The record low is 52 degrees, which was set in 1977. No precipitation fell yesterday, which leaves the monthly total at 2.27 inches. This is 1.12 inches above the normal amount of 1.15 inches for June. The total precipitation for the year still stands at 18.35 inches, which is 6.05 inches below normal. Sunrise today is at 6:08 a.m. and sunset is at 8:22 p.m. Now let's check on your local forecast. Today, mostly sunny. Highs in the mid-90s. South winds 5 to 10 miles per hour. Tonight, clear. Lows in the upper 70s. South winds 5 to 10 miles per hour. Wednesday, partly cloudy. Highs in the lower 90s. South winds 5 to 10 miles per hour. Wednesday night, mostly clear. Lows in the upper 70s. South winds 5 to 10 miles per hour. Thursday, partly cloudy. Highs in the mid-90s. South winds 5 to 10 miles per hour. Thursday night, partly cloudy. Lows in the upper 70s. Friday, partly cloudy. A slight chance of showers in the morning, then a chance of showers and thunderstorms in the afternoon. Highs in the lower 90s. Chance of rain 30%. Friday night, partly cloudy with a slight chance of showers and thunderstorms. Lows in the upper 70s. Chance of rain 20%. Saturday, partly cloudy. A slight chance of showers and thunderstorms in the morning, then a chance of showers and thunderstorms in the afternoon. Highs in the lower 90s. Chance of rain 40%. Saturday night, partly cloudy with a chance of showers. A chance of thunderstorms, mainly in the evening. Lows in the upper 70s. Chance of rain 30%. Sunday, partly cloudy. A chance of showers with a slight chance of thunderstorms in the morning, then a chance of showers and thunderstorms in the afternoon. Highs in the lower 90s. Chance of rain 50%. Sunday night, partly cloudy in the evening, then becoming mostly cloudy. A chance of thunderstorms. A chance of showers in the evening, then showers likely after midnight. Lows in the mid-70s. Chance of rain 60%. Monday, showers likely with a chance of thunderstorms. Highs in the upper 80s. Chance of rain 60%. Now let's check on your local forecast. Today, mostly sunny. Highs in the mid-90s. South winds 5 to 10 miles per hour. Tonight, clear. Lows in the upper 70s. South winds 5 to 10 miles per hour. Wednesday, partly cloudy. Highs in the lower 90s. South winds 5 to 10 miles per hour. Wednesday night, mostly clear. Lows in the upper 70s. South winds 5 to 10 miles per hour. Thursday, partly cloudy. Highs in the mid-90s. South winds 5 to 10 miles per hour. Thursday night, partly cloudy. Lows in the upper 70s. Friday, partly cloudy. A slight chance of showers in the morning, then a chance of showers and thunderstorms in the afternoon. Highs in the lower 90s. Chance of rain 30%. Friday night, partly cloudy with a slight chance of showers and thunderstorms. Lows in the upper 70s. Chance of rain 20%. Saturday, partly cloudy. A slight chance of showers and thunderstorms in the morning, then a chance of showers and thunderstorms in the afternoon. Highs in the lower 90s. Chance of rain 40%. Saturday night, partly cloudy with a chance of showers. A chance of thunderstorms, mainly in the evening. Lows in the upper 70s. Chance of rain 30%. Sunday, partly cloudy. A chance of showers with a slight chance of thunderstorms in the morning, then a chance of showers and thunderstorms in the afternoon.

cities. South winds 10 to 15 miles per hour. Highest heat index readings 101 to 104. Tonight, clear. Lows in the upper 70s. South winds 10 to 15 miles per hour. Wednesday, partly cloudy. Windy. Highs in the lower 90s. South winds 15 to 20 miles per hour. Heat index readings 102 to 105. Wednesday night, mostly clear. Lows in the upper 70s. South winds 10 to 15 miles per hour. Thursday, mostly sunny. Highs in the mid 90s. South winds 10 to 15 miles per hour. Thursday night, partly cloudy. Lows in the upper 70s. Friday, partly cloudy. Chance of showers and thunderstorms in the afternoon. Highs in the mid-90s. Chance of precipitation 30%. Friday night, partly cloudy with a 20% chance of showers and thunderstorms. Lows in the upper 70s. Saturday, mostly cloudy with slight chance of showers and thunderstorms in the morning, then partly cloudy with chance of showers and thunderstorms in the afternoon. Highs in the lower 90s. Chance of precipitation 30%. Saturday night, partly cloudy. Chance of showers and thunderstorms in the evening, then a chance of showers and slight chance of thunderstorms after midnight. Lows in the upper 70s. Chance of precipitation 30%. Sunday, partly cloudy. Chance of showers and slight chance of thunderstorms in the morning, then a chance of showers and thunderstorms in the afternoon. Highs in the lower 90s. Chance of precipitation 50%. Sunday night, becoming mostly cloudy. Chance of showers and thunderstorms in the evening, then showers likely and a chance of thunderstorms after midnight. Lows in the mid-70s. Chance of precipitation 60%. Monday, mostly cloudy. Showers likely and a chance of thunderstorms. Highs in the upper 80s. Chance of precipitation 60%. 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Be sure to follow us on Facebook. Here's a look at local weather conditions as of 6 a.m. At the top of the hour, skies were cloudy in Shreveport. The temperature was 73 degrees at the regional airport. The dew point was 72, making the relative humidity 94%. Winds were south at 7 miles an hour. The pressure was 30.07 inches and rising. In Bossier City, at Barksdale Air Force Base, skies were mostly cloudy, with a temperature of 74 degrees. The dew point was 72, making the relative humidity 93%. Winds were southeast at 5 miles an hour. The pressure was 30.07 inches and rising. And in downtown Shreveport, skies were mostly cloudy. The temperature was 76 degrees. And winds were south at 5 miles an hour. Once again in Shreveport, it was 73 degrees with cloudy skies at 6 a.m. This is your NOAA Weather Radio, station WXJ97, operating on a frequency of 162.400 MHz, providing the latest weather information on a 24-hour basis. 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Around the local area at 6 a.m., in Texarkana, clear and 77. Wind south at 6 miles an hour. El Dorado, clear and 74. Wind south at 3 miles an hour. Monroe, clear and 76. Wind calm. Natchitoches, mostly cloudy and 73. Wind calm. Marshall, clear and 73. Wind south at 3 miles an hour. And at Longview, clear and 74 degrees. Wind south at 7 miles an hour.
elsewhere across the four-state area.

area, over at Dallas, cloudy and 77. Oklahoma City, partly cloudy and 75. Little Rock, partly cloudy and 76. Jackson, Mississippi, clear and 71. Baton Rouge, partly cloudy and 73. And at Houston, mostly cloudy and 75 degrees. For the most current information, check us out on the web at www.weather.gov/sht. The Shreveport Climate Summary for yesterday, June 8, 2026. Yesterday's high temperature was 93 degrees. The normal high is 90. The record high is 99 degrees, which was last set in 1932. Yesterday's low temperature was 76 degrees. The normal low is 70. The record low is 52 degrees, which was set in 1977. No precipitation fell yesterday, which leaves the monthly total at 2.27 inches. This is 1.12 inches above the normal amount of 1.15 inches for June. The total precipitation for the year still stands at 18.35 inches, which is 6.05 inches below normal. Sunrise today is at 6.08 a.m. and sunset is at 8.22 p.m. Now let's check on your local forecast. Today, mostly sunny. Highs in the mid-90s. South winds 5 to 10 miles per hour. Tonight, clear. Lows in the upper 70s. South winds 5 to 10 miles per hour. Wednesday, partly cloudy. Highs in the lower 90s. South winds 5 to 10 miles per hour. Wednesday night, mostly clear. Lows in the upper 70s. South winds 5 to 10 miles per hour. Thursday, partly cloudy. Highs in the mid-90s. South winds 5 to 10 miles per hour. Thursday night, partly cloudy. Lows in the upper 70s. Friday, partly cloudy. A slight chance of showers in the morning, then a chance of showers and thunderstorms in the afternoon. Highs in the lower 90s. Chance of rain 30%. Friday night, partly cloudy with a slight chance of showers and thunderstorms. Lows in the upper 70s. Chance of rain 20%. Saturday, partly cloudy. A slight chance of showers and thunderstorms in the morning, then a chance of showers and thunderstorms in the afternoon. Highs in the lower 90s. Chance of rain 40%. Saturday night, partly cloudy with a chance of showers. A chance of thunderstorms, mainly in the evening. Lows in the upper 70s. Chance of rain 30%. Sunday, partly cloudy. A chance of showers with a slight chance of thunderstorms in the morning, then a chance of showers and thunderstorms in the afternoon. Highs in the lower 90s. Chance of rain 50%. Sunday night, partly cloudy in the evening, then becoming mostly cloudy. A chance of thunderstorms. A chance of showers in the evening, then showers likely after midnight. Lows in the mid-70s. Chance of rain 60%. Monday, showers likely with a chance of thunderstorms. Highs in the upper 80s. Chance of rain 60%. Here is your area's open water boating forecast. Wind gusts may be higher. Today, mostly sunny. Highs in the mid-90s. South winds 10 to 15 miles per hour. Heat index readings 101 to 104. Tonight, clear. Lows in the upper 70s. South winds 10 to 15 miles per hour. Wednesday, partly cloudy. Windy. Highs in the lower 90s. South winds 15 to 20 miles per hour. Heat index readings 102 to 105. Wednesday night, mostly clear. Lows in the upper 70s. South winds 10 to 15 miles per hour. Thursday, mostly sunny. Highs in the mid-90s. South winds 10 to 15 miles per hour. Thursday night, partly cloudy. Lows in the upper 70s.
Friday, partly cloudy. Chance of showers and thunderstorms in the afternoon. Highs in the mid-90s. Chance of precipitation 30%. Friday night, partly cloudy with a 20% chance of showers and thunderstorms. Lows in the upper 70s. Saturday, mostly cloudy with slight chance of showers and thunderstorms in the morning, then partly cloudy with chance of showers and thunderstorms in the afternoon. Highs in the lower 90s. Chance of precipitation 30%. Saturday night, partly cloudy. Chance of showers and thunderstorms in the evening, then a chance of showers and slight chance of thunderstorms after midnight. Lows in the upper 70s. Chance of precipitation 30%. Sunday, partly cloudy. Chance of showers and slight chance of thunderstorms in the morning, then a chance of showers and thunderstorms in the afternoon. Highs in the lower 90s. Chance of precipitation 50%. Sunday night, becoming mostly cloudy. Chance of showers and thunderstorms in the evening, then showers likely and a chance of thunderstorms after midnight. Lows in the mid-70s. Chance of precipitation 60%. Monday, mostly cloudy. Showers likely and a chance of thunderstorms. Highs in the upper 80s. Chance of precipitation 60%. 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Be sure to follow us on Facebook. Here's a look at local weather conditions as of 6 a.m. At the top of the hour, skies were cloudy in Shreveport. The temperature was 73 degrees at the regional airport. The dew point was 72, making the relative humidity 94%. Winds were south at 7 miles an hour. The pressure was 30.07 inches and rising. In Bossier City, at Barksdale Air Force Base, skies were mostly cloudy, with a temperature of 74 degrees. The dew point was 72, making the relative humidity 93%. Winds were southeast at 5 miles an hour. The pressure was 30.07 inches and rising. And in downtown Shreveport, skies were mostly cloudy. The temperature was 76 degrees. And winds were south at 5 miles an hour. Once again in Shreveport, it was 73 degrees with cloudy skies at 6 a.m. Around the local area at 6 a.m., in Texarkana, clear and 77. Wind south at 6 miles an hour. El Dorado, clear and 74. Wind south at 3 miles an hour. Monroe, clear and 76. Wind calm. Natchitoches, mostly cloudy and 73. Wind calm. Marshall, clear and 73. Wind south at 3 miles an hour. And at Longview, clear and 74 degrees. Wind south at 7 miles an hour. Elsewhere across the four-state area, over at Dallas, cloudy and 77. Oklahoma City, partly cloudy and 75. Little Rock, partly cloudy and 76. Jackson, Mississippi, clear and 71. Baton Rouge, partly cloudy and 73. And at Houston, mostly cloudy and 75 degrees. For the most current information, check us out on the web at www.weather.gov/sht. The Shreveport Climate Summary for yesterday, June 8, 2026. Yesterday's high temperature was 93 degrees. The normal high is 90. The record high is 99 degrees, which was last set in 1932. Yesterday's low temperature was 76 degrees. The normal low is 70. The record low is 52 degrees, which was set in 1977. No precipitation fell yesterday, which leaves the monthly total at 2.27 inches. This is 1.12 inches above the normal amount of 1.15 inches for June. The total precipitation for the year still stands at 18.35 inches, which is 6.05 inches below normal.
Sunrise today is at 6.08 a.m. and sunset is at 8.22 p.m. Now let's check on your local forecast. Today, mostly sunny. Highs in the mid-90s. South winds 5 to 10 miles per hour. Tonight, clear. Lows in the upper 70s. South winds 5 to 10 miles per hour. Wednesday, partly cloudy. Highs in the lower 90s. South winds 5 to 10 miles per hour. Wednesday night, mostly clear. Lows in the upper 70s. South winds 5 to 10 miles per hour. Thursday, partly cloudy. Highs in the mid-90s. South winds 5 to 10 miles per hour. Thursday night, partly cloudy. Lows in the upper 70s. Friday, partly cloudy. A slight chance of showers in the morning, then a chance of showers and thunderstorms in the afternoon. Highs in the lower 90s. Chance of rain 30%. Friday night, partly cloudy with a slight chance of showers and thunderstorms. Lows in the upper 70s. Chance of rain 20%. Saturday, partly cloudy. A slight chance of showers and thunderstorms in the morning, then a chance of showers and thunderstorms in the afternoon. Highs in the lower 90s. Chance of rain 40%. Saturday night, partly cloudy with a chance of showers. A chance of thunderstorms, mainly in the evening. Lows in the upper 70s. Chance of rain 30%. Sunday, partly cloudy. A chance of showers with a slight chance of thunderstorms in the morning, then a chance of showers and thunderstorms in the afternoon. Highs in the lower 90s. Chance of rain 50%. Sunday night, partly cloudy in the evening, then becoming mostly cloudy. A chance of thunderstorms. A chance of showers in the evening, then showers likely after midnight. Lows in the mid-70s. Chance of rain 60%. Monday, showers likely with a chance of thunderstorms. Highs in the upper 80s. Chance of rain 60%. 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Be sure to follow us on Facebook. Here's a look at local weather conditions as of 6 a.m. At the top of the hour, skies were cloudy in Shreveport. The temperature was 73 degrees at the regional airport. The dew point was 72, making the relative humidity 94%. Winds were south at 7 miles an hour. The pressure was 30.07 inches and rising. In Bossier City, at Barksdale Air Force Base, skies were mostly cloudy, with a temperature of 74 degrees. The dew point was 72, making the relative humidity 93%. Winds were southeast at 5 miles an hour. The pressure was 30.07 inches and rising. And in downtown Shreveport, skies were mostly cloudy. The temperature was 76 degrees. And winds were south at 5 miles an hour. Once again in Shreveport, it was 73 degrees with cloudy skies at 6 a.m. This is your NOAA Weather Radio, station WXJ97, operating on a frequency of 162.400 MHz, providing the latest weather information on a 24-hour basis. 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Around the local area at 6 a.m., in Texarkana, clear and 77. Wind south at 6 miles an hour. El Dorado, clear and 74. Wind south at 3 miles an hour. Monroe, clear and 76. Wind calm. Natchitoches, mostly cloudy and 73. Wind calm. Marshall, clear and 73. Wind south at 3 miles an hour. And at Longview, clear and 74 degrees. Wind south at 7 miles an hour.
Elsewhere across the four-state area, over at Dallas, cloudy and 77. Oklahoma City, partly cloudy and 75. Little Rock, partly cloudy and 76. Jackson, Mississippi, clear and 71. Baton Rouge, partly cloudy and 73. And at Houston, mostly cloudy and 75 degrees. For the most current information, check us out on the web at www.weather.gov/sht. The Shreveport Climate Summary for yesterday, June 8, 2026. Yesterday's high temperature was 93 degrees. The normal high is 90. The record high is 99 degrees, which was last set in 1932. Yesterday's low temperature was 76 degrees. The normal low is 70. The record low is 52 degrees, which was set in 1977. No precipitation fell yesterday, which leaves the monthly total at 2.27 inches. This is 1.12 inches above the normal amount of 1.15 inches for June. The total precipitation for the year still stands at 18.35 inches, which is 6.05 inches below normal. Sunrise today is at 6.08 a.m. and sunset is at 8.22 p.m. Now let's check on your local forecast. Today, mostly sunny. Highs in the mid-90s. South winds 5 to 10 miles per hour. Tonight, clear. Lows in the upper 70s. South winds 5 to 10 miles per hour. Wednesday, partly cloudy. Highs in the lower 90s. South winds 5 to 10 miles per hour. Wednesday night, mostly clear. Lows in the upper 70s. South winds 5 to 10 miles per hour. Thursday, partly cloudy. Highs in the mid-90s. South winds 5 to 10 miles per hour. Thursday night, partly cloudy. Lows in the upper 70s. Friday, partly cloudy. A slight chance of showers in the morning, then a chance of showers and thunderstorms in the afternoon. Highs in the lower 90s. Chance of rain 30%. Friday night, partly cloudy with a slight chance of showers and thunderstorms. Lows in the upper 70s. Chance of rain 20%. Saturday, partly cloudy. A slight chance of showers and thunderstorms in the morning, then a chance of showers and thunderstorms in the afternoon. Highs in the lower 90s. Chance of rain 40%. Saturday night, partly cloudy with a chance of showers. A chance of thunderstorms, mainly in the evening. Lows in the upper 70s. Chance of rain 30%. Sunday, partly cloudy. A chance of showers with a slight chance of thunderstorms in the morning, then a chance of showers and thunderstorms in the afternoon. Highs in the lower 90s. Chance of rain 50%. Sunday night, partly cloudy in the evening, then becoming mostly cloudy. A chance of thunderstorms. A chance of showers in the evening, then showers likely after midnight. Lows in the mid-70s. Chance of rain 60%. Monday, showers likely with a chance of thunderstorms. Highs in the upper 80s. Chance of rain 60%. 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Be sure to follow us on Facebook. Here's a look at local weather conditions as of 6 a.m. At the top of the hour, skies were cloudy in Shreveport. The temperature was 73 degrees at the regional airport. The dew point was 72, making the relative humidity 94%. Winds were south at 7 miles an hour. The pressure was 30.07 inches and rising. In Bossier City, at Barksdale Air Force Base, skies were mostly cloudy, with a temperature of 74 degrees. The dew point was 72, making the relative humidity 93%. Winds were southeast at 5 miles an hour. The pressure was 30.07 inches and rising. And in downtown Shreveport, skies were mostly cloudy.
the temperature was 76 degrees. And winds were south at 5 miles an hour. Once again in Shreveport, it was 73 degrees with cloudy skies at 6 a.m. Around the local area at 6 a.m., in Texarkana, clear and 77. Wind south at 6 miles an hour. El Dorado, clear and 74. Wind south at 3 miles an hour. Monroe, clear and 76. Wind calm. Nacogdoches, mostly cloudy and 73. Wind calm. Marshall, clear and 73. Wind south at 3 miles an hour. And at Longview, clear and 74 degrees. Wind south at 7 miles an hour. Elsewhere across the four-state area, over at Dallas, cloudy and 77. Oklahoma City, partly cloudy and 75. Little Rock, partly cloudy and 76. Jackson, Mississippi, clear and 71. Baton Rouge, partly cloudy and 73. And at Houston, mostly cloudy and 75 degrees. For the most current information, check us out on the web at www.weather.gov/sht. Here is your area's open water boating forecast. Wind gusts may be higher. Today, mostly sunny. Highs in the mid-90s. South winds 10 to 15 miles per hour. Heat index readings 101 to 104. Tonight, clear. Lows in the upper 70s. South winds 10 to 15 miles per hour. Wednesday, partly cloudy. Windy. Highs in the lower 90s. South winds 15 to 20 miles per hour. Heat index readings 102 to 105. Wednesday night, mostly clear. Lows in the upper 70s. South winds 10 to 15 miles per hour. Thursday, mostly sunny. Highs in the mid-90s. South winds 10 to 15 miles per hour. Thursday night, partly cloudy. Lows in the upper 70s. Friday, partly cloudy. Chance of showers and thunderstorms in the afternoon. Highs in the mid-90s. Chance of precipitation 30%. Friday night, partly cloudy with a 20% chance of showers and thunderstorms. Lows in the upper 70s. Saturday, mostly cloudy with slight chance of showers and thunderstorms in the morning, then partly cloudy with chance of showers and thunderstorms in the afternoon. Highs in the lower 90s. Chance of precipitation 30%. Saturday night, partly cloudy. Chance of showers and thunderstorms in the evening, then a chance of showers and slight chance of thunderstorms after midnight. Lows in the upper 70s. Chance of precipitation 30%. Sunday, partly cloudy. Chance of showers and slight chance of thunderstorms in the morning, then a chance of showers and thunderstorms in the afternoon. Highs in the lower 90s. Chance of precipitation 50%. Sunday night, becoming mostly cloudy. Chance of showers and thunderstorms in the evening, then showers likely and a chance of thunderstorms after midnight. Lows in the mid-70s. Chance of precipitation 60%. Monday, mostly cloudy. Showers likely and a chance of thunderstorms. Highs in the upper 80s. Chance of precipitation 60%. The Shreveport Climate Summary for yesterday, June 8, 2026. Yesterday's high temperature was 93 degrees. The normal high is 90. The record high is 99 degrees, which was last set in 1932. Yesterday's low temperature was 76 degrees. The normal low is 70. The record low is 52 degrees, which was set in 1977. No precipitation fell yesterday, which leaves the monthly total at 2.27 inches. This is 1.12 inches above the normal amount of 1.15 inches for June. The total precipitation for the year still stands at 18.35 inches, which is 6.05 inches below normal.
Sunrise today is at 6:08 a.m. and sunset is at 8:22 p.m. Now let's check on your local forecast. Today, mostly sunny. Highs in the mid-90s. South winds 5 to 10 miles per hour. Tonight, clear. Lows in the upper 70s. South winds 5 to 10 miles per hour. Wednesday, partly cloudy. Highs in the lower 90s. South winds 5 to 10 miles per hour. Wednesday night, mostly clear. Lows in the upper 70s. South winds 5 to 10 miles per hour. Thursday, partly cloudy. Highs in the mid-90s. South winds 5 to 10 miles per hour. Thursday night, partly cloudy. Lows in the upper 70s. Friday, partly cloudy. A slight chance of showers in the morning, then a chance of showers and thunderstorms in the afternoon. Highs in the lower 90s. Chance of rain 30%. Friday night, partly cloudy with a slight chance of showers and thunderstorms. Lows in the upper 70s. Chance of rain 20%. Saturday, partly cloudy. A slight chance of showers and thunderstorms in the morning, then a chance of showers and thunderstorms in the afternoon. Highs in the lower 90s. Chance of rain 40%. Saturday night, partly cloudy with a chance of showers. A chance of thunderstorms, mainly in the evening. Lows in the upper 70s. Chance of rain 30%. Sunday, partly cloudy. A chance of showers with a slight chance of thunderstorms in the morning, then a chance of showers and thunderstorms in the afternoon. Highs in the lower 90s. Chance of rain 50%. Sunday night, partly cloudy in the evening, then becoming mostly cloudy. A chance of thunderstorms. A chance of showers in the evening, then showers likely after midnight. Lows in the mid-70s. Chance of rain 60%. Monday, showers likely with a chance of thunderstorms. Highs in the upper 80s. Chance of rain 60%. 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Be sure to follow us on Facebook. Here's a look at local weather conditions as of 6 a.m. At the top of the hour, skies were cloudy in Shreveport. The temperature was 73 degrees at the regional airport. The dew point was 72, making the relative humidity 94%. Winds were south at 7 miles an hour. The pressure was 30.07 inches and rising. In Bossier City, at Barksdale Air Force Base, skies were mostly cloudy, with a temperature of 74 degrees. The dew point was 72, making the relative humidity 93%. Winds were southeast at 5 miles an hour. The pressure was 30.07 inches and rising. And in downtown Shreveport, skies were mostly cloudy. The temperature was 76 degrees. And winds were south at 5 miles an hour. Once again in Shreveport, it was 73 degrees with cloudy skies at 6 a.m. This is your NOAA Weather Radio, station WXJ97, operating on a frequency of 162.400 MHz, providing the latest weather information on a 24-hour basis. 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Around the local area at 6 a.m., in Texarkana, clear and 77. Wind south at 6 miles an hour. El Dorado, clear and 74. Wind south at 3 miles an hour. Monroe, clear and 76. Wind calm. Nacogdoches, mostly cloudy and 73. Wind calm. Marshall, clear and 73. Wind south at 3 miles an hour. And at Longview, clear and 74 degrees. Wind south at 7 miles an hour.
Elsewhere across the four-state area, over at Dallas, cloudy and 77. Oklahoma City, partly cloudy and 75. Little Rock, partly cloudy and 76. Jackson, Mississippi, clear and 71. Baton Rouge, partly cloudy and 73. And at Houston, mostly cloudy and 75 degrees. For the most current information, check us out on the web at www.weather.gov/sht. The Shreveport climate summary for yesterday, June 8, 2026. Yesterday's high temperature was 93 degrees. The normal high is 90. The record high is 99 degrees, which was last set in 1932. Yesterday's low temperature was 76 degrees. The normal low is 70. The record low is 52 degrees, which was set in 1977. No precipitation fell yesterday, which leaves the monthly total at 2.27 inches. This is 1.12 inches above the normal amount of 1.15 inches for June. The total precipitation for the year still stands at 18.35 inches, which is 6.05 inches below normal. Sunrise today is at 6:08 a.m. and sunset is at 8:22 p.m. Now let's check on your local forecast. Today, mostly sunny. Highs in the mid-90s. South winds 5 to 10 miles per hour. Tonight, clear. Lows in the upper 70s. South winds 5 to 10 miles per hour. Wednesday, partly cloudy. Highs in the lower 90s. South winds 5 to 10 miles per hour. Wednesday night, mostly clear. Lows in the upper 70s. South winds 5 to 10 miles per hour. Thursday, partly cloudy. Highs in the mid-90s. South winds 5 to 10 miles per hour. Thursday night, partly cloudy. Lows in the upper 70s. Friday, partly cloudy. A slight chance of showers in the morning, then a chance of showers and thunderstorms in the afternoon. Highs in the lower 90s. Chance of rain 30%. Friday night, partly cloudy with a slight chance of showers and thunderstorms. Lows in the upper 70s. Chance of rain 20%. Saturday, partly cloudy. A slight chance of showers and thunderstorms in the morning, then a chance of showers and thunderstorms in the afternoon. Highs in the lower 90s. Chance of rain 40%. Saturday night, partly cloudy with a chance of showers. A chance of thunderstorms, mainly in the evening. Lows in the upper 70s. Chance of rain 30%. Sunday, partly cloudy. A chance of showers with a slight chance of thunderstorms in the morning, then a chance of showers and thunderstorms in the afternoon. Highs in the lower 90s. Chance of rain 50%. Sunday night, partly cloudy in the evening, then becoming mostly cloudy. A chance of thunderstorms. A chance of showers in the evening, then showers likely after midnight. Lows in the mid-70s. Chance of rain 60%. Monday, showers likely with a chance of thunderstorms. Highs in the upper 80s. Chance of rain 60%. 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Be sure to follow us on Facebook. Here's a look at local weather conditions as of 7 a.m. At the top of the hour, skies were partly cloudy in Shreveport. The temperature was 73 degrees at the regional airport. The dew point was 72, making the relative humidity 94%. Winds were south at 5 miles an hour. The pressure was 30.08 inches and rising. In Bossier City, at Barksdale Air Force Base, skies were partly cloudy, with a temperature of 76 degrees. The dew point was 74, making the relative humidity 93%. Winds were southeast at 5 miles an hour. The pressure was 30.08 inches and rising. And in downtown Shreveport, skies were cloudy.
the temperature was 76 degrees. And winds were southeast at 3 miles an hour. Once again in Shreveport, it was 73 degrees with partly cloudy skies at 7 a.m. Around the local area at 7 a.m., in Texarkana, clear and 77. Wind southeast at 5 miles an hour. El Dorado, mostly sunny and 74. Wind south at 5 miles an hour. Monroe, sunny and 78. Wind calm. Natchitoches, fog and 74. Wind calm. Marshall, clear and 74. Wind south at 5 miles an hour. And at Longview, mostly cloudy and 75 degrees. Wind south at 7 miles an hour. Elsewhere across the four-state area, over at Dallas, cloudy and 78. Oklahoma City, partly cloudy and 75. Little Rock, mostly sunny and 77. Jackson, Mississippi, sunny and 73. Baton Rouge, sunny and 74. And at Houston, mostly cloudy and 76 degrees. For the most current information, check us out on the web at www.weather.gov/sht. The Shreveport Climate Summary for yesterday, June 8, 2026. Yesterday's high temperature was 93 degrees. The normal high is 90. The record high is 99 degrees, which was last set in 1932. Yesterday's low temperature was 76 degrees. The normal low is 70. The record low is 52 degrees, which was set in 1977. No precipitation fell yesterday, which leaves the monthly total at 2.27 inches. This is 1.12 inches above the normal amount of 1.15 inches for June. The total precipitation for the year still stands at 18.35 inches, which is 6.05 inches below normal. Sunrise today is at 6.08 a.m. and sunset is at 8.22 p.m. Now let's check on your local forecast. Today, mostly sunny. Highs in the mid-90s. South winds 5 to 10 miles per hour. Tonight, clear. Lows in the upper 70s. South winds 5 to 10 miles per hour. Wednesday, partly cloudy. Highs in the lower 90s. South winds 5 to 10 miles per hour. Wednesday night, mostly clear. Lows in the upper 70s. South winds 5 to 10 miles per hour. Thursday, partly cloudy. Highs in the mid-90s. South winds 5 to 10 miles per hour. Thursday night, partly cloudy. Lows in the upper 70s. Friday, partly cloudy. A slight chance of showers in the morning, then a chance of showers and thunderstorms in the afternoon. Highs in the lower 90s. Chance of rain 30%. Friday night, partly cloudy with a slight chance of showers and thunderstorms. Lows in the upper 70s. Chance of rain 20%. Saturday, partly cloudy. A slight chance of showers and thunderstorms in the morning, then a chance of showers and thunderstorms in the afternoon. Highs in the lower 90s. Chance of rain 40%. Saturday night, partly cloudy with a chance of showers. A chance of thunderstorms, mainly in the evening. Lows in the upper 70s. Chance of rain 30%. Sunday, partly cloudy. A chance of showers with a slight chance of thunderstorms in the morning, then a chance of showers and thunderstorms in the afternoon. Highs in the lower 90s. Chance of rain 50%. Sunday night, partly cloudy in the evening, then becoming mostly cloudy. A chance of thunderstorms. A chance of showers in the evening, then showers likely after midnight. Lows in the mid-70s. Chance of rain 60%. Monday, showers likely with a chance of thunderstorms. Highs in the upper 80s. Chance of rain 60%. 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
Be sure to follow us on Facebook. Here's a look at local weather conditions as of 7 a.m. At the top of the hour, skies were partly cloudy in Shreveport. The temperature was 73 degrees at the regional airport. The dew point was 72, making the relative humidity 94%. Winds were south at 5 miles an hour. The pressure was 30.08 inches and rising. In Bossier City, at Barksdale Air Force Base, skies were partly cloudy, with a temperature of 76 degrees. The dew point was 74, making the relative humidity 93%. Winds were southeast at 5 miles an hour. The pressure was 30.08 inches and rising. And in downtown Shreveport, skies were cloudy. The temperature was 76 degrees. And winds were southeast at 3 miles an hour. Once again in Shreveport, it was 73 degrees with partly cloudy skies at 7 a.m. Around the local area at 7 a.m., in Texarkana, clear and 77. Wind southeast at 5 miles an hour. El Dorado, mostly sunny and 74. Wind south at 5 miles an hour. Monroe, sunny and 78. Wind calm. Nutqvitch, fog and 74. Wind calm. Marshall, clear and 74. Wind south at 5 miles an hour. And at Longview, mostly cloudy and 75 degrees. Wind south at 7 miles an hour. Elsewhere across the four-state area, over at Dallas, cloudy and 78. Oklahoma City, partly cloudy and 75. Little Rock, mostly sunny and 77. Jackson, Mississippi, sunny and 73. Baton Rouge, sunny and 74. And at Houston, mostly cloudy and 76 degrees. For the most current information, check us out on the web at www.weather.gov/sht. The Shreveport Climate Summary for yesterday, June 8, 2026. Yesterday's high temperature was 93 degrees. The normal high is 90. The record high is 99 degrees, which was last set in 1932. Yesterday's low temperature was 76 degrees. The normal low is 70. The record low is 52 degrees, which was set in 1977. No precipitation fell yesterday, which leaves the monthly total at 2.27 inches. This is 1.12 inches above the normal amount of 1.15 inches for June. The total precipitation for the year still stands at 18.35 inches, which is 6.05 inches below normal. Sunrise today is at 6.08 a.m. and sunset is at 8.22 p.m. Now let's check on your local forecast. Today, mostly sunny. Highs in the mid-90s. South winds 5 to 10 miles per hour. Tonight, clear. Lows in the upper 70s. South winds 5 to 10 miles per hour. Wednesday, partly cloudy. Highs in the lower 90s. South winds 5 to 10 miles per hour. Wednesday night, mostly clear. Lows in the upper 70s. South winds 5 to 10 miles per hour. Thursday, partly cloudy. Highs in the mid 90s. South winds 5 to 10 miles per hour. Thursday night, partly cloudy. Lows in the upper 70s. Friday, partly cloudy. A slight chance of showers in the morning, then a chance of showers and thunderstorms in the afternoon. Highs in the lower 90s. Chance of rain 30%. Friday night, partly cloudy with a slight chance of showers and thunderstorms. Lows in the upper 70s. Chance of rain 20%. Saturday, partly cloudy. A slight chance of showers and thunderstorms in the morning, then a chance of showers and thunderstorms in the afternoon. Highs in the lower 90s. Chance of rain 40%. Saturday night, partly cloudy with a chance of showers. A chance of thunderstorms, mainly in the evening. Lows in the upper 70s. Chance of rain 30%.
Sunday, partly cloudy. A chance of showers with a slight chance of thunderstorms in the morning, then a chance of showers and thunderstorms in the afternoon. Highs in the lower 90s. Chance of rain 50%. Sunday night, partly cloudy in the evening, then becoming mostly cloudy. A chance of thunderstorms. A chance of showers in the evening, then showers likely after midnight. Lows in the mid-70s. Chance of rain 60%. Monday, showers likely with a chance of thunderstorms. Highs in the upper 80s. Chance of rain 60%. 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Here's a look at local weather conditions as of 7 a.m. At the top of the hour, skies were partly cloudy in Shreveport. The temperature was 73 degrees at the regional airport. The dew point was 72, making the relative humidity 94%. Winds were south at 5 miles an hour. The pressure was 30.08 inches and rising. In Bossier City, at Barksdale Air Force Base, skies were partly cloudy, with a temperature of 76 degrees. The dew point was 74, making the relative humidity 93%. Winds were southeast at 5 miles an hour. The pressure was 30.08 inches and rising. And in downtown Shreveport, skies were cloudy. The temperature was 76 degrees. And winds were southeast at 3 miles an hour. Once again in Shreveport, it was 73 degrees with partly cloudy skies at 7 a.m. Around the local area at 7 a.m., in Texarkana, clear and 77. Wind southeast at 5 miles an hour. El Dorado, mostly sunny and 74. Wind south at 5 miles an hour. Monroe, sunny and 78. Wind calm. Natchitoches, fog and 74. Wind calm. Marshall, clear and 74. Wind south at 5 miles an hour. And at Longview, mostly cloudy and 75 degrees. Wind south at 7 miles an hour. Elsewhere across the four-state area, over at Dallas, cloudy and 78. Oklahoma City, partly cloudy and 75. Little Rock, mostly sunny and 77. Jackson, Mississippi, sunny and 73. Baton Rouge, sunny and 74. And at Houston, mostly cloudy and 76 degrees. For the most current information, check us out on the web at www.weather.gov/SHT. The Shreveport Climate Summary for yesterday, June 8, 2026. Yesterday's high temperature was 93 degrees. The normal high is 90. The record high is 99 degrees, which was last set in 1932. Yesterday's low temperature was 76 degrees. The normal low is 70. The record low is 52 degrees, which was set in 1977. No precipitation fell yesterday, which leaves the monthly total at 2.27 inches. This is 1.12 inches above the normal amount of 1.15 inches for June. The total precipitation for the year still stands at 18.35 inches, which is 6.05 inches below normal. Sunrise today is at 6.08 a.m. and sunset is at 8.22 p.m. Now let's check on your local forecast. Today, mostly sunny. Highs in the mid-90s. South winds 5 to 10 miles per hour. Tonight, clear. Lows in the upper 70s. South winds 5 to 10 miles per hour.
Wednesday, partly cloudy. Highs in the lower 90s. South winds 5 to 10 miles per hour. Wednesday night, mostly clear. Lows in the upper 70s. South winds 5 to 10 miles per hour. Thursday, partly cloudy. Highs in the mid-90s. South winds 5 to 10 miles per hour. Thursday night, partly cloudy. Lows in the upper 70s. Friday, partly cloudy. A slight chance of showers in the morning, then a chance of showers and thunderstorms in the afternoon. Highs in the lower 90s. Chance of rain 30%. Friday night, partly cloudy with a slight chance of showers and thunderstorms. Lows in the upper 70s. Chance of rain 20%. Saturday, partly cloudy. A slight chance of showers and thunderstorms in the morning, then a chance of showers and thunderstorms in the afternoon. Highs in the lower 90s. Chance of rain 40%. Saturday night, partly cloudy with a chance of showers. A chance of thunderstorms, mainly in the evening. Lows in the upper 70s. Chance of rain 30%. Sunday, partly cloudy. A chance of showers with a slight chance of thunderstorms in the morning, then a chance of showers and thunderstorms in the afternoon. Highs in the lower 90s. Chance of rain 50%. Sunday night, partly cloudy in the evening, then becoming mostly cloudy. A chance of thunderstorms. A chance of showers in the evening, then showers likely after midnight. Lows in the mid-70s. Chance of rain 60%. Monday, showers likely with a chance of thunderstorms. Highs in the upper 80s. Chance of rain 60%. Here is your area's open water boating forecast. Wind gusts may be higher. Today, mostly sunny. Highs in the mid-90s. South winds 10 to 15 miles per hour. Heat index readings 101 to 104. Tonight, clear. Lows in the upper 70s. South winds 10 to 15 miles per hour. Wednesday, partly cloudy. Windy. Highs in the lower 90s. South winds 15 to 20 miles per hour. Heat index readings 102 to 105. Wednesday night, mostly clear. Lows in the upper 70s. South winds 10 to 15 miles per hour. Thursday, mostly sunny. Highs in the mid-90s. South winds 10 to 15 miles per hour. Thursday night, partly cloudy. Lows in the upper 70s. Friday, partly cloudy. Chance of showers and thunderstorms in the afternoon. Highs in the mid-90s. Chance of precipitation 30%. Friday night, partly cloudy with a 20% chance of showers and thunderstorms. Lows in the upper 70s. Saturday, mostly cloudy with slight chance of showers and thunderstorms in the morning, then partly cloudy with chance of showers and thunderstorms in the afternoon. Highs in the lower 90s. Chance of precipitation 30%. Saturday night, partly cloudy. Chance of showers and thunderstorms in the evening, then a chance of showers and slight chance of thunderstorms after midnight. Lows in the upper 70s. Chance of precipitation 30%. Sunday, partly cloudy. Chance of showers and slight chance of thunderstorms in the morning, then a chance of showers and thunderstorms in the afternoon. Highs in the lower 90s. Chance of precipitation 50%. Sunday night, becoming mostly cloudy. Chance of showers and thunderstorms in the evening, then showers likely and a chance of thunderstorms after midnight. Lows in the mid-70s. Chance of precipitation 60%. Monday, mostly cloudy. Showers likely and a chance of thunderstorms. Highs in the upper 80s. Thunderstorms. Highs in the upper 80s. Chance of precipitation 60%. 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
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Be sure to follow us on Facebook. Here's a look at local weather conditions as of 7 a.m. At the top of the hour, skies were partly cloudy in Shreveport. The temperature was

Once again in Shreveport, it was 73 degrees with partly cloudy skies at 7 a.m. Around the local area at 7 a.m., in Texarkana, clear and 77. Wind southeast at 5 miles an hour. El Dorado, mostly sunny and 74. Wind south at 5 miles an hour. Monroe, sunny and 78. Wind calm. Natchitoches, fog and 74. Wind calm. Marshall, clear and 74. Wind south at 5 miles an hour. And at Longview, mostly cloudy and 75 degrees. Wind south at 7 miles an hour. Elsewhere across the four-state area, over at Dallas, cloudy and 78. Oklahoma City, partly cloudy and 75. Little Rock, mostly sunny and 77. Jackson, Mississippi, sunny and 73. Baton Rouge, sunny and 74. And at Houston, mostly cloudy and 76 degrees. For the most current information, check us out on the web at www.weather.gov/sht. The Shreveport Climate Summary for yesterday, June 8, 2026. Yesterday's high temperature was 93 degrees. The normal high is 90. The record high is 99 degrees, which was last set in 1932. Yesterday's low temperature was 76 degrees. The normal low is 70. The record low is 52 degrees, which was set in 1977. No precipitation fell yesterday, which leaves the monthly total at 2.27 inches. This is 1.12 inches above the normal amount of 1.15 inches for June. The total precipitation for the year still stands at 18.35 inches, which is 6.05 inches below normal. Sunrise today is at 6.08 a.m. and sunset is at 8.22 p.m. Now let's check on your local forecast. Today, mostly sunny. Highs in the mid-90s. South winds 5 to 10 miles per hour. Tonight, clear. Lows in the upper 70s. South winds 5 to 10 miles per hour. Wednesday, partly cloudy. Highs in the lower 90s. South winds 5 to 10 miles per hour. Wednesday night, mostly clear. Lows in the upper 70s. South winds 5 to 10 miles per hour. Thursday, partly cloudy. Highs in the mid-90s. South winds 5 to 10 miles per hour. Thursday night, partly cloudy. Lows in the upper 70s. Friday, partly cloudy. A slight chance of showers in the morning, then a chance of showers and thunderstorms in the afternoon. Highs in the lower 90s. Chance of rain 30%. Friday night, partly cloudy with a slight chance of showers and thunderstorms. Lows in the upper 70s. Chance of rain 20%. Saturday, partly cloudy. A slight chance of showers and thunderstorms in the morning, then a chance of showers and thunderstorms in the afternoon. Highs in the lower 90s. Chance of rain 40%. Saturday night, partly cloudy with a chance of showers. A chance of thunderstorms, mainly in the evening. Lows in the upper 70s. Chance of rain 30%. Sunday, partly cloudy. A chance of showers with a slight chance of thunderstorms in the morning, then a chance of showers and thunderstorms in the afternoon. Highs in the lower 90s. Chance of rain 50%. Sunday night, partly cloudy in the evening, then becoming mostly cloudy. A chance of thunderstorms. A chance of showers in the evening, then showers likely after midnight. Lows in the mid-70s. Chance of rain 60%. Monday, showers likely with a chance of thunderstorms. Highs in the upper 80s. Chance of rain 60%. 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

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Be sure to follow us on Facebook. Here's a look at local weather conditions as of 7 a.m. At the top of the hour, skies were partly cloudy in Shreveport. The temperature was 73 degrees at the regional airport. The dew point was 72, making the relative humidity 94%. Winds were south at 5 miles an hour. The pressure was 30.08 inches and rising. In Bossier City, at Barksdale Air Force Base, skies were partly cloudy, with a temperature of 76 degrees. The dew point was 74, making the relative humidity 93%. Winds were southeast at 5 miles an hour. The pressure was 30.08 inches and rising. And in downtown Shreveport, skies were cloudy. The temperature was 76 degrees. And winds were southeast at 3 miles an hour. Once again in Shreveport, it was 73 degrees with partly cloudy skies at 7 a.m. Around the local area at 7 a.m., in Texarkana, clear and 77. Wind southeast at 5 miles an hour. El Dorado, mostly sunny and 74. Wind south at 5 miles an hour. Monroe, sunny and 78. Wind calm. Natchitoches, fog and 74. Wind calm. Marshall, clear and 74. Wind south at 5 miles an hour. And at Longview, mostly cloudy and 75 degrees. Wind south at 7 miles an hour. Elsewhere across the four-state area, over at Dallas, cloudy and 78. Oklahoma City, partly cloudy and 75. Little Rock, mostly sunny and 77. Jackson, Mississippi, sunny and 73. Baton Rouge, sunny and 74. And at Houston, mostly cloudy and 76 degrees. For the most current information, check us out on the web at www.weather.gov/SHP. The Shreveport Climate Summary for yesterday, June 8, 2026. Yesterday's high temperature was 93 degrees. The normal high is 90. The record high is 99 degrees, which was last set in 1932. Yesterday's low temperature was 76 degrees. The normal low is 70. The record low is 52 degrees, which was set in 1977. No precipitation fell yesterday, which leaves the monthly total at 2.27 inches. This is 1.12 inches above the normal amount of 1.15 inches for June. The total precipitation for the year still stands at 18.35 inches, which is 6.05 inches below normal. Sunrise today is at 6.08 a.m. and sunset is at 8.22 p.m. Now let's check on your local forecast. Today, mostly sunny. Highs in the mid-90s. South winds 5 to 10 miles per hour. Tonight, clear. Lows in the upper 70s. South winds 5 to 10 miles per hour. Wednesday, partly cloudy. Highs in the lower 90s. South winds 5 to 10 miles per hour. Wednesday night, mostly clear. Lows in the upper 70s. South winds 5 to 10 miles per hour. Thursday, partly cloudy. Highs in the mid-90s. South winds 5 to 10 miles per hour. Thursday night, partly cloudy. Lows in the upper 70s. Friday, partly cloudy. A slight chance of showers in the morning, then a chance of showers and thunderstorms in the afternoon. Highs in the lower 90s. Chance of rain 30%. Friday night, partly cloudy with a slight chance of showers and thunderstorms. Lows in the upper 70s. Chance of rain 20%. Saturday, partly cloudy.
A slight chance of showers and thunderstorms in the morning, then a chance of showers and thunderstorms in the afternoon. Highs in the lower 90s. Chance of rain 40%. Saturday night, partly cloudy with a chance of showers. A chance of thunderstorms, mainly in the evening. Lows in the upper 70s. Chance of rain 30%. Sunday, partly cloudy. A chance of showers with a slight chance of thunderstorms in the morning, then a chance of showers and thunderstorms in the afternoon. Highs in the lower 90s. Chance of rain 50%. Sunday night, partly cloudy in the evening, then becoming mostly cloudy. A chance of thunderstorms. A chance of showers in the evening, then showers likely after midnight. Lows in the mid-70s. Chance of rain 60%. Monday, showers likely with a chance of thunderstorms. Highs in the upper 80s. Chance of rain 60%. 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Be sure to follow us on Facebook. Here's a look at local weather conditions as of 7 a.m. At the top of the hour, skies were partly cloudy in Shreveport. The temperature was 73 degrees at the regional airport. The dew point was 72, making the relative humidity 94%. Winds were south at 5 miles an hour. The pressure was 30.08 inches and rising. In Bossier City, at Barksdale Air Force Base, skies were partly cloudy, with a temperature of 76 degrees. The dew point was 74, making the relative humidity 93%. Winds were southeast at 5 miles an hour. The pressure was 30.08 inches and rising. And in downtown Shreveport, skies were cloudy. The temperature was 76 degrees. And winds were southeast at 3 miles an hour. Once again in Shreveport, it was 73 degrees with partly cloudy skies at 7 a.m. Around the local area at 7 a.m., in Texarkana, clear and 77. Wind southeast at 5 miles an hour. El Dorado, mostly sunny and 74. Wind south at 5 miles an hour. Monroe, sunny and 78. Wind calm. Natchitoches, fog and 74. Wind calm. Marshall, clear and 74. Wind south at 5 miles an hour. And at Longview, mostly cloudy and 75 degrees. Wind south at 7 miles an hour. Elsewhere across the four-state area, over at Dallas, cloudy and 78. Oklahoma City, partly cloudy and 75. Little Rock, mostly sunny and 77. Jackson, Mississippi, sunny and 73. Baton Rouge, sunny and 74. And at Houston, mostly cloudy and 76 degrees. For the most current information, check us out on the web at www.weather.gov/sht. The Shreveport Climate Summary for yesterday, June 8, 2026. Yesterday's high temperature was 93 degrees. The normal high is 90. The record high is 99 degrees, which was last set in 1932. Yesterday's low temperature was 76 degrees. The normal low is 70. The record low is 52 degrees, which was set in 1977. No precipitation fell yesterday, which leaves the monthly total at 2.27 inches. This is 1.12 inches above the normal amount of 1.15 inches for June. The total precipitation for the year still stands at 18.35 inches, which is 6.05 inches below normal. Sunrise today is at 6.08 a.m. and sunset is at 8.22 p.m. Now let's check on your local forecast. Today, mostly sunny. Highs in the mid-90s. South winds 5 to 10 miles per hour. Tonight, clear. Lows in the upper 70s. South winds 5 to 10 miles per hour. Wednesday, partly cloudy. Highs in the lower 90s.
South winds 5 to 10 miles per hour. Wednesday night, mostly clear. Lows in the upper 70s. South winds 5 to 10 miles per hour. Thursday, partly cloudy. Highs in the mid-90s. South winds 5 to 10 miles per hour. Thursday night, partly cloudy. Lows in the upper 70s. Friday, partly cloudy. A slight chance of showers in the morning, then a chance of showers and thunderstorms in the afternoon. Highs in the lower 90s. Chance of rain 30%. Friday night, partly cloudy with a slight chance of showers and thunderstorms. Lows in the upper 70s. Chance of rain 20%. Saturday, partly cloudy. A slight chance of showers and thunderstorms in the morning, then a chance of showers and thunderstorms in the afternoon. Highs in the lower 90s. Chance of rain 40%. Saturday night, partly cloudy with a chance of showers. A chance of thunderstorms, mainly in the evening. Lows in the upper 70s. Chance of rain 30%. Sunday, partly cloudy. A chance of showers with a slight chance of thunderstorms in the morning, then a chance of showers and thunderstorms in the afternoon. Highs in the lower 90s. Chance of rain 50%. Sunday night, partly cloudy in the evening, then becoming mostly cloudy. A chance of thunderstorms. A chance of showers in the evening, then showers likely after midnight. Lows in the mid-70s. Chance of rain 60%. Monday, showers likely with a chance of thunderstorms. Highs in the upper 80s. Chance of rain 60%. 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Be sure to follow us on Facebook. Here's a look at local weather conditions as of 7 a.m. At the top of the hour, skies were partly cloudy in Shreveport. The temperature was 73 degrees at the regional airport. The dew point was 72, making the relative humidity 94%. Winds were south at 5 miles an hour. The pressure was 30.08 inches and rising. In Bossier City, at Barksdale Air Force Base, skies were partly cloudy, with a temperature of 76 degrees. The dew point was 74, making the relative humidity 93%. Winds were southeast at 5 miles an hour. The pressure was 30.08 inches and rising. And in downtown Shreveport, skies were cloudy. The temperature was 76 degrees. And winds were southeast at 3 miles an hour. Once again in Shreveport, it was 73 degrees with partly cloudy skies at 7 a.m. This is your NOAA Weather Radio, station WXJ97, operating on a frequency of 162.400 MHz, providing the latest weather information on a 24-hour basis. 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Around the local area at 7 a.m., in Texarkana, clear and 77. Wind southeast at 5 miles an hour. El Dorado, mostly sunny and 74. Wind south at 5 miles an hour. Monroe, sunny and 78. Wind calm. Natchitoches, fog and 74. Wind calm. Marshall, clear and 74. Wind south at 5 miles an hour. And at Longview, mostly cloudy and 75 degrees. Wind south at 7 miles an hour. Elsewhere across the four-state area, over at Dallas, cloudy and 78. Oklahoma City, partly cloudy and 75. Little Rock, mostly sunny and 77. Jackson, Mississippi, sunny and 73. Baton Rouge, sunny and 74. And at Houston, mostly cloudy and 76 degrees.
For the most current information, check us out on the web at www.weather.gov/sht. The Shreveport Climate Summary for yesterday, June 8, 2026. Yesterday's high temperature was 93 degrees. The normal high is 90. The record high is 99 degrees, which was last set in 1932. Yesterday's low temperature was 76 degrees. The normal low is 70. The record low is 52 degrees, which was set in 1977. No precipitation fell yesterday, which leaves the monthly total at 2.27 inches. This is 1.12 inches above the normal amount of 1.15 inches for June. The total precipitation for the year still stands at 18.35 inches, which is 6.05 inches below normal. Sunrise today is at 6:08 a.m. and sunset is at 8:22 p.m. Now let's check on your local forecast. Today, mostly sunny. Highs in the mid-90s. South winds 5 to 10 miles per hour. Tonight, clear. Lows in the upper 70s. South winds 5 to 10 miles per hour. Wednesday, partly cloudy. Highs in the lower 90s. South winds 5 to 10 miles per hour. Wednesday night, mostly clear. Lows in the upper 70s. South winds 5 to 10 miles per hour. Thursday, partly cloudy. Highs in the mid-90s. South winds 5 to 10 miles per hour. Thursday night, partly cloudy. Lows in the upper 70s. Friday, partly cloudy. A slight chance of showers in the morning, then a chance of showers and thunderstorms in the afternoon. Highs in the lower 90s. Chance of rain 30%. Friday night, partly cloudy with a slight chance of showers and thunderstorms. Lows in the upper 70s. Chance of rain 20%. Saturday, partly cloudy. A slight chance of showers and thunderstorms in the morning, then a chance of showers and thunderstorms in the afternoon. Highs in the lower 90s. Chance of rain 40%. Saturday night, partly cloudy with a chance of showers. A chance of thunderstorms, mainly in the evening. Lows in the upper 70s. Chance of rain 30%. Sunday, partly cloudy. A chance of showers with a slight chance of thunderstorms in the morning, then a chance of showers and thunderstorms in the afternoon. Highs in the lower 90s. Chance of rain 50%. Sunday night, partly cloudy in the evening, then becoming mostly cloudy. A chance of thunderstorms. A chance of showers in the evening, then showers likely after midnight. Lows in the mid-70s. Chance of rain 60%. Monday, showers likely with a chance of thunderstorms. Highs in the upper 80s. Chance of rain 60%. 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Be sure to follow us on Facebook. Here's a look at local weather conditions as of 7 a.m. At the top of the hour, skies were partly cloudy in Shreveport. The temperature was 73 degrees at the regional airport. The dew point was 72, making the relative humidity 94%. Winds were south at 5 miles an hour. The pressure was 30.08 inches and rising. In Bossier City, at Barksdale Air Force Base, skies were partly cloudy, with a temperature of 76 degrees. The dew point was 74, making the relative humidity 93%. Winds were southeast at 5 miles an hour. The pressure was 30.08 inches and rising. And in downtown Shreveport, skies were cloudy. The temperature was 76 degrees. And winds were southeast at 3 miles an hour. Once again in Shreveport, it was 73 degrees with partly cloudy skies at 7 a.m. Around the local area at 7 a.m., in Texarkana, clear and 77. Wind southeast at 5 miles an hour. El Dorado, mostly sunny and 74.
Wind south at 5 miles an hour. Monroe, sunny and 78. Wind calm. Natchitoches, fog and 74. Wind calm. Marshall, clear and 74. Wind south at 5 miles an hour. And at Longview, mostly cloudy and 75 degrees. Wind south at 7 miles an hour. Elsewhere across the four-state area, over at Dallas, cloudy and 78. Oklahoma City, partly cloudy and 75. Little Rock, mostly sunny and 77. Jackson, Mississippi, sunny and 73. Baton Rouge, sunny and 74. And at Houston, mostly cloudy and 76 degrees. For the most current information, check us out on the web at www.weather.gov/sht. Here is your area's open water boating forecast. Wind gusts may be higher. Today, mostly sunny. Highs in the mid-90s. South winds 10 to 15 miles per hour. Heat index readings 101 to 104. Tonight, clear. Lows in the upper 70s. South winds 10 to 15 miles per hour. Wednesday, partly cloudy. Windy. Highs in the lower 90s. South winds 15 to 20 miles per hour. Heat index readings 102 to 105. Wednesday night, mostly clear. Lows in the upper 70s. South winds 10 to 15 miles per hour. Thursday, mostly sunny. Highs in the mid-90s. South winds 10 to 15 miles per hour. Thursday night, partly cloudy. Lows in the upper 70s. Friday, partly cloudy. Chance of showers and thunderstorms in the afternoon. Highs in the mid-90s. Chance of precipitation 30%. Friday night, partly cloudy with a 20% chance of showers and thunderstorms. Lows in the upper 70s. Saturday, mostly cloudy with slight chance of showers and thunderstorms in the morning, then partly cloudy with chance of showers and thunderstorms in the afternoon. Highs in the lower 90s. Chance of precipitation 30%. Saturday night, partly cloudy. Chance of showers and thunderstorms in the evening, then a chance of showers and slight chance of thunderstorms after midnight. Lows in the upper 70s. Chance of precipitation 30%. Sunday, partly cloudy. Chance of showers and slight chance of thunderstorms in the morning, then a chance of showers and thunderstorms in the afternoon. Highs in the lower 90s. Chance of precipitation 50%. Sunday night, becoming mostly cloudy. Chance of showers and thunderstorms in the evening, then showers likely and a chance of thunderstorms after midnight. Lows in the mid-70s. Chance of precipitation 60%. Monday, mostly cloudy. Showers likely and a chance of thunderstorms. Highs in the upper 80s. Chance of precipitation 60%. The Shreveport Climate Summary for yesterday, June 8, 2026. Yesterday's high temperature was 93 degrees. The normal high is 90. The record high is 99 degrees, which was last set in 1932. Yesterday's low temperature was 76 degrees. The normal low is 70. The record low is 52 degrees, which was set in 1977. No precipitation fell yesterday, which leaves the monthly total at 2.27 inches. This is 1.12 inches above the normal amount of 1.15 inches for June. The total precipitation for the year still stands at 18.35 inches, which is 6.05 inches below normal. Sunrise today is at 6.08 a.m. and sunset is at 8.22 p.m. Now let's check on your local forecast. Today, mostly sunny. Highs in the mid-90s. South winds 5 to 10 miles per hour. Tonight, clear. Lows in the upper 70s. South winds 5 to 10 miles per hour. Wednesday, partly cloudy.
Highs in the lower 90s. South winds 5 to 10 miles per hour. Wednesday night, mostly clear. Lows in the upper 70s. South winds 5 to 10 miles per hour. Thursday, partly cloudy. Highs in the mid 90s. South winds 5 to 10 miles per hour. Thursday night, partly cloudy. Lows in the upper 70s. Friday, partly cloudy. A slight chance of showers in the morning, then a chance of showers and thunderstorms in the afternoon. Highs in the lower 90s. Chance of rain 30%. Friday night, partly cloudy with a slight chance of showers and thunderstorms. Lows in the upper 70s. Chance of rain 20%. Saturday, partly cloudy. A slight chance of showers and thunderstorms in the morning, then a chance of showers and thunderstorms in the afternoon. Highs in the lower 90s. Chance of rain 40%. Saturday night, partly cloudy with a chance of showers. A chance of thunderstorms, mainly in the evening. Lows in the upper 70s. Chance of rain 30%. Sunday, partly cloudy. A chance of showers with a slight chance of thunderstorms in the morning, then a chance of showers and thunderstorms in the afternoon. Highs in the lower 90s. Chance of rain 50%. Sunday night, partly cloudy in the evening, then becoming mostly cloudy. A chance of thunderstorms. A chance of showers in the evening, then showers likely after midnight. Lows in the mid 70s. Chance of rain 60%. Monday, showers likely with a chance of thunderstorms. Highs in the upper 80s. Chance of rain 60%. 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Be sure to follow us on Facebook. Here's a look at local weather conditions as of 7 a.m. At the top of the hour, skies were partly cloudy in Shreveport. The temperature was 73 degrees at the regional airport. The dew point was 72, making the relative humidity 94%. Winds were south at 5 miles an hour. The pressure was 30.08 inches and rising. In Bossier City, at Barksdale Air Force Base, skies were partly cloudy, with a temperature of 76 degrees. The dew point was 74, making the relative humidity 93%. Winds were southeast at 5 miles an hour. The pressure was 30.08 inches and rising. And in downtown Shreveport, skies were cloudy. The temperature was 76 degrees. And winds were southeast at 3 miles an hour. Once again in Shreveport, it was 73 degrees with partly cloudy skies at 7 a.m. This is your NOAA Weather Radio, station WXJ97, operating on a frequency of 162.400 MHz, providing the latest weather information on a 24-hour basis. Broadcasts originate from the National Weather Service office in Shreveport, Louisiana. 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Around the local area at 7 a.m., in Texarkana, clear and 77. Wind southeast at 5 miles an hour. El Dorado, mostly sunny and 74. Wind south at 5 miles an hour. Monroe, sunny and 78. Wind calm. Natchitoches, fog and 74. Wind calm. Marshall, clear and 74. Wind south at 5 miles an hour. And at Longview, mostly cloudy and 75 degrees. Wind south at 7 miles an hour. Elsewhere across the four-state area, over at Dallas, cloudy and 78. Oklahoma City, partly cloudy and 75. Little Rock, mostly sunny and 77. Jackson, Mississippi, sunny and 73. Baton Rouge, sunny and 74. And at Houston, mostly cloudy and 76 degrees.
For the most current information, check us out on the web at www.weather.gov/sht. The Shreveport Climate Summary for yesterday, June 8, 2026. Yesterday's high temperature was 93 degrees. The normal high is 90. The record high is 99 degrees, which was last set in 1932. Yesterday's low temperature was 76 degrees. The normal low is 70. The record low is 52 degrees, which was set in 1977. No precipitation fell yesterday, which leaves the monthly total at 2.27 inches. This is 1.12 inches above the normal amount of 1.15 inches for June. The total precipitation for the year still stands at 18.35 inches, which is 6.05 inches below normal. Sunrise today is at 6:08 a.m. and sunset is at 8:22 p.m. Now let's check on your local forecast. Today, mostly sunny. Highs in the mid-90s. South winds 5 to 10 miles per hour. Tonight, clear. Lows in the upper 70s. South winds 5 to 10 miles per hour. Wednesday, partly cloudy. Highs in the lower 90s. South winds 5 to 10 miles per hour. Wednesday night, mostly clear. Lows in the upper 70s. South winds 5 to 10 miles per hour. Thursday, partly cloudy. Highs in the mid-90s. South winds 5 to 10 miles per hour. Thursday night, partly cloudy. Lows in the upper 70s. Friday, partly cloudy. A slight chance of showers in the morning, then a chance of showers and thunderstorms in the afternoon. Highs in the lower 90s. Chance of rain 30%. Friday night, partly cloudy with a slight chance of showers and thunderstorms. Lows in the upper 70s. Chance of rain 20%. Saturday, partly cloudy. A slight chance of showers and thunderstorms in the morning, then a chance of showers and thunderstorms in the afternoon. Highs in the lower 90s. Chance of rain 40%. Saturday night, partly cloudy with a chance of showers. A chance of thunderstorms, mainly in the evening. Lows in the upper 70s. Chance of rain 30%. Sunday, partly cloudy. A chance of showers with a slight chance of thunderstorms in the morning, then a chance of showers and thunderstorms in the afternoon. Highs in the lower 90s. Chance of rain 50%. Sunday night, partly cloudy in the evening, then becoming mostly cloudy. A chance of thunderstorms. A chance of showers in the evening, then showers likely after midnight. Lows in the mid-70s. Chance of rain 60%. Monday, showers likely with a chance of thunderstorms. Highs in the upper 80s. Chance of rain 60%. 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Be sure to follow us on Facebook. Here's a look at local weather conditions as of 8 a.m. At the top of the hour, skies were cloudy in Shreveport. The temperature was 77 degrees at the regional airport. The dew point was 73, making the relative humidity 88%. Winds were south at 7 miles an hour. The pressure was 30.09 inches and rising. In Bossier City, at Barksdale Air Force Base, skies were mostly sunny, with a temperature of 80 degrees. The dew point was 74, making the relative humidity 82%. Winds were south at 5 miles an hour. The pressure was 30.08 inches and steady. And in downtown Shreveport, skies were partly sunny. The temperature was 78 degrees. And winds were variable at 5 miles an hour. Once again in Shreveport, it was 77 degrees with cloudy skies at 8 a.m. Around the local area at 8 a.m., in Texarkana, partly sunny and 79. Wind south at 9 miles an hour. El Dorado, partly sunny and 77.
Wind south at 5 miles an hour. Monroe, mostly sunny and 81. Wind calm. Natchitoches, cloudy and 75. Wind calm. Marshall, sunny and 77. Wind south at 7 miles an hour. And at Longview, mostly sunny and 77 degrees. Wind south at 5 miles an hour. Elsewhere across the four-state area, over at Dallas, partly sunny and 79. Oklahoma City, partly sunny and 77. Little Rock, mostly sunny and 80. Jackson, Mississippi, sunny and 77. Baton Rouge, sunny and 78. And at Houston, mostly sunny and 79 degrees. For the most current information, check us out on the web at www.weather.gov/sht. The Shreveport Climate Summary for yesterday, June 8, 2026. Yesterday's high temperature was 93 degrees. The normal high is 90. The record high is 99 degrees, which was last set in 1932. Yesterday's low temperature was 76 degrees. The normal low is 70. The record low is 52 degrees, which was set in 1977. No precipitation fell yesterday, which leaves the monthly total at 2.27 inches. This is 1.12 inches above the normal amount of 1.15 inches for June. The total precipitation for the year still stands at 18.35 inches, which is 6.05 inches below normal. Sunrise today is at 6:08 a.m. and sunset is at 8:22 p.m. Now let's check on your local forecast. Today, mostly sunny. Highs in the mid-90s. South winds 5 to 10 miles per hour. Tonight, clear. Lows in the upper 70s. South winds 5 to 10 miles per hour. Wednesday, partly cloudy. Highs in the lower 90s. South winds 5 to 10 miles per hour. Wednesday night, mostly clear. Lows in the upper 70s. South winds 5 to 10 miles per hour. Thursday, partly cloudy. Highs in the mid-90s. South winds 5 to 10 miles per hour. Thursday night, partly cloudy. Lows in the upper 70s. Friday, partly cloudy. A slight chance of showers in the morning, then a chance of showers and thunderstorms in the afternoon. Highs in the lower 90s. Chance of rain 30%. Friday night, partly cloudy with a slight chance of showers and thunderstorms. Lows in the upper 70s. Chance of rain 20%. Saturday, partly cloudy. A slight chance of showers and thunderstorms in the morning, then a chance of showers and thunderstorms in the afternoon. Highs in the lower 90s. Chance of rain 40%. Saturday night, partly cloudy with a chance of showers. A chance of thunderstorms, mainly in the evening. Lows in the upper 70s. Chance of rain 30%. Sunday, partly cloudy. A chance of showers with a slight chance of thunderstorms in the morning, then a chance of showers and thunderstorms in the afternoon. Highs in the lower 90s. Chance of rain 50%. Sunday night, partly cloudy in the evening, then becoming mostly cloudy. A chance of thunderstorms. A chance of showers in the evening, then showers likely after midnight. Lows in the mid-70s. Chance of rain 60%. Monday, showers likely with a chance of thunderstorms. Highs in the upper 80s. Chance of rain 60%. 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Be sure to follow us on Facebook. Here's a look at local weather conditions as of 8 a.m. At the top of the hour, skies were cloudy in Shreveport. The temperature was 77 degrees at the regional airport. The dew point was 73, making the relative humidity 88%. Winds were south at 7 miles an hour.
The pressure was 30.09 inches and rising. In Bossier City, at Barksdale Air Force Base, skies were mostly sunny, with a temperature of breeze. The dew point was 74, making the relative humidity 82%. Winds were south at 5 miles an hour. The pressure was 30.08 inches and steady. And in downtown Shreveport, skies were partly sunny. The temperature was 78 degrees. And winds were variable at 5 miles an hour. Once again in Shreveport, it was 77 degrees with cloudy skies at 8 a.m. Around the local area at 8 a.m., in Texarkana, partly sunny and 79. Wind south at 9 miles an hour. El Dorado, partly sunny and 77. Wind south at 5 miles an hour. Monroe, mostly sunny and 81. Wind calm. Natchitoches, cloudy and 75. Wind calm. Marshall, sunny and 77. Wind south at 7 miles an hour. And at Longview, mostly sunny and 77 degrees. Wind south at 5 miles an hour. Elsewhere across the four-state area, over at Dallas, partly sunny and 79. Oklahoma City, partly sunny and 77. Little Rock, mostly sunny and 80. Jackson, Mississippi, sunny and 77. Baton Rouge, sunny and 78. And at Houston, mostly sunny and 79 degrees. For the most current information, check us out on the web at www.weather.gov/sht. The Shreveport Climate Summary for yesterday, June 8, 2026. Yesterday's high temperature was 93 degrees. The normal high is 90. The record high is 99 degrees, which was last set in 1932. Yesterday's low temperature was 76 degrees. The normal low is 70. The record low is 52 degrees, which was set in 1977. No precipitation fell yesterday, which leaves the monthly total at 2.27 inches. This is 1.12 inches above the normal amount of 1.15 inches for June. The total precipitation for the year still stands at 18.35 inches, which is 6.05 inches below normal. Sunrise today is at 6:08 a.m. and sunset is at 8:22 p.m. This is your NOAA Weather Radio, station WXJ97, operating on a frequency of 162.400 MHz, providing the latest weather information on a 24-hour basis. 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Now let's check on your local forecast. Today, mostly sunny. Highs in the mid-90s. South winds 5 to 10 miles per hour. Tonight, clear. Lows in the upper 70s. South winds 5 to 10 miles per hour. Wednesday, partly cloudy. Highs in the lower 90s. South winds 5 to 10 miles per hour. Wednesday night, mostly clear. Lows in the upper 70s. South winds 5 to 10 miles per hour. Thursday, partly cloudy. Highs in the mid-90s. South winds 5 to 10 miles per hour. Thursday night, partly cloudy. Lows in the upper 70s. Friday, partly cloudy. A slight chance of showers in the morning, then a chance of showers and thunderstorms in the afternoon. Highs in the lower 90s. Chance of rain 30%. Friday night, partly cloudy with a slight chance of showers and thunderstorms. Lows in the upper 70s. Chance of rain 20%. Saturday, partly cloudy. A slight chance of showers and thunderstorms in the morning, then a chance of showers and thunderstorms in the afternoon. Highs in the lower 90s. Chance of rain 40%. Saturday night, partly cloudy with a chance of showers. A chance of thunderstorms, mainly in the evening.
Lows in the upper 70s. Chance of rain 30%. Sunday, partly cloudy. A chance of showers with a slight chance of thunderstorms in the morning, then a chance of showers and thunderstorms in the afternoon. Highs in the lower 90s. Chance of rain 50%. Sunday night, partly cloudy in the evening, then becoming mostly cloudy. A chance of thunderstorms. A chance of showers in the evening, then showers likely after midnight. Lows in the mid-70s. Chance of rain 60%. Monday, showers likely with a chance of thunderstorms. Highs in the upper 80s. Chance of rain 60%. 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Be sure to follow us on Facebook. Here's a look at local weather conditions as of 8 a.m. At the top of the hour, skies were cloudy in Shreveport. The temperature was 77 degrees at the regional airport. The dew point was 73, making the relative humidity 88%. Winds were south at 7 miles an hour. The pressure was 30.09 inches and rising. In Bossier City, at Barksdale Air Force Base, skies were mostly sunny, with a temperature of 80 degrees. The dew point was 74, making the relative humidity 82%. Winds were south at 5 miles an hour. The pressure was 30.08 inches and steady. And in downtown Shreveport, skies were partly sunny. The temperature was 78 degrees. And winds were variable at 5 miles an hour. Once again in Shreveport, it was 77 degrees with cloudy skies at 8 a.m. Around the local area at 8 a.m., in Texarkana, partly sunny and 79. Wind south at 9 miles an hour. El Dorado, partly sunny and 77. Wind south at 5 miles an hour. Monroe, mostly sunny and 81. Wind calm. Natchitoches, cloudy and 75. Wind calm. Marshall, sunny and 77. Wind south at 7 miles an hour. And at Longview, mostly sunny and 77 degrees. Wind south at 5 miles an hour. Elsewhere across the four-state area, over at Dallas, partly sunny and 79. Oklahoma City, partly sunny and 77. Little Rock, mostly sunny and 80. Jackson, Mississippi, sunny and 77. Baton Rouge, sunny and 78. And at Houston, mostly sunny and 79 degrees. For the most current information, check us out on the web at www.weather.gov/sht. The Shreveport Climate Summary for yesterday, June 8, 2026. Yesterday's high temperature was 93 degrees. The normal high is 90. The record high is 99 degrees, which was last set in 1932. Yesterday's low temperature was 76 degrees. The normal low is 70. The record low is 52 degrees, which was set in 1977. No precipitation fell yesterday, which leaves the monthly total at 2.27 inches. This is 1.12 inches above the normal amount of 1.15 inches for June. The total precipitation for the year still stands at 18.35 inches, which is 6.05 inches below normal. Sunrise today is at 6.08 a.m. and sunset is at 8.22 p.m. Now let's check on your local forecast. Today, mostly sunny. Highs in the mid-90s. South winds 5 to 10 miles per hour. Tonight, clear. Lows in the upper 70s. South winds 5 to 10 miles per hour. Wednesday, partly cloudy. Highs in the lower 90s. South winds 5 to 10 miles per hour. Wednesday night, mostly clear. Lows in the upper 70s. South winds 5 to 10 miles per hour. Thursday, partly cloudy. Highs in the mid-90s. South winds 5 to 10 miles per hour. Thursday night,
partly cloudy. Lows in the upper 70s. Friday, partly cloudy. A slight chance of showers in the morning, then a chance of showers and thunderstorms in the afternoon. Highs in the lower 90s. Chance of rain 30%. Friday night, partly cloudy with a slight chance of showers and thunderstorms. Lows in the upper 70s. Chance of rain 20%. Saturday, partly cloudy. A slight chance of showers and thunderstorms in the morning, then a chance of showers and thunderstorms in the afternoon. Highs in the lower 90s. Chance of rain 40%. Saturday night, partly cloudy with a chance of showers. A chance of thunderstorms, mainly in the evening. Lows in the upper 70s. Chance of rain 30%. Sunday, partly cloudy. A chance of showers with a slight chance of thunderstorms in the morning, then a chance of showers and thunderstorms in the afternoon. Highs in the lower 90s. Chance of rain 50%. Sunday night, partly cloudy in the evening, then becoming mostly cloudy. A chance of thunderstorms. A chance of showers in the evening, then showers likely after midnight. Lows in the mid-70s. Chance of rain 60%. Monday, showers likely with a chance of thunderstorms. Highs in the upper 80s. Chance of rain 60%. Here is your area's open water boating forecast. Wind gusts may be higher. Today, mostly sunny. Highs in the mid-90s. South winds 10 to 15 miles per hour. Heat index readings 101 to 104. Tonight, clear. Lows in the upper 70s. South winds 10 to 15 miles per hour. Wednesday, partly cloudy. Windy. Highs in the lower 90s. South winds 15 to 20 miles per hour. Heat index readings 102 to 105. Wednesday night, mostly clear. Lows in the upper 70s. South winds 10 to 15 miles per hour. Thursday, mostly sunny. Highs in the mid-90s. South winds 10 to 15 miles per hour. Thursday night, partly cloudy. Lows in the upper 70s. Friday, partly cloudy. Chance of showers and thunderstorms in the afternoon. Highs in the mid-90s. Chance of precipitation 30%. Friday night, partly cloudy with a 20% chance of showers and thunderstorms. Lows in the upper 70s. Saturday, mostly cloudy with slight chance of showers and thunderstorms in the morning, then partly cloudy with chance of showers and thunderstorms in the afternoon. Highs in the lower 90s. Chance of precipitation 30%. Saturday night, partly cloudy. Chance of showers and thunderstorms in the evening, then a chance of showers and slight chance of thunderstorms after midnight. Lows in the upper 70s. Chance of precipitation 30%. Sunday, partly cloudy. Chance of showers and slight chance of thunderstorms in the morning, then a chance of showers and thunderstorms in the afternoon. Highs in the lower 90s. Chance of precipitation 50%. Sunday night, becoming mostly cloudy. Chance of showers and thunderstorms in the evening, then showers likely and a chance of thunderstorms after midnight. Lows in the mid-70s. Chance of precipitation 60%. Monday, mostly cloudy. Showers likely and a chance of thunderstorms. Highs in the upper 80s. Chance of precipitation 60%. 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Be sure to follow us on Facebook. Here's a look at local weather conditions as of 8 a.m. At the top of the hour, skies were cloudy in Shreveport. The temperature was 77 degrees at the regional airport. The dew point was 73, making the relative humidity 88%. Winds were south at 7 miles an hour. The pressure was 30.09 inches and rising.
In Bossier City, at Barksdale Air Force Base, skies were mostly sunny, with a temperature of 80 degrees. The dew point was 74, making the relative humidity 82%. Winds were south at 5 miles an hour. The pressure was 30.0.

Mostly sunny and 81. Wind calm. Natchitoches, cloudy and 75. Wind calm. Marshall, sunny and 77. Wind south at 7 miles an hour. And at Longview, mostly sunny and 77 degrees. Wind south at 5 miles an hour. Elsewhere across the four-state area, over at Dallas, partly sunny and 79. Oklahoma City, partly sunny and 77. Little Rock, mostly sunny and 80. Jackson, Mississippi, sunny and 77. Baton Rouge, sunny and 78. And at Houston, mostly sunny and 79 degrees. For the most current information, check us out on the web at www.weather.gov/sht. The Shreveport Climate Summary for yesterday, June 8, 2026. Yesterday's high temperature was 93 degrees. The normal high is 90. The record high is 99 degrees, which was last set in 1932. Yesterday's low temperature was 76 degrees. The normal low is 70. The record low is 52 degrees, which was set in 1977. No precipitation fell yesterday, which leaves the monthly total at 2.27 inches. This is 1.12 inches above the normal amount of 1.15 inches for June. The total precipitation for the year still stands at 18.35 inches, which is 6.05 inches below normal. Sunrise today is at 6.08 a.m. and sunset is at 8.22 p.m. Now let's check on your local forecast. Today, mostly sunny. Highs in the mid-90s. South winds 5 to 10 miles per hour. Tonight, clear. Lows in the upper 70s. South winds 5 to 10 miles per hour. Wednesday, partly cloudy. Highs in the lower 90s. South winds 5 to 10 miles per hour. Wednesday night, mostly clear. Lows in the upper 70s. South winds 5 to 10 miles per hour. Thursday, partly cloudy. Highs in the mid-90s. South winds 5 to 10 miles per hour. Thursday night, partly cloudy. Lows in the upper 70s. Friday, partly cloudy. A slight chance of showers in the morning, then a chance of showers and thunderstorms in the afternoon. Highs in the lower 90s. Chance of rain 30%. Friday night, partly cloudy with a slight chance of showers and thunderstorms. Lows in the upper 70s. Chance of rain 20%. Saturday, partly cloudy. A slight chance of showers and thunderstorms in the morning, then a chance of showers and thunderstorms in the afternoon. Highs in the lower 90s. Chance of rain 40%. Saturday night, partly cloudy with a chance of showers. A chance of thunderstorms, mainly in the evening. Lows in the upper 70s. Chance of rain 30%. Sunday, partly cloudy. A chance of showers with a slight chance of thunderstorms in the morning, then a chance of showers and thunderstorms in the afternoon. Highs in the lower 90s. Chance of rain 50%. Sunday night, partly cloudy in the evening, then becoming mostly cloudy. A chance of thunderstorms. A chance of showers in the evening, then showers likely after midnight. Lows in the mid-70s. Chance of rain 60%. Monday, showers likely with a chance of thunderstorms. Highs in the upper 80s. Chance of rain 60%. 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Here is your area's open water boating forecast. Wind gusts may be higher. Rest of today, partly cloudy.
highs in the mid-90s.

these. South winds 10 to 15 miles per hour. Heat index readings 101 to 104. Tonight, clear. Lows in the upper 70s. South winds 10 to 15 miles per hour. Wednesday, partly cloudy. Windy. Highs in the lower 90s. South winds 15 to 20 miles per hour. Heat index readings 102 to 105. Wednesday night, mostly clear. Lows in the upper 70s. South winds 10 to 15 miles per hour. Thursday, mostly sunny. Highs in the mid 90s. South winds 10 to 15 miles per hour. Thursday night, partly cloudy. Lows in the upper 70s. Friday, partly cloudy. Chance of showers and thunderstorms in the afternoon. Highs in the mid-90s. Chance of precipitation 30%. Friday night, partly cloudy with a 20% chance of showers and thunderstorms. Lows in the upper 70s. Saturday, mostly cloudy with slight chance of showers and thunderstorms in the morning, then partly cloudy with chance of showers and thunderstorms in the afternoon. Highs in the lower 90s. Chance of precipitation 30%. Saturday night, partly cloudy. Chance of showers and thunderstorms in the evening, then a chance of showers and slight chance of thunderstorms after midnight. Lows in the upper 70s. Chance of precipitation 30%. Sunday, partly cloudy. Chance of showers and slight chance of thunderstorms in the morning, then a chance of showers and thunderstorms in the afternoon. Highs in the lower 90s. Chance of precipitation 50%. Sunday night, becoming mostly cloudy. Chance of showers and thunderstorms in the evening, then showers likely and a chance of thunderstorms after midnight. Lows in the mid-70s. Chance of precipitation 60%. Monday, mostly cloudy. Showers likely and a chance of thunderstorms. Highs in the upper 80s. Chance of precipitation 60%. 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Be sure to follow us on Facebook. Here's a look at local weather conditions as of 8 a.m. At the top of the hour, skies were cloudy in Shreveport. The temperature was 77 degrees at the regional airport. The dew point was 73, making the relative humidity 88%. Winds were south at 7 miles an hour. The pressure was 30.09 inches and rising. In Bossier City, at Barksdale Air Force Base, skies were mostly sunny, with a temperature of 80 degrees. The dew point was 74, making the relative humidity 82%. Winds were south at 5 miles an hour. The pressure was 30.08 inches and steady. And in downtown Shreveport, skies were partly sunny. The temperature was 78 degrees. And winds were variable at 5 miles an hour. Once again in Shreveport, it was 77 degrees with cloudy skies at 8 a.m. Around the local area at 8 a.m., in Texarkana, partly sunny and 79. Wind south at 9 miles an hour. El Dorado, partly sunny and 77. Wind south at 5 miles an hour. Monroe, mostly sunny and 81. Wind calm. Natchitoches, cloudy and 75. Wind calm. Marshall, sunny and 77. Wind south at 7 miles an hour. And at Longview, mostly sunny and 77 degrees. Wind south at 5 miles an hour. Elsewhere across the four-state area, over at Dallas, partly sunny and 79. Oklahoma City, partly sunny and 77. Little Rock, mostly sunny and 80. Jackson, Mississippi, sunny and 77. Baton Rouge, sunny and 78. And at Houston, mostly sunny and 79 degrees. For the most current information, check us out on the web at www.weather.gov/sht.
The Shreveport climate summary for yesterday, June 8, 2026. Yesterday's high temperature was 93 degrees. The normal high is 90. The record high is 99 degrees, which was last set in 1932. Yesterday's low temperature was 76 degrees. The normal low is 70. The record low is 52 degrees, which was set in 1977. No precipitation fell yesterday, which leaves the monthly total at 2.27 inches. This is 1.12 inches above the normal amount of 1.15 inches for June. The total precipitation for the year still stands at 18.35 inches, which is 6.05 inches below normal. Sunrise today is at 6:08 a.m. and sunset is at 8:22 p.m. Now let's check on your local forecast. Today, mostly sunny. Highs in the mid-90s. South winds 5 to 10 miles per hour. Tonight, mostly clear. Lows in the upper 70s. South winds 5 to 10 miles per hour. Wednesday, partly cloudy. Highs in the lower 90s. South winds 5 to 10 miles per hour. Wednesday night, mostly clear. Lows in the upper 70s. South winds 5 to 10 miles per hour. Thursday, partly cloudy. Highs in the mid-90s. South winds 5 to 10 miles per hour. Thursday night, partly cloudy. Lows in the upper 70s. Friday, partly cloudy. A slight chance of showers in the morning, then a chance of showers and thunderstorms in the afternoon. Highs in the lower 90s. Chance of rain 30%. Friday night, partly cloudy with a slight chance of showers and thunderstorms. Lows in the upper 70s. Chance of rain 20%. Saturday, partly cloudy. A slight chance of showers and thunderstorms in the morning, then a chance of showers and thunderstorms in the afternoon. Highs in the lower 90s. Chance of rain 40%. Saturday night, partly cloudy with a chance of showers. A chance of thunderstorms, mainly in the evening. Lows in the upper 70s. Chance of rain 30%. Sunday, partly cloudy. A chance of showers with a slight chance of thunderstorms in the morning, then a chance of showers and thunderstorms in the afternoon. Highs in the lower 90s. Chance of rain 50%. Sunday night, partly cloudy in the evening, then becoming mostly cloudy. A chance of thunderstorms. A chance of showers in the evening, then showers likely after midnight. Lows in the mid-70s. Chance of rain 60%. Monday, showers likely with a chance of thunderstorms. Highs in the upper 80s. Chance of rain 60%. 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Be sure to follow us on Facebook. Here's a look at local weather conditions as of 8 a.m. At the top of the hour, skies were cloudy in Shreveport. The temperature was 77 degrees at the regional airport. The dew point was 73, making the relative humidity 88%. Winds were south at 7 miles an hour. The pressure was 30.09 inches and rising. In Bossier City, at Barksdale Air Force Base, skies were mostly sunny, with a temperature of 80 degrees. The dew point was 74, making the relative humidity 82%. Winds were south at 5 miles an hour. The pressure was 30.08 inches and steady. And in downtown Shreveport, skies were partly sunny. The temperature was 78 degrees. And winds were variable at 5 miles an hour. Once again in Shreveport, it was 77 degrees with cloudy skies at 8 a.m. Around the local area at 8 a.m., in Texarkana, partly sunny and 79. Wind south at 9 miles an hour. El Dorado, partly sunny and 77. Wind south at 5 miles an hour. Monroe, mostly sunny and 81. Wind calm.
Nightish, cloudy and 75. Wind calm. Marshall, sunny and 77. Wind south at 7 miles an hour. And at Longview, mostly sunny and 77 degrees. Wind south at 5 miles an hour. Elsewhere across the four-state area, over at Dallas, partly sunny and 79. Oklahoma City, partly sunny and 77. Little Rock, mostly sunny and 80. Jackson, Mississippi, sunny and 77. Baton Rouge, sunny and 78. And at Houston, mostly sunny and 79 degrees. For the most current information, check us out on the web at www.weather.gov/sht. The Shreveport Climate Summary for yesterday, June 8, 2026. Yesterday's high temperature was 93 degrees. The normal high is 90. The record high is 99 degrees, which was last set in 1932. Yesterday's low temperature was 76 degrees. The normal low is 70. The record low is 52 degrees, which was set in 1977. No precipitation fell yesterday, which leaves the monthly total at 2.27 inches. This is 1.12 inches above the normal amount of 1.15 inches for June. The total precipitation for the year still stands at 18.35 inches, which is 6.05 inches below normal. Sunrise today is at 6:08 a.m. and sunset is at 8:22 p.m. Now let's check on your local forecast. Today, mostly sunny. Highs in the mid-90s. South winds 5 to 10 miles per hour. Tonight, mostly clear. Lows in the upper 70s. South winds 5 to 10 miles per hour. Wednesday, partly cloudy. Highs in the lower 90s. South winds 5 to 10 miles per hour. Wednesday night, mostly clear. Lows in the upper 70s. South winds 5 to 10 miles per hour. Thursday, partly cloudy. Highs in the mid-90s. South winds 5 to 10 miles per hour. Thursday night, partly cloudy. Lows in the upper 70s. Friday, partly cloudy. A slight chance of showers in the morning, then a chance of showers and thunderstorms in the afternoon. Highs in the lower 90s. Chance of rain 30%. Friday night, partly cloudy with a slight chance of showers and thunderstorms. Lows in the upper 70s. Chance of rain 20%. Saturday, partly cloudy. A slight chance of showers and thunderstorms in the morning, then a chance of showers and thunderstorms in the afternoon. Highs in the lower 90s. Chance of rain 40%. Saturday night, partly cloudy with a chance of showers. A chance of thunderstorms, mainly in the evening. Lows in the upper 70s. Chance of rain 30%. Sunday, partly cloudy. A chance of showers with a slight chance of thunderstorms in the morning, then a chance of showers and thunderstorms in the afternoon. Highs in the lower 90s. Chance of rain 50%. Sunday night, partly cloudy in the evening, then becoming mostly cloudy. A chance of thunderstorms. A chance of showers in the evening, then showers likely after midnight. Lows in the mid-70s. Chance of rain 60%. Monday, showers likely with a chance of thunderstorms. Highs in the upper 80s. Chance of rain 60%. 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Be sure to follow us on Facebook. Here's a
look at local weather conditions as of 8 a.m. At the top of the hour, skies were cloudy in Shreveport. The temperature was 77 degrees at the regional airport. The dew point was 73, making the relative humidity 88%. Winds were south at 7 miles an hour. The pressure was 30.09 inches and rising. In Bossier City, at Barksdale Air Force Base, skies were mostly sunny, with a temperature of 80 degrees. The dew point was 74, making the relative humidity 82%. Winds were south at 5 miles an hour. The pressure was 30.08 inches and steady. And in downtown Shreveport, skies were partly sunny. The temperature was 78 degrees. And winds were variable at 5 miles an hour. Once again in Shreveport, it was 77 degrees with cloudy skies at 8 a.m. Around the local area at 8 a.m., in Texarkana, partly sunny and 79. Wind south at 9 miles an hour. El Dorado, partly sunny and 77. Wind south at 5 miles an hour. Monroe, mostly sunny and 81. Wind calm. Natchitoches, cloudy and 75. Wind calm. Marshall, sunny and 77. Wind south at 7 miles an hour. And at Longview, mostly sunny and 77 degrees. Wind south at 5 miles an hour. Elsewhere across the four-state area, over at Dallas, partly sunny and 79. Oklahoma City, partly sunny and 77. Little Rock, mostly sunny and 80. Jackson, Mississippi, sunny and 77. Baton Rouge, sunny and 78. And at Houston, mostly sunny and 79 degrees. For the most current information, check us out on the web at www.weather.gov/sht. The Shreveport Climate Summary for yesterday, June 8, 2026. Yesterday's high temperature was 93 degrees. The normal high is 90. The record high is 99 degrees, which was last set in 1932. Yesterday's low temperature was 76 degrees. The normal low is 70. The record low is 52 degrees, which was set in 1977. No precipitation fell yesterday, which leaves the monthly total at 2.27 inches. This is 1.12 inches above the normal amount of 1.15 inches for June. The total precipitation for the year still stands at 18.35 inches, which is 6.05 inches below normal. Sunrise today is at 6.08 a.m. and sunset is at 8.22 p.m. Now let's check on your local forecast. Today, mostly sunny. Highs in the mid-90s. South winds 5 to 10 miles per hour. Tonight, mostly clear. Lows in the upper 70s. South winds 5 to 10 miles per hour. Wednesday, partly cloudy. Highs in the lower 90s. South winds 5 to 10 miles per hour. Wednesday night, mostly clear. Lows in the upper 70s. South winds 5 to 10 miles per hour. Thursday, partly cloudy. Highs in the mid-90s. South winds 5 to 10 miles per hour. Thursday night, partly cloudy. Lows in the upper 70s. Friday, partly cloudy. A slight chance of showers in the morning, then a chance of showers and thunderstorms in the afternoon. Highs in the lower 90s. Chance of rain 30%. Friday night, partly cloudy with a slight chance of showers and thunderstorms. Lows in the upper 70s. Chance of rain 20%. Saturday, partly cloudy. A slight chance of showers and thunderstorms in the morning, then a chance of showers and thunderstorms in the afternoon. Highs in the lower 90s. Chance of rain 40%. Saturday night, partly cloudy with a chance of showers. A chance of thunderstorms, mainly in the evening. Lows in the upper 70s. Chance of rain 30%. Sunday, partly cloudy.
a chance of showers with a slight chance of thunderstorms in the morning, then a chance of showers and thunderstorms in the afternoon. Highs in the lower 90s. Chance of rain 50%. Sunday night, partly cloudy in the evening, then becoming mostly cloudy. A chance of thunderstorms. A chance of showers in the evening, then showers likely after midnight. Lows in the mid-70s. Chance of rain 60%. Monday, showers likely with a chance of thunderstorms. Highs in the upper 80s. Chance of rain 60%. Here is your area's open water boating forecast. Wind gusts may be higher. Rest of today, partly cloudy. Highs in the mid-90s. South winds 10 to 15 miles per hour. Heat index readings 101 to 104. Tonight, clear. Lows in the upper 70s. South winds 10 to 15 miles per hour. Wednesday, partly cloudy. Windy. Highs in the lower 90s. South winds 15 to 20 miles per hour. Heat index readings 102 to 105. Wednesday night, mostly clear. Lows in the upper 70s. South winds 10 to 15 miles per hour. Thursday, mostly sunny. Highs in the mid-90s. South winds 10 to 15 miles per hour. Thursday night, partly cloudy. Lows in the upper 70s. Friday, partly cloudy. Chance of showers and thunderstorms in the afternoon. Highs in the mid-90s. Chance of precipitation 30%. Friday night, partly cloudy with a 20% chance of showers and thunderstorms. Lows in the upper 70s. Saturday, mostly cloudy with slight chance of showers and thunderstorms in the morning, then partly cloudy with chance of showers and thunderstorms in the afternoon. Highs in the lower 90s. Chance of precipitation 30%. Saturday night, partly cloudy. Chance of showers and thunderstorms in the evening, then a chance of showers and slight chance of thunderstorms after midnight. Lows in the upper 70s. Chance of precipitation 30%. Sunday, partly cloudy. Chance of showers and slight chance of thunderstorms in the morning, then a chance of showers and thunderstorms in the afternoon. Highs in the lower 90s. Chance of precipitation 50%. Sunday night, becoming mostly cloudy. Chance of showers and thunderstorms in the evening, then showers likely and a chance of thunderstorms after midnight. Lows in the mid-70s. Chance of precipitation 60%. Monday, mostly cloudy. Showers likely and a chance of thunderstorms. Highs in the upper 80s. Chance of precipitation 60%. 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Be sure to follow us on Facebook. Here's a look at local weather conditions as of 8 a.m. At the top of the hour, skies were cloudy in Shreveport. The temperature was 77 degrees at the regional airport. The dew point was 73, making the relative humidity 88%. Winds were south at 7 miles an hour. The pressure was 30.09 inches and rising. In Bossier City, at Barksdale Air Force Base, skies were mostly sunny, with a temperature of 80 degrees. The dew point was 74, making the relative humidity 82%. Winds were south at 5 miles an hour. The pressure was 30.08 inches and steady. And in downtown Shreveport, skies were partly sunny. The temperature was 78 degrees. And winds were variable at 5 miles an hour. Once again in Shreveport, it was 77 degrees with cloudy skies at 8 a.m. Around the local area at 8 a.m., in Texarkana, partly sunny and 79. Wind south at 9 miles an hour. El Dorado, partly sunny and 77. Wind south at 5 miles an hour. Monroe, mostly sunny and 81. Wind calm. Natchitoches,
cloudy and 75. Wind calm. Marshall, sunny and 77. Wind south at 7 miles an hour. And at Longview, mostly sunny and 77 degrees. Wind south at 5 miles an hour. Elsewhere across the four-state area, over at Dallas, partly sunny and 79. Oklahoma City, partly sunny and 77. Little Rock, mostly sunny and 80. Jackson, Mississippi, sunny and 77. Baton Rouge, sunny and 78. And at Houston, mostly sunny and 79 degrees. For the most current information, check us out on the web at www.weather.gov/sht. The Shreveport Climate Summary for yesterday, June 8, 2026. Yesterday's high temperature was 93 degrees. The normal high is 90. The record high is 99 degrees, which was last set in 1932. Yesterday's low temperature was 76 degrees. The normal low is 70. The record low is 52 degrees, which was set in 1977. No precipitation fell yesterday, which leaves the monthly total at 2.27 inches. This is 1.12 inches above the normal amount of 1.15 inches for June. The total precipitation for the year still stands at 18.35 inches, which is 6.05 inches below normal. Sunrise today is at 6:08 a.m. and sunset is at 8:22 p.m. Now let's check on your local forecast. Today, mostly sunny. Highs in the mid-90s. South winds 5 to 10 miles per hour. Tonight, mostly clear. Lows in the upper 70s. South winds 5 to 10 miles per hour. Wednesday, partly cloudy. Highs in the lower 90s. South winds 5 to 10 miles per hour. Wednesday night, mostly clear. Lows in the upper 70s. South winds 5 to 10 miles per hour. Thursday, partly cloudy. Highs in the mid-90s. South winds 5 to 10 miles per hour. Thursday night, partly cloudy. Lows in the upper 70s. Friday, partly cloudy. A slight chance of showers in the morning, then a chance of showers and thunderstorms in the afternoon. Highs in the lower 90s. Chance of rain 30%. Friday night, partly cloudy with a slight chance of showers and thunderstorms. Lows in the upper 70s. Chance of rain 20%. Saturday, partly cloudy. A slight chance of showers and thunderstorms in the morning, then a chance of showers and thunderstorms in the afternoon. Highs in the lower 90s. Chance of rain 40%. Saturday night, partly cloudy with a chance of showers. A chance of thunderstorms, mainly in the evening. Lows in the upper 70s. Chance of rain 30%. Sunday, partly cloudy. A chance of showers with a slight chance of thunderstorms in the morning, then a chance of showers and thunderstorms in the afternoon. Highs in the lower 90s. Chance of rain 50%. Sunday night, partly cloudy in the evening, then becoming mostly cloudy. A chance of thunderstorms. A chance of showers in the evening, then showers likely after midnight. Lows in the mid-70s. Chance of rain 60%. Monday, showers likely with a chance of thunderstorms. Highs in the upper 80s. Chance of rain 60%. 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
Here's a look at local weather conditions as of 8 a.m. At the top of the hour, skies were cloudy in Shreveport. The temperature was 77 degrees at the regional airport. The dew point was 73, making the relative humidity 88%. Winds were south at 7 miles an hour. The pressure was 30.09 inches and rising. In Bossier City, at Barksdale Air Force Base, skies were mostly sunny, with a temperature of 80 degrees. The dew point was 74, making the relative humidity 82%. Winds were south at 5 miles an hour. The pressure was 30.08 inches and steady. And in downtown Shreveport, skies were partly sunny. The temperature was 78 degrees. And winds were variable at 5 miles an hour. Once again in Shreveport, it was 77 degrees with cloudy skies at 8 a.m. Around the local area at 8 a.m., in Texarkana, partly sunny and 79. Wind south at 9 miles an hour. El Dorado, partly sunny and 77. Wind south at 5 miles an hour. Monroe, mostly sunny and 81. Wind calm. Natchitoches, cloudy and 75. Wind calm. Marshall, sunny and 77. Wind south at 7 miles an hour. And at Longview, mostly sunny and 77 degrees. Wind south at 5 miles an hour. Elsewhere across the four-state area, over at Dallas, partly sunny and 79. Oklahoma City, partly sunny and 77. Little Rock, mostly sunny and 80. Jackson, Mississippi, sunny and 77. Baton Rouge, sunny and 78. And at Houston, mostly sunny and 79 degrees. For the most current information, check us out on the web at www.weather.gov/sht. The Shreveport Climate Summary for yesterday, June 8, 2026. Yesterday's high temperature was 93 degrees. The normal high is 90. The record high is 99 degrees, which was last set in 1932. Yesterday's low temperature was 76 degrees. The normal low is 70. The record low is 52 degrees, which was set in 1977. No precipitation fell yesterday, which leaves the monthly total at 2.27 inches. This is 1.12 inches above the normal amount of 1.15 inches for June. The total precipitation for the year still stands at 18.35 inches, which is 6.05 inches below normal. Sunrise today is at 6.08 a.m. and sunset is at 8.22 p.m. Now let's check on your local forecast. Today, mostly sunny. Highs in the mid-90s. South winds 5 to 10 miles per hour. Tonight, mostly clear. Lows in the upper 70s. South winds 5 to 10 miles per hour. Wednesday, partly cloudy. Highs in the lower 90s. South winds 5 to 10 miles per hour. Wednesday night, mostly clear. Lows in the upper 70s. South winds 5 to 10 miles per hour. Thursday, partly cloudy. Highs in the mid-90s. South winds 5 to 10 miles per hour. Thursday night, partly cloudy. Lows in the upper 70s. Friday, partly cloudy. A slight chance of showers in the morning, then a chance of showers and thunderstorms in the afternoon. Highs in the lower 90s. Chance of rain 30%. Friday night, partly cloudy with a slight chance of showers and thunderstorms. Lows in the upper 70s. Chance of rain 20%. Saturday, partly cloudy. A slight chance of showers and thunderstorms in the morning, then a chance of showers and thunderstorms in the afternoon. Highs in the lower 90s. Chance of rain 40%. Saturday night, partly cloudy with a chance of showers. A chance of thunderstorms, mainly in the evening. Lows in the upper 70s. Chance of rain 30%. Sunday, partly cloudy.
a chance of showers with a slight chance of thunderstorms in the morning, then a chance of showers and thunderstorms in the afternoon. Highs in the lower 90s. Chance of rain 50%. Sunday night, partly cloudy in the evening, then becoming mostly cloudy. A chance of thunderstorms. A chance of showers in the evening, then showers likely after midnight. Lows in the mid-70s. Chance of rain 60%. Monday, showers likely with a chance of thunderstorms. Highs in the upper 80s. Chance of rain 60%. 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Be sure to follow us on Facebook. Here's a look at local weather conditions as of 9 a.m. At the top of the hour, skies were partly sunny in Shreveport. The temperature was 79 degrees at the regional airport. The dew point was 73, making the relative humidity 83%. Winds were southwest at 6 miles an hour. The pressure was 30.10 inches and rising. In Bossier City, at Barksdale Air Force Base, skies were mostly sunny, with a temperature of 82 degrees. The dew point was 74, making the relative humidity 77%. Winds were south at 5 miles an hour. The pressure was 30.09 inches and rising. And in downtown Shreveport, skies were partly sunny. The temperature was 81 degrees. And winds were south at 6 miles an hour. Once again in Shreveport, it was 79 degrees with partly sunny skies at 9 a.m. Around the local area at 9 a.m., in Texarkana, cloudy and 81. Wind southwest at 12 miles an hour. El Dorado, sunny and 81. Wind southwest at 6 miles an hour. At Monroe, it was partly sunny. Visibility 10 miles. Temperature was 84 degrees, dew point 76. And the pressure was 30.12 inches, and steady. Natchitoches, cloudy and 78. Wind calm. Marshall, sunny and 80. Wind south at 10 miles an hour. And at Longview, cloudy and 80 degrees. Wind south at 8 miles an hour. Elsewhere across the four-state area, over at Dallas, partly sunny and 81. Oklahoma City, cloudy and 79. Little Rock, partly sunny and 82. Jackson, Mississippi, mostly sunny and 80. Baton Rouge, sunny and 82. And at Houston, mostly sunny and 83 degrees. For the most current information, check us out on the web at www.weather.gov/sht. The Shreveport Climate Summary for yesterday, June 8, 2026. Yesterday's high temperature was 93 degrees. The normal high is 90. The record high is 99 degrees, which was last set in 1932. Yesterday's low temperature was 76 degrees. The normal low is 70. The record low is 52 degrees, which was set in 1977. No precipitation fell yesterday, which leaves the monthly total at 2.27 inches. This is 1.12 inches above the normal amount of 1.15 inches for June. The total precipitation for the year still stands at 18.35 inches, which is 6.05 inches below normal. Sunrise today is at 6.08 a.m. and sunset is at 8.22 p.m. Now let's check on your local forecast. Today, mostly sunny. Highs in the mid-90s. South winds 5 to 10 miles per hour. Tonight, mostly clear. Lows in the upper 70s. South winds 5 to 10 miles per hour. Wednesday, partly cloudy. Highs in the lower 90s. South winds 5 to 10 miles per hour. Wednesday night, mostly clear. Lows in the upper 70s. South winds 5 to 10 miles per hour. Thursday, partly cloudy. Highs in the mid-90s.
South winds 5 to 10 miles per hour. Thursday night, partly cloudy. Lows in the upper 70s. Friday, partly cloudy. A slight chance of showers in the morning, then a chance of showers and thunderstorms in the afternoon. Highs in the lower 90s. Chance of rain 30%. Friday night, partly cloudy with a slight chance of showers and thunderstorms. Lows in the upper 70s. Chance of rain 20%. Saturday, partly cloudy. A slight chance of showers and thunderstorms in the morning, then a chance of showers and thunderstorms in the afternoon. Highs in the lower 90s. Chance of rain 40%. Saturday night, partly cloudy with a chance of showers. A chance of thunderstorms, mainly in the evening. Lows in the upper 70s. Chance of rain 30%. Sunday, partly cloudy. A chance of showers with a slight chance of thunderstorms in the morning, then a chance of showers and thunderstorms in the afternoon. Highs in the lower 90s. Chance of rain 50%. Sunday night, partly cloudy in the evening, then becoming mostly cloudy. A chance of thunderstorms. A chance of showers in the evening, then showers likely after midnight. Lows in the mid-70s. Chance of rain 60%. Monday, showers likely with a chance of thunderstorms. Highs in the upper 80s. Chance of rain 60%. 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Be sure to follow us on Facebook. Here's a look at local weather conditions as of 9 a.m. At the top of the hour, skies were partly sunny in Shreveport. The temperature was 79 degrees at the regional airport. The dew point was 73, making the relative humidity 83%. Winds were southwest at 6 miles an hour. The pressure was 30.10 inches and rising. In Bossier City, at Barksdale Air Force Base, skies were mostly sunny, with a temperature of 82 degrees. The dew point was 74, making the relative humidity 77%. Winds were south at 5 miles an hour. The pressure was 30.09 inches and rising. And in downtown Shreveport, skies were partly sunny. The temperature was 81 degrees. And winds were south at 6 miles an hour. Once again in Shreveport, it was 79 degrees with partly sunny skies at 9 a.m. This is your NOAA Weather Radio, station WXJ97, operating on a frequency of 162.400 MHz, providing the latest weather information on a 24-hour basis. 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Around the local area at 9 a.m. in Texarkana, cloudy and 81. Wind southwest at 12 miles an hour. El Dorado, sunny and 81. Wind southwest at 6 miles an hour. At Monroe, it was partly sunny. Visibility 10 miles. Temperature was 84 degrees, dew point 76. And the pressure was 30.12 inches and steady. Natchitoches, cloudy and 78. Wind calm. Marshall, sunny and 80. Wind south at 10 miles an hour. And at Longview, cloudy and 80 degrees. Wind south at 8 miles an hour. Elsewhere across the four-state area, over at Dallas, partly sunny and 81. Oklahoma City, cloudy and 79. Little Rock, partly sunny and 82. Jackson, Mississippi, mostly sunny and 80. Baton Rouge, sunny and 82. And at Houston, mostly sunny and 83 degrees. For the most current information, check us out on the web at www.weather.gov/SHT. The Shreveport Climate Summary for yesterday, June 8, 2026.
Yesterday's high temperature was 93 degrees. The normal high is 90. The record high is 99 degrees, which was last set in 1932. Yesterday's low temperature was 76 degrees. The normal low is 70. The record low is 52 degrees, which was set in 1977. No precipitation fell yesterday, which leaves the monthly total at 2.27 inches. This is 1.12 inches above the normal amount of 1.15 inches for June. The total precipitation for the year still stands at 18.35 inches, which is 6.05 inches below normal. Sunrise today is at 6:08 a.m. and sunset is at 8:22 p.m. Now let's check on your local forecast. Today, mostly sunny. Highs in the mid-90s. South winds 5 to 10 miles per hour. Tonight, mostly clear. Lows in the upper 70s. South winds 5 to 10 miles per hour. Wednesday, partly cloudy. Highs in the lower 90s. South winds 5 to 10 miles per hour. Wednesday night, mostly clear. Lows in the upper 70s. South winds 5 to 10 miles per hour. Thursday, partly cloudy. Highs in the mid-90s. South winds 5 to 10 miles per hour. Thursday night, partly cloudy. Lows in the upper 70s. Friday, partly cloudy. A slight chance of showers in the morning, then a chance of showers and thunderstorms in the afternoon. Highs in the lower 90s. Chance of rain 30%. Friday night, partly cloudy with a slight chance of showers and thunderstorms. Lows in the upper 70s. Chance of rain 20%. Saturday, partly cloudy. A slight chance of showers and thunderstorms in the morning, then a chance of showers and thunderstorms in the afternoon. Highs in the lower 90s. Chance of rain 40%. Saturday night, partly cloudy with a chance of showers. A chance of thunderstorms, mainly in the evening. Lows in the upper 70s. Chance of rain 30%. Sunday, partly cloudy. A chance of showers with a slight chance of thunderstorms in the morning, then a chance of showers and thunderstorms in the afternoon. Highs in the lower 90s. Chance of rain 50%. Sunday night, partly cloudy in the evening, then becoming mostly cloudy. A chance of thunderstorms. A chance of showers in the evening, then showers likely after midnight. Lows in the mid-70s. Chance of rain 60%. Monday, showers likely with a chance of thunderstorms. Highs in the upper 80s. Chance of rain 60%. 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Be sure to follow us on Facebook. Here's a look at local weather conditions as of 9 a.m. At the top of the hour, skies were partly sunny in Shreveport. The temperature was 79 degrees at the regional airport. The dew point was 73, making the relative humidity 83%. Winds were southwest at 6 miles an hour. The pressure was 30.10 inches and rising. In Bossier City, at Barksdale Air Force Base, skies were mostly sunny, with a temperature of 82 degrees. The dew point was 74, making the relative humidity 77%. Winds were south at 5 miles an hour. The pressure was 30.09 inches and rising. And in downtown Shreveport, skies were partly sunny. The temperature was 81 degrees. And winds were south at 6 miles an hour. Once again in Shreveport, it was 79 degrees with partly sunny skies at 9 a.m. Around the local area at 9 a.m., in Texarkana, cloudy and 81. Wind southwest at 12 miles an hour. El Dorado, sunny and 81. Wind southwest at 6 miles an hour. At Monroe, it was partly sunny. Visibility 10 miles. Temperature was 84 degrees,
dew point 76. And the pressure was 30.12 inches and steady. Nightish, cloudy and 78. Wind calm. Marshall, sunny and 80. Wind south at 10 miles an hour. And at Longview, cloudy and 80 degrees. Wind south at 8 miles an hour. Elsewhere across the four-state area, over at Dallas, partly sunny and 81. Oklahoma City, cloudy and 79. Little Rock, partly sunny and 82. Jackson, Mississippi, mostly sunny and 80. Baton Rouge, sunny and 82. And at Houston, mostly sunny and 83 degrees. For the most current information, check us out on the web at www.weather.gov/sht. Here is your area's open water boating forecast. Wind gusts may be higher. Rest of today, partly cloudy. Highs in the mid-90s. South winds 10 to 15 miles per hour. Heat index readings 101 to 104. Tonight, clear. Lows in the upper 70s. South winds 10 to 15 miles per hour. Wednesday, partly cloudy. Windy. Highs in the lower 90s. South winds 15 to 20 miles per hour. Heat index readings 102 to 105. Wednesday night, mostly clear. Lows in the upper 70s. South winds 10 to 15 miles per hour. Thursday, mostly sunny. Highs in the mid-90s. South winds 10 to 15 miles per hour. Thursday night, partly cloudy. Lows in the upper 70s. Friday, partly cloudy. Chance of showers and thunderstorms in the afternoon. Highs in the mid-90s. Chance of precipitation 30%. Friday night, partly cloudy with a 20% chance of showers and thunderstorms. Lows in the upper 70s. Saturday, mostly cloudy with slight chance of showers and thunderstorms in the morning, then partly cloudy with chance of showers and thunderstorms in the afternoon. Highs in the lower 90s. Chance of precipitation 30%. Saturday night, partly cloudy. Chance of showers and thunderstorms in the evening, then a chance of showers and slight chance of thunderstorms after midnight. Lows in the upper 70s. Chance of precipitation 30%. Sunday, partly cloudy. Chance of showers and slight chance of thunderstorms in the morning, then a chance of showers and thunderstorms in the afternoon. Highs in the lower 90s. Chance of precipitation 50%. Sunday night, becoming mostly cloudy. Chance of showers and thunderstorms in the evening, then showers likely and a chance of thunderstorms after midnight. Lows in the mid-70s. Chance of precipitation 60%. Monday, mostly cloudy. Showers likely and a chance of thunderstorms. Highs in the upper 80s. Chance of precipitation 60%. The Shreveport Climate Summary for yesterday, June 8, 2026. Yesterday's high temperature was 93 degrees. The normal high is 90. The record high is 99 degrees, which was last set in 1932. Yesterday's low temperature was 76 degrees. The normal low is 70. The record low is 52 degrees, which was set in 1977. No precipitation fell yesterday, which leaves the monthly total at 2.27 inches. This is 1.12 inches above the normal amount of 1.15 inches for June. The total precipitation for the year still stands at 18.35 inches, which is 6.05 inches below normal. Sunrise today is at 6.08 a.m. and sunset is at 8.22 p.m. Now let's check on your local forecast. Today, mostly sunny. Highs in the mid-90s. South winds 5 to 10 miles per hour. Tonight, mostly clear. Lows in the upper 70s. South winds 5 to 10 miles per hour. Wednesday, partly cloudy.
Highs in the lower 90s. South winds 5 to 10 miles per hour. Wednesday night, mostly clear. Lows in the upper

partly cloudy. A slight chance of showers and thunderstorms in the morning, then a chance of showers and thunderstorms in the afternoon. Highs in the lower 90s. Chance of rain 40%. Saturday night, partly cloudy with a chance of showers. A chance of thunderstorms, mainly in the evening. Lows in the upper 70s. Chance of rain 30%. Sunday, partly cloudy. A chance of showers with a slight chance of thunderstorms in the morning, then a chance of showers and thunderstorms in the afternoon. Highs in the lower 90s. Chance of rain 50%. Sunday night, partly cloudy in the evening, then becoming mostly cloudy. A chance of thunderstorms. A chance of showers in the evening, then showers likely after midnight. Lows in the mid-70s. Chance of rain 60%. Monday, showers likely with a chance of thunderstorms. Highs in the upper 80s. Chance of rain 60%. 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Be sure to follow us on Facebook. Here's a look at local weather conditions as of 9 a.m. At the top of the hour, skies were partly sunny in Shreveport. The temperature was 79 degrees at the regional airport. The dew point was 73, making the relative humidity 83%. Winds were southwest at 6 miles an hour. The pressure was 30.10 inches and rising. In Bossier City, at Barksdale Air Force Base, skies were mostly sunny, with a temperature of 82 degrees. The dew point was 74, making the relative humidity 77%. Winds were south at 5 miles an hour. The pressure was 30.09 inches and rising. And in downtown Shreveport, skies were partly sunny. The temperature was 81 degrees. And winds were south at 6 miles an hour. Once again in Shreveport, it was 79 degrees with partly sunny skies at 9 a.m. This is your NOAA Weather Radio, station WXJ97, operating on a frequency of 162.400 MHz, providing the latest weather information on a 24-hour basis. 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Around the local area at 9 a.m., in Texarkana, cloudy and 81. Wind southwest at 12 miles an hour. El Dorado, sunny and 81. Wind southwest at 6 miles an hour. At Monroe, it was partly sunny. Visibility 10 miles. Temperature was 84 degrees, dew point 76. And the pressure was 30.12 inches and steady. Nutqvitchee, cloudy and 78. Wind calm. Marshall, sunny and 80. Wind south at 10 miles an hour. And at Longview, cloudy and 80 degrees. Wind south at 8 miles an hour. Elsewhere across the four-state area, over at Dallas, partly sunny and 81. Oklahoma City, cloudy and 79. Little Rock, partly sunny and 82. Jackson, Mississippi, mostly sunny and 80. Baton Rouge, sunny and 82. And at Houston, mostly sunny and 83 degrees. For the most current information, check us out on the web at www.weather.gov/SHT. The Shreveport Climate Summary for yesterday, June 8, 2026. Yesterday's high temperature was 93 degrees. The normal high is 90. The record high is 99 degrees, which was last set in 1932. Yesterday's low temperature was 76 degrees. The normal low is 70. The record low is 52 degrees, which was set in 1977. No precipitation fell yesterday, which leaves the monthly total at 2.27 inches. This is 1.12 inches above the normal amount of 1.15 inches for June.

The total precipitation for the year still stands at 18.35 inches, which is 6.05 inches below normal. Sunrise today is at 6.08 a.m. and sunset is at 8.22 p.m. Now let's check on your local forecast. Today, mostly sunny. Highs in the mid-90s. South winds 5 to 10 miles per hour. Tonight, mostly clear. Lows in the upper 70s. South winds 5 to 10 miles per hour. Wednesday, partly cloudy. Highs in the lower 90s. South winds 5 to 10 miles per hour. Wednesday night, mostly clear. Lows in the upper 70s. South winds 5 to 10 miles per hour. Thursday, partly cloudy. Highs in the mid-90s. South winds 5 to 10 miles per hour. Thursday night, partly cloudy. Lows in the upper 70s. Friday, partly cloudy. A slight chance of showers in the morning, then a chance of showers and thunderstorms in the afternoon. Highs in the lower 90s. Chance of rain 30%. Friday night, partly cloudy with a slight chance of showers and thunderstorms. Lows in the upper 70s. Chance of rain 20%. Saturday, partly cloudy. A slight chance of showers and thunderstorms in the morning, then a chance of showers and thunderstorms in the afternoon. Highs in the lower 90s. Chance of rain 40%. Saturday night, partly cloudy with a chance of showers. A chance of thunderstorms, mainly in the evening. Lows in the upper 70s. Chance of rain 30%. Sunday, partly cloudy. A chance of showers with a slight chance of thunderstorms in the morning, then a chance of showers and thunderstorms in the afternoon. Highs in the lower 90s. Chance of rain 50%. Sunday night, partly cloudy in the evening, then becoming mostly cloudy. A chance of thunderstorms. A chance of showers in the evening, then showers likely after midnight. Lows in the mid-70s. Chance of rain 60%. Monday, showers likely with a chance of thunderstorms. Highs in the upper 80s. Chance of rain 60%. 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Be sure to follow us on Facebook. Here's a look at local weather conditions as of 9 a.m. At the top of the hour, skies were partly sunny in Shreveport. The temperature was 79 degrees at the regional airport. The dew point was 73, making the relative humidity 83%. Winds were southwest at 6 miles an hour. The pressure was 30.10 inches and rising. In Bossier City, at Barksdale Air Force Base, skies were mostly sunny, with a temperature of 82 degrees. The dew point was 74, making the relative humidity 77%. Winds were south at 5 miles an hour. The pressure was 30.09 inches and rising. And in downtown Shreveport, skies were partly sunny. The temperature was 81 degrees. And winds were south at 6 miles an hour. Once again in Shreveport, it was 79 degrees with partly sunny skies at 9 a.m. Around the local area at 9 a.m., in Texarkana, cloudy and 81. Wind southwest at 12 miles an hour. El Dorado, sunny and 81. Wind southwest at 6 miles an hour. At Monroe, it was partly sunny. Visibility 10 miles. Temperature was 84 degrees, dew point 76. And the pressure was 30.12 inches and steady. Nacogdoches, cloudy and 78. Wind calm. Marshall, sunny and 80. Wind south at 10 miles an hour. And at Longview, cloudy and 80 degrees. Wind south at 8 miles an hour. Elsewhere across the four-state area, over at Dallas, partly sunny and 81. Oklahoma City, cloudy and 79. Little Rock, partly sunny and 82.
Jackson, Mississippi, mostly sunny and 80. Baton Rouge, sunny and 82. And at Houston, mostly sunny and 83 degrees. For the most current information, check us out on the web at www.weather.gov/sht. The Shreveport Climate Summary for yesterday, June 8, 2026. Yesterday's high temperature was 93 degrees. The normal high is 90. The record high is 99 degrees, which was last set in 1932. Yesterday's low temperature was 76 degrees. The normal low is 70. The record low is 52 degrees, which was set in 1977. No precipitation fell yesterday, which leaves the monthly total at 2.27 inches. This is 1.12 inches above the normal amount of 1.15 inches for June. The total precipitation for the year still stands at 18.35 inches, which is 6.05 inches below normal. Sunrise today is at 6:08 a.m. and sunset is at 8:22 p.m. Now let's check on your local forecast. Today, mostly sunny. Highs in the mid-90s. South winds 5 to 10 miles per hour. Tonight, mostly clear. Lows in the upper 70s. South winds 5 to 10 miles per hour. Wednesday, partly cloudy. Highs in the lower 90s. South winds 5 to 10 miles per hour. Wednesday night, mostly clear. Lows in the upper 70s. South winds 5 to 10 miles per hour. Thursday, partly cloudy. Highs in the mid-90s. South winds 5 to 10 miles per hour. Thursday night, partly cloudy. Lows in the upper 70s. Friday, partly cloudy. A slight chance of showers in the morning, then a chance of showers and thunderstorms in the afternoon. Highs in the lower 90s. Chance of rain 30%. Friday night, partly cloudy with a slight chance of showers and thunderstorms. Lows in the upper 70s. Chance of rain 20%. Saturday, partly cloudy. A slight chance of showers and thunderstorms in the morning, then a chance of showers and thunderstorms in the afternoon. Highs in the lower 90s. Chance of rain 40%. Saturday night, partly cloudy with a chance of showers. A chance of thunderstorms, mainly in the evening. Lows in the upper 70s. Chance of rain 30%. Sunday, partly cloudy. A chance of showers with a slight chance of thunderstorms in the morning, then a chance of showers and thunderstorms in the afternoon. Highs in the lower 90s. Chance of rain 50%. Sunday night, partly cloudy in the evening, then becoming mostly cloudy. A chance of thunderstorms. A chance of showers in the evening, then showers likely after midnight. Lows in the mid-70s. Chance of rain 60%. Monday, showers likely with a chance of thunderstorms. Highs in the upper 80s. Chance of rain 60%. 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Be sure to follow us on Facebook. Here's a look at local weather conditions as of 9 a.m. At the top of the hour, skies were partly sunny in Shreveport. The temperature was 79 degrees at the regional airport. The dew point was 73, making the relative humidity 83%. Winds were southwest at 6 miles an hour. The pressure was 30.10 inches and rising. In Bossier City, at Barksdale Air Force Base, skies were mostly sunny, with a temperature of 82 degrees. The dew point was 74, making the relative humidity 77%. Winds were south at 5 miles an hour. The pressure was 30.09 inches and rising. And in downtown Shreveport, skies were partly sunny. The temperature was 81 degrees. And winds were south at 6 miles an hour. Once again in Shreveport, it was 79 degrees with partly sunny skies at 9 a.m.
around the local area at 9 a.m. in Texarkana, cloudy and 81. Wind southwest at 12 miles an hour. El Dorado, sunny and 81. Wind southwest at 6 miles an hour. At Monroe, it was partly sunny. Visibility 10 miles. Temperature was 84 degrees, dew point 76. And the pressure was 30.12 inches, and steady. Nutqvitish, cloudy and 78. Wind calm. Marshall, sunny and 80. Wind south at 10 miles an hour. And at Longview, cloudy and 80 degrees. Wind south at 8 miles an hour. Elsewhere across the four-state area, over at Dallas, partly sunny and 81. Oklahoma City, cloudy and 79. Little Rock, partly sunny and 82. Jackson, Mississippi, mostly sunny and 80. Baton Rouge, sunny and 82. And at Houston, mostly sunny and 83 degrees. 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The Shreveport Climate Summary for yesterday, June 8, 2026. Yesterday's high temperature was 93 degrees. The normal high is 90. The record high is 99 degrees, which was last set in 1932. Yesterday's low temperature was 76 degrees. The normal low is 70. The record low is 52 degrees, which was set in 1977. No precipitation fell yesterday, which leaves the monthly total at 2.27 inches. This is 1.12 inches above the normal amount of 1.15 inches for June. The total precipitation for the year still stands at 18.35 inches, which is 6.05 inches below normal. Sunrise today is at 6.08 a.m. and sunset is at 8.22 p.m. Now let's check on your local forecast. Today, mostly sunny. Highs in the mid-90s. South winds 5 to 10 miles per hour. Tonight, mostly clear. Lows in the upper 70s. South winds 5 to 10 miles per hour. Wednesday, partly cloudy. Highs in the lower 90s. South winds 5 to 10 miles per hour. Wednesday night, mostly clear. Lows in the upper 70s. South winds 5 to 10 miles per hour. Thursday, partly cloudy. Highs in the mid-90s. South winds 5 to 10 miles per hour. Thursday night, partly cloudy. Lows in the upper 70s. Friday, partly cloudy. A slight chance of showers in the morning, then a chance of showers and thunderstorms in the afternoon. Highs in the lower 90s. Chance of rain 30%. Friday night, partly cloudy with a slight chance of showers and thunderstorms. Lows in the upper 70s. Chance of rain 20%. Saturday, partly cloudy. A slight chance of showers and thunderstorms in the morning, then a chance of showers and thunderstorms in the afternoon. Highs in the lower 90s. Chance of rain 40%. Saturday night, partly cloudy with a chance of showers. A chance of thunderstorms, mainly in the evening. Lows in the upper 70s. Chance of rain 30%. Sunday, partly cloudy. A chance of showers with a slight chance of thunderstorms in the morning, then a chance of showers and thunderstorms in the afternoon. Highs in the lower 90s. Chance of rain 50%. Sunday night, partly cloudy in the evening, then becoming mostly cloudy. A chance of thunderstorms. A chance of showers in the evening,
then showers likely after midnight. Lows in the mid-70s. Chance of rain 60%. Monday, showers likely with a chance of thunderstorms. Highs in the upper 80s. Chance of rain 60%. 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Be sure to follow us on Facebook. Here's a look at local weather conditions as of 9 a.m. At the top of the hour, skies were partly sunny in Shreveport. The temperature was 79 degrees at the regional airport. The dew point was 73, making the relative humidity 83%. Winds were southwest at 6 miles an hour. The pressure was 30.10 inches and rising. In Bossier City, at Barksdale Air Force Base, skies were mostly sunny, with a temperature of 82 degrees. The dew point was 74, making the relative humidity 77%. Winds were south at 5 miles an hour. The pressure was 30.09 inches and rising. And in downtown Shreveport, skies were partly sunny. The temperature was 81 degrees. And winds were south at 6 miles an hour. Once again in Shreveport, it was 79 degrees with partly sunny skies at 9 a.m. Around the local area at 9 a.m., in Texarkana, cloudy and 81. Wind southwest at 12 miles an hour. El Dorado, sunny and 81. Wind southwest at 6 miles an hour. At Monroe, it was partly sunny. Visibility 10 miles. Temperature was 84 degrees, dew point 76. And the pressure was 30.12 inches and steady. Nutqvitish, cloudy and 78. Wind calm. Marshall, sunny and 80. Wind south at 10 miles an hour. And at Longview, cloudy and 80 degrees. Wind south at 8 miles an hour. Elsewhere across the four-state area, over at Dallas, partly sunny and 81. Oklahoma City, cloudy and 79. Little Rock, partly sunny and 82. Jackson, Mississippi, mostly sunny and 80. Baton Rouge, sunny and 82. And at Houston, mostly sunny and 83 degrees. For the most current information, check us out on the web at www.weather.gov/sht. The Shreveport Climate Summary for yesterday, June 8, 2026. Yesterday's high temperature was 93 degrees. The normal high is 90. The record high is 99 degrees, which was last set in 1932. Yesterday's low temperature was 76 degrees. The normal low is 70. The record low is 52 degrees, which was set in 1977. No precipitation fell yesterday, which leaves the monthly total at 2.27 inches. This is 1.12 inches above the normal amount of 1.15 inches for June. The total precipitation for the year still stands at 18.35 inches, which is 6.05 inches below normal. Sunrise today is at 6.08 a.m. and sunset is at 8.22 p.m. Now let's check on your local forecast. Today, mostly sunny. Highs in the mid-90s. South winds 5 to 10 miles per hour. Tonight, mostly clear. Lows in the upper 70s. South winds 5 to 10 miles per hour. Wednesday, partly cloudy. Highs in the lower 90s. South winds 5 to 10 miles per hour. Wednesday night, mostly clear. Lows in the upper 70s. South winds 5 to 10 miles per hour. Thursday, partly cloudy. Highs in the mid-90s. South winds 5 to 10 miles per hour. Thursday night, partly cloudy. Lows in the upper 70s. Friday, partly cloudy. A slight chance of showers in the morning, then a chance of showers and thunderstorms in the afternoon. Highs in the lower 90s. Chance of rain 30%. Friday night,
partly cloudy with a slight chance of showers and thunderstorms. Lows in the upper 70s. Chance of rain 20%. Saturday, partly cloudy. A slight chance of showers and thunderstorms in the morning, then a chance of showers and thunderstorms in the afternoon. Highs in the lower 90s. Chance of rain 40%. Saturday night, partly cloudy with a chance of showers. A chance of thunderstorms, mainly in the evening. Lows in the upper 70s. Chance of rain 30%. Sunday, partly cloudy. A chance of showers with a slight chance of thunderstorms in the morning, then a chance of showers and thunderstorms in the afternoon. Highs in the lower 90s. Chance of rain 50%. Sunday night, partly cloudy in the evening, then becoming mostly cloudy. A chance of thunderstorms. A chance of showers in the evening, then showers likely after midnight. Lows in the mid-70s. Chance of rain 60%. Monday, showers likely with a chance of thunderstorms. Highs in the upper 80s. Chance of rain 60%. Here is your area's open water boating forecast. Wind gusts may be higher. Rest of today, partly cloudy. Highs in the mid-90s. South winds 10 to 15 miles per hour. Heat index readings 101 to 104. Tonight, clear. Lows in the upper 70s. South winds 10 to 15 miles per hour. Wednesday, partly cloudy. Windy. Highs in the lower 90s. South winds 15 to 20 miles per hour. Heat index readings 102 to 105. Wednesday night, mostly clear. Lows in the upper 70s. South winds 10 to 15 miles per hour. Thursday, mostly sunny. Highs in the mid-90s. South winds 10 to 15 miles per hour. Thursday night, partly cloudy. Lows in the upper 70s. Friday, partly cloudy. Chance of showers and thunderstorms in the afternoon. Highs in the mid-90s. Chance of precipitation 30%. Friday night, partly cloudy with a 20% chance of showers and thunderstorms. Lows in the upper 70s. Saturday, mostly cloudy with slight chance of showers and thunderstorms in the morning, then partly cloudy with chance of showers and thunderstorms in the afternoon. Highs in the lower 90s. Chance of precipitation 30%. Saturday night, partly cloudy. Chance of showers and thunderstorms in the evening, then a chance of showers and slight chance of thunderstorms after midnight. Lows in the upper 70s. Chance of precipitation 30%. Sunday, partly cloudy. Chance of showers and slight chance of thunderstorms in the morning, then a chance of showers and thunderstorms in the afternoon. Highs in the lower 90s. Chance of precipitation 50%. Sunday night, becoming mostly cloudy. Chance of showers and thunderstorms in the evening, then showers likely and a chance of thunderstorms after midnight. Lows in the mid-70s. Chance of precipitation 60%. Monday, mostly cloudy. Showers likely and a chance of thunderstorms. Highs in the upper 80s. Chance of precipitation 60%. 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Be sure to follow us on Facebook. Here's a look at local weather conditions as of 9 a.m. At the top of the hour, skies were partly sunny in Shreveport. The temperature was 79 degrees at the regional airport. The dew point was 73, making the relative humidity 83%. Winds were southwest at 6 miles an hour. The pressure was 30.10 inches and rising. In Bossier City, at Barksdale Air Force Base, skies were mostly sunny, with a temperature of 82 degrees. The dew point was 74, making the relative humidity 77%. Winds were south at 5 miles an hour. The pressure was 30.09 inches and rising.
and in downtown Shreveport, skies were partly sunny. The temperature was 81 degrees, and winds were south at 6 miles an hour. Once again in Shreveport, it was 79 degrees with partly sunny skies at 9 a.m. Around the local area at 9 a.m., in Texarkana, cloudy and 81. Wind southwest at 12 miles an hour. El Dorado, sunny and 81. Wind southwest at 6 miles an hour. At Monroe, it was partly sunny. Visibility 10 miles. Temperature was 84 degrees, dew point 76. And the pressure was 30.12 inches and steady. Nutqvetish, cloudy and 78. Wind calm. Marshall, sunny and 80. Wind south at 10 miles an hour. And at Longview, cloudy and 80 degrees. Wind south at 8 miles an hour. Elsewhere across the four-state area, over at Dallas, partly sunny and 81. Oklahoma City, cloudy and 79. Little Rock, partly sunny and 82. Jackson, Mississippi, mostly sunny and 80. Baton Rouge, sunny and 82. And at Houston, mostly sunny and 83 degrees. 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The Shreveport climate summary for yesterday, June 8, 2026. Yesterday's high temperature was 93 degrees. The normal high is 90. The record high is 99 degrees, which was last set in 1932. Yesterday's low temperature was 76 degrees. The normal low is 70. The record low is 52 degrees, which was set in 1977. No precipitation fell yesterday, which leaves the monthly total at 2.27 inches. This is 1.12 inches above the normal amount of 1.15 inches for June. The total precipitation for the year still stands at 18.35 inches, which is 6.05 inches below normal. Sunrise today is at 6.08 a.m. and sunset is at 8.22 p.m. Now let's check on your local forecast. Today, mostly sunny. Highs in the mid-90s. South winds 5 to 10 miles per hour. Tonight, mostly clear. Lows in the upper 70s. South winds 5 to 10 miles per hour. Wednesday, partly cloudy. Highs in the lower 90s. South winds 5 to 10 miles per hour. Wednesday night, mostly clear. Lows in the upper 70s. South winds 5 to 10 miles per hour. Thursday, partly cloudy. Highs in the mid-90s. South winds 5 to 10 miles per hour. Thursday night, partly cloudy. Lows in the upper 70s. Friday, partly cloudy. A slight chance of showers in the morning, then a chance of showers and thunderstorms in the afternoon. Highs in the lower 90s. Chance of rain 30%. Friday night, partly cloudy with a slight chance of showers and thunderstorms. Lows in the upper 70s. Chance of rain 20%. Saturday, partly cloudy. A slight chance of showers and thunderstorms in the morning, then a chance of showers and thunderstorms in the afternoon. Highs in the lower 90s. Chance of rain 40%. Saturday night, partly cloudy with a chance of showers. A chance of thunderstorms, mainly in the evening. Lows in the upper 70s. Chance of rain 30%. Sunday, partly cloudy.
a chance of showers with a slight chance of thunderstorms in the morning, then a chance of showers and thunderstorms in the afternoon. Highs in the lower 90s. Chance of rain 50%. Sunday night, partly cloudy in the evening, then becoming mostly cloudy. A chance of thunderstorms. A chance of showers in the evening, then showers likely after midnight. Lows in the mid-70s. Chance of rain 60%. Monday, showers likely with a chance of thunderstorms. Highs in the upper 80s. Chance of rain 60%. 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Be sure to follow us on Facebook. Here's a look at local weather conditions as of 9 a.m. At the top of the hour, skies were partly sunny in Shreveport. The temperature was 79 degrees at the regional airport. The dew point was 73, making the relative humidity 83%. Winds were southwest at 6 miles an hour. The pressure was 30.10 inches and rising. In Bossier City, at Barksdale Air Force Base, skies were mostly sunny, with a temperature of 82 degrees. The dew point was 74, making the relative humidity 77%. Winds were south at 5 miles an hour. The pressure was 30.09 inches and rising. And in downtown Shreveport, skies were partly sunny. The temperature was 81 degrees. And winds were south at 6 miles an hour. Once again in Shreveport, it was 79 degrees with partly sunny skies at 9 a.m. You're listening to your weather radio, station WXJ97, broadcasting in Shreveport on 162.4 MHz. Be sure to follow us on Facebook. Here's a look at local weather conditions as of 10 a.m. At the top of the hour, skies were partly sunny in Shreveport. The temperature was 82 degrees at the regional airport. The dew point was 75, making the relative humidity 78%. Winds were variable at 7 miles an hour. The pressure was 30.10 inches and steady. In Bossier City, at Barksdale Air Force Base, skies were partly sunny, with a temperature of 84 degrees. The dew point was 73, making the relative humidity 68%. Winds were south at 9 miles an hour. The pressure was 30.09 inches and steady. And in downtown Shreveport, skies were mostly sunny. The temperature was 83 degrees. And winds were south at 6 miles an hour. Once again in Shreveport, it was 82 degrees with partly sunny skies at 10 a.m. Around the local area at 10 a.m., in Texarkana, mostly sunny and 85. Wind south at 5 miles an hour. El Dorado, sunny and 82. Wind south at 6 miles an hour. Monroe, mostly sunny and 86. Wind variable at 7 miles an hour. Natchitoches, partly sunny and 82. Wind calm. Marshall, sunny and 83. Wind southwest at 7 miles an hour. And at Longview, partly sunny and 83 degrees. Wind south at 10 miles an hour. Elsewhere across the four-state area, over at Dallas, partly sunny and 82. Oklahoma City, cloudy and 81. Little Rock, partly sunny and 84. Jackson, Mississippi, sunny and 83. Baton Rouge, sunny and 85. And at Houston, light rain and 82 degrees. For the most current information, check us out on the web at www.weather.gov/sht. The Shreveport Climate Summary for yesterday, June 8, 2026. Yesterday's high temperature was 93 degrees. The normal high is 90. The record high is 99 degrees, which was last set in 1932. Yesterday's low temperature was 76 degrees. The normal low is 70. The record low is 52 degrees, which was set in 1977.
No precipitation fell yesterday, which leaves the monthly total at 2.27 inches. This is 1.12 inches above the normal amount of 1.15 inches for June. The total precipitation for the year still stands at 18.35 inches, which is 6.05 inches below normal. Sunrise today is at 6.08 a.m. and sunset is at 8.22 p.m. Now let's check on your local forecast. Today, mostly sunny. Highs in the mid-90s. South winds 5 to 10 miles per hour. Tonight, mostly clear. Lows in the upper 70s. South winds 5 to 10 miles per hour. Wednesday, partly cloudy. Highs in the lower 90s. South winds 5 to 10 miles per hour. Wednesday night, mostly clear. Lows in the upper 70s. South winds 5 to 10 miles per hour. Thursday, partly cloudy. Highs in the mid-90s. South winds 5 to 10 miles per hour. Thursday night, partly cloudy. Lows in the upper 70s. Friday, partly cloudy. A slight chance of showers in the morning, then a chance of showers and thunderstorms in the afternoon. Highs in the lower 90s. Chance of rain 30%. Friday night, partly cloudy with a slight chance of showers and thunderstorms. Lows in the upper 70s. Chance of rain 20%. Saturday, partly cloudy. A slight chance of showers and thunderstorms in the morning, then a chance of showers and thunderstorms in the afternoon. Highs in the lower 90s. Chance of rain 40%. Saturday night, partly cloudy with a chance of showers. A chance of thunderstorms, mainly in the evening. Lows in the upper 70s. Chance of rain 30%. Sunday, partly cloudy. A chance of showers with a slight chance of thunderstorms in the morning, then a chance of showers and thunderstorms in the afternoon. Highs in the lower 90s. Chance of rain 50%. Sunday night, partly cloudy in the evening, then becoming mostly cloudy. A chance of thunderstorms. A chance of showers in the evening, then showers likely after midnight. Lows in the mid-70s. Chance of rain 60%. Monday, showers likely with a chance of thunderstorms. Highs in the upper 80s. Chance of rain 60%. 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Be sure to follow us on Facebook. Here's a look at local weather conditions as of 10 a.m. At the top of the hour, skies were partly sunny in Shreveport. The temperature was 82 degrees at the regional airport. The dew point was 75, making the relative humidity 78%. Winds were variable at 7 miles an hour. The pressure was 30.10 inches and steady. In Bossier City, at Barksdale Air Force Base, skies were partly sunny, with a temperature of 84 degrees. The dew point was 73, making the relative humidity 68%. Winds were south at 9 miles an hour. The pressure was 30.09 inches and steady. And in downtown Shreveport, skies were mostly sunny. The temperature was 83 degrees. And winds were south at 6 miles an hour. Once again in Shreveport, it was 82 degrees with partly sunny skies at 10 a.m. Around the local area at 10 a.m., in Texarkana, mostly sunny and 85. Wind south at 5 miles an hour. El Dorado, sunny and 82. Wind south at 6 miles an hour. Monroe, mostly sunny and 86. Wind variable at 7 miles an hour. Natchitoches, partly sunny and 82. Wind calm. Marshall, sunny and 83. Wind southwest at 7 miles an hour. And at Longview, partly sunny and 83 degrees. Wind south at 10 miles an hour. Elsewhere across the four-state area, over at Dallas, partly sunny and 82.
Oklahoma City, cloudy and 81. Little Rock, partly sunny and 84. Jackson, Mississippi, sunny and 83. Baton Rouge, sunny and

85. And at Houston, light rain and 82 degrees. 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The Shreveport Climate Summary for yesterday, June 8, 2026. Yesterday's high temperature was 93 degrees. The normal high is 90. The record high is 99 degrees, which was last set in 1932. Yesterday's low temperature was 76 degrees. The normal low is 70. The record low is 52 degrees, which was set in 1977. No precipitation fell yesterday, which leaves the monthly total at 2.27 inches. This is 1.12 inches above the normal amount of 1.15 inches for June. The total precipitation for the year still stands at 18.35 inches, which is 6.05 inches below normal. Sunrise today is at 6:08 a.m. and sunset is at 8:22 p.m. Now let's check on your local forecast. Today, mostly sunny. Highs in the mid-90s. South winds 5 to 10 miles per hour. Tonight, mostly clear. Lows in the upper 70s. South winds 5 to 10 miles per hour. Wednesday, partly cloudy. Highs in the lower 90s. South winds 5 to 10 miles per hour. Wednesday night, mostly clear. Lows in the upper 70s. South winds 5 to 10 miles per hour. Thursday, partly cloudy. Highs in the mid-90s. South winds 5 to 10 miles per hour. Thursday night, partly cloudy. Lows in the upper 70s. Friday, partly cloudy. A slight chance of showers in the morning, then a chance of showers and thunderstorms in the afternoon. Highs in the lower 90s. Chance of rain 30%. Friday night, partly cloudy with a slight chance of showers and thunderstorms. Lows in the upper 70s. Chance of rain 20%. Saturday, partly cloudy. A slight chance of showers and thunderstorms in the morning, then a chance of showers and thunderstorms in the afternoon. Highs in the lower 90s. Chance of rain 40%. Saturday night, partly cloudy with a chance of showers. A chance of thunderstorms, mainly in the evening. Lows in the upper 70s. Chance of rain 30%. Sunday, partly cloudy. A chance of showers with a slight chance of thunderstorms in the morning, then a chance of showers and thunderstorms in the afternoon. Highs in the lower 90s. Chance of rain 50%. Sunday night, partly cloudy in the evening, then becoming mostly cloudy. A chance of thunderstorms. A chance of showers in the evening, then showers likely after midnight. Lows in the mid-70s. Chance of rain 60%. Monday, showers likely with a chance of thunderstorms. Highs in the upper 80s. Chance of rain 60%. 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Be sure to follow us on Facebook. Here's a look at local weather conditions as of 10 a.m. At the top of the hour, skies were partly sunny in Shreveport. The temperature was 82 degrees at the regional airport. The dew point was 75, making the relative humidity 78%. Winds were variable at 7 miles an hour. The pressure was 30.10 inches and steady. In Bossier City, at Barksdale Air Force Base, skies were partly sunny, with a temperature of 84 degrees. The dew point was 73, making the relative humidity 68%.
Winds were south at 9 miles an hour. The pressure was 30.09 inches and steady. And in downtown Shreveport, skies were mostly sunny. The temperature was 83 degrees. And winds were south at 6 miles an hour. Once again in Shreveport, it was 82 degrees with partly sunny skies at 10 a.m. Around the local area at 10 a.m., in Texarkana, mostly sunny and 85. Wind south at 5 miles an hour. El Dorado, sunny and 82. Wind south at 6 miles an hour. Monroe, mostly sunny and 86. Wind variable at 7 miles an hour. Nacogdoches, partly sunny and 82. Wind calm. Marshall, sunny and 83. Wind southwest at 7 miles an hour. And at Longview, partly sunny and 83 degrees. Wind south at 10 miles an hour. Elsewhere across the four-state area, over at Dallas, partly sunny and 82. Oklahoma City, cloudy and 81. Little Rock, partly sunny and 84. Jackson, Mississippi, sunny and 83. Baton Rouge, sunny and 85. And at Houston, light rain and 82 degrees. For the most current information, check us out on the web at www.weather.gov/SHT. The Shreveport Climate Summary for yesterday, June 8, 2026. Yesterday's high temperature was 93 degrees. The normal high is 90. The record high is 99 degrees, which was last set in 1932. Yesterday's low temperature was 76 degrees. The normal low is 70. The record low is 52 degrees, which was set in 1977. No precipitation fell yesterday, which leaves the monthly total at 2.27 inches. This is 1.12 inches above the normal amount of 1.15 inches for June. The total precipitation for the year still stands at 18.35 inches, which is 6.05 inches below normal. Sunrise today is at 6.08 a.m. and sunset is at 8.22 p.m. Now let's check on your local forecast. Today, mostly sunny. Highs in the mid-90s. South winds 5 to 10 miles per hour. Tonight, mostly clear. Lows in the upper 70s. South winds 5 to 10 miles per hour. Wednesday, partly cloudy. Highs in the lower 90s. South winds 5 to 10 miles per hour. Wednesday night, mostly clear. Lows in the upper 70s. South winds 5 to 10 miles per hour. Thursday, partly cloudy. Highs in the mid-90s. South winds 5 to 10 miles per hour. Thursday night, partly cloudy. Lows in the upper 70s. Friday, partly cloudy. A slight chance of showers in the morning, then a chance of showers and thunderstorms in the afternoon. Highs in the lower 90s. Chance of rain 30%. Friday night, partly cloudy with a slight chance of showers and thunderstorms. Lows in the upper 70s. Chance of rain 20%. Saturday, partly cloudy. A slight chance of showers and thunderstorms in the morning, then a chance of showers and thunderstorms in the afternoon. Highs in the lower 90s. Chance of rain 40%. Saturday night, partly cloudy with a chance of showers. A chance of thunderstorms, mainly in the evening. Lows in the upper 70s. Chance of rain 30%. Sunday, partly cloudy. A chance of showers with a slight chance of thunderstorms in the morning, then a chance of showers and thunderstorms in the afternoon. Highs in the lower 90s. Chance of rain 50%. Sunday night, partly cloudy in the evening, then becoming mostly cloudy. A chance of thunderstorms. A chance of showers in the evening, then showers likely after midnight. Lows in the mid-70s. Chance of rain 60%. Monday, showers likely with a chance of thunderstorms. Highs in the upper 80s.
chance of rain 60%. Here is your area's open water boating forecast. Wind gusts may be higher. Rest of today, partly cloudy. Highs in the mid-90s. South winds 10 to 15 miles per hour. Heat index readings 101 to 104. Tonight, clear. Lows in the upper 70s. South winds 10 to 15 miles per hour. Wednesday, partly cloudy. Windy. Highs in the lower 90s. South winds 15 to 20 miles per hour. Heat index readings 102 to 105. Wednesday night, mostly clear. Lows in the upper 70s. South winds 10 to 15 miles per hour. Thursday, mostly sunny. Highs in the mid-90s. South winds 10 to 15 miles per hour. Thursday night, partly cloudy. Lows in the upper 70s. Friday, partly cloudy. Chance of showers and thunderstorms in the afternoon. Highs in the mid-90s. Chance of precipitation 30%. Friday night, partly cloudy with a 20% chance of showers and thunderstorms. Lows in the upper 70s. Saturday, mostly cloudy with slight chance of showers and thunderstorms in the morning, then partly cloudy with chance of showers and thunderstorms in the afternoon. Highs in the lower 90s. Chance of precipitation 30%. Saturday night, partly cloudy. Chance of showers and thunderstorms in the evening, then a chance of showers and slight chance of thunderstorms after midnight. Lows in the upper 70s. Chance of precipitation 30%. Sunday, partly cloudy. Chance of showers and slight chance of thunderstorms in the morning, then a chance of showers and thunderstorms in the afternoon. Highs in the lower 90s. Chance of precipitation 50%. Sunday night, becoming mostly cloudy. Chance of showers and thunderstorms in the evening, then showers likely and a chance of thunderstorms after midnight. Lows in the mid-70s. Chance of precipitation 60%. Monday, mostly the precipitation 60%. Monday, mostly cloudy. Showers likely and a chance of thunderstorms. Highs in the upper 80s. Chance of precipitation 60%. 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Be sure to follow us on Facebook. Here's a look at local weather conditions as of 10 a.m. At the top of the hour, skies were partly sunny in Shreveport. The temperature was 82 degrees at the regional airport. The dew point was 75, making the relative humidity 78%. Winds were variable at 7 miles an hour. The pressure was 30.10 inches and steady. In Bossier City, at Barksdale Air Force Base, skies were partly sunny, with a temperature of 84 degrees. The dew point was 73, making the relative humidity 68%. Winds were south at 9 miles an hour. The pressure was 30.09 inches and steady. And in downtown Shreveport, skies were mostly sunny. The temperature was 83 degrees. And winds were south at 6 miles an hour. Once again in Shreveport, it was 82 degrees with partly sunny skies at 10 a.m. Around the local area at 10 a.m., in Texarkana, mostly sunny and 85. Wind south at 5 miles an hour. El Dorado, sunny and 82. Wind south at 6 miles an hour. Monroe, mostly sunny and 86. Wind variable at 7 miles an hour. Natchitoches, partly sunny and 82. Wind calm. Marshall, sunny and 83. Wind southwest at 7 miles an hour. And at Longview, partly sunny and 83 degrees. Wind south at 10 miles an hour. Elsewhere across the four-state area, over at Dallas, partly sunny and 82. Oklahoma City, cloudy and 81. Little Rock, partly sunny and 84.
Jackson, Mississippi.

2 degrees, which was set in 1977. No precipitation fell yesterday, which leaves the monthly total at 2.27 inches. This is 1.12 inches above the normal amount of 1.15 inches for June. The total precipitation for the year still stands at 18.35 inches, which is 6.05 inches below normal. Sunrise today is at 6.08 a.m. and sunset is at 8.22 p.m. Now let's check on your local forecast. Today, mostly sunny. Highs in the mid-90s. South winds 5 to 10 miles per hour. Tonight, mostly clear. Lows in the upper 70s. South winds 5 to 10 miles per hour. Wednesday, partly cloudy. Highs in the lower 90s. South winds 5 to 10 miles per hour. Wednesday night, mostly clear. Lows in the upper 70s. South winds 5 to 10 miles per hour. Thursday, partly cloudy. Highs in the mid-90s. South winds 5 to 10 miles per hour. Thursday night, partly cloudy. Lows in the upper 70s. Friday, partly cloudy. A slight chance of showers in the morning, then a chance of showers and thunderstorms in the afternoon. Highs in the lower 90s. Chance of rain 30%. Friday night, partly cloudy with a slight chance of showers and thunderstorms. Lows in the upper 70s. Chance of rain 20%. Saturday, partly cloudy. A slight chance of showers and thunderstorms in the morning, then a chance of showers and thunderstorms in the afternoon. Highs in the lower 90s. Chance of rain 40%. Saturday night, partly cloudy with a chance of showers. A chance of thunderstorms, mainly in the evening. Lows in the upper 70s. Chance of rain 30%. Sunday, partly cloudy. A chance of showers with a slight chance of thunderstorms in the morning, then a chance of showers and thunderstorms in the afternoon. Highs in the lower 90s. Chance of rain 50%. Sunday night, partly cloudy in the evening, then becoming mostly cloudy. A chance of thunderstorms. A chance of showers in the evening, then showers likely after midnight. Lows in the mid-70s. Chance of rain 60%. Monday, showers likely with a chance of thunderstorms. Highs in the upper 80s. Chance of rain 60%. 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Be sure to follow us on Facebook. Here's a look at local weather conditions as of 10 a.m. At the top of the hour, skies were partly sunny in Shreveport. The temperature was 82 degrees at the regional airport. The dew point was 75, making the relative humidity 78%. Winds were variable at 7 miles an hour. The pressure was 30.10 inches and steady. In Bossier City, at Barksdale Air Force Base, skies were partly sunny, with a temperature of 84 degrees. The dew point was 73, making the relative humidity 68%. Winds were south at 9 miles an hour. The pressure was 30.09 inches and steady. And in downtown Shreveport, skies were mostly sunny. The temperature was 83 degrees. And winds were south at 6 miles an hour. Once again in Shreveport, it was 82 degrees with partly sunny skies at 10 a.m. Around the local area at 10 a.m., in Texarkana, mostly sunny and 85. Wind south at 5 miles an hour. El Dorado, sunny and 82. Wind south at 6

miles an hour. Monroe, mostly sunny and 86. Wind variable at 7 miles an hour. Natchitoches, partly sunny and 82. Wind calm. Marshall, sunny and 83. Wind southwest at 7 miles an hour. And at Longview, partly sunny and 83 degrees. Wind south at 10 miles an hour. Elsewhere across the four-state area, over at Dallas, partly sunny and 82. Oklahoma City, cloudy and 81. Little Rock, partly sunny and 84. Jackson, Mississippi, sunny and 83. Baton Rouge, sunny and 85. And at Houston, light rain and 82 degrees. For the most current information, check us out on the web at www.weather.gov/sht. The Shreveport Climate Summary for yesterday, June 8, 2026. Yesterday's high temperature was 93 degrees. The normal high is 90. The record high is 99 degrees, which was last set in 1932. Yesterday's low temperature was 76 degrees. The normal low is 70. The record low is 52 degrees, which was set in 1977. No precipitation fell yesterday, which leaves the monthly total at 2.27 inches. This is 1.12 inches above the normal amount of 1.15 inches for June. The total precipitation for the year still stands at 18.35 inches, which is 6.05 inches below normal. Sunrise today is at 6.08 a.m. and sunset is at 8.22 p.m. Now let's check on your local forecast. Today, mostly sunny. Highs in the mid-90s. South winds 5 to 10 miles per hour. Tonight, mostly clear. Lows in the upper 70s. South winds 5 to 10 miles per hour. Wednesday, partly cloudy. Highs in the lower 90s. South winds 5 to 10 miles per hour. Wednesday night, mostly clear. Lows in the upper 70s. South winds 5 to 10 miles per hour. Thursday, partly cloudy. Highs in the mid-90s. South winds 5 to 10 miles per hour. Thursday night, partly cloudy. Lows in the upper 70s. Friday, partly cloudy. A slight chance of showers in the morning, then a chance of showers and thunderstorms in the afternoon. Highs in the lower 90s. Chance of rain 30%. Friday night, partly cloudy with a slight chance of showers and thunderstorms. Lows in the upper 70s. Chance of rain 20%. Saturday, partly cloudy. A slight chance of showers and thunderstorms in the morning, then a chance of showers and thunderstorms in the afternoon. Highs in the lower 90s. Chance of rain 40%. Saturday night, partly cloudy with a chance of showers. A chance of thunderstorms, mainly in the evening. Lows in the upper 70s. Chance of rain 30%. Sunday, partly cloudy. A chance of showers with a slight chance of thunderstorms in the morning, then a chance of showers and thunderstorms in the afternoon. Highs in the lower 90s. Chance of rain 50%. Sunday night, partly cloudy in the evening, then becoming mostly cloudy. A chance of thunderstorms. A chance of showers in the evening, then showers likely after midnight. Lows in the mid-70s. Chance of rain 60%. Monday, showers likely with a chance of thunderstorms. Highs in the upper 80s. Chance of rain 60%. 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Be sure to follow us on Facebook. Here's a look at local weather conditions as of 10 a.m. At the top of the hour, skies were partly sunny in Shreveport. The temperature was 82 degrees at the regional airport. The dew point was 75, making the relative humidity 78%. Winds were variable at 7 miles an hour.
The pressure was 30.10 inches and steady. In Bossier City, at Barksdale Air Force Base, skies were partly sunny, with a temperature of 84 degrees. The dew point was 73, making the relative humidity 68%. Winds were south at 9 miles an hour. The pressure was 30.09 inches and steady. And in downtown Shreveport, skies were mostly sunny. The temperature was 83 degrees. And winds were south at 6 miles an hour. Once again in Shreveport, it was 82 degrees with partly sunny skies at 10 a.m. Around the local area at 10 a.m., in Texarkana, mostly sunny and 85. Wind south at 5 miles an hour. El Dorado, sunny and 82. Wind south at 6 miles an hour. Monroe, mostly sunny and 86. Wind variable at 7 miles an hour. Nacogdoches, partly sunny and 82. Wind calm. Marshall, sunny and 83. Wind southwest at 7 miles an hour. And at Longview, partly sunny and 83 degrees. Wind south at 10 miles an hour. Elsewhere across the four-state area, over at Dallas, partly sunny and 82. Oklahoma City, cloudy and 81. Little Rock, partly sunny and 84. Jackson, Mississippi, sunny and 83. Baton Rouge, sunny and 85. And at Houston, light rain and 82 degrees. For the most current information, check us out on the web at www.weather.gov/SHT. The Shreveport Climate Summary for yesterday, June 8, 2026. Yesterday's high temperature was 93 degrees. The normal high is 90. The record high is 99 degrees, which was last set in 1932. Yesterday's low temperature was 76 degrees. The normal low is 70. The record low is 52 degrees, which was set in 1977. No precipitation fell yesterday, which leaves the monthly total at 2.27 inches. This is 1.12 inches above the normal amount of 1.15 inches for June. The total precipitation for the year still stands at 18.35 inches, which is 6.05 inches below normal. Sunrise today is at 6.08 a.m. and sunset is at 8.22 p.m. Now let's check on your local forecast. Today, mostly sunny. Highs in the mid-90s. South winds 5 to 10 miles per hour. Tonight, mostly clear. Lows in the upper 70s. South winds 5 to 10 miles per hour. Wednesday, partly cloudy. Highs in the lower 90s. South winds 5 to 10 miles per hour. Wednesday night, mostly clear. Lows in the upper 70s. South winds 5 to 10 miles per hour. Thursday, partly cloudy. Highs in the mid-90s. South winds 5 to 10 miles per hour. Thursday night, partly cloudy. Lows in the upper 70s. Friday, partly cloudy. A slight chance of showers in the morning, then a chance of showers and thunderstorms in the afternoon. Highs in the lower 90s. Chance of rain 30%. Friday night, partly cloudy with a slight chance of showers and thunderstorms. Lows in the upper 70s. Chance of rain 20%. Saturday, partly cloudy. A slight chance of showers and thunderstorms in the morning, then a chance of showers and thunderstorms in the afternoon. Highs in the lower 90s. Chance of rain 40%. Saturday night, partly cloudy with a chance of showers. A chance of thunderstorms, mainly in the evening. Lows in the upper 70s. Chance of rain 30%. Sunday, partly cloudy. A chance of showers with a slight chance of thunderstorms in the morning, then a chance of showers and thunderstorms in the afternoon. Highs in the lower 90s. Chance of rain 50%. Sunday night, partly cloudy in the evening, then becoming mostly cloudy. A chance of thunderstorms.
A chance of showers in the evening, then showers likely after midnight. Lows in the mid-70s. Chance of rain 60%. Monday, showers likely with a chance of thunderstorms. Highs in the upper 80s. Chance of rain 60%. 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Be sure to follow us on Facebook. Here's a look at local weather conditions as of 10 a.m. At the top of the hour, skies were partly sunny in Shreveport. The temperature was 82 degrees at the regional airport. The dew point was 75, making the relative humidity 78%. Winds were variable at 7 miles an hour. The pressure was 30.10 inches and steady. In Bossier City, at Barksdale Air Force Base, skies were partly sunny, with a temperature of 84 degrees. The dew point was 73, making the relative humidity 68%. Winds were south at 9 miles an hour. The pressure was 30.09 inches and steady. And in downtown Shreveport, skies were mostly sunny. The temperature was 83 degrees. And winds were south at 6 miles an hour. Once again in Shreveport, it was 82 degrees with partly sunny skies at 10 a.m. This is your NOAA Weather Radio, station WXJ97, operating on a frequency of 162.400 MHz, providing the latest weather information on a 24-hour basis. Broadcasts originate from the National Weather Service Office in Shreveport, Louisiana. 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Around the local area at 10 a.m. in Texarkana, mostly sunny and 85. Wind south at 5 miles an hour. El Dorado, sunny and 82. Wind south at 6 miles an hour. Monroe, mostly sunny and 86. Wind variable at 7 miles an hour. Natchitoches, partly sunny and 82. Wind calm. Marshall, sunny and 83. Wind southwest at 7 miles an hour. And at Longview, partly sunny and 83 degrees. Wind south at 10 miles an hour. Elsewhere across the four-state area, over at Dallas, partly sunny and 82. Oklahoma City, cloudy and 81. Little Rock, partly sunny and 84. Jackson, Mississippi, sunny and 83. Baton Rouge, sunny and 85. And at Houston, light rain and 82 degrees. For the most current information, check us out on the web at www.weather.gov/SHP. The Shreveport Climate Summary for yesterday, June 8, 2026. Yesterday's high temperature was 93 degrees. The normal high is 90. The record high is 99 degrees, which was last set in 1932. Yesterday's low temperature was 76 degrees. The normal low is 70. The record low is 52 degrees, which was set in 1977. No precipitation fell yesterday, which leaves the monthly total at 2.27 inches. This is 1.12 inches above the normal amount of 1.15 inches for June. The total precipitation for the year still stands at 18.35 inches, which is 6.05 inches below normal. Sunrise today is at 6.08 a.m. and sunset is at 8.22 p.m. Now let's check on your local forecast. Today, mostly sunny. Highs in the mid-90s. South winds 5 to 10 miles per hour. Tonight, mostly clear. Lows in the upper 70s. South winds 5 to 10 miles per hour. Wednesday, partly cloudy. Highs in the lower 90s. South winds 5 to 10 miles per hour. Wednesday night, mostly clear. Lows in the upper 70s. South winds 5 to 10 miles per hour. Thursday, partly cloudy.
highs in the mid-90s. South winds 5 to 10 miles per hour. Thursday night, partly cloudy. Lows in the upper 70s. Friday, partly cloudy. A slight chance of showers in the morning, then a chance of showers and thunderstorms in the afternoon. Highs in the lower 90s. Chance of rain 30%. Friday night, partly cloudy with a slight chance of showers and thunderstorms. Lows in the upper 70s. Chance of rain 20%. Saturday, partly cloudy. A slight chance of showers and thunderstorms in the morning, then a chance of showers and thunderstorms in the afternoon. Highs in the lower 90s. Chance of rain 40%. Saturday night, partly cloudy with a chance of showers. A chance of thunderstorms, mainly in the evening. Lows in the upper 70s. Chance of rain 30%. Sunday, partly cloudy. A chance of showers with a slight chance of thunderstorms in the morning, then a chance of showers and thunderstorms in the afternoon. Highs in the lower 90s. Chance of rain 50%. Sunday night, partly cloudy in the evening, then becoming mostly cloudy. A chance of thunderstorms. A chance of showers in the evening, then showers likely after midnight. Lows in the mid-70s. Chance of rain 60%. Monday, showers likely with a chance of thunderstorms. Highs in the upper 80s. Chance of rain 60%. 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Be sure to follow us on Facebook. Here's a look at local weather conditions as of 10 a.m. At the top of the hour, skies were partly sunny in Shreveport. The temperature was 82 degrees at the regional airport. The dew point was 75, making the relative humidity 78%. Winds were variable at 7 miles an hour. The pressure was 30.10 inches and steady. In Bossier City, at Barksdale Air Force Base, skies were partly sunny, with a temperature of 84 degrees. The dew point was 73, making the relative humidity 68%. Winds were south at 9 miles an hour. The pressure was 30.09 inches and steady. And in downtown Shreveport, skies were mostly sunny. The temperature was 83 degrees. And winds were south at 6 miles an hour. Once again in Shreveport, it was 82 degrees with partly sunny skies at 10 a.m. Around the local area at 10 a.m., in Texarkana, mostly sunny and 85. Wind south at 5 miles an hour. El Dorado, sunny and 82. Wind south at 6 miles an hour. Monroe, mostly sunny and 86. Wind variable at 7 miles an hour. Natchitoches, partly sunny and 82. Wind calm. Marshall, sunny and 83. Wind southwest at 7 miles an hour. And at Longview, partly sunny and 83 degrees. Wind south at 10 miles an hour. Elsewhere across the four-state area, over at Dallas, partly sunny and 82. Oklahoma City, cloudy and 81. Little Rock, partly sunny and 84. Jackson, Mississippi, sunny and 83. Baton Rouge, sunny and 85. And at Houston, light rain and 82 degrees. For the most current information, check us out on the web at www.weather.gov/sht. Here is your area's open water boating forecast. Wind gusts may be higher. Rest of today, partly cloudy. Highs in the mid-90s. South winds 10 to 15 miles per hour. Heat index readings 101 to 104. Tonight, clear. Lows in the upper 70s. South winds 10 to 15 miles per hour. Wednesday, partly cloudy. Windy. Highs in the lower 90s. South winds 15 to 20 miles per hour. Heat index readings 102 to 105.
Wednesday night, mostly clear. Lows in the upper 70s. South winds 10 to 15 miles per hour. Thursday, mostly sunny. Highs in the mid-90s. South winds 10 to 15 miles per hour. Thursday night, partly cloudy. Lows in the upper 70s. Friday, partly cloudy. Chance of showers and thunderstorms in the afternoon. Highs in the mid-90s. Chance of precipitation 30%. Friday night, partly cloudy with a 20% chance of showers and thunderstorms. Lows in the upper 70s. Saturday, mostly cloudy with slight chance of showers and thunderstorms in the morning, then partly cloudy with chance of showers and thunderstorms in the afternoon. Highs in the lower 90s. Chance of precipitation 30%. Saturday night, partly cloudy. Chance of showers and thunderstorms in the evening, then a chance of showers and slight chance of thunderstorms after midnight. Lows in the upper 70s. Chance of precipitation 30%. Sunday, partly cloudy. Chance of showers and slight chance of thunderstorms in the morning, then a chance of showers and thunderstorms in the afternoon. Highs in the lower 90s. Chance of precipitation 50%. Sunday night, becoming mostly cloudy. Chance of showers and thunderstorms in the evening, then showers likely and a chance of thunderstorms after midnight. Lows in the mid-70s. Chance of precipitation 60%. Monday, mostly cloudy. Showers likely and a chance of thunderstorms. Highs in the upper 80s. Chance of precipitation 60%. The Shreveport Climate Summary for yesterday, June 8, 2026. Yesterday's high temperature was 93 degrees. The normal high is 90. The record high is 99 degrees, which was last set in 1932. Yesterday's low temperature was 76 degrees. The normal low is 70. The record low is 52 degrees, which was set in 1977. No precipitation fell yesterday, which leaves the monthly total at 2.27 inches. This is 1.12 inches above the normal amount of 1.15 inches for June. The total precipitation for the year still stands at 18.35 inches, which is 6.05 inches below normal. Sunrise today is at 6.08 a.m. and sunset is at 8.22 p.m. Now let's check on your local forecast. Today, mostly sunny. Highs in the mid-90s. South winds 5 to 10 miles per hour. Tonight, mostly clear. Lows in the upper 70s. South winds 5 to 10 miles per hour. Wednesday, partly cloudy. Highs in the lower 90s. South winds 5 to 10 miles per hour. Wednesday night, mostly clear. Lows in the upper 70s. South winds 5 to 10 miles per hour. Thursday, partly cloudy. Highs in the mid-90s. South winds 5 to 10 miles per hour. Thursday night, partly cloudy. Lows in the upper 70s. Friday, partly cloudy. A slight chance of showers in the morning, then a chance of showers and thunderstorms in the afternoon. Highs in the lower 90s. Chance of rain 30%. Friday night, partly cloudy with a slight chance of showers and thunderstorms. Lows in the upper 70s. Chance of rain 20%. Saturday, partly cloudy. A slight chance of showers and thunderstorms in the morning, then a chance of showers and thunderstorms in the afternoon. Highs in the lower 90s. Chance of rain 40%. Saturday night, partly cloudy with a chance of showers. A chance of thunderstorms, mainly in the evening. Lows in the upper 70s. Chance of rain 30%. Sunday, partly cloudy. A chance of showers with a slight chance of thunderstorms in the morning, then a chance of showers and thunderstorms in the afternoon. Highs in the lower 90s. Chance of rain 50%. Sunday night, partly cloudy in the evening, then becoming mostly cloudy.
a chance of thunderstorms. A chance of showers in the evening, then showers likely after midnight. Lows in the mid-70s. Chance of rain 60%. Monday, showers likely with a chance of thunderstorms. Highs in the upper 80s. Chance of rain 60%. 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Be sure to follow us on Facebook. Here's a look at local weather conditions as of 10 a.m. At the top of the hour, skies were partly sunny in Shreveport. The temperature was 82 degrees at the regional airport. The dew point was 75, making the relative humidity 78%. Winds were variable at 7 miles an hour. The pressure was 30.10 inches and steady. In Bossier City, at Barksdale Air Force Base, skies were partly sunny, with a temperature of 84 degrees. The dew point was 73, making the relative humidity 68%. Winds were south at 9 miles an hour. The pressure was 30.09 inches and steady. And in downtown Shreveport, skies were mostly sunny. The temperature was 83 degrees. And winds were south at 6 miles an hour. Once again in Shreveport, it was 82 degrees with partly sunny skies at 10 a.m. This is your NOAA Weather Radio, station WXJ97, operating on a frequency of 162.400 MHz, providing the latest weather information on a 24-hour basis. Broadcasts originate from the National Weather Service Office in Shreveport, Louisiana. 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Around the local area at 10 a.m. in Texarkana, mostly sunny and 85. Wind south at 5 miles an hour. El Dorado, sunny and 82. Wind south at 6 miles an hour. Monroe, mostly sunny and 86. Wind variable at 7 miles an hour. Natchitoches, partly sunny and 82. Wind calm. Marshall, sunny and 83. Wind southwest at 7 miles an hour. And at Longview, partly sunny and 83 degrees. Wind south at 10 miles an hour. Elsewhere across the four-state area, over at Dallas, partly sunny and 82. Oklahoma City, cloudy and 81. Little Rock, partly sunny and 84. Jackson, Mississippi, sunny and 83. Baton Rouge, sunny and 85. And at Houston, light rain and 82 degrees. For the most current information, check us out on the web at www.weather.gov/SHP. The Shreveport Climate Summary for yesterday, June 8, 2026. Yesterday's high temperature was 93 degrees. The normal high is 90. The record high is 99 degrees, which was last set in 1932. Yesterday's low temperature was 76 degrees. The normal low is 70. The record low is 52 degrees, which was set in 1977. No precipitation fell yesterday, which leaves the monthly total at 2.27 inches. This is 1.12 inches above the normal amount of 1.15 inches for June. The total precipitation for the year still stands at 18.35 inches, which is 6.05 inches below normal. Sunrise today is at 6.08 a.m. and sunset is at 8.22 p.m. Now let's check on your local forecast. Today, mostly sunny. Highs in the mid-90s. South winds 5 to 10 miles per hour. Tonight, mostly clear. Lows in the upper 70s. South winds 5 to 10 miles per hour. Wednesday, partly cloudy. Highs in the lower 90s. South winds 5 to 10 miles per hour. Wednesday night, mostly clear. Lows in the upper 70s. South winds 5 to 10 miles per hour. Thursday,
partly cloudy. Highs in the mid-90s. South winds 5 to 10 miles per hour. Thursday night, partly cloudy. Lows in the upper 70s. Friday, partly cloudy. A slight chance of showers in the morning, then a chance of showers and thunderstorms in the afternoon. Highs in the lower 90s. Chance of rain 30%. Friday night, partly cloudy with a slight chance of showers and thunderstorms. Lows in the upper 70s. Chance of rain 20%. Saturday, partly cloudy. A slight chance of showers and thunderstorms in the morning, then a chance of showers and thunderstorms in the afternoon. Highs in the lower 90s. Chance of rain 40%. Saturday night, partly cloudy with a chance of showers. A chance of thunderstorms, mainly in the evening. Lows in the upper 70s. Chance of rain 30%. Sunday, partly cloudy. A chance of showers with a slight chance of thunderstorms in the morning, then a chance of showers and thunderstorms in the afternoon. Highs in the lower 90s. Chance of rain 50%. Sunday night, partly cloudy in the evening, then becoming mostly cloudy. A chance of thunderstorms. A chance of showers in the evening, then showers likely after midnight. Lows in the mid-70s. Chance of rain 60%. Monday, showers likely with a chance of thunderstorms. Highs in the upper 80s. Chance of rain 60%. 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Be sure to follow us on Facebook. Here's a look at local weather conditions as of 11 a.m. At the top of the hour, skies were partly sunny in Shreveport. The temperature was 86 degrees at the regional airport. The dew point was 73, making the relative humidity 66%. Winds were southeast at 6 miles an hour. The pressure was 30.09 inches and falling. In Bossier City, at Barksdale Air Force Base, skies were mostly sunny, with a temperature of 87 degrees. The dew point was 74, making the relative humidity 66%. Winds were southeast at 7 miles an hour. The pressure was 30.09 inches and steady. And in downtown Shreveport, skies were partly sunny. The temperature was 86 degrees. And winds were southeast at 6 miles an hour. Once again in Shreveport, it was 86 degrees with partly sunny skies at 11 a.m. Around the local area at 11 a.m., in Texarkana, partly sunny and 87. Wind southwest at 5 miles an hour. El Dorado, mostly sunny and 85. Wind south at 6 miles an hour. Monroe, sunny and 87. Wind southeast at 6 miles an hour. Nacogdoches, partly sunny and 83. Wind calm. Marshall, mostly sunny and 85. Wind variable at 5 miles an hour. And at Longview, mostly sunny and 83 degrees. Wind south at 7 miles an hour. Elsewhere across the four-state area, over at Dallas, mostly sunny and 85. Oklahoma City, cloudy and 84. Little Rock, partly sunny and 87. Jackson, Mississippi, mostly sunny and 84. Baton Rouge, mostly sunny and 87. And at Houston, partly sunny and 86 degrees. For the most current information, check us out on the web at www.weather.gov/sht. The Shreveport Climate Summary for yesterday, June 8, 2026. Yesterday's high temperature was 93 degrees. The normal high is 90. The record high is 99 degrees, which was last set in 1932. Yesterday's low temperature was 76 degrees. The normal low is 70. The record low is 52 degrees, which was set in 1977. No precipitation fell yesterday, which leaves the monthly total at 2.27 inches.
This is 1.12 inches above the normal amount of 1.15 inches for June. The total precipitation for the year still stands at 18.35 inches, which is 6.05 inches below normal. Sunrise today is at 6:08 a.m. and sunset is at 8:22 p.m. Now let's check on your local forecast. Today, mostly sunny. Highs in the mid-90s. South winds 5 to 10 miles per hour. Tonight, mostly clear. Lows in the upper 70s. South winds 5 to 10 miles per hour. Wednesday, partly cloudy. Highs in the lower 90s. South winds 5 to 10 miles per hour. Wednesday night, mostly clear. Lows in the upper 70s. South winds 5 to 10 miles per hour. Thursday, partly cloudy. Highs in the mid-90s. South winds 5 to 10 miles per hour. Thursday night, partly cloudy. Lows in the upper 70s. Friday, partly cloudy. A slight chance of showers in the morning, then a chance of showers and thunderstorms in the afternoon. Highs in the lower 90s. Chance of rain 30%. Friday night, partly cloudy with a slight chance of showers and thunderstorms. Lows in the upper 70s. Chance of rain 20%. Saturday, partly cloudy. A slight chance of showers and thunderstorms in the morning, then a chance of showers and thunderstorms in the afternoon. Highs in the lower 90s. Chance of rain 40%. Saturday night, partly cloudy with a chance of showers. A chance of thunderstorms, mainly in the evening. Lows in the upper 70s. Chance of rain 30%. Sunday, partly cloudy. A chance of showers with a slight chance of thunderstorms in the morning, then a chance of showers and thunderstorms in the afternoon. Highs in the lower 90s. Chance of rain 50%. Sunday night, partly cloudy in the evening, then becoming mostly cloudy. A chance of thunderstorms. A chance of showers in the evening, then showers likely after midnight. Lows in the mid-70s. Chance of rain 60%. Monday, showers likely with a chance of thunderstorms. Highs in the upper 80s. Chance of rain 60%. 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Be sure to follow us on Facebook. Here's a look at local weather conditions as of 11 a.m. At the top of the hour, skies were partly sunny in Shreveport. The temperature was 86 degrees at the regional airport. The dew point was 73, making the relative humidity 66%. Winds were southeast at 6 miles an hour. The pressure was 30.09 inches and falling. In Bossier City, at Barksdale Air Force Base, skies were mostly sunny, with a temperature of 87 degrees. The dew point was 74, making the relative humidity 66%. Winds were southeast at 7 miles an hour. The pressure was 30.09 inches and steady. And in downtown Shreveport, skies were partly sunny. The temperature was 86 degrees. And winds were southeast at 6 miles an hour. Once again in Shreveport, it was 86 degrees with partly sunny skies at 11 a.m. Around the local area at 11 a.m., in Texarkana, partly sunny and 87. Wind southwest at 5 miles an hour. El Dorado, mostly sunny and 85. Wind south at 6 miles an hour. Monroe, sunny and 87. Wind southeast at 6 miles an hour. Natchitoches, partly sunny and 83. Wind calm. Marshall, mostly sunny and 85. Wind variable at 5 miles an hour. And at Longview, mostly sunny and 83 degrees. Wind south at 7 miles an hour. Elsewhere across the four-state area, over at Dallas, mostly sunny and 85. Oklahoma City, cloudy and 84.
Little Rock, partly sunny and 87. Jackson, Mississippi, mostly sunny and 84. Baton Rouge, mostly sunny and 87. And at Houston, partly sunny and 86 degrees. For the most current information, check us out on the web at www.weather.gov/SHP. The Shreveport Climate Summary for yesterday, June 8, 2026. Yesterday's high temperature was 93 degrees. The normal high is 90. The record high is 99 degrees, which was last set in 1932. Yesterday's low temperature was 76 degrees. The normal low is 70. The record low is 52 degrees, which was set in 1977. No precipitation fell yesterday, which leaves the monthly total at 2.27 inches. This is 1.12 inches above the normal amount of 1.15 inches for June. The total precipitation for the year still stands at 18.35 inches, which is 6.05 inches below normal. Sunrise today is at 6:08 a.m. and sunset is at 8:22 p.m. This is your NOAA Weather Radio, station WXJ97, operating on a frequency of 162.400 MHz, providing the latest weather information on a 24-hour basis. 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Now let's check on your local forecast. Today, mostly sunny. Highs in the mid-90s. South winds 5 to 10 miles per hour. Tonight, mostly clear. Lows in the upper 70s. South winds 5 to 10 miles per hour. Wednesday, partly cloudy. Highs in the lower 90s. South winds 5 to 10 miles per hour. Wednesday night, mostly clear. Lows in the upper 70s. South winds 5 to 10 miles per hour. Thursday, partly cloudy. Highs in the mid-90s. South winds 5 to 10 miles per hour. Thursday night, partly cloudy. Lows in the upper 70s. Friday, partly cloudy. A slight chance of showers in the morning, then a chance of showers and thunderstorms in the afternoon. Highs in the lower 90s. Chance of rain 30%. Friday night, partly cloudy with a slight chance of showers and thunderstorms. Lows in the upper 70s. Chance of rain 20%. Saturday, partly cloudy. A slight chance of showers and thunderstorms in the morning, then a chance of showers and thunderstorms in the afternoon. Highs in the lower 90s. Chance of rain 40%. Saturday night, partly cloudy with a chance of showers. A chance of thunderstorms, mainly in the evening. Lows in the upper 70s. Chance of rain 30%. Sunday, partly cloudy. A chance of showers with a slight chance of thunderstorms in the morning, then a chance of showers and thunderstorms in the afternoon. Highs in the lower 90s. Chance of rain 50%. Sunday night, partly cloudy in the evening, then becoming mostly cloudy. A chance of thunderstorms. A chance of showers in the evening, then showers likely after midnight. Lows in the mid-70s. Chance of rain 60%. Monday, showers likely with a chance of thunderstorms. Highs in the upper 80s. Chance of rain 60%. 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Be sure to follow us on Facebook. Here's a look at local weather conditions as of 11 a.m. At the top of the hour, skies were partly sunny in Shreveport. The temperature was 86 degrees at the regional airport. The dew point was 73, making the relative humidity 66%. Winds were southeast at 6 miles an hour. The pressure was 30.09 inches and falling.
In Bossier City, at Barksdale Air Force Base, skies were mostly sunny, with a temperature of 87 degrees. The dew point was 74, making the relative humidity 66%. Winds were southeast at 7 miles an hour. The pressure was 30.09 inches and steady. And in downtown Shreveport, skies were partly sunny. The temperature was 86 degrees. And winds were southeast at 6 miles an hour. Once again in Shreveport, it was 86 degrees with partly sunny skies at 11 a.m. Around the local area at 11 a.m., in Texarkana, partly sunny and 87. Wind southwest at 5 miles an hour. El Dorado, mostly sunny and 85. Wind south at 6 miles an hour. Monroe, sunny and 87. Wind southeast at 6 miles an hour. Natchitoches, partly sunny and 83. Wind calm. Marshall, mostly sunny and 85. Wind variable at 5 miles an hour. And at Longview, mostly sunny and 83 degrees. Wind south at 7 miles an hour. Elsewhere across the four-state area, over at Dallas, mostly sunny and 85. Oklahoma City, cloudy and 84. Little Rock, partly sunny and 87. Jackson, Mississippi, mostly sunny and 84. Baton Rouge, mostly sunny and 87. And at Houston, partly sunny and 86 degrees. For the most current information, check us out on the web at www.weather.gov/SHP. The Shreveport Climate Summary for yesterday, June 8, 2026. Yesterday's high temperature was 93 degrees. The normal high is 90. The record high is 99 degrees, which was last set in 1932. Yesterday's low temperature was 76 degrees. The normal low is 70. The record low is 52 degrees, which was set in 1977. No precipitation fell yesterday, which leaves the monthly total at 2.27 inches. This is 1.12 inches above the normal amount of 1.15 inches for June. The total precipitation for the year still stands at 18.35 inches, which is 6.05 inches below normal. Sunrise today is at 6.08 a.m. and sunset is at 8.22 p.m. Now let's check on your local forecast. Today, mostly sunny. Highs in the mid-90s. South winds 5 to 10 miles per hour. Tonight, mostly clear. Lows in the upper 70s. South winds 5 to 10 miles per hour. Wednesday, partly cloudy. Highs in the lower 90s. South winds 5 to 10 miles per hour. Wednesday night, mostly clear. Lows in the upper 70s. South winds 5 to 10 miles per hour. Thursday, partly cloudy. Highs in the mid-90s. South winds 5 to 10 miles per hour. Thursday night, partly cloudy. Lows in the upper 70s. Friday, partly cloudy. A slight chance of showers in the morning, then a chance of showers and thunderstorms in the afternoon. Highs in the lower 90s. Chance of rain 30%. Friday night, partly cloudy with a slight chance of showers and thunderstorms. Lows in the upper 70s. Chance of rain 20%. Saturday, partly cloudy. A slight chance of showers and thunderstorms in the morning, then a chance of showers and thunderstorms in the afternoon. Highs in the lower 90s. Chance of rain 40%. Saturday night, partly cloudy with a chance of showers. A chance of thunderstorms, mainly in the evening. Lows in the upper 70s. Chance of rain 30%. Sunday, partly cloudy. A chance of showers with a slight chance of thunderstorms in the morning, then a chance of showers and thunderstorms in the afternoon. Highs in the lower 90s. Chance of rain 50%. Sunday night, partly cloudy in the evening, then becoming mostly cloudy. A chance of thunderstorms.
A chance of showers in the evening, then showers likely after midnight. Lows in the mid-70s. Chance of rain 60%. Monday, showers likely with a chance of thunderstorms. Highs in the upper 80s. Chance of rain 60%. Here is your area's open water boating forecast. Wind gusts may be higher. Rest of today, partly cloudy. Highs in the mid-90s. South winds 10 to 15 miles per hour. Heat index readings 101 to 104. Tonight, clear. Lows in the upper 70s. South winds 10 to 15 miles per hour. Wednesday, partly cloudy. Windy. Highs in the lower 90s. South winds 15 to 20 miles per hour. Heat index readings 102 to 105. Wednesday night, mostly clear. Lows in the upper 70s. South winds 10 to 15 miles per hour. Thursday, mostly sunny. Highs in the mid-90s. South winds 10 to 15 miles per hour. Thursday night, partly cloudy. Lows in the upper 70s. Friday, partly cloudy. Chance of showers and thunderstorms in the afternoon. Highs in the mid-90s. Chance of precipitation 30%. Friday night, partly cloudy with a 20% chance of showers and thunderstorms. Lows in the upper 70s. Saturday, mostly cloudy with slight chance of showers and thunderstorms in the morning, then partly cloudy with chance of showers and thunderstorms in the afternoon. Highs in the lower 90s. Chance of precipitation 30%. Saturday night, partly cloudy. Chance of showers and thunderstorms in the evening, then a chance of showers and thunderstorms in the evening, then a chance of showers and slight chance of thunderstorms after midnight. Lows in the upper 70s. Chance of precipitation 30%. Sunday, partly cloudy. Chance of showers and slight chance of thunderstorms in the morning, then a chance of showers and thunderstorms in the afternoon. Highs in the lower 90s. Chance of precipitation 50%. Sunday night, becoming mostly cloudy. Chance of showers and thunderstorms in the evening, then showers likely and a chance of thunderstorms after midnight. Lows in the mid-70s. Chance of precipitation 60%. Monday, mostly cloudy. Showers likely and a chance of thunderstorms. Highs in the upper 80s. Chance of precipitation 60%. 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Be sure to follow us on Facebook. Here's a look at local weather conditions as of 11 a.m. At the top of the hour, skies were partly sunny in Shreveport. The temperature was 86 degrees at the regional airport. The dew point was 73, making the relative humidity 66%. Winds were southeast at 6 miles an hour. The pressure was 30.09 inches and falling. In Bossier City, at Barksdale Air Force Base, skies were mostly sunny, with a temperature of 87 degrees. The dew point was 74, making the relative humidity 66%. Winds were southeast at 7 miles an hour. The pressure was 30.09 inches and steady. And in downtown Shreveport, skies were partly sunny. The temperature was 86 degrees. And winds were southeast at 6 miles an hour. Once again in Shreveport, it was 86 degrees with partly sunny skies at 11 a.m. Around the local area at 11 a.m., in Texarkana, partly sunny and 87. Wind southwest at 5 miles an hour. El Dorado, mostly sunny and 85. Wind south at 6 miles an hour. Monroe, sunny and 87. Wind southeast at 6 miles an hour. Natchitoches, partly sunny and 83. Wind calm. Marshall, mostly sunny and 85. Wind variable at 5 miles an hour.
and at Longview, mostly sunny and 83 degrees. Wind south at 7 miles an hour. Elsewhere across the four-state area, over at Dallas, mostly sunny and 85. Oklahoma City, cloudy and

occurred high as 99 degrees, which was last set in 1932. Yesterday's low temperature was 76 degrees. The normal low is 70. The record low is 52 degrees, which was set in 1977. No precipitation fell yesterday, which leaves the monthly total at 2.27 inches. This is 1.12 inches above the normal amount of 1.15 inches for June. The total precipitation for the year still stands at 18.35 inches, which is 6.05 inches below normal. Sunrise today is at 6:08 a.m. and sunset is at 8:22 p.m. This is your NOAA Weather Radio, station WXJ97, operating on a frequency of 162.400 MHz, providing the latest weather information on a 24-hour basis. 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Now let's check on your local forecast. Rest of today, mostly sunny. Highs in the lower 90s. South winds 5 to 10 miles per hour. Tonight, clear. Lows in the upper 70s. South winds 5 to 10 miles per hour. Wednesday, partly cloudy. Hot with highs in the mid-90s. South winds 5 to 10 miles per hour. Wednesday night, mostly clear. Lows in the upper 70s. South winds 5 to 10 miles per hour. Thursday, partly cloudy. Hot with highs in the mid-90s. South winds 5 to 10 miles per hour. Thursday night, mostly clear. Lows in the upper 70s. Friday, partly cloudy with a slight chance of showers. A slight chance of thunderstorms in the afternoon. Highs in the lower 90s. Chance of rain 20%. Friday night, partly cloudy with a slight chance of showers and thunderstorms. Lows in the upper 70s. Chance of rain 20%. Saturday, partly cloudy with a slight chance of showers. A slight chance of thunderstorms in the afternoon. Highs in the mid-90s. Chance of rain 20%. Saturday night, partly cloudy with a slight chance of showers and thunderstorms. Lows in the upper 70s. Chance of rain 20%. Sunday, partly cloudy. A chance of showers with a slight chance of thunderstorms in the morning, then a chance of showers and thunderstorms in the afternoon. Highs in the lower 90s. Chance of rain 40%. Sunday night, partly cloudy in the evening, then becoming mostly cloudy. A chance of thunderstorms. A chance of showers in the evening, then showers likely after midnight. Lows in the mid-70s. Chance of rain 70%. Monday, showers likely with a slight chance of thunderstorms in the morning, then showers likely with a chance of thunderstorms in the afternoon. Highs in the upper 80s. Chance of rain 70%. Here is your area's open water boating forecast. Wind gusts may be higher. Rest of today, mostly sunny. Highs in the lower 90s. South winds 10 to 15 miles per hour. Tonight, clear. Lows in the upper 70s. South winds 10 to 15 miles per hour. Wednesday, partly cloudy. Highs in the mid-90s. South winds 10 to 15 miles per hour. Heat index readings 104 to 107. Wednesday night, mostly clear. Lows in the upper 70s. South winds 10 to 15 miles per hour. Thursday, partly cloudy. Highs in the mid-90s. South winds 10 to 15 miles per hour. Thursday night, mostly clear. Lows in the upper 70s. Friday, partly cloudy. Slight chance of showers and thunderstorms in the afternoon. Highs in the mid-90s. Chance of precipitation 20%. Friday night, partly cloudy with a 20% chance of showers and thunderstorms. Lows in the mid-70s.

Saturday, partly cloudy. A 20% chance of showers and thunderstorms in the afternoon. Highs in the mid-90s. Saturday night, partly cloudy with a 20% chance of showers and thunderstorms. Lows in the mid-70s. Sunday, partly cloudy. Chance of showers and slight chance of thunderstorms in the morning, then a chance of showers and thunderstorms in the afternoon. Highs in the lower 90s. Chance of precipitation 40%. Sunday night, becoming mostly cloudy. Chance of showers and thunderstorms in the evening, then showers likely and a chance of thunderstorms after midnight. Lows in the mid-70s. Chance of precipitation 60%. Monday, mostly cloudy. Showers likely and slight chance of thunderstorms in the morning, then showers likely and a chance of thunderstorms in the afternoon. Highs in the upper 80s. Chance of precipitation 70%. 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Be sure to follow us on Facebook. Here's a look at local weather conditions as of 11 a.m. At the top of the hour, skies were partly sunny in Shreveport. The temperature was 86 degrees at the regional airport. The dew point was 73, making the relative humidity 66%. Winds were southeast at 6 miles an hour. The pressure was 30.09 inches and falling. In Bossier City, at Barksdale Air Force Base, skies were mostly sunny, with a temperature of 87 degrees. The dew point was 74, making the relative humidity 66%. Winds were southeast at 7 miles an hour. The pressure was 30.09 inches and steady. And in downtown Shreveport, skies were partly sunny. The temperature was 86 degrees. And winds were southeast at 6 miles an hour. Once again in Shreveport, it was 86 degrees with partly sunny skies at 11 a.m. Around the local area at 11 a.m., in Texarkana, partly sunny and 87. Wind southwest at 5 miles an hour. El Dorado, mostly sunny and 85. Wind south at 6 miles an hour. Monroe, sunny and 87. Wind southeast at 6 miles an hour. Natchitoches, partly sunny and 83. Wind calm. Marshall, mostly sunny and 85. Wind variable at 5 miles an hour. And at Longview, mostly sunny and 83 degrees. Wind south at 7 miles an hour. Elsewhere across the four-state area, over at Dallas, mostly sunny and 85. Oklahoma City, cloudy and 84. Little Rock, partly sunny and 87. Jackson, Mississippi, mostly sunny and 84. Baton Rouge, mostly sunny and 87. And at Houston, partly sunny and 86 degrees. For the most current information, check us out on the web at www.weather.gov/sht. The Shreveport Climate Summary for yesterday, June 8, 2026. Yesterday's high temperature was 93 degrees. The normal high is 90. The record high is 99 degrees, which was last set in 1932. Yesterday's low temperature was 76 degrees. The normal low is 70. The record low is 52 degrees, which was set in 1977. No precipitation fell yesterday, which leaves the monthly total at 2.27 inches. This is 1.12 inches above the normal amount of 1.15 inches for June. The total precipitation for the year still stands at 18.35 inches, which is 6.05 inches below normal. Sunrise today is at 6.08 a.m. and sunset is at 8.22 p.m. Now let's check on your local forecast. Rest of today, mostly sunny. Highs in the lower 90s. South winds 5 to 10 miles per hour. Tonight, clear. Lows in the upper 70s. South winds 5 to 10 miles per hour. Wednesday,
partly cloudy. Hot with highs in the mid-90s. South winds 5 to 10 miles per hour. Wednesday night, mostly clear. Lows in the upper 70s. South winds 5 to 10 miles per hour. Thursday, partly cloudy. Hot with highs in the mid-90s. South winds 5 to 10 miles per hour. Thursday night, mostly clear. Lows in the upper 70s. Friday, partly cloudy with a slight chance of showers. A slight chance of thunderstorms in the afternoon. Highs in the lower 90s. Chance of rain 20%. Friday night, partly cloudy with a slight chance of showers and thunderstorms. Lows in the upper 70s. Chance of rain 20%. Saturday, partly cloudy with a slight chance of showers. A slight chance of thunderstorms in the afternoon. Highs in the mid-90s. Chance of rain 20%. Saturday night, partly cloudy with a slight chance of showers and thunderstorms. Lows in the upper 70s. Chance of rain 20%. Sunday, partly cloudy. A chance of showers with a slight chance of thunderstorms in the morning, then a chance of showers and thunderstorms in the afternoon. Highs in the lower 90s. Chance of rain 40%. Sunday night, partly cloudy in the evening, then becoming mostly cloudy. A chance of thunderstorms. A chance of showers in the evening, then showers likely after midnight. Lows in the mid-70s. Chance of rain 70%. Monday, showers likely with a slight chance of thunderstorms in the morning, then showers likely with a chance of thunderstorms in the afternoon. Highs in the upper 80s. Chance of rain 70%. 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Be sure to follow us on Facebook. Here's a look at local weather conditions as of 11 a.m. At the top of the hour, skies were partly sunny in Shreveport. The temperature was 86 degrees at the regional airport. The dew point was 73, making the relative humidity 66%. Winds were southeast at 6 miles an hour. The pressure was 30.09 inches and falling. In Bossier City, at Barksdale Air Force Base, skies were mostly sunny, with a temperature of 87 degrees. The dew point was 74, making the relative humidity 66%. Winds were southeast at 7 miles an hour. The pressure was 30.09 inches and steady. And in downtown Shreveport, skies were partly sunny. The temperature was 86 degrees. And winds were southeast at 6 miles an hour. Once again in Shreveport, it was 86 degrees with partly sunny skies at 11 a.m. Around the local area at 11 a.m., in Texarkana, partly sunny and 87. Wind southwest at 5 miles an hour. El Dorado, mostly sunny and 85. Wind south at 6 miles an hour. Monroe, sunny and 87. Wind southeast at 6 miles an hour. Nacogdoches, partly sunny and 83. Wind calm. Marshall, mostly sunny and 85. Wind variable at 5 miles an hour. And at Longview, mostly sunny and 83 degrees. Wind south at 7 miles an hour. Elsewhere across the four-state area, over at Dallas, mostly sunny and 85. Oklahoma City, cloudy and 84. Little Rock, partly sunny and 87. Jackson, Mississippi, mostly sunny and 84. Baton Rouge, mostly sunny and 87. And at Houston, partly sunny and 86 degrees. For the most current information, check us out on the web at www.weather.gov/sht. The Shreveport Climate Summary for yesterday, June 8, 2026. Yesterday's high temperature was 93 degrees. The normal high is 90. The record high is 99 degrees, which was last set in 1932. Yesterday's low temperature was 76 degrees.
The normal low is 70. The record low is 52 degrees, which was set in 1977. No precipitation fell yesterday, which leaves the monthly total at 2.27 inches. This is 1.12 inches above the normal amount of 1.15 inches for June. The total precipitation for the year still stands at 18.35 inches, which is 6.05 inches below normal. Sunrise today is at 6.08 a.m. and sunset is at 8.22 p.m. This is your NOAA Weather Radio, station WXJ97, operating on a frequency of 162.400 MHz, providing the latest weather information on a 24-hour basis. 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Now let's check on your local forecast. Rest of today, mostly sunny. Highs in the lower 90s. South winds 5 to 10 miles per hour. Tonight, clear. Lows in the upper 70s. South winds 5 to 10 miles per hour. Wednesday, partly cloudy. Hot with highs in the mid-90s. South winds 5 to 10 miles per hour. Wednesday night, mostly clear. Lows in the upper 70s. South winds 5 to 10 miles per hour. Thursday, partly cloudy. Hot with highs in the mid-90s. South winds 5 to 10 miles per hour. Thursday night, mostly clear. Lows in the upper 70s. Friday, partly cloudy with a slight chance of showers. A slight chance of thunderstorms in the afternoon. Highs in the lower 90s. Chance of rain 20%. Friday night, partly cloudy with a slight chance of showers and thunderstorms. Lows in the upper 70s. Chance of rain 20%. Saturday, partly cloudy with a slight chance of showers. A slight chance of thunderstorms in the afternoon. Highs in the mid-90s. Chance of rain 20%. Saturday night, partly cloudy with a slight chance of showers and thunderstorms. Lows in the upper 70s. Chance of rain 20%. Sunday, partly cloudy. A chance of showers with a slight chance of thunderstorms in the morning, then a chance of showers and thunderstorms in the afternoon. Highs in the lower 90s. Chance of rain 40%. Sunday night, partly cloudy in the evening, then becoming mostly cloudy. A chance of thunderstorms. A chance of showers in the evening, then showers likely after midnight. Lows in the mid-70s. Chance of rain 70%. Monday, showers likely with a slight chance of thunderstorms in the morning, then showers likely with a chance of thunderstorms in the afternoon. Highs in the upper 80s. Chance of rain 70%. 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Be sure to follow us on Facebook. Here's a look at local weather conditions as of 11 a.m. At the top of the hour, skies were partly sunny in Shreveport. The temperature was 86 degrees at the regional airport. The dew point was 73, making the relative humidity 66%. Winds were southeast at 6 miles an hour. The pressure was 30.09 inches and falling. In Bossier City, at Barksdale Air Force Base, skies were mostly sunny, with a temperature of 87 degrees. The dew point was 74, making the relative humidity 66%. Winds were southeast at 7 miles an hour. The pressure was 30.09 inches and steady. And in downtown Shreveport, skies were partly sunny. The temperature was 86 degrees. And winds were southeast at 6 miles an hour. Once again in Shreveport, it was 86 degrees with partly sunny skies at 11 a.m. Around the local area at 11 a.m., in Texarkana, partly sunny and 87. Wind southwest at 5 miles an hour.
El Dorado, mostly sunny and 85. Wind south at 6 miles an hour. Monroe, sunny and 87. Wind southeast at 6 miles an hour. Natchitoches, partly sunny and 83. Wind calm. Marshall, mostly sunny and 85. Wind variable at 5 miles an hour. And at Longview, mostly sunny and 83 degrees. Wind south at 7 miles an hour. Elsewhere across the four-state area, over at Dallas, mostly sunny and 85. Oklahoma City, cloudy and 84. Little Rock, partly sunny and 87. Jackson, Mississippi, mostly sunny and 84. Baton Rouge, mostly sunny and 87. And at Houston, partly sunny and 86 degrees. For the most current information, check us out on the web at www.weather.gov/sht. The Shreveport Climate Summary for yesterday, June 8, 2026. Yesterday's high temperature was 93 degrees. The normal high is 90. The record high is 99 degrees, which was last set in 1932. Yesterday's low temperature was 76 degrees. The normal low is 70. The record low is 52 degrees, which was set in 1977. No precipitation fell yesterday, which leaves the monthly total at 2.27 inches. This is 1.12 inches above the normal amount of 1.15 inches for June. The total precipitation for the year still stands at 18.35 inches, which is 6.05 inches below normal. Sunrise today is at 6.08 a.m. and sunset is at 8.22 p.m. Now let's check on your local forecast. Rest of today, mostly sunny. Highs in the lower 90s. South winds 5 to 10 miles per hour. Tonight, clear. Lows in the upper 70s. South winds 5 to 10 miles per hour. Wednesday, partly cloudy. Hot with highs in the mid-90s. South winds 5 to 10 miles per hour. Wednesday night, mostly clear. Lows in the upper 70s. South winds 5 to 10 miles per hour. Thursday, partly cloudy. Hot with highs in the mid-90s. South winds 5 to 10 miles per hour. Thursday night, mostly clear. Lows in the upper 70s. Friday, partly cloudy with a slight chance of showers. A slight chance of thunderstorms in the afternoon. Highs in the lower 90s. Chance of rain 20%. Friday night, partly cloudy with a slight chance of showers and thunderstorms. Lows in the upper 70s. Chance of rain 20%. Saturday, partly cloudy with a slight chance of showers. A slight chance of thunderstorms in the afternoon. Highs in the mid-90s. Chance of rain 20%. Saturday night, partly cloudy with a slight chance of showers and thunderstorms. Lows in the upper 70s. Chance of rain 20%. Sunday, partly cloudy. A chance of showers with a slight chance of thunderstorms in the morning, then a chance of showers and thunderstorms in the afternoon. Highs in the lower 90s. Chance of rain 40%. Sunday night, partly cloudy in the evening, then becoming mostly cloudy. A chance of thunderstorms. A chance of showers in the evening, then showers likely after midnight. Lows in the mid-70s. Chance of rain 70%. Monday, showers likely with a slight chance of thunderstorms in the morning, then showers likely with a chance of thunderstorms in the afternoon. Highs in the upper 80s. Chance of rain 70%. Here is your area's open water boating forecast. Wind gusts may be higher. Rest of today, mostly sunny. Highs in the lower 90s. South winds 10 to 15 miles per hour. Tonight, clear. Lows in the upper 70s. South winds 10 to 15 miles per hour. Wednesday, partly cloudy. Highs in the mid-90s. South winds 10 to 15 miles per hour.
heat index readings 104 to 107. Wednesday night, mostly clear. Lows in the upper 70s. South winds 10 to 15 miles per hour. Thursday, partly cloudy. Highs in the mid-90s. South winds 10 to 15 miles per hour. Thursday night, mostly clear. Lows in the upper 70s. Friday, partly cloudy. Slight chance of showers and thunderstorms in the afternoon. Highs in the mid-90s. Chance of precipitation 20%. Friday night, partly cloudy with a 20% chance of showers and thunderstorms. Lows in the mid-70s. Saturday, partly cloudy. A 20% chance of showers and thunderstorms in the afternoon. Highs in the mid-90s. Saturday night, partly cloudy with a 20% chance of showers and thunderstorms. Lows in the mid-70s. Sunday, partly cloudy. Chance of showers and slight chance of thunderstorms in the morning, then a chance of showers and thunderstorms in the afternoon. Highs in the lower 90s. Chance of precipitation 40%. Sunday night, becoming mostly cloudy. Chance of showers and thunderstorms in the evening, then showers likely and a chance of thunderstorms after midnight. Lows in the mid-70s. Chance of precipitation 60%. Monday, mostly cloudy. Showers likely and slight chance of thunderstorms in the morning, then showers likely and a chance of thunderstorms in the afternoon. Highs in the upper 80s. Chance of precipitation 70%. 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Be sure to follow us on Facebook. Here's a look at local weather conditions as of 11 a.m. At the top of the hour, skies were partly sunny in Shreveport. The temperature was 86 degrees at the regional airport. The dew point was 73, making the relative humidity 66%. Winds were southeast at 6 miles an hour. The pressure was 30.09 inches and falling. In Bossier City, at Barksdale Air Force Base, skies were mostly sunny, with a temperature of 87 degrees. The dew point was 74, making the relative humidity 66%. Winds were southeast at 7 miles an hour. The pressure was 30.09 inches and steady. And in downtown Shreveport, skies were partly sunny. The temperature was 86 degrees. And winds were southeast at 6 miles an hour. Once again in Shreveport, it was 86 degrees with partly sunny skies at 11 a.m. Around the local area at 11 a.m., in Texarkana, partly sunny and 87. Wind southwest at 5 miles an hour. El Dorado, mostly sunny and 85. Wind south at 6 miles an hour. Monroe, sunny and 87. Wind southeast at 6 miles an hour. Natchitoches, partly sunny and 83. Wind calm. Marshall, mostly sunny and 85. Wind variable at 5 miles an hour. And at Longview, mostly sunny and 83 degrees. Wind south at 7 miles an hour. Elsewhere across the four-state area, over at Dallas, mostly sunny and 85. Oklahoma City, cloudy and 84. Little Rock, partly sunny and 87. Jackson, Mississippi, mostly sunny and 84. Baton Rouge, mostly sunny and 87. And at Houston, partly sunny and 86 degrees. For the most current information, check us out on the web at www.weather.gov/sht. The Shreveport Climate Summary for yesterday, June 8, 2026. Yesterday's high temperature was 93 degrees. The normal high is 90. The record high is 99 degrees, which was last set in 1932. Yesterday's low temperature was 76 degrees. The normal low is 70. The record low is 52 degrees, which was set in 1977. No precipitation fell yesterday, which
which leaves the monthly total at 2.27 inches. This is 1.12 inches above the normal amount of 1.15 inches for June. The total precipitation for the year still stands at 18.35 inches, which is 6.05 inches below normal. Sunrise today is at 6:08 a.m. and sunset is at 8:22 p.m. This is your NOAA Weather Radio, station WXJ97, operating on a frequency of 162.400 MHz, providing the latest weather information on a 24-hour basis. 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Now let's check on your local forecast. Rest of today, mostly sunny. Highs in the lower 90s. South winds 5 to 10 miles per hour. Tonight, clear. Lows in the upper 70s. South winds 5 to 10 miles per hour. Wednesday, partly cloudy. Hot with highs in the mid-90s. South winds 5 to 10 miles per hour. Wednesday night, mostly clear. Lows in the upper 70s. South winds 5 to 10 miles per hour. Thursday, partly cloudy. Hot with highs in the mid-90s. South winds 5 to 10 miles per hour. Thursday night, mostly clear. Lows in the upper 70s. Friday, partly cloudy with a slight chance of showers. A slight chance of thunderstorms in the afternoon. Highs in the lower 90s. Chance of rain 20%. Friday night, partly cloudy with a slight chance of showers and thunderstorms. Lows in the upper 70s. Chance of rain 20%. Saturday, partly cloudy with a slight chance of showers. A slight chance of thunderstorms in the afternoon. Highs in the mid-90s. Chance of rain 20%. Saturday night, partly cloudy with a slight chance of showers and thunderstorms. Lows in the upper 70s. Chance of rain 20%. Sunday, partly cloudy. A chance of showers with a slight chance of thunderstorms in the morning, then a chance of showers and thunderstorms in the afternoon. Highs in the lower 90s. Chance of rain 40%. Sunday night, partly cloudy in the evening, then becoming mostly cloudy. A chance of thunderstorms. A chance of showers in the evening, then showers likely after midnight. Lows in the mid-70s. Chance of rain 70%. Monday, showers likely with a slight chance of thunderstorms in the morning, then showers likely with a chance of thunderstorms in the afternoon. Highs in the upper 80s. Chance of rain 70%. 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Be sure to follow us on Facebook. Here's a look at local weather conditions as of 11 a.m. At the top of the hour, skies were partly sunny in Shreveport. The temperature was 86 degrees at the regional airport. The dew point was 73, making the relative humidity 66%. Winds were southeast at 6 miles an hour. The pressure was 30.09 inches and falling. In Bossier City, at Barksdale Air Force Base, skies were mostly sunny, with a temperature of 87 degrees. The dew point was 74, making the relative humidity 66%. Winds were southeast at 7 miles an hour. The pressure was 30.09 inches and steady. And in downtown Shreveport, skies were partly sunny. The temperature was 86 degrees. And winds were southeast at 6 miles an hour. Once again in Shreveport, it was 86 degrees with partly sunny skies at 11 a.m. Around the local area at 11 a.m., in Texarkana, partly sunny and 87. Wind southwest at 5 miles an hour. El Dorado, mostly sunny and 85. Wind south at 6 miles an hour. Monroe, sunny and 87.
Wind southeast at 6 miles an hour. Natchitoches, partly sunny and 83. Wind calm. Marshall, mostly sunny and 85. Wind variable at 5 miles an hour. And at Longview, mostly sunny and 83 degrees. Wind south at 7 miles an hour. Elsewhere across the four-state area, over at Dallas, mostly sunny and 85. Oklahoma City, cloudy and 84. Little Rock, partly sunny and 87. Jackson, Mississippi, mostly sunny and 84. Baton Rouge, mostly sunny and 87. And at Houston, partly sunny and 86 degrees. For the most current information, check us out on the web at www.weather.gov/SHT. Around the local area at noon, in Texarkana, partly sunny and 88. Wind south at 3 miles an hour. El Dorado, partly sunny and 85. Wind southwest at 8 miles an hour. Monroe, partly sunny and 88. Wind south at 5 miles an hour. Natchitoches, sunny and 87. Wind southeast at 5 miles an hour. Marshall, mostly sunny and 85. Wind variable at 5 miles an hour. And at Longview, partly sunny and 86 degrees. Wind southeast at 9 miles an hour. Elsewhere across the four-state area, over at Dallas, mostly sunny and 87. Oklahoma City, mostly sunny and 87. Little Rock, mostly sunny and 88. Jackson, Mississippi, mostly sunny and 86. Baton Rouge, mostly sunny and 88. And at Houston, mostly sunny and 88 degrees. For the most current information, check us out on the web at www.weather.gov/SHT. The Shreveport Climate Summary for yesterday, June 8, 2026. Yesterday's high temperature was 93 degrees. The normal high is 90. The record high is 99 degrees, which was last set in 1932. Yesterday's low temperature was 76 degrees. The normal low is 70. The record low is 52 degrees, which was set in 1977. No precipitation fell yesterday, which leaves the monthly total at 2.27 inches. This is 1.12 inches above the normal amount of 1.15 inches for June. The total precipitation for the year still stands at 18.35 inches, which is 6.05 inches below normal. Sunrise today is at 6.08 a.m. and sunset is at 8.22 p.m. Now let's check on your local forecast. Rest of today, mostly sunny. Highs in the lower 90s. South winds 5 to 10 miles per hour. Tonight, clear. Lows in the upper 70s. South winds 5 to 10 miles per hour. Wednesday, partly cloudy. Hot with highs in the mid 90s. South winds 5 to 10 miles per hour. Wednesday night, mostly clear. Lows in the upper 70s. South winds 5 to 10 miles per hour. Thursday, partly cloudy. Hot with highs in the mid-90s. South winds 5 to 10 miles per hour. Thursday night, mostly clear. Lows in the upper 70s. Friday, partly cloudy with a slight chance of showers. A slight chance of thunderstorms in the afternoon. Highs in the lower 90s. Chance of rain 20%. Friday night, partly cloudy with a slight chance of showers and thunderstorms. Lows in the upper 70s. Chance of rain 20%. Saturday, partly cloudy with a slight chance of showers. A slight chance of thunderstorms in the afternoon. Highs in the mid-90s. Chance of rain 20%. Saturday night, partly cloudy with a slight chance of showers and thunderstorms. Lows in the upper 70s. Chance of rain 20%. Sunday, partly cloudy. A chance of showers with a slight chance of thunderstorms in the morning, then a chance of showers and thunderstorms in the afternoon.
Highs in the lower 90s. Chance of rain 40%. Sunday night, partly cloudy in the evening, then becoming mostly cloudy. A chance of thunderstorms. A chance of showers in the evening, then showers likely after midnight. Lows in the mid-70s. Chance of rain 70%. Monday, showers likely with a slight chance of thunderstorms in the morning, then showers likely with a chance of thunderstorms in the afternoon. Highs in the upper 80s. Chance of rain 70%. 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Be sure to follow us on Facebook. Here's a look at local weather conditions as of noon. At the top of the hour, skies were mostly sunny in Shreveport. The temperature was 86 degrees at the regional airport. The dew point was 73, making the relative humidity 66%. Winds were southwest at 6 miles an hour. The pressure was 30.10 inches and rising. In Bossier City, at Barksdale Air Force Base, skies were mostly sunny, with a temperature of 90 degrees. The dew point was 72, making the relative humidity 55%. Winds were south at 7 miles an hour. The pressure was 30.09 inches and steady. And in downtown Shreveport, skies were mostly sunny. The temperature was 86 degrees. And winds were southeast at 12 miles an hour. Once again in Shreveport, it was 86 degrees with mostly sunny skies at noon. Around the local area at noon, in Texarkana, partly sunny and 88. Wind south at 3 miles an hour. El Dorado, partly sunny and 85. Wind southwest at 8 miles an hour. Monroe, partly sunny and 88. Wind south at 5 miles an hour. Natchitoches, sunny and 87. Wind southeast at 5 miles an hour. Marshall, mostly sunny and 85. Wind variable at 5 miles an hour. And at Longview, partly sunny and 86 degrees. Wind southeast at 9 miles an hour. Elsewhere across the four-state area, over at Dallas, mostly sunny and 87. Oklahoma City, mostly sunny and 87. Little Rock, mostly sunny and 88. Jackson, Mississippi, mostly sunny and 86. Baton Rouge, mostly sunny and 88. And at Houston, mostly sunny and 88 degrees. For the most current information, check us out on the web at www.weather.gov/sht. The Shreveport Climate Summary for yesterday, June 8, 2026. Yesterday's high temperature was 93 degrees. The normal high is 90. The record high is 99 degrees, which was last set in 1932. Yesterday's low temperature was 76 degrees. The normal low is 70. The record low is 52 degrees, which was set in 1977. No precipitation fell yesterday, which leaves the monthly total at 2.27 inches. This is 1.12 inches above the normal amount of 1.15 inches for June. The total precipitation for the year still stands at 18.35 inches, which is 6.05 inches below normal. Sunrise today is at 6.08 a.m. and sunset is at 8.22 p.m. Now let's check on your local forecast. Rest of today, mostly sunny. Highs in the lower 90s. South winds 5 to 10 miles per hour. Tonight, clear. Lows in the upper 70s. South winds 5 to 10 miles per hour. Wednesday, partly cloudy. Hot with highs in the mid-90s. South winds 5 to 10 miles per hour. Wednesday night, mostly clear. Lows in the upper 70s. South winds 5 to 10 miles per hour. Thursday, partly cloudy. Hot with highs in the mid-90s. South winds 5 to 10 miles per hour. Thursday night, mostly clear. Lows in the upper 70s.
Friday, partly cloudy with a slight chance of showers. A slight chance of thunderstorms in the afternoon. Highs in the lower 90s. Chance of rain 20%. Friday night, partly cloudy with a slight chance of showers and thunderstorms. Lows in the upper 70s. Chance of rain 20%. Saturday, partly cloudy with a slight chance of showers. A slight chance of thunderstorms in the afternoon. Highs in the mid-90s. Chance of rain 20%. Saturday night, partly cloudy with a slight chance of showers and thunderstorms. Lows in the upper 70s. Chance of rain 20%. Sunday, partly cloudy. A chance of showers with a slight chance of thunderstorms in the morning, then a chance of showers and thunderstorms in the afternoon. Highs in the lower 90s. Chance of rain 40%. Sunday night, partly cloudy in the evening, then becoming mostly cloudy. A chance of thunderstorms. A chance of showers in the evening, then showers likely after midnight. Lows in the mid-70s. Chance of rain 70%. Monday, showers likely with a slight chance of thunderstorms in the morning, then showers likely with a chance of thunderstorms in the afternoon. Highs in the upper 80s. Chance of rain 70%. 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Be sure to follow us on Facebook. Here's a look at local weather conditions as of noon. At the top of the hour, skies were mostly sunny in Shreveport. The temperature was 86 degrees at the regional airport. The dew point was 73, making the relative humidity 66%. Winds were southwest at 6 miles an hour. The pressure was 30.10 inches and rising. In Bossier City, at Barksdale Air Force Base, skies were mostly sunny, with a temperature of 90 degrees. The dew point was 72, making the relative humidity 55%. Winds were south at 7 miles an hour. The pressure was 30.09 inches and steady. And in downtown Shreveport, skies were mostly sunny. The temperature was 86 degrees. And winds were southeast at 12 miles an hour. Once again in Shreveport, it was 86 degrees with mostly sunny skies at noon. Around the local area at noon, in Texarkana, partly sunny and 88. Wind south at 3 miles an hour. El Dorado, partly sunny and 85. Wind southwest at 8 miles an hour. Monroe, partly sunny and 88. Wind south at 5 miles an hour. Natchitoches, sunny and 87. Wind southeast at 5 miles an hour. Marshall, mostly sunny and 85. Wind variable at 5 miles an hour. And at Longview, partly sunny and 86 degrees. Wind southeast at 9 miles an hour. Elsewhere across the four-state area, over at Dallas, mostly sunny and 87. Oklahoma City, mostly sunny and 87. Little Rock, mostly sunny and 88. Jackson, Mississippi, mostly sunny and 86. Baton Rouge, mostly sunny and 88. And at Houston, mostly sunny and 88 degrees. For the most current information, check us out on the web at www.weather.gov/SHT. The Shreveport Climate Summary for yesterday, June 8, 2026. Yesterday's high temperature was 93 degrees. The normal high is 90. The record high is 99 degrees, which was last set in 1932. Yesterday's low temperature was 76 degrees.
The normal low is 70. The record low is 52 degrees, which was set in 1977. No precipitation fell yesterday, which leaves the monthly total at 2.27 inches. This is 1.12 inches above the normal amount of 1.15 inches for June. The total precipitation for the year still stands at 18.35 inches, which is 6.05 inches below normal. Sunrise today is at 6.08 a.m. and sunset is at 8.22 p.m. Now let's check on your local forecast. Rest of today, mostly sunny. Highs in the lower 90s. South winds 5 to 10 miles per hour. Tonight, clear. Lows in the upper 70s. South winds 5 to 10 miles per hour. Wednesday, partly cloudy. Hot with highs in the mid-90s. South winds 5 to 10 miles per hour. Wednesday night, mostly clear. Lows in the upper 70s. South winds 5 to 10 miles per hour. Thursday, partly cloudy. Hot with highs in the mid-90s. South winds 5 to 10 miles per hour. Thursday night, mostly clear. Lows in the upper 70s. Friday, partly cloudy with a slight chance of showers. A slight chance of thunderstorms in the afternoon. Highs in the lower 90s. Chance of rain 20%. Friday night, partly cloudy with a slight chance of showers and thunderstorms. Lows in the upper 70s. Chance of rain 20%. Saturday, partly cloudy with a slight chance of showers. A slight chance of thunderstorms in the afternoon. Highs in the mid-90s. Chance of rain 20%. Saturday night, partly cloudy with a slight chance of showers and thunderstorms. Lows in the upper 70s. Chance of rain 20%. Sunday, partly cloudy. A chance of showers with a slight chance of thunderstorms in the morning, then a chance of showers and thunderstorms in the afternoon. Highs in the lower 90s. Chance of rain 40%. Sunday night, partly cloudy in the evening, then becoming mostly cloudy. A chance of thunderstorms. A chance of showers in the evening, then showers likely after midnight. Lows in the mid-70s. Chance of rain 70%. Monday, showers likely with a slight chance of thunderstorms in the morning, then showers likely with a chance of thunderstorms in the afternoon. Highs in the upper 80s. Chance of rain 70%. 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Be sure to follow us on Facebook. Here's a look at local weather conditions as of noon. At the top of the hour, skies were mostly sunny in Shreveport. The temperature was 86 degrees at the regional airport. The dew point was 73, making the relative humidity 66%. Winds were southwest at 6 miles an hour. The pressure was 30.10 inches and rising. In Bossier City, at Barksdale Air Force Base, skies were mostly sunny, with a temperature of 90 degrees. The dew point was 72, making the relative humidity 55%. Winds were south at 7 miles an hour. The pressure was 30.09 inches and steady. And in downtown Shreveport, skies were mostly sunny. The temperature was 86 degrees. And winds were southeast at 12 miles an hour. Once again in Shreveport, it was 86 degrees with mostly sunny skies at noon. Here is your area's open water boating forecast. Wind gusts may be higher. Rest of today, mostly sunny. Highs in the lower 90s. South winds 10 to 15 miles per hour. Tonight, clear. Lows in the upper 70s. South winds 10 to 15 miles per hour. Wednesday, partly cloudy. Highs in the mid-90s. South winds 10 to 15 miles per hour. Heat index readings 104 to 107. Wednesday night, mostly clear. Lows in the upper 70s.
South winds 10 to 15 miles per hour. Thursday, partly cloudy. Highs in the mid-90s. South winds 10 to 15 miles per hour. Thursday night, mostly clear. Lows in the upper 70s. Friday, partly cloudy. Slight chance of showers and thunderstorms in the afternoon. Highs in the mid-90s. Chance of precipitation 20%. Friday night, partly cloudy with a 20% chance of showers and thunderstorms. Lows in the mid-70s. Saturday, partly cloudy. A 20% chance of showers and thunderstorms in the afternoon. Highs in the mid-90s. Saturday night, partly cloudy with a 20% chance of showers and thunderstorms. Lows in the mid-70s. Sunday, partly cloudy. Chance of showers and slight chance of thunderstorms in the morning, then a chance of showers and thunderstorms in the afternoon. Highs in the lower 90s. Chance of precipitation 40%. Sunday night, becoming mostly cloudy. Chance of showers and thunderstorms in the evening, then showers likely and a chance of thunderstorms after midnight. Lows in the mid-70s. Chance of precipitation 60%. Monday, mostly cloudy. Showers likely and slight chance of thunderstorms in the morning, then showers likely and a chance of thunderstorms in the afternoon. Highs in the upper 80s. Chance of precipitation 70%. Around the local area at noon, in Texarkana, partly sunny and 88. Wind south at 3 miles an hour. El Dorado, partly sunny and 85. Wind southwest at 8 miles an hour. Monroe, partly sunny and 88. Wind south at 5 miles an hour. Natchitoches, sunny and 87. Wind southeast at 5 miles an hour. Marshall, mostly sunny and 85. Wind variable at 5 miles an hour. And at Longview, partly sunny and 86 degrees. Wind southeast at 9 miles an hour. Elsewhere across the four-state area, over at Dallas, mostly sunny and 87. Oklahoma City, mostly sunny and 87. Little Rock, mostly sunny and 88. Jackson, Mississippi, mostly sunny and 86. Baton Rouge, mostly sunny and 88. And at Houston, mostly sunny and 88 degrees. For the most current information, check us out on the web at www.weather.gov/sht. The Shreveport Climate Summary for yesterday, June 8, 2026. Yesterday's high temperature was 93 degrees. The normal high is 90. The record high is 99 degrees, which was last set in 1932. Yesterday's low temperature was 76 degrees. The normal low is 70. The record low is 52 degrees, which was set in 1977. No precipitation fell yesterday, which leaves the monthly total at 2.27 inches. This is 1.12 inches above the normal amount of 1.15 inches for June. The total precipitation for the year still stands at 18.35 inches, which is 6.05 inches below normal. Sunrise today is at 6.08 a.m. and sunset is at 8.22 p.m. Now let's check on your local forecast. Rest of today, mostly sunny. Highs in the lower 90s. South winds 5 to 10 miles per hour. Tonight, clear. Lows in the upper 70s. South winds 5 to 10 miles per hour. Wednesday, partly cloudy. Hot with highs in the mid-90s. South winds 5 to 10 miles per hour. Wednesday night, mostly clear. Lows in the upper 70s. South winds 5 to 10 miles per hour. Thursday, partly cloudy. Hot with highs in the mid-90s. South winds 5 to 10 miles per hour. Thursday night, mostly clear. Lows in the upper 70s. Friday, partly cloudy with a slight chance of showers. A slight chance of thunderstorms in the afternoon.
highs in the lower 90s.

a chance of showers with a slight chance of thunderstorms in the morning, then a chance of showers and thunderstorms in the afternoon. Highs in the lower 90s. Chance of rain 40%. Sunday night, partly cloudy in the evening, then becoming mostly cloudy. A chance of thunderstorms. A chance of showers in the evening, then showers likely after midnight. Lows in the mid-70s. Chance of rain 70%. Monday, showers likely with a slight chance of thunderstorms in the morning, then showers likely with a chance of thunderstorms in the afternoon. Highs in the upper 80s. Chance of rain 70%. 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Be sure to follow us on Facebook. Here's a look at local weather conditions as of noon. At the top of the hour, skies were mostly sunny in Shreveport. The temperature was 86 degrees at the regional airport. The dew point was 73, making the relative humidity 66%. Winds were southwest at 6 miles an hour. The pressure was 30.10 inches and rising. In Bossier City, at Barksdale Air Force Base, skies were mostly sunny, with a temperature of 90 degrees. The dew point was 72, making the relative humidity 55%. Winds were south at 7 miles an hour. The pressure was 30.09 inches and steady. And in downtown Shreveport, skies were mostly sunny. The temperature was 86 degrees. And winds were southeast at 12 miles an hour. Once again in Shreveport, it was 86 degrees with mostly sunny skies at noon. Around the local area at noon, in Texarkana, partly sunny and 88. Wind south at 3 miles an hour. El Dorado, partly sunny and 85. Wind southwest at 8 miles an hour. Monroe, partly sunny and 88. Wind south at 5 miles an hour. Natchitoches, sunny and 87. Wind southeast at 5 miles an hour. Marshall, mostly sunny and 85. Wind variable at 5 miles an hour. And at Longview, partly sunny and 86 degrees. Wind southeast at 9 miles an hour. Elsewhere across the four-state area, over at Dallas, mostly sunny and 87. Oklahoma City, mostly sunny and 87. Little Rock, mostly sunny and 88. Jackson, Mississippi, mostly sunny and 86. Baton Rouge, mostly sunny and 88. And at Houston, mostly sunny and 88 degrees. For the most current information, check us out on the web at www.weather.gov/SHT. The Shreveport Climate Summary for yesterday, June 8, 2026. Yesterday's high temperature was 93 degrees. The normal high is 90. The record high is 99 degrees, which was last set in 1932. Yesterday's low temperature was 76 degrees. The normal low is 70. The record low is 52 degrees, which was set in 1977. No precipitation fell yesterday, which leaves the monthly total at 2.27 inches. This is 1.12 inches above the normal amount of 1.15 inches for June. The total precipitation for the year still stands at 18.35 inches, which is 6.05 inches below normal. Sunrise today is at 6.08 a.m. and sunset is at 8.22 p.m. Now let's check on your local forecast. Rest of today, mostly sunny. Highs in the lower 90s. South winds 5 to 10 miles per hour. Tonight, clear,

lows in the upper 70s. South winds 5 to 10 miles per hour. Wednesday, partly cloudy. Hot with highs in the mid-90s. South winds 5 to 10 miles per hour. Wednesday night, mostly clear. Lows in the upper 70s. South winds 5 to 10 miles per hour. Thursday, partly cloudy. Hot with highs in the mid-90s. South winds 5 to 10 miles per hour. Thursday night, mostly clear. Lows in the upper 70s. Friday, partly cloudy with a slight chance of showers. A slight chance of thunderstorms in the afternoon. Highs in the lower 90s. Chance of rain 20%. Friday night, partly cloudy with a slight chance of showers and thunderstorms. Lows in the upper 70s. Chance of rain 20%. Saturday, partly cloudy with a slight chance of showers. A slight chance of thunderstorms in the afternoon. Highs in the mid-90s. Chance of rain 20%. Saturday night, partly cloudy with a slight chance of showers and thunderstorms. Lows in the upper 70s. Chance of rain 20%. Sunday, partly cloudy. A chance of showers with a slight chance of thunderstorms in the morning, then a chance of showers and thunderstorms in the afternoon. Highs in the lower 90s. Chance of rain 40%. Sunday night, partly cloudy in the evening, then becoming mostly cloudy. A chance of thunderstorms. A chance of showers in the evening, then showers likely after midnight. Lows in the mid-70s. Chance of rain 70%. Monday, showers likely with a slight chance of thunderstorms in the morning, then showers likely with a chance of thunderstorms in the afternoon. Highs in the upper 80s. Chance of rain 70%. 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Be sure to follow us on Facebook. Here's a look at local weather conditions as of noon. At the top of the hour, skies were mostly sunny in Shreveport. The temperature was 86 degrees at the regional airport. The dew point was 73, making the relative humidity 66%. Winds were southwest at 6 miles an hour. The pressure was 30.10 inches and rising. In Bossier City, at Barksdale Air Force Base, skies were mostly sunny, with a temperature of 90 degrees. The dew point was 72, making the relative humidity 55%. Winds were south at 7 miles an hour. The pressure was 30.09 inches and steady. And in downtown Shreveport, skies were mostly sunny. The temperature was 86 degrees. And winds were southeast at 12 miles an hour. Once again in Shreveport, it was 86 degrees with mostly sunny skies at noon. Around the local area at noon, in Texarkana, partly sunny and 88. Wind south at 3 miles an hour. El Dorado, partly sunny and 85. Wind southwest at 8 miles an hour. Monroe, partly sunny and 88. Wind south at 5 miles an hour. Natchitoches, sunny and 87. Wind southeast at 5 miles an hour. Marshall, mostly sunny and 85. Wind variable at 5 miles an hour. And at Longview, partly sunny and 86 degrees. Wind southeast at 9 miles an hour. Elsewhere across the four-state area, over at Dallas, mostly sunny and 87. Oklahoma City, mostly sunny and 87. Little Rock, mostly sunny and 88. Jackson, Mississippi, mostly sunny and 86. Baton Rouge, mostly sunny and 88. And at Houston, mostly sunny and 88 degrees. For the most current information, check us out on the web at www.weather.gov/sht. The Shreveport Climate Summary for yesterday, June 8, 2026. Yesterday's high temperature was 93 degrees. The normal high is 90.
The record high is 99 degrees, which was last set in 1932. Yesterday's low temperature was 76 degrees. The normal low is 70. The record low is 52 degrees, which was set in 1977. No precipitation fell yesterday, which leaves the monthly total at 2.27 inches. This is 1.12 inches above the normal amount of 1.15 inches for June. The total precipitation for the year still stands at 18.35 inches, which is 6.05 inches below normal. Sunrise today is at 6.08 a.m. and sunset is at 8.22 p.m. Now let's check on your local forecast. Rest of today, mostly sunny. Highs in the lower 90s. South winds 5 to 10 miles per hour. Tonight, clear. Lows in the upper 70s. South winds 5 to 10 miles per hour. Wednesday, partly cloudy. Hot with highs in the mid-90s. South winds 5 to 10 miles per hour. Wednesday night, mostly clear. Lows in the upper 70s. South winds 5 to 10 miles per hour. Thursday, partly cloudy. Hot with highs in the mid-90s. South winds 5 to 10 miles per hour. Thursday night, mostly clear. Lows in the upper 70s. Friday, partly cloudy with a slight chance of showers. A slight chance of thunderstorms in the afternoon. Highs in the lower 90s. Chance of rain 20%. Friday night, partly cloudy with a slight chance of showers and thunderstorms. Lows in the upper 70s. Chance of rain 20%. Saturday, partly cloudy with a slight chance of showers. A slight chance of thunderstorms in the afternoon. Highs in the mid-90s. Chance of rain 20%. Saturday night, partly cloudy with a slight chance of showers and thunderstorms. Lows in the upper 70s. Chance of rain 20%. Sunday, partly cloudy. A chance of showers with a slight chance of thunderstorms in the morning, then a chance of showers and thunderstorms in the afternoon. Highs in the lower 90s. Chance of rain 40%. Sunday night, partly cloudy in the evening, then becoming mostly cloudy. A chance of thunderstorms. A chance of showers in the evening, then showers likely after midnight. Lows in the mid-70s. Chance of rain 70%. Monday, showers likely with a slight chance of thunderstorms in the morning, then showers likely with a chance of thunderstorms in the afternoon. Highs in the upper 80s. Chance of rain 70%. 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Be sure to follow us on Facebook. Here's a look at local weather conditions as of noon. At the top of the hour, skies were mostly sunny in Shreveport. The temperature was 86 degrees at the regional airport. The dew point was 73, making the relative humidity 66%. Winds were southwest at 6 miles an hour. The pressure was 30.10 inches and rising. In Bossier City, at Barksdale Air Force Base, skies were mostly sunny, with a temperature of 90 degrees. The dew point was 72, making the relative humidity 55%. Winds were south at 7 miles an hour. The pressure was 30.09 inches and steady. And in downtown Shreveport, skies were mostly sunny. The temperature was 86 degrees. And winds were southeast at 12 miles an hour. Once again in Shreveport, it was 86 degrees with mostly sunny skies at noon. Around the local area at noon, in Texarkana, partly sunny and 88. Wind south at 3 miles an hour. El Dorado, partly sunny and 85. Wind southwest at 8 miles an hour. Monroe, partly sunny and 88. Wind south at 5 miles an hour. Nacogdoches, sunny and 87. Wind southeast at 5 miles an hour. Marshall, mostly sunny and 85.
Wind variable at 5 miles an hour. And at Longview, partly sunny and 86 degrees. Wind southeast at 9 miles an hour. Elsewhere across the four-state area, over at Dallas, mostly sunny and 87. Oklahoma City, mostly sunny and 87. Little Rock, mostly sunny and 88. Jackson, Mississippi, mostly sunny and 86. Baton Rouge, mostly sunny and 88. And at Houston, mostly sunny and 88 degrees. 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The Shreveport Climate Summary for yesterday, June 8, 2026. Yesterday's high temperature was 93 degrees. The normal high is 90. The record high is 99 degrees, which was last set in 1932. Yesterday's low temperature was 76 degrees. The normal low is 70. The record low is 52 degrees, which was set in 1977. No precipitation fell yesterday, which leaves the monthly total at 2.27 inches. This is 1.12 inches above the normal amount of 1.15 inches for June. The total precipitation for the year still stands at 18.35 inches, which is 6.05 inches below normal. Sunrise today is at 6:08 a.m. and sunset is at 8:22 p.m. Now let's check on your local forecast. Rest of today, mostly sunny. Highs in the lower 90s. South winds 5 to 10 miles per hour. Tonight, clear. Lows in the upper 70s. South winds 5 to 10 miles per hour. Wednesday, partly cloudy. Hot with highs in the mid-90s. South winds 5 to 10 miles per hour. Wednesday night, mostly clear. Lows in the upper 70s. South winds 5 to 10 miles per hour. Thursday, partly cloudy. Hot with highs in the mid-90s. South winds 5 to 10 miles per hour. Thursday night, mostly clear. Lows in the upper 70s. Friday, partly cloudy with a slight chance of showers. A slight chance of thunderstorms in the afternoon. Highs in the lower 90s. Chance of rain 20%. Friday night, partly cloudy with a slight chance of showers and thunderstorms. Lows in the upper 70s. Chance of rain 20%. Saturday, partly cloudy with a slight chance of showers. A slight chance of thunderstorms in the afternoon. Highs in the mid-90s. Chance of rain 20%. Saturday night, partly cloudy with a slight chance of showers and thunderstorms. Lows in the upper 70s. Chance of rain 20%. Sunday, partly cloudy. A chance of showers with a slight chance of thunderstorms in the morning, then a chance of showers and thunderstorms in the afternoon. Highs in the lower 90s. Chance of rain 40%. Sunday night, partly cloudy in the evening, then becoming mostly cloudy. A chance of thunderstorms. A chance of showers in the evening, then showers likely after midnight. Lows in the mid-70s. Chance of rain 70%. Monday, showers likely with a slight chance of thunderstorms in the morning, then showers likely with a chance of thunderstorms in the afternoon. Highs in the upper 80s. Chance of rain 70%. 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Be sure to follow us on Facebook. Here's a look at local weather conditions as of noon. At the top of the hour, skies were mostly sunny in Shreveport.
the temperature was 86 degrees at the regional airport. The dew point was 73, making the relative humidity 66%. Winds were southwest at 6 miles an hour. The pressure was 30.10 inches and rising. In Bossier City, at Barksdale Air Force Base, skies were mostly sunny, with a temperature of 90 degrees. The dew point was 72, making the relative humidity 55%. Winds were south at 7 miles an hour. The pressure was 30.09 inches and steady. And in downtown Shreveport, skies were mostly sunny. The temperature was 86 degrees. And winds were southeast at 12 miles an hour. Once again in Shreveport, it was 86 degrees with mostly sunny skies at noon. Around the local area at noon, in Texarkana, partly sunny and 88. Wind south at 3 miles an hour. El Dorado, partly sunny and 85. Wind southwest at 8 miles an hour. Monroe, partly sunny and 88. Wind south at 5 miles an hour. Nacogdoches, sunny and 87. Wind southeast at 5 miles an hour. Marshall, mostly sunny and 85. Wind variable at 5 miles an hour. And at Longview, partly sunny and 86 degrees. Wind southeast at 9 miles an hour. Elsewhere across the four-state area, over at Dallas, mostly sunny and 87. Oklahoma City, mostly sunny and 87. Little Rock, mostly sunny. Jackson, Mississippi, mostly sunny and 86. Baton Rouge, mostly sunny and 88. And at Houston, mostly sunny and 88 degrees. For the most current information, check us out on the web at www.weather.gov/sht. The Shreveport Climate Summary for yesterday, June 8, 2026. Yesterday's high temperature was 93 degrees. The normal high is 90. The record high is 99 degrees, which was last set in 1932. Yesterday's low temperature was 76 degrees. The normal low is 70. The record low is 52 degrees, which was set in 1977. No precipitation fell yesterday, which leaves the monthly total at 2.27 inches. This is 1.12 inches above the normal amount of 1.15 inches for June. The total precipitation for the year still stands at 18.35 inches, which is 6.05 inches below normal. Sunrise today is at 6.08 a.m. and sunset is at 8.22 p.m. Here is your area's open water boating forecast. Wind gusts may be higher. Rest of today, mostly sunny. Highs in the lower 90s. South winds 10 to 15 miles per hour. Tonight, clear. Lows in the upper 70s. South winds 10 to 15 miles per hour. Wednesday, partly cloudy. Highs in the mid-90s. South winds 10 to 15 miles per hour. Heat index readings 104 to 107. Wednesday night, mostly clear. Lows in the upper 70s. South winds 10 to 15 miles per hour. Thursday, partly cloudy. Highs in the mid-90s. South winds 10 to 15 miles per hour. Thursday night, mostly clear. Lows in the upper 70s. Friday, partly cloudy. Slight chance of showers and thunderstorms in the afternoon. Highs in the mid-90s. Chance of precipitation 20%. Friday night, partly cloudy with a 20% chance of showers and thunderstorms. Lows in the mid-70s. Saturday, partly cloudy. A 20% chance of showers and thunderstorms in the afternoon. Highs in the mid-90s. Saturday night, partly cloudy with a 20% chance of showers and thunderstorms. Lows in the mid-70s. Sunday, partly cloudy. Chance of showers and slight chance of thunderstorms in the morning, then a chance of showers and thunderstorms in the afternoon. Highs in the lower 90s. Chance of precipitation 40%.
Sunday night, becoming mostly cloudy. Chance of showers and thunderstorms in the evening, then showers likely and a chance of thunderstorms after midnight. Lows in the mid-70s. Chance of precipitation 60%. Monday, mostly cloudy. Showers likely and slight chance of thunderstorms in the morning, then showers likely and a chance of thunderstorms in the afternoon. Highs in the upper 80s. Chance of precipitation 70%. Now let's check on your local forecast. Rest of today, mostly sunny. Highs in the lower 90s. South winds 5 to 10 miles per hour. Tonight, clear. Lows in the upper 70s. South winds 5 to 10 miles per hour. Wednesday, partly cloudy. Hot with highs in the mid-90s. South winds 5 to 10 miles per hour. Wednesday night, mostly clear. Lows in the upper 70s. South winds 5 to 10 miles per hour. Thursday, partly cloudy. Hot with highs in the mid-90s. South winds 5 to 10 miles per hour. Thursday night, mostly clear. Lows in the upper 70s. Friday, partly cloudy with a slight chance of showers. A slight chance of thunderstorms in the afternoon. Highs in the lower 90s. Chance of rain 20%. Friday night, partly cloudy with a slight chance of showers and thunderstorms. Lows in the upper 70s. Chance of rain 20%. Saturday, partly cloudy with a slight chance of showers. A slight chance of thunderstorms in the afternoon. Highs in the mid-90s. Chance of rain 20%. Saturday night, partly cloudy with a slight chance of showers and thunderstorms. Lows in the upper 70s. Chance of rain 20%. Sunday, partly cloudy. A chance of showers with a slight chance of thunderstorms in the morning, then a chance of showers and thunderstorms in the afternoon. Highs in the lower 90s. Chance of rain 40%. Sunday night, partly cloudy in the evening, then becoming mostly cloudy. A chance of thunderstorms. A chance of showers in the evening, then showers likely after midnight. Lows in the mid-70s. Chance of rain 70%. Monday, showers likely with a slight chance of thunderstorms in the morning, then showers likely with a chance of thunderstorms in the afternoon. Highs in the upper 80s. Chance of rain 70%. 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Be sure to follow us on Facebook. Here's a look at local weather conditions as of noon. At the top of the hour, skies were mostly sunny in Shreveport. The temperature was 86 degrees at the regional airport. The dew point was 73, making the relative humidity 66%. Winds were southwest at 6 miles an hour. The pressure was 30.10 inches and rising. In Bossier City, at Barksdale Air Force Base, skies were mostly sunny, with a temperature of 90 degrees. The dew point was 72, making the relative humidity 55%. Winds were south at 7 miles an hour. The pressure was 30.09 inches and steady. And in downtown Shreveport, skies were mostly sunny. The temperature was 86 degrees. And winds were southeast at 12 miles an hour. Once again in Shreveport, it was 86 degrees with mostly sunny skies at noon. Around the local area at noon, in Texarkana, partly sunny and 88. Wind south at 3 miles an hour. El Dorado, partly sunny and 85. Wind southwest at 8 miles an hour. Monroe, partly sunny and 88. Wind south at 5 miles an hour. Nacogdoches, sunny and 87. Wind southeast at 5 miles an hour. Marshall, mostly sunny and 85. Wind variable at 5 miles an hour. And at Longview, partly sunny and 86 degrees. Wind southeast at 9 miles an hour.
Elsewhere across the four-state area, over at Dallas, mostly sunny and 87. Oklahoma City, mostly sunny and 87. Little Rock, mostly sunny and 88. Jackson, Mississippi, mostly sunny and 86. Baton Rouge, mostly sunny and 88. And at Houston, mostly sunny and 88 degrees. 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The Shreveport Climate Summary for yesterday, June 8, 2026. Yesterday's high temperature was 93 degrees. The normal high is 90. The record high is 99 degrees, which was last set in 1932. Yesterday's low temperature was 76 degrees. The normal low is 70. The record low is 52 degrees, which was set in 1977. No precipitation fell yesterday, which leaves the monthly total at 2.27 inches. This is 1.12 inches above the normal amount of 1.15 inches for June. The total precipitation for the year still stands at 18.35 inches, which is 6.05 inches below normal. Sunrise today is at 6.08 a.m. and sunset is at 8.22 p.m. Now let's check on your local forecast. Rest of today, mostly sunny. Highs in the lower 90s. South winds 5 to 10 miles per hour. Tonight, clear. Lows in the upper 70s. South winds 5 to 10 miles per hour. Wednesday, partly cloudy. Hot with highs in the mid-90s. South winds 5 to 10 miles per hour. Wednesday night, mostly clear. Lows in the upper 70s. South winds 5 to 10 miles per hour. Thursday, partly cloudy. Hot with highs in the mid-90s. South winds 5 to 10 miles per hour. Thursday night, mostly clear. Lows in the upper 70s. Friday, partly cloudy with a slight chance of showers. A slight chance of thunderstorms in the afternoon. Highs in the lower 90s. Chance of rain 20%. Friday night, partly cloudy with a slight chance of showers and thunderstorms. Lows in the upper 70s. Chance of rain 20%. Saturday, partly cloudy with a slight chance of showers. A slight chance of thunderstorms in the afternoon. Highs in the mid-90s. Chance of rain 20%. Saturday night, partly cloudy with a slight chance of showers and thunderstorms. Lows in the upper 70s. Chance of rain 20%. Sunday, partly cloudy. A chance of showers with a slight chance of thunderstorms in the morning, then a chance of showers and thunderstorms in the afternoon. Highs in the lower 90s. Chance of rain 40%. Sunday night, partly cloudy in the evening, then becoming mostly cloudy. A chance of thunderstorms. A chance of showers in the evening, then showers likely after midnight. Lows in the mid-70s. Chance of rain 70%. Monday, showers likely with a slight chance of thunderstorms in the morning, then showers likely with a chance of thunderstorms in the afternoon. Highs in the upper 80s. Chance of rain 70%. 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Be sure to follow us on Facebook. Here's a look at local weather conditions as of noon. At the top of the hour, skies were mostly sunny in Shreveport. The temperature was 86 degrees at the regional airport. The dew point was 73, making the relative humidity 66%.
Winds were southwest at 6 miles an hour. The pressure was 30.10 inches and rising. In Bossier City, at Barksdale Air Force Base, skies were mostly sunny, with a temperature of 90 degrees. The dew point was 72, making the relative humidity 55%. Winds were south at 7 miles an hour. The pressure was 30.09 inches and steady. And in downtown Shreveport, skies were mostly sunny. The temperature was 86 degrees. And winds were southeast at 12 miles an hour. Once again in Shreveport, it was 86 degrees with mostly sunny skies at noon. 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Be sure to follow us on Facebook. Here's a look at local weather conditions as of 1 p.m. At the top of the hour, skies were partly sunny in Shreveport. The temperature was 90 degrees at the regional airport. The dew point was 73, making the relative humidity 58%. Winds were southeast at 6 miles an hour. The pressure was 30.09 inches and falling. In Bossier City, at Barksdale Air Force Base, skies were partly sunny, with a temperature of 90 degrees. The dew point was 72, making the relative humidity 54%. Winds were southeast at 7 miles an hour. The pressure was 30.08 inches and falling. And in downtown Shreveport, skies were partly sunny. The temperature was 89 degrees. And winds were southeast at 10 miles an hour. Once again in Shreveport, it was 90 degrees with partly sunny skies at 1 p.m. Around the local area at 1 p.m., in Texarkana, mostly sunny and 91. Wind calm. El Dorado, mostly sunny and 89. Wind southeast at 6 miles an hour. Monroe, partly sunny and 90. Wind variable at 7 miles an hour. Nutqvist, partly sunny and 87. Wind calm. Marshall, mostly sunny and 88. Wind variable at 5 miles an hour. And at Longview, partly sunny and 87 degrees. Wind southeast at 6 miles an hour. Elsewhere across the four-state area, over at Dallas, partly sunny and 89. Oklahoma City, mostly sunny and 90. Little Rock, partly sunny and 89. Jackson, Mississippi, mostly sunny and 87. Baton Rouge, mostly sunny and 89. And at Houston, mostly sunny and 89 degrees. For the most current information, check us out on the web at www.weather.gov/sht. The Shreveport Climate Summary for yesterday, June 8, 2026. Yesterday's high temperature was 93 degrees. The normal high is 90. The record high is 99 degrees, which was last set in 1932. Yesterday's low temperature was 76 degrees. The normal low is 70. The record low is 52 degrees, which was set in 1977. No precipitation fell yesterday, which leaves the monthly total at 2.27 inches. This is 1.12 inches above the normal amount of 1.15 inches for June. The total precipitation for the year still stands at 18.35 inches, which is 6.05 inches below normal. Sunrise today is at 6.08 a.m. and sunset is at 8.22 p.m. Now let's check on your local forecast. Rest of today, mostly sunny. Highs in the lower 90s. South winds 5 to 10 miles per hour. Tonight, clear. Lows in the upper 70s. South winds 5 to 10 miles per hour. Wednesday, partly cloudy. Hot with highs in the mid-90s. South winds 5 to 10 miles per hour. Wednesday night, mostly clear. Lows in the upper 70s. South winds 5 to 10 miles per hour. Thursday, partly cloudy. Hot with highs in the mid-90s.
South winds 5 to 10 miles per hour. Thursday night, mostly clear. Lows in the upper 70s. Friday, partly cloudy with a slight chance of showers. A slight chance of thunderstorms in the afternoon. Highs in the lower 90s. Chance of rain 20%. Friday night, partly cloudy with a slight chance of showers and thunderstorms. Lows in the upper 70s. Chance of rain 20%. Saturday, partly cloudy with a slight chance of showers. A slight chance of thunderstorms in the afternoon. Highs in the mid-90s. Chance of rain 20%. Saturday night, partly cloudy with a slight chance of showers and thunderstorms. Lows in the upper 70s. Chance of rain 20%. Sunday, partly cloudy. A chance of showers with a slight chance of thunderstorms in the morning, then a chance of showers and thunderstorms in the afternoon. Highs in the lower 90s. Chance of rain 40%. Sunday night, partly cloudy in the evening, then becoming mostly cloudy. A chance of thunderstorms. A chance of showers in the evening, then showers likely after midnight. Lows in the mid-70s. Chance of rain 70%. Monday, showers likely with a slight chance of thunderstorms in the morning, then showers likely with a chance of thunderstorms in the afternoon. Highs in the upper 80s. Chance of rain 70%. 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Be sure to follow us on Facebook. Here's a look at local weather conditions as of 1 p.m. At the top of the hour, skies were partly sunny in Shreveport. The temperature was 90 degrees at the regional airport. The dew point was 73, making the relative humidity 58%. Winds were southeast at 6 miles an hour. The pressure was 30.09 inches and falling. In Bossier City, at Barksdale Air Force Base, skies were partly sunny, with a temperature of 90 degrees. The dew point was 72, making the relative humidity 54%. Winds were southeast at 7 miles an hour. The pressure was 30.08 inches and falling. And in downtown Shreveport, skies were partly sunny. The temperature was 89 degrees. And winds were southeast at 10 miles an hour. Once again in Shreveport, it was 90 degrees with partly sunny skies at 1 p.m. Around the local area at 1 p.m., in Texarkana, mostly sunny and 91. Wind calm. El Dorado, mostly sunny and 89. Wind southeast at 6 miles an hour. Monroe, partly sunny and 90. Wind variable at 7 miles an hour. Natchitoches, partly sunny and 87. Wind calm. Marshall, mostly sunny and 88. Wind variable at 5 miles an hour. And at Longview, partly sunny and 87 degrees. Wind southeast at 6 miles an hour. Elsewhere across the four-state area, over at Dallas, partly sunny and 89. Oklahoma City, mostly sunny and 90. Little Rock, partly sunny and 89. Jackson, Mississippi, mostly sunny and 87. Baton Rouge, mostly sunny and 89. And at Houston, mostly sunny and 89 degrees. For the most current information, check us out on the web at www.weather.gov/sht. The Shreveport Climate Summary for yesterday, June 8, 2026. Yesterday's high temperature was 93 degrees. The normal high is 90. The record high is 99 degrees, which was last set in 1932. Yesterday's low temperature was 76 degrees. The normal low is 70. The record low is 52 degrees, which was set in 1977. No precipitation fell yesterday, which leaves the monthly total at 2.27 inches. This is 1.12 inches above the normal amount of 1.15 inches for June.
The total precipitation for the year still stands at 18.35 inches, which is 6.05 inches below normal. Sunrise today is at 6:08 a.m. and sunset is at 8:22 p.m. This is your NOAA Weather Radio, station WXJ97, operating on a frequency of 162.400 MHz, providing the latest weather information on a 24-hour basis. 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Now let's check on your local forecast. Rest of today, mostly sunny. Highs in the lower 90s. South winds 5 to 10 miles per hour. Tonight, clear. Lows in the upper 70s. South winds 5 to 10 miles per hour. Wednesday, partly cloudy. Hot with highs in the mid-90s. South winds 5 to 10 miles per hour. Wednesday night, mostly clear. Lows in the upper 70s. South winds 5 to 10 miles per hour. Thursday, partly cloudy. Hot with highs in the mid-90s. South winds 5 to 10 miles per hour. Thursday night, mostly clear. Lows in the upper 70s. Friday, partly cloudy with a slight chance of showers. A slight chance of thunderstorms in the afternoon. Highs in the lower 90s. Chance of rain 20%. Friday night, partly cloudy with a slight chance of showers and thunderstorms. Lows in the upper 70s. Chance of rain 20%. Saturday, partly cloudy with a slight chance of showers. A slight chance of thunderstorms in the afternoon. Highs in the mid-90s. Chance of rain 20%. Saturday night, partly cloudy with a slight chance of showers and thunderstorms. Lows in the upper 70s. Chance of rain 20%. Sunday, partly cloudy. A chance of showers with a slight chance of thunderstorms in the morning, then a chance of showers and thunderstorms in the afternoon. Highs in the lower 90s. Chance of rain 40%. Sunday night, partly cloudy in the evening, then becoming mostly cloudy. A chance of thunderstorms. A chance of showers in the evening, then showers likely after midnight. Lows in the mid-70s. Chance of rain 70%. Monday, showers likely with a slight chance of thunderstorms in the morning, then showers likely with a chance of thunderstorms in the afternoon. Highs in the upper 80s. Chance of rain 70%. 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Be sure to follow us on Facebook. Here's a look at local weather conditions as of 1 p.m. At the top of the hour, skies were partly sunny in Shreveport. The temperature was 90 degrees at the regional airport. The dew point was 73, making the relative humidity 58%. Winds were southeast at 6 miles an hour. The pressure was 30.09 inches and falling. In Bossier City, at Barksdale Air Force Base, skies were partly sunny, with a temperature of 90 degrees. The dew point was 72, making the relative humidity 54%. Winds were southeast at 7 miles an hour. The pressure was 30.08 inches and falling. And in downtown Shreveport, skies were partly sunny. The temperature was 89 degrees. And winds were southeast at 10 miles an hour. Once again in Shreveport, it was 90 degrees with partly sunny skies at 1 p.m. Around the local area at 1 p.m., in Texarkana, mostly sunny and 91. Wind calm. El Dorado, mostly sunny and 89. Wind southeast at 6 miles an hour. Monroe, partly sunny and 90. Wind variable at 7 miles an hour. Natchitoches, partly sunny and 87. Wind calm. Marshall, mostly sunny and 88.
Wind variable at 5 miles an hour. And at Longview, partly sunny and 87 degrees. Wind southeast at 6 miles an hour. Elsewhere across the four-state area, over at Dallas, partly sunny and 89. Oklahoma City, mostly sunny and 90. Little Rock, partly sunny and 89. Jackson, Mississippi, mostly sunny and 87. Baton Rouge, mostly sunny and 89. And at Houston, mostly sunny and 89 degrees. For the most current information, check us out on the web at www.weather.gov/sht. The Shreveport Climate Summary for yesterday, June 8, 2026. Yesterday's high temperature was 93 degrees. The normal high is 90. The record high is 99 degrees, which was last set in 1932. Yesterday's low temperature was 76 degrees. The normal low is 70. The record low is 52 degrees, which was set in 1977. No precipitation fell yesterday, which leaves the monthly total at 2.27 inches. This is 1.12 inches above the normal amount of 1.15 inches for June. The total precipitation for the year still stands at 18.35 inches, which is 6.05 inches below normal. Sunrise today is at 6.08 a.m. and sunset is at 8.22 p.m. Now let's check on your local forecast. Rest of today, mostly sunny. Highs in the lower 90s. South winds 5 to 10 miles per hour. Tonight, clear. Lows in the upper 70s. South winds 5 to 10 miles per hour. Wednesday, partly cloudy. Hot with highs in the mid-90s. South winds 5 to 10 miles per hour. Wednesday night, mostly clear. Lows in the upper 70s. South winds 5 to 10 miles per hour. Thursday, partly cloudy. Hot with highs in the mid-90s. South winds 5 to 10 miles per hour. Thursday night, mostly clear. Lows in the upper 70s. Friday, partly cloudy with a slight chance of showers. A slight chance of thunderstorms in the afternoon. Highs in the lower 90s. Chance of rain 20%. Friday night, partly cloudy with a slight chance of showers and thunderstorms. Lows in the upper 70s. Chance of rain 20%. Saturday, partly cloudy with a slight chance of showers. A slight chance of thunderstorms in the afternoon. Highs in the mid-90s. Chance of rain 20%. Saturday night, partly cloudy with a slight chance of showers and thunderstorms. Lows in the upper 70s. Chance of rain 20%. Sunday, partly cloudy. A chance of showers with a slight chance of thunderstorms in the morning, then a chance of showers and thunderstorms in the afternoon. Highs in the lower 90s. Chance of rain 40%. Sunday night, partly cloudy in the evening, then becoming mostly cloudy. A chance of thunderstorms. A chance of showers in the evening, then showers likely after midnight. Lows in the mid-70s. Chance of rain 70%. Monday, showers likely with a slight chance of thunderstorms in the morning, then showers likely with a chance of thunderstorms in the afternoon. Highs in the upper 80s. Chance of rain 70%. Here is your area's open water boating forecast. Wind gusts may be higher. Rest of today, mostly sunny. Highs in the lower 90s. South winds 10 to 15 miles per hour. Tonight, clear. Lows in the upper 70s. South winds 10 to 15 miles per hour. Wednesday, partly cloudy. Highs in the mid-90s. South winds 10 to 15 miles per hour. Heat index readings 104 to 107. Wednesday night, mostly clear. Lows in the upper 70s. South winds 10 to 15 miles per hour. Thursday, partly cloudy. Highs in the mid-90s. South winds 10 to 15 miles per hour.
Thursday night, mostly clear. Lows in the upper 70s. Friday, partly cloudy. Slight chance of showers and thunderstorms in the afternoon. Highs in the mid-90s. Chance of precipitation 20%. Friday night, partly cloudy with a 20% chance of showers and thunderstorms. Lows in the mid-70s. Saturday, partly cloudy. A 20% chance of showers and thunderstorms in the afternoon. Highs in the mid-90s. Saturday night, partly cloudy with a 20% chance of showers and thunderstorms. Lows in the mid-70s. Sunday, partly cloudy. Chance of showers and slight chance of thunderstorms in the morning, then a chance of showers and thunderstorms in the afternoon. Highs and storms in the afternoon. Highs in the lower 90s. Chance of precipitation 40%. Sunday night, becoming mostly cloudy. Chance of showers and thunderstorms in the evening, then showers likely and a chance of thunderstorms after midnight. Lows in the mid-70s. Chance of precipitation 60%. Monday, mostly cloudy. Showers likely and slight chance of thunderstorms in the morning, then showers likely and a chance of thunderstorms in the afternoon. Highs in the upper 80s. Chance of precipitation 70%. 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Be sure to follow us on Facebook. Here's a look at local weather conditions as of 1 p.m. At the top of the hour, skies were partly sunny in Shreveport. The temperature was 90 degrees at the regional airport. The dew point was 73, making the relative humidity 58%. Winds were southeast at 6 miles an hour. The pressure was 30.09 inches and falling. In Bossier City, at Barksdale Air Force Base, skies were partly sunny, with a temperature of 90 degrees. The dew point was 72, making the relative humidity 54%. Winds were southeast at 7 miles an hour. The pressure was 30.08 inches and falling. And in downtown Shreveport, skies were partly sunny. The temperature was 89 degrees. And winds were southeast at 10 miles an hour. Once again in Shreveport, it was 90 degrees with partly sunny skies at 1 p.m. Around the local area at 1 p.m., in Texarkana, mostly sunny and 91. Wind calm. El Dorado, mostly sunny and 89. Wind southeast at 6 miles an hour. Monroe, partly sunny and 90. Wind variable at 7 miles an hour. Natchitoches, partly sunny and 87. Wind calm. Marshall, mostly sunny and 88. Wind variable at 5 miles an hour. And at Longview, partly sunny and 87 degrees. Wind southeast at 6 miles an hour. Elsewhere across the four-state area, over at Dallas, partly sunny and 89. Oklahoma City, mostly sunny and 90. Little Rock, partly sunny and 89. Jackson, Mississippi, mostly sunny and 87. Baton Rouge, mostly sunny and 89. And at Houston, mostly sunny and 89 degrees. For the most current information, check us out on the web at www.weather.gov/sht. The Shreveport Climate Summary for yesterday, June 8, 2026. Yesterday's high temperature was 93 degrees. The normal high is 90. The record high is 99 degrees, which was last set in 1932. Yesterday's low temperature was 76 degrees. The normal low is 70. The record low is 52 degrees, which was set in 1977. No precipitation fell yesterday, which leaves the monthly total at 2.27 inches. This is 1.12 inches above the normal amount of 1.15 inches for June. The total precipitation for the year still stands at 18.35 inches, which is 6.05 inches below normal.
Sunrise today is at 6:08 a.m. and sunset is at 8:22 p.m. This is your NOAA Weather Radio, station WXJ97, operating on a frequency of 162.400.

south winds 5 to 10 miles per hour. Wednesday, partly cloudy. Hot with highs in the mid-90s. South winds 5 to 10 miles per hour. Wednesday night, mostly clear. Lows in the upper 70s. South winds 5 to 10 miles per hour. Thursday, partly cloudy. Hot with highs in the mid-90s. South winds 5 to 10 miles per hour. Thursday night, mostly clear. Lows in the upper 70s. Friday, partly cloudy with a slight chance of showers. A slight chance of thunderstorms in the afternoon. Highs in the lower 90s. Chance of rain 20%. Friday night, partly cloudy with a slight chance of showers and thunderstorms. Lows in the upper 70s. Chance of rain 20%. Saturday, partly cloudy with a slight chance of showers. A slight chance of thunderstorms in the afternoon. Highs in the mid-90s. Chance of rain 20%. Saturday night, partly cloudy with a slight chance of showers and thunderstorms. Lows in the upper 70s. Chance of rain 20%. Sunday, partly cloudy. A chance of showers with a slight chance of thunderstorms in the morning, then a chance of showers and thunderstorms in the afternoon. Highs in the lower 90s. Chance of rain 40%. Sunday night, partly cloudy in the evening, then becoming mostly cloudy. A chance of thunderstorms. A chance of showers in the evening, then showers likely after midnight. Lows in the mid-70s. Chance of rain 70%. Monday, showers likely with a slight chance of thunderstorms in the morning, then showers likely with a chance of thunderstorms in the afternoon. Highs in the upper 80s. Chance of rain 70%. 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Be sure to follow us on Facebook. Here's a look at local weather conditions as of 1 p.m. At the top of the hour, skies were partly sunny in Shreveport. The temperature was 19 degrees at the regional airport. The dew point was 73, making the relative humidity 58%. Winds were southeast at 6 miles an hour. The pressure was 30.09 inches and falling. In Bossier City, at Barksdale Air Force Base, skies were partly sunny, with a temperature of 90 degrees. The dew point was 72, making the relative humidity 54%. Winds were southeast at 7 miles an hour. The pressure was 30.08 inches and falling. And in downtown Shreveport, skies were partly sunny. The temperature was 89 degrees. And winds were southeast at 10 miles an hour. Once again in Shreveport, it was 19 degrees with partly sunny skies at 1 p.m. Around the local area at 1 p.m., in Texarkana, mostly sunny and 91. Wind calm. El Dorado, mostly sunny and 89. Wind southeast at 6 miles an hour. Monroe, partly sunny and 90. Wind variable at 7 miles an hour. Natchitoches, partly sunny and 87. Wind calm. Marshall, mostly sunny and 88. Wind variable at 5 miles an hour. And at Longview, partly sunny and 87 degrees. Wind southeast at 6 miles an hour. Elsewhere across the four-state area, over at Dallas, partly sunny and 89. Oklahoma City, mostly sunny and 90. Little Rock, partly sunny and 89. Jackson, Mississippi, mostly sunny and 87. Baton Rouge, mostly sunny and 89. And at Houston, mostly sunny and 89 degrees. For the most current information, check us out on the web at www.weather.gov/sht. The Shreveport Climate Summary for yesterday, June 8, 2026. Yesterday's high temperature was 93 degrees. The normal high is 90. The record high is 99 degrees, which was last set in 1932. Yesterday's low temperature

was 76 degrees. The normal low is 70. The record low is 52 degrees, which was set in 1977. No precipitation fell yesterday, which leaves the monthly total at 2.27 inches. This is 1.12 inches above the normal amount of 1.15 inches for June. The total precipitation for the year still stands at 18.35 inches, which is 6.05 inches below normal. Sunrise today is at 6.08 a.m. and sunset is at 8.22 p.m. Now let's check on your local forecast. Rest of today, mostly sunny. Highs in the lower 90s. South winds 5 to 10 miles per hour. Tonight, clear. Lows in the upper 70s. South winds 5 to 10 miles per hour. Wednesday, partly cloudy. Hot with highs in the mid-90s. South winds 5 to 10 miles per hour. Wednesday night, mostly clear. Lows in the upper 70s. South winds 5 to 10 miles per hour. Thursday, partly cloudy. Hot with highs in the mid-90s. South winds 5 to 10 miles per hour. Thursday night, mostly clear. Lows in the upper 70s. Friday, partly cloudy with a slight chance of showers. A slight chance of thunderstorms in the afternoon. Highs in the lower 90s. Chance of rain 20%. Friday night, partly cloudy with a slight chance of showers and thunderstorms. Lows in the upper 70s. Chance of rain 20%. Saturday, partly cloudy with a slight chance of showers. A slight chance of thunderstorms in the afternoon. Highs in the mid-90s. Chance of rain 20%. Saturday night, partly cloudy with a slight chance of showers and thunderstorms. Lows in the upper 70s. Chance of rain 20%. Sunday, partly cloudy. A chance of showers with a slight chance of thunderstorms in the morning, then a chance of showers and thunderstorms in the afternoon. Highs in the lower 90s. Chance of rain 40%. Sunday night, partly cloudy in the evening, then becoming mostly cloudy. A chance of thunderstorms. A chance of showers in the evening, then showers likely after midnight. Lows in the mid-70s. Chance of rain 70%. Monday, showers likely with a slight chance of thunderstorms in the morning, then showers likely with a chance of thunderstorms in the afternoon. Highs in the upper 80s. Chance of rain 70%. 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Be sure to follow us on Facebook. Here's a look at local weather conditions as of 1 p.m. At the top of the hour, skies were partly sunny in Shreveport. The temperature was 90 degrees at the regional airport. The dew point was 73, making the relative humidity 58%. Winds were southeast at 6 miles an hour. The pressure was 30.09 inches and falling. In Bossier City, at Barksdale Air Force Base, skies were partly sunny, with a temperature of 90 degrees. The dew point was 72, making the relative humidity 54%. Winds were southeast at 7 miles an hour. The pressure was 30.08 inches and falling. And in downtown Shreveport, skies were partly sunny. The temperature was 89 degrees. And winds were southeast at 10 miles an hour. Once again in Shreveport, it was 90 degrees with partly sunny skies at 1 p.m. Around the local area at 1 p.m., in Texarkana, mostly sunny and 91. Wind calm. El Dorado, mostly sunny and 89. Wind southeast at 6 miles an hour. Monroe, partly sunny and 90. Wind variable at 7 miles an hour. Natchitoches, partly sunny and 87. Wind calm. Marshall, mostly sunny and 88. Wind variable at 5 miles an hour. And at Longview, partly sunny and 87 degrees.
wind southeast at 6 miles an hour. Elsewhere across the four-state area, over at Dallas, partly sunny and 89. Oklahoma City, mostly sunny and 90. Little Rock, partly sunny and 89. Jackson, Mississippi, mostly sunny and 87. Baton Rouge, mostly sunny and 89. And at Houston, mostly sunny and 89 degrees. For the most current information, check us out on the web at www.weather.gov/sht. The Shreveport Climate Summary for yesterday, June 8, 2026. Yesterday's high temperature was 93 degrees. The normal high is 90. The record high is 99 degrees, which was last set in 1932. Yesterday's low temperature was 76 degrees. The normal low is 70. The record low is 52 degrees, which was set in 1977. No precipitation fell yesterday, which leaves the monthly total at 2.27 inches. This is 1.12 inches above the normal amount of 1.15 inches for June. The total precipitation for the year still stands at 18.35 inches, which is 6.05 inches below normal. Sunrise today is at 6.08 a.m. and sunset is at 8.22 p.m. Now let's check on your local forecast. Rest of today, mostly sunny. Highs in the lower 90s. South winds 5 to 10 miles per hour. Tonight, clear. Lows in the upper 70s. South winds 5 to 10 miles per hour. Wednesday, partly cloudy. Hot with highs in the mid-90s. South winds 5 to 10 miles per hour. Wednesday night, mostly clear. Lows in the upper 70s. South winds 5 to 10 miles per hour. Thursday, partly cloudy. Hot with highs in the mid-90s. South winds 5 to 10 miles per hour. Thursday night, mostly clear. Lows in the upper 70s. Friday, partly cloudy with a slight chance of showers. A slight chance of thunderstorms in the afternoon. Highs in the lower 90s. Chance of rain 20%. Friday night, partly cloudy with a slight chance of showers and thunderstorms. Lows in the upper 70s. Chance of rain 20%. Saturday, partly cloudy with a slight chance of showers. A slight chance of thunderstorms in the afternoon. Highs in the mid-90s. Chance of rain 20%. Saturday night, partly cloudy with a slight chance of showers and thunderstorms. Lows in the upper 70s. Chance of rain 20%. Sunday, partly cloudy. A chance of showers with a slight chance of thunderstorms in the morning, then a chance of showers and thunderstorms in the afternoon. Highs in the lower 90s. Chance of rain 40%. Sunday night, partly cloudy in the evening, then becoming mostly cloudy. A chance of thunderstorms. A chance of showers in the evening, then showers likely after midnight. Lows in the mid-70s. Chance of rain 70%. Monday, showers likely with a slight chance of thunderstorms in the morning, then showers likely with a chance of thunderstorms in the afternoon. Highs in the upper 80s. Chance of rain 70%. 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Be sure to follow us on Facebook. Here's a look at local weather conditions as of 1 p.m. At the top of the hour, skies were partly sunny in Shreveport. The temperature was 90 degrees at the regional airport.
The dew point was 73, making the relative humidity 58%. Winds were southeast at 6 miles an hour. The pressure was 30.09 inches and falling. In Bossier City, at Barksdale Air Force Base, skies were partly sunny, with a temperature of 90 degrees. The dew point was 72, making the relative humidity 54%. Winds were southeast at 7 miles an hour. The pressure was 30.08 inches and falling. And in downtown Shreveport, skies were partly sunny. The temperature was 89 degrees. And winds were southeast at 10 miles an hour. Once again in Shreveport, it was 90 degrees with partly sunny skies at 1 p.m. Around the local area at 1 p.m., in Texarkana, mostly sunny and 91. Wind calm. El Dorado, mostly sunny and 89. Wind southeast at 6 miles an hour. Monroe, partly sunny and 90. Wind variable at 7 miles an hour. Natchitoches, partly sunny and 87. Wind calm. Marshall, mostly sunny and 88. Wind variable at 5 miles an hour. And at Longview, partly sunny and 87 degrees. Wind southeast at 6 miles an hour. Elsewhere across the four-state area, over at Dallas, partly sunny and 89. Oklahoma City, mostly sunny and 90. Little Rock, partly sunny and 89. Jackson, Mississippi, mostly sunny and 87. Baton Rouge, mostly sunny and 89. And at Houston, mostly sunny and 89 degrees. For the most current information, check us out on the web at www.weather.gov/sht. The Shreveport Climate Summary for yesterday, June 8, 2026. Yesterday's high temperature was 93 degrees. The normal high is 90. The record high is 99 degrees, which was last set in 1932. Yesterday's low temperature was 76 degrees. The normal low is 70. The record low is 52 degrees, which was set in 1977. No precipitation fell yesterday, which leaves the monthly total at 2.27 inches. This is 1.12 inches above the normal amount of 1.15 inches for June. The total precipitation for the year still stands at 18.35 inches, which is 6.05 inches below normal. Sunrise today is at 6.08 a.m. and sunset is at 8.22 p.m. Now let's check on your local forecast. Rest of today, mostly sunny. Highs in the lower 90s. South winds 5 to 10 miles per hour. Tonight, clear. Lows in the upper 70s. South winds 5 to 10 miles per hour. Wednesday, partly cloudy. Hot with highs in the mid-90s. South winds 5 to 10 miles per hour. Wednesday night, mostly clear. Lows in the upper 70s. South winds 5 to 10 miles per hour. Thursday, partly cloudy. Hot with highs in the mid-90s. South winds 5 to 10 miles per hour. Thursday night, mostly clear. Lows in the upper 70s. Friday, partly cloudy with a slight chance of showers. A slight chance of thunderstorms in the afternoon. Highs in the lower 90s. Chance of rain 20%. Friday night, partly cloudy with a slight chance of showers and thunderstorms. Lows in the upper 70s. Chance of rain 20%. Saturday, partly cloudy with a slight chance of showers. A slight chance of thunderstorms in the afternoon. Highs in the mid-90s. Chance of rain 20%. Saturday night, partly cloudy with a slight chance of showers and thunderstorms. Lows in the upper 70s. Chance of rain 20%. Sunday, partly cloudy. A chance of showers with a slight chance of thunderstorms in the morning, then a chance of showers and thunderstorms in the afternoon. Highs in the lower 90s. Chance of rain 40%. Sunday night,
partly cloudy in the evening, then becoming mostly cloudy. A chance of thunderstorms. A chance of showers in the evening, then showers likely after midnight. Lows in the mid-70s. Chance of rain 70%. Monday, showers likely with a slight chance of thunderstorms in the morning, then showers likely with a chance of thunderstorms in the afternoon. Highs in the upper 80s. Chance of rain 70%. 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Be sure to follow us on Facebook. Here's a look at local weather conditions as of 1 p.m. At the top of the hour, skies were partly sunny in Shreveport. The temperature was 90 degrees at the regional airport. The dew point was 73, making the relative humidity 58%. Winds were southeast at 6 miles an hour. The pressure was 30.09 inches and falling. In Bossier City, at Barksdale Air Force Base, skies were partly sunny, with a temperature of 90 degrees. The dew point was 72, making the relative humidity 54%. Winds were southeast at 7 miles an hour. The pressure was 30.08 inches and falling. And in downtown Shreveport, skies were partly sunny. The temperature was 89 degrees. And winds were southeast at 10 miles an hour. Once again in Shreveport, it was 90 degrees with partly sunny skies at 1 p.m. Around the local area at 1 p.m., in Texarkana, mostly sunny and 91. Wind calm. El Dorado, mostly sunny and 89. Wind southeast at 6 miles an hour. Monroe, partly sunny and 90. Wind variable at 7 miles an hour. Natchitoches, partly sunny and 87. Wind calm. Marshall, mostly sunny and 88. Wind variable at 5 miles an hour. And at Longview, partly sunny and 87 degrees. Wind southeast at 6 miles an hour. Elsewhere across the four-state area, over at Dallas, partly sunny and 89. Oklahoma City, mostly sunny and 90. Little Rock, partly sunny and 89. Jackson, Mississippi, mostly sunny and 87. Baton Rouge, mostly sunny and 89. And at Houston, mostly sunny and 89 degrees. For the most current information, check us out on the web at www.weather.gov/sht. Here is your area's open water boating forecast. Wind gusts may be higher. Rest of today, mostly sunny. Highs in the lower 90s. South winds 10 to 15 miles per hour. Tonight, clear. Lows in the upper 70s. South winds 10 to 15 miles per hour. Wednesday, partly cloudy. Highs in the mid-90s. South winds 10 to 15 miles per hour. Heat index readings 104 to 107. Wednesday night, mostly clear. Lows in the upper 70s. South winds 10 to 15 miles per hour. Thursday, partly cloudy. Highs in the mid-90s. South winds 10 to 15 miles per hour. Thursday night, mostly clear. Lows in the upper 70s. Friday, partly cloudy. Slight chance of showers and thunderstorms in the afternoon. Highs in the mid-90s. Chance of precipitation 20%. Friday night, partly cloudy with a 20% chance of showers and thunderstorms. Lows in the mid-70s. Saturday, partly cloudy. A 20% chance of showers and thunderstorms in the afternoon. Highs in the mid-90s. Saturday night, partly cloudy with a 20% chance of showers and thunderstorms. Lows in the mid-70s. Sunday, partly cloudy. Chance of showers and slight chance of thunderstorms in the morning, then a chance of showers and thunderstorms in the afternoon. Highs in the lower 90s. Chance of precipitation 40%. Sunday night, becoming mostly cloudy.
chance of showers and thunderstorms in the evening, then showers likely and a chance of thunderstorms after midnight. Lows in the mid-70s. Chance of precipitation 60%. Monday, mostly cloudy. Showers likely and slight chance of thunderstorms in the morning, then showers likely and a chance of thunderstorms in the afternoon. Highs in the upper 80s. Chance of precipitation 70%. The Shreveport Climate Summary for yesterday, June 8, 2026. Yesterday's high temperature was 93 degrees. The normal high is 90. The record high is 99 degrees, which was last set in 1932. Yesterday's low temperature was 76 degrees. The normal low is 70. The record low is 52 degrees, which was set in 1977. No precipitation fell yesterday, which leaves the monthly total at 2.27 inches. This is 1.12 inches above the normal amount of 1.15 inches for June. The total precipitation for the year still stands at 18.35 inches, which is 6.05 inches below normal. Sunrise today is at 6:08 a.m. and sunset is at 8:22 p.m. Now let's check on your local forecast. Rest of today, mostly sunny. Near steady temperature in the lower 90s. South winds 5 to 10 miles per hour. Tonight, clear. Lows in the upper 70s. South winds 5 to 10 miles per hour. Wednesday, partly cloudy. Hot with highs in the mid-90s. South winds 5 to 10 miles per hour. Wednesday night, mostly clear. Lows in the upper 70s. South winds 5 to 10 miles per hour. Thursday, partly cloudy. Hot with highs in the mid-90s. South winds 5 to 10 miles per hour. Thursday night, mostly clear. Lows in the upper 70s. Friday, partly cloudy with a slight chance of showers. A slight chance of thunderstorms in the afternoon. Highs in the lower 90s. Chance of rain 20%. Friday night, partly cloudy with a slight chance of showers and thunderstorms. Lows in the upper 70s. Chance of rain 20%. Saturday, partly cloudy with a slight chance of showers and thunderstorms. Highs in the mid-90s. Chance of rain 20%. Saturday night, partly cloudy with a slight chance of showers and thunderstorms. Lows in the upper 70s. Chance of rain 20%. Sunday, partly cloudy. A chance of showers with a slight chance of thunderstorms in the morning, then a chance of showers and thunderstorms in the afternoon. Highs in the lower 90s. Chance of rain 40%. Sunday night, partly cloudy in the evening, then becoming mostly cloudy. A chance of thunderstorms. A chance of showers in the evening, then showers likely after midnight. Lows in the mid-70s. Chance of rain 70%. Monday, showers likely with a slight chance of thunderstorms in the morning, then showers likely with a chance of thunderstorms in the afternoon. Highs in the upper 80s. Chance of rain 70%. Here is your area's open water boating forecast. Wind gusts may be higher. Rest of today, partly cloudy. Temperatures nearly steady in the lower 90s. South winds 10 to 15 miles per hour. Tonight, clear. Lows in the upper 70s. South winds 10 to 15 miles per hour. Wednesday, partly cloudy. Highs in the mid-90s. South winds 10 to 15 miles per hour. Heat index readings 104 to 107. Wednesday night, mostly clear. Lows in the upper 70s. South winds 10 to 15 miles per hour. Thursday, partly cloudy. Highs in the mid-90s. South winds 10 to 15 miles per hour. Thursday night, mostly clear. Lows in the upper 70s. Friday, partly cloudy. Slight chance of showers and thunderstorms in the afternoon. Highs in the mid-90s.
chance of precipitation 20%. Friday night, partly cloudy with a 20% chance of showers and thunderstorms. Lows in the upper 70s. Saturday, partly cloudy. Slight chance of showers and thunderstorms in the afternoon. Highs in the mid-90s. Chance of precipitation 20%. Saturday night, partly cloudy with a 20% chance of showers and thunderstorms. Lows in the mid-70s. Sunday, partly cloudy. Chance of showers and slight chance of thunderstorms in the morning, then a chance of showers and thunderstorms in the afternoon. Highs in the lower 90s. Chance of precipitation 40%. Sunday night, becoming mostly cloudy. Chance of showers and thunderstorms in the evening, then showers likely and a chance of thunderstorms after midnight. Lows in the mid-70s. Chance of precipitation 60%. Monday, mostly cloudy. Showers likely and slight chance of thunderstorms in the morning, then showers likely and a chance of thunderstorms in the afternoon. Highs in the upper 80s. Chance of precipitation 70%. 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Be sure to follow us on Facebook. Here's a look at local weather conditions as of 1 p.m. At the top of the hour, skies were partly sunny in Shreveport. The temperature was 90 degrees at the regional airport. The dew point was 73, making the relative humidity 58%. Winds were southeast at 6 miles an hour. The pressure was 30.09 inches and falling. In Bossier City, at Barksdale Air Force Base, skies were partly sunny, with a temperature of 90 degrees. The dew point was 72, making the relative humidity 54%. Winds were southeast at 7 miles an hour. The pressure was 30.08 inches and falling. And in downtown Shreveport, skies were partly sunny. The temperature was 89 degrees. And winds were southeast at 10 miles an hour. Once again in Shreveport, it was 90 degrees with partly sunny skies at 1 p.m. Around the local area at 1 p.m., in Texarkana, mostly sunny and 91. Wind calm. El Dorado, mostly sunny and 89. Wind southeast at 6 miles an hour. Monroe, partly sunny and 90. Wind variable at 7 miles an hour. Natchitoches, partly sunny and 87. Wind calm. Marshall, mostly sunny and 88. Wind variable at 5 miles an hour. And at Longview, partly sunny and 87 degrees. Wind southeast at 6 miles an hour. Elsewhere across the four-state area, over at Dallas, partly sunny and 89. Oklahoma City, mostly sunny and 90. Little Rock, partly sunny and 89. Jackson, Mississippi, mostly sunny and 87. Baton Rouge, mostly sunny and 89. And at Houston, mostly sunny and 89 degrees. For the most current information, check us out on the web at www.weather.gov/SHT. The Shreveport Climate Summary for yesterday, June 8, 2026. Yesterday's high temperature was 93 degrees. The normal high is 90. The record high is 99 degrees, which was last set in 1932. Yesterday's low temperature was 76 degrees. The normal low is 70. The record low is 52 degrees, which was set in 1977. No precipitation fell yesterday, which leaves the monthly total at 2.27 inches.
This is 1.12 inches above the normal amount of 1.15 inches for June. The total precipitation for the year still stands at 18.35 inches, which is 6.05 inches below normal. Sunrise today is at 6:08 a.m. and sunset is at 8:22 p.m. Now let's check on your local forecast. Rest of today, mostly sunny. Near steady temperature in the lower 90s. South winds 5 to 10 miles per hour. Tonight, clear. Lows in the upper 70s. South winds 5 to 10 miles per hour. Wednesday, partly cloudy. Hot with highs in the mid-90s. South winds 5 to 10 miles per hour. Wednesday night, mostly clear. Lows in the upper 70s. South winds 5 to 10 miles per hour. Thursday, partly cloudy. Hot with highs in the mid-90s. South winds 5 to 10 miles per hour. Thursday night, mostly clear. Lows in the upper 70s. Friday, partly cloudy with a slight chance of showers. A slight chance of thunderstorms in the afternoon. Highs in the lower 90s. Chance of rain 20%. Friday night, partly cloudy with a slight chance of showers and thunderstorms. Lows in the upper 70s. Chance of rain 20%. Saturday, partly cloudy with a slight chance of showers and thunderstorms. Highs in the mid-90s. Chance of rain 20%. Saturday night, partly cloudy with a slight chance of showers and thunderstorms. Lows in the upper 70s. Chance of rain 20%. Sunday, partly cloudy. A chance of showers with a slight chance of thunderstorms in the morning, then a chance of showers and thunderstorms in the afternoon. Highs in the lower 90s. Chance of rain 40%. Sunday night, partly cloudy in the evening, then becoming mostly cloudy. A chance of thunderstorms. A chance of showers in the evening, then showers likely after midnight. Lows in the mid-70s. Chance of rain 70%. Monday, showers likely with a slight chance of thunderstorms in the morning, then showers likely with a chance of thunderstorms in the afternoon. Highs in the upper 80s. Chance of rain 70%. 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Be sure to follow us on Facebook. Here's a look at local weather conditions as of 2 p.m. At the top of the hour, the report from Shreveport was not available. In Bossier City, at Barksdale Air Force Base, skies were partly sunny, with a temperature of 93 degrees. The dew point was 72, making the relative humidity 51%, producing a heat index of 100. Winds were southeast at 8 miles an hour. The pressure was 30.06 inches and falling. And in downtown Shreveport, skies were mostly sunny. The temperature was 90 degrees. And winds were southeast at 12 miles an hour. At 2 p.m. Around the local area at 2 p.m., in Texarkana, mostly sunny and 93. Wind variable at 5 miles an hour. El Dorado, mostly sunny and 90. Wind variable at 6 miles an hour. Monroe, partly sunny and 92. Wind southeast at 8 miles an hour. Nacogdoches, partly sunny and 88. Wind calm. Marshall, mostly sunny and 88. Wind southeast at 6 miles an hour. And at Longview, partly sunny and 90 degrees. Wind variable at 7 miles an hour. Elsewhere across the four-state area, over at Dallas, partly sunny and 89. Oklahoma City, mostly sunny and 92. Little Rock, partly sunny and 91. Jackson, Mississippi, mostly sunny and 88. Baton Rouge, partly sunny and 91. And at Houston, mostly sunny and 89 degrees.
for the most current information, check us out on the web at www.weather.gov/sht. The Shreveport Climate Summary for yesterday, June 8, 2026. Yesterday's high temperature was 93 degrees. The normal high is 90. The record high is 99 degrees, which was last set in 1932. Yesterday's low temperature was 76 degrees. The normal low is 70. The record low is 52 degrees, which was set in 1977. No precipitation fell yesterday, which leaves the monthly total at 2.27 inches. This is 1.12 inches above the normal amount of 1.15 inches for June. The total precipitation for the year still stands at 18.35 inches, which is 6.05 inches below normal. Sunrise today is at 6.08 a.m. and sunset is at 8.22 p.m. Now let's check on your local forecast. Rest of today, mostly sunny. Near steady temperature in the lower 90s. South winds 5 to 10 miles per hour. Tonight, clear. Lows in the upper 70s. South winds 5 to 10 miles per hour. Wednesday, partly cloudy. Hot with highs in the mid-90s. South winds 5 to 10 miles per hour. Wednesday night, mostly clear. Lows in the upper 70s. South winds 5 to 10 miles per hour. Thursday, partly cloudy. Hot with highs in the mid-90s. South winds 5 to 10 miles per hour. Thursday night, mostly clear. Lows in the upper 70s. Friday, partly cloudy with a slight chance of showers. A slight chance of thunderstorms in the afternoon. Highs in the lower 90s. Chance of rain 20%. Friday night, partly cloudy with a slight chance of showers and thunderstorms. Lows in the upper 70s. Chance of rain 20%. Saturday, partly cloudy with a slight chance of showers and thunderstorms. Highs in the mid-90s. Chance of rain 20%. Saturday night, partly cloudy with a slight chance of showers and thunderstorms. Lows in the upper 70s. Chance of rain 20%. Sunday, partly cloudy. A chance of showers with a slight chance of thunderstorms in the morning, then a chance of showers and thunderstorms in the afternoon. Highs in the lower 90s. Chance of rain 40%. Sunday night, partly cloudy in the evening, then becoming mostly cloudy. A chance of thunderstorms. A chance of showers in the evening, then showers likely after midnight. Lows in the mid-70s. Chance of rain 70%. Monday, showers likely with a slight chance of thunderstorms in the morning, then showers likely with a chance of thunderstorms in the afternoon. Highs in the upper 80s. Chance of rain 70%. 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Be sure to follow us on Facebook. Here's a look at local weather conditions as of 2 p.m. At the top of the hour, the report from Shreveport was not available. In Bossier City, at Barksdale Air Force Base, skies were partly sunny, with a temperature of 93 degrees. The dew point was 72, making the relative humidity 51%, producing a heat index of 100. Winds were southeast at 8 miles an hour. The pressure was 30.06 inches and falling. And in downtown Shreveport, skies were mostly sunny. The temperature was 90 degrees. And winds were southeast at 12 miles an hour. At 2 p.m. This is your NOAA Weather Radio, station WXJ97, operating on a frequency of 162.400 MHz, providing the latest weather information on a 24-hour basis. 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
around the local area at 2 p.m. in Texarkana, mostly sunny and 93. Wind variable at 5 miles an hour. El Dorado, mostly sunny and 90. Wind variable at 6 miles an hour. Monroe, partly sunny and 92. Wind southeast at 8 miles an hour. Nacogdoches, partly sunny and 88. Wind calm. Marshall, mostly sunny and 88. Wind southeast at 6 miles an hour. And at Longview, partly sunny and 90 degrees. Wind variable at 7 miles an hour. Elsewhere across the four-state area, over at Dallas, partly sunny and 89. Oklahoma City, mostly sunny and 92. Little Rock, partly sunny and 91. Jackson, Mississippi, mostly sunny and 88. Baton Rouge, partly sunny and 91. And at Houston, mostly sunny and 89 degrees. For the most current information, check us out on the web at www.weather.gov/SHP. The Shreveport Climate Summary for yesterday, June 8, 2026. Yesterday's high temperature was 93 degrees. The normal high is 90. The record high is 99 degrees, which was last set in 1932. Yesterday's low temperature was 76 degrees. The normal low is 70. The record low is 52 degrees, which was set in 1977. No precipitation fell yesterday, which leaves the monthly total at 2.27 inches. This is 1.12 inches above the normal amount of 1.15 inches for June. The total precipitation for the year still stands at 18.35 inches, which is 6.05 inches below normal. Sunrise today is at 6:08 a.m. and sunset is at 8:22 p.m. Now let's check on your local forecast. Rest of today, mostly sunny. Near steady temperature in the lower 90s. South winds 5 to 10 miles per hour. Tonight, clear. Lows in the upper 70s. South winds 5 to 10 miles per hour. Wednesday, partly cloudy. Hot with highs in the mid-90s. South winds 5 to 10 miles per hour. Wednesday night, mostly clear. Lows in the upper 70s. South winds 5 to 10 miles per hour. Thursday, partly cloudy. Hot with highs in the mid-90s. South winds 5 to 10 miles per hour. Thursday night, mostly clear. Lows in the upper 70s. Friday, partly cloudy with a slight chance of showers. A slight chance of thunderstorms in the afternoon. Highs in the lower 90s. Chance of rain 20%. Friday night, partly cloudy with a slight chance of showers and thunderstorms. Lows in the upper 70s. Chance of rain 20%. Saturday, partly cloudy with a slight chance of showers and thunderstorms. Highs in the mid-90s. Chance of rain 20%. Saturday night, partly cloudy with a slight chance of showers and thunderstorms. Lows in the upper 70s. Chance of rain 20%. Sunday, partly cloudy. A chance of showers with a slight chance of thunderstorms in the morning, then a chance of showers and thunderstorms in the afternoon. Highs in the lower 90s. Chance of rain 40%. Sunday night, partly cloudy in the evening, then becoming mostly cloudy. A chance of thunderstorms. A chance of showers in the evening, then showers likely after midnight. Lows in the mid-70s. Chance of rain 70%. Monday, showers likely with a slight chance of thunderstorms in the morning, then showers likely with a chance of thunderstorms in the afternoon. Highs in the upper 80s. Chance of rain 70%. You're listening to your weather radio, station WXJ97, broadcasting in Shreveport on 162.4 MHz. Be sure to follow us on Facebook. Here's a look at local weather conditions as of 2 p.m. At the top of the hour, the report from Shreveport was not available.
in Bossier City, at Barksdale Air Force Base, skies were partly sunny, with a temperature of 93 degrees. The dew point was 72, making the relative humidity 51%, producing a heat index of 100. Winds were southeast at 8 miles an hour. The pressure was 30.06 inches and falling. And in downtown Shreveport, skies were mostly sunny. The temperature was 90 degrees. And winds were southeast at 12 miles an hour. At 2 p.m. Around the local area at 2 p.m., in Texarkana, mostly sunny and 93. Wind variable at 5 miles an hour. El Dorado, mostly sunny and 90. Wind variable at 6 miles an hour. Monroe, partly sunny and 92. Wind southeast at 8 miles an hour. Natchitoches, partly sunny and 88. Wind calm. Marshall, mostly sunny and 88. Wind southeast at 6 miles an hour. And at Longview, partly sunny and 90 degrees. Wind variable at 7 miles an hour. Elsewhere across the four-state area, over at Dallas, partly sunny and 89. Oklahoma City, mostly sunny and 92. Little Rock, partly sunny and 91. Jackson, Mississippi, mostly sunny and 88. Baton Rouge, partly sunny and 91. And at Houston, mostly sunny and 89 degrees. For the most current information, check us out on the web at www.weather.gov/sht. The Shreveport Climate Summary for yesterday, June 8, 2026. Yesterday's high temperature was 93 degrees. The normal high is 90. The record high is 99 degrees, which was last set in 1932. Yesterday's low temperature was 76 degrees. The normal low is 70. The record low is 52 degrees, which was set in 1977. No precipitation fell yesterday, which leaves the monthly total at 2.27 inches. This is 1.12 inches above the normal amount of 1.15 inches for June. The total precipitation for the year still stands at 18.35 inches, which is 6.05 inches below normal. Sunrise today is at 6:08 a.m. and sunset is at 8:22 p.m. Here is your area's open water boating forecast. Wind gusts may be higher. Rest of today, partly cloudy. Temperatures nearly steady in the lower 90s. South winds 10 to 15 miles per hour. Tonight, clear. Lows in the upper 70s. South winds 10 to 15 miles per hour. Wednesday, partly cloudy. Highs in the mid-90s. South winds 10 to 15 miles per hour. Heat index readings 104 to 107. Wednesday night, mostly clear. Lows in the upper 70s. South winds 10 to 15 miles per hour. Thursday, partly cloudy. Highs in the mid-90s. South winds 10 to 15 miles per hour. Thursday night, mostly clear. Lows in the upper 70s. Friday, partly cloudy. Slight chance of showers and thunderstorms in the afternoon. Highs in the mid-90s. Chance of precipitation 20%. Friday night, partly cloudy with a 20% chance of showers and thunderstorms. Lows in the upper 70s. Saturday, partly cloudy. Slight chance of showers and thunderstorms in the afternoon. Highs in the mid-90s. Chance of precipitation 20%. Saturday night, partly cloudy with a 20% chance of showers and thunderstorms. Lows in the mid-70s. Sunday, partly cloudy. Chance of showers and slight chance of thunderstorms in the morning, then a chance of showers and thunderstorms in the afternoon. Highs in the lower 90s. Chance of precipitation 40%. Sunday night, becoming mostly cloudy. Chance of showers and thunderstorms in the evening, then showers likely and a chance of thunderstorms after midnight. Lows in the mid-70s.
Chance of precipitation 60%. Monday, mostly cloudy. Showers likely and slight chance of thunderstorms in the morning, then showers likely and a chance of thunderstorms in the afternoon. Highs in the upper 80s. Chance of precipitation 70%. Now let's check on your local forecast. Rest of today, mostly sunny. Near steady temperature in the lower 90s. South winds 5 to 10 miles per hour. Tonight, clear. Lows in the upper 70s. South winds 5 to 10 miles per hour. Wednesday, partly cloudy. Hot with highs in the mid-90s. South winds 5 to 10 miles per hour. Wednesday night, mostly clear. Lows in the upper 70s. South winds 5 to 10 miles per hour. Thursday, partly cloudy. Hot with highs in the mid-90s. South winds 5 to 10 miles per hour. Thursday night, mostly clear. Lows in the upper 70s. Friday, partly cloudy with a slight chance of showers. A slight chance of thunderstorms in the afternoon. Highs in the lower 90s. Chance of rain 20%. Friday night, partly cloudy with a slight chance of showers and thunderstorms. Lows in the upper 70s. Chance of rain 20%. Saturday, partly cloudy with a slight chance of showers and thunderstorms. Highs in the mid-90s. Chance of rain 20%. Saturday night, partly cloudy with a slight chance of showers and thunderstorms. Lows in the upper 70s. Chance of rain 20%. Sunday, partly cloudy. A chance of showers with a slight chance of thunderstorms in the morning, then a chance of showers and thunderstorms in the afternoon. Highs in the lower 90s. Chance of rain 40%. Sunday night, partly cloudy in the evening, then becoming mostly cloudy. A chance of thunderstorms. A chance of showers in the evening, then showers likely after midnight. Lows in the mid-70s. Chance of rain 70%. Monday, showers likely with a slight chance of thunderstorms in the morning, then showers likely with a chance of thunderstorms in the afternoon. Highs in the upper 80s. Chance of rain 70%. 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Be sure to follow us on Facebook. Here's a look at local weather conditions as of 2 p.m. At the top of the hour, the report from Shreveport was not available. In Bossier City, at Barksdale Air Force Base, skies were partly sunny, with a temperature of 93 degrees. The dew point was 72, making the relative humidity 51%, producing a heat index of 100. Winds were southeast at 8 miles an hour. The pressure was 30.06 inches and falling. And in downtown Shreveport, skies were mostly sunny. The temperature was 90 degrees. And winds were southeast at 12 miles an hour. At 2 p.m. Around the local area at 2 p.m., in Texarkana, mostly sunny and 93. Wind variable at 5 miles an hour. El Dorado, mostly sunny and 90. Wind variable at 6 miles an hour. Monroe, partly sunny and 92. Wind southeast at 8 miles an hour. Natchitoches, partly sunny and 88. Wind calm. Marshall, mostly sunny and 88. Wind southeast at 6 miles an hour. And at Longview, partly sunny and 90 degrees. Wind variable at 7 miles an hour. Elsewhere across the four-state area, over at Dallas, partly sunny and 89. Oklahoma City, mostly sunny and 92. Little Rock, partly sunny and 91. Jackson, Mississippi, mostly sunny and 88. Baton Rouge, partly sunny and 91. And at Houston, mostly sunny and 89 degrees. For the most current information, check us out on the web at www.weather.gov/sht.
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third lowest 52 degrees, which was set in 1977. No precipitation fell yesterday, which leaves the monthly total at 2.27 inches. This is 1.12 inches above the normal amount of 1.15 inches for June. The total precipitation for the year still stands at 18.35 inches, which is 6.05 inches below normal. Sunrise today is at 6.08 a.m. and sunset is at 8.22 p.m. Now let's check on your local forecast. Rest of today, mostly sunny. Near steady temperature in the lower 90s. South winds 5 to 10 miles per hour. Tonight, clear. Lows in the upper 70s. South winds 5 to 10 miles per hour. Wednesday, partly cloudy. Hot with highs in the mid 90s. South winds 5 to 10 miles per hour. Wednesday night, mostly clear. Lows in the upper 70s. South winds 5 to 10 miles per hour. Thursday, partly cloudy. Hot with highs in the mid 90s. South winds 5 to 10 miles per hour. Thursday night, mostly clear. Lows in the upper 70s. Friday, partly cloudy with a slight chance of showers. A slight chance of thunderstorms in the afternoon. Highs in the lower 90s. Chance of rain 20%. Friday night, partly cloudy with a slight chance of showers and thunderstorms. Lows in the upper 70s. Chance of rain 20%. Saturday, partly cloudy with a slight chance of showers and thunderstorms. Highs in the mid 90s. Chance of rain 20%. Saturday night, partly cloudy with a slight chance of showers and thunderstorms. Lows in the upper 70s. Chance of rain 20%. Sunday, partly cloudy. A chance of showers with a slight chance of thunderstorms in the morning, then a chance of showers and thunderstorms in the afternoon. Highs in the lower 90s. Chance of rain 40%. Sunday night, partly cloudy in the evening, then becoming mostly cloudy. A chance of thunderstorms. A chance of showers in the evening, then showers likely after midnight. Lows in the mid-70s. Chance of rain 70%. Monday, showers likely with a slight chance of thunderstorms in the morning, then showers likely with a chance of thunderstorms in the afternoon. Highs in the upper 80s. Chance of rain 70%. 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Be sure to follow us on Facebook. Here's a look at local weather conditions as of 2 p.m. At the top of the hour, the report from Shreveport was not available. In Bossier City, at Barksdale Air Force Base, skies were partly sunny, with a temperature of 93 degrees. The dew point was 72, making the relative humidity 51%, producing a heat index of 100. Winds were southeast at 8 miles an hour. The pressure was 30.06 inches and falling. And in downtown Shreveport, skies were mostly sunny. The temperature was 90 degrees. And winds were southeast at 12 miles an hour. At 2 p.m. Around the local area at 2 p.m. in Texarkana, mostly sunny and 93. Wind variable at 5 miles an hour. El Dorado, mostly sunny and 90. Wind variable at 6 miles an hour. Monroe, partly sunny and 92. Wind southeast at 8 miles an hour. Nacogdoches, partly sunny and 88. Wind calm. Marshall, mostly sunny and 88. Wind southeast at 6 miles an hour. And at Longview, partly sunny and 90 degrees. Wind variable at 7 miles an hour. Elsewhere across the four-state area, over at Dallas, partly sunny and 89. Oklahoma City, mostly sunny and 92. Little Rock, partly sunny and 91. Jackson, Mississippi, mostly sunny and 88. Baton Rouge, partly sunny and 91.

And at Houston, mostly sunny and 89 degrees. For the most current information, check us out on the web at www.weather.gov/sht. The Shreveport Climate Summary for yesterday, June 8, 2026. Yesterday's high temperature was 93 degrees. The normal high is 90. The record high is 99 degrees, which was last set in 1932. Yesterday's low temperature was 76 degrees. The normal low is 70. The record low is 52 degrees, which was set in 1977. No precipitation fell yesterday, which leaves the monthly total at 2.27 inches. This is 1.12 inches above the normal amount of 1.15 inches for June. The total precipitation for the year still stands at 18.35 inches, which is 6.05 inches below normal. Sunrise today is at 6.08 a.m. and sunset is at 8.22 p.m. Now let's check on your local forecast. Rest of today, mostly sunny. Near steady temperature in the lower 90s. South winds 5 to 10 miles per hour. Tonight, clear. Lows in the upper 70s. South winds 5 to 10 miles per hour. Wednesday, partly cloudy. Hot with highs in the mid-90s. South winds 5 to 10 miles per hour. Wednesday night, mostly clear. Lows in the upper 70s. South winds 5 to 10 miles per hour. Thursday, partly cloudy. Hot with highs in the mid-90s. South winds 5 to 10 miles per hour. Thursday night, mostly clear. Lows in the upper 70s. Friday, partly cloudy with a slight chance of showers. A slight chance of thunderstorms in the afternoon. Highs in the lower 90s. Chance of rain 20%. Friday night, partly cloudy with a slight chance of showers and thunderstorms. Lows in the upper 70s. Chance of rain 20%. Saturday, partly cloudy with a slight chance of showers and thunderstorms. Highs in the mid-90s. Chance of rain 20%. Saturday night, partly cloudy with a slight chance of showers and thunderstorms. Lows in the upper 70s. Chance of rain 20%. Sunday, partly cloudy. A chance of showers with a slight chance of thunderstorms in the morning, then a chance of showers and thunderstorms in the afternoon. Highs in the lower 90s. Chance of rain 40%. Sunday night, partly cloudy in the evening, then becoming mostly cloudy. A chance of thunderstorms. A chance of showers in the evening, then showers likely after midnight. Lows in the mid-70s. Chance of rain 70%. Monday, showers likely with a slight chance of thunderstorms in the morning, then showers likely with a chance of thunderstorms in the afternoon. Highs in the upper 80s. Chance of rain 70%. 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Be sure to follow us on Facebook. Here's a look at local weather conditions as of 2 p.m. At the top of the hour, the report from Shreveport was not available. In Bossier City, at Barksdale Air Force Base, skies were partly sunny, with a temperature of 93 degrees. The dew point was 72, making the relative humidity 51%, producing a heat index of 100. Winds were southeast at 8 miles an hour. The pressure was 30.06 inches and falling. And in downtown Shreveport, skies were mostly sunny. The temperature was 90 degrees. And winds were southeast at 12 miles an hour. At 2 p.m. Around the local area at 2 p.m., in Texarkana, mostly sunny and 93. Wind variable at 5 miles an hour. El Dorado, mostly sunny and 90. Wind variable at 6 miles an hour. Monroe, partly sunny and 92. Wind southeast at 8 miles an hour. Natchitoches, partly sunny and 88. Wind calm.
Marshall, mostly sunny and 88. Wind southeast at 6 miles an hour. And at Longview, partly sunny and 90 degrees. Wind variable at 7 miles an hour. Elsewhere across the four-state area, over at Dallas, partly sunny and 89. Oklahoma City, mostly sunny and 92. Little Rock, partly sunny and 91. Jackson, Mississippi, mostly sunny and 88. Baton Rouge, partly sunny and 91. And at Houston, mostly sunny and 89 degrees. For the most current information, check us out on the web at www.weather.gov/SHP. The Shreveport climate summary for yesterday, June 8, 2026. Yesterday's high temperature was 93 degrees. The normal high is 90. The record high is 99 degrees, which was last set in 1932. Yesterday's low temperature was 76 degrees. The normal low is 70. The record low is 52 degrees, which was set in 1977. No precipitation fell yesterday, which leaves the monthly total at 2.27 inches. This is 1.12 inches above the normal amount of 1.15 inches for June. The total precipitation for the year still stands at 18.35 inches, which is 6.05 inches below normal. Sunrise today is at 6.08 a.m. and sunset is at 8.22 p.m. Now let's check on your local forecast. Rest of today, mostly sunny. Near steady temperature in the lower 90s. South winds 5 to 10 miles per hour. Tonight, clear. Lows in the upper 70s. South winds 5 to 10 miles per hour. Wednesday, partly cloudy. Hot with highs in the mid-90s. South winds 5 to 10 miles per hour. Wednesday night, mostly clear. Lows in the upper 70s. South winds 5 to 10 miles per hour. Thursday, partly cloudy. Hot with highs in the mid-90s. South winds 5 to 10 miles per hour. Thursday night, mostly clear. Lows in the upper 70s. Friday, partly cloudy with a slight chance of showers. A slight chance of thunderstorms in the afternoon. Highs in the lower 90s. Chance of rain 20%. Friday night, partly cloudy with a slight chance of showers and thunderstorms. Lows in the upper 70s. Chance of rain 20%. Saturday, partly cloudy with a slight chance of showers and thunderstorms. Highs in the mid-90s. Chance of rain 20%. Saturday night, partly cloudy with a slight chance of showers and thunderstorms. Lows in the upper 70s. Chance of rain 20%. Sunday, partly cloudy. A chance of showers with a slight chance of thunderstorms in the morning, then a chance of showers and thunderstorms in the afternoon. Highs in the lower 90s. Chance of rain 40%. Sunday night, partly cloudy in the evening, then becoming mostly cloudy. A chance of thunderstorms. A chance of showers in the evening, then showers likely after midnight. Lows in the mid-70s. Chance of rain 70%. Monday, showers likely with a slight chance of thunderstorms in the morning, then showers likely with a chance of thunderstorms in the afternoon. Highs in the upper 80s. Chance of rain 70%. 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Be sure to follow us on Facebook. Here's a look at local weather conditions as of 2 p.m.
At the top of the hour, the report from Shreveport was not available. In Bossier City, at Barksdale Air Force Base, skies were partly sunny, with a temperature of 93 degrees. The dew point was 72, making the relative humidity 51%, producing a heat index of 100. Winds were southeast at 8 miles an hour. The pressure was 30.06 inches and falling. And in downtown Shreveport, skies were mostly sunny. The temperature was 90 degrees. And winds were southeast at 12 miles an hour. At 2 p.m. Around the local area at 2 p.m., in Texarkana, mostly sunny and 93. Wind variable at 5 miles an hour. El Dorado, mostly sunny and 90. Wind variable at 6 miles an hour. Monroe, partly sunny and 92. Wind southeast at 8 miles an hour. Natchitoches, partly sunny and 88. Wind calm. Marshall, mostly sunny and 88. Wind southeast at 6 miles an hour. And at Longview, partly sunny and 90 degrees. Wind variable at 7 miles an hour. Elsewhere across the four-state area, over at Dallas, partly sunny and 89. Oklahoma City, mostly sunny and 92. Little Rock, partly sunny and 91. Jackson, Mississippi, mostly sunny and 88. Baton Rouge, partly sunny and 91. And at Houston, mostly sunny and 89 degrees. For the most current information, check us out on the web at www.weather.gov/sht. The Shreveport Climate Summary for yesterday, June 8, 2026. Yesterday's high temperature was 93 degrees. The normal high is 90. The record high is 99 degrees, which was last set in 1932. Yesterday's low temperature was 76 degrees. The normal low is 70. The record low is 52 degrees, which was set in 1977. No precipitation fell yesterday, which leaves the monthly total at 2.27 inches. This is 1.12 inches above the normal amount of 1.15 inches for June. The total precipitation for the year still stands at 18.35 inches, which is 6.05 inches below normal. Sunrise today is at 6.08 a.m. and sunset is at 8.22 p.m. Now let's check on your local forecast. Rest of today, mostly sunny. Near steady temperature in the lower 90s. South winds 5 to 10 miles per hour. Tonight, clear. Lows in the upper 70s. South winds 5 to 10 miles per hour. Wednesday, partly cloudy. Hot with highs in the mid-90s. South winds 5 to 10 miles per hour. Wednesday night, mostly clear. Lows in the upper 70s. South winds 5 to 10 miles per hour. Thursday, partly cloudy. Hot with highs in the mid-90s. South winds 5 to 10 miles per hour. Thursday night, mostly clear. Lows in the upper 70s. Friday, partly cloudy with a slight chance of showers. A slight chance of thunderstorms in the afternoon. Highs in the lower 90s. Chance of rain 20%. Friday night, partly cloudy with a slight chance of showers and thunderstorms. Lows in the upper 70s. Chance of rain 20%. Saturday, partly cloudy with a slight chance of showers and thunderstorms. Highs in the mid-90s. Chance of rain 20%. Saturday night, partly cloudy with a slight chance of showers and thunderstorms. Lows in the upper 70s. Chance of rain 20%. Sunday, partly cloudy. A chance of showers with a slight chance of thunderstorms in the morning, then a chance of showers and thunderstorms in the afternoon. Highs in the lower 90s. Chance of rain 40%. Sunday night, partly cloudy in the evening, then becoming mostly cloudy. A chance of thunderstorms. A chance of showers in the evening, then showers likely after midnight.
Lows in the mid-70s. Chance of rain 70%. Monday, showers likely with a slight chance of thunderstorms in the morning, then showers likely with a chance of thunderstorms in the afternoon. Highs in the upper 80s. Chance of rain 70%. 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Be sure to follow us on Facebook. Here's a look at local weather conditions as of 2 p.m. At the top of the hour, the report from Shreveport was not available. In Bossier City, at Barksdale Air Force Base, skies were partly sunny, with a temperature of 93 degrees. The dew point was 72, making the relative humidity 51%, producing a heat index of 100. Winds were southeast at 8 miles an hour. The pressure was 30.06 inches and falling. And in downtown Shreveport, skies were mostly sunny. The temperature was 90 degrees. And winds were southeast at 12 miles an hour. At 2 p.m., here is your area's open water boating forecast. Wind gusts may be higher. Rest of today, partly cloudy. Temperatures nearly steady in the lower 90s. South winds 10 to 15 miles per hour. Tonight, clear. Lows in the upper 70s. South winds 10 to 15 miles per hour. Wednesday, partly cloudy. Highs in the mid-90s. South winds 10 to 15 miles per hour. Heat index readings 104 to 107. Wednesday night, mostly clear. Lows in the upper 70s. South winds 10 to 15 miles per hour. Thursday, partly cloudy. Highs in the mid-90s. South winds 10 to 15 miles per hour. Thursday night, mostly clear. Lows in the upper 70s. Friday, partly cloudy. Slight chance of showers and thunderstorms in the afternoon. Highs in the mid-90s. Chance of precipitation 20%. Friday night, partly cloudy with a 20% chance of showers and thunderstorms. Lows in the upper 70s. Saturday, partly cloudy. Slight chance of showers and thunderstorms in the afternoon. Highs in the mid-90s. Chance of precipitation 20%. Saturday night, partly cloudy with a 20% chance of showers and thunderstorms. Lows in the mid-70s. Sunday, partly cloudy. Chance of showers and slight chance of thunderstorms in the morning, then a chance of showers and thunderstorms in the afternoon. Highs in the lower 90s. Chance of precipitation 40%. Sunday night, becoming mostly cloudy. Chance of showers and thunderstorms in the evening, then showers likely and a chance of thunderstorms after midnight. Lows in the mid-70s. Chance of precipitation 60%. Monday, mostly cloudy. Showers likely and slight chance of thunderstorms in the morning, then showers likely and a chance of thunderstorms in the afternoon. Highs in the upper 80s. Chance of precipitation 70%. Around the local area at 2 p.m. in Texarkana, mostly sunny and 93. Wind variable at 5 miles an hour. El Dorado, mostly sunny and 90. Wind variable at 6 miles an hour. Monroe, partly sunny and 92. Wind southeast at 8 miles an hour. Nacogdoches, partly sunny and 88. Wind calm. Marshall, mostly sunny and 88. Wind southeast at 6 miles an hour. And at Longview, partly sunny and 90 degrees. Wind variable at 7 miles an hour. Elsewhere across the four-state area, over at Dallas, partly sunny and 89. Oklahoma City, mostly sunny and 92. Little Rock, partly sunny and 91. Jackson, Mississippi, mostly sunny and 88. Baton Rouge, partly sunny and 91. And at Houston, mostly sunny and 89 degrees.
For the most current information, check us out on the web at www.weather.gov/SHP. The Shreveport Climate Summary for yesterday, June 8, 2026. Yesterday's high temperature was 93 degrees. The normal high is 90. The record high is 99 degrees, which was last set in 1932. Yesterday's low temperature was 76 degrees. The normal low is 70. The record low is 52 degrees, which was set in 1977. No precipitation fell yesterday, which leaves the monthly total at 2.27 inches. This is 1.12 inches above the normal amount of 1.15 inches for June. The total precipitation for the year still stands at 18.35 inches, which is 6.05 inches below normal. Sunrise today is at 6:08 a.m. and sunset is at 8:22 p.m. Now let's check on your local forecast. Rest of today, mostly sunny. Near steady temperature in the lower 90s. South winds 5 to 10 miles per hour. Tonight, clear. Lows in the upper 70s. South winds 5 to 10 miles per hour. Wednesday, partly cloudy. Hot with highs in the mid-90s. South winds 5 to 10 miles per hour. Wednesday night, mostly clear. Lows in the upper 70s. South winds 5 to 10 miles per hour. Thursday, partly cloudy. Hot with highs in the mid-90s. South winds 5 to 10 miles per hour. Thursday night, mostly clear. Lows in the upper 70s. Friday, partly cloudy with a slight chance of showers. A slight chance of thunderstorms in the afternoon. Highs in the lower 90s. Chance of rain 20%. Friday night, partly cloudy with a slight chance of showers and thunderstorms. Lows in the upper 70s. Chance of rain 20%. Saturday, partly cloudy with a slight chance of showers and thunderstorms. Highs in the mid-90s. Chance of rain 20%. Saturday night, partly cloudy with a slight chance of showers and thunderstorms. Lows in the upper 70s. Chance of rain 20%. Sunday, partly cloudy. A chance of showers with a slight chance of thunderstorms in the morning, then a chance of showers and thunderstorms in the afternoon. Highs in the lower 90s. Chance of rain 40%. Sunday night, partly cloudy in the evening, then becoming mostly cloudy. A chance of thunderstorms. A chance of showers in the evening, then showers likely after midnight. Lows in the mid-70s. Chance of rain 70%. Monday, showers likely with a slight chance of thunderstorms in the morning, then showers likely with a chance of thunderstorms in the afternoon. Highs in the upper 80s. Chance of rain 70%. 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Be sure to follow us on Facebook. Here's a look at local weather conditions as of 2 p.m. At the top of the hour, the report from Shreveport was not available. In Bossier City, at Barksdale Air Force Base, skies were partly sunny, with a temperature of 93 degrees. The dew point was 72, making the relative humidity 51%, producing a heat index of 100. Winds were southeast at 8 miles an hour. The pressure was 30.06 inches and falling. And in downtown Shreveport, skies were mostly sunny. The temperature was 90 degrees. And winds were southeast at 12 miles an hour. At 2 p.m.
around the local area at 2 p.m. in Texarkana, mostly sunny and 93. Wind variable at 5 miles an hour. El Dorado, mostly sunny and 90. Wind variable at 6 miles an hour. Monroe, partly sunny and 92. Wind southeast at 8 miles an hour. Natchitoches, partly sunny and 88. Wind calm. Marshall, mostly sunny and 88. Wind southeast at 6 miles an hour. And at Longview, partly sunny and 90 degrees. Wind variable at 7 miles an hour. Elsewhere across the four-state area, over at Dallas, partly sunny and 89. Oklahoma City, mostly sunny and 92. Little Rock, partly sunny and 91. Jackson, Mississippi, mostly sunny and 88. Baton Rouge, partly sunny and 91. And at Houston, mostly sunny and 89 degrees. For the most current information, check us out on the web at www.weather.gov/SHP. The Shreveport Climate Summary for yesterday, June 8, 2026. Yesterday's high temperature was 93 degrees. The normal high is 90. The record high is 99 degrees, which was last set in 1932. Yesterday's low temperature was 76 degrees. The normal low is 70. The record low is 52 degrees, which was set in 1977. No precipitation fell yesterday, which leaves the monthly total at 2.27 inches. This is 1.12 inches above the normal amount of 1.15 inches for June. The total precipitation for the year still stands at 18.35 inches, which is 6.05 inches below normal. Sunrise today is at 6.08 a.m. and sunset is at 8.22 p.m. Now let's check on your local forecast. Rest of today, mostly sunny. Near steady temperature in the lower 90s. South winds 5 to 10 miles per hour. Tonight, clear. Lows in the upper 70s. South winds 5 to 10 miles per hour. Wednesday, partly cloudy. Hot with highs in the mid-90s. South winds 5 to 10 miles per hour. Wednesday night, mostly clear. Lows in the upper 70s. South winds 5 to 10 miles per hour. Thursday, partly cloudy. Hot with highs in the mid-90s. South winds 5 to 10 miles per hour. Thursday night, mostly clear. Lows in the upper 70s. Friday, partly cloudy with a slight chance of showers. A slight chance of thunderstorms in the afternoon. Highs in the lower 90s. Chance of rain 20%. Friday night, partly cloudy with a slight chance of showers and thunderstorms. Lows in the upper 70s. Chance of rain 20%. Saturday, partly cloudy with a slight chance of showers and thunderstorms. Highs in the mid-90s. Chance of rain 20%. Saturday night, partly cloudy with a slight chance of showers and thunderstorms. Lows in the upper 70s. Chance of rain 20%. Sunday, partly cloudy. A chance of showers with a slight chance of thunderstorms in the morning, then a chance of showers and thunderstorms in the afternoon. Highs in the lower 90s. Chance of rain 40%. Sunday night, partly cloudy in the evening, then becoming mostly cloudy. A chance of thunderstorms. A chance of showers in the evening, then showers likely after midnight. Lows in the mid-70s. Chance of rain 70%. Monday, showers likely with a slight chance of thunderstorms in the morning, then showers likely with a chance of thunderstorms in the afternoon. Highs in the upper 80s. Chance of rain 70%. 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Be sure to follow us on Facebook. Here's a look at local weather conditions as of 3 p.m. At the top of the hour, skies were mostly sunny in Shreveport.
the temperature was 91 degrees at the regional airport. The dew point was 72, making the relative humidity 52%, producing a heat index of 98. Winds were south at 8 miles an hour. The pressure was 30.05 inches and falling. In Bossier City, at Barksdale Air Force Base, skies were mostly sunny, with a temperature of 94 degrees. The dew point was 71, making the relative humidity 47%, producing a heat index of 101. Winds were southeast at 9 miles an hour. The pressure was 30.04 inches and falling. And in downtown Shreveport, skies were mostly sunny. The temperature was 91 degrees. And winds were southeast at 9 miles an hour. Once again in Shreveport, it was 91 degrees with mostly sunny skies at 3 p.m. Around the local area at 3 p.m., in Texarkana, mostly sunny and 94. Wind south at 7 miles an hour. El Dorado, mostly sunny and 90. Wind southeast at 7 miles an hour. Monroe, sunny and 93. Wind variable at 5 miles an hour. Nacogdoches, mostly sunny and 90. Wind calm. Marshall, sunny and 90. Wind variable at 5 miles an hour. And at Longview, mostly sunny and 91 degrees. Wind southeast at 13 miles an hour. Elsewhere across the four-state area, over at Dallas, partly sunny and 92. Oklahoma City, mostly sunny and 92. Little Rock, partly sunny and 92. Jackson, Mississippi, mostly sunny and 90. Baton Rouge, partly sunny and 91. And at Houston, mostly sunny and 90 degrees. For the most current information, check us out on the web at www.weather.gov/SHP. The Shreveport Climate Summary for yesterday, June 8, 2026. Yesterday's high temperature was 93 degrees. The normal high is 90. The record high is 99 degrees, which was last set in 1932. Yesterday's low temperature was 76 degrees. The normal low is 70. The record low is 52 degrees, which was set in 1977. No precipitation fell yesterday, which leaves the monthly total at 2.27 inches. This is 1.12 inches above the normal amount of 1.15 inches for June. The total precipitation for the year still stands at 18.35 inches, which is 6.05 inches below normal. Sunrise today is at 6.08 a.m. and sunset is at 8.22 p.m. Now let's check on your local forecast. Rest of today, mostly sunny. Near steady temperature in the lower 90s. South winds 5 to 10 miles per hour. Tonight, clear. Lows in the upper 70s. South winds 5 to 10 miles per hour. Wednesday, partly cloudy. Hot with highs in the mid-90s. South winds 5 to 10 miles per hour. Wednesday night, mostly clear. Lows in the upper 70s. South winds 5 to 10 miles per hour. Thursday, partly cloudy. Hot with highs in the mid-90s. South winds 5 to 10 miles per hour. Thursday night, mostly clear. Lows in the upper 70s. Friday, partly cloudy with a slight chance of showers. A slight chance of thunderstorms in the afternoon. Highs in the lower 90s. Chance of rain 20%. Friday night, partly cloudy with a slight chance of showers and thunderstorms. Lows in the upper 70s. Chance of rain 20%. Saturday, partly cloudy with a slight chance of showers and thunderstorms. Highs in the mid-90s. Chance of rain 20%. Saturday night, partly cloudy with a slight chance of showers and thunderstorms. Lows in the upper 70s. Chance of rain 20%. Sunday, partly cloudy. A chance of showers with a slight chance of thunderstorms in the morning,
then a chance of showers and thunderstorms in the afternoon. Highs in the lower 90s. Chance of rain 40%. Sunday night, partly cloudy in the evening, then becoming mostly cloudy. A chance of thunderstorms. A chance of showers in the evening, then showers likely after midnight. Lows in the mid-70s. Chance of rain 70%. Monday, showers likely with a slight chance of thunderstorms in the morning, then showers likely with a chance of thunderstorms in the afternoon. Highs in the upper 80s. Chance of rain 70%. 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Be sure to follow us on Facebook. Here's a look at local weather conditions as of 3 p.m. At the top of the hour, skies were mostly sunny in Shreveport. The temperature was 91 degrees at the regional airport. The dew point was 72, making the relative humidity 52%, producing a heat index of 98. Winds were south at 8 miles an hour. The pressure was 30.05 inches and falling. In Bossier City, at Barksdale Air Force Base, skies were mostly sunny, with a temperature of 94 degrees. The dew point was 71, making the relative humidity 47%, producing a heat index of 101. Winds were southeast at 9 miles an hour. The pressure was 30.04 inches and falling. And in downtown Shreveport, skies were mostly sunny. The temperature was 91 degrees. And winds were southeast at 9 miles an hour. Once again in Shreveport, it was 91 degrees with mostly sunny skies at 3 p.m. Around the local area at 3 p.m., in Texarkana, mostly sunny and 94. Wind south at 7 miles an hour. El Dorado, mostly sunny and 90. Wind southeast at 7 miles an hour. Monroe, sunny and 93. Wind variable at 5 miles an hour. Natchitoches, mostly sunny and 90. Wind calm. Marshall, sunny and 90. Wind variable at 5 miles an hour. And at Longview, mostly sunny and 91 degrees. Wind southeast at 13 miles an hour. Elsewhere across the four-state area, over at Dallas, partly sunny and 92. Oklahoma City, mostly sunny and 92. Little Rock, partly sunny and 92. Jackson, Mississippi, mostly sunny and 90. Baton Rouge, partly sunny and 91. And at Houston, mostly sunny and 90 degrees. 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The Shreveport Climate Summary for yesterday, June 8, 2026. Yesterday's high temperature was 93 degrees. The normal high is 90. The record high is 99 degrees, which was last set in 1932. Yesterday's low temperature was 76 degrees. The normal low is 70. The record low is 52 degrees, which was set in 1977. No precipitation fell yesterday, which leaves the monthly total at 2.27 inches. This is 1.12 inches above the normal amount of 1.15 inches for June. The total precipitation for the year still stands at 18.35 inches, which is 6.05 inches below normal. Sunrise today is at 6.08 a.m. and sunset is at 8.22 p.m. Now let's check on your local forecast. Rest of today, mostly sunny. Near steady temperature in the lower 90s. South winds 5 to 10 miles per hour.
Tonight, clear. Lows in the upper 70s. South winds 5 to 10 miles per hour. Wednesday, partly cloudy. Hot with highs in the mid-90s. South winds 5 to 10 miles per hour. Wednesday night, mostly clear. Lows in the upper 70s. South winds 5 to 10 miles per hour. Thursday, partly cloudy. Hot with highs in the mid-90s. South winds 5 to 10 miles per hour. Thursday night, mostly clear. Lows in the upper 70s. Friday, partly cloudy with a slight chance of showers. A slight chance of thunderstorms in the afternoon. Highs in the lower 90s. Chance of rain 20%. Friday night, partly cloudy with a slight chance of showers and thunderstorms. Lows in the upper 70s. Chance of rain 20%. Saturday, partly cloudy with a slight chance of showers and thunderstorms. Highs in the mid-90s. Chance of rain 20%. Saturday night, partly cloudy with a slight chance of showers and thunderstorms. Lows in the upper 70s. Chance of rain 20%. Sunday, partly cloudy. A chance of showers with a slight chance of thunderstorms in the morning, then a chance of showers and thunderstorms in the afternoon. Highs in the lower 90s. Chance of rain 40%. Sunday night, partly cloudy in the evening, then becoming mostly cloudy. A chance of thunderstorms. A chance of showers in the evening, then showers likely after midnight. Lows in the mid-70s. Chance of rain 70%. Monday, showers likely with a slight chance of thunderstorms in the morning, then showers likely with a chance of thunderstorms in the afternoon. Highs in the upper 80s. Chance of rain 70%. 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Be sure to follow us on Facebook. Here's a look at local weather conditions as of 3 p.m. At the top of the hour, skies were mostly sunny in Shreveport. The temperature was 91 degrees at the regional airport. The dew point was 72, making the relative humidity 52%, producing a heat index of 98. Winds were south at 8 miles an hour. The pressure was 30.05 inches and falling. In Bossier City, at Barksdale Air Force Base, skies were mostly sunny, with a temperature of 94 degrees. The dew point was 71, making the relative humidity 47%, producing a heat index of 101. Winds were southeast at 9 miles an hour. The pressure was 30.04 inches and falling. And in downtown Shreveport, skies were mostly sunny. The temperature was 91 degrees. And winds were southeast at 9 miles an hour. Once again in Shreveport, it was 91 degrees with mostly sunny skies at 3 p.m. Around the local area at 3 p.m., in Texarkana, mostly sunny and 94. Wind south at 7 miles an hour. El Dorado, mostly sunny and 90. Wind southeast at 7 miles an hour. Monroe, sunny and 93. Wind variable at 5 miles an hour. Nacogdoches, mostly sunny and 90. Wind calm. Marshall, sunny and 90. Wind variable at 5 miles an hour. And at Longview, mostly sunny and 91 degrees. Wind southeast at 13 miles an hour. Elsewhere across the four-state area, over at Dallas, partly sunny and 92. Oklahoma City, mostly sunny and 92. Little Rock, partly sunny and 92. Jackson, Mississippi, mostly sunny and 90. Baton Rouge, partly sunny and 91. And at Houston, mostly sunny and 90 degrees. For the most current information, check us out on the web at www.weather.gov/sht. The Shreveport Climate Summary for yesterday, June 8, 2026. Yesterday's high temperature was 93 degrees.
The normal high is 90. The record high is 99 degrees, which was last set in 1932. Yesterday's low temperature was 76 degrees. The normal low is 70. The record low is 52 degrees, which was set in 1977. No precipitation fell yesterday, which leaves the monthly total at 2.27 inches. This is 1.12 inches above the normal amount of 1.15 inches for June. The total precipitation for the year still stands at 18.35 inches, which is 6.05 inches below normal. Sunrise today is at 6.08 a.m. and sunset is at 8.22 p.m. Now let's check on your local forecast. Rest of today, mostly sunny. Near steady temperature in the lower 90s. South winds 5 to 10 miles per hour. Tonight, clear. Lows in the upper 70s. South winds 5 to 10 miles per hour. Wednesday, partly cloudy. Hot with highs in the mid-90s. South winds 5 to 10 miles per hour. Wednesday night, mostly clear. Lows in the upper 70s. South winds 5 to 10 miles per hour. Thursday, partly cloudy. Hot with highs in the mid-90s. South winds 5 to 10 miles per hour. Thursday night, mostly clear. Lows in the upper 70s. Friday, partly cloudy with a slight chance of showers. A slight chance of thunderstorms in the afternoon. Highs in the lower 90s. Chance of rain 20%. Friday night, partly cloudy with a slight chance of showers and thunderstorms. Lows in the upper 70s. Chance of rain 20%. Saturday, partly cloudy with a slight chance of showers and thunderstorms. Highs in the mid-90s. Chance of rain 20%. Saturday night, partly cloudy with a slight chance of showers and thunderstorms. Lows in the upper 70s. Chance of rain 20%. Sunday, partly cloudy. A chance of showers with a slight chance of thunderstorms in the morning, then a chance of showers and thunderstorms in the afternoon. Highs in the lower 90s. Chance of rain 40%. Sunday night, partly cloudy in the evening, then becoming mostly cloudy. A chance of thunderstorms. A chance of showers in the evening, then showers likely after midnight. Lows in the mid-70s. Chance of rain 70%. Monday, showers likely with a slight chance of thunderstorms in the morning, then showers likely with a chance of thunderstorms in the afternoon. Highs in the upper 80s. Chance of rain 70%. Here is your area's open water boating forecast. Wind gusts may be higher. Rest of today, partly cloudy. Temperatures nearly steady in the lower 90s. South winds 10 to 15 miles per hour. Tonight, clear. Lows in the upper 70s. South winds 10 to 15 miles per hour. Wednesday, partly cloudy. Highs in the mid-90s. South winds 10 to 15 miles per hour. Heat index readings 104 to 107. Wednesday night, mostly clear. Lows in the upper 70s. South winds 10 to 15 miles per hour. Thursday, partly cloudy. Highs in the mid-90s. South winds 10 to 15 miles per hour. Thursday night, mostly clear. Lows in the upper 70s. Friday, partly cloudy. Slight chance of showers and thunderstorms in the afternoon. Highs in the mid-90s. Chance of precipitation 20%. Friday night, partly cloudy with a 20% chance of showers and thunderstorms. Lows in the upper 70s. Saturday, upper 70s. Saturday, partly cloudy. Slight chance of showers and thunderstorms in the afternoon. Highs in the mid-90s. Chance of precipitation 20%. Saturday night, partly cloudy with a 20% chance of showers and thunderstorms. Lows in the mid-70s. Sunday, partly cloudy.
chance of showers and slight chance of thunderstorms in the morning, then a chance of showers and thunderstorms in the afternoon. Highs in the lower 90s. Chance of precipitation 40%.

Sunday night, becoming mostly cloudy. Chance of showers and thunderstorms in the evening, then showers likely and a chance of thunderstorms after midnight. Lows in the mid-70s. Chance of precipitation 60%. Monday, mostly cloudy. Showers likely and slight chance of thunderstorms in the morning, then showers likely and a chance of thunderstorms in the afternoon. Highs in the upper 80s. Chance of precipitation 70%. 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Be sure to follow us on Facebook. Here's a look at local weather conditions as of 3 p.m. At the top of the hour, skies were mostly sunny in Shreveport. The temperature was 91 degrees at the regional airport. The dew point was 72, making the relative humidity 52%, producing a heat index of 98. Winds were south at 8 miles an hour. The pressure was 30.05 inches and falling. In Bossier City, at Barksdale Air Force Base, skies were mostly sunny, with a temperature of 94 degrees. The dew point was 71, making the relative humidity 47%, producing a heat index of 101. Winds were southeast at 9 miles an hour. The pressure was 30.04 inches and falling. And in downtown Shreveport, skies were mostly sunny. The temperature was 91 degrees. And winds were southeast at 9 miles an hour. Once again in Shreveport, it was 91 degrees with mostly sunny skies at 3 p.m. Around the local area at 3 p.m., in Texarkana, mostly sunny and 94. Wind south at 7 miles an hour. El Dorado, mostly sunny and 90. Wind southeast at 7 miles an hour. Monroe, sunny and 93. Wind variable at 5 miles an hour. Natchitoches, mostly sunny and 90. Wind calm. Marshall, sunny and 90. Wind variable at 5 miles an hour. And at Longview, mostly sunny and 91 degrees. Wind southeast at 13 miles an hour. Elsewhere across the four-state area, over at Dallas, partly sunny and 92. Oklahoma City, mostly sunny and 92. Little Rock, partly sunny and 92. Jackson, Mississippi, mostly sunny and 90. Baton Rouge, partly sunny and 91. And at Houston, mostly sunny and 90 degrees. 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The Shreveport Climate Summary for yesterday, June 8, 2026. Yesterday's high temperature was 93 degrees. The normal high is 90. The record high is 99 degrees, which was last set in 1932. Yesterday's low temperature was 76 degrees. The normal low is 70. The record low is 52 degrees, which was set in 1977. No precipitation fell yesterday, which leaves the monthly total at 2.27 inches. This is 1.12 inches above the normal amount of 1.15 inches for June. The total precipitation for the year still stands at 18.35 inches, which is 6.05 inches below normal. Sunrise today is at 6.08 a.m. and sunset is at 8.22 p.m. Now let's check on your local forecast. Rest of today, mostly sunny. Near steady temperature in the lower 90s. South winds 5 to 10 miles per hour. Tonight, clear. Lows in the upper 70s. South winds 5 to 10 miles per hour.

afternoon. Highs in the lower 90s. Chance of rain 20%. Friday night, partly cloudy with a slight chance of showers and thunderstorms. Lows in the upper 70s. Chance of rain 20%. Saturday, partly cloudy with a slight chance of showers and thunderstorms. Highs in the mid-90s. Chance of rain 20%. Saturday night, partly cloudy with a slight chance of showers and thunderstorms. Lows in the upper 70s. Chance of rain 20%. Sunday, partly cloudy. A chance of showers with a slight chance of thunderstorms in the morning, then a chance of showers and thunderstorms in the afternoon. Highs in the lower 90s. Chance of rain 40%. Sunday night, partly cloudy in the evening, then becoming mostly cloudy. A chance of thunderstorms. A chance of showers in the evening, then showers likely after midnight. Lows in the mid-70s. Chance of rain 70%. Monday, showers likely with a slight chance of thunderstorms in the morning, then showers likely with a chance of thunderstorms in the afternoon. Highs in the upper 80s. Chance of rain 70%. 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Be sure to follow us on Facebook. Here's a look at local weather conditions as of 3 p.m. At the top of the hour, skies were mostly sunny in Shreveport. The temperature was 91 degrees at the regional airport. The dew point was 72, making the relative humidity 52%, producing a heat index of 98. Winds were south at 8 miles an hour. The pressure was 30.05 inches and falling. In Bossier City, at Barksdale Air Force Base, skies were mostly sunny, with a temperature of 94 degrees. The dew point was 71, making the relative humidity 47%, producing a heat index of 101. Winds were southeast at 9 miles an hour. The pressure was 30.04 inches and falling. And in downtown Shreveport, skies were mostly sunny. The temperature was 91 degrees. And winds were southeast at 9 miles an hour. Once again in Shreveport, it was 91 degrees with mostly sunny skies at 3 p.m. Around the local area at 3 p.m., in Texarkana, mostly sunny and 94. Wind south at 7 miles an hour. El Dorado, mostly sunny and 90. Wind southeast at 7 miles an hour. Monroe, sunny and 93. Wind variable at 5 miles an hour. Natchitoches, mostly sunny and 90. Wind calm. Marshall, sunny and 90. Wind variable at 5 miles an hour. And at Longview, mostly sunny and 91 degrees. Wind southeast at 13 miles an hour. Elsewhere across the four-state area, over at Dallas, partly sunny and 92. Oklahoma City, mostly sunny and 92. Little Rock, partly sunny and 92. Jackson, Mississippi, mostly sunny and 90. Baton Rouge, partly sunny and 91. And at Houston, mostly sunny and 90 degrees. For the most current information, check us out on the web at www.weather.gov/sht. The Shreveport Climate Summary for yesterday, June 8, 2026. Yesterday's high temperature was 93 degrees. The normal high is 90. The record high is 99 degrees, which was last set in 1932. Yesterday's low temperature was 76 degrees. The normal low is 70. The record low is 52 degrees, which was set in 1977. No precipitation fell yesterday, which leaves the monthly total at 2.27 inches. This is 1.12 inches above the normal amount of 1.15 inches for June. The total precipitation for the year still stands at 18.35 inches, which is 6.05 inches below normal. Sunrise today is at 6:08 a.m. and sunset is at 8:22 p.m.

0: Now let's check on your local forecast. Rest of today, mostly sunny. Near steady temperature in the lower 90s. South winds 5 to 10 miles per hour. Tonight, clear. Lows in the upper 70s. South winds 5 to 10 miles per hour. Wednesday, partly cloudy. Hot with highs in the mid-90s. South winds 5 to 10 miles per hour. Wednesday night, mostly clear. Lows in the upper 70s. South winds 5 to 10 miles per hour. Thursday, partly cloudy. Hot with highs in the mid-90s. South winds 5 to 10 miles per hour. Thursday night, mostly clear. Lows in the upper 70s. Friday, partly cloudy with a slight chance of showers. A slight chance of thunderstorms in the afternoon. Highs in the lower 90s. Chance of rain 20%. Friday night, partly cloudy with a slight chance of showers and thunderstorms. Lows in the upper 70s. Chance of rain 20%. Saturday, partly cloudy with a slight chance of showers and thunderstorms. Highs in the mid-90s. Chance of rain 20%. Saturday night, partly cloudy with a slight chance of showers and thunderstorms. Lows in the upper 70s. Chance of rain 20%. Sunday, partly cloudy. A chance of showers with a slight chance of thunderstorms in the morning, then a chance of showers and thunderstorms in the afternoon. Highs in the lower 90s. Chance of rain 40%. Sunday night, partly cloudy in the evening, then becoming mostly cloudy. A chance of thunderstorms. A chance of showers in the evening, then showers likely after midnight. Lows in the mid-70s. Chance of rain 70%. Monday, showers likely with a slight chance of thunderstorms in the morning, then showers likely with a chance of thunderstorms in the afternoon. Highs in the upper 80s. Chance of rain 70%. 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Be sure to follow us on Facebook. Here's a look at local weather conditions as of 3 p.m. At the top of the hour, skies were mostly sunny in Shreveport. The temperature was 91 degrees at the regional airport. The dew point was 72, making the relative humidity 52%, producing a heat index of 98. Winds were south at 8 miles an hour. The pressure was 0.05 inches and falling. In Bossier City, at Barksdale Air Force Base, skies were mostly sunny, with a temperature of 94 degrees. The dew point was 71, making the relative humidity 47%, producing a heat index of 101. Winds were southeast at 9 miles an hour. The pressure was 30.04 inches and falling. And in downtown Shreveport, skies were mostly sunny. The temperature was 91 degrees. And winds were southeast at 9 miles an hour. Once again in Shreveport, it was 91 degrees with mostly sunny skies at 3 p.m. Around the local area at 3 p.m., in Texarkana, mostly sunny and 94. Wind south at 7 miles an hour. El Dorado, mostly sunny and 90. Wind southeast at 7 miles an hour. Monroe, sunny and 93. Wind variable at 5 miles an hour. Natchitoches, mostly sunny and 90. Wind calm. Marshall, sunny and 90. Wind variable at 5 miles an hour. And at Longview, mostly sunny and 91 degrees. Wind southeast at 13 miles an hour. Elsewhere across the four-state area, over at Dallas, partly sunny and 92. Oklahoma City, mostly sunny and 92. Little Rock, partly sunny and 92. Jackson, Mississippi, mostly sunny and 90. Baton Rouge, partly sunny and 91. And at Houston, mostly sunny and 90 degrees. for the most current information, check us out on the web at www.weather.gov/sht. The Shreveport Climate Summary for yesterday, June 8, 2026. Yesterday's high temperature was 93 degrees. The normal high is 90. The record high is 99 degrees, which was last set in 1932. Yesterday's low temperature was 76 degrees. The normal low is 70. The record low is 52 degrees, which was set in 1977. No precipitation fell yesterday, which leaves the monthly total at 2.27 inches. This is 1.12 inches above the normal amount of 1.15 inches for June. The total precipitation for the year still stands at 18.35 inches, which is 6.05 inches below normal. Sunrise today is at 6.08 a.m. and sunset is at 8.22 p.m. Now let's check on your local forecast. Rest of today, mostly sunny. Near steady temperature in the lower 90s. South winds 5 to 10 miles per hour. Tonight, clear. Lows in the upper 70s. South winds 5 to 10 miles per hour. Wednesday, partly cloudy. Hot with highs in the mid-90s. South winds 5 to 10 miles per hour. Wednesday night, mostly clear. Lows in the upper 70s. South winds 5 to 10 miles per hour. Thursday, partly cloudy. Hot with highs in the mid-90s. South winds 5 to 10 miles per hour. Thursday night, mostly clear. Lows in the upper 70s. Friday, partly cloudy with a slight chance of showers. A slight chance of thunderstorms in the afternoon. Highs in the lower 90s. Chance of rain 20%. Friday night, partly cloudy with a slight chance of showers and thunderstorms. Lows in the upper 70s. Chance of rain 20%. Saturday, partly cloudy with a slight chance of showers and thunderstorms. Highs in the mid-90s. Chance of rain 20%. Saturday night, partly cloudy with a slight chance of showers and thunderstorms. Lows in the upper 70s. Chance of rain 20%. Sunday, partly cloudy. A chance of showers with a slight chance of thunderstorms in the morning, then a chance of showers and thunderstorms in the afternoon. Highs in the lower 90s. Chance of rain 40%. Sunday night, partly cloudy in the evening, then becoming mostly cloudy. A chance of thunderstorms. A chance of showers in the evening, then showers likely after midnight. Lows in the mid-70s. Chance of rain 70%. Monday, showers likely with a slight chance of thunderstorms in the morning, then showers likely with a chance of thunderstorms in the afternoon. Highs in the upper 80s. Chance of rain 70%. 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Be sure to follow us on Facebook. Here's a look at local weather conditions as of 3 p.m. At the top of the hour, skies were mostly sunny in Shreveport. The temperature was 91 degrees at the regional airport. The dew point was 72, making the relative humidity 52%, producing a heat index of 98. Winds were south at 8 miles an hour. The pressure was 30.05 inches and falling. In Bossier City, at Barksdale Air Force Base, skies were mostly sunny, with a temperature of 94 degrees. The dew point was 71, making the relative humidity 47%, producing a heat index of 101. Winds were southeast at 9 miles an hour. the pressure was 30.04 inches and falling. And in downtown Shreveport, skies were mostly sunny. The temperature was 91 degrees. And winds were southeast at 9 miles an hour. Once again in Shreveport, it was 91 degrees with mostly sunny skies at 3 p.m. Around the local area at 3 p.m., in Texarkana, mostly sunny and 94. Wind south at 7 miles an hour. El Dorado, mostly sunny and 90. Wind southeast at 7 miles an hour. Monroe, sunny and 93. Wind variable at 5 miles an hour. Natchitoches, mostly sunny and 90. Wind calm. Marshall, sunny and 90. Wind variable at 5 miles an hour. And at Longview, mostly sunny and 91 degrees. Wind southeast at 13 miles an hour. Elsewhere across the four-state area, over at Dallas, partly sunny and 92. Oklahoma City, mostly sunny and 92. Little Rock, partly sunny and 92. Jackson, Mississippi, mostly sunny and 90. Baton Rouge, partly sunny and 91. And at Houston, mostly sunny and 90 degrees. For the most current information, check us out on the web at www.weather.gov/sht. The Shreveport Climate Summary for yesterday, June 8, 2026. Yesterday's high temperature was 93 degrees. The normal high is 90. The record high is 99 degrees, which was last set in 1932. Yesterday's low temperature was 76 degrees. The normal low is 70. The record low is 52 degrees, which was set in 1977. No precipitation fell yesterday, which leaves the monthly total at 2.27 inches. This is 1.12 inches above the normal amount of 1.15 inches for June. The total precipitation for the year still stands at 18.35 inches, which is 6.05 inches below normal. Sunrise today is at 6.08 a.m. and sunset is at 8.22 p.m. Now let's check on your local forecast. Rest of today, mostly sunny. Near steady temperature in the lower 90s. South winds 5 to 10 miles per hour. Tonight, clear. Lows in the upper 70s. South winds 5 to 10 miles per hour. Wednesday, partly cloudy. Hot with highs in the mid-90s. South winds 5 to 10 miles per hour. Wednesday night, mostly clear. Lows in the upper 70s. South winds 5 to 10 miles per hour. Thursday, partly cloudy. Hot with highs in the mid-90s. South winds 5 to 10 miles per hour. Thursday night, mostly clear. Lows in the upper 70s. Friday, partly cloudy with a slight chance of showers. A slight chance of thunderstorms in the afternoon. Highs in the lower 90s. Chance of rain 20%. Friday night, partly cloudy with a slight chance of showers and thunderstorms. Lows in the upper 70s. Chance of rain 20%. Saturday, partly cloudy with a slight chance of showers and thunderstorms. Highs in the mid-90s. Chance of rain 20%. Saturday night, partly cloudy with a slight chance of showers and thunderstorms. Lows in the upper 70s. Chance of rain 20%. Sunday, partly cloudy. A chance of showers with a slight chance of thunderstorms in the morning, then a chance of showers and thunderstorms in the afternoon. Highs in the lower 90s. Chance of rain 40%. Sunday night, partly cloudy in the evening, then becoming mostly cloudy. A chance of thunderstorms. A chance of showers in the evening, then showers likely after midnight. Lows in the mid-70s. Chance of rain 70%. Monday, showers likely with a slight chance of thunderstorms in the morning, then showers likely with a chance of thunderstorms in the afternoon. Highs in the upper 80s. Chance of rain 70%. 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Be sure to follow us on Facebook. Here's a look at local weather conditions as of 3 p.m. At the top of the hour, skies were mostly sunny in Shreveport. The temperature was 91 degrees at the regional airport. The dew point was 72, making the relative humidity 52%, producing a heat index of 98. Winds were south at 8 miles an hour. The pressure was 30.05 inches and falling. In Bossier City, at Barksdale Air Force Base, skies were mostly sunny, with a temperature of 94 degrees. The dew point was 71, making the relative humidity 47%, producing a heat index of 101. Winds were southeast at 9 miles an hour. The pressure was 30.04 inches and falling. And in downtown Shreveport, skies were mostly sunny. The temperature was 91 degrees. And winds were southeast at 9 miles an hour. Once again in Shreveport, it was 91 degrees with mostly sunny skies at 3 p.m. Here is your area's open water boating forecast. Wind gusts may be higher. Rest of today, partly cloudy. Temperatures nearly steady in the lower 90s. South winds 10 to 15 miles per hour. Tonight, clear. Lows in the upper 70s. South winds 10 to 15 miles per hour. Wednesday, partly cloudy. Highs in the mid-90s. South winds 10 to 15 miles per hour. Heat index readings 104 to 107. Wednesday night, mostly clear. Lows in the upper 70s. South winds 10 to 15 miles per hour. Thursday, partly cloudy. Highs in the mid-90s. South winds 10 to 15 miles per hour. Thursday night, mostly clear. Lows in the upper 70s. Friday, partly cloudy. Slight chance of showers and thunderstorms in the afternoon. Highs in the mid-90s. Chance of precipitation 20%. Friday night, partly cloudy with a 20% chance of showers and thunderstorms. Lows in the upper 70s. Saturday, partly cloudy. Slight chance of showers and thunderstorms in the afternoon. Highs in the mid-90s. Chance of precipitation 20%. Saturday night, partly cloudy with a 20% chance of showers and thunderstorms. Lows in the mid-70s. Sunday, partly cloudy. Chance of showers and slight chance of thunderstorms in the morning, then a chance of showers and thunderstorms in the afternoon. Highs in the lower 90s. Chance of precipitation 40%. Sunday night, becoming mostly cloudy. Chance of showers and thunderstorms in the evening, then showers likely and a chance of thunderstorms after midnight. Lows in the mid-70s. Chance of precipitation 60%. Monday, mostly cloudy. Showers likely and slight chance of thunderstorms in the morning, then showers likely and a chance of thunderstorms in the afternoon. Highs in the upper 80s. Chance of precipitation 70%. Around the local area at 3 p.m. in Texarkana, mostly sunny and 94. Wind south at 7 miles an hour. El Dorado, mostly sunny and 90. Wind southeast at 7 miles an hour. Monroe, sunny and 93. Wind variable at 5 miles an hour. Nacogdoches, mostly sunny and 90. Wind calm. Marshall, sunny and 90. Wind variable at 5 miles an hour. And at Longview, mostly sunny and 91 degrees. Wind southeast at 13 miles an hour. Elsewhere across the four-state area, over at Dallas, partly sunny and 92. Oklahoma City, mostly sunny and 92. Little Rock, partly sunny and 92. Jackson, Mississippi, mostly sunny and 90. Baton Rouge, partly sunny and 91. And at Houston, mostly sunny and 90 degrees. For the most current information, check us out on the web at www.weather.gov/SHP. Now let's check on your local forecast. Rest of today, mostly sunny. Near steady temperature in the lower 90s. South winds 5 to 10 per hour. Tonight, clear. Lows in the upper 70s. South winds 5 to 10 miles per hour. Wednesday, partly cloudy. Hot with highs in the mid-90s. South winds 5 to 10 miles per hour. Wednesday night, mostly clear. Lows in the upper 70s. South winds 5 to 10 miles per hour. Thursday, partly cloudy. Hot with highs in the mid-90s. South winds 5 to 10 miles per hour. Thursday night, mostly clear. Lows in the upper 70s. Friday, partly cloudy with a slight chance of showers. A slight chance of thunderstorms in the afternoon. Highs in the lower 90s. Chance of rain 20%. Friday night, partly cloudy with a slight chance of showers and thunderstorms. Lows in the upper 70s. Chance of rain 20%. Saturday, partly cloudy with a slight chance of showers and thunderstorms. Highs in the mid-90s. Chance of rain 20%. Saturday night, partly cloudy with a slight chance of showers and thunderstorms. Lows in the upper 70s. Chance of rain 20%. Sunday, partly cloudy. A chance of showers with a slight chance of thunderstorms in the morning, then a chance of showers and thunderstorms in the afternoon. Highs in the lower 90s. Chance of rain 40%. Sunday night, partly cloudy in the evening, then becoming mostly cloudy. A chance of thunderstorms. A chance of showers in the evening, then showers likely after midnight. Lows in the mid-70s. Chance of rain 70%. Monday, showers likely with a slight chance of thunderstorms in the morning, then showers likely with a chance of thunderstorms in the afternoon. Highs in the upper 80s. Chance of rain 70%. 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Be sure to follow us on Facebook. Here's a look at local weather conditions as of 3 p.m. At the top of the hour, skies were mostly sunny in Shreveport. The temperature was 91 degrees at the regional airport. The dew point was 72, making the relative humidity 52%, producing a heat index of 98. Winds were south at 8 miles an hour. The pressure was 30.05 inches and falling. In Bossier City, at Barksdale Air Force Base, skies were mostly sunny, with a temperature of 94 degrees. The dew point was 71, making the relative humidity 47%, producing a heat index of 101. Winds were southeast at 9 miles an hour. The pressure was 30.04 inches and falling. And in downtown Shreveport, skies were mostly sunny. The temperature was 91 degrees. And winds were southeast at 9 miles an hour. Once again in Shreveport, it was 91 degrees with mostly sunny skies at 3 p.m. This is your NOAA Weather Radio, station WXJ97, operating on a frequency of 162.400 MHz, providing the latest weather information on a 24-hour basis. 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Around the local area at 3 p.m. in Texarkana, mostly sunny and 94. Wind south at 7 miles an hour. El Dorado, mostly sunny and 90. Wind southeast at 7 miles an hour. Monroe, sunny and 93. Wind variable at 5 miles an hour. Natchitoches, mostly sunny and 90. Wind calm. Marshall, sunny and 90. Wind variable at 5 miles an hour. And at Longview, mostly sunny and 91 degrees. Wind southeast at 13 miles an hour. Elsewhere across the four-state area, over at Dallas, partly sunny and 92. Oklahoma City, mostly sunny and 92. Little Rock, partly sunny and 92. Jackson, Mississippi, mostly sunny and 90. Baton Rouge, partly sunny and 91. And at Houston, mostly sunny and 90 degrees. For the most current information, check us out on the web at www.weather.gov/sht. Now let's check on your local forecast. Rest of today, mostly sunny. Near steady temperature in the lower 90s. South winds 5 to 10 miles per hour. Tonight, clear. Lows in the upper 70s. South winds 5 to 10 miles per hour. Wednesday, partly cloudy. Hot with highs in the mid-90s. South winds 5 to 10 miles per hour. Wednesday night, mostly clear. Lows in the upper 70s. South winds 5 to 10 miles per hour. Thursday, partly cloudy. Hot with highs in the mid-90s. South winds 5 to 10 miles per hour. Thursday night, mostly clear. Lows in the upper 70s. Friday, partly cloudy with a slight chance of showers. A slight chance of thunderstorms in the afternoon. Highs in the lower 90s. Chance of rain 20%. Friday night, partly cloudy with a slight chance of showers and thunderstorms.
1: Lows in the upper 70s. Chance of rain 20%. Saturday, partly cloudy with a slight chance of showers and thunderstorms. Highs in the mid-90s. Chance of rain 20%. Saturday night, partly cloudy with a slight chance of showers and thunderstorms. Lows in the upper 70s. Chance of rain 20%. Sunday, partly cloudy. A chance of showers with a slight chance of thunderstorms in the morning, then a chance of showers and thunderstorms in the afternoon. Highs in the lower 90s. Chance of rain 40%. Sunday night, partly cloudy in the evening, then becoming mostly cloudy. A chance of thunderstorms. A chance of showers in the evening, then showers likely after midnight. Lows in the mid-70s. Chance of rain 70%. Monday, showers likely with a slight chance of thunderstorms in the morning, then showers likely with a chance of thunderstorms in the afternoon. Highs in the upper 80s. Chance of rain 70%. 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Be sure to follow us on Facebook. Here's a look at local weather conditions as of 4 p.m. At the top of the hour, skies were mostly sunny in Shreveport. The temperature was 91 degrees at the regional airport. The dew point was 72, making the relative humidity 52%, producing a heat index of 98. Winds were south at 9 miles an hour. The pressure was 30.03 inches and falling. In Bossier City, at Barksdale Air Force Base, skies were mostly sunny, with a temperature of 93 degrees. The dew point was 69, making the relative humidity 45%, producing a heat index of 99. Winds were south at 12 miles an hour. The pressure was 30.02 inches and falling. And in downtown Shreveport, skies were mostly sunny. The temperature was 92 degrees. And winds were southeast at 10 miles an hour. Once again in Shreveport, it was 91 degrees with mostly sunny skies at 4 p.m. Around the local area at 4 p.m., in Texarkana, mostly sunny and 92. Wind south at 8 miles an hour. El Dorado, mostly sunny and 92. Wind south at 10 miles an hour. Monroe, partly sunny and 92. Wind south at 10 miles an hour. Natchitoches, mostly sunny and 91. Wind southeast at 5 miles an hour. Marshall, sunny and 91. Wind south at 8 miles an hour. And at Longview, sunny and 91 degrees. Wind southeast at 12 miles an hour. Elsewhere across the four-state area, over at Dallas, mostly sunny and 92. Oklahoma City, partly sunny and 94. Little Rock, mostly sunny and 92. Jackson, Mississippi, mostly sunny and 90. Baton Rouge, partly sunny and 92. And at Houston, mostly sunny and 91 degrees. For the most current information, check us out on the web at www.weather.gov/sht. Now let's check on your local forecast. Rest of today, mostly sunny. Near steady temperature in the lower 90s. South winds 5 to 10 miles per hour. Tonight, clear. Lows in the upper 70s. South winds 5 to 10 miles per hour. Wednesday, partly cloudy. Hot with highs in the mid-90s. South winds 5 to 10 miles per hour. Wednesday night, mostly clear. Lows in the upper 70s. South winds 5 to 10 miles per hour. Thursday, partly cloudy. Hot with highs in the mid-90s. South winds 5 to 10 miles per hour. Thursday night, mostly clear. Lows in the upper 70s. Friday, partly cloudy with a slight chance of showers. A slight chance of thunderstorms in the afternoon. Highs in the lower 90s. Chance of rain 20%. Friday night, partly cloudy with a slight chance of showers and thunderstorms. Lows in the upper 70s. Chance of rain 20%. Saturday, partly cloudy with a slight chance of showers and thunderstorms. Highs in the mid-90s. Chance of rain 20%. Saturday night, partly cloudy with a slight chance of showers and thunderstorms. Lows in the upper 70s. Chance of rain 20%. Sunday, partly cloudy. A chance of showers with a slight chance of thunderstorms in the morning, then a chance of showers and thunderstorms in the afternoon. Highs in the lower 90s. Chance of rain 40%. Sunday night, partly cloudy in the evening, then becoming mostly cloudy. A chance of thunderstorms. A chance of showers in the evening, then showers likely after midnight. Lows in the mid-70s. Chance of rain 70%. Monday, showers likely with a slight chance of thunderstorms in the morning, then showers likely with a chance of thunderstorms in the afternoon. Highs in the upper 80s. Chance of rain 70%. 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Be sure to follow us on Facebook. Here's a look at local weather conditions as of 4 p.m. At the top of the hour, skies were mostly sunny in Shreveport. The temperature was 91 degrees at the regional airport. The dew point was 72, making the relative humidity 52%, producing a heat index of 98. Winds were south at 9 miles an hour. The pressure was 30.03 inches and falling. In Bossier City, at Barksdale Air Force Base, skies were mostly sunny, with a temperature of 93 degrees. The dew point was 69, making the relative humidity 45%, producing a heat index of 99. Winds were south at 12 miles an hour. The pressure was 30.02 inches and falling. And in downtown Shreveport, skies were mostly sunny. The temperature was 92 degrees. And winds were southeast at 10 miles an hour. Once again in Shreveport, it was 91 degrees with mostly sunny skies at 4 p.m. Around the local area at 4 p.m., in Texarkana, mostly sunny and 92. Wind south at 8 miles an hour. El Dorado, mostly sunny and 92. Wind south at 10 miles an hour. Monroe, partly sunny and 92. Wind south at 10 miles an hour. Natchitoches, mostly sunny and 91. Wind southeast at 5 miles an hour. Marshall, sunny and 91. Wind south at 8 miles an hour. And at Longview, sunny and 91 degrees. Wind southeast at 12 miles an hour. Elsewhere across the four-state area, over at Dallas, mostly sunny and 92. Oklahoma City, partly sunny and 94. Little Rock, mostly sunny and 92. Jackson, Mississippi, mostly sunny and 90. Baton Rouge, partly sunny and 92. And at Houston, mostly sunny and 91 degrees. For the most current information, check us out on the web at www.weather.gov/sht. Now let's check on your local forecast. Rest of today, mostly sunny. Near steady temperature in the lower 90s. South winds 5 to 10 miles per hour. Tonight, clear. Lows in the upper 70s. South winds 5 to 10 miles per hour. Wednesday, partly cloudy. Hot with highs in the mid-90s. South winds 5 to 10 miles per hour. Wednesday night, mostly clear. Lows in the upper 70s. South winds 5 to 10 miles per hour. Thursday, partly cloudy. Hot with highs in the mid-90s. South winds 5 to 10 miles per hour. Thursday night, mostly clear. Lows in the upper 70s. Friday, partly cloudy with a slight chance of showers. A slight chance of thunderstorms in the afternoon. Highs in the lower 90s. Chance of rain 20%. Friday night, partly cloudy with a slight chance of showers and thunderstorms. Lows in the upper 70s. Chance of rain 20%. Saturday, partly cloudy with a slight chance of showers and thunderstorms. Highs in the mid-90s. Chance of rain 20%. Saturday night, partly cloudy with a slight chance of showers and thunderstorms. Lows in the upper 70s. Chance of rain 20%. Sunday, partly cloudy. A chance of showers with a slight chance of thunderstorms in the morning, then a chance of showers and thunderstorms in the afternoon. Highs in the lower 90s. Chance of rain 40%. Sunday night, partly cloudy in the evening, then becoming mostly cloudy. A chance of thunderstorms. A chance of showers in the evening, then showers likely after midnight. Lows in the mid-70s. Chance of rain 70%. Monday, showers likely with a slight chance of thunderstorms in the morning, then showers likely with a chance of thunderstorms in the afternoon. Highs in the upper 80s. Chance of rain 70%. 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Be sure to follow us on Facebook. Here's a look at local weather conditions as of 4 p.m. At the top of the hour, skies were mostly sunny in Shreveport. The temperature was 91 degrees at the regional airport. The dew point was 72, making the relative humidity 52%, producing a heat index of 98. Winds were south at 9 miles an hour. The pressure was 30.03 inches and falling. In Bossier City, at Barksdale Air Force Base, skies were mostly sunny, with a temperature of 93 degrees. The dew point was 69, making the relative humidity 45%, producing a heat index of 99. Winds were south at 12 miles an hour. The pressure was 30.02 inches and falling. And in downtown Shreveport, skies were mostly sunny. the temperature was 92 degrees. And winds were southeast at 10 miles an hour. Once again in Shreveport, it was 91 degrees with mostly sunny skies at 4 p.m. Around the local area at 4 p.m., in Texarkana, mostly sunny and 92. Wind south at 8 miles an hour. El Dorado, mostly sunny and 92. Wind south at 10 miles an hour. Monroe, partly sunny and 92. Wind south at 10 miles an hour. Natchitoches, mostly sunny and 91. Wind southeast at 5 miles an hour. Marshall, sunny and 91. Wind south at 8 miles an hour. And at Longview, sunny and 91 degrees. Wind southeast at 12 miles an hour. Elsewhere across the four-state area, over at Dallas, mostly sunny and 92. Oklahoma City, partly sunny and 94. Little Rock, mostly sunny and 92. Jackson, Mississippi, mostly sunny and 90. Baton Rouge, partly sunny and 92. And at Houston, mostly sunny and 91 degrees. For the most current information, check us out on the web at www.weather.gov/SHT. Now let's check on your local forecast. Rest of today, mostly sunny. Near steady temperature in the lower 90s. South winds 5 to 10 miles per hour. Tonight, clear. Lows in the upper 70s. South winds 5 to 10 miles per hour. Wednesday, partly cloudy. Hot with highs in the mid-90s. South winds 5 to 10 miles per hour. Wednesday night, mostly clear. Lows in the upper 70s. South winds 5 to 10 miles per hour. Thursday, partly cloudy. Hot with highs in the mid-90s. South winds 5 to 10 miles per hour. Thursday night, mostly clear. Lows in the upper 70s. Friday, partly cloudy with a slight chance of showers. A slight chance of thunderstorms in the afternoon. Highs in the lower 90s. Chance of rain 20%. Friday night, partly cloudy with a slight chance of showers and thunderstorms. Lows in the upper 70s. Chance of rain 20%. Saturday, partly cloudy with a slight chance of showers and thunderstorms. Highs in the mid-90s. Chance of rain 20%. Saturday night, partly cloudy with a slight chance of showers and thunderstorms. Lows in the upper 70s. Chance of rain 20%. Sunday, partly cloudy. A chance of showers with a slight chance of thunderstorms in the morning, then a chance of showers and thunderstorms in the afternoon. Highs in the lower 90s. Chance of rain 40%. Sunday night, partly cloudy in the evening, then becoming mostly cloudy. A chance of thunderstorms. A chance of showers in the evening, then showers likely after midnight. Lows in the mid-70s. Chance of rain 70%. Monday, showers likely with a slight chance of thunderstorms in the morning, then showers likely with a chance of thunderstorms in the afternoon. Highs in the upper 80s. Chance of rain 70%. 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Be sure to follow us on Facebook. Here's a look at local weather conditions as of 4 p.m. At the top of the hour, skies were mostly sunny in Shreveport. The temperature was 91 degrees at the regional airport. The dew point was 72, making the relative humidity 52%, producing a heat index of 98. Winds were south at 9 miles an hour. The pressure was 30.03 inches and falling. In Bossier City, at Barksdale Air Force Base, skies were mostly sunny, with a temperature of 93 degrees. The dew point was 69, making the relative humidity 45%, producing a heat index of 99. Winds were south at 12 miles an hour. The pressure was 30.02 inches and falling. and in downtown Shreveport, skies were mostly sunny. The temperature was 92 degrees. And winds were southeast at 10 miles an hour. Once again in Shreveport, it was 91 degrees with mostly sunny skies at 4 p.m. Around the local area at 4 p.m., in Texarkana, mostly sunny and 92. Wind south at 8 miles an hour. El Dorado, mostly sunny and 92. Wind south at 10 miles an hour. Monroe, partly sunny and 92. Wind south at 10 miles an hour. Natchitoches, mostly sunny and 91. Wind southeast at 5 miles an hour. Marshall, sunny and 91. Wind south at 8 miles an hour. And at Longview, sunny and 91 degrees. Wind southeast at 12 miles an hour. Elsewhere across the four-state area, over at Dallas, mostly sunny and 92. Oklahoma City, partly sunny and 94. Little Rock, mostly sunny and 92. Jackson, Mississippi, mostly sunny and 90. Baton Rouge, partly sunny and 92. And at Houston, mostly sunny and 91 degrees. For the most current information, check us out on the web at www.weather.gov/sht. Here is your area's open water boating forecast. Wind gusts may be higher. Rest of today, partly cloudy. Temperatures nearly steady in the lower 90s. South winds 10 to 15 miles per hour. Tonight, clear. Lows in the upper 70s. South winds 10 to 15 miles per hour. Wednesday, partly cloudy. Highs in the mid 90s. South winds 10 to 15 miles per hour. Heat index readings 104 to 107. Wednesday night, mostly clear. Lows in the upper 70s. South winds 10 to 15 miles per hour. Thursday, partly cloudy. Highs in the mid 90s. South winds 10 to 15 miles per hour. Thursday night, mostly clear. Lows in the upper 70s. Friday, partly cloudy. Slight chance of showers and thunderstorms in the afternoon. Highs in the mid-90s. Chance of precipitation 20%. Friday night, partly cloudy with a 20% chance of showers and thunderstorms. Lows in the upper 70s. Saturday, partly cloudy. Slight chance of showers and thunderstorms in the afternoon. Highs in the mid-90s. Chance of precipitation 20%. Saturday night, partly cloudy with a 20% chance of showers and thunderstorms. Lows in the mid-70s. Sunday, partly cloudy. Chance of showers and slight chance of thunderstorms in the morning, then a chance of showers and thunderstorms in the afternoon. Highs in the lower 90s. Chance of precipitation 40%. Sunday night, becoming mostly cloudy. Chance of showers and thunderstorms in the evening, then showers likely and a chance of thunderstorms after midnight. Lows in the mid-70s. Chance of precipitation 60%. Monday, mostly cloudy. Showers likely and slight chance of thunderstorms in the morning, then showers likely and a chance of thunderstorms in the afternoon. Highs in the upper 80s. Chance of precipitation 70%. Now let's check on your local forecast. Rest of today, mostly sunny. Near steady temperature in the lower 90s. South winds 5 to 10 miles per hour. Tonight, clear. Lows in the upper 70s. South winds 5 to 10 miles per hour. Wednesday, partly cloudy. Hot with highs in the mid-90s. South winds 5 to 10 miles per hour. Wednesday night, mostly clear. Lows in the upper 70s. South winds 5 to 10 miles per hour. Thursday, partly cloudy. Hot with highs in the mid-90s. South winds 5 to 10 miles per hour. Thursday night, mostly clear. Lows in the upper 70s. Friday, partly cloudy with a slight chance of showers. A slight chance of thunderstorms in the afternoon. Highs in the lower 90s. Chance of rain 20%. Friday night, partly cloudy with a slight chance of showers and thunderstorms. Lows in the upper 70s. Chance of rain 20%. Saturday, partly cloudy with a slight chance of showers and thunderstorms. Highs in the mid-90s. Chance of rain 20%. Saturday night, partly cloudy with a slight chance of showers and thunderstorms. Lows in the upper 70s. Chance of rain 20%. Sunday, partly cloudy. A chance of showers with a slight chance of thunderstorms in the morning, then a chance of showers and thunderstorms in the afternoon. Highs in the lower 90s. Chance of rain 40%. Sunday night, partly cloudy in the evening, then becoming mostly cloudy. A chance of thunderstorms. A chance of showers in the evening, then showers likely after midnight. Lows in the mid-70s. Chance of rain 70%. Monday, showers likely with a slight chance of thunderstorms in the morning, then showers likely with a chance of thunderstorms in the afternoon. Highs in the upper 80s. Chance of rain 70%. 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Be sure to follow us on Facebook. Here's a look at local weather conditions as of 4 p.m. At the top of the hour, skies were mostly sunny in Shreveport. The temperature was 91 degrees at the regional airport. The dew point was 72, making the relative humidity 52%, producing a heat index of 98. Winds were south at 9 miles an hour. The pressure was 30.03 inches and falling. In Bossier City, at Barksdale Air Force Base, skies were mostly sunny, with a temperature of 93 degrees. The dew point was 69, making the relative humidity 45%, producing a heat index of 99. Winds were south at 12 miles an hour. The pressure was 30.02 inches and falling. And in downtown Shreveport, skies were mostly sunny. The temperature was 92 degrees. And winds were southeast at 10 miles an hour. Once again in Shreveport, it was 91 degrees with mostly sunny skies at 4 p.m. This is your NOAA Weather Radio, station WXJ97, operating on a frequency of 162.400 MHz, providing the latest weather information on a 24-hour basis. Broadcasts originate from the National Weather Service office in Shreveport, Louisiana. 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Around the local area at 4 p.m. in Texarkana, mostly sunny and 92. Wind south at 8 miles an hour. El Dorado, mostly sunny and 92. Wind south at 10 miles an hour. Monroe, partly sunny and 92. Wind south at 10 miles an hour. Nacogdoches, mostly sunny and 91. Wind southeast at 5 miles an hour. Marshall, sunny and 91. Wind south at 8 miles an hour. And at Longview, sunny and 91 degrees. Wind southeast at 12 miles an hour. Elsewhere across the four-state area, over at Dallas, mostly sunny and 92. Oklahoma City, partly sunny and 94. Little Rock, mostly sunny and 92. Jackson, Mississippi, mostly sunny and 90. Baton Rouge, partly sunny and 92. And at Houston, mostly sunny and 91 degrees. For the most current information, check us out on the web at www.weather.gov/SHP. Now let's check on your local forecast. Rest of today, mostly sunny. Near steady temperature in the lower 90s. South winds 5 to 10 miles per hour. Tonight, clear. Lows in the upper 70s. south winds 5 to 10 miles per hour. Wednesday, partly cloudy. Hot with highs in the mid-90s. South winds 5 to 10 miles

lows in the upper 70s. Chance of rain 20%. Saturday, partly cloudy with a slight chance of showers and thunderstorms. Highs in the mid-90s. Chance of rain 20%. Saturday night, partly cloudy with a slight chance of showers and thunderstorms. Lows in the upper 70s. Chance of rain 20%. Sunday, partly cloudy. A chance of showers with a slight chance of thunderstorms in the morning, then a chance of showers and thunderstorms in the afternoon. Highs in the lower 90s. Chance of rain 40%. Sunday night, partly cloudy in the evening, then becoming mostly cloudy. A chance of thunderstorms. A chance of showers in the evening, then showers likely after midnight. Lows in the mid-70s. Chance of rain 70%. Monday, showers likely with a slight chance of thunderstorms in the morning, then showers likely with a chance of thunderstorms in the afternoon. Highs in the upper 80s. Chance of rain 70%. 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Be sure to follow us on Facebook. Here's a look at local weather conditions as of 4 p.m. At the top of the hour, skies were mostly sunny in Shreveport. The temperature was 91 degrees at the regional airport. The dew point was 72, making the relative humidity 52%, producing a heat index of 98. Winds were south at 9 miles an hour. The pressure was 30.03 inches and falling. In Bossier City, at Barksdale Air Force Base, skies were mostly sunny, with a temperature of 93 degrees. The dew point was 69, making the relative humidity 45%, producing a heat index of 99. Winds were south at 12 miles an hour. The pressure was 30.02 inches and falling. And in downtown Shreveport, skies were mostly sunny. The temperature was 92 degrees. And winds were southeast at 10 miles an hour. Once again in Shreveport, it was 91 degrees with mostly sunny skies at 4 p.m. Around the local area at 4 p.m., in Texarkana, mostly sunny and 92. Wind south at 8 miles an hour. El Dorado, mostly sunny and 92. Wind south at 10 miles an hour. Monroe, partly sunny and 92. Wind south at 10 miles an hour. Natchitoches, mostly sunny and 91. Wind southeast at 5 miles an hour. Marshall, sunny and 91. Wind south at 8 miles an hour. And at Longview, sunny and 91 degrees. Wind southeast at 12 miles an hour. Elsewhere across the four-state area, over at Dallas, mostly sunny and 92. Oklahoma City, partly sunny and 94. Little Rock, mostly sunny and 92. Jackson, Mississippi, mostly sunny and 90. Baton Rouge, partly sunny and 92. And in Houston, mostly sunny and 91 degrees. For the most current information, check us out on the web at www.weather.gov/SHP. Now let's check on your local forecast. Rest of today, mostly sunny. Near steady temperature in the lower 90s. South winds 5 to 10 miles per hour. Tonight, clear. Lows in the upper 70s. South winds 5 to 10 miles per hour. Wednesday, partly cloudy. Hot with highs in the mid-90s. South winds 5 to 10 miles per hour. Wednesday night, mostly clear. Lows in the upper 70s. South winds 5 to 10 miles per hour. Thursday, partly cloudy. Hot with highs in the mid-90s. South winds 5 to 10 miles per hour. Thursday night, mostly clear. Lows in the upper 70s. Friday, partly cloudy with a slight chance of showers. A slight chance of thunderstorms in the afternoon. Highs in the lower 90s. Chance of rain 20%. Friday night.

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Around the local area at 4 p.m. in Texarkana, mostly sunny and 92. Wind south at 8 miles an hour. El Dorado, mostly sunny and 92. Wind south at 10 miles an hour. Monroe, partly sunny and 92. Wind south at 10 miles an hour. Natchitoches, mostly sunny and 91. Wind southeast at 5 miles an hour. Marshall, sunny and 91. Wind south at 8 miles an hour. And at Longview, sunny and 91 degrees. Wind southeast at 12 miles an hour. Elsewhere across the four-state area, over at Dallas, mostly sunny and 92. Oklahoma City, partly sunny and 94. Little Rock, mostly sunny and 92. Jackson, Mississippi, mostly sunny and 90. Baton Rouge, partly sunny and 92. And at Houston, mostly sunny and 91 degrees. For the most current information, check us out on the web at www.weather.gov/SHP. Now let's check on your local forecast. Rest of today, mostly sunny. Near steady temperature in the lower 90s. South winds 5 to 10 miles per hour. Tonight, clear. Lows in the upper 70s. South winds 5 to 10 miles per hour. Wednesday, partly cloudy. Hot with highs in the mid-90s. South winds 5 to 10 miles per hour. Wednesday night, mostly clear. Lows in the upper 70s. South winds 5 to 10 miles per hour. Thursday, partly cloudy. Hot with highs in the mid-90s. South winds 5 to 10 miles per hour. Thursday night, mostly clear. Lows in the upper 70s. Friday, partly cloudy with a slight chance of showers. A slight chance of thunderstorms in the afternoon. Highs in the lower 90s. Chance of rain 20%. Friday night, partly cloudy with a slight chance of showers and thunderstorms. Lows in the upper 70s. Chance of rain 20%. Saturday, partly cloudy with a slight chance of showers and thunderstorms. Highs in the mid-90s. Chance of rain 20%. Saturday night, partly cloudy with a slight chance of showers and thunderstorms. Lows in the upper 70s. Chance of rain 20%. Sunday, partly cloudy. A chance of showers with a slight chance of thunderstorms in the morning, then a chance of showers and thunderstorms in the afternoon. Highs in the lower 90s. Chance of rain 40%. Sunday night, partly cloudy in the evening, then becoming mostly cloudy. A chance of thunderstorms. A chance of showers in the evening, then showers likely after midnight. Lows in the mid-70s. Chance of rain 70%. Monday, showers likely with a slight chance of thunderstorms in the morning, then showers likely with a chance of thunderstorms in the afternoon. Highs in the upper 80s. Chance of rain 70%. 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Be sure to follow us on Facebook. Here's a look at local weather conditions as of 4 p.m. At the top of the hour, skies were mostly sunny in Shreveport. The temperature was 91 degrees at the regional airport. The dew point was 72, making the relative humidity 52%, producing a heat index of 98. Winds were south at 9 miles an hour. The pressure was 30.03 inches and falling. In Bossier City, at Barksdale Air Force Base, skies were mostly sunny, with a temperature of 93 degrees. The dew point was 69, making the relative humidity

45%, producing a heat index of 99. Winds were south at 12 miles an hour. The pressure was 30.02 inches and falling. And in downtown Shreveport, skies were mostly sunny. The temperature was 92 degrees. And winds were southeast at 10 miles an hour. Once again in Shreveport, it was 91 degrees with mostly sunny skies at 4 p.m. Around the local area at 4 p.m. in Texarkana, mostly sunny and 92. Wind south at 8 miles an hour. El Dorado, mostly sunny and 92. Wind south at 10 miles an hour. Monroe, partly sunny and 92. Wind south at 10 miles an hour. Nutqualish, mostly sunny and 91. Wind southeast at 5 miles an hour. Marshall, sunny and 91. Wind south at 8 miles an hour. And at Longview, sunny and 91 degrees. Wind southeast at 12 miles an hour. Elsewhere across the four-state area, over at Dallas, mostly sunny and 92. Oklahoma City, partly sunny and 94. Little Rock, mostly sunny and 92. Jackson, Mississippi, mostly sunny and 90. Baton Rouge, partly sunny and 92. And at Houston, mostly sunny and 91 degrees. For the most current information, check us out on the web at www.weather.gov/SHP. Now let's check on your local forecast. Rest of today, mostly sunny. Near steady temperature in the lower 90s. South winds 5 to 10 miles per hour. Tonight, clear. Lows in the upper 70s. South winds 5 to 10 miles per hour. Wednesday, partly cloudy. Hot with highs in the mid-90s. South winds 5 to 10 miles per hour. Wednesday night, mostly clear. Lows in the upper 70s. South winds 5 to 10 miles per hour. Thursday, partly cloudy. Hot with highs in the mid-90s. South winds 5 to 10 miles per hour. Thursday night, mostly clear. Lows in the upper 70s. Friday, partly cloudy with a slight chance of showers. A slight chance of thunderstorms in the afternoon. Highs in the lower 90s. Chance of rain 20%. Friday night, partly cloudy with a slight chance of showers and thunderstorms. Lows in the upper 70s. Chance of rain 20%. Saturday, partly cloudy with a slight chance of showers and thunderstorms. Highs in the mid-90s. Chance of rain 20%. Saturday night, partly cloudy with a slight chance of showers and thunderstorms. Lows in the upper 70s. Chance of rain 20%. Sunday, partly cloudy. A chance of showers with a slight chance of thunderstorms in the morning, then a chance of showers and thunderstorms in the afternoon. Highs in the lower 90s. Chance of rain 40%. Sunday night, partly cloudy in the evening, then becoming mostly cloudy. A chance of thunderstorms. A chance of showers in the evening, then showers likely after midnight. Lows in the mid-70s. Chance of rain 70%. Monday, showers likely with a slight chance of thunderstorms in the morning, then showers likely with a chance of thunderstorms in the afternoon. Highs in the upper 80s. Chance of rain 70%. Here is your area's open water boating forecast. Wind gusts may be higher. Rest of today, partly cloudy. Temperatures nearly steady in the lower 90s. South winds 10 to 15 miles per hour. Tonight, clear. Lows in the upper 70s. South winds 10 to 15 miles per hour. Wednesday, partly cloudy. Highs in the mid-90s. South winds 10 to 15 miles per hour. Heat index readings 104 to 107. Wednesday night, mostly clear. Lows in the upper 70s. South winds 10 to 15 miles per hour. Thursday, partly cloudy.
Highs in the mid-90s. South winds 10 to 15 miles per hour. Thursday night, mostly clear. Lows in the upper 70s. Friday, partly cloudy. Slight chance of showers and thunderstorms in the afternoon. Highs in the mid-90s. Chance of precipitation 20%. Friday night, partly cloudy with a 20% chance of showers and thunderstorms. Lows in the upper 70s. Saturday, partly cloudy. Slight chance of showers and thunderstorms in the afternoon. Highs in the mid-90s. Chance of precipitation 20%. Saturday night, partly cloudy with a 20% chance of showers and thunderstorms. Lows in the mid-70s. Sunday, partly cloudy. Chance of showers and slight chance of thunderstorms in the morning, then a chance of showers and thunderstorms in the afternoon. Highs in the lower 90s. Chance of precipitation 40%. Sunday night, becoming mostly cloudy. Chance of showers and thunderstorms in the evening, then showers likely and a chance of thunderstorms after midnight. Lows in the mid-70s. Chance of precipitation 60%. Monday, mostly cloudy. Showers likely and slight chance of thunderstorms in the morning, then showers likely and a chance of thunderstorms in the afternoon. Highs in the upper 80s. Chance of precipitation 70%. 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Be sure to follow us on Facebook. Here's a look at local weather conditions as of 4 p.m. At the top of the hour, skies were mostly sunny in Shreveport. The temperature was 91 degrees at the regional airport. The dew point was 72, making the relative humidity 52%, producing a heat index of 98. Winds were south at 9 miles an hour. The pressure was 30.03 inches and falling. In Bossier City, at Barksdale Air Force Base, skies were mostly sunny, with a temperature of 93 degrees. The dew point was 69, making the relative humidity 45%, producing a heat index of 99. Winds were south at 12 miles an hour. The pressure was 30.02 inches and falling. And in downtown Shreveport, skies were mostly sunny. The temperature was 92 degrees. And winds were southeast at 10 miles an hour. Once again in Shreveport, it was 91 degrees with mostly sunny skies at 4 p.m. Around the local area at 4 p.m., in Texarkana, mostly sunny and 92. Wind south at 8 miles an hour. El Dorado, mostly sunny and 92. Wind south at 10 miles an hour. Monroe, partly sunny and 92. Wind south at 10 miles an hour. Natchitoches, mostly sunny and 91. Wind southeast at 5 miles an hour. Marshall, sunny and 91. Wind south at 8 miles an hour. And at Longview, sunny and 91 degrees. Wind southeast at 12 miles an hour. Elsewhere across the four-state area, over at Dallas, mostly sunny and 92. Oklahoma City, partly sunny and 94. Little Rock, mostly sunny and 92. Jackson, Mississippi, mostly sunny and 90. Baton Rouge, partly sunny and 92. And at Houston, mostly sunny and 91 degrees. 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The Shreveport Climate Summary for this evening, as of 4 p.m., June 9, 2026.
Today's high temperature was 92 degrees. The normal high is 90. The record high is 100 degrees, which was last set in 1911. Today's low temperature was 74 degrees. The normal low is 70. The record low is 55 degrees, which was set in 1977. No precipitation fell today, which leaves the monthly total at 2.27 inches. This is 0.95 inches above the normal amount of 1.32 inches for June. The total precipitation for the year still stands at 18.35 inches, which is 6.22 inches below normal. Sunset tonight is at 8:22 p.m. Sunrise tomorrow is at 6:08 a.m. Now let's check on your local forecast. Rest of today, mostly sunny. Near steady temperature in the lower 90s. South winds 5 to 10 miles per hour. Tonight, clear. Lows in the upper 70s. South winds 5 to 10 miles per hour. Wednesday, partly cloudy. Hot with highs in the mid-90s. South winds 5 to 10 miles per hour. Wednesday night, mostly clear. Lows in the upper 70s. South winds 5 to 10 miles per hour. Thursday, partly cloudy. Hot with highs in the mid-90s. South winds 5 to 10 miles per hour. Thursday night, mostly clear. Lows in the upper 70s. Friday, partly cloudy with a slight chance of showers. A slight chance of thunderstorms in the afternoon. Highs in the lower 90s. Chance of rain 20%. Friday night, partly cloudy with a slight chance of showers and thunderstorms. Lows in the upper 70s. Chance of rain 20%. Saturday, partly cloudy with a slight chance of showers and thunderstorms. Highs in the mid-90s. Chance of rain 20%. Saturday night, partly cloudy with a slight chance of showers and thunderstorms. Lows in the upper 70s. Chance of rain 20%. Sunday, partly cloudy. A chance of showers with a slight chance of thunderstorms in the morning, then a chance of showers and thunderstorms in the afternoon. Highs in the lower 90s. Chance of rain 40%. Sunday night, partly cloudy in the evening, then becoming mostly cloudy. A chance of thunderstorms. A chance of showers in the evening, then showers likely after midnight. Lows in the mid-70s. Chance of rain 70%. Monday, showers likely with a slight chance of thunderstorms in the morning, then showers likely with a chance of thunderstorms in the afternoon. Highs in the upper 80s. Chance of rain 70%. 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Be sure to follow us on Facebook. Here's a look at local weather conditions as of 4 p.m. At the top of the hour, skies were mostly sunny in Shreveport. The temperature was 91 degrees at the regional airport. The dew point was 72, making the relative humidity 52%, producing a heat index of 98. Winds were south at 9 miles an hour. The pressure was 30.03 inches and falling. In Bossier City, at Barksdale Air Force Base, skies were mostly sunny, with a temperature of 93 degrees. The dew point was 69, making the relative humidity 45%, producing a heat index of 99. Winds were south at 12 miles an hour. The pressure was 30.02 inches and falling. And in downtown Shreveport, skies were mostly sunny. The temperature was 92 degrees. And winds were southeast at 10 miles an hour. Once again in Shreveport, it was 91 degrees with mostly sunny skies at 4 p.m. You're listening to your weather radio, station WXJ97, broadcasting in Shreveport on 162.4 MHz. Be sure to follow us on Facebook. Here's a look at local weather conditions as of 5 p.m. At the top of the hour, skies were mostly sunny in Shreveport.
The temperature was 91 degrees at the regional airport. The dew point was 72, making the relative humidity 52%, producing a heat index of 98. Winds were south at 9 miles an hour. The pressure was 30.01 inches and falling. The report from Bossier City was not available. And in downtown Shreveport, skies were mostly sunny. The temperature was 91 degrees. And winds were south at 9 miles an hour. Once again in Shreveport, it was 91 degrees with mostly sunny skies at 5 p.m. Around the local area at 5 p.m., in Texarkana, mostly sunny and 94. Wind south at 9 miles an hour. El Dorado, mostly sunny and 91. Wind south at 8 miles an hour. Monroe, mostly sunny and 91. Wind variable at 7 miles an hour. Natchitoches, mostly sunny and 91. Wind east at 3 miles an hour. Marshall, sunny and 92. Wind south at 9 miles an hour. And at Longview, mostly sunny and 90 degrees. Wind south at 7 miles an hour, gusting to 16 miles an hour. Elsewhere across the four-state area, over at Dallas, mostly sunny and 91. Oklahoma City, mostly sunny and 91. Little Rock, mostly sunny and 92. Jackson, Mississippi, mostly sunny and 90. Baton Rouge, light rain and 85. And at Houston, mostly sunny and 90 degrees. For the most current information, check us out on the web at www.weather.gov/sht. The Shreveport Climate Summary for this evening, as of 4 p.m., June 9, 2026. Today's high temperature was 92 degrees. The normal high is 90. The record high is 100 degrees, which was last set in 1911. Today's low temperature was 74 degrees. The normal low is 70. The record low is 55 degrees, which was set in 1977. No precipitation fell today, which leaves the monthly total at 2.27 inches. This is 0.95 inches above the normal amount of 1.32 inches for June. The total precipitation for the year still stands at 18.35 inches, which is 6.22 inches below normal. Sunset tonight is at 8:22 p.m. Sunrise tomorrow is at 6:08 a.m. Now let's check on your local forecast. Rest of today, mostly sunny. Near steady temperature in the lower 90s. South winds 5 to 10 miles per hour. Tonight, clear. Lows in the upper 70s. South winds 5 to 10 miles per hour. Wednesday, partly cloudy. Hot with highs in the mid-90s. South winds 5 to 10 miles per hour. Wednesday night, mostly clear. Lows in the upper 70s. South winds 5 to 10 miles per hour. Thursday, partly cloudy. Hot with highs in the mid-90s. South winds 5 to 10 miles per hour. Thursday night, mostly clear. Lows in the upper 70s. Friday, partly cloudy with a slight chance of showers. A slight chance of thunderstorms in the afternoon. Highs in the lower 90s. Chance of rain 20%. Friday night, partly cloudy with a slight chance of showers and thunderstorms. Lows in the upper 70s. Chance of rain 20%. Saturday, partly cloudy with a slight chance of showers and thunderstorms. Highs in the mid-90s. Chance of rain 20%. Saturday night, partly cloudy with a slight chance of showers and thunderstorms. Lows in the upper 70s. Chance of rain 20%. Sunday, partly cloudy. A chance of showers with a slight chance of thunderstorms in the morning, then a chance of showers and thunderstorms in the afternoon. Highs in the lower 90s. Chance of rain 40%. Sunday night, partly cloudy in the evening, then becoming mostly cloudy. A chance of thunderstorms.
a chance of showers in the evening, then showers likely after midnight. Lows in the mid-70s. Chance of rain 70%. Monday, showers likely with a slight chance of thunderstorms in the morning, then showers likely with a chance of thunderstorms in the afternoon. Highs in the upper 80s. Chance of rain 70%. 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Be sure to follow us on Facebook. Here's a look at local weather conditions as of 5 p.m. At the top of the hour, skies were mostly sunny in Shreveport. The temperature was 91 degrees at the regional airport. The dew point was 72, making the relative humidity 52%, producing a heat index of 98. Winds were south at 9 miles an hour. The pressure was 30.01 inches and falling. The report from Bossier City was not available. And in downtown Shreveport, skies were mostly sunny. The temperature was 91 degrees. And winds were south at 9 miles an hour. Once again in Shreveport, it was 91 degrees with mostly sunny skies at 5 p.m. Around the local area at 5 p.m., in Texarkana, mostly sunny and 94. Wind south at 9 miles an hour. El Dorado, mostly sunny and 91. Wind south at 8 miles an hour. Monroe, mostly sunny and 91. Wind variable at 7 miles an hour. Nacogdoches, mostly sunny and 91. Wind east at 3 miles an hour. Marshall, sunny and 92. Wind south at 9 miles an hour. And at Longview, mostly sunny and 90 degrees. Wind south at 7 miles an hour, gusting to 16 miles an hour. Elsewhere across the four-state area, over at Dallas, mostly sunny and 91. Oklahoma City, mostly sunny and 91. Little Rock, mostly sunny and 92. Jackson, Mississippi, mostly sunny and 90. Baton Rouge, light rain and 85. And at Houston, mostly sunny and 90 degrees. For the most current information, check us out on the web at www.weather.gov/sht. The Shreveport Climate Summary for this evening, as of 4 p.m., June 9, 2026. Today's high temperature was 92 degrees. The normal high is 90. The record high is 100 degrees, which was last set in 1911. Today's low temperature was 74 degrees. The normal low is 70. The record low is 55 degrees, which was set in 1977. No precipitation fell today, which leaves the monthly total at 2.27 inches. This is 0.95 inches above the normal amount of 1.32 inches for June. The total precipitation for the year still stands at 18.35 inches, which is 6.22 inches below normal. Sunset tonight is at 8:22 p.m. Sunrise tomorrow is at 6:08 a.m. Now let's check on your local forecast. Rest of today, mostly sunny. Near steady temperature in the lower 90s. South winds 5 to 10 miles per hour. Tonight, clear. Lows in the upper 70s. South winds 5 to 10 miles per hour. Wednesday, partly cloudy. Hot with highs in the mid-90s. South winds 5 to 10 miles per hour. Wednesday night, mostly clear. Lows in the upper 70s. South winds 5 to 10 miles per hour. Thursday, partly cloudy. Hot with highs in the mid-90s. South winds 5 to 10 miles per hour. Thursday night, mostly clear. Lows in the upper 70s. Friday, partly cloudy with a slight chance of showers. A slight chance of thunderstorms in the afternoon. Highs in the lower 90s. Chance of rain 20%. Friday night, partly cloudy with a slight chance of showers and thunderstorms. Lows in the upper 70s. Chance of rain 20%.
Saturday, partly cloudy with a slight chance of showers and thunderstorms. Highs in the mid-90s. Chance of rain 20%. Saturday night, partly cloudy with a slight chance of showers and thunderstorms. Lows in the upper 70s. Chance of rain 20%. Sunday, partly cloudy. A chance of showers with a slight chance of thunderstorms in the morning, then a chance of showers and thunderstorms in the afternoon. Highs in the lower 90s. Chance of rain 40%. Sunday night, partly cloudy in the evening, then becoming mostly cloudy. A chance of thunderstorms. A chance of showers in the evening, then showers likely after midnight. Lows in the mid-70s. Chance of rain 70%. Monday, showers likely with a slight chance of thunderstorms in the morning, then showers likely with a chance of thunderstorms in the afternoon. Highs in the upper 80s. Chance of rain 70%. 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Be sure to follow us on Facebook. Here's a look at local weather conditions as of 5 p.m. At the top of the hour, skies were mostly sunny in Shreveport. The temperature was 91 degrees at the regional airport. The dew point was 72, making the relative humidity 52%, producing a heat index of 98. Winds were south at 9 miles an hour. The pressure was 30.01 inches and falling. The report from Bossier City was not available. And in downtown Shreveport, skies were mostly sunny. The temperature was 91 degrees. And winds were south at 9 miles an hour. Once again in Shreveport, it was 91 degrees with mostly sunny skies at 5 p.m. Around the local area at 5 p.m., in Texarkana, mostly sunny and 94. Wind south at 9 miles an hour. El Dorado, mostly sunny and 91. Wind south at 8 miles an hour. Monroe, mostly sunny and 91. Wind variable at 7 miles an hour. Nutqvitch, mostly sunny and 91. Wind east at 3 miles an hour. Marshall, sunny and 92. Wind south at 9 miles an hour. And at Longview, mostly sunny and 90 degrees. Wind south at 7 miles an hour, gusting to 16 miles an hour. Elsewhere across the four-state area, over at Dallas, mostly sunny and 91. Oklahoma City, mostly sunny and 91. Little Rock, mostly sunny and 92. Jackson, Mississippi, mostly sunny and 90. Baton Rouge, light rain and 85. And at Houston, mostly sunny and 90 degrees. For the most current information, check us out on the web at www.weather.gov/SHT. The Shreveport Climate Summary for this evening, as of 4 p.m., June 9, 2026. Today's high temperature was 92 degrees. The normal high is 90. The record high is 100 degrees, which was last set in 1911. Today's low temperature was 74 degrees. The normal low is 70. The record low is 55 degrees, which was set in 1977. No precipitation fell today, which leaves the monthly total at 2.27 inches. This is 0.95 inches above the normal amount of 1.32 inches for June. The total precipitation for the year still stands at 18.35 inches, which is 6.22 inches below normal. Sunset tonight is at 8:22 p.m. Sunrise tomorrow is at 6:08 a.m.
Now let's check on your local forecast. Rest of today, mostly sunny. Near steady temperature in the lower 90s. South winds 5 to 10 miles per hour. Tonight, clear. Lows in the upper 70s. South winds 5 to 10 miles per hour. Wednesday, partly cloudy. Hot with highs in the mid-90s. South winds 5 to 10 miles per hour. Wednesday night, mostly clear. Lows in the upper 70s. South winds 5 to 10 miles per hour. Thursday, partly cloudy. Hot with highs in the mid-90s. South winds 5 to 10 miles per hour. Thursday night, mostly clear. Lows in the upper 70s. Friday, partly cloudy with a slight chance of showers. A slight chance of thunderstorms in the afternoon. Highs in the lower 90s. Chance of rain 20%. Friday night, partly cloudy with a slight chance of showers and thunderstorms. Lows in the upper 70s. Chance of rain 20%. Saturday, partly cloudy with a slight chance of showers and thunderstorms. Highs in the mid-90s. Chance of rain 20%. Saturday night, partly cloudy with a slight chance of showers and thunderstorms. Lows in the upper 70s. Chance of rain 20%. Sunday, partly cloudy. A chance of showers with a slight chance of thunderstorms in the morning, then a chance of showers and thunderstorms in the afternoon. Highs in the lower 90s. Chance of rain 40%. Sunday night, partly cloudy in the evening, then becoming mostly cloudy. A chance of thunderstorms. A chance of showers in the evening, then showers likely after midnight. Lows in the mid-70s. Chance of rain 70%. Monday, showers likely with a slight chance of thunderstorms in the morning, then showers likely with a chance of thunderstorms in the afternoon. Highs in the upper 80s. Chance of rain 70%. Here is your area's open water boating forecast. Wind gusts may be higher. Rest of today, partly cloudy. Temperatures nearly steady in the lower 90s. South winds 10 to 15 miles per hour. Tonight, clear. Lows in the upper 70s. South winds 10 to 15 miles per hour. Wednesday, partly cloudy. Highs in the mid-90s. South winds 10 to 15 miles per hour. Heat index readings 104 to 107. Wednesday night, mostly clear. Lows in the upper 70s. South winds 10 to 15 miles per hour. Thursday, partly cloudy. Highs in the mid-90s. South winds 10 to 15 miles per hour. Thursday night, mostly clear. Lows in the upper 70s. Friday, partly cloudy. Slight chance of showers and thunderstorms in the afternoon. Highs in the mid-90s. Chance of precipitation 20%. Friday night, partly cloudy with a 20% chance of showers and thunderstorms. Lows in the upper 70s. Saturday, partly cloudy. Slight chance of showers and thunderstorms in the afternoon. Highs in the mid-90s. Chance of precipitation 20%. Saturday night, partly cloudy with a 20% chance of showers and thunderstorms. Lows in the mid-70s. Sunday, partly cloudy. Chance of showers and slight chance of thunderstorms in the morning, then a chance of showers and thunderstorms in the afternoon. Highs in the lower 90s. Chance of precipitation 40%. Sunday night, becoming mostly cloudy. Chance of showers and thunderstorms in the evening, then showers likely and a chance of thunderstorms after midnight. Lows in the mid-70s. Chance of precipitation 60%. Monday, mostly cloudy. Showers likely and slight chance of thunderstorms in the morning, then showers likely and a chance of thunderstorms in the afternoon. Highs in the upper 80s. Chance of precipitation 70%. 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
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Be sure to follow us on Facebook. Here's a look at local weather conditions as of 5 p.m. At the top of the hour, skies were mostly sunny in Shreveport. The temperature was 91 degrees at the regional airport. The dew point was 72, making the relative humidity 52%, producing a heat index of 98. Winds were south at 9 miles an hour. The pressure was 30.01 inches and falling. The report from Bossier City was not available. And in downtown Shreveport, skies were mostly sunny. The temperature was 91 degrees. And winds were south at 9 miles an hour. Once again in Shreveport, it was 91 degrees with mostly sunny skies at 5 p.m. Around the local area at 5 p.m., in Texarkana, mostly sunny and 94. Wind south at 9 miles an hour. El Dorado, mostly sunny and 91. Wind south at 8 miles an hour. Monroe, mostly sunny and 91. Wind variable at 7 miles an hour. Natchitoches, mostly sunny and 91. Wind east at 3 miles an hour. Marshall, sunny and 92. Wind south at 9 miles an hour. And at Longview, mostly sunny and 90 degrees. Wind south at 7 miles an hour, gusting to 16 miles an hour. Elsewhere across the four-state area, over at Dallas, mostly sunny and 91. Oklahoma City, mostly sunny and 91. Little Rock, mostly sunny and 92. Jackson, Mississippi, mostly sunny and 90. Baton Rouge, light rain and 85. And at Houston, mostly sunny and 90 degrees. For the most current information, check us out on the web at www.weather.gov/sht. The Shreveport Climate Summary for this evening, as of 4 p.m., June 9, 2026. Today's high temperature was 92 degrees. The normal high is 90. The record high is 100 degrees, which was last set in 1911. Today's low temperature was 74 degrees. The normal low is 70. The record low is 55 degrees, which was set in 1977. No precipitation fell today, which leaves the monthly total at 2.27 inches. This is 0.95 inches above the normal amount of 1.32 inches for June. The total precipitation for the year still stands at 18.35 inches, which is 6.22 inches below normal. Sunset tonight is at 8:22 p.m. Sunrise tomorrow is at 6:08 a.m. Now let's check on your local forecast. Rest of today, mostly sunny. Near steady temperature in the lower 90s. South winds 5 to 10 miles per hour. Tonight, clear. Lows in the upper 70s. South winds 5 to 10 miles per hour. Wednesday, partly cloudy. Hot with highs in the mid-90s. South winds 5 to 10 miles per hour. Wednesday night, mostly clear. Lows in the upper 70s. South winds 5 to 10 miles per hour. Thursday, partly cloudy. Hot with highs in the mid-90s. South winds 5 to 10 miles per hour. Thursday night, mostly clear. Lows in the upper 70s. Friday, partly cloudy with a slight chance of showers. A slight chance of thunderstorms in the afternoon. Highs in the lower 90s. Chance of rain 20%. Friday night, partly cloudy with a slight chance of showers and thunderstorms. Lows in the upper 70s. Chance of rain 20%. Saturday, partly cloudy with a slight chance of showers and thunderstorms. Highs in the mid-90s. Chance of rain 20%. Saturday night, partly cloudy with a slight chance of showers and thunderstorms. Lows in the upper 70s. Chance of rain 20%. Sunday, partly cloudy.
a chance of showers with a slight chance of thunderstorms in the morning, then a chance of showers and thunderstorms in the afternoon. Highs in the lower 90s. Chance of rain 40%. Sunday night, partly cloudy in the evening, then becoming mostly cloudy. A chance of thunderstorms. A chance of showers in the evening, then showers likely after midnight. Lows in the mid-70s. Chance of rain 70%. Monday, showers likely with a slight chance of thunderstorms in the morning, then showers likely with a chance of thunderstorms in the afternoon. Highs in the upper 80s. Chance of rain 70%. 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Be sure to follow us on Facebook. Here's a look at local weather conditions as of 5 p.m. At the top of the hour, skies were mostly sunny in Shreveport. The temperature was 91 degrees at the regional airport. The dew point was 72, making the relative humidity 52%, producing a heat index of 98. Winds were south at 9 miles an hour. The pressure was 30.01 inches and falling. The report from Bossier City was not available. And in downtown Shreveport, skies were mostly sunny. The temperature was 91 degrees. And winds were south at 9 miles an hour. Once again in Shreveport, it was 91 degrees with mostly sunny skies at 5 p.m. Around the local area at 5 p.m., in Texarkana, mostly sunny and 94. Wind south at 9 miles an hour. El Dorado, mostly sunny and 91. Wind south at 8 miles an hour. Monroe, mostly sunny and 91. Wind variable at 7 miles an hour. Natchitoches, mostly sunny and 91. Wind east at 3 miles an hour. Marshall, sunny and 92. Wind south at 9 miles an hour. And at Longview, mostly sunny and 90 degrees. Wind south at 7 miles an hour, gusting to 16 miles an hour. Elsewhere across the four-state area, over at Dallas, mostly sunny and 91. Oklahoma City, mostly sunny and 91. Little Rock, mostly sunny and 92. Jackson, Mississippi, mostly sunny and 90. Baton Rouge, light rain and 85. And at Houston, mostly sunny and 90 degrees. For the most current information, check us out on the web at www.weather.gov/SHT. The Shreveport Climate Summary for this evening, as of 4 p.m., June 9, 2026. Today's high temperature was 92 degrees. The normal high is 90. The record high is 100 degrees, which was last set in 1911. Today's low temperature was 74 degrees. The normal low is 70. The record low is 55 degrees, which was set in 1977. No precipitation fell today, which leaves the monthly total at 2.27 inches. This is 0.95 inches above the normal amount of 1.32 inches for June. The total precipitation for the year still stands at 18.35 inches, which is 6.22 inches below normal. Sunset tonight is at 8:22 p.m. Sunrise tomorrow is at 6:08 a.m. Now let's check on your local forecast. Rest of today, mostly sunny. Near steady temperature in the lower 90s. South winds 5 to 10 miles per hour. Tonight, clear. Lows in the upper 70s. South winds 5 to 10 miles per hour. Wednesday, partly cloudy.
hot with highs in the mid-90s. South winds 5 to 10 miles per hour. Wednesday night, mostly clear. Lows in the upper 70s. South winds 5 to 10 miles per hour. Thursday, partly cloudy. Hot with highs in the mid-90s. South winds 5 to 10 miles per hour. Thursday night, mostly clear. Lows in the upper 70s. Friday, partly cloudy with a slight chance of showers. A slight chance of thunderstorms in the afternoon. Highs in the lower 90s. Chance of rain 20%. Friday night, partly cloudy with a slight chance of showers and thunderstorms. Lows in the upper 70s. Chance of rain 20%. Saturday, partly cloudy with a slight chance of showers and thunderstorms. Highs in the mid-90s. Chance of rain 20%. Saturday night, partly cloudy with a slight chance of showers and thunderstorms. Lows in the upper 70s. Chance of rain 20%. Sunday, partly cloudy. A chance of showers with a slight chance of thunderstorms in the morning, then a chance of showers and thunderstorms in the afternoon. Highs in the lower 90s. Chance of rain 40%. Sunday night, partly cloudy in the evening, then becoming mostly cloudy. A chance of thunderstorms. A chance of showers in the evening, then showers likely after midnight. Lows in the mid-70s. Chance of rain 70%. Monday, showers likely with a slight chance of thunderstorms in the morning, then showers likely with a chance of thunderstorms in the afternoon. Highs in the upper 80s. Chance of rain 70%. 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Be sure to follow us on Facebook. Here's a look at local weather conditions as of 5 p.m. At the top of the hour, skies were mostly sunny in Shreveport. The temperature was 91 degrees at the regional airport. The dew point was 72, making the relative humidity 52%, producing a heat index of 98. Winds were south at 9 miles an hour. The pressure was 30.01 inches and falling. The report from Bossier City was not available. And in downtown Shreveport, skies were mostly sunny. The temperature was 91 degrees. And winds were south at 9 miles an hour. Once again in Shreveport, it was 91 degrees with mostly sunny skies at 5 p.m. Around the local area at 5 p.m., in Texarkana, mostly sunny and 94. Wind south at 9 miles an hour. El Dorado, mostly sunny and 91. Wind south at 8 miles an hour. Monroe, mostly sunny and 91. Wind variable at 7 miles an hour. Natchitoches, mostly sunny and 91. Wind east at 3 miles an hour. Marshall, sunny and 92. Wind south at 9 miles an hour. And at Longview, mostly sunny and 90 degrees. Wind south at 7 miles an hour, gusting to 16 miles an hour. Elsewhere across the four-state area, over at Dallas, mostly sunny and 91. Oklahoma City, mostly sunny and 91. Little Rock, mostly sunny and 92. Jackson, Mississippi, mostly sunny and 90. Baton Rouge, light rain and 85. And at Houston, mostly sunny and 90 degrees. For the most current information, check us out on the web at www.weather.gov/sht. The Shreveport Climate Summary for this evening, as of 4 p.m., June 9, 2026. Today's high temperature was 92 degrees. The normal high is 90. The record high is 100 degrees, which was last set in 1911. Today's low temperature was 74 degrees. The normal low is 70. The record low is 55 degrees, which was set in 1977. No precipitation fell today, which leaves the monthly total at 2.27 inches.
This is 0.95 inches above the normal amount of 1.32 inches for June. The total precipitation for the year still stands at 18.35 inches, which is 6.22 inches below normal. Sunset tonight is at 8:22 p.m. Sunrise tomorrow is at 6:08 a.m. Now let's check on your local forecast. Rest of today, mostly sunny. Near steady temperature in the lower 90s. South winds 5 to 10 miles per hour. Tonight, clear. Lows in the upper 70s. South winds 5 to 10 miles per hour. Wednesday, partly cloudy. Hot with highs in the mid-90s. South winds 5 to 10 miles per hour. Wednesday night, mostly clear. Lows in the upper 70s. South winds 5 to 10 miles per hour. Thursday, partly cloudy. Hot with highs in the mid-90s. South winds 5 to 10 miles per hour. Thursday night, mostly clear. Lows in the upper 70s. Friday, partly cloudy with a slight chance of showers. A slight chance of thunderstorms in the afternoon. Highs in the lower 90s. Chance of rain 20%. Friday night, partly cloudy with a slight chance of showers and thunderstorms. Lows in the upper 70s. Chance of rain 20%. Saturday, partly cloudy with a slight chance of showers and thunderstorms. Highs in the mid-90s. Chance of rain 20%. Saturday night, partly cloudy with a slight chance of showers and thunderstorms. Lows in the upper 70s. Chance of rain 20%. Sunday, partly cloudy. A chance of showers with a slight chance of thunderstorms in the morning, then a chance of showers and thunderstorms in the afternoon. Highs in the lower 90s. Chance of rain 40%. Sunday night, partly cloudy in the evening, then becoming mostly cloudy. A chance of thunderstorms. A chance of showers in the evening, then showers likely after midnight. Lows in the mid-70s. Chance of rain 70%. Monday, showers likely with a slight chance of thunderstorms in the morning, then showers likely with a chance of thunderstorms in the afternoon. Highs in the upper 80s. Chance of rain 70%. 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Be sure to follow us on Facebook. Here's a look at local weather conditions as of 5 p.m. At the top of the hour, skies were mostly sunny in Shreveport. The temperature was 91 degrees at the regional airport. The dew point was 72, making the relative humidity 52%, producing a heat index of 98. Winds were south at 9 miles an hour. The pressure was 30.01 inches and falling. The report from Bossier City was not available. And in downtown Shreveport, skies were mostly sunny. The temperature was 91 degrees. And winds were south at 9 miles an hour. Once again in Shreveport, it was 91 degrees with mostly sunny skies at 5 p.m. Around the local area at 5 p.m., in Texarkana, mostly sunny and 94. Wind south at 9 miles an hour. El Dorado, mostly sunny and 91. Wind south at 8 miles an hour. Monroe, mostly sunny and 91. Wind variable at 7 miles an hour. Natchitoches, mostly sunny and 91. Wind east at 3 miles an hour. Marshall, sunny and 92. Wind south at 9 miles an hour. And at Longview, mostly sunny and 90 degrees. Wind south at 7 miles an hour, gusting to 16 miles an hour. Elsewhere across the four-state area, over at Dallas, mostly sunny and 91. Oklahoma City, mostly sunny and 91. Little Rock, mostly sunny and 92. Jackson, Mississippi, mostly sunny and 90. Baton Rouge, light rain and 85. And at Houston, mostly sunny and 90 degrees.
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The normal high is 90. The record high is 100 degrees, which was last set in 1911. Today's low temperature was 74 degrees. The normal low is 70. The record low is 55 degrees, which was set in 1977. No precipitation fell today, which leaves the monthly total at 2.27 inches. This is 0.95 inches above the normal amount of 1.32 inches for June. The total precipitation for the year still stands at 18.35 inches, which is 6.22 inches below normal. Sunset tonight is at 8:22 p.m. Sunrise tomorrow is at 6:08 a.m. Now let's check on your local forecast. Rest of today, mostly sunny. Near steady temperature in the lower 90s. South winds 5 to 10 miles per hour. Tonight, clear. Lows in the upper 70s. South winds 5 to 10 miles per hour. Wednesday, partly cloudy. Hot with highs in the mid 90s. South winds 5 to 10 miles per hour. Wednesday night, mostly clear. Lows in the upper 70s. South winds 5 to 10 miles per hour. Thursday, partly cloudy. Hot with highs in the mid-90s. South winds 5 to 10 miles per hour. Thursday night, mostly clear. Lows in the upper 70s. Friday, partly cloudy with a slight chance of showers. A slight chance of thunderstorms in the afternoon. Highs in the lower 90s. Chance of rain 20%. Friday night, partly cloudy with a slight chance of showers and thunderstorms. Lows in the upper 70s. Chance of rain 20%. Saturday, partly cloudy with a slight chance of showers and thunderstorms. Highs in the mid-90s. Chance of rain 20%. Saturday night, partly cloudy with a slight chance of showers and thunderstorms. Lows in the upper 70s. Chance of rain 20%. Sunday, partly cloudy. A chance of showers with a slight chance of thunderstorms in the morning, then a chance of showers and thunderstorms in the afternoon. Highs in the lower 90s. Chance of rain 40%. Sunday night, partly cloudy in the evening, then becoming mostly cloudy. A chance of thunderstorms. A chance of showers in the evening, then showers likely after midnight. Lows in the mid-70s. Chance of rain 70%. Monday, showers likely with a slight chance of thunderstorms in the morning, then showers likely with a chance of thunderstorms in the afternoon. Highs in the upper 80s. Chance of rain 70%. 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Be sure to follow us on Facebook. Here's a look at local weather conditions as of 5 p.m. At the top of the hour, skies were mostly sunny in Shreveport. The temperature was 91 degrees at the regional airport. The dew point was 72, making the relative humidity 52%, producing a heat index of 98. Winds were south at 9 miles an hour. The pressure was 30.01 inches and falling. The report from Bossier City was not available. And in downtown Shreveport, skies were mostly sunny. The temperature was 91 degrees. And winds were south at 9 miles an hour. Once again in Shreveport, it was 91 degrees with mostly sunny skies at 5 p.m. Around the local area at 5 p.m., in Texarkana, mostly sunny and 94. Wind south at 9 miles an hour. El Dorado, mostly sunny and 91. Wind south at 8 miles an hour. Monroe, mostly sunny and 91. Wind variable at 7 miles an hour. Natchitoches, mostly sunny and 91. Wind east at 3 miles an hour. Marshall, sunny and 92. Wind south at 9 miles an hour. And at Longview, mostly sunny and 90 degrees. Wind south at 7 miles an hour, gusting to 16 miles an hour. Elsewhere across

the four-state area, over at Dallas, mostly sunny and 91. Oklahoma City, mostly sunny and 91. Little Rock, mostly sunny and 92. Jackson, Mississippi, mostly sunny and 90. Baton Rouge, light rain and 85. And at Houston, mostly sunny and 90 degrees. For the most current information, check us out on the web at www.weather.gov/SHP. The Shreveport Climate Summary for this evening, as of 4 p.m., June 9, 2026. Today's high temperature was 92 degrees. The normal high is 90. The record high is 100 degrees, which was last set in 1911. Today's low temperature was 74 degrees. The normal low is 70. The record low is 55 degrees, which was set in 1977. No precipitation fell today, which leaves the monthly total at 2.27 inches. This is 0.95 inches above the normal amount of 1.32 inches for June. The total precipitation for the year still stands at 18.35 inches, which is 6.22 inches below normal. Sunset tonight is at 8:22 p.m. Sunrise tomorrow is at 6:08 a.m. Here is your area's open water boating forecast. Wind gusts may be higher. Rest of today, partly cloudy. Temperatures nearly steady in the lower 90s. South winds 10 to 15 miles per hour. Tonight, clear. Lows in the upper 70s. South winds 10 to 15 miles per hour. Wednesday, partly cloudy. Highs in the mid 90s. South winds 10 to 15 miles per hour. Heat index readings 104 to 107. Wednesday night, mostly clear. Lows in the upper 70s. South winds 10 to 15 miles per hour. Thursday, partly cloudy. Highs in the mid 90s. South winds 10 to 15 miles per hour. Thursday night, mostly clear. Lows in the upper 70s. Friday, partly cloudy. Slight chance of showers and thunderstorms in the afternoon. Highs in the mid-90s. Chance of precipitation 20%. Friday night, partly cloudy with a 20% chance of showers and thunderstorms. Lows in the upper 70s. Saturday, partly cloudy. Slight chance of showers and thunderstorms in the afternoon. Highs in the mid-90s. Chance of precipitation 20%. Saturday night, partly cloudy with a 20% chance of showers and thunderstorms. Lows in the mid-70s. Sunday, partly cloudy. Chance of showers and slight chance of thunderstorms in the morning, then a chance of showers and thunderstorms in the afternoon. Highs in the lower 90s. Chance of precipitation 40%. Sunday night, becoming mostly cloudy. Chance of showers and thunderstorms in the evening, then showers likely and a chance of thunderstorms after midnight. Lows in the mid-70s. Chance of precipitation 60%. Monday, mostly cloudy. Showers likely and slight chance of thunderstorms in the morning, then showers likely and a chance of thunderstorms in the afternoon. Highs in the upper 80s. Chance of precipitation 70%. Now let's check on your local forecast. Rest of today, mostly sunny. Near steady temperature in the lower 90s. South winds 5 to 10 miles per hour. Tonight, clear. Lows in the upper 70s. South winds 5 to 10 miles per hour. Wednesday, partly cloudy. Hot with highs in the mid-90s. South winds 5 to 10 miles per hour. Wednesday night, mostly clear. Lows in the upper 70s. South winds 5 to 10 miles per hour. Thursday, partly cloudy. Hot with highs in the mid-90s. South winds 5 to 10 miles per hour. Thursday night, mostly clear. Lows in the upper 70s. Friday, partly cloudy with a slight chance of showers.
a slight chance of thunderstorms in the afternoon. Highs in the lower 90s. Chance of rain 20%. Friday night, partly cloudy with a slight chance of showers and thunderstorms. Lows in the upper 70s. Chance of rain 20%. Saturday, partly cloudy with a slight chance of showers and thunderstorms. Highs in the mid-90s. Chance of rain 20%. Saturday night, partly cloudy with a slight chance of showers and thunderstorms. Lows in the upper 70s. Chance of rain 20%. Sunday, partly cloudy. A chance of showers with a slight chance of thunderstorms in the morning, then a chance of showers and thunderstorms in the afternoon. Highs in the lower 90s. Chance of rain 40%. Sunday night, partly cloudy in the evening, then becoming mostly cloudy. A chance of thunderstorms. A chance of showers in the evening, then showers likely after midnight. Lows in the mid-70s. Chance of rain 70%. Monday, showers likely with a slight chance of thunderstorms in the morning, then showers likely with a chance of thunderstorms in the afternoon. Highs in the upper 80s. Chance of rain 70%. 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Be sure to follow us on Facebook. Here's a look at local weather conditions as of 5 p.m. At the top of the hour, skies were mostly sunny in Shreveport. The temperature was 91 degrees at the regional airport. The dew point was 72, making the relative humidity 52%, producing a heat index of 98. Winds were south at 9 miles an hour. The pressure was 30.01 inches and falling. The report from Bossier City was not available. And in downtown Shreveport, skies were mostly sunny. The temperature was 91 degrees. And winds were south at 9 miles an hour. Once again in Shreveport, it was 91 degrees with mostly sunny skies at 5 p.m. Around the local area at 5 p.m., in Texarkana, mostly sunny and 94. Wind south at 9 miles an hour. El Dorado, mostly sunny and 91. Wind south at 8 miles an hour. Monroe, mostly sunny and 91. Wind variable at 7 miles an hour. Nacogdoches, mostly sunny and 91. Wind east at 3 miles an hour. Marshall, sunny and 92. Wind south at 9 miles an hour. And at Longview, mostly sunny and 90 degrees. Wind south at 7 miles an hour, gusting to 16 miles an hour. Elsewhere across the four-state area, over at Dallas, mostly sunny and 91. Oklahoma City, mostly sunny and 91. Little Rock, mostly sunny and 92. Jackson, Mississippi, mostly sunny and 90. Baton Rouge, light rain and 85. And at Houston, mostly sunny and 90 degrees. 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The Shreveport Climate Summary for this evening, as of 4 p.m., June 9, 2026. Today's high temperature was 92 degrees. The normal high is 90. The record high is 100 degrees, which was last set in 1911. Today's low temperature was 74 degrees. The normal low is 70. The record low is 55 degrees, which was set in 1977. No precipitation fell today, which leaves the monthly total at 2.27 inches.
This is 0.95 inches above the normal amount of 1.32 inches for June. The total precipitation for the year still stands at 18.35 inches, which is 6.22 inches below normal. Sunset tonight is at 8:22 p.m. Sunrise tomorrow is at 6:08 a.m. Now let's check on your local forecast. Rest of today, mostly sunny. Near steady temperature in the lower 90s. South winds 5 to 10 miles per hour. Tonight, clear. Lows in the upper 70s. South winds 5 to 10 miles per hour. Wednesday, partly cloudy. Hot with highs in the mid-90s. South winds 5 to 10 miles per hour. Wednesday night, mostly clear. Lows in the upper 70s. South winds 5 to 10 miles per hour. Thursday, partly cloudy. Hot with highs in the mid-90s. South winds 5 to 10 miles per hour. Thursday night, mostly clear. Lows in the upper 70s. Friday, partly cloudy with a slight chance of showers. A slight chance of thunderstorms in the afternoon. Highs in the lower 90s. Chance of rain 20%. Friday night, partly cloudy with a slight chance of showers and thunderstorms. Lows in the upper 70s. Chance of rain 20%. Saturday, partly cloudy with a slight chance of showers and thunderstorms. Highs in the mid-90s. Chance of rain 20%. Saturday night, partly cloudy with a slight chance of showers and thunderstorms. Lows in the upper 70s. Chance of rain 20%. Sunday, partly cloudy. A chance of showers with a slight chance of thunderstorms in the morning, then a chance of showers and thunderstorms in the afternoon. Highs in the lower 90s. Chance of rain 40%. Sunday night, partly cloudy in the evening, then becoming mostly cloudy. A chance of thunderstorms. A chance of showers in the evening, then showers likely after midnight. Lows in the mid-70s. Chance of rain 70%. Monday, showers likely with a slight chance of thunderstorms in the morning, then showers likely with a chance of thunderstorms in the afternoon. Highs in the upper 80s. Chance of rain 70%. 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Be sure to follow us on Facebook. Here's a look at local weather conditions as of 5 p.m. At the top of the hour, skies were mostly sunny in Shreveport. The temperature was 91 degrees at the regional airport. The dew point was 72, making the relative humidity 52%, producing a heat index of 98. Winds were south at 9 miles an hour. The pressure was 30.01 inches and falling. The report from Bossier City was not available. And in downtown Shreveport, skies were mostly sunny. The temperature was 91 degrees. And winds were south at 9 miles an hour. Once again in Shreveport, it was 91 degrees with mostly sunny skies at 5 p.m. Around the local area at 5 p.m., in Texarkana, mostly sunny and 94. Wind south at 9 miles an hour. El Dorado, mostly sunny and 91. Wind south at 8 miles an hour. Monroe, mostly sunny and 91. Wind variable at 7 miles an hour. Natchitoches, mostly sunny and 91. Wind east at 3 miles an hour. Marshall, sunny and 92. Wind south at 9 miles an hour. And at Longview, mostly sunny and 90 degrees. Wind south at 7 miles an hour, gusting to 16 miles an hour. Elsewhere across the four-state area, over at Dallas, mostly sunny and 91. Oklahoma City, mostly sunny and 91. Little Rock, mostly sunny and 92. Jackson, Mississippi, mostly sunny and 90. Baton Rouge, light rain and 85. And at Houston, mostly sunny and 90 degrees.
For the most current information, check us out on the web at www.weather.gov/SHP. Around the local area at 6 p.m. in Texarkana, sunny and 93. Wind south at 9 miles an hour. El Dorado, mostly sunny and 90. Wind south at 9 miles an hour. Monroe, mostly sunny and 91. Wind southeast at 7 miles an hour. Natchitoches, mostly sunny and 90. Wind calm. Marshall, sunny and 91. Wind variable at 5 miles an hour. And at Longview, mostly sunny and 91 degrees. Wind south at 9 miles an hour. Elsewhere across the four-state area, over at Dallas, mostly sunny and 91. Oklahoma City, mostly sunny and 92. Little Rock, mostly sunny and 91. Jackson, Mississippi, mostly sunny and 89. Baton Rouge, partly sunny and 86. And at Houston, mostly sunny and 89 degrees. For the most current information, check us out on the web at www.weather.gov/SHP. The Shreveport Climate Summary for this evening, as of 4 p.m., June 9, 2026. Today's high temperature was 92 degrees. The normal high is 90. The record high is 100 degrees, which was last set in 1911. Today's low temperature was 74 degrees. The normal low is 70. The record low is 55 degrees, which was set in 1977. No precipitation fell today, which leaves the monthly total at 2.27 inches. This is 0.95 inches above the normal amount of 1.32 inches for June. The total precipitation for the year still stands at 18.35 inches, which is 6.22 inches below normal. Sunset tonight is at 8:22 p.m. Sunrise tomorrow is at 6:08 a.m. Now let's check on your local forecast. Rest of today, mostly sunny. Near steady temperature in the lower 90s. South winds 5 to 10 miles per hour. Tonight, clear. Lows in the upper 70s. South winds 5 to 10 miles per hour. Wednesday, partly cloudy. Hot with highs in the mid-90s. South winds 5 to 10 miles per hour. Wednesday night, mostly clear. Lows in the upper 70s. South winds 5 to 10 miles per hour. Thursday, partly cloudy. Hot with highs in the mid-90s. South winds 5 to 10 miles per hour. Thursday night, mostly clear. Lows in the upper 70s. Friday, partly cloudy with a slight chance of showers. A slight chance of thunderstorms in the afternoon. Highs in the lower 90s. Chance of rain 20%. Friday night, partly cloudy with a slight chance of showers and thunderstorms. Lows in the upper 70s. Chance of rain 20%. Saturday, partly cloudy with a slight chance of showers and thunderstorms. Highs in the mid-90s. Chance of rain 20%. Saturday night, partly cloudy with a slight chance of showers and thunderstorms. Lows in the upper 70s. Chance of rain 20%. Sunday, partly cloudy. A chance of showers with a slight chance of thunderstorms in the morning, then a chance of showers and thunderstorms in the afternoon. Highs in the lower 90s. Chance of rain 40%. Sunday night, partly cloudy in the evening, then becoming mostly cloudy. A chance of thunderstorms. A chance of showers in the evening, then showers likely after midnight. Lows in the mid-70s. Chance of rain 70%. Monday, showers likely with a slight chance of thunderstorms in the morning, then showers likely with a chance of thunderstorms in the afternoon. Highs in the upper 80s. Chance of rain 70%. 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
Here's a look at local weather conditions as of 6 p.m. At the top of the hour, skies were mostly sunny in Shreveport. The temperature was 91 degrees at the regional airport. The dew point was 70, making the relative humidity 49%. Winds were southwest at 7 miles an hour. The pressure was 29.99 inches and falling. In Bossier City, at Barksdale Air Force Base, skies were mostly sunny, with a temperature of 93 degrees. The dew point was 69, making the relative humidity 45%, producing a heat index of 99. Winds were south at 6 miles an hour. The pressure was 29.98 inches and falling. And in downtown Shreveport, skies were sunny. The temperature was 91 degrees. And winds were southeast at 9 miles an hour. Once again in Shreveport, it was 91 degrees with mostly sunny skies at 6 p.m. Around the local area at 6 p.m., in Texarkana, sunny and 93. Wind south at 9 miles an hour. El Dorado, mostly sunny and 90. Wind south at 9 miles an hour. Monroe, mostly sunny and 91. Wind southeast at 7 miles an hour. Nutcliffe, mostly sunny and 90. Wind calm. Marshall, sunny and 91. Wind variable at 5 miles an hour. And at Longview, mostly sunny and 91 degrees. Wind south at 9 miles an hour. Elsewhere across the four-state area, over at Dallas, mostly sunny and 91. Oklahoma City, mostly sunny and 92. Little Rock, mostly sunny and 91. Jackson, Mississippi, mostly sunny and 89. Baton Rouge, partly sunny and 86. And at Houston, mostly sunny and 89 degrees. For the most current information, check us out on the web at www.weather.gov/sht. The Shreveport Climate Summary for this evening, as of 4 p.m., June 9, 2026. Today's high temperature was 92 degrees. The normal high is 90. The record high is 100 degrees, which was last set in 1911. Today's low temperature was 74 degrees. The normal low is 70. The record low is 55 degrees, which was set in 1977. No precipitation fell today, which leaves the monthly total at 2.27 inches. This is 0.95 inches above the normal amount of 1.32 inches for June. The total precipitation for the year still stands at 18.35 inches, which is 6.22 inches below normal. Sunset tonight is at 8:22 p.m. Sunrise tomorrow is at 6:08. Now let's check on your local forecast. Rest of today, mostly sunny. Near steady temperature in the lower 90s. South winds 5 to 10 miles per hour. Tonight, clear. Lows in the upper 70s. South winds 5 to 10 miles per hour. Wednesday, partly cloudy. Hot with highs in the mid-90s. South winds 5 to 10 miles per hour. Wednesday night, mostly clear. Lows in the upper 70s. South winds 5 to 10 miles per hour. Thursday, partly cloudy. Hot with highs in the mid-90s. South winds 5 to 10 miles per hour. Thursday night, mostly clear. Lows in the upper 70s. Friday, partly cloudy with a slight chance of showers. A slight chance of thunderstorms in the afternoon. Highs in the lower 90s. Chance of rain 20%. Friday night, partly cloudy with a slight chance of showers and thunderstorms. Lows in the upper 70s. Chance of rain 20%. Saturday, partly cloudy with a slight chance of showers and thunderstorms. Highs in the mid-90s. Chance of rain 20%. Saturday night, partly cloudy with a slight chance of showers and thunderstorms. Lows in the upper 70s. Chance of rain 20%. Sunday, partly cloudy.
a chance of showers with a slight chance of thunderstorms in the morning, then a chance of showers and thunderstorms in the afternoon. Highs in the lower 90s. Chance of rain 40%. Sunday night, partly cloudy in the evening, then becoming mostly cloudy. A chance of thunderstorms. A chance of showers in the evening, then showers likely after midnight. Lows in the mid-70s. Chance of rain 70%. Monday, showers likely with a slight chance of thunderstorms in the morning, then showers likely with a chance of thunderstorms in the afternoon. Highs in the upper 80s. Chance of rain 70%. 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Be sure to follow us on Facebook. Here's a look at local weather conditions as of 6 p.m. At the top of the hour, skies were mostly sunny in Shreveport. The temperature was 91 degrees at the regional airport. The dew point was 70, making the relative humidity 49%. Winds were southwest at 7 miles an hour. The pressure was 29.99 inches and falling. In Bossier City, at Barksdale Air Force Base, skies were mostly sunny, with a temperature of 93 degrees. The dew point was 69, making the relative humidity 45%, producing a heat index of 99. Winds were south at 6 miles an hour. The pressure was 29.98 inches and falling. And in downtown Shreveport, skies were sunny. The temperature was 91 degrees. And winds were southeast at 9 miles an hour. Once again in Shreveport, it was 91 degrees with mostly sunny skies at 6 p.m. Around the local area at 6 p.m., in Texarkana, sunny and 93. Wind south at 9 miles an hour. El Dorado, mostly sunny and 90. Wind south at 9 miles an hour. Monroe, mostly sunny and 91. Wind southeast at 7 miles an hour. Natchitoches, mostly sunny and 90. Wind calm. Marshall, sunny and 91. Wind variable at 5 miles an hour. And at Longview, mostly sunny and 91 degrees. Wind south at 9 miles an hour. Elsewhere across the four-state area, over at Dallas, mostly sunny and 91. Oklahoma City, mostly sunny and 92. Little Rock, mostly sunny and 91. Jackson, Mississippi, mostly sunny and 89. Baton Rouge, partly sunny and 86. And at Houston, mostly sunny and 89 degrees. For the most current information, check us out on the web at www.weather.gov/SHP. The Shreveport Climate Summary for this evening, as of 4 p.m., June 9, 2026. Today's high temperature was 92 degrees. The normal high is 90. The record high is 100 degrees, which was last set in 1911. Today's low temperature was 74 degrees. The normal low is 70. The record low is 55 degrees, which was set in 1977. No precipitation fell today, which leaves the monthly total at 2.27 inches. This is 0.95 inches above the normal amount of 1.32 inches for June. The total precipitation for the year still stands at 18.35 inches, which is 6.22 inches below normal. Sunset tonight is at 8:22 p.m. Sunrise tomorrow is at 6:08 a.m. Now let's check on your local forecast. Rest of today, mostly sunny. Near steady temperature in the lower 90s.
South winds 5 to 10 miles per hour. Tonight, clear. Lows in the upper 70s. South winds 5 to 10 miles per hour. Wednesday, partly cloudy. Hot with highs in the mid-90s. South winds 5 to 10 miles per hour. Wednesday night, mostly clear. Lows in the upper 70s. South winds 5 to 10 miles per hour. Thursday, partly cloudy. Hot with highs in the mid-90s. South winds 5 to 10 miles per hour. Thursday night, mostly clear. Lows in the upper 70s. Friday, partly cloudy with a slight chance of showers. A slight chance of thunderstorms in the afternoon. Highs in the lower 90s. Chance of rain 20%. Friday night, partly cloudy with a slight chance of showers and thunderstorms. Lows in the upper 70s. Chance of rain 20%. Saturday, partly cloudy with a slight chance of showers and thunderstorms. Highs in the mid-90s. Chance of rain 20%. Saturday night, partly cloudy with a slight chance of showers and thunderstorms. Lows in the upper 70s. Chance of rain 20%. Sunday, partly cloudy. A chance of showers with a slight chance of thunderstorms in the morning, then a chance of showers and thunderstorms in the afternoon. Highs in the lower 90s. Chance of rain 40%. Sunday night, partly cloudy in the evening, then becoming mostly cloudy. A chance of thunderstorms. A chance of showers in the evening, then showers likely after midnight. Lows in the mid-70s. Chance of rain 70%. Monday, showers likely with a slight chance of thunderstorms in the morning, then showers likely with a chance of thunderstorms in the afternoon. Highs in the upper 80s. Chance of rain 70%. Here is your area's open water boating forecast. Wind gusts may be higher. Rest of today, partly cloudy. Temperatures nearly steady in the lower 90s. South winds 10 to 15 miles per hour. Tonight, clear. Lows in the upper 70s. South winds 10 to 15 miles per hour. Wednesday, partly cloudy. Highs in the mid-90s. South winds 10 to 15 miles per hour. Heat index readings 104 to 107. Wednesday night, mostly clear. Lows in the upper 70s. South winds 10 to 15 miles per hour. Thursday, partly cloudy. Highs in the mid-90s. South winds 10 to 15 miles per hour. Thursday night, mostly clear. Lows in the upper 70s. Friday, partly cloudy. Slight chance of showers and thunderstorms in the afternoon. Highs in the mid-90s. Chance of precipitation 20%. Friday night, partly cloudy with a 20% chance of showers and thunderstorms. Lows in the upper 70s. Saturday, partly cloudy. Slight chance of showers and thunderstorms in the afternoon. Highs in the mid-90s. Chance of precipitation 20%. Saturday night, partly cloudy with a 20% chance of showers and thunderstorms. Lows in the mid-70s. Sunday, partly cloudy. Chance of showers and slight chance of thunderstorms in the morning, then a chance of showers and thunderstorms in the afternoon. Highs in the lower 90s. Chance of precipitation 40%. Sunday night, becoming mostly cloudy. Chance of showers and thunderstorms in the evening, then showers likely and a chance of thunderstorms after midnight. Lows in the mid-70s. Chance of precipitation 60%. Monday, mostly cloudy. Showers likely and slight chance of thunderstorms in the morning, then showers likely and a chance of thunderstorms in the afternoon. Highs in the upper 80s. Chance of precipitation 70%. 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
Here's a look at local weather conditions as of 6 p.m. At the top of the hour, skies were mostly sunny in Shreveport.

The temperature was 91 degrees at the regional airport. The dew point was 70, making the relative humidity 49%. Winds were southwest at 7 miles an hour. The pressure was 29.99 inches and falling. In Bossier City, at Barksdale Air Force Base, skies were mostly sunny, with a temperature of 93 degrees. The dew point was 69, making the relative humidity 45%, producing a heat index of 99. Winds were south at 6 miles an hour. The pressure was 29.98 inches and falling. And in downtown Shreveport, skies were sunny. The temperature was 91 degrees. And winds were southeast at 9 miles an hour. Once again in Shreveport, it was 91 degrees with mostly sunny skies at 6 p.m. Around the local area at 6 p.m., in Texarkana, sunny and 93. Wind south at 9 miles an hour. El Dorado, mostly sunny and 90. Wind south at 9 miles an hour. Monroe, mostly sunny and 91. Wind southeast at 7 miles an hour. Natchitoches, mostly sunny and 90. Wind calm. Marshall, sunny and 91. Wind variable at 5 miles an hour. And at Longview, mostly sunny and 91 degrees. Wind south at 9 miles an hour. Elsewhere across the four-state area, over at Dallas, mostly sunny and 91. Oklahoma City, mostly sunny and 92. Little Rock, mostly sunny and 91. Jackson, Mississippi, mostly sunny and 89. Baton Rouge, partly sunny and 86. And at Houston, mostly sunny and 89 degrees. For the most current information, check us out on the web at www.weather.gov/sht. The Shreveport Climate Summary for this evening, as of 4 p.m., June 9, 2026. Today's high temperature was 92 degrees. The normal high is 90. The record high is 100 degrees, which was last set in 1911. Today's low temperature was 74 degrees. The normal low is 70. The record low is 55 degrees, which was set in 1977. No precipitation fell today, which leaves the monthly total at 2.27 inches. This is 0.95 inches above the normal amount of 1.32 inches for June. The total precipitation for the year still stands at 18.35 inches, which is 6.22 inches below normal. Sunset tonight is at 8:22 p.m. Sunrise tomorrow is at 6:08 a.m. Now let's check on your local forecast. Tonight, clear. Lows in the upper 70s. South winds 5 to 10 miles per hour. Wednesday, partly cloudy. Hot with highs in the mid-90s. South winds 5 to 10 miles per hour. Wednesday night, mostly clear. Lows in the upper 70s. South winds 5 to 10 miles per hour. Thursday, partly cloudy. Hot with highs in the mid-90s. South winds 5 to 10 miles per hour. Thursday night, mostly clear. Lows in the upper 70s. South winds 5 to 10 miles per hour. Friday, partly cloudy with a slight chance of showers. A slight chance of thunderstorms in the afternoon. Highs in the lower 90s. Chance of rain 20%. Friday night, partly cloudy with a slight chance of showers and thunderstorms. Lows in the upper 70s. Chance of rain 20%. Saturday, partly cloudy with a slight chance of showers and thunderstorms. Highs in the mid-90s. Chance of rain 20%. Saturday night, partly cloudy with a slight chance of showers and thunderstorms. Lows in the upper 70s. Chance of rain 20%. Sunday, partly cloudy. A chance of showers with a slight chance of thunderstorms in the morning, then a chance of showers and thunderstorms in the afternoon. Highs in the lower 90s. Chance of rain 40%.
Sunday night, partly cloudy in the evening, then becoming mostly cloudy. A chance of thunderstorms. A chance of showers in the evening, then showers likely after midnight. Lows in the mid-70s. Chance of rain 70%. Monday, showers likely with a slight chance of thunderstorms in the morning, then showers likely with a chance of thunderstorms in the afternoon. Highs in the upper 80s. Chance of rain 70%. Monday night, partly cloudy with a chance of showers and thunderstorms in the evening, then showers likely with a slight chance of thunderstorms after midnight. Lows in the lower 70s. Chance of rain 70%. Tuesday, mostly cloudy. A chance of showers with a slight chance of thunderstorms in the morning, then a chance of showers and thunderstorms in the afternoon. Highs in the upper 80s. Chance of rain 50%. 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Here is your area's open water boating forecast. Wind gusts may be higher. Tonight, clear. Lows in the upper 70s. South winds 10 to 15 miles per hour. Wednesday, partly cloudy. Highs in the mid-90s. South winds 10 to 15 miles per hour. Heat index readings 104 to 107. Wednesday night, mostly clear. Lows in the upper 70s. South winds 10 to 15 miles per hour. Heat index readings 102 to 105. Thursday, partly cloudy. Highs in the mid-90s. South winds 10 to 15 miles per hour. Thursday night, mostly clear. Lows in the upper 70s. South winds 10 to 15 miles per hour. Friday, partly cloudy. Slight chance of showers and thunderstorms in the afternoon. Highs in the mid-90s. Chance of precipitation 20%. Friday night, partly cloudy with a 20% chance of showers and thunderstorms. Lows in the upper 70s. Saturday, partly cloudy. Slight chance of showers and thunderstorms in the afternoon. Highs in the mid-90s. Chance of precipitation 20%. Saturday night, partly cloudy with a 20% chance of showers and thunderstorms. Lows in the mid-70s. Sunday, partly cloudy. Chance of showers and slight chance of thunderstorms in the morning, then a chance of showers and thunderstorms in the afternoon. Highs in the lower 90s. Chance of precipitation 40%. Sunday night, becoming mostly cloudy. Chance of showers and thunderstorms in the evening, then showers likely and a chance of thunderstorms after midnight. Lows in the mid-70s. Chance of precipitation 60%. Monday, mostly cloudy. Showers likely and slight chance of thunderstorms in the morning, then showers likely and a chance of thunderstorms in the afternoon. Highs in the upper 80s. Chance of precipitation 70%. Monday night, mostly cloudy. Chance of showers and thunderstorms in the evening, then showers likely and slight chance of thunderstorms after midnight. Lows in the lower 70s. Chance of precipitation 60%. Tuesday, mostly cloudy. Chance of showers and slight chance of thunderstorms in the morning, then a chance of showers and thunderstorms in the afternoon. Highs in the upper 80s. Chance of precipitation 50%. Here is your area's open water boating forecast. Wind gusts may be higher. Tonight, clear. Lows in the upper 70s. South winds 10 to 15 miles per hour. Wednesday, partly cloudy. Highs in the mid-90s. South winds 10 to 15 miles per hour. Heat index readings 104 to 107.
Wednesday night, mostly clear. Lows in the upper 70s. South winds 10 to 15 miles per hour. Heat index readings 102 to 105. Thursday, partly cloudy. Highs in the mid-90s. South winds 10 to 15 miles per hour. Thursday night, mostly clear. Lows in the upper 70s. South winds 10 to 15 miles per hour. Friday, partly cloudy. Slight chance of showers and thunderstorms in the afternoon. Highs in the mid-90s. Chance of precipitation 20%. Friday night, partly cloudy with a 20% chance of showers and thunderstorms. Lows in the upper 70s. Saturday, partly cloudy. Slight chance of showers and thunderstorms in the afternoon. Highs in the mid-90s. Chance of precipitation 20%. Saturday night, partly cloudy with a 20% chance of showers and thunderstorms. Lows in the mid-70s. Sunday, partly cloudy. Chance of showers and slight chance of thunderstorms in the morning, then a chance of showers and thunderstorms in the afternoon. Highs in the lower 90s. Chance of precipitation 40%. Sunday night, becoming mostly cloudy. Chance of showers and thunderstorms in the evening, then showers likely and a chance of thunderstorms after midnight. Lows in the mid-70s. Chance of precipitation 60%. Monday, mostly cloudy. Showers likely and slight chance of thunderstorms in the morning, then showers likely and a chance of thunderstorms in the afternoon. Highs in the upper 80s. Chance of precipitation 70%. Monday night, mostly cloudy. Chance of showers and thunderstorms in the evening, then showers likely and slight chance of thunderstorms after midnight. Lows in the lower 70s. Chance of precipitation 60%. Tuesday, mostly cloudy. Chance of showers and slight chance of thunderstorms in the morning, then a chance of showers and thunderstorms in the afternoon. Highs in the upper 80s. Chance of precipitation 50%. 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Be sure to follow us on Facebook. Here's a look at local weather conditions as of 6 p.m. At the top of the hour, skies were mostly sunny in Shreveport. The temperature was 91 degrees at the regional airport. The dew point was 70, making the relative humidity 49%. Winds were southwest at 7 miles an hour. The pressure was 29.99 inches and falling. In Bossier City, at Barksdale Air Force Base, skies were mostly sunny, with a temperature of 93 degrees. The dew point was 69, making the relative humidity 45%, producing a heat index of 99. Winds were south at 6 miles an hour. The pressure was 29.98 inches and falling. And in downtown Shreveport, skies were sunny. The temperature was 91 degrees. And winds were southeast at 9 miles an hour. Once again in Shreveport, it was 91 degrees with mostly sunny skies at 6 p.m. Around the local area at 6 p.m., in Texarkana, sunny and 93. Wind south at 9 miles an hour. El Dorado, mostly sunny and 90. Wind south at 9 miles an hour. Monroe, mostly sunny and 91. Wind southeast at 7 miles an hour. Natchitoches, mostly sunny and 90. Wind calm. Marshall, sunny and 91. Wind variable at 5 miles an hour. And at Longview, mostly sunny and 91 degrees. Wind south at 9 miles an hour. Elsewhere across the four-state area, over at Dallas, mostly sunny and 91. Oklahoma City, mostly sunny and 92. Little Rock, mostly sunny and 91. Jackson, Mississippi, mostly sunny and 89. Baton Rouge, partly sunny and 86.
and at Houston, mostly sunny and 89 degrees. For the most current information, check us out on the web at www.weather.gov/SHP. The Shreveport Climate Summary for this evening, as of 4 p.m., June 9, 2026. Today's high temperature was 92 degrees. The normal high is 90. The record high is 100 degrees, which was last set in 1911. Today's low temperature was 74 degrees. The normal low is 70. The record low is 55 degrees, which was set in 1977. No precipitation fell today, which leaves the monthly total at 2.27 inches. This is 0.95 inches above the normal amount of 1.32 inches for June. The total precipitation for the year still stands at 18.35 inches, which is 6.22 inches below normal. Sunset tonight is at 8:22 p.m. Sunrise tomorrow is at 6:08 a.m. Now let's check on your local forecast. Tonight, clear. Lows in the upper 70s. South winds 5 to 10 miles per hour. Wednesday, partly cloudy. Hot with highs in the mid-90s. South winds 5 to 10 miles per hour. Wednesday night, mostly clear. Lows in the upper 70s. South winds 5 to 10 miles per hour. Thursday, partly cloudy. Hot with highs in the mid-90s. South winds 5 to 10 miles per hour. Thursday night, mostly clear. Lows in the upper 70s. South winds 5 to 10 miles per hour. Friday, partly cloudy with a slight chance of showers. A slight chance of thunderstorms in the afternoon. Highs in the lower 90s. Chance of rain 20%. Friday night, partly cloudy with a slight chance of showers and thunderstorms. Lows in the upper 70s. Chance of rain 20%. Saturday, partly cloudy with a slight chance of showers and thunderstorms. Highs in the mid-90s. Chance of rain 20%. Saturday night, partly cloudy with a slight chance of showers and thunderstorms. Lows in the upper 70s. Chance of rain 20%. Sunday, partly cloudy. A chance of showers with a slight chance of thunderstorms in the morning, then a chance of showers and thunderstorms in the afternoon. Highs in the lower 90s. Chance of rain 40%. Sunday night, partly cloudy in the evening, then becoming mostly cloudy. A chance of thunderstorms. A chance of showers in the evening, then showers likely after midnight. Lows in the mid-70s. Chance of rain 70%. Monday, showers likely with a slight chance of thunderstorms in the morning, then showers likely with a chance of thunderstorms in the afternoon. Highs in the upper 80s. Chance of rain 70%. Monday night, partly cloudy with a chance of showers and thunderstorms in the evening, then showers likely with a slight chance of thunderstorms after midnight. Lows in the lower 70s. Chance of rain 70%. Tuesday, mostly cloudy. A chance of showers with a slight chance of thunderstorms in the morning, then a chance of showers and thunderstorms in the afternoon. Highs in the upper 80s. Chance of rain 50%. 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Be sure to follow us on Facebook. Here's a look at local weather conditions as of 6 p.m. At the top of the hour, skies were mostly sunny in Shreveport. The temperature was 91 degrees at the regional airport. The dew point was 70, making the relative humidity 49%.
Winds were southwest at 7 miles an hour. The pressure was 29.99 inches.

around the local area at 6 p.m. in Texarkana. Sunny and 93. Wind south at 9 miles an hour. El Dorado, mostly sunny and 90. Wind south at 9 miles an hour. Monroe, mostly sunny and 91. Wind southeast at 7 miles an hour. Natchitoches, mostly sunny and 90. Wind calm. Marshall, sunny and 91. Wind variable at 5 miles an hour. And at Longview, mostly sunny and 91 degrees. Wind south at 9 miles an hour. Elsewhere across the four-state area, over at Dallas, mostly sunny and 91. Oklahoma City, mostly sunny and 92. Little Rock, mostly sunny and 91. Jackson, Mississippi, mostly sunny and 89. Baton Rouge, partly sunny and 86. And at Houston, mostly sunny and 89 degrees. For the most current information, check us out on the web at www.weather.gov/sht. The Shreveport Climate Summary for this evening, as of 4 p.m., June 9, 2026. Today's high temperature was 92 degrees. The normal high is 90. The record high is 100 degrees, which was last set in 1911. Today's low temperature was 74 degrees. The normal low is 70. The record low is 55 degrees, which was set in 1977. No precipitation fell today, which leaves the monthly total at 2.27 inches. This is 0.95 inches above the normal amount of 1.32 inches for June. The total precipitation for the year still stands at 18.35 inches, which is 6.22 inches below normal. Sunset tonight is at 8:22 p.m. Sunrise tomorrow is at 6:08 a.m. Now let's check on your local forecast. Tonight, clear. Lows in the upper 70s. South winds 5 to 10 miles per hour. Wednesday, partly cloudy. Hot with highs in the mid-90s. South winds 5 to 10 miles per hour. Wednesday night, mostly clear. Lows in the upper 70s. South winds 5 to 10 miles per hour. Thursday, partly cloudy. Hot with highs in the mid-90s. South winds 5 to 10 miles per hour. Thursday night, mostly clear. Lows in the upper 70s. South winds 5 to 10 miles per hour. Friday, partly cloudy with a slight chance of showers. A slight chance of thunderstorms in the afternoon. Highs in the lower 90s. Chance of rain 20%. Friday night, partly cloudy with a slight chance of showers and thunderstorms. Lows in the upper 70s. Chance of rain 20%. Saturday, partly cloudy with a slight chance of showers and thunderstorms. Highs in the mid-90s. Chance of rain 20%. Saturday night, partly cloudy with a slight chance of showers and thunderstorms. Lows in the upper 70s. Chance of rain 20%. Sunday, partly cloudy. A chance of showers with a slight chance of thunderstorms in the morning, then a chance of showers and thunderstorms in the afternoon. Highs in the lower 90s. Chance of rain 40%. Sunday night, partly cloudy in the evening, then becoming mostly cloudy. A chance of thunderstorms. A chance of showers in the evening, then showers likely after midnight. Lows in the mid-70s. Chance of rain 70%. Monday, showers likely with a slight chance of thunderstorms in the morning, then showers likely with a chance of thunderstorms in the afternoon. Highs in the upper 80s. Chance of rain 70%. Monday night, partly cloudy with a chance of showers and thunderstorms in the evening, then showers likely with a slight chance of thunderstorms after midnight. Lows in the lower 70s. Chance of rain 70%. Tuesday, mostly cloudy. A chance of showers with a slight chance of thunderstorms in the morning, then a chance of showers and thunderstorms in the afternoon. Highs in the upper 80s.

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Be sure to follow us on Facebook. Here's a look at local weather conditions as of 6 p.m. At the top of the hour, skies were mostly sunny in Shreveport. The temperature was 91 degrees at the regional airport. The dew point was 70, making the relative humidity 49%. Winds were southwest at 7 miles an hour. The pressure was 29.99 inches and falling. In Bossier City, at Barksdale Air Force Base, skies were mostly sunny, with a temperature of 93 degrees. The dew point was 69, making the relative humidity 45%, producing a heat index of 99. Winds were south at 6 miles an hour. The pressure was 29.98 inches and falling. And in downtown Shreveport, skies were sunny. The temperature was 91 degrees. And winds were southeast at 9 miles an hour. Once again in Shreveport, it was 91 degrees with mostly sunny skies at 6 p.m. Here is your area's open water boating forecast. Wind gusts may be higher. Tonight, clear. Lows in the upper 70s. South winds 10 to 15 miles per hour. Wednesday, partly cloudy. Highs in the mid-90s. South winds 10 to 15 miles per hour. Heat index readings 104 to 107. Wednesday night, mostly clear. Lows in the upper 70s. South winds 10 to 15 miles per hour. Heat index readings 102 to 105. Thursday, partly cloudy. Highs in the mid-90s. South winds 10 to 15 miles per hour. Thursday night, mostly clear. Lows in the upper 70s. South winds 10 to 15 miles per hour. Friday, partly cloudy. Slight chance of showers and thunderstorms in the afternoon. Highs in the mid-90s. Chance of precipitation 20%. Friday night, partly cloudy with a 20% chance of showers and thunderstorms. Lows in the upper 70s. Saturday, partly cloudy. Slight chance of showers and thunderstorms in the afternoon. Highs in the mid-90s. Chance of precipitation 20%. Saturday night, partly cloudy with a 20% chance of showers and thunderstorms. Lows in the mid-70s. Sunday, partly cloudy. Chance of showers and slight chance of thunderstorms in the morning, then a chance of showers and thunderstorms in the afternoon. Highs in the lower 90s. Chance of precipitation 40%. Sunday night, becoming mostly cloudy. Chance of showers and thunderstorms in the evening, then showers likely and a chance of thunderstorms after midnight. Lows in the mid-70s. Chance of precipitation 60%. Monday, mostly cloudy. Showers likely and slight chance of thunderstorms in the morning, then showers likely and a chance of thunderstorms in the afternoon. Highs in the upper 80s. Chance of precipitation 70%. Monday night, mostly cloudy. Chance of showers and thunderstorms in the evening, then showers likely and slight chance of thunderstorms after midnight. Lows in the lower 70s. Chance of precipitation 60%. Tuesday, mostly cloudy. Chance of showers and slight chance of thunderstorms in the morning, then a chance of showers and thunderstorms in the afternoon. Highs in the upper 80s. Chance of precipitation 50%. Around the local area at 6 p.m. in Texarkana, sunny and 93. Wind south at 9 miles an hour. El Dorado, mostly sunny and 90. Wind south at 9 miles an hour. Monroe, mostly sunny and 91. Wind southeast at 7 miles an hour. Natchitoches, mostly sunny and 90. Wind calm. Marshall, sunny and 91. Wind variable at 5 miles an hour. And at Longview, mostly sunny and 91 degrees.